0: making backdoor deals with our politicians.
1: Kendall Berry of New Orleans, one of several demanding transparency from the state.
0: We are tired of having no say in how our electricity grid is used while our utility bills continue to rise.
1: The electric provider Entergy's got plans to spend $13 billion on new power plants just to support that facility. There's a legal challenge underway now seeking just data about the power that it uses. Just months after a botched execution in the state of Tennessee, state officials there have executed another convicted killer.
2: Anthony Hines received a lethal injection for the 1985 murder of a hotel maid, Catherine Jean Jenkins.
3: Inmate Hines was pronounced dead at 10:43 a.m., and his last words were, "Tell my son hello."
2: Witnessing the execution was the victim's son, Dennis Jenkins.
4: I hope he did suffer. I hope he felt severe pain.
2: The execution comes 3 months after the attempted lethal injection of another man was called off because of a problem inserting an IV. I'm Paul Miles.
1: The parasitic intestinal illness cyclospora is still surging in North Carolina. An update from state officials there say 39 new cases came up just this week, pushing the total reported since May to 906. 31 people have been hospitalized. Reports say recent cases involve the eating of parsley and cilantro, but investigators say they still haven't found a common source. The most likely sources of contamination, they say, are dirty irrigation water and unwashed hands. I'm Scott Carr.
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6: A stationary weather front stretching from the high plains into the Ohio Valley will bring rounds of showers and thunderstorms. Some storms could become severe, producing damaging winds, large hail, and localized flash flooding from parts of Kansas and Nebraska eastward through Missouri, Illinois, Indiana, and Ohio. Monsoonal moisture will continue to trigger scattered afternoon and evening thunderstorms. Heavy downpours may lead to localized flooding in normally dry washes and low-lying areas, especially in Arizona, New Mexico, Nevada, and Utah. Heat remains a major concern across the nation's midsection and the southeast. Temperatures well into the 90s and low 100s are expected from the central plains into portions of the deep south, with some communities experiencing their hottest weather of the year. Along the west coast, conditions are generally quiet, though wildfire concerns persist in dry inland areas. Smoke from ongoing wildfires may reduce air quality in some locations across the northwest and intermountain west. And for the northeast, a mix of sunshine and some scattered showers. That's your national forecast. I'm Monica Nelson.
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7: The attorney for Commanders quarterback Jaden Daniels has reportedly sent a cease and desist order to LSU, demanding it stop using Daniels' name, image, and likeness for any promotional purposes. The dispute started when the school allowed sophomore DJ Pickett to wear the number 5 jersey Daniels wore with the Tigers. Chicago Bears president and CEO Kevin Warren today affirmed the team's commitment to building a stadium in Hammond, Indiana.
8: We're in the middle of that due diligence. It's a lot of work. We are in regular, almost daily communication with the state of Indiana working on this. But even though we've had occasional meetings with the state of Illinois, our sole focus at this point in time is working on a world-class stadium and mixed-use development in Hammond, Indiana.
7: Meanwhile, Chairman George H. McCaskey says they will still be known as the Chicago Bears, even if they end up in Indiana. The NBA releasing the schedule for the entire regular season today. It starts October 20th and ends April 11th. That's sports. I'm Frank Aaron.
6: Whole Foods is recalling dozens of items containing jalapenos in 12 states, though no cases of salmonella linked to jalapenos have been reported in Iowa. The company is recalling salsas, guacamoles, dips, and condiments containing jalapenos. It affects stores in Texas, Oklahoma, Louisiana, Wisconsin, Michigan, Illinois, Iowa, Missouri, Arkansas, Indiana, Kentucky, and Ohio. This comes just days after Taylor Farms announced it would be voluntarily recalling its products that include jalapenos as well. Those were sold at Target, Kroger, Walmart, and Trader Joe's. Research is showing Gen Z and millennials are turning to the stock market while feeling locked out of the housing market. Executive coach Neil Shore advises if you feel it's the right time to start investing in stocks, you need to accept the natural stress that occurs if you watch stock trackers every hour.
9: Either don't buy stocks or recognize the volatility and the long term. I'm a long term investor, not a short term trader.
6: The Federal Reserve reports the combined stock market holdings to Americans under 40 are now bigger than ever recorded at over $3 trillion this year.
9: As long as we remain inside of a comfortable zone, what I really love about it is the takeaway value or the you manage you when we get.

0: test it.
1: Shore's new book, The 25th Hour, talks about how to get out of your own way when making financial decisions. And a new billionaire has been born. A winning ticket in Wednesday night's billion-dollar Powerball drawing was sold in Illinois. Mark Mayfield with more.
2: The massive jackpot has a cash value of more than $450 million. It's the largest Powerball prize won so far this year and the eighth largest in the game's history.
1: And a popular streaming platform is now letting its content creators block Amazon from using their videos to help train its AI models. Twitch announced Wednesday users can now opt out by going to the settings page. Amazon bought Twitch in 2014 and recently confirmed it was using its streamers' content to train its generative AI models. I'm Monica Nelson with your consumer and business news.
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7: A group of rabbis is asking New York City Mayor Zohran Mamdani to tone down what they feel is anti-Jewish rhetoric. Mayor Mamdani says he is always willing to talk to Jewish New Yorkers.
8: But also to a commitment of what it actually looks like to deliver on the ideal of a city where not only is everyone safe, but everyone belongs. Everyone is made to feel as if this is their home.
7: He adds his administration has increased funding for hate crime prevention programming and expanded the city's office to combat anti-Semitism. The rabbis representing Jewish organizations around the city met with the mayor privately this week. A record-breaking deployment at sea is reportedly creating a mental health crisis aboard a U.S. aircraft carrier. About 5,000 sailors and Marines have been on board the USS Abraham Lincoln since November, partly because of the war with Iran. And family members say there have been multiple attempts by some sailors to jump overboard. CNN reports a sailor was quickly rescued after going overboard last month. That's politics. I'm Brad Seaman.
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12: A major study shows there are hidden chemicals in most of the personal care products we use.
13: They're tucked away in things like soap, shampoo, lotion, sunscreen, and deodorant, and not listed on the ingredients label. That's what scientists at the Million Marker Research Institute in Berkeley, California found out after testing 113 products for major companies like Amazon, Target, Walmart, and Dollar Tree. 85% contained at least one dangerous chemical that can cause infertility, impact pregnancy, child development, or increase the risk of cancer. And one out of four products labeled non-toxic, fragrance-free, or hypoallergenic were not. I'm Sarah Lee Kessler.
12: The death toll in Congo from Ebola has surpassed 2,000. Infectious disease experts say it's tough to get the deadly disease under control because the Ebola strain involved is new and at the same time mutating. American health officials say there's little risk of contracting Ebola here in the U.S. Health update, I'm Scott Pringle.
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14: The Chicago Red Stars have announced they've parted ways with head coach Martin Hogren and assistant coach Anders Jakobsen just 1 year after the duo was hired last summer. Assistant coach Karina Baez will take over as interim head coach, the team's ninth interim or full-time manager since 2021. Former head coach Lauren Donaldson will also return as interim director of coaching. For more women's sports stories, subscribe to Good Game with Sarah Spain on iHeart Podcast.
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0: Google is unveiling the new Pixel 11 smartphone. Gemini is a key part of the new improvements. Google is giving the Pixel 11 the ability to have more agentic AI features that can help users complete everyday tasks. A popular streaming platform is now letting its content creators block Amazon from using their videos to help train its AI models. Mark Mayfield explains.
2: Twitch announced on Wednesday that users can now opt out by going to the settings page under security and privacy. Amazon bought Twitch in 2014 and recently confirmed it was using its streamers' content to train its generative AI models.
0: And the Bumble dating app is getting rid of its signature rule. Effective immediately, men no longer have to wait for women to message first. Bumble founder and CEO Whitney Wolf Hurd said, "While women making the first move was a radical idea, being women first was never about prescribing just one way to connect." Another change coming to the app is that users will now have 72 hours to respond to first messages instead of 24. Tech Report, I'm Matt Mattinson.
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9: Travis Kelce can't avoid talking about his Madison Square Garden wedding to his wife, Taylor Swift. So it's gonna be
15: forever. The knot is tied and everyone still seems to want details, with the Kansas City Chiefs tight end fielding questions about his wedding right out of the gate.
16: It was a fun off season, man. Wedding was the best night of my life. And I appreciate everybody who came out and celebrated and, had fun with us.
15: The internet fawning over Kelce calling Swift,
16: my wife,
15: their wedding a star-studded event that shut down part of 7th Avenue in New York City back on July 3rd. Kelce says being at MSG was a childhood dream of his. I'm Natalie Migliori.
9: Luke Combs will return to U.S. stadiums next spring. The country music superstar will kick off his My Kinda Saturday Night Tour on April 3rd in Arlington, Texas. He'll make a dozen stops across the country, including Detroit, Pittsburgh, and Denver. Combs will wrap up the tour on June 26th in San Diego. Spider-Man will be getting some competition this weekend from a new sci-fi movie. The End of Oak Street stars Anne Hathaway and Ewan McGregor in a fantasy about a suburban neighborhood that gets transported back to the age of dinosaurs. The movie's been getting good reviews, expected to make $25 million in its debut weekend. It won't be enough, however, to beat Spider-Man Brand New Day, which is expected to make another $70 million in its third weekend. The latest Tom Holland Spider-Man movie is already the highest grossing film of the year. That's entertainment. I'm Jennifer Bolsoni.
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18: Millions across the Midwest and Ohio Valley are bracing for another round of severe storms. Indiana's under a level 3 flood threat. The governor there, Mike Braun, has declared a statewide disaster emergency. That same system's now forecast to move over Illinois and Indiana. Meanwhile, in Hawaii, officials there are urging residents to finalize their storm preparations as Tropical Storm Lala moves towards the islands. The National Hurricane Center forecasts Lala will get stronger, possibly near hurricane strength, when it hits the Big Island on Saturday. It's expected to pass south of the smaller islands through the rest of the weekend. A woman from Reno, Nevada has been arrested for intentionally setting several fires that are now fueling a giant fire on the California-Nevada border. Dina Kodiak has the latest.
19: 47-year-old Christine Mitchell reportedly set several fires near Fred's Mountain Road and admitted to firefighters that she did it on purpose. The Fred Mountain Fire has merged with the Bug Fire, which has burned tens of thousands of acres. The fire is burning in Lassen and Sierra counties on the California side and in Washoe County on the Nevada side. Mitchell was taken into custody and faces arson and drug charges. Authorities have not said why Mitchell started the fires. I'm Dina Kodiak.
18: Accused killer Luigi Mangione will reportedly plead guilty to federal charges in the killing of United Healthcare CEO Brian Thompson. That's according to several reports. Mangione faces stalking charges resulting in Thompson's death. He could be sentenced to life in prison if convicted. Federal prosecutors in Manhattan are only saying a court conference is scheduled for Friday. One single winning ticket was sold in Illinois for last night's billion-dollar Powerball drawing. That massive jackpot with a cash value of more than $450 million. One ticket in Massachusetts ended up being worth $2 million, while million-dollar winners were also sold in Arizona, California, North Carolina, and Florida. I'm Scott Carr. The parent company of Facebook, Meta Platforms, is building a massive data center in Louisiana, but the details of its construction are being kept secret, angering some state residents. The Public Service Commission voted this week to keep sealed information about its energy use, despite the outrage expressed by those speaking recently at public forums.
20: We are sick and tired of big tech billionaires making backdoor deals with our politicians.
18: Kendall Berry of New Orleans, one of several demanding transparency from the state.
20: We are tired of having no say in how our electricity grid is used, while our utility bills continue to rise.
18: The electric provider Entergy's got plans to spend $13 billion on new power plants just to support that facility. There's a legal challenge underway now seeking just data about the power that it uses. Just months after a botched execution in the state of Tennessee, state officials there have executed another convicted killer.
21: Anthony Hines received a lethal injection for the 1985 murder of a hotel maid, Catherine Jean Jenkins.
22: Inmate Hines was pronounced dead at 10:43 a.m., and his last words were, "Tell my son hello."
21: Witnessing the execution was the victim's son, Dennis Jenkins.
23: I hope he did suffer. I hope he felt severe pain.
21: The execution comes 3 months after the attempted lethal injection of another man was called off because of a problem inserting an IV. I'm Paul Miles.
18: The parasitic intestinal illness cyclospora is still surging in North Carolina. An update from state officials there say 39 new cases came up just this week, pushing the total reported since May to 906. 31 people have been hospitalized. Reports say recent cases involve the eating of parsley and cilantro, but investigators say they still haven't found a common source. The most likely sources of contamination, they say, are dirty irrigation water and unwashed hands. I'm Scott Carr.
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1: A stationary weather front stretching from the high plains into the Ohio Valley will bring rounds of showers and thunderstorms. thunderstorms. Some storms could become severe, producing damaging winds, large hail, and localized flash flooding from parts of Kansas and Nebraska eastward through Missouri, Illinois, Indiana, and Ohio. Monsoonal moisture will continue to trigger scattered afternoon and evening thunderstorms. Heavy downpours may lead to localized flooding in normally dry washes and low-lying areas, especially in Arizona, New Mexico, Nevada, and Utah. Heat remains a major concern across the nation's midsection and the southeast. Temperatures well into the 90s and low 100s are expected from the central plains into portions of the deep south, with some communities experiencing their hottest weather of the year. Along the west coast, conditions are generally quiet, though wildfire concerns persist in dry inland areas. Smoke from ongoing wildfires may reduce air quality in some locations across the northwest and intermountain west. And for the northeast, a mix of sunshine and some scattered showers. That's your national forecast. I'm Monica Nelson.
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6: The attorney for Commanders quarterback Jaden Daniels has reportedly sent a cease and desist order to LSU, demanding it stop using Daniels' name, image, and likeness for any promotional purposes. The dispute started when the school allowed sophomore DJ Pickett to wear the number 5 jersey Daniels wore with the Tigers. Chicago Bears president and CEO Kevin Warren today affirmed the team's commitment to building a stadium in Hammond, Indiana.
7: We're in the middle of that due diligence. It's a lot of work. We are in regular, almost daily communication with the state of Indiana working on this. But even though we've had occasional meetings with the state of Illinois, our sole focus at this point in time is working on a world-class stadium and mixed-use development in Hammond, Indiana.
6: Meanwhile, Chairman George H. McCaskey says they will still be known as the Chicago Bears, even if they end up in Indiana. The NBA releasing the schedule for the entire regular season today. It starts October 20th and ends April 11th. That's sports. I'm Frank Aaron.
1: Whole Foods is recalling dozens of items containing jalapenos in 12 states, though no cases of salmonella linked to jalapenos have been reported in Iowa. The company is recalling salsas, guacamoles, dips, and condiments containing jalapenos. It affects stores in Texas, Oklahoma, Louisiana, Wisconsin, Michigan, Illinois, Iowa, Missouri, Arkansas, Indiana, Kentucky, and Ohio. This comes just days after Taylor Farms announced it would be voluntarily recalling its products that include jalapenos as well. Those were sold at Target, Kroger, Walmart, and Trader Joe's. Research is showing Gen Z and millennials are turning to the stock market while feeling locked out of the housing market. Executive coach Neil Shore advises if you feel it's the right time to start investing in stocks, you need to accept the natural stress that occurs if you watch stock trackers every hour.
8: Either don't buy stocks or recognize the volatility and the long term. I'm a long term investor, not a short term trader.
1: The Federal Reserve reports the combined stock market holdings to Americans under 40 are now bigger than ever recorded at over $3 trillion this year.
8: As long as we remain inside of a comfortable zone, what I really love about it is the takeaway value or the you manage you when we get tested.
1: Shore's new book, The 25th Hour, talks about how to get out of your own way when making financial decisions. And a new billionaire has been born. A winning ticket in Wednesday night's billion-dollar Powerball drawing was sold in Illinois. Mark Mayfield with more.
2: The massive jackpot has a cash value of more than $450 million. It's the largest Powerball prize won so far this year and the eighth largest in the game's history.
1: And a popular streaming platform is now letting its content creators block Amazon from using their videos to help train its AI models. Twitch announced Wednesday users can now opt out by going to the settings page. Amazon bought Twitch in 2014 and recently confirmed it was using its streamers' content to train its generative AI models. I'm Monica Nelson with your consumer and business news.
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11: A group of rabbis is asking New York City Mayor Zohran Mamdani to tone down what they feel is anti-Jewish rhetoric. Mayor Mamdani says he is always willing to talk to Jewish New Yorkers.
12: But also to a commitment of what it actually looks like to deliver on the ideal of a city where not only is everyone safe, but everyone belongs. Everyone is made to feel as if this is their home.
11: He adds his administration has increased funding for hate crime prevention programming and expanded the city's office to combat anti-Semitism. The rabbis representing Jewish organizations around the city met with the mayor privately this week. A record-breaking deployment at sea is reportedly creating a mental health crisis aboard a U.S. aircraft carrier. About 5,000 sailors and Marines have been on board the USS Abraham Lincoln since November, partly because of the war with Iran. And family members say there have been multiple attempts by some sailors to jump overboard. CNN reports a sailor was quickly rescued after going overboard last month. That's politics. I'm Brad Siegel.
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26: A major study shows there are hidden chemicals in most of the personal care products we use.
27: They're tucked away in things like soap, shampoo, lotion, sunscreen, and deodorant, and not listed on the ingredients label. That's what scientists at the Million Marker Research Institute in Berkeley, California found out after testing 113 products from major companies like Amazon, Target, Walmart, and Dollar Tree. 85% contained at least one dangerous chemical that can cause infertility, impact pregnancy, child development, or increase the risk of cancer. And one out of four products labeled non-toxic, fragrance-free, or hypoallergenic were not. I'm Sarah Lee Kessler.
26: The death toll in Congo from Ebola has surpassed 2,000. Infectious disease experts say it's tough to get the deadly disease under control because the Ebola strain involved is new and at the same time mutating. American health officials say there's little risk of contracting Ebola here in the U.S. Health update, I'm Scott Pringle.
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14: The Chicago Red Stars have announced they've parted ways with head coach Martin Hogren and assistant coach Anders Jakobsen just 1 year after the duo was hired last summer. Assistant coach Karina Baez will take over as interim head coach, the team's ninth interim or full-time manager since 2021. Former head coach Lauren Donaldson will also return as interim director of coaching. For more women's sports stories, subscribe to Good Game with Sarah Spain on iHeart Podcast.
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0: Google is unveiling the new Pixel 11 smartphone. Gemini is a key part of the new improvements. Google is giving the Pixel 11 the ability to have more agentic AI features that can help users complete everyday tasks. A popular streaming platform is now letting its content creators block Amazon from using their videos to help train its AI models. Mark Mayfield explains.
2: Twitch announced on Wednesday that users can now opt out by going to the settings page under security and privacy. Amazon bought Twitch in 2014 and recently confirmed it was using its streamers' content to train its generative AI models.
0: And the Bumble dating app is getting rid of its signature rule. Effective immediately, men no longer have to wait for women to message first. Bumble founder and CEO Whitney Wolf Hurd said, "While women making the first move was a radical idea, being women first was never about prescribing just one way to connect." Another change coming to the app is that users will now have 72 hours to respond to first messages instead of 24. Tech Report, I'm Matt Mattinson.
3: 24/7 News, the latest in entertainment.
5: Travis Kelce can't avoid talking about his Madison Square Garden wedding to his wife, Taylor Swift. So it's gonna be
9: forever. The knot is tied and everyone still seems to want details, with the Kansas City Chiefs tight end fielding questions about his wedding right out of the gate.
13: It was a fun offseason, man. Wedding was the best night of my life. And I appreciate everybody who came out and celebrated and, had fun with us.
9: The internet fawning over Kelce calling Swift,
13: my wife,
9: their wedding a star-studded event that shut down part of 7th Avenue in New York City back on July 3rd. Kelce says being at MSG was a childhood dream of his. I'm Natalie Migliori.
5: Luke Combs will return to U.S. stadiums next spring. The country music superstar will kick off his My Kinda Saturday Night Tour on April 3rd in Arlington, Texas. He'll make a dozen stops across the country, including Detroit, Pittsburgh, and Denver. Combs will wrap up the tour on June 26th in San Diego. Spider-Man will be getting some competition this weekend from a new sci-fi movie. The End of Oak Street stars Anne Hathaway and Ewan McGregor in a fantasy about a suburban neighborhood that gets transported back to the age of dinosaurs. The movie's been getting good reviews, expected to make $25 million in its debut weekend. It won't be enough, however, to beat Spider-Man Brand New Day, which is expected to make another $70 million in its third weekend. The latest Tom Holland Spider-Man movie is already the highest grossing film of the year. That's entertainment. I'm Jennifer Bolsoni.
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18: Millions across the Midwest and Ohio Valley are bracing for another round of severe storms. Indiana's under a level 3 flood threat. The governor there, Mike Braun, has declared a statewide disaster emergency. That same system's now forecast to move over Illinois and Indiana. Meanwhile, in Hawaii, officials there are urging residents to finalize their storm preparations as Tropical Storm Lala moves towards the islands. The National Hurricane Center forecasts Lala will get stronger, possibly near hurricane strength, when it hits the Big Island on Saturday. It's expected to pass south of the smaller islands through the rest of the weekend. A woman from Reno, Nevada has been arrested for intentionally setting several fires that are now fueling a giant fire on the California-Nevada border. Dina Kodiak has the latest.
20: 47-year-old Christine Mitchell reportedly set several fires near Fred's Mountain Road and admitted to firefighters that she did it on purpose. The Fred Mountain fire has merged with the Bug Fire, which has burned tens of thousands of acres. The fire is burning in Lassen and Sierra counties on the California side and in Washoe County on the Nevada side. said. Mitchell was taken into custody and faces arson and drug charges. Authorities have not said why Mitchell started the fires. I'm Dina Kodiak.
18: Accused killer Luigi Mangione will reportedly plead guilty to federal charges in the killing of United Healthcare CEO Brian Thompson. That's according to several reports. Mangione faces stalking charges resulting in Thompson's death. He could be sentenced to life in prison if convicted. Federal prosecutors in Manhattan are only saying a court conference is scheduled for Friday. One single winning ticket was sold in Illinois for last night's billion-dollar Powerball drawing. That massive jackpot with a cash value of more than $450 million. One ticket in Massachusetts ended up being worth $2 million, while million-dollar winners were also sold in Arizona, California, North Carolina, and Florida. I'm Scott Carr. The parent company of Facebook, Meta Platforms, is building a massive data center in Louisiana, but the details of its construction are being kept secret, angering some state residents. The Public Service Commission voted this week to keep sealed information about its energy use, despite the outrage expressed by those speaking recently at public forums.
1: We are sick and tired of big tech billionaires making backdoor deals with our politicians.
18: Kendall Berry of New Orleans, one of several demanding transparency from the state.
1: We are tired of having no say in how our electricity grid is used while our utility bills continue to rise.
18: The electric provider Entergy's got plans to spend $13 billion on new power plants just to support that facility. There's a legal challenge underway now seeking just data about the power that it uses. Just months after a botched execution in the state of Tennessee, state officials there have executed another convicted killer.
6: Anthony Hines received a lethal injection for the 1985 murder of a hotel maid, Catherine Jean Jenkins.
7: Inmate Hines was pronounced dead at 10:43 a.m., and his last words were, "Tell my son hello."
6: Witnessing the execution was the victim's son, Dennis Jenkins.
8: I hope he did suffer. I hope he felt severe pain.
6: The execution comes 3 months after the attempted lethal injection of another man was called off because of a problem inserting an IV. I'm Paul Miles.
18: The parasitic intestinal illness cyclospora is still surging in North Carolina. An update from state officials there say 39 new cases came up just this week, pushing the total reported since May to 906. 31 people have been hospitalized. Reports say recent cases involve the eating of parsley and cilantro, but investigators say they still haven't found a common source. The most likely sources of contamination, they say, are dirty irrigation water and unwashed hands. I'm Scott Carr.
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12: A stationary weather front stretching from the high plains into the Ohio Valley will bring rounds of showers and thunderstorms. Some storms could become severe, producing damaging winds, large hail, and localized flash flooding from parts of Kansas and Nebraska eastward through Missouri, Illinois, Indiana, and Ohio. Monsoonal moisture will continue to trigger scattered afternoon and evening thunderstorms. Heavy downpours may lead to localized flooding in normally dry washes and low-lying areas, especially in Arizona, New Mexico, Nevada, and Utah. Heat remains a major concern across the nation's midsection and the southeast. Temperatures well into the 90s and low 100s are expected from the central plains into portions of the deep south, with some communities experiencing their hottest weather of the year. Along the west coast, conditions are generally quiet, though wildfire concerns persist in dry inland areas. Smoke from ongoing wildfires may reduce air quality in some locations across the northwest and intermountain west. And for the northeast, a mix of sunshine and some scattered showers. That's your national forecast. I'm Monica Nelson.
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21: The attorney for Commanders quarterback Jaden Daniels has reportedly sent a cease and desist order to LSU, demanding it stop using Daniels' name, image, and likeness for any promotional purposes. The dispute started when the school allowed sophomore DJ Pickett to wear the number 5 jersey Daniels wore with the Tigers. Chicago Bears president and CEO Kevin Warren today affirmed the team's commitment to building a stadium in Hammond, Indiana.
22: We're in the middle of that due diligence. It's a lot of work. We are in regular, almost daily communication with the state of Indiana working on this. But even though we've had occasional meetings with the state of Illinois, our sole focus at this point in time is working on a world-class stadium and mixed-use development in Hammond, Indiana.
21: Meanwhile, Chairman George H. McCaskey says they will still be known as the Chicago Bears, even if they end up in Indiana. The NBA releasing the schedule for the entire regular season today. It starts October 20th and ends April 11th. That's sports. I'm Frank Aaron.
12: Whole Foods is recalling dozens of items containing jalapenos in 12 states, though no cases of salmonella linked to jalapenos have been reported in Iowa. The company is recalling salsas, guacamoles, dips, and condiments containing jalapenos. It affects stores in Texas, Oklahoma, Louisiana, Wisconsin, Michigan, Illinois, Iowa, Missouri, Arkansas, Indiana, Kentucky, and Ohio. This comes just days after Taylor Farms announced it would be voluntarily recalling its products that include jalapenos as well. Those were sold at Target, Kroger, Walmart, and Trader Joe's. Research is showing Gen Z and millennials are turning to the stock market while feeling locked out of the housing market. Executive coach Neil Shore advises if you feel it's the right time to start investing in stocks, you need to accept the natural stress that occurs if you watch stock trackers every hour.
10: Either don't buy stocks or recognize the volatility and the long term. I'm a long term investor, not a short term trader.
12: The Federal Reserve reports the combined stock market holdings to Americans under 40 are now bigger than ever recorded at over $3 trillion this year.
10: As long as we remain inside of a comfortable zone, what I really love about it is the takeaway value or the you manage you when we get tested.
12: Shore's new book, The 25th Hour, talks about how to get out of your own way when making financial decisions. And a new billionaire has been born. A winning ticket in Wednesday night's billion-dollar Powerball drawing was sold in Illinois. Mark Mayfield with more.
2: The massive jackpot has a cash value of more than $450 million. It's the largest Powerball prize won so far this year and the eighth largest in the game's history.
12: And a popular streaming platform is now letting its content creators block Amazon from using their videos to help train its AI models. Twitch announced Wednesday users can now opt out by going to the settings page. Amazon bought Twitch in 2014 and recently confirmed it was using its streamers' content to train its generative AI models. I'm Monica Nelson with your consumer and business news.
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11: A group of rabbis is asking New York City Mayor Zohran Mamdani to tone down what they feel is anti-Jewish rhetoric. Mayor Mamdani says he is always willing to talk to Jewish New Yorkers.
14: But also to a commitment of what it actually looks like to deliver on the ideal of a city where not only is everyone safe, but everyone belongs. Everyone is made to feel as if this is their home.
11: He adds his administration has increased funding for hate crime prevention programming and expanded the city's office to combat anti-Semitism. The rabbis representing Jewish organizations around the city met with the mayor privately this week. A record-breaking deployment at sea is reportedly creating a mental health crisis aboard a U.S. aircraft carrier. About 5,000 sailors and Marines have been on board the USS Abraham Lincoln since November, partly because of the war with Iran. And family members say there have been multiple attempts by some sailors to jump overboard. CNN reports a sailor was quickly rescued after going overboard last month. That's politics. I'm Brad Siegel.
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0: A major study shows there are hidden chemicals in most of the personal care products we use.
5: They're tucked away in things like soap, shampoo, lotion, sunscreen, and deodorant, and not listed on the ingredients label. That's what scientists at the Million Marker Research Institute in Berkeley, California found out after testing 113 products from major companies like Amazon, Target, Walmart, and Dollar Tree. 85% contained at least one dangerous chemical that can cause infertility, impact pregnancy, child development, or increase the risk of cancer. And one out of four products labeled non-toxic, fragrance-free, or hypoallergenic were not. I'm Sarah Lee Kessler.
0: The death toll in Congo from Ebola has surpassed 2,000. Infectious disease experts say it's tough to get the deadly disease under control because the Ebola strain involved is new and at the same time mutating. American health officials say there's little risk of contracting Ebola here in the U.S. Health update, I'm Scott Pringle.
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9: The Chicago Red Stars have announced they've parted ways with head coach Martin Hogren and assistant coach Anders Jakobsen just 1 year after the duo was hired last summer. Assistant coach Karina Baez will take over as interim head coach, the team's ninth interim or full-time manager since 2021. Former head coach Lauren Donaldson will also return as interim director of coaching. For more women's sports stories, subscribe to Good Game with Sarah Spain on iHeart Podcast.
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13: Google is unveiling the new Pixel 11 smartphone. Gemini is a key part of the new improvements. Google is giving the Pixel 11 the ability to have more agentic AI features that can help users complete everyday tasks. A popular streaming platform is now letting its content creators block Amazon from using their videos to help train its AI models. Mark Mayfield explains.
2: Twitch announced on Wednesday that users can now opt out by going to the settings page under security and privacy. Amazon bought Twitch in 2014 and recently confirmed it was using its streamers' content to train its generative AI models.
13: And the Bumble dating app is getting rid of its signature rule. Effective immediately, men no longer have to wait for women to message first. Bumble founder and CEO Whitney Wolf Hurd said, while women making the first move was a radical idea, being women first was never about prescribing just one way to connect. Another change coming to the app is that users will now have 72 hours to respond to first messages instead of 24. Tech Report. I'm Matt Mattinson.
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23: Travis Kelce can't avoid talking about his Madison Square Garden wedding to his wife, Taylor Swift. So it's gonna be
24: forever. The knot is tied and everyone still seems to want details, with the Kansas City Chiefs tight end fielding questions about his wedding right out of the gate.
26: It was a fun offseason, man. Wedding was the best night of my life. And I appreciate everybody who came out and celebrated and had fun with us.
24: The internet fawning over Kelce calling Swift.
26: My wife.
24: Their wedding, a star-studded event that shut down part of 7th Avenue in New York City back on July 3rd. Kelce says being at MSG was a childhood dream of his. I'm Natalie Migliori.
23: Luke Combs will return to U.S. stadiums next spring. The country music superstar will kick off his My Kinda Saturday Night Tour on April 3rd in Arlington, Texas. He'll make a dozen stops across the country, including Detroit, Pittsburgh, and Denver. Combs will wrap up the tour on June 26th in San Diego. Spider-Man will be getting some competition this weekend from a new sci-fi movie. The End of Oak Street stars Anne Hathaway and Ewan McGregor in a fantasy about a suburban neighborhood that gets transported back to the age of dinosaurs. The movie's been getting good reviews, expected to make $25 million in its debut weekend. It won't be enough, however, to beat Spider-Man Brand New Day, which is expected to make another $70 million in its third weekend. The latest Tom Holland Spider-Man movie is already the highest grossing film of the year. That's entertainment. I'm Jennifer Bolsoni.
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1: Millions across the Midwest and Ohio Valley are bracing for another round of severe storms. Indiana's under a level 3 flood threat. The governor there, Mike Braun, has declared a statewide disaster emergency. That same system's now forecast to move over Illinois and Indiana. Meanwhile, in Hawaii, officials there are urging residents to finalize their storm preparations as Tropical Storm Lala moves towards the islands. The National Hurricane Center forecasts Lala will get stronger, possibly near hurricane strength, when it hits the Big Island on Saturday. It's expected to pass south of the smaller islands through the rest of the weekend. A woman from Reno, Nevada has been arrested for intentionally setting several fires that are now fueling a giant fire on the California-Nevada border. Dina Kodiak has the latest.
6: 47-year-old Christine Mitchell reportedly set several fires near Fred's Mountain Road and admitted to firefighters that she did it on purpose. The Fred Mountain fire has merged with the Bug Fire, which has burned tens of thousands of acres. The fire is burning in Lassen and Sierra counties on the California side and in Washoe County on the Nevada side. Mitchell was taken into custody and faces arson and drug charges. Authorities have not said why Mitchell started the fires. I'm Dina Kodiak.
1: Accused killer Luigi Mangione will reportedly plead guilty to federal charges in the killing of United Healthcare CEO Brian Thompson. That's according to several reports. Mangione faces stalking charges resulting in Thompson's death. He could be sentenced to life in prison if convicted. Federal prosecutors in Manhattan are only saying a court conference is scheduled for Friday. One single winning ticket was sold in Illinois for last night's billion-dollar Powerball drawing. That massive jackpot with a cash value of more than $450 million. One ticket in Massachusetts ended up being worth $2 million, while million-dollar winners were also sold in Arizona, California, North Carolina, and Florida. I'm Scott Carr. The ACLU is among the groups criticizing a plan to give ICE officers electric shock gloves. The Department of Homeland Security saying ICE plans to spend up to $20 million on generated low-output voltage emitters or gloves, the devices intended to deliver electric shocks to detainees. Amber Dukes, executive director of the ACLU in Kentucky.
7: It's almost sort of out of a dystopian sci-fi movie of some of the just really horrific ways that people can and are being treated while they're in ICE detention.
1: The gloves are manufactured by a Kentucky-based company, Compliant Technologies. That company's Instagram page is filled with videos of police officers being subjected to the glove in demonstrations, many grimacing or yelling, almost all of them falling to the ground.
7: So I think that it's part of a very troubling trend that we will continue to see as more money is pumped into that agency.
1: In New York City, officials are dealing with an outbreak of West Nile virus, as Sarah Lee Kessler reports, showing up now in more than half of the city's zip codes.
8: The mosquito-transmitted virus, which can cause serious illness, has turned up in all five boroughs. The New York City Health Department has released a list of 89 zip codes impacted by West Nile so far. If you're bitten by an infected mosquito, you could develop symptoms like high fever, a stiff neck, headache, numbness, or vision loss, even convulsions. Your best bet when outside during dawn or dusk is to wear long sleeves and pants and to spray exposed skin with mosquito repellent.
1: A former star of the All That program, actress Christy Knowings, has died at the age of 46.
18: Half-used bar of soap! He put that very piece of soap
1: TMZ reports Knowing suffered an asthma attack last week that left her with brain damage in Los Angeles. A family member says she was hospitalized and put on life support, but taken off of that Tuesday, passing away later that night. I'm Scott Carr.
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10: A stationary weather front stretching from the high plains into the Ohio Valley will bring rounds of showers and thunderstorms. Some storms could become severe, producing damaging winds, large hail, and localized flash flooding from parts of Kansas and Nebraska eastward through Missouri, Illinois, Indiana, and Ohio. Monsoonal moisture will continue to trigger scattered afternoon and evening thunderstorms. Heavy downpours may lead to localized flooding in normally dry washes and low-lying areas, especially in Arizona, New Mexico, Nevada, and Utah. Heat remains a major concern across the nation's midsection and the southeast. Temperatures well into the 90s and low 100s are expected from the central plains into portions of the deep south, with some communities experiencing their hottest weather of the year. Along the west coast, conditions are generally quiet, though wildfire concerns persist in dry inland areas. Smoke from ongoing wildfires may reduce air quality in some locations across the northwest and intermountain west. And for the northeast, a mix of sunshine and some scattered showers. That's your national forecast. I'm Monica Nelson.
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12: The attorney for Commanders quarterback Jaden Daniels has reportedly sent a cease and desist order to LSU, demanding it stop using Daniels' name, image, and likeness for any promotional purposes. The dispute started when the school allowed sophomore DJ Pickett to wear the number 5 jersey Daniels wore with the Tigers. Chicago Bears president and CEO Kevin Warren today affirmed the team's commitment to building a stadium in Hammond, Indiana.
14: We're in the middle of that due diligence. It's a lot of work. We are in regular, almost daily communication with the state of Indiana working on this. But even though we've had occasional meetings with the state of Illinois, our sole focus at this point in time is working on a world-class stadium and mixed-use development in Hammond, Indiana.
12: Meanwhile, Chairman George H. McCaskey says they will still be known as the Chicago Bears, even if they end up in Indiana. The NBA releasing the schedule for the entire regular season today. It starts October 20th and ends April 11th. That's sports. I'm Frank Aaron.
10: Whole Foods is recalling dozens of items containing jalapenos in 12 states, though no cases of salmonella linked to jalapenos have been reported in Iowa. The company is recalling salsas, guacamoles, dips, and condiments containing jalapenos. It affects stores in Texas, Oklahoma, Louisiana, Wisconsin, Michigan, Illinois, Iowa, Missouri, Arkansas, Indiana, Kentucky, and Ohio. This comes just days after Taylor Farms announced it would be voluntarily recalling its products that include jalapenos as well. Those were sold at Target, Kroger, Walmart, and Trader Joe's. Research is showing Gen Z and millennials are turning to the stock market while feeling locked out of the housing market. Executive coach Neil Shore advises if you feel it's the right time to start investing in stocks, you need to accept the natural stress that occurs if you watch stock trackers every hour.
18: Either don't buy stocks or recognize the volatility and the long term. I'm a long term investor, not a short term trader.
10: The Federal Reserve reports the combined stock market holdings to Americans under 40 are now bigger than ever recorded at over $3 trillion this year.
18: As long as we remain inside of a comfortable zone, what I really love about it is the takeaway value or the you manage you when we get tested.
10: Shore's new book, The 25th Hour, talks about how to get out of your own way when making financial decisions. And a new billionaire has been born. A winning ticket in Wednesday night's billion-dollar Powerball drawing was sold in Illinois. Mark Mayfield with more.
2: The massive jackpot has a cash value of more than $450 million. It's the largest Powerball prize won so far this year and the eighth largest in the game's history.
10: And a popular streaming platform is now letting its content creators block Amazon from using their videos to help train its AI models. Twitch announced Wednesday users can now opt out by going to the settings page. Amazon bought Twitch in 2014 and recently confirmed it was using its streamers' content to train its generative AI models. I'm Monica Nelson with your consumer and business news.
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4: A group of rabbis is asking New York City Mayor Zohran Mamdani to tone down what they feel is anti-Jewish rhetoric. Mayor Mamdani says he is always willing to talk to Jewish New Yorkers,
5: but also to a commitment of what it actually looks like to deliver on the ideal of a city where not only is everyone safe, but everyone belongs, everyone is made to feel as if this is their home.
4: He adds his administration has increased funding for hate crime prevention programming and expanded the city's office to combat anti-Semitism. The rabbis representing Jewish organizations around the city met with the mayor privately this week. A record-breaking deployment at sea is reportedly creating a mental health crisis aboard a U.S. aircraft carrier. About 5,000 sailors and Marines have been on board the USS Abraham Lincoln since November, partly because of the war with Iran. And family members say there have been multiple attempts by some sailors to jump overboard. CNN reports a sailor was quickly rescued after going overboard last month. That's politics. I'm Brad Siegel.
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2: The Chicago Red Stars have announced they've parted ways with head coach Martin Hogren and assistant coach Anders Jakobsen just 1 year after the duo was hired last summer. Assistant coach Karina Baez will take over as interim head coach, the team's ninth interim or full-time manager since 2021. Former head coach Lauren Donaldson will also return as interim director of coaching. For more women's sports stories, subscribe to Good Game with Sarah Spain on iHeart Podcast.
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5: Google is unveiling the new Pixel 11 smartphone. Gemini is a key part of the new improvements. Google is giving the Pixel 11 the ability to have more agentic AI features that can help users complete everyday tasks. A popular streaming platform is now letting its content creators block Amazon from using their videos to help train its AI models. Mark Mayfield explains.
6: Twitch announced on Wednesday that users can now opt out by going to the settings page under security and privacy. Amazon bought Twitch in 2014 and recently confirmed it was using its streamers' content to train its generative AI models.
5: And the Bumble dating app is getting rid of its signature rule. Effective immediately, men no longer have to wait for women to message first. Bumble founder and CEO Whitney Wolf Herd said, "While women making the first move was a radical idea, being women first was never about prescribing just one way to connect." Another change coming to the app is that users will now have 72 hours to respond to first messages instead of 24. Tech Report. I'm Matt Mattinson.
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7: Travis Kelce can't avoid talking about his Madison Square Garden wedding to his wife, Taylor Swift. So it's gonna be
8: forever. The knot is tied and everyone still seems to want details, with the Kansas City Chiefs tight end fielding questions about his wedding right out of the gate.
9: It was a fun offseason, man. Wedding was the best night of my life. And I appreciate everybody who came out and celebrated and, had fun with us.
8: The internet fawning over Kelce calling Swift.
9: My wife.
8: Their wedding, a star-studded event that shut down part of 7th Avenue in New York City back on July 3rd. Kelce says being at MSG was a childhood dream of his. I'm Natalie Migliori. Ain't no love in
7: Oklahoma. Luke Combs will return to U.S. stadiums next spring. The country music superstar will kick off his My Kinda Saturday Night Tour on April 3rd in Arlington, Texas. He'll make a dozen stops across the country, including Detroit, Pittsburgh, and Denver. Combs will wrap up the tour on June 26th in San Diego. Spider-Man will be getting some competition this weekend from a new sci-fi movie. The End of Oak Street stars Anne Hathaway and Ewan McGregor in a fantasy about a suburban neighborhood that gets transported back to the age of dinosaurs. The movie's been getting good reviews, expected to make $25 million in its debut weekend. It won't be enough, however, to beat Spider-Man Brand New Day, which is expected to make another $70 million in its third weekend. The latest Tom Holland Spider-Man movie is already the highest grossing film of the year. That's entertainment. I'm Jennifer Bolsoni.
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2: Millions across the Midwest and Ohio Valley are bracing for another round of severe storms. Indiana's under a level 3 flood threat. The governor there, Mike Braun, has declared a statewide disaster emergency. That same system's now forecast to move over Illinois and Indiana. Meanwhile, in Hawaii, officials there are urging residents to finalize their storm preparations as Tropical Storm Lala moves towards the islands. The National Hurricane Center forecasts Lala will get stronger, possibly near hurricane strength, when it hits the Big Island on Saturday. It's expected to pass south of the smaller islands through the rest of the weekend. A woman from Reno, Nevada has been arrested for intentionally setting several fires that are now fueling a giant fire on the California-Nevada border. Dina Kodiak has the latest.
3: 47-year-old Christine Mitchell reportedly set several fires near Fred's Mountain Road and admitted to firefighters that she did it on purpose. The Fred Mountain Fire has merged with the Bug Fire, which has burned tens of thousands of acres. The fire is burning in Lassen and Sierra counties on the California side and in Washoe County on the Nevada side. Mitchell was taken into custody and faces arson and drug charges. Authorities have not said why Mitchell started the fires. I'm Dina Kodiak.
2: Accused killer Luigi Mangione will reportedly plead guilty to federal charges in the killing of United Healthcare CEO Brian Thompson. That's according to several reports. Mangione faces stalking charges resulting in Thompson's death. He could be sentenced to life in prison if convicted. Federal prosecutors in Manhattan are only saying a court conference is scheduled for Friday. One single winning ticket was sold in Illinois for last night's billion-dollar Powerball drawing. That massive jackpot with a cash value of more than $450 million. One ticket in Massachusetts ended up being worth $2 million, while million-dollar winners were also sold in Arizona, California, North Carolina, and Florida. I'm Scott Carr. The ACLU is among the groups criticizing a plan to give ICE officers electric shock gloves. The Department of Homeland Security saying ICE plans to spend up to $20 million on generated low-output voltage emitters or gloves, the devices intended to deliver electric shocks to detainees. Amber Dukes, executive director of the ACLU in Kentucky.
4: It's almost sort of out of a dystopian sci-fi movie of some of the just really horrific ways that people can and are being treated while they're in ICE detention.
2: The gloves are manufactured by a Kentucky-based company, Compliant Technologies. That company's Instagram page is filled with videos of police officers being subjected to the glove in demonstrations, many grimacing or yelling, almost all of them falling to the ground.
4: So I think that it's part of a very troubling trend that we will continue to see as more money is pumped into that agency.
2: In New York City, officials are dealing with an outbreak of West Nile virus, as Sara Lee Kessler reports, showing up now in more than half of the city's zip codes.
5: The mosquito-transmitted virus, which can cause serious illness, has turned up in all five boroughs. The New York City Health Department has released a list of 89 zip codes impacted by West Nile so far. If you're bitten by an infected mosquito, you could develop symptoms like high fever, a stiff neck, headache, numbness, or vision loss, even convulsions. Your best bet when outside during dawn or dusk is to wear long sleeves and pants and to spray exposed skin with mosquito repellent.
2: A former star of the All That program, actress Christy Knowings, has died at the age of 46.
6: Have you bought a soap? He put that very piece of soap.
2: TMZ reports Knowings suffered an asthma attack last week that left her with brain damage in Los Angeles. A family member said she was hospitalized and put on life support, but taken off of that Tuesday, passing away later that night. I'm Scott Carr.
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7: A stationary weather front stretching from the high plains into the Ohio Valley will bring rounds of showers and thunderstorms. Some storms could become severe, producing damaging winds, large hail, and localized flash flooding from parts of Kansas and Nebraska eastward through Missouri, Illinois, Indiana, and Ohio. Monsoonal moisture will continue to trigger scattered afternoon and evening thunderstorms. Heavy downpours may lead to localized flooding in normally dry washes and low-lying areas, especially in Arizona, New Mexico, Nevada, and Utah. Heat remains a major concern across the nation's midsection and the southeast. Temperatures well into the 90s and low 100s are expected from the central plains into portions of the deep south, with some communities experiencing their hottest weather of the year. Along the west coast, conditions are generally quiet, though wildfire concerns persist in dry inland areas. Smoke from ongoing wildfires may reduce air quality in some locations across the northwest and intermountain west. And for the northeast, a mix of sunshine and some scattered showers. That's your national forecast. I'm Monica Nelson.
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8: The attorney for Commanders quarterback Jaden Daniels has reportedly sent a cease and desist order to LSU, demanding it stop using Daniels' name, image, and likeness for any promotional purposes. The dispute started when the school allowed sophomore DJ Pickett to wear the number 5 jersey Daniels wore with the Tigers. Chicago Bears president and CEO Kevin Warren today affirmed the team's commitment to building a stadium in Hammond, Indiana.
9: We're in the middle of that due diligence. It's a lot of work. We are in regular, almost daily communication with the state of Indiana working on this. But even though we've had occasional meetings with the state of Illinois, our sole focus at this point in time is working on a world-class stadium and mixed-use development in Hammond, Indiana.
8: Meanwhile, Chairman George H. McCaskey says they will still be known as the Chicago Bears, even if they end up in Indiana. The NBA releasing the schedule for the entire regular season today. It starts October 20th and ends April 11th. That's sports. I'm Frank Aaron.
7: Whole Foods is recalling dozens of items containing jalapenos in 12 states, though no cases of salmonella linked to jalapenos have been reported in Iowa. The company is recalling salsas, guacamoles, dips, and condiments containing jalapenos. It affects stores in Texas, Oklahoma, Louisiana, Wisconsin, Michigan, Illinois, Iowa, Missouri, Arkansas, Indiana, Kentucky, and Ohio. This comes just days after Taylor Farms announced it would be voluntarily recalling its products that include jalapenos as well. Those were sold at Target, Kroger, Walmart, and Trader Joe's. Research is showing Gen Z and millennials are turning to the stock market while feeling locked out of the housing market. Executive coach Neil Shore advises if you feel it's the right time to start investing in stocks, you need to accept the natural stress that occurs if you watch stock trackers every hour.
10: Either don't buy stocks or recognize the volatility and the long-term. I'm a long-term investor, not a short-term trader.
7: The Federal Reserve reports the combined stock market holdings to Americans under 40 are now bigger than ever recorded at over $3 trillion this year.
10: As long as we remain inside of a comfortable zone, what I really love about it is the takeaway value or the you manage you when we get tested.
7: Shore's new book, The 25th Hour, talks about how to get out of your own way when making financial decisions. And a new billionaire has been born. A winning ticket in Wednesday night's billion-dollar Powerball drawing was sold in Illinois. Mark Mayfield with more.
11: The massive jackpot has a cash value of more than $450 million. It's the largest Powerball prize won so far this year and the eighth largest in the game's history.
7: And a popular streaming platform is now letting its content creators block Amazon from using their videos to help train its AI models. Twitch announced Wednesday users can now opt out by going to the settings page. Amazon bought Twitch in 2014 and recently confirmed it was using its streamers' content to train its generative AI models. I'm Monica Nelson with your consumer and business news.
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13: A group of rabbis is asking New York City Mayor Zohran Mamdani to tone down what they feel is anti-Jewish rhetoric. Mayor Mamdani says he is always willing to talk to Jewish New Yorkers,
14: but also to a commitment of what it actually looks like to deliver on the ideal of a city where not only is everyone safe, but everyone belongs, everyone is made to feel as if this is their home.
13: He adds his administration has increased funding for hate crime prevention programming and expanded the city's office to combat anti-Semitism. The rabbis representing Jewish organizations around the city met with the mayor privately this week. A record-breaking deployment at sea is reportedly creating a mental health crisis aboard a U.S. aircraft carrier. About 5,000 sailors and Marines have been on board the USS Abraham Lincoln since November, partly because of the war with Iran. And family members say there have been multiple attempts by some sailors to jump overboard. CNN reports a sailor was quickly rescued after going overboard last month. That's politics. I'm Brad Siegel.
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18: A major study shows there are hidden chemicals in most of the personal care products we use.
19: They're tucked away in things like soap, shampoo, lotion, sunscreen, and deodorant, and not listed on the ingredients label. That's what scientists at the Million Marker Research Institute in Berkeley, California, found out after testing 113 products from major companies like Amazon, Target, Walmart, and Dollar Tree. 85% contained at least one dangerous chemical that can cause infertility, impact pregnancy, child development, or increase the risk of cancer. And one out of four products labeled non-toxic, fragrance-free, or hypoallergenic were not. I'm Sarah Lee Kessler.
18: The death toll in Congo from Ebola has surpassed 2,000. Infectious disease experts say it's tough to get the deadly disease under control because the Ebola strain involved is new and at the same time mutating. American health officials say there's little risk of contracting Ebola here in the U.S. Health update, I'm Scott Pringle.
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20: The Chicago Red Stars have announced they've parted ways with head coach Martin Hogren and assistant coach Anders Jakobsen just 1 year after the duo was hired last summer. Assistant coach Karina Baez will take over as interim head coach, the team's ninth interim or full-time manager since 2021. Former head coach Lauren Donaldson will also return as interim director of coaching. For more women's sports stories, subscribe to Good Game with Sarah Spain on iHeart Podcast.
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21: Google is unveiling the new Pixel 11 smartphone. Gemini is a key part of the new improvements. Google is giving the Pixel 11 the ability to have more agentic AI features that can help users complete everyday tasks. A popular streaming platform is now letting its content creators block Amazon from using their videos to help train its AI models. Mark Mayfield explains.
22: Twitch announced on Wednesday that users can now opt out by going to the settings page under security and privacy. Amazon bought Twitch in 2014 and recently confirmed it was using its streamers' content to train its generative AI models.
21: And the Bumble dating app is getting rid of its signature rule. Effective immediately, men no longer have to wait for women to message first. Bumble founder and CEO Whitney Wolf Hurd said, "While women making the first move was a radical idea, being women first was never about prescribing just one way to connect." Another change coming to the app is that users will now have 72 hours to respond to first messages instead of 24. Tech Report, I'm Matt Mattinson.
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3: Travis Kelce can't avoid talking about his Madison Square Garden wedding to his wife, Taylor Swift. So it's gonna be
15: forever. The knot is tied and everyone still seems to want details, with the Kansas City Chiefs tight end fielding questions about his wedding right out of the gate.
16: It was a fun off season, man. Wedding was the best night of my life. And I appreciate everybody who came out and celebrated and, had fun with us.
15: The internet fawning over Kelce calling Swift,
16: my wife,
15: their wedding a star-studded event that shut down part of 7th Avenue in New York City back on July 3rd. Kelce says being at MSG was a childhood dream of his. I'm Natalie Migliori.
3: Luke Combs will return to U.S. stadiums next spring. The country music superstar will kick off his My Kinda Saturday Night Tour on April 3rd in Arlington, Texas. He'll make a dozen stops across the country, including Detroit, Pittsburgh, and Denver. Combs will wrap up the tour on June 26th in San Diego. Spider-Man will be getting some competition this weekend from a new sci-fi movie. The End of Oak Street stars Anne Hathaway and Ewan McGregor in a fantasy about a suburban neighborhood that gets transported back to the age of dinosaurs. The movie's been getting good reviews, expected to make $25 million in its debut weekend. It won't be enough, however, to beat Spider-Man Brand New Day, which is expected to make another $70 million in its third weekend. The latest Tom Holland Spider-Man movie is already the highest grossing film of the year. That's entertainment. I'm Jennifer Bolsoni.
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2: Millions across the Midwest and Ohio Valley are bracing for another round of severe storms. Indiana's under a level 3 flood threat today. Governor Mike Braun there's declared a statewide disaster emergency. That system's now forecast to move over Illinois and Indiana throughout the day. Officials in Hawaii are urging residents to finalize their storm prep as Tropical Storm Lala moves towards the islands. The National Hurricane Center forecasts Lala to get stronger. It could be near hurricane strength when it nears the Big Island on Saturday. Reports say the accused killer of United Healthcare CEO Brian Thompson, Luigi Mangione, will plead guilty to federal charges. Former federal prosecutor Brent Tolman says Mangione's defense team might want a deal because the feds charged Mangione with stalking resulting in death, not murder.
27: Because on the federal system, there's quite a bit that they will be able to argue for a lighter sentence.
2: Mangione could still face a life sentence if he pleads guilty in federal court. In his state case, Mangione's being charged with second-degree murder. Tolman says his chances of life without parole are much higher there than in federal court.
27: But the reality is, a homicide case should be charged in by the state. It should be the most serious charge. And we don't have that here.
2: Tolman says if there's a deal on the table, Mangione's lawyers will no doubt ask for the state charges to be dismissed based on a double jeopardy rule. The board of directors for the Kennedy Center in Washington is moving forward with a plan to close down the building for 2 years and add President Trump's name back to the building. The board voted today, says the New York Times, to approve Trump's plan to close the Performing Arts Center, to undergo renovations, and to add the inscription restored and renovated by President Donald J. Trump under the center's main signage. This after a federal judge ordered Trump's name be removed from the building, saying the Kennedy Center board had violated the law with the name change. I'm Scott Carr. The ACLU is among the groups criticizing a plan to give ICE officers electric shock gloves. The Department of Homeland Security saying ICE plans to spend up to $20 million on generated low-output voltage emitters or gloves, the devices intended to deliver electric shocks to detainees. Amber Dukes, executive director of the ACLU in Kentucky.
4: It's almost sort of out of a dystopian sci-fi movie of some of the just really horrific ways that people can and are being treated while they're in ICE detention.
2: The gloves are manufactured by a Kentucky-based company, Compliant Technologies. That company's Instagram page is filled with videos of police officers being subjected to the glove in demonstrations, many grimacing or yelling, almost all of them falling to the ground.
4: So I think that it's part of a very troubling trend that we will continue to see as more money is pumped into that agency.
2: In New York City, officials are dealing with an outbreak of West Nile virus, as Sarah Lee Kessler reports, showing up now in more than half of the city's zip codes.
19: The mosquito-transmitted virus, which can cause serious illness, has turned up in all five boroughs. The New York City Health Department has released a list of 89 zip codes impacted by West Nile so far. If you're bitten by an infected mosquito, you could develop symptoms like high fever, a stiff neck, headache, numbness, or vision loss, even convulsions. Your best bet when outside during dawn or dusk is to wear long sleeves and pants and to spray exposed skin with mosquito repellent.
2: A former star of the All That program, actress Christy Knowings, has died at the age of 46.
5: Matthew's bar of soap! He put that berry piece of soap.
2: TMZ reports Knowings suffered an asthma attack last week that left her with brain damage in Los Angeles. A family member says she was hospitalized and put on life support, but taken off of that Tuesday, passing away later that night. I'm Scott Carr.
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6: A stationary weather front stretching from the high plains into the Ohio Valley will bring rounds of showers and thunderstorms. Some storms could become severe, producing damaging winds, large hail, and localized flash flooding from parts of Kansas and Nebraska eastward through Missouri, Illinois, Indiana, and Ohio. Monsoonal moisture will continue to trigger scattered afternoon and evening thunderstorms. Heavy downpours may lead to localized flooding in normally dry washes and low-lying areas, especially in Arizona, New Mexico, Nevada, and Utah. Heat remains a major concern across the nation's midsection and the southeast. Temperatures well into the 90s and low 100s are expected from the central plains into portions of the deep south, with some communities experiencing their hottest weather of the year. Along the west coast, conditions are generally quiet, though wildfire concerns persist in dry inland areas. Smoke from ongoing wildfires may reduce air quality in some locations across the northwest and intermountain west. And for the northeast, a mix of sunshine and some scattered showers. That's your national forecast. I'm Monica Nelson.
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7: The attorney for Commanders quarterback Jaden Daniels has reportedly sent a cease and desist order to LSU, demanding it stop using Daniels' name, image, and likeness for any promotional purposes. The dispute started when the school allowed sophomore DJ Pickett to wear the number 5 jersey Daniels wore with the Tigers. Chicago Bears president and CEO Kevin Warren today affirmed the team's commitment to building a stadium in Hammond, Indiana.
8: We're in the middle of that due diligence. It's a lot of work. We are in regular, almost daily communication with the state of Indiana working on this. But even though we've had occasional meetings with the state of Illinois, our sole focus at this point in time is working on a world-class stadium and mixed-use development in Hammond, Indiana.
7: Meanwhile, Chairman George H. McCaskey says they will still be known as the Chicago Bears, even if they end up in Indiana. The NBA releasing the schedule for the entire regular season today. It starts October 20th and ends April 11th. That's sports. I'm Frank Aaron.
6: Whole Foods is recalling dozens of items containing jalapenos in 12 states, though no cases of salmonella linked to jalapenos have been reported in Iowa. The company is recalling salsas, guacamoles, dips, and condiments containing jalapenos. It affects stores in Texas, Oklahoma, Louisiana, Wisconsin, Michigan, Illinois, Iowa, Missouri, Arkansas, Indiana, Kentucky, and Ohio. This comes just days after Taylor Farms announced it would be voluntarily recalling its products that include jalapenos as well. Those were sold at Target, Kroger, Walmart, and Trader Joe's. Research is showing Gen Z and millennials are turning to the stock market while feeling locked out of the housing market. Executive coach Neil Shore advises if you feel it's the right time to start investing in stocks, you need to accept the natural stress that occurs if you watch stock trackers every hour.
9: Either don't buy stocks or recognize the volatility and the long-term. I'm a long-term investor, not a short-term trader.
6: The Federal Reserve reports the combined stock market holdings to Americans under 40 are now bigger than ever recorded at over $3 trillion this year.
9: As long as we remain inside of a comfortable zone, what I really love about it is the takeaway value or the you manage you when we get tested.
6: Shore's new book, The 25th Hour, talks about how to get out of your own way when making financial decisions. And a new billionaire has been born. A winning ticket in Wednesday night's billion-dollar Powerball drawing was sold in Illinois. Mark Mayfield with more.
22: The massive jackpot has a cash value of more than $450 million. It's the largest Powerball prize won so far this year and the eighth largest in the game's history.
6: And a popular streaming platform is now letting its content creators block Amazon from using their videos to help train its AI models. Twitch announced Wednesday users can now opt out by going to the settings page. Amazon bought Twitch in 2014 and recently confirmed it was using its streamers' content to train its generative AI models. I'm Monica Nelson with your consumer and business news.
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11: A group of rabbis is asking New York City Mayor Zohran Mamdani to tone down what they feel is anti-Jewish rhetoric. Mayor Mamdani says he is always willing to talk to Jewish New Yorkers.
13: But also to a commitment of what it actually looks like to deliver on the ideal of a city where not only is everyone safe, but everyone belongs. Everyone is made to feel as if this is their home.
11: He adds his administration has increased funding for hate crime prevention programming and expanded the city's office to combat anti-Semitism. The rabbis representing Jewish organizations around the city met with the mayor privately this week. A record-breaking deployment at sea is reportedly creating a mental health crisis aboard a U.S. aircraft carrier. About 5,000 sailors and Marines have been on board the USS Abraham Lincoln since November, partly because of the war with Iran. And family members say there have been multiple attempts by some sailors to jump overboard. CNN reports a sailor was quickly rescued after going overboard last month. That's politics. I'm Brad Siegel.
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20: A major study shows there are hidden chemicals in most of the personal care products we use.
19: They're tucked away in things like soap, shampoo, lotion, sunscreen, and deodorant, and not listed on the ingredients label. That's what scientists at the Million Marker Research Institute in Berkeley, California found out after testing 113 products from major companies like Amazon, Target, Walmart, and Dollar Tree. 85% contained at least one dangerous chemical that can cause infertility, impact pregnancy, child development, or increase the risk of cancer. And one out of four products labeled non-toxic, fragrance-free, or hypoallergenic were not. I'm Sarah Lee Kessler.
0: The death toll in Congo from Ebola has surpassed 2,000. Infectious disease experts say it's tough to get the deadly disease under control because the Ebola strain involved is new and at the same time mutating. American health officials say there's little risk of contracting Ebola here in the U.S. Health update, I'm Scott Pringle.
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3: The Chicago Red Stars have announced they've parted ways with head coach Martin Hogren and assistant coach Anders Jakobsen just 1 year after the duo was hired last summer. Assistant coach Karina Baez will take over as interim head coach, the team's ninth interim or full-time manager since 2021. Former head coach Lauren Donaldson will also return as interim director of coaching. For more women's sports stories, subscribe to Good Game with Sarah Spain on iHeart Podcast.
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10: Google is unveiling the new Pixel 11 smartphone. Gemini is a key part of the new improvements. Google is giving the Pixel 11 the ability to have more agentic AI features that can help users complete everyday tasks. A popular streaming platform is now letting its content creators block Amazon from using their videos to help train its AI models. Mark Mayfield explains.
14: Twitch announced on Wednesday that users can now opt out by going to the settings page under security and privacy. Amazon bought Twitch in 2014 and recently confirmed it was using its streamers' content to train its generative AI models.
10: And the Bumble dating app is getting rid of its signature rule. Effective immediately, men no longer have to wait for women to message first. Bumble founder and CEO Whitney Wolf Herd said, "While women making the first move was a radical idea, being women first was never about prescribing just one way to connect." Another change coming to the app is that users will now have 72 hours to respond to first messages instead of 24. Tech Report. I'm Matt Mattinson.
1: 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The latest in entertainment.
15: Travis Kelce can't avoid talking about his Madison Square Garden wedding to his wife, Taylor Swift. So it's gonna be
16: forever. The knot is tied and everyone still seems to want details, with the Kansas City Chiefs tight end fielding questions about his wedding right out of the gate.
20: It was a fun offseason, man. Wedding was the best night of my life. And I appreciate everybody who came out and celebrated and, had fun with us.
16: The internet fawning over Kelce calling Swift.
20: My wife.
16: Their wedding, a star-studded event that shut down part of 7th Avenue in New York City back on July 3rd. Kelce says being at MSG was a childhood dream of his. I'm Natalie Migliori.
15: Luke Combs will return to U.S. stadiums next spring. The country music superstar will kick off his My Kinda Saturday Night Tour on April 3rd in Arlington, Texas. He'll make a dozen stops across the country, including Detroit, Pittsburgh, and Denver. Combs will wrap up the tour on June 26th in San Diego. Spider-Man will be getting some competition this weekend from a new sci-fi movie. The End of Oak Street stars Anne Hathaway and Ewan McGregor in a fantasy about a suburban neighborhood that gets transported back to the age of dinosaurs. The movie's been getting good reviews, expected to make $25 million in its debut weekend. It won't be enough, however, to beat Spider-Man Brand New Day, which is expected to make another $70 million in its third weekend. The latest Tom Holland Spider-Man movie is already the highest grossing film of the year. That's entertainment. I'm Jennifer Bolsoni.
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4: Millions across the Midwest and Ohio Valley are bracing for another round of severe storms. Indiana's under a level 3 flood threat today. Governor Mike Braun there has declared a statewide disaster emergency. That system's now forecast to move over Illinois and Indiana throughout the day. Officials in Hawaii are urging residents to finalize their storm prep as Tropical Storm Lala moves towards the islands. The National Hurricane Center forecasts Lala to get stronger. It could be near hurricane strength when it nears the Big Island on Saturday. Reports say the accused killer of UnitedHealthcare CEO Brian Thompson, Luigi Mangione, will plead guilty to federal charges. Former federal prosecutor Brent Tolman says Mangione's defense team might want a deal because the feds charged Mangione with stalking resulting in death, not murder.
5: Because on the federal system, there's quite a bit that they will be able to argue for a lighter sentence.
4: Mangione could still face a life sentence if he pleads guilty in federal court. In his state case, Mangione's being charged with second-degree murder. Tolman says his chances of life without parole are much higher there than in federal court.
5: But the reality is, you know, a homicide case should be charged by the state. It should be the most serious charge. And we don't have that here.
4: Tolman says if there's a deal on the table, Mangione's lawyers will no doubt ask for the state charges to be dismissed based on a double jeopardy rule. The board of directors for the Kennedy Center in Washington is moving forward with a plan to close down the building for 2 years and add President Trump's name back to the building. The board voted today, says the New York Times, to approve Trump's plan to close the Performing Arts Center, to undergo renovations, and to add the inscription "Restored and Renovated by President Donald J. Trump" under the center's main signage. This after a federal judge ordered Trump's name be removed from the building, saying the Kennedy Center board had violated the law with the name change. I'm Scott Carr. The ACLU is among the groups criticizing a plan to give ICE officers electric shock gloves. The Department of Homeland Security saying ICE plans to spend up to $20 million on generated low-output voltage emitters or gloves, the devices intended to deliver electric shocks to detainees. Amber Dukes, executive director of the ACLU in Kentucky.
7: It's almost sort of out of a dystopian sci-fi movie of some of the just really horrific ways that people can and are being treated while they're in ICE detention.
4: The gloves are manufactured by a Kentucky-based company, Compliant Technologies. That company's Instagram page is filled with videos of police officers being subjected to the glove in demonstrations, many grimacing or yelling, almost all of them falling to the ground.
7: So I think that it's part of a very troubling trend that we will continue to see as more money is pumped into that agency.
4: In New York City, officials are dealing with an outbreak of West Nile virus, as Sarah Lee Kessler reports, showing up now in more than half of the city's zip codes.
6: The mosquito-transmitted virus, which can cause serious illness, has turned up in all five boroughs. The New York City Health Department has released a list of 89 zip codes impacted by West Nile so far. If you're bitten by an infected mosquito, you could develop symptoms like high fever, a stiff neck, headache, numbness, or vision loss, even convulsions. Your best bet when outside during dawn or dusk is to wear long sleeves and pants and to spray exposed skin with mosquito repellent.
4: A former star of the All That program, actress Christy Knowings, has died at the age of 46.
8: Matthew's bar of soap! He put that very piece of soap.
4: TMZ reports Knowings suffered an asthma attack last week that left her with brain damage in Los Angeles. A family member says she was hospitalized and put on life support, but taken off of that Tuesday, passing away later that night. I'm Scott Carr.
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9: A stationary weather front stretching from the high plains into the Ohio Valley will bring rounds of showers and thunderstorms. Some storms could become severe, producing damaging winds, large hail, and localized flash flooding from parts of Kansas and Nebraska eastward through Missouri, Illinois, Indiana, and Ohio. Monsoonal moisture will continue to trigger scattered afternoon and evening thunderstorms. Heavy downpours may lead to localized flooding in normally dry washes and low-lying areas, especially in Arizona, New Mexico, Nevada, and Utah. Heat remains a major concern across the nation's midsection and the southeast. Temperatures well into the 90s and low 100s are expected from the central plains into portions of the deep south, with some communities experiencing their hottest weather of the year. Along the west coast, conditions are generally quiet, though wildfire concerns persist in dry inland areas. Smoke from ongoing wildfires may reduce air quality in some locations across the northwest and intermountain west. And for the northeast, a mix of sunshine and some scattered showers. That's your national forecast. I'm Monica Nelson.
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11: The attorney for Commanders quarterback Jaden Daniels has reportedly sent a cease and desist order to LSU, demanding it stop using Daniels' name, image, and likeness for any promotional purposes. The dispute started when the school allowed sophomore DJ Pickett to wear the number 5 jersey Daniels wore with the Tigers. Chicago Bears president and CEO Kevin Warren today affirmed the team's commitment to building a stadium in Hammond, Indiana.
13: We're in the middle of that due diligence. It's a lot of work. We are in regular, almost daily communication with the state of Indiana working on this. But even though we've had occasional meetings with the state of Illinois, our sole focus at this point in time is working on a world-class stadium and mixed-use development in Hammond, Indiana.
11: Meanwhile, Chairman George H. McCaskey says they will still be known as the Chicago Bears, even if they end up in Indiana. The NBA releasing the schedule for the entire regular season today. It starts October 20th and ends April 11th. That's sports. I'm Frank Aaron.
9: Whole Foods is recalling dozens of items containing jalapenos in 12 states, though no cases of salmonella linked to jalapenos have been reported in Iowa. The company is recalling salsas, guacamoles, dips, and condiments containing jalapenos. It affects stores in Texas, Oklahoma, Louisiana, Wisconsin, Michigan, Illinois, Iowa, Missouri, Arkansas, Indiana, Kentucky, and Ohio. This comes just days after Taylor Farms announced it would be voluntarily recalling its products that include jalapenos as well. Those were sold at Target, Kroger, Walmart, and Trader Joe's. Research is showing Gen Z and millennials are turning to the stock market while feeling locked out of the housing market. Executive coach Neil Shore advises if you feel it's the right time to start investing in stocks, you need to accept the natural stress that occurs if you watch stock trackers every hour.
21: Either don't buy stocks or recognize the volatility and the long term. I'm a long term investor, not a short term trader.
9: The Federal Reserve reports the combined stock market holdings to Americans under 40 are now bigger than ever recorded at over $3 trillion this year.
21: As long as we remain inside of a comfortable zone, what I really love about it is the takeaway value or the you manage you when we get tested.
9: Shore's new book, The 25th Hour, talks about how to get out of your own way when making financial decisions. And a new billionaire has been born. A winning ticket in Wednesday night's $1 billion Powerball drawing was sold in Illinois. Mark Mayfield with more.
14: The massive jackpot has a cash value of more than $450 million. It's the largest Powerball prize won so far this year and the eighth largest in the game's history.
9: And a popular streaming platform is now letting its content creators block Amazon from using their videos to help train its AI models. Twitch announced Wednesday users can now opt out by going to the settings page. Amazon bought Twitch in 2014 and recently confirmed it was using its streamers' content to train its generative AI models. I'm Monica Nelson with your consumer and business news.
1: 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Come together. Deep cuts. And stories from the road and the studio. From Love Me Do.
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22: A group of rabbis is asking New York City Mayor Zohran Mamdani to tone down what they feel is anti-Jewish rhetoric. Mayor Mamdani says he is always willing to talk to Jewish New Yorkers.
24: But also to a commitment of what it actually looks like to deliver on the ideal of a city where not only is everyone safe, but everyone belongs. Everyone is made to feel as if this is their home.
22: He adds his administration has increased funding for hate crime prevention programming and expanded the city's office to combat anti-Semitism. The rabbis representing Jewish organizations around the city met with the mayor privately this week. A record-breaking deployment at sea is reportedly creating a mental health crisis aboard a U.S. aircraft carrier. About 5,000 sailors and Marines have been on board the USS Abraham Lincoln since November, partly because of the war with Iran. And family members say there have been multiple attempts by some sailors to jump overboard. CNN reports a sailor was quickly rescued after going overboard last month. That's politics. I'm Brad Siegel.
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30: A major study shows there are hidden chemicals in most of the personal care products we use.
31: They're tucked away in things like soap, shampoo, lotion, sunscreen, and deodorant, and not listed on the ingredients label. That's what scientists at the Million Marker Research Institute in Berkeley, California found out after testing 113 products from major companies like Amazon, Target, Walmart, and Dollar Tree. 85% contained at least one dangerous chemical that can cause infertility, impact pregnancy, child development, or increase the risk of cancer. And one out of four products labeled non-toxic, fragrance-free, or hypoallergenic were not. I'm Sarah Lee Kessler.
30: The death toll in Congo from Ebola has surpassed 2,000. Infectious disease experts say it's tough to get the deadly disease under control because the Ebola strain involved is new and at the same time mutating. American health officials say there's little risk of contracting Ebola here in the U.S. Health update, I'm Scott Pringle.
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32: The Chicago Red Stars have announced they've parted ways with head coach Martin Hogren and assistant coach Anders Jakobsen just 1 year after the duo was hired last summer. Assistant coach Karina Baez will take over as interim head coach, the team's ninth interim or full-time manager since 2021. Former head coach Lauren Donaldson will also return as interim director of coaching. For more women's sports stories, subscribe to Good Game with Sarah Spain on iHeart Podcast.
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10: Google is unveiling the new Pixel 11 smartphone. Gemini is a key part of the new improvements. Google is giving the Pixel 11 the ability to have more agentic AI features that can help users complete everyday tasks. A popular streaming platform is now letting its content creators block Amazon from using their videos to help train its AI models. Mark Mayfield explains.
14: Twitch announced on Wednesday that users can now opt out by going to the settings page under security and privacy. Amazon bought Twitch in 2014 and recently confirmed it was using its streamers' content to train its generative AI models.
10: And the Bumble dating app is getting rid of its signature rule. Effective immediately, men no longer have to wait for women to message first. Bumble founder and CEO Whitney Wolf Herd said, "While women making the first move was a radical idea, being women first was never about prescribing just one way to connect." Another change coming to the app is that users will now have 72 hours to respond to first messages instead of 24. Tech Report. I'm at Mattinson.
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12: Travis Kelce can't avoid talking about his Madison Square Garden wedding to his wife, Taylor Swift. So it's gonna be
15: forever. The knot is tied and everyone still seems to want details, with the Kansas City Chiefs tight end fielding questions about his wedding right out of the gate.
16: It was a fun off season, man. Wedding was the best night of my life. And I appreciate everybody who came out and celebrated and had fun with us.
15: The internet fawning over Kelce calling Swift.
16: My wife.
15: Their wedding, a star-studded event that shut down part of 7th Avenue in New York City back on July 3rd. Kelce says being at MSG was a childhood dream of his. I'm Natalie Migliori.
12: Luke Combs will return to U.S. stadiums next spring. The country music superstar will kick off his My Kinda Saturday Night Tour on April 3rd in Arlington, Texas. He'll make a dozen stops across the country, including Detroit, Pittsburgh, and Denver. Combs will wrap up the tour on June 26th in San Diego. Spider-Man will be getting some competition this weekend from a new sci-fi movie. The End of Oak Street stars Anne Hathaway and Ewan McGregor in a fantasy about a suburban neighborhood that gets transported back to the age of dinosaurs. The movie's been getting good reviews, expected to make $25 million in its debut weekend. It won't be enough, however, to beat Spider-Man Brand New Day, which is expected to make another $70 million in its third weekend. The latest Tom Holland Spider-Man movie is already the highest grossing film of the year. That's entertainment. I'm Jennifer Bolsoni.
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4: Millions across the Midwest and Ohio Valley are bracing for more severe storms. Indiana's under a level 3 flood threat. Governor Mike Braun there has declared a statewide disaster emergency. Tornado warnings were up this morning after the storms developed over parts of Nebraska and Iowa. As officials in Hawaii are asking residents to finalize their storm preparations as tropical storm Lala moves towards the islands. The National Hurricane Center forecasts Lala will get stronger, likely near hurricane strength when it apartment near the Big Island on Saturday. The defense for the accused shooter of Charlie Kirk is saying the death penalty should not apply in the murder case. In a new motion, they ask the judge to strike the aggravating factor that makes Tyler Robinson eligible for capital punishment. They say the state's failed to provide probable cause that Robinson knowingly created a great risk of death to another other than Charlie Kirk. A small Tennessee town could soon become home to a major ICE operations center. Brady Hopkins is there.
2: Federal records show the Department of Homeland Security has awarded a contract worth up to $63 million for an ICE National Coordination Center in Adams, near the Kentucky border. The facility would support immigration enforcement operations nationwide and could operate around the clock through at least 2030. Local leaders say they were unaware of the plans and have not received zoning or land use requests. Immigration advocates are raising concerns, while city officials say they are still trying to learn exactly what is being proposed and where it would be located. I'm Brady Hopkins.
4: In Western Colombia, rescuers are in a race against time after a deadly earthquake rocked densely populated urban centers. The death toll from Monday's catastrophic 7.4 magnitude quake has risen to at least 265, with nearly 500 still missing and thousands injured. Local officials say there's still signs of life beneath the rubble in spots. They're desperately racing against the clock to save them. I'm Scott Carr. The ACLU is among the groups criticizing a plan to give ICE officers electric shock gloves. The Department of Homeland Security saying ICE plans to spend up to $20 million on generated low-output voltage emitters or gloves, the devices intended to deliver electric shocks to detainees. Amber Dukes, executive director of the ACLU in Kentucky.
3: It's almost sort of out of a dystopian sci-fi movie of some of the just really horrific ways that people can and are being treated while they're in ICE detention.
4: The gloves are manufactured by a Kentucky-based company, Compliant Technologies. That company's Instagram page is filled with videos of police officers being subjected to the glove in demonstrations, many grimacing or yelling, almost all of them falling to the ground.
3: So I think that it's part of a very troubling trend that we will continue to see as more money is pumped into that agency.
4: In New York City, officials are dealing with

0: TMZ reports Knowing suffered an asthma attack last week that left her with brain damage in Los Angeles. A family member said she was hospitalized and put on life support, but taken off of that Tuesday, passing away later that night. I'm Scott Carr.
1: This is 24/7 News from iHeartRadio.
2: A stationary weather front stretching from the high plains into the Ohio Valley will bring rounds of showers and thunderstorms. Some storms could become severe, producing damaging winds, large hail, and localized flash flooding from parts of Kansas and Nebraska eastward through Missouri, Illinois, Indiana, and Ohio. Monsoonal moisture will continue to trigger scattered afternoon and evening thunderstorms. Heavy downpours may lead to localized flooding in normally dry washes and low-lying areas, especially in Arizona, New Mexico, Nevada, and Utah. Heat remains a major concern across the nation's midsection and the southeast. Temperatures well into the 90s and low 100s are expected from the central plains into portions of the deep south, with some communities experiencing their hottest weather of the year. Along the west coast, conditions are generally quiet, though wildfire concerns persist in dry inland areas. Smoke from ongoing wildfires may reduce air quality in some locations across the northwest and intermountain west. And for the northeast, a mix of sunshine and some scattered showers. That's your national forecast. I'm Monica Nelson.
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3: The attorney for Commanders quarterback Jaden Daniels has reportedly sent a cease and desist order to LSU, demanding it stop using Daniels' name, image, and likeness for any promotional purposes. The dispute started when the school allowed sophomore DJ Pickett to wear the number 5 jersey Daniels wore with the Tigers. Chicago Bears president and CEO Kevin Warren today affirmed the team's commitment to building a stadium in Hammond, Indiana.
4: We're in the middle of that due diligence. It's a lot of work. We are in regular, almost daily communication with the state of Indiana working on this. But even though we've had occasional meetings with the state of Illinois, our sole focus at this point in time is working on a world-class stadium and mixed-use development in Hammond, Indiana.
3: Meanwhile, Chairman George H. McCaskey says they will still be known as the Chicago Bears, even if they end up in Indiana. The NBA releasing the schedule for the entire regular season today. It starts October 20th and ends April 11th. That's sports. I'm Frank Aaron.
2: Whole Foods is recalling dozens of items containing jalapenos in 12 states, though no cases of salmonella linked to jalapenos have been reported in Iowa. The company is recalling salsas, guacamoles, dips, and condiments containing jalapenos. It affects stores in Texas, Oklahoma, Louisiana, Wisconsin, Michigan, Illinois, Iowa, Missouri, Arkansas, Indiana, Kentucky, and Ohio. This comes just days after Taylor Farms announced it would be voluntarily recalling its products that include jalapenos as well. Those were sold at Target, Kroger, Walmart, and Trader Joe's. Research is showing Gen Z and millennials are turning to the stock market while feeling locked out of the housing market. Executive coach Neil Shore advises if you feel it's the right time to start investing in stocks, you need to accept the natural stress that occurs if you watch stock trackers every hour.
5: Either don't buy stocks or recognize the volatility and the long term. I'm a long term investor, not a short term trader.
2: The Federal Reserve reports the combined stock market holdings to Americans under 40 are now bigger than ever recorded at over $3 trillion this year.
5: As long as we remain inside of a comfortable zone, what I really love about it is the takeaway value or the you manage you when we get tested.
2: Shore's new book, The 25th Hour, talks about how to get out of your own way when making financial decisions. And a new billionaire has been born. A winning ticket in Wednesday night's billion-dollar Powerball drawing was sold in Illinois. Mark Mayfield with more.
6: The massive jackpot has a cash value of more than $450 million. It's the largest Powerball prize won so far this year and the eighth largest in the game's history.
2: And a popular streaming platform is now letting its content creators block Amazon from using their videos to help train its AI models. Twitch announced Wednesday users can now opt out by going to the settings page. Amazon bought Twitch in 2014 and recently confirmed it was using its streamers' content to train its generative AI models. I'm Monica Nelson with your consumer and business news.
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4: A group of rabbis is asking New York City Mayor Zohran Mamdani to tone down what they feel is anti-Jewish rhetoric. Mayor Mamdani says he is always willing to talk to Jewish New Yorkers,
5: but also to a commitment of what it actually looks like to deliver on the ideal of a city where not only is everyone safe, but everyone belongs, everyone is made to feel as if this is their home.
4: He adds his administration has increased funding for hate crime prevention programming and expanded the city's office to combat anti-Semitism. The rabbis representing Jewish organizations around the city met with the mayor privately this week. A record-breaking deployment at sea is reportedly creating a mental health crisis aboard a U.S. aircraft carrier. About 5,000 sailors and Marines have been on board the USS Abraham Lincoln since November, partly because of the war with Iran. And family members say there have been multiple attempts by some sailors to jump overboard. CNN reports a sailor was quickly rescued after going overboard last month. That's politics. I'm Brad Siegel.
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9: A major study shows there are hidden chemicals in most of the personal care products we use.
10: They're tucked away in things like soap, shampoo, lotion, sunscreen, and deodorant, and not listed on the ingredients label. That's what scientists at the Million Marker Research Institute in Berkeley, California found out after testing 113 products for major companies like Amazon, Target, Walmart, and Dollar Tree. 85% contained at least one dangerous chemical that can cause infertility, impact pregnancy, child development, or increase the risk of cancer. And one out of four products labeled non-toxic, fragrance-free, or hypoallergenic were not. I'm Sarah Lee Kessler.
9: The death toll in Congo from Ebola has surpassed 2,000. Infectious disease experts say it's tough to get the deadly disease under control because the Ebola strain involved is new and at the same time mutating. American health officials say there's little risk of contracting Ebola here in the U.S. Health update, I'm Scott Pringle.
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11: The Chicago Red Stars have announced they've parted ways with head coach Martin Hugren and assistant coach Anders Jakobsen just 1 year after the duo was hired last summer. Assistant coach Karina Baez will take over as interim head coach, the team's ninth interim or full-time manager since 2021. Former head coach Lauren Donaldson will also return as interim director of coaching. For more women's sports stories, subscribe to Good Game with Sarah Spain on iHeart Podcast.
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6: Google is unveiling the new Pixel 11 smartphone. Gemini is a key part of the new improvements. Google is giving the Pixel 11 the ability to have more agentic AI features that can help users complete everyday tasks. A popular streaming platform is now letting its content creators block Amazon from using their videos to help train its AI models. Mark Mayfield explains.
7: Twitch announced on Wednesday that users can now opt out by going to the settings page under security and privacy. Amazon bought Twitch in 2014 and recently confirmed it was using its streamers' content to train its generative AI models.
6: And the Bumble dating app is getting rid of its signature rule. Effective immediately, men no longer have to wait for women to message first. Bumble founder and CEO Whitney Wolf Hurd said, "While women making the first move was a radical idea, being women first was never about prescribing just one way to connect." Another change coming to the app is that users will now have 72 hours to respond to first messages instead of 24. Tech Report. I'm Matt Mattinson.
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12: Travis Kelce can't avoid talking about his Madison Square Garden wedding to his wife, Taylor Swift. So it's gonna be
13: forever. The knot is tied and everyone still seems to want details, with the Kansas City Chiefs tight end fielding questions about his wedding right out of the gate.
14: It was a fun off season, man. Wedding was the best night of my life. And I appreciate everybody who came out and celebrated and, had fun with us.
13: The internet fawning over Kelce calling Swift.
14: My wife.
13: Their wedding, a star-studded event that shut down part of 7th Avenue in New York City back on July 3rd. Kelce says being at MSG was a childhood dream of his. I'm Natalie Migliori.
12: Luke Combs will return to U.S. stadiums next spring. The country music superstar will kick off his My Kinda Saturday Night Tour on April 3rd in Arlington, Texas. He'll make a dozen stops across the country, including Detroit, Pittsburgh, and Denver. Combs will wrap up the tour on June 26th in San Diego. Spider-Man will be getting some competition this weekend from a new sci-fi movie. The End of Oak Street stars Anne Hathaway and Ewan McGregor in a fantasy about a suburban neighborhood that gets transported back to the age of dinosaurs. The movie's been getting good reviews, expected to make $25 million in its debut weekend. It won't be enough, however, to beat Spider-Man Brand New Day, which is expected to make another $70 million in its third weekend. The latest Tom Holland Spider-Man movie is already the highest grossing film of the year. That's entertainment. I'm Jennifer Bolsoni.
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16: Millions across the Midwest and Ohio Valley are bracing for more severe storms. Indiana's under a level 3 flood threat. Governor Mike Braun there has declared a statewide disaster emergency. Tornado warnings were up this morning after the storms developed over parts of Nebraska and Iowa. As officials in Hawaii are asking residents to finalize their storm preparations as tropical storm Lala moves towards the islands. The National Hurricane Center forecasts Lala will get stronger, likely near hurricane strength, when it nears the Big Island on Saturday. The defense for the accused shooter of Charlie Kirk is saying the death penalty should not apply in the murder case. In a new motion, they ask the judge to strike the aggravating factor that makes Tyler Robinson eligible for capital punishment. They say the state's failed to provide probable cause that Robinson knowingly created a great risk of death to another other than Charlie Kirk.
17: A small Tennessee town could soon become home to a major ICE operations center. Brady Hopkins is there.
18: Federal records show the Department of Homeland Security has awarded a contract worth up to $63 million for an ICE National Coordination Center in Adams, near the Kentucky border. The facility would support immigration enforcement operations nationwide and could operate around the clock through at least 2030. Local leaders say they were unaware of the plans and have not received zoning or land use requests. Immigration advocates are raising concerns, while city officials say they are still trying to learn exactly what is being proposed and where it would be located. I'm Brady Hopkins.
17: In Western Colombia, rescuers are in a race against time after a deadly earthquake rocked densely populated urban centers. The death toll from Monday's catastrophic 7.4 magnitude quake has risen to at least 265, with nearly 500 still missing and thousands injured. Local officials say there's still signs of life beneath the rubble in spots. They're desperately racing against the clock to save them. I'm Scott Carr. The ACLU is among the groups criticizing a plan to give ICE officers electric shock gloves. The Department of Homeland Security saying ICE plans to spend up to $20 million on generated low-output voltage emitters or gloves, the devices intended to deliver electric shocks to detainees. Amber Dukes, executive director of the ACLU in Kentucky.
19: It's almost sort of out of a dystopian sci-fi movie of some of the just really horrific ways that people can and are being treated while they're in ICE detention.
17: The gloves are manufactured by a Kentucky-based company, Compliant Technologies. That company's Instagram page is filled with videos of police officers being subjected to the glove in demonstrations, many grimacing or yelling, almost all of them falling to the ground.
19: So I think that it's part of a very troubling trend that we will continue to see as more money is pumped into that agency.
17: In New York City, officials are dealing with an outbreak of West Nile virus, as Sarah Lee Kessler reports, showing up now in more than half of the city's zip codes.
20: The mosquito-transmitted virus, which can cause serious illness, has turned up in all five boroughs. The New York City Health Department has released a list of 89 zip codes impacted by West Nile so far. If you're bitten by an infected mosquito, you could develop symptoms like high fever, a stiff neck, headache, numbness, or vision loss, even convulsions. Your best bet when outside during dawn or dusk is to wear long sleeves and pants and to spray exposed skin with mosquito repellent.
17: A former star of the All That program, actress Christy Knowings, has died at the age of 46.
21: Have you bought a soap? He put that very piece of soap.
17: TMZ reports Knowings suffered an asthma attack last week that left her with brain damage in Los Angeles. A family member says she was hospitalized and put on life support, but taken off of that Tuesday, passing away later that night. I'm Scott Carr.
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22: A stationary weather front stretching from the high plains into the Ohio Valley will bring rounds of showers and thunderstorms. Some storms could become severe, producing damaging winds, large hail, and localized flash flooding from parts of Kansas and Nebraska eastward through Missouri, Illinois, Indiana, and Ohio. Monsoonal moisture will continue to trigger scattered afternoon and evening thunderstorms. Heavy downpours may lead to localized flooding in normally dry washes and low-lying areas, especially in Arizona, New Mexico, Nevada, and Utah. Heat remains a major concern across the nation's midsection and the southeast. Temperatures well into the 90s and low 100s are expected from the central plains into portions of the deep south, with some communities experiencing their hottest weather of the year. Along the west coast, conditions are generally quiet, though wildfire concerns persist in dry inland areas. Smoke from ongoing wildfires may reduce air quality in some locations across the northwest and intermountain west. And for the northeast, a mix of sunshine and some scattered showers. That's your national forecast. I'm Monica Nelson.
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23: The attorney for Commanders quarterback Jaden Daniels has reportedly sent a cease and desist order to LSU, demanding it stop using Daniels' name, image, and likeness for any promotional purposes. The dispute started when the school allowed sophomore DJ Pickett to wear the number 5 jersey Daniels wore with the Tigers. Chicago Bears president and CEO Kevin Warren today affirmed the team's commitment to building a stadium in Hammond, Indiana.
24: We're in the middle of that due diligence. It's a lot of work. We are in regular, almost daily communication with the state of Indiana working on this. But even though we've had occasional meetings with the state of Illinois, our sole focus at this point in time is working on a world-class stadium and mixed-use development in Hammond, Indiana.
23: Meanwhile, Chairman George H. McCaskey says they will still be known as the Chicago Bears, even if they end up in Indiana. The NBA releasing the schedule for the entire regular season today. It starts October 20th and ends April 11th. That's sports. I'm Frank Aaron.
22: Whole Foods is recalling dozens of items containing jalapenos in 12 states, though no cases of salmonella linked to jalapenos have been reported in Iowa. The company is recalling salsas, guacamoles, dips, and condiments containing jalapenos. It affects stores in Texas, Oklahoma, Louisiana, Wisconsin, Michigan, Illinois, Iowa, Missouri, Arkansas, Indiana, Kentucky, and Ohio. This comes just days after Taylor Farms announced it would be voluntarily recalling its products that include jalapenos as well. Those were sold at Target, Kroger, Walmart, and Trader Joe's. Research is showing Gen Z and millennials are turning to the stock market while feeling locked out of the housing market. Executive coach Neil Shore advises if you feel it's the right time to start investing in stocks, you need to accept the natural stress that occurs if you watch stock trackers every hour.
4: Either don't buy stocks or recognize the volatility and the long term. I'm a long term investor, not a short term trader.
22: The Federal Reserve reports the combined stock market holdings to Americans under 40 are now bigger than ever recorded at over $3 trillion this year.
4: As long as we remain inside of a comfortable zone, what I really love about it is the takeaway value or the you manage you when we get tested.
22: Shore's new book, The 25th Hour, talks about how to get out of your own way when making financial decisions. And a new billionaire has been born. A winning ticket in Wednesday night's billion-dollar Powerball drawing was sold in Illinois. Mark Mayfield with more.
7: The massive jackpot has a cash value of more than $450 million. It's the largest Powerball prize won so far this year and the eighth largest in the game's history.
22: And a popular streaming platform is now letting its content creators block Amazon from using their videos to help train its AI models. Twitch announced Wednesday users can now opt out by going to the settings page. Amazon bought Twitch in 2014 and recently confirmed it was using its streamers' content to train its generative AI models. I'm Monica Nelson with your consumer and business news.
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25: A group of rabbis is asking New York City Mayor Zohran Mamdani to tone down what they feel is anti-Jewish rhetoric. Mayor Mamdani says he is always willing to talk to Jewish New Yorkers.
26: But also to a commitment of what it actually looks like to deliver on the ideal of a city where not only is everyone safe, but everyone belongs. Everyone is made to feel as if this is their home.
25: He adds his administration has increased funding for hate crime prevention programming and expanded the city's office to combat anti-Semitism. The rabbis representing Jewish organizations around the city met with the mayor privately this week. A record-breaking deployment at sea is reportedly creating a mental health crisis aboard a U.S. aircraft carrier. About 5,000 sailors and Marines have been on board the USS Abraham Lincoln since November, partly because of the war with Iran. And family members say there have been multiple attempts by some sailors to jump overboard. CNN reports a sailor was quickly rescued after going overboard last month. That's politics. I'm Brad Siegel.
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29: A major study shows there are hidden chemicals in most of the personal care products we use.
20: They're tucked away in things like soap, shampoo, lotion, sunscreen, and deodorant, and not listed on the ingredients label. That's what scientists at the Million Marker Research Institute in Berkeley, California found out after testing 113 products from major companies like Amazon, Target, Walmart, and Dollar Tree. 85% contained at least one dangerous chemical that can cause infertility, impact pregnancy, child development, or increase the risk of cancer. And one out of four products labeled non-toxic, fragrance-free, or hypoallergenic were not. I'm Sarah Lee Kessler.
1: The death toll in Congo from Ebola has surpassed 2,000. Infectious disease experts say it's tough to get the deadly disease under control because the Ebola strain involved is new and at the same time mutating. American health officials say there's little risk of contracting Ebola here in the U.S. Health update, I'm Scott Pringle.
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2: The Chicago Red Stars have announced they've parted ways with head coach Martin Hogren and assistant coach Anders Jakobsen just 1 year after the duo was hired last summer. Assistant coach Karina Baez will take over as interim head coach, the team's ninth interim or full-time manager since 2021. Former head coach Lauren Donaldson will also return as interim director of coaching. For more women's sports stories, subscribe to Good Game with Sarah Spain on iHeart Podcast.
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6: Google is unveiling the new Pixel 11 smartphone. Gemini is a key part of the new improvements. Google is giving the Pixel 11 the ability to have more agentic AI features that can help users complete everyday tasks. A popular streaming platform is now letting its content creators block Amazon from using their videos to help train its AI models. Mark Mayfield explains.
7: Twitch announced on Wednesday that users can now opt out by going to the settings page under security and privacy. Amazon bought Twitch in 2014 and recently confirmed it was using its streamers' content to train its generative AI models.
6: And the Bumble dating app is getting rid of its signature rule. Effective immediately, men no longer have to wait for women to message first. Bumble founder and CEO Whitney Wolf Hurd said, "While women making the first move was a radical idea, being women first was never about prescribing just one way to connect." Another change coming to the app is that users will now have 72 hours to respond to first messages instead of 24. Tech Report. I'm Matt Mattinson.
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11: Travis Kelce can't avoid talking about his Madison Square Garden wedding to his wife, Taylor Swift. So it's gonna be
12: forever. The knot is tied and everyone still seems to want details, with the Kansas City Chiefs tight end fielding questions about his wedding right out of the gate.
13: It was a fun offseason, man. Wedding was the best night of my life. And I appreciate everybody who came out and celebrated and, had fun with us.
12: The internet fawning over Kelce calling Swift.
13: My wife.
12: Their wedding, a star-studded event that shut down part of 7th Avenue in New York City back on July 3rd. Kelce says being at MSG was a childhood dream of his. I'm Natalie Migliori.
11: Luke Combs will return to U.S. stadiums next spring. The country music superstar will kick off his My Kinda Saturday Night Tour on April 3rd in Arlington, Texas. He'll make a dozen stops across the country, including Detroit, Pittsburgh, and Denver. Combs will wrap up the tour on June 26th in San Diego. Spider-Man will be getting some competition this weekend from a new sci-fi movie. The End of Oak Street stars Anne Hathaway and Ewan McGregor in a fantasy about a suburban neighborhood that gets transported back to the age of dinosaurs. The movie's been getting good reviews, expected to make $25 million in its debut weekend. It won't be enough, however, to beat Spider-Man Brand New Day, which is expected to make another $70 million in its third weekend. The latest Tom Holland Spider-Man movie is already the highest grossing film of the year. That's entertainment. I'm Jennifer Bolsoni.
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14: Millions across the Midwest and Ohio Valley are bracing for more severe storms. Indiana's under a level 3 flood threat. Governor Mike Braun there has declared a statewide disaster emergency. Tornado warnings were up this morning after the storms developed over parts of Nebraska and Iowa. As officials in Hawaii are asking residents to finalize their storm preparations as tropical storm Lala moves towards the islands. The National Hurricane Center forecasts Lala will get stronger, likely near hurricane strength when it nears the Big Island on Saturday. The defense for the accused shooter of Charlie Kirk is saying the death penalty should not apply in the murder case. In a new motion, they ask the judge to strike the aggravating factor that makes Tyler Robinson eligible for capital punishment. They say the state's failed to provide probable cause that Robinson knowingly created a great risk of death to another other than Charlie Kirk. A small Tennessee town could soon become home to a major ICE operations center. Brady Hopkins is there.
15: Federal records show the Department of Homeland Security has awarded a contract worth up to $63 million for an ICE National Coordination Center in Adams, near the Kentucky border. The facility would support immigration enforcement operations nationwide and could operate around the clock through at least 2030. Local leaders say they were unaware of the plans and have not received zoning or land use requests. Immigration advocates are raising concerns, while city officials say they are still trying to learn exactly what is being proposed and where it would be located. I'm Brady Hopkins.
14: In Western Colombia, rescuers are in a race against time after a deadly earthquake rocked densely populated urban centers. The death toll from Monday's catastrophic 7.4 magnitude quake has risen to at least 265, with nearly 500 still missing and thousands injured. Local officials say there's still signs of life beneath the rubble in spots. They're desperately racing against the clock to save them. I'm Scott Carr. The Secretary of War, Pete Hegseth, is pushing back on reports that a record-breaking deployment at sea has created a mental health crisis aboard one U.S. aircraft carrier. About 5,000 sailors and Marines have been on board the USS Abraham Lincoln since November, partly because of the war with Iran, and family members say there's been multiple attempts by some sailors to jump overboard. Hegseth claims those reports are completely misrepresented, in his words. CNN reports a sailor was quickly rescued last month after jumping overboard. That number of days at sea sets a new modern record. In New Jersey, the FBI is adding an alleged scammer to their most wanted fraudsters list. Lizzie Rodabali reports the fraudster targeted hundreds of investors in New Jersey.
16: Ray Grabato II previously served as the president and owner of a realty investment company. Authorities claim he scammed investors out of more than $650 million between 2018 and 2022. Federal officials said Grabato has ties to the Philippines and may be residing there. Anyone with information leading to an arrest is being offered a $150,000 reward.
14: The number of days Kalshi will be allowed to operate in Washington state may be numbered. Now a Superior Court judge in King County, Washington's issued a final order requiring Kalshi to stop its operations in the state.
4: Washington's Attorney General filed a lawsuit that claims Kalshi's prediction market is actually gambling. The ruling requires Kalshi to set up a geofence by August 19th that would stop Washington residents from taking part. The order stops Kalshi from accepting wagers on sports, elections, politics, entertainment, culture, tech, and science or mentions in Washington. I'm Brad Ford.
14: Governor Gavin Newsom in California wants to lower how much utility companies pay when their equipment causes wildfires. Newsom says the current rules are putting too much financial pressure on utilities, driving up electricity bills. Critics of that plan say the move would just shift the cost burden to victims, ratepayers, and taxpayers. I'm Scott Carr.
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17: A stationary weather front stretching from the high plains into the Ohio Valley will bring rounds of showers and thunderstorms. Some storms could become severe, producing damaging winds, large hail, and localized flash flooding from parts of Kansas and Nebraska eastward through Missouri, Illinois, Indiana, and Ohio. Monsoonal moisture will continue to trigger scattered afternoon and evening thunderstorms. Heavy downpours may lead to localized flooding in normally dry washes and low-lying areas, especially in Arizona, New Mexico, Nevada, and Utah. Heat remains a major concern across the nation's midsection and the southeast. Temperatures well into the 90s and low 100s are expected from the central plains into portions of the deep south, with some communities experiencing their hottest weather of the year. Along the west coast, conditions are generally quiet, though wildfire concerns persist in dry inland areas. Smoke from ongoing wildfires may reduce air quality in some locations across the northwest and intermountain west. And for the northeast, a mix of sunshine and some scattered showers. That's your national forecast. I'm Monica Nelson.
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18: The attorney for Commanders quarterback Jaden Daniels has reportedly sent a cease and desist order to LSU, demanding it stop using Daniels' name, image, and likeness for any promotional purposes. The dispute started when the school allowed sophomore DJ Pickett to wear the number 5 jersey Daniels wore with the Tigers. Chicago Bears president and CEO Kevin Warren today affirmed the team's commitment to building a stadium in Hammond, Indiana.
19: We're in the middle of that due diligence. It's a lot of work. We are in regular, almost daily communication with the state of Indiana working on this. But even though we've had occasional meetings with the state of Illinois, our sole focus at this point in time is working on a world-class stadium and mixed-use development in Hammond, Indiana.
18: Meanwhile, Chairman George H. McCaskey says they will still be known as the Chicago Bears, even if they end up in Indiana. The NBA releasing the schedule for the entire regular season today. It starts October 20th and ends April 11th. That's sports. I'm Frank Aaron.
17: Whole Foods is recalling dozens of items containing jalapenos in 12 states, though no cases of salmonella linked to jalapenos have been reported in Iowa. The company is recalling salsas, guacamoles, dips, and condiments containing jalapenos. It affects stores in Texas, Oklahoma, Louisiana, Wisconsin, Michigan, Illinois, Iowa, Missouri, Arkansas, Indiana, Kentucky, and Ohio. This comes just days after Taylor Farms announced it would be voluntarily recalling its products that include jalapenos as well. Those were sold at Target, Kroger, Walmart, and Trader Joe's. Research is showing Gen Z and millennials are turning to the stock market while feeling locked out of the housing market. Executive coach Neil Shore advises if you feel it's the right time to start investing in stocks, you need to accept the natural stress that occurs if you watch stock trackers every hour.
21: Either don't buy stocks or recognize the volatility and the long term. I'm a long term investor, not a short term trader.
17: The Federal Reserve reports the combined stock market holdings to Americans under 40 are now bigger than ever recorded at over $3 trillion this year.
21: As long as we remain inside of a comfortable zone, what I really love about it is the takeaway value or the you manage you when we get tested.
17: Shore's new book, The 25th Hour, talks about how to get out of your own way when making financial decisions. And a new billionaire has been born. A winning ticket in Wednesday night's $1 billion Powerball drawing was sold in Illinois. Mark Mayfield with more.
7: The massive jackpot has a cash value of more than $450 million. It's the largest Powerball prize won so far this year and the eighth largest in the game's history.
17: And a popular streaming platform is now letting its content creators block Amazon from using their videos to help train its AI models. Twitch announced Wednesday users can now opt out by going to the settings page. Amazon bought Twitch in 2014 and recently confirmed it was using its streamers' content to train its generative AI models. I'm Monica Nelson with your consumer and business news.
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2: A group of rabbis is asking New York City Mayor Zohran Mamdani to tone down what they feel is anti-Jewish rhetoric. Mayor Mamdani says he is always willing to talk to Jewish New Yorkers.
20: But also to a commitment of what it actually looks like to deliver on the ideal of a city where not only is everyone safe, but everyone belongs. Everyone is made to feel as if this is their home.
2: He adds his administration has increased funding for hate crime prevention programming and expanded the city's office to combat anti-Semitism. The rabbis representing Jewish organizations around the city met with the mayor privately this week. A record-breaking deployment at sea is reportedly creating a mental health crisis aboard a U.S. aircraft carrier. About 5,000 sailors and Marines have been on board the USS Abraham Lincoln since November, partly because of the war with Iran. And family members say there have been multiple attempts by some sailors to jump overboard. CNN reports a sailor was quickly rescued after going overboard last month. That's politics. I'm Brad Siegel.
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1: A major study shows there are hidden chemicals in most of the personal care products we use.
25: They're tucked away in things like soap, shampoo, lotion, sunscreen, and deodorant, and not listed on the ingredients label. That's what scientists at the Million Marker Research Institute in Berkeley, California found out after testing 113 products from major companies like Amazon, Target, Walmart, and Dollar Tree. 85% contained at least one dangerous chemical that can cause infertility, impact pregnancy, child development, or increase the risk of cancer. And one out of four products labeled non-toxic, fragrance-free, or hypoallergenic were not. I'm Sarah Lee Kessler.
1: The death toll in Congo from Ebola has surpassed 2,000. Infectious disease experts say it's tough to get the deadly disease under control because the Ebola strain involved is new and at the same time mutating. American health officials say there's little risk of contracting Ebola here in the U.S. Health update, I'm Scott Pringle.
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26: The Chicago Red Stars have announced they've parted ways with head coach Martin Hugren and assistant coach Anders Jakobsen just 1 year after the duo was hired last summer. Assistant coach Karina Baez will take over as interim head coach, the team's ninth interim or full-time manager since 2021. Former head coach Lauren Donaldson will also return as interim director of coaching. 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
11: Google is unveiling the new Pixel 11 smartphone. Gemini is a key part of the new improvements. Google is giving the Pixel 11 the ability to have more agentic AI features that can help users complete everyday tasks. A popular streaming platform is now letting its content creators block Amazon from using their videos to help train its AI models. Mark Mayfield explains.
7: Twitch announced on Wednesday that users can now opt out by going to the settings page under security and privacy. Amazon bought Twitch in 2014 and recently confirmed it was using its streamers' content to train its generative AI models.
11: And the Bumble dating app is getting rid of its signature rule. Effective immediately, men no longer have to wait for women to message first. Bumble founder and CEO Whitney Wolf Hurd said, "While women making the first move was a radical idea, being women first was never about prescribing just one way to connect." Another change coming to the app is that users will now have 72 hours to respond to first messages instead of 24. Tech Report. I'm Matt Mattinson.
3: 24-7 News. The latest in entertainment.
12: Travis Kelce can't avoid talking about his Madison Square Garden wedding to his wife, Taylor Swift.
13: So it's gonna be forever.
15: The knot is tied and everyone still seems to want details, with the Kansas City Chiefs tight end fielding questions about his wedding right out of the gate.
16: It was a fun offseason, man. Wedding was the best night of my life. And I appreciate everybody who came out and celebrated and had fun with us.
15: The internet fawning over Kelce calling Swift,
16: my wife,
15: their wedding a star-studded event that shut down part of 7th Avenue in New York City back on July 3rd. Kelce says being at MSG was a childhood dream of his. I'm Natalie Migliori.
12: Luke Combs will return to U.S. stadiums next spring. The country music superstar will kick off his My Kinda Saturday Night Tour on April 3rd in Arlington, Texas. He'll make a dozen stops across the country, including Detroit, Pittsburgh, and Denver. Combs will wrap up the tour on June 26th in San Diego. Spider-Man will be getting some competition this weekend from a new sci-fi movie. The End of Oak Street stars Anne Hathaway and Ewan McGregor in a fantasy about a suburban neighborhood that gets transported back to the age of dinosaurs. The movie's been getting good reviews, expected to make $25 million in its debut weekend. It won't be enough, however, to beat Spider-Man Brand New Day, which is expected to make another $70 million in its third weekend. The latest Tom Holland Spider-Man movie is already the highest grossing film of the year. That's entertainment. I'm Jennifer Bolsoni.
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14: Millions across the Midwest and Ohio Valley are under the threat of severe storms. NOAA's Storm Prediction Center's issued level 2 out of 5 risk of severe thunderstorms for parts of Iowa and Illinois. Other states being affected, Missouri, Kentucky, and Indiana. The primary threats, say forecasters, are damaging winds. In Hawaii, officials are asking residents to finalize their storm preparations as tropical storm Lala moves toward the islands. The National Hurricane Center forecasts Lala will get stronger, likely becoming hurricane strength when it nears the Big Island on Saturday. Reports say accused killer Luigi Mangione will plead guilty in a deal to federal charges on Friday in the killing of UnitedHealthcare CEO Brian Thompson. Lizzie Radabali's in New York.
0: Former federal prosecutor Brett Tolman says Mangione's defense team might want a deal because the feds charged Mangione with stalking resulting in death, not murder.
4: Because on the federal system, there's quite a bit that they will be able to argue for a lighter sentence.
0: Mangione is being charged with second-degree murder in his state case, and Tolman says his chances of life without parole are much higher there than federal court. Tolman says if there's a deal on the table, Mangione's lawyers will no doubt ask for state charges to be dismissed based on the double jeopardy rule. In New York, I'm Lizzie Radabali.
14: A federal judge has tossed out a lawsuit against Harvard University filed by the Trump administration, which had accused the school of turning a blind eye to anti-Semitism. U.S. District Judge Richard Stearns rules that alleged incidents were too isolated to show any ongoing violation. Now officially the fastest film ever to hit the $700 million mark at the domestic box office.
8: Hi, my name is Peter Parker.
14: It's Spider-Man Brand New Day, making over $1 billion internationally, pushing its total haul to more than $1.7 billion so far since its release on July 31st. I'm Scott Carr. Police in Nevada have arrested a Reno woman for intentionally starting several fires that are now fueling a large wildfire on the California-Nevada border. Reports say 47-year-old Christine Mitchell started several fires along Fred Mountain Road and admitted to firefighters that she did it. The Fred Mountain fires merged with the Bug Fire, which has burned tens of thousands of acres. Authorities have not said why Mitchell started the fires. She faces arson and other charges. Flock, the owner of the surveillance cameras often used by law enforcement to track down citizens, is introducing some changes as concerns grow over Flock's cameras being used for mass surveillance.
10: Flock says it will protect privacy by purging the camera data after 7 days instead of monthly. It will also launch automatic audits for abnormal activity, which comes after several law enforcement officers were arrested for abusing the system. In addition, Flock will require police to submit a reason for each search of their camera platform. I'm Eva Basinger.
14: Instagram users may notice a bit of a new look for that app.
11: The social media app unveiled its first new logo in a decade on Thursday. In a post, Instagram head Adam Mosseri said the new logo is cleaner and more modern, with references to the original and the simplicity and craft that's always made it Instagram. Some users criticized the new woodmark by saying the R in Instagram looks more like a Z. Other commenters told Mosseri the platform should deal with other issues like AI-generated content and bots rather than a new logo. I'm at Mattinson.
14: The full schedule for the upcoming NBA season has been put out. The season will tip off with a triple header October 20th, highlighted by the reigning champion New York Knicks hosting LeBron James and the Philly 76ers. Other season highlights include the NBA Cup Championship on December 11th and Rivals Week in January that'll see high-profile matchups like the San Antonio Spurs taking on the Rockets and the Knicks facing the Lakers. I'm Scott Carr.
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17: A stationary weather front stretching from the high plains into the Ohio Valley will bring rounds of showers and thunderstorms. Some storms could become severe, producing damaging winds, large hail, and localized flash flooding from parts of Kansas and Nebraska eastward through Missouri, Illinois, Indiana, and Ohio. Monsoonal moisture will continue to trigger scattered afternoon and evening thunderstorms. Heavy downpours may lead to localized flooding in normally dry washes and low-lying areas, especially in Arizona, New Mexico, Nevada, and Utah. Heat remains a major concern across the nation's midsection and the southeast. Temperatures well into the 90s and low 100s are expected from the central plains into portions of the deep south, with some communities experiencing their hottest weather of the year. Along the west coast, conditions are generally quiet, though wildfire concerns persist in dry inland areas. Smoke from ongoing wildfires may reduce air quality in some locations across the northwest and intermountain west. And for the northeast, a mix of sunshine and some scattered showers. That's your national forecast. I'm Monica Nelson.
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2: The attorney for Commanders quarterback Jaden Daniels has reportedly sent a cease and desist order to LSU, demanding it stop using Daniels' name, image, and likeness for any promotional purposes. The dispute started when the school allowed sophomore DJ Pickett to wear the number 5 jersey Daniels wore with the Tigers. Chicago Bears president and CEO Kevin Warren today affirmed the team's commitment to building a stadium in Hammond, Indiana.
5: We're in the middle of that due diligence. It's a lot of work. We are in regular, almost daily communication with the state of Indiana working on this. But even though we've had occasional meetings with the state of Illinois, our sole focus at this point in time is working on a world-class stadium and mixed-use development in Hammond, Indiana.
2: Meanwhile, Chairman George H. McCaskey says they will still be known as the Chicago Bears, even if they end up in Indiana. The NBA releasing the schedule for the entire regular season today. It starts October 20th and ends April 11th. That's sports. I'm Frank Aaron.
17: Whole Foods is recalling dozens of items containing jalapenos in 12 states, though no cases of salmonella linked to jalapenos have been reported in Iowa. The company is recalling salsas, guacamoles, dips, and condiments containing jalapenos. It affects stores in Texas, Oklahoma, Louisiana, Wisconsin, Michigan, Illinois, Iowa, Missouri, Arkansas, Indiana, Kentucky, and Ohio. This comes just days after Taylor Farms announced it would be voluntarily recalling its products that include jalapenos as well. Those were sold at Target, Kroger, Walmart, and Trader Joe's. Research is showing Gen Z and millennials are turning to the stock market while feeling locked out of the housing market. Executive coach Neil Shore advises if you feel it's the right time to start investing in stocks, you need to accept the natural stress that occurs if you watch stock trackers every hour.
9: Either don't buy stocks or recognize the volatility and the long-term. I'm a long-term investor, not a short-term trader.
17: The Federal Reserve reports the combined stock market holdings to Americans under 40 are now bigger than ever recorded at over $3 trillion this year.
9: As long as we remain inside of a comfortable zone, what I really love about it is the takeaway value or the you manage you when we get tested.
17: Shore's new book, The 25th Hour, talks about how to get out of your own way when making financial decisions. And a new billionaire has been born. A winning ticket in Wednesday night's billion-dollar Powerball drawing was sold in Illinois. Mark Mayfield with more.
7: The massive jackpot has a cash value of more than $450 million. It's the largest Powerball prize won so far this year and the eighth largest in the game's history.
17: And a popular streaming platform is now letting its content creators block Amazon from using their videos to help train its AI models. Twitch announced Wednesday users can now opt out by going to the settings page. Amazon bought Twitch in 2014 and recently confirmed it was using its streamers' content to train its generative AI models. I'm Monica Nelson with your consumer and business news.
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21: A group of rabbis is asking New York City Mayor Zohran Mamdani to tone down what they feel is anti-Jewish rhetoric. Mayor Mamdani says he is always willing to talk to Jewish New Yorkers.
23: But also to a commitment of what it actually looks like to deliver on the ideal of a city where not only is everyone safe, but everyone belongs. Everyone is made to feel as if this is their home.
21: He adds his administration has increased funding for hate crime prevention programming and expanded the city's office to combat anti-Semitism. The rabbis representing Jewish organizations around the city met with the mayor privately this week. A record-breaking deployment at sea is reportedly creating a mental health crisis aboard a U.S. aircraft carrier. About 5,000 sailors and Marines have been on board the USS Abraham Lincoln since November, partly because of the war with Iran. And family members say there have been multiple attempts by some sailors to jump overboard. CNN reports a sailor was quickly rescued after going overboard last month. That's politics. I'm Brad Siegel.
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16: A major study shows there are hidden chemicals in most of the personal care products we use.
20: They're tucked away in things like soap, shampoo, lotion, sunscreen, and deodorant, and not listed on the ingredients label. That's what scientists at the Million Marker Research Institute in Berkeley, California found out after testing 113 products for major companies like Amazon, Target, Walmart, and Dollar Tree. 85% contained at least one dangerous chemical that can cause infertility, impact pregnancy, child development, or increase the risk of cancer. And one out of four products labeled non-toxic, fragrance-free, or hypoallergenic were not. I'm Sarah Lee Kessler.
16: The death toll in Congo from Ebola has surpassed 2,000. Infectious disease experts say it's tough to get the deadly disease under control because the Ebola strain involved is new and at the same time mutating. American health officials say there's little risk of contracting Ebola here in the U.S. Health update, I'm Scott Pringle.
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24: The Chicago Red Stars have announced they've parted ways with head coach Martin Hogren and assistant coach Anders Jakobsen just 1 year after the duo was hired last summer. Assistant coach Karina Baez will take over as interim head coach, the team's ninth interim or full-time manager since 2021. Former head coach Lauren Donaldson will also return as interim director of coaching. For more women's sports stories, subscribe to Good Game with Sarah Spain on iHeart Podcast.
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2: Google is unveiling the new Pixel 11 smartphone. Gemini is a key part of the new improvements. Google is giving the Pixel 11 the ability to have more agentic AI features that can help users complete everyday tasks. A popular streaming platform is now letting its content creators block Amazon from using their videos to help train its AI models. Mark Mayfield explains.
3: Twitch announced on Wednesday that users can now opt out by going to the settings page under security and privacy. Amazon bought Twitch in 2014 and recently confirmed it was using its streamers' content to train its generative AI models.
2: And the Bumble dating app is getting rid of its signature rule. Effective immediately, men no longer have to wait for women to message first. Bumble founder and CEO Whitney Wolf Herd said, "While women making the first move was a radical idea, being women first was never about prescribing just one way to connect." Another change coming to the app is that users will now have 72 hours to respond to first messages instead of 24. Tech Report. I'm at Mattinson.
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4: Travis Kelce can't avoid talking about his Madison Square Garden wedding to his wife, Taylor Swift. So it's gonna be
5: forever. The knot is tied and everyone still seems to want details, with the Kansas City Chiefs tight end fielding questions about his wedding right out of the gate.
6: It was a fun off season, man. Wedding was the best night of my life. And I appreciate everybody who came out and celebrated and, had fun with us.
5: The internet fawning over Kelce calling Swift.
6: My wife.
5: Their wedding, a star-studded event that shut down part of 7th Avenue in New York City back on July 3rd. Kelce says being at MSG was a childhood dream of his. I'm Natalie Migliori.
4: Luke Combs will return to U.S. stadiums next spring. The country music superstar will kick off his My Kinda Saturday Night Tour on April 3rd in Arlington, Texas. He'll make a dozen stops across the country, including Detroit, Pittsburgh, and Denver. Combs will wrap up the tour on June 26th in San Diego. Spider-Man will be getting some competition this weekend from a new sci-fi movie. The End of Oak Street stars Anne Hathaway and Ewan McGregor in a fantasy about a suburban neighborhood that gets transported back to the age of dinosaurs. The movie's been getting good reviews, expected to make $25 million in its debut weekend. It won't be enough, however, to beat Spider-Man Brand New Day, which is expected to make another $70 million in its third weekend. The latest Tom Holland Spider-Man movie is already the highest grossing film of the year. That's entertainment. I'm Jennifer Bolsoni.
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10: Millions across the Midwest and Ohio Valley are under the threat of severe storms. NOAA's Storm Prediction Center's issued level 2 out of 5 risk of severe thunderstorms for parts of Iowa and Illinois.

0: Other states being affected, Missouri, Kentucky, and Indiana. The primary threats, say forecasters, are damaging winds. In Hawaii, officials are asking residents to finalize their storm preparations as Tropical Storm Lala moves toward the islands. The National Hurricane Center forecasts Lala will get stronger, likely becoming hurricane strength when it nears the Big Island on Saturday. Reports say accused killer Luigi Mangione will plead guilty in a deal to federal charges on Friday in the killing of United Healthcare CEO Brian Thompson. Lizzie Radabali's in New York.
1: Former federal prosecutor Brett Tolman says Mangione's defense team might want a deal because the feds charged Mangione with stalking resulting in death, not murder.
2: Because on the federal system, there's quite a bit that they will be able to argue for a lighter sentence.
1: Mangione is being charged with second-degree murder in his state case, and Tolman says his chances of life without parole are much higher there than federal court. Tolman says if there's a deal on the table, Mangione's lawyers will no doubt ask for state charges to be dismissed based on the double jeopardy rule. In New York, I'm Lizzie Radabali.
0: A federal judge has tossed out a lawsuit against Harvard University filed by the Trump administration, which had accused the school of turning a blind eye to anti-Semitism. U.S. District Judge Richard Stearns rules that alleged incidents were too isolated to show any ongoing violation. Now officially the fastest film ever to hit the $700 million mark at the domestic box office.
3: Hi, my name is Peter Parker.
0: It's Spider-Man Brand New Day, making over $1 billion internationally, pushing its total haul to more than $1.7 billion so far since its release on July 31st. I'm Scott Carr. Police in Nevada have arrested a Reno woman for intentionally starting several fires that are now fueling a large wildfire on the California-Nevada border. Reports say 47-year-old Christine Mitchell started several fires along Fred Mountain Road and admitted to firefighters that she did it. The Fred Mountain fires merged with the Bug Fire, which has burned tens of thousands of acres. Authorities have not said why Mitchell started the fires. She faces arson and other charges. Flock, the owner of the surveillance cameras often used by law enforcement to track down citizens, is introducing some changes as concerns grow over Flock's cameras being used for mass surveillance.
4: Flock says it will protect privacy by purging the camera data after 7 days instead of monthly. It will also launch automatic audits for abnormal activity, which comes after several law enforcement officers were arrested for abusing the system. In addition, Flock will require police to submit a reason for each search of their camera platform. I'm Eva Basinger.
0: Instagram users may notice a bit of a new look for that app.
5: The social media app unveiled its first new logo in a decade on Thursday. In a post, Instagram head Adam Mosseri said the new logo is cleaner and more modern, with references to the original and the simplicity and craft that's always made it Instagram. Some users criticized the new woodmark by saying the R in Instagram looks more like a Z. Other commenters told Mosseri the platform should deal with other issues like AI-generated content and bots rather than a new logo. I'm at Mattinson.
0: The full schedule for the upcoming NBA season has been put out. The season will tip off with a triple header October 20th, highlighted by the reigning champion New York Knicks hosting LeBron James and the Philly 76ers. Other season highlights include the NBA Cup Championship on December 11th and Rivals Week in January that'll see high-profile matchups like the San Antonio Spurs taking on the Rockets and the Knicks facing the Lakers. I'm Scott Carr.
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7: A stationary weather front stretching from the high plains into the Ohio Valley will bring rounds of showers and thunderstorms. Some storms could become severe, producing damaging winds, large hail, and localized flash flooding from parts of Kansas and Nebraska eastward through Missouri, Illinois, Indiana, and Ohio. Monsoonal moisture will continue to trigger scattered afternoon and evening thunderstorms. Heavy downpours may lead to localized flooding in normally dry washes and low-lying areas, especially in Arizona, New Mexico, Nevada, and Utah. Heat remains a major concern across the nation's midsection and the southeast. Temperatures well into the 90s and low 100s are expected from the central plains into portions of the deep south, with some communities experiencing their hottest weather of the year. Along the west coast, conditions are generally quiet, though wildfire concerns persist in dry inland areas. Smoke from ongoing wildfires may reduce air quality in some locations across the northwest and intermountain west. And for the northeast, a mix of sunshine and some scattered showers. That's your national forecast. I'm Monica Nelson.
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8: The attorney for Commanders quarterback Jaden Daniels has reportedly sent a cease and desist order to LSU, demanding it stop using Daniels' name, image, and likeness for any promotional purposes. The dispute started when the school allowed sophomore DJ Pickett to wear the number 5 jersey Daniels wore with the Tigers. Chicago Bears president and CEO Kevin Warren today affirmed the team's commitment to building a stadium in Hammond, Indiana.
9: We're in the middle of that due diligence. It's a lot of work. We are in regular, almost daily communication with the state of Indiana working on this. But even though we've had occasional meetings with the state of Illinois, our sole focus at this point in time is working on a world-class stadium and mixed-use development in Hammond, Indiana.
8: Meanwhile, Chairman George H. McCaskey says they will still be known as the Chicago Bears, even if they end up in Indiana. The NBA releasing the schedule for the entire regular season today. It starts October 20th and ends April 11th. That's sports. I'm Frank Aaron.
7: Whole Foods is recalling dozens of items containing jalapenos in 12 states, though no cases of salmonella linked to jalapenos have been reported in Iowa. The company is recalling salsas, guacamoles, dips, and condiments containing jalapenos. It affects stores in Texas, Oklahoma, Louisiana, Wisconsin, Michigan, Illinois, Iowa, Missouri, Arkansas, Indiana, Kentucky, and Ohio. This comes just days after Taylor Farms announced it would be voluntarily recalling its products that include jalapenos as well. Those were sold at Target, Kroger, Walmart, and Trader Joe's. Research is showing Gen Z and millennials are turning to the stock market while feeling locked out of the housing market. Executive coach Neil Shore advises if you feel it's the right time to start investing in stocks, you need to accept the natural stress that occurs if you watch stock trackers every hour.
10: Either don't buy stocks or recognize the volatility and the long-term. I'm a long-term investor, not a short-term trader.
7: The Federal Reserve reports the combined stock market holdings to Americans under 40 are now bigger than ever recorded at over $3 trillion this year.
10: As long as we remain inside of a comfortable zone, what I really love about it is the takeaway value or the you manage you when we get tested.
7: Shore's new book, The 25th Hour, talks about how to get out of your own way when making financial decisions. And a new billionaire has been born. A winning ticket in Wednesday night's billion-dollar Powerball drawing was sold in Illinois. Mark Mayfield with more.
11: The massive jackpot has a cash value of more than $450 million. It's the largest Powerball prize won so far this year and the eighth largest in the game's history.
7: And a popular streaming platform is now letting its content creators block Amazon from using their videos to help train its AI models. Twitch announced Wednesday users can now opt out by going to the settings page. Amazon bought Twitch in 2014 and recently confirmed it was using its streamers' content to train its generative AI models. I'm Monica Nelson with your consumer and business news.
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15: A group of rabbis is asking New York City Mayor Zohran Mamdani to tone down what they feel is anti-Jewish rhetoric. Mayor Mamdani says he is always willing to talk to Jewish New Yorkers.
16: But also to a commitment of what it actually looks like to deliver on the ideal of a city where not only is everyone safe, but everyone belongs. Everyone is made to feel as if this is their home.
15: He adds his administration has increased funding for hate crime prevention programming and expanded the city's office to combat anti-Semitism. The rabbis representing Jewish organizations around the city met with the mayor privately this week. A record-breaking deployment at sea is reportedly creating a mental health crisis aboard a U.S. aircraft carrier. About 5,000 sailors and Marines have been on board the USS Abraham Lincoln since November, partly because of the war with Iran, and family members say there have been multiple attempts by some sailors to jump overboard. CNN reports a sailor was quickly rescued after going overboard last month. That's politics. I'm Brad Siegel.
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21: A major study shows there are hidden chemicals in most of the personal care products we use.
22: They're tucked away in things like soap, shampoo, lotion, sunscreen, and deodorant, and not listed on the ingredients label. That's what scientists at the Million Marker Research Institute in Berkeley, California found out after testing 113 products from major companies like Amazon, Target, Walmart, and Dollar Tree. 85% contained at least one dangerous chemical that can cause infertility, impact pregnancy, child development, or increase the risk of cancer. And one out of four products labeled non-toxic, fragrance-free, or hypoallergenic were not. I'm Sarah Lee Kessler.
21: The death toll in Congo from Ebola has surpassed 2,000. Infectious disease experts say it's tough to get the deadly disease under control because the Ebola strain involved is new and at the same time mutating. American health officials say there's little risk of contracting Ebola here in the U.S. Health update, I'm Scott Pringle.
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23: The Chicago Red Stars have announced they've parted ways with head coach Martin Hugren and assistant coach Anders Jakobsen just 1 year after the duo was hired last summer. Assistant coach Karina Baez will take over as interim head coach, the team's ninth interim or full-time manager since 2021. Former head coach Lauren Donaldson will also return as interim director of coaching. For more women's sports stories, subscribe to Good Game with Sarah Spain on iHeart Podcast.
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5: Google is unveiling the new Pixel 11 smartphone. Gemini is a key part of the new improvements. Google is giving the Pixel 11 the ability to have more agentic AI features that can help users complete everyday tasks. A popular streaming platform is now letting its content creators block Amazon from using their videos to help train its AI models. Mark Mayfield explains.
11: Twitch announced on Wednesday that users can now opt out by going to the settings page under security and privacy. Amazon bought Twitch in 2014 and recently confirmed it was using its streamers' content to train its generative AI models.
5: And the Bumble dating app is getting rid of its signature rule. Effective immediately, men no longer have to wait for women to message first. Bumble founder and CEO Whitney Wolf Hurd said, while women making the first move was a radical idea, being women first was never about prescribing just one way to connect. Another change coming to the app is that users will now have 72 hours to respond to first messages instead of 24. Tech Report. I'm Matt Mattinson.
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29: Travis Kelce can't avoid talking about his Madison Square Garden wedding to his wife, Taylor Swift. So it's gonna be
30: forever. The knot is tied and everyone still seems to want details, with the Kansas City Chiefs tight end fielding questions about his wedding right out of the gate.
31: It was a fun offseason, man. Wedding was the best night of my life. And I appreciate everybody who came out and celebrated and you know, had fun with us.
30: The internet fawning over Kelce calling Swift.
31: My wife.
30: Their wedding, a star-studded event that shut down part of 7th Avenue in New York City back on July 3rd. Kelce says being at MSG was a childhood dream of his. I'm Natalie Migliori.
0: Luke Combs will return to U.S. stadiums next spring. The country music superstar will kick off his My Kinda Saturday Night Tour on April 3rd in Arlington, Texas. He'll make a dozen stops across the country, including Detroit, Pittsburgh, and Denver. Combs will wrap up the tour on June 26th in San Diego. Spider-Man will be getting some competition this weekend from a new sci-fi movie. The End of Oak Street stars Anne Hathaway and Ewan McGregor in a fantasy about a suburban neighborhood that gets transported back to the age of dinosaurs. The movie's been getting good reviews, expected to make $25 million in its debut weekend. It won't be enough, however, to beat Spider-Man Brand New Day, which is expected to make another $70 million in its third weekend. The latest Tom Holland Spider-Man movie is already the highest grossing film of the year. That's entertainment. I'm Jennifer Bolsoni.
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1: Millions across the Midwest and Ohio Valley are under the threat of severe storms. NOAA's Storm Prediction Center's issued level 2 out of 5 risk of severe thunderstorms for parts of Iowa and Illinois. Other states being affected, Missouri, Kentucky, and Indiana. The primary threats, say forecasters, are damaging winds. In Hawaii, officials are asking residents to finalize their storm preparations as tropical storm Lala moves toward the islands. The National Hurricane Center forecasts Lala will get stronger, likely becoming hurricane strength when it nears the Big Island on Saturday. Reports say accused killer Luigi Mangione will plead guilty in a deal to federal charges on Friday in the killing of United Healthcare CEO Brian Thompson. Lizzie Radabali's in New York.
2: Former federal prosecutor Brett Tolman says Mangione's defense team might want a deal because the feds charged Mangione with stalking resulting in death, not murder.
3: Because on the federal system, there's quite a bit that they will be able to argue for a lighter sentence.
2: Mangione is being charged with second-degree murder in his state case, and Tolman says his chances of life without parole are much higher there than federal court. Tolman says if there's a deal on the table, Mangione's lawyers will no doubt ask for state charges to be dismissed based on the double jeopardy rule. In New York, I'm Lizzie Radabali.
1: A federal judge has tossed out a lawsuit against Harvard University filed by the Trump administration, which had accused the school of turning a blind eye to anti-Semitism. U.S. District Judge Richard Stearns rules that alleged incidents were too isolated to show any ongoing violation. Now officially the fastest film ever to hit the $700 million mark at the domestic box office.
4: Hi, my name is Peter Parker.
1: It's Spider-Man Brand New Day, making over $1 billion internationally, pushing its total haul to more than $1.7 billion so far since its release on July 31st. I'm Scott Carr. Police in Nevada have arrested a Reno woman for intentionally starting several fires that are now fueling a large wildfire on the California-Nevada border. Reports say 47-year-old Christine Mitchell started several fires along Fred Mountain Road and admitted to firefighters that she did it. The Fred Mountain fires merged with the Bug Fire, which has burned tens of thousands of acres. Authorities have not said why Mitchell started the fires. She faces arson and other charges. Flock, the owner of the surveillance cameras often used by law enforcement to track down citizens, is introducing some is introducing some changes as concerns grow over Flock's cameras being used for mass surveillance.
6: Flock says it will protect privacy by purging the camera data after 7 days instead of monthly. It will also launch automatic audits for abnormal activity, which comes after several law enforcement officers were arrested for abusing the system. In addition, Flock will require police to submit a reason for each search of their camera platform. I'm Eva Basinger.
1: Instagram users may notice a bit of a new look for that app.
5: The social media app unveiled its first new logo in a decade on Thursday. In a post, Instagram head Adam Mosseri said the new logo is cleaner and more modern, with references to the original and the simplicity and craft that's always made it Instagram. Some users criticized the new woodmark by saying the R in Instagram looks more like a Z. Other commenters told Mosseri the platform should deal with other issues like AI-generated content and bots rather than a new logo. I'm at Mattinson.
1: The full schedule for the upcoming NBA season has been put out. The season will tip off with a triple header October 20th, highlighted by the reigning champion New York Knicks hosting LeBron James and the Philly 76ers. Other season highlights include the NBA Cup Championship on December 11th and Rivals Week in January that'll see high-profile matchups like the San Antonio Spurs taking on the Rockets and the Knicks facing the Lakers. I'm Scott Carr.
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7: A stationary weather front stretching from the high plains into the Ohio Valley will bring rounds of showers and thunderstorms. Some storms could become severe, producing damaging winds, large hail, and localized flash flooding from parts of Kansas and Nebraska eastward through Missouri, Illinois, Indiana, and Ohio. Monsoonal moisture will continue to trigger scattered afternoon and evening thunderstorms. Heavy downpours may lead to localized flooding in normally dry washes and low-lying areas, especially in Arizona, New Mexico, Nevada, and Utah. Heat remains a major concern across the nation's midsection and the southeast. Temperatures well into the 90s and low 100s are expected from the central plains into portions of the deep south, with some communities experiencing their hottest weather of the year. Along the west coast, conditions are generally quiet, though wildfire concerns persist in dry inland areas. Smoke from ongoing wildfires may reduce air quality in some locations across the northwest and intermountain west. And for the northeast, a mix of sunshine and some scattered showers. That's your national forecast. I'm Monica Nelson.
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8: The attorney for Commanders quarterback Jaden Daniels has reportedly sent a cease and desist order to LSU, demanding it stop using Daniels' name, image, and likeness for any promotional purposes. The dispute started when the school allowed sophomore DJ Pickett to wear the number 5 jersey Daniels wore with the Tigers. Chicago Bears president and CEO Kevin Warren today affirmed the team's commitment to building a stadium in Hammond, Indiana.
9: We're in the middle of that due diligence. It's a lot of work. We are in regular, almost daily communication with the state of Indiana working on this. But even though we've had occasional meetings with the state of Illinois, our sole focus at this point in time is working on a world-class stadium and mixed-use development in Hammond, Indiana.
8: Meanwhile, Chairman George H. McCaskey says they will still be known as the Chicago Bears, even if they end up in Indiana. The NBA releasing the schedule for the entire regular season today. It starts October 20th and ends April 11th. That's sports. I'm Frank Aaron.
7: Whole Foods is recalling dozens of items containing jalapenos in 12 states, though no cases of salmonella linked to jalapenos have been reported in Iowa. The company is recalling salsas, guacamoles, dips, and condiments containing jalapenos. It affects stores in Texas, Oklahoma, Louisiana, Wisconsin, Michigan, Illinois, Iowa, Missouri, Arkansas, Indiana, Kentucky, and Ohio. This comes just days after Taylor Farms announced it would be voluntarily recalling its products that include jalapenos as well. Those were sold at Target, Kroger, Walmart, and Trader Joe's. Research is showing Gen Z and millennials are turning to the stock market while feeling locked out of the housing market. Executive coach Neil Shore advises if you feel it's the right time to start investing in stocks, you need to accept the natural stress that occurs if you watch stock trackers every hour.
10: Either don't buy stocks or recognize the volatility and the long-term. I'm a long-term investor, not a short-term trader.
7: The Federal Reserve reports the combined stock market holdings to Americans under 40 are now bigger than ever recorded at over $3 trillion this year.
10: As long as we remain inside of a comfortable zone, what I really love about it is the takeaway value or the you manage you when we get tested.
7: Shore's new book, The 25th Hour, talks about how to get out of your own way when making financial decisions. And a new billionaire has been born. A winning ticket in Wednesday night's billion-dollar Powerball drawing was sold in Illinois. Mark Mayfield with more.
11: The massive jackpot has a cash value of more than $450 million. It's the largest Powerball prize won so far this year and the eighth largest in the game's history.
7: And a popular streaming platform is now letting its content creators block Amazon from using their videos to help train its AI models. Twitch announced Wednesday users can now opt out by going to the settings page. Amazon bought Twitch in 2014 and recently confirmed it was using its streamers' content to train its generative AI models. I'm Monica Nelson with your consumer and business news.
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13: A group of rabbis is asking New York City Mayor Zohran Mamdani to tone down what they feel is anti-Jewish rhetoric. Mayor Mamdani says he is always willing to talk to Jewish New Yorkers.
14: But also to a commitment of what it actually looks like to deliver on the ideal of a city where not only is everyone safe, but everyone belongs. Everyone is made to feel as if this is their home.
13: He adds his administration has increased funding for hate crime prevention programming and expanded the city's office to combat anti-Semitism. The rabbis representing Jewish organizations around the city met with the mayor privately this week. A record-breaking deployment at sea is reportedly creating a mental health crisis aboard a U.S. aircraft carrier. About 5,000 sailors and Marines have been on board the USS Abraham Lincoln since November, partly because of the war with Iran. And family members say there have been multiple attempts by some sailors to jump overboard. CNN reports a sailor was quickly rescued after going overboard last month. That's politics. I'm Brad Siegel.
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18: A major study shows there are hidden chemicals in most of the personal care products we use.
19: They're tucked away in things like soap, shampoo, lotion, sunscreen, and deodorant, and not listed on the ingredients label. That's what scientists at the Million Marker Research Institute in Berkeley, California found out after testing 113 products from major companies like Amazon, Target, Walmart, and Dollar Tree. 85% contained at least one dangerous chemical that can cause infertility, impact pregnancy, child development, or increase the risk of cancer. And one out of four products labeled non-toxic, fragrance-free, or hypoallergenic were not. I'm Sarah Lee Kessler.
18: The death toll in Congo from Ebola has surpassed 2,000. Infectious disease experts say it's tough to get the deadly disease under control because the Ebola strain involved is new and at the same time mutating. American health officials say there's little risk of contracting Ebola here in the U.S. Health update, I'm Scott Pringle.
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20: The Chicago Red Stars have announced they've parted ways with head coach Martin Hugren and assistant coach Anders Jakobsen just 1 year after the duo was hired last summer. Assistant coach Karina Baez will take over as interim head coach, the team's ninth interim or full-time manager since 2021. Former head coach Lauren Donaldson will also return as interim director of coaching. For more women's sports stories, subscribe to Good Game with Sarah Spain on iHeart Podcast.
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5: Google is unveiling the new Pixel 11 smartphone. Gemini is a key part of the new improvements. Google is giving the Pixel 11 the ability to have more agentic AI features that can help users complete everyday tasks. A popular streaming platform is now letting its content creators block Amazon from using their videos to help train its AI models. Mark Mayfield explains.
11: Twitch announced on Wednesday that users can now opt out by going to the settings page under security and privacy. Amazon bought Twitch in 2014 and recently confirmed it was using its streamers' content to train its generative AI models.
5: And the Bumble dating app is getting rid of its signature rule. Effective immediately, men no longer have to wait for women to message first. Bumble founder and CEO Whitney Wolf Hurd said, "While women making the first move was a radical idea, being women first was never about prescribing just one way to connect." Another change coming to the app is that users will now have 72 hours to respond to first messages instead of 24. Tech Report. I'm at Mattinson.
17: 24/7 News. The latest in entertainment.
0: Travis Kelce can't avoid talking about his Madison Square Garden wedding to his wife, Taylor Swift. So it's gonna be
2: forever. The knot is tied and everyone still seems to want details, with the Kansas City Chiefs tight end fielding questions about his wedding right out of the gate.
3: It was a fun offseason, man. Wedding was the best night of my life. And I appreciate everybody who came out and celebrated and had fun with us.
2: The internet fawning over Kelce calling Swift,
3: my wife,
2: their wedding a star-studded event that shut down part of 7th Avenue in New York City back on July 3rd. Kelce says being at MSG was a childhood dream of his. I'm Natalie Migliori.
0: Luke Combs will return to U.S. stadiums next spring. The country music superstar will kick off his My Kinda Saturday Night Tour on April 3rd in Arlington, Texas. He'll make a dozen stops across the country, including Detroit, Pittsburgh, and Denver. Combs will wrap up the tour on June 26th in San Diego. Spider-Man will be getting some competition this weekend from a new sci-fi movie. The End of Oak Street stars Anne Hathaway and Ewan McGregor in a fantasy about a suburban neighborhood that gets transported back to the age of dinosaurs. The movie's been getting good reviews, expected to make $25 million in its debut weekend. It won't be enough, however, to beat Spider-Man Brand New Day, which is expected to make another $70 million in its third weekend. The latest Tom Holland Spider-Man movie is already the highest grossing film of the year. That's entertainment. I'm Jennifer Bolsoni.
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1: Millions across the Midwest and Ohio Valley are under the threat of severe storms. NOAA's Storm Prediction Center's issued level 2 out of 5 risk of severe thunderstorms for parts of Iowa and Illinois. Other states being affected, Missouri, Kentucky, and Indiana. The primary threats, say forecasters, are damaging winds. In Hawaii, officials are asking residents to finalize their storm preparations as Tropical Storm Lala moves toward the islands. The National Hurricane Center forecasts Lala will get stronger, likely becoming hurricane strength when it nears the Big Island on Saturday. Reports say accused killer Luigi Mangione will plead guilty in a deal to federal charges on Friday in the killing of UnitedHealthcare CEO Brian Thompson. Lizzie Radabali's in New York.
4: Former federal prosecutor Brett Tolman says Mangione's defense team might want a deal because the feds charged Mangione with stalking resulting in death, not murder.
6: Because on the federal system, there's quite a bit that they will be able to argue for a lighter sentence.
4: Mangione is being charged with second-degree murder in his state case, and Tolman says his chances of life without parole are much higher there than federal court. Tolman says if there's a deal on the table, Mangione's lawyers will no doubt ask for state charges to be dismissed based on the double jeopardy rule. In New York, I'm Lizzie Radabali.
1: A federal judge has tossed out a lawsuit against Harvard University filed by the Trump administration, which had accused the school of turning a blind eye to anti-Semitism. U.S. District Judge Richard Stearns rules that alleged incidents were too isolated to show any ongoing violation. Now officially the fastest film ever to hit the $700 million mark at the domestic box office.
8: Hi, my name is Peter Parker.
1: It's Spider-Man Brand New Day, making over $1 billion internationally, pushing its total haul to more than $1.7 billion so far since its release on July 31st. I'm Scott Carr. Police in Nevada have arrested a Reno woman for intentionally starting several fires that are now fueling a large wildfire on the California-Nevada border. Reports say 47-year-old Christine Mitchell started several fires along Fred Mountain Road and admitted to firefighters that she did it. The Fred Mountain fires merged with the Bug Fire, which has burned tens of thousands of acres. Authorities have not said why Mitchell started the fires. She faces arson and other charges. Flock, the owner of the surveillance cameras often used by law enforcement to track down citizens, is introducing some changes as concerns grow over Flock's cameras being used for mass surveillance.
9: Flock says it will protect privacy by purging the camera data after 7 days instead of monthly. It will also launch automatic audits for abnormal activity, which comes after several law enforcement officers were arrested for abusing the system. In addition, Flock will require police to submit a reason for each search of their camera platform. I'm Eva Basinger.
1: Instagram users may notice a bit of a new look for that app.
10: The social media app unveiled its first new logo in a decade on Thursday. In a post, Instagram head Adam Mosseri said the new logo is cleaner and more modern, with references to the original and the simplicity and craft that's always made it Instagram. Some users criticized the new woodmark by saying the R in Instagram looks more like a Z. Other commenters told Mosseri the platform should deal with other issues like AI-generated content and bots rather than a new logo. I'm at Mattinson.
1: The full schedule for the upcoming NBA season has been put out. The season will tip off with a triple header October 20th, highlighted by the reigning champion New York Knicks hosting LeBron James and the Philly 76ers. Other season highlights include the NBA Cup Championship on December 11th and Rivals Week in January that'll see high-profile matchups like the San Antonio Spurs taking on the Rockets and the Knicks facing the Lakers. I'm Scott Carr.
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7: A stationary weather front stretching from the high plains into the Ohio Valley will bring rounds of showers and thunderstorms. Some storms could become severe, producing damaging winds, large hail, and localized flash flooding from parts of Kansas and Nebraska eastward through Missouri, Illinois, Indiana, and Ohio. Monsoonal moisture will continue to trigger scattered afternoon and evening thunderstorms. Heavy downpours may lead to localized flooding in normally dry washes and low-lying areas, especially in Arizona, New Mexico, Nevada, and Utah. Heat remains a major concern across the nation's midsection and the southeast. Temperatures well into the 90s and low 100s are expected from the central plains into portions of the deep south, with some communities experiencing their hottest weather of the year. Along the west coast, conditions are generally quiet, though wildfire concerns persist in dry inland areas. Smoke from ongoing wildfires may reduce air quality in some locations across the northwest and intermountain west. And for the northeast, a mix of sunshine and some scattered showers. That's your national forecast. I'm Monica Nelson.
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21: The attorney for Commanders quarterback Jaden Daniels has reportedly sent a cease and desist order to LSU, demanding it stop using Daniels' name, image, and likeness for any promotional purposes. The dispute started when the school allowed sophomore DJ Pickett to wear the number 5 jersey Daniels wore with the Tigers. Chicago Bears president and CEO Kevin Warren today affirmed the team's commitment to building a stadium in Hammond, Indiana.
22: We're in the middle of that due diligence. It's a lot of work. We are in regular, almost daily communication with the state of Indiana working on this. But even though we've had occasional meetings with the state of Illinois, our sole focus at this point in time is working on a world-class stadium and mixed-use development in Hammond, Indiana.
21: Meanwhile, Chairman George H. McCaskey says they will still be known as the Chicago Bears, even if they end up in Indiana. The NBA releasing the schedule for the entire regular season today. It starts October 20th and ends April 11th. That's sports. I'm Frank Aaron.
7: Whole Foods is recalling dozens of items containing jalapenos in 12 states, though no cases of salmonella linked to jalapenos have been reported in Iowa. The company is recalling salsas, guacamoles, dips, and condiments containing jalapenos. It affects stores in Texas, Oklahoma, Louisiana, Wisconsin, Michigan, Illinois, Iowa, Missouri, Arkansas, Indiana, Kentucky, and Ohio. This comes just days after Taylor Farms announced it would be voluntarily recalling its products that include jalapenos as well. Those were sold at Target, Kroger, Walmart, and Trader Joe's. Research is showing Gen Z and millennials are turning to the stock market while feeling locked out of the housing market. Executive coach Neil Shore advises if you feel it's the right time to start investing in stocks, you need to accept the natural stress that occurs if you watch stock trackers every hour.
13: Either don't buy stocks or recognize the volatility and the long-term. I'm a long-term investor, not a short-term trader.
7: The Federal Reserve reports the combined stock market holdings to Americans under 40 are now bigger than ever recorded at over $3 trillion this year.
13: As long as we remain inside of a comfortable zone, what I really love about it is the takeaway value or the you manage you when we get tested.
7: Shore's new book, The 25th Hour, talks about how to get out of your own way when making financial decisions. And a new billionaire has been born. A winning ticket in Wednesday night's billion-dollar Powerball drawing was sold in Illinois. Mark Mayfield with more.
11: The massive jackpot has a cash value of more than $450 million. It's the largest Powerball prize won so far this year and the eighth largest in the game's history.
7: And a popular streaming platform is now letting its content creators block Amazon from using their videos to help train its AI models. Twitch announced Wednesday users can now opt out by going to the settings page. Amazon bought Twitch in 2014 and recently confirmed it was using its streamers' content to train its generative AI models. I'm Monica Nelson with your consumer and business news.
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23: A group of rabbis is asking New York City Mayor Zohran Mamdani to tone down what they feel is anti-Jewish rhetoric. Mayor Mamdani says he is always willing to talk to Jewish New Yorkers.
25: But also to a commitment of what it actually looks like to deliver on the ideal of a city where not only is everyone safe, but everyone belongs. Everyone is made to feel as if this is their home.
23: He adds his administration has increased funding for hate crime prevention programming and expanded the city's office to combat anti-Semitism. The rabbis representing Jewish organizations around the city met with the mayor privately this week. A record-breaking deployment at sea is reportedly creating a mental health crisis aboard a U.S. aircraft carrier. About 5,000 sailors and Marines have been on board the USS Abraham Lincoln since November, partly because of the war with Iran. And family members say there have been multiple attempts by some sailors to jump overboard. CNN reports a sailor was quickly rescued after going overboard last month. That's politics. I'm Brad Siegel.
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18: A me major study shows there are hidden chemicals in most of the personal care products we use.
2: They're tucked away in things like soap, shampoo, lotion, sunscreen, and deodorant, and not listed on the ingredients label. That's what scientists at the Million Marker Research Institute in Berkeley, California found out after testing 113 products from major companies like Amazon, Target, Walmart, and Dollar Tree. 85% contained at least one dangerous chemical that can cause infertility, impact pregnancy, child development, or increase the risk of cancer. And one out of four products labeled non-toxic, fragrance-free, or hypoallergenic were not. I'm Sarah Lee Kessler.
18: The death toll in Congo from Ebola has surpassed 2,000. Infectious disease experts say it's tough to get the deadly disease under control because the Ebola strain involved is new and at the same time mutating. American health officials say there's little risk of contracting Ebola here in the U.S. Health update, I'm Scott Pringle.
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3: The Chicago Red Stars have announced they've parted ways with head coach Martin Hogren and assistant coach Anders Jakobsen just 1 year after the duo was hired last summer. Assistant coach Karina Baez will take over as interim head coach, the team's ninth interim or full-time manager since 2021. Former head coach Lauren Donaldson will also return as interim director of coaching. 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
10: Google is unveiling the new Pixel 11 smartphone. Gemini is a key part of the new improvements. Google is giving the Pixel 11 the ability to have more agentic AI features that can help users complete everyday tasks. A popular streaming platform is now letting its content creators block Amazon from using their videos to help train its AI models. Mark Mayfield explains.
11: Twitch announced on Wednesday that users can now opt out by going to the settings page under security and privacy. Amazon bought Twitch in 2014 and recently confirmed it was using its streamers' content to train its generative AI models.
10: And the Bumble dating app is getting rid of its signature rule. Effective immediately, men no longer have to wait for women to message first. Bumble founder and CEO Whitney Wolf Hurd said, "While women making the first move was a radical idea, being women first was never about prescribing just one way to connect." Another change coming to the app is that users will now have 72 hours to respond to first messages instead of 24. Tech Report. I'm Matt Mattinson.
17: 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The latest in entertainment.
0: Travis Kelce can't avoid talking about his Madison Square Garden wedding to his wife, Taylor Swift.
29: So it's gonna be forever.
30: The knot is tied and everyone still seems to want details, with the Kansas City Chiefs tight end fielding questions about his wedding right out of the gate.
31: It was a fun offseason, man. Wedding was the best night of my life. And I appreciate everybody who came out and celebrated and, had fun with us.
30: The internet fawning over Kelce calling Swift.
31: My wife.
30: Their wedding, a star-studded event that shut down part of 7th Avenue in New York City back on July 3rd. Kelce says being at MSG was a childhood dream of his. I'm Natalie Migliori.
32: Ain't no love in Oklahoma.
0: Luke Combs will return to U.S. stadiums next spring. The country music superstar will kick off his My Kinda Saturday Night Tour on April 3rd in Arlington, Texas. He'll make a dozen stops across the country, including Detroit, Pittsburgh, and Denver. Combs will wrap up the tour on June 26th in San Diego. Spider-Man will be getting some competition this weekend from a new sci-fi movie. The End of Oak Street stars Anne Hathaway and Ewan McGregor in a fantasy about a suburban neighborhood that gets transported back to the age of dinosaurs. The movie's been getting good reviews, expected to make $25 million in its debut weekend. It won't be enough, however, to beat Spider-Man Brand New Day, which is expected to make another $70 million in its third weekend. The latest Tom Holland Spider-Man movie is already the highest grossing film of the year. That's entertainment. I'm Jennifer Bolsoni.
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9: Millions across the Midwest and Ohio Valley are bracing for more severe storms. Indiana's under a level 3 flood threat. Governor Mike Braun there has declared a statewide disaster emergency. Tornado warnings were up this morning after the storms developed over parts of Nebraska and Iowa. As officials in Hawaii are asking residents to finalize their storm preparations as Tropical Storm Lala moves towards the islands. The National Hurricane Center forecasts Lala will get stronger, likely near hurricane strength when it nears the Big Island on Saturday. The defense for the accused shooter of Charlie Kirk is saying the death penalty should not apply in the murder case. In a new motion, they ask the judge to strike the aggravating factor that makes Tyler Robinson eligible for capital punishment. They say the state's failed to provide probable cause that Robinson knowingly created a great risk of death to another other than Charlie Kirk. A small Tennessee town could soon become home to a major ICE operations center. Brady Hopkins is there.
12: Federal records show the Department of Homeland Security has awarded a contract worth up to $63 million for an ICE National Coordination Center in Adams, near the Kentucky border. The facility would support immigration enforcement operations nationwide and could operate around the clock through at least 2030. Local leaders say they were unaware of the plans and have not received zoning or land use requests. Immigration advocates are raising concerns, while city officials say they are still trying to learn exactly what is being proposed and where it would be located. I'm Brady Hopkins.
9: In western Colombia, rescuers are in a race against time after a deadly earthquake rocked densely populated urban centers. The death toll from Monday's catastrophic 7.4 magnitude quake has risen to at least 265, with nearly 500 still missing and thousands injured. Local officials say there's still signs of life beneath the rubble in spots. They're desperately racing against the clock to save them. I'm Scott Carr. Police in Nevada have arrested a Reno woman for intentionally starting several fires that are now fueling a large wildfire on the California-Nevada border. Reports say 47-year-old Christine Mitchell started several fires along Fred Mountain Road and admitted to firefighters that she did it. The Fred Mountain fires merged with the Bug Fire, which has burned tens of thousands of acres. Authorities have not said why Mitchell started the fires. She faces arson and other charges. Flock, the owner of the surveillance cameras often used by law enforcement to track down citizens, is introducing some changes as concerns grow over Flock's cameras being used for mass surveillance.
13: Flock says it will protect privacy by purging the camera data after 7 days instead of monthly. It will also launch automatic audits for abnormal activity, which comes after several law enforcement officers were arrested for abusing the system. In addition, Flock will require police to submit a reason for each search of their camera platform. I'm Eva Basinger.
9: Instagram users may notice a bit of a new look for that app.
10: The social media app unveiled its first new logo in a decade on Thursday. In a post, Instagram head Adam Mosseri said the new logo is cleaner and more modern, with references to the original and the simplicity and craft that's always made it Instagram. Some users criticized the new woodmark by saying the R in Instagram looks more like a Z. Other commenters told Mosseri the platform should deal with other issues like AI-generated content and bots rather than a new logo. I'm at Mattinson.
2: The full schedule for the upcoming NBA season has been put out. The season will tip off with a triple header October 20th, highlighted by the reigning champion New York Knicks hosting LeBron James and the Philly 76ers. Other season highlights include the NBA Cup Championship on December 11th and Rivals Week in January that'll see high-profile matchups like the San Antonio Spurs taking on the Rockets and the Knicks facing the Lakers. I'm Scott Carr.
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4: A stationary weather front stretching from the high plains into the Ohio Valley will bring rounds of showers and thunderstorms. Some storms could become severe, producing damaging winds, large hail, and localized flash flooding from parts of Kansas and Nebraska eastward through Missouri, Illinois, Indiana, and Ohio. Monsoonal

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2: The attorney for Commanders quarterback Jaden Daniels has reportedly sent a cease and desist order to LSU, demanding it stop using Daniels' name, image, and likeness for any promotional purposes. The dispute started when the school allowed sophomore DJ Pickett to wear the number 5 jersey Daniels wore with the Tigers. Chicago Bears president and CEO Kevin Warren today affirmed the team's commitment to building a stadium in Hammond, Indiana.
3: We're in the middle of that due diligence. It's a lot of work. We are in regular, almost daily communication with the state of Indiana working on this. But even though we've had occasional meetings with the state of Illinois, our sole focus at this point in time is working on a world-class stadium and mixed-use development in Hammond, Indiana.
2: Meanwhile, Chairman George H. McCaskey says they will still be known as the Chicago Bears, even if they end up in Indiana. The NBA releasing the schedule for the entire regular season today. It starts October 20th and ends April 11th. That's sports. I'm Frank Aaron.
0: Whole Foods is recalling dozens of items containing jalapenos in 12 states, though no cases of salmonella linked to jalapenos have been reported in Iowa. The company is recalling salsas, guacamoles, dips, and condiments containing jalapenos. It affects stores in Texas, Oklahoma, Louisiana, Wisconsin, Michigan, Illinois, Iowa, Missouri, Arkansas, Indiana, Kentucky, and Ohio. This comes just days after Taylor Farms announced it would be voluntarily recalling its products that include jalapenos as well. Those were sold at Target, Kroger, Walmart, and Trader Joe's. Research is showing Gen Z and millennials are turning to the stock market while feeling locked out of the housing market. Executive coach Neil Shore advises if you feel it's the right time to start investing in stocks, you need to accept the natural stress that occurs if you watch stock trackers every hour.
4: Either don't buy stocks or recognize the volatility and the long term. I'm a long term investor, not a short term trader.
0: The Federal Reserve reports the combined stock market holdings to Americans under 40 are now bigger than ever recorded at over $3 trillion this year.
4: As long as we remain inside of a comfortable zone, what I really love about it is the takeaway value or the you manage you when we get tested.
0: Shore's new book, The 25th Hour, talks about how to get out of your own way when making financial decisions. And a new billionaire has been born. A winning ticket in Wednesday night's billion-dollar Powerball drawing was sold in Illinois. Mark Mayfield with more.
5: The massive jackpot has a cash value of more than $450 million. It's the largest Powerball prize won so far this year and the eighth largest in the game's history.
0: And a popular streaming platform is now letting its content creators block Amazon from using their videos to help train its AI models. Twitch announced Wednesday users can now opt out by going to the settings page. Amazon bought Twitch in 2014 and recently confirmed it was using its streamers' content to train its generative AI models. I'm Monica Nelson with your consumer and business news.
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8: A group of rabbis is asking New York City Mayor Zohran Mamdani to tone down what they feel is anti-Jewish rhetoric. Mayor Mamdani says he is always willing to talk to Jewish New Yorkers,
9: but also to a commitment of what it actually looks like to deliver on the ideal of a city where not only is everyone safe, but everyone belongs. Everyone is made to feel as if this is their home.
8: He adds his administration has increased funding for hate crime prevention programming and expanded the city's office to combat anti-Semitism. The rabbis representing Jewish organizations around the city met with the mayor privately this week. A record-breaking deployment.

0: C is reportedly creating a mental health crisis aboard a U.S. aircraft carrier. About 5,000 sailors and Marines have been on board the USS Abraham Lincoln since November, partly because of the war with Iran. And family members say there have been multiple attempts by some sailors to jump overboard. CNN reports a sailor was quickly rescued after going overboard last month. That's politics. I'm Brad Siegel.
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4: You'll find out.
5: A major study shows there are hidden chemicals in most of the personal care products we use.
6: They're tucked away in things like soap, shampoo, lotion, sunscreen, and deodorant, and not listed on the ingredients label. That's what scientists at the Million Marker Research Institute in Berkeley, California found out after testing 113 products for major companies like Amazon, Target, Walmart, and Dollar Tree. 85% contained at least one dangerous chemical that can cause infertility, impact pregnancy, child development, or increase the risk of cancer. And one out of four products labeled non-toxic, fragrance-free, or hypoallergenic were not. I'm Sarah Lee Kessler.
5: The death toll in Congo from Ebola has surpassed 2,000. Infectious disease experts say it's tough to get the deadly disease under control because the Ebola strain involved is new and at the same time mutating. American health officials say there's little risk of contracting Ebola here in the U.S. Health update, I'm Scott Pringle.
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7: The Chicago Red Stars have announced they've parted ways with head coach Martin Hugren and assistant coach Anders Jakobsen just 1 year after the duo was hired last summer. Assistant coach Karina Baez will take over as interim head coach, the team's ninth interim or full-time manager since 2021. Former head coach Lauren Donaldson will also return as interim director of coaching. For more women's sports stories, subscribe to Good Game with Sarah Spain on iHeart Podcast.
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10: Google is unveiling the new Pixel 11 smartphone. Gemini is a key part of the new improvements. Google is giving the Pixel 11 the ability to have more agentic AI features that can help users complete everyday tasks. A popular streaming platform is now letting its content creators block Amazon from using their videos to help train its AI models. Mark Mayfield explains.
11: Twitch announced on Wednesday that users can now opt out by going to the settings page under security and privacy. Amazon bought Twitch in 2014 and recently confirmed it was using its streamers' content to train its generative AI models.
10: And the Bumble dating app is getting rid of its signature rule. Effective immediately, men no longer have to wait for women to message first. Bumble founder and CEO Whitney Wolf Hurd said, while women making the first move was a radical idea, being women first was never about prescribing just one way to connect. Another change coming to the app is that users will now have 72 hours to respond to first messages instead of 24. Tech Report. I'm Matt Mattinson.
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12: Travis Kelce can't avoid talking about his Madison Square Garden wedding to his wife, Taylor Swift.
13: So it's gonna be forever.
14: The knot is tied and everyone still seems to want details, with the Kansas City Chiefs tight end fielding questions about his wedding right out of the gate.
15: It was a fun off season, man. Wedding was the best night of my life. And I appreciate everybody who came out and celebrated and you know, had fun with us.
14: The internet fawning over Kelce calling Swift.
15: My wife.
14: Their wedding, a star-studded event that shut down part of 7th Avenue in New York City back on July 3rd. Kelce says being at MSG was a childhood dream of his. I'm Natalie Migliori.
12: Luke Combs will return to U.S. stadiums next spring. The country music superstar will kick off his My Kinda Saturday Night Tour on April 3rd in Arlington, Texas. He'll make a dozen stops across the country, including Detroit, Pittsburgh, and Denver. Combs will wrap up the tour on June 26th in San Diego. Spider-Man will be getting some competition this weekend from a new sci-fi movie. The End of Oak Street stars Anne Hathaway and Ewan McGregor in a fantasy about a suburban neighborhood that gets transported back to the age of dinosaurs. The movie's been getting good reviews, expected to make $25 million in its debut weekend. It won't be enough, however, to beat Spider-Man Brand New Day, which is expected to make another $70 million in its third weekend. The latest Tom Holland Spider-Man movie is already the highest grossing film of the year. That's entertainment. I'm Jennifer Bolsoni.

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1: Millions across the Midwest and Ohio Valley are bracing for more severe storms. Indiana's under a level 3 flood threat. Governor Mike Braun there has declared a statewide disaster emergency. Tornado warnings were up this morning after the storms developed over parts of Nebraska and Iowa. As officials in Hawaii are asking residents to finalize their storm preparations as Tropical Storm Lala moves towards the islands. The National Hurricane Center forecasts Lala will get stronger, likely near hurricane strength when it nears the Big Island on Saturday. The defense for the accused shooter of Charlie Kirk is saying the death penalty should not apply in the murder case. In a new motion, they ask the judge to strike the aggravating factor that makes Tyler Robinson eligible for capital punishment. They say the state's failed to provide probable cause that Robinson knowingly created a great risk of death to another other than Charlie Kirk. A small Tennessee town could soon become home to a major ICE operations center. Brady Hopkins is there.
2: Federal records show the Department of Homeland Security has awarded a contract worth up to $63 million for an ICE National Coordination Center in Adams, near the Kentucky border. The facility would support immigration enforcement operations nationwide and could operate around the clock through at least 2030. Local leaders say they were unaware of the plans and have not received a zoning or land use request. Immigration advocates are raising concerns, while city officials say they are still trying to learn exactly what is being proposed and where it would be located. I'm Brady Hopkins.
1: In Western Colombia, rescuers are in a race against time after a deadly earthquake rocked densely populated urban centers. The death toll from Monday's catastrophic 7.4 magnitude quake has risen to at least 265, with nearly 500 still missing and thousands injured. Local officials say there's still signs of life beneath the rubble in spots. They're desperately racing against the clock to save them. I'm Scott Carr. Police in Nevada have arrested a Reno woman for intentionally starting several fires that are now fueling a large wildfire on the California-Nevada border. Reports say 47-year-old Christine Mitchell started several fires along Fred Mountain Road and admitted to firefighters that she did it. The Fred Mountain fires merged with the Bug Fire, which has burned tens of thousands of acres. Authorities have not said why Mitchell started the fires. She faces arson and other charges. Flock, the owner of the surveillance cameras often used by law enforcement to track down citizens, is introducing some changes as concerns grow over Flock's cameras being used for mass surveillance.
3: Flock says it will protect privacy by purging the camera data after 7 days instead of monthly. It will also launch automatic audits for abnormal activity, which comes after several law enforcement officers were arrested for abusing the system. In addition, Flock will require police to submit a reason for each search of their camera platform. I'm Eva Basinger.
1: Instagram users may notice a bit of a new look for that app.
4: The social media app unveiled its first new logo in a decade on Thursday. In a post, Instagram head Adam Mosseri said the new logo is cleaner and more modern, with references to the original and the simplicity and craft that's always made it Instagram. Some users criticized the new woodmark by saying the R in Instagram looks more like a Z. Other commenters told Mosseri the platform should deal with other issues like AI-generated content and bots rather than a new logo. I'm Matt Mattinson.
1: The full schedule for the upcoming NBA season has been put out. The season will tip off with a triple header October 20th, highlighted by the reigning champion New York Knicks hosting LeBron James and the Philly 76ers. Other season highlights include the NBA Cup Championship on December 11th and Rivals Week in January that'll see high-profile matchups like the San Antonio Spurs taking on the Rockets and the Knicks facing the Lakers. I'm Scott Carr.
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5: A stationary weather front stretching from the high plains into the Ohio Valley will bring rounds of showers and thunderstorms. Some storms could become severe, producing damaging winds, large hail, and localized flash flooding from parts of Kansas and Nebraska eastward through Missouri, Illinois, Indiana, and Ohio. Monsoonal moisture will continue to trigger scattered afternoon and evening thunderstorms. Heavy downpours may lead to localized flooding in normally dry washes and low-lying areas, especially in Arizona, New Mexico, Nevada, and Utah. Heat remains a major concern across the nation's midsection and the southeast. Temperatures well into the 90s and low 100s are expected from the central plains into portions of the deep south, with some communities experiencing their hottest weather of the year. Along the west coast, conditions are generally quiet, though wildfire concerns persist in dry inland areas. Smoke from ongoing wildfires may reduce air quality in some locations across the northwest and intermountain west. And for the northeast, a mix of sunshine and some scattered showers. That's your national forecast. I'm Monica Nelson.
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6: The attorney for Commanders quarterback Jaden Daniels has reportedly sent a cease and desist order to LSU, demanding it stop using Daniels' name, image, and likeness for any promotional purposes. The dispute started when the school allowed sophomore DJ Pickett to wear the number 5 jersey Daniels wore with the Tigers. Chicago Bears president and CEO Kevin Warren today affirmed the team's commitment to building a stadium in Hammond, Indiana.
7: We're in the middle of that due diligence. It's a lot of work. We are in regular, almost daily communication with the state of Indiana working on this. But even though we've had occasional meetings with the state of Illinois, our sole focus at this point in time is working on a world-class stadium and mixed-use development in Hammond, Indiana.
6: Meanwhile, Chairman George H. McCaskey says they will still be known as the Chicago Bears, even if they end up in Indiana. The NBA releasing the schedule for the entire regular season today. It starts October 20th and ends April 11th. That's sports. I'm Frank Aaron.
5: Whole Foods is recalling dozens of items containing jalapenos in 12 states, though no cases of salmonella linked to jalapenos have been reported in Iowa. The company is recalling salsas, guacamoles, dips, and condiments containing jalapenos. It affects stores in Texas, Oklahoma, Louisiana, Wisconsin, Michigan, Illinois, Iowa, Missouri, Arkansas, Indiana, Kentucky, and Ohio. This comes just days after Taylor Farms announced it would be voluntarily recalling its products that include jalapenos as well. Those were sold at Target, Kroger, Walmart, and Trader Joe's. Research is showing Gen Z and millennials are turning to the stock market while feeling locked out of the housing market. Executive coach Neil Shore advises if you feel it's the right time to start investing in stocks, you need to accept the natural stress that occurs if you watch stock trackers every hour.
8: Either don't buy stocks or recognize the volatility and the long term. I'm a long term investor, not a short term trader.
5: The Federal Reserve reports the combined stock market holdings to Americans under 40 are now bigger than ever recorded at over $3 trillion this year.
8: As long as we remain inside of a comfortable zone, what I really love about it is the takeaway value or the you manage you when we get tested.
5: Shore's new book, The 25th Hour, talks about how to get out of your own way when making financial decisions. And a new billionaire has been born. A winning ticket in Wednesday night's billion-dollar Powerball drawing was sold in Illinois. Mark Mayfield with more.
9: The massive jackpot has a cash value of more than $450 million. It's the largest Powerball prize won so far this year and the eighth largest in the game's history.
5: And a popular streaming platform is now letting its content creators block Amazon from using their videos to help train its AI models. Twitch announced Wednesday users can now opt out by going to the settings page. Amazon bought Twitch in 2014 and recently confirmed it was using its streamers' content to train its generative AI models. I'm Monica Nelson with your consumer and business news.
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13: A group of rabbis is asking New York City Mayor Zohran Mamdani to tone down what they feel is anti-Jewish rhetoric. Mayor Mamdani says he is always willing to talk to Jewish New Yorkers.
16: But also to a commitment of what it actually looks like to deliver on the ideal of a city where not only is everyone safe, but everyone belongs. Everyone is made to feel as if this is their home.
13: He adds his administration has increased funding for hate crime prevention programming and expanded the city's office to combat anti-Semitism. The rabbis representing Jewish organizations around the city met with the mayor privately this week. A record-breaking deployment at sea is reportedly creating a mental health crisis aboard a U.S. aircraft carrier. About 5,000 sailors and Marines have been on board the USS Abraham Lincoln since November, partly because of the war with Iran. And family members say there have been multiple attempts by some sailors to jump overboard. CNN reports a sailor was quickly rescued after going overboard last month. That's politics. I'm Brad Siegel.
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21: A major study shows there are hidden chemicals in most of the personal care products we use.
22: They're tucked away in things like soap, shampoo, lotion, sunscreen, and deodorant, and not listed on the ingredients label. That's what scientists at the Million Marker Research Institute in Berkeley, California, found out after testing 113 products from major companies like Amazon, Target, Walmart, and Dollar Tree. 85% contained at least one dangerous chemical that can cause infertility, impact pregnancy, child development, or increase the risk of cancer. And one out of four products labeled non-toxic, fragrance-free, or hypoallergenic were not. I'm Sarah Lee Kessler.
21: The death toll in Congo from Ebola has surpassed 2,000. Infectious disease experts say it's tough to get the deadly disease under control because the Ebola strain involved is new and at the same time mutating. American health officials say there's little risk of contracting Ebola here in the U.S. Health update, I'm Scott Pringle.
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23: The Chicago Red Stars have announced they've parted ways with head coach Martin Hugren and assistant coach Anders Jakobsen just 1 year after the duo was hired last summer. Assistant coach Karina Baez will take over as interim head coach, the team's ninth interim or full-time manager since 2021. Former head coach Lauren Donaldson will also return as interim director of coaching. For more women's sports stories, subscribe to Good Game with Sarah Spain on iHeart Podcast.
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4: Google is unveiling the new Pixel 11 smartphone. Gemini is a key part of the new improvements. Google is giving the Pixel 11 the ability to have more agentic AI features that can help users complete everyday tasks. A popular streaming platform is now letting its content creators block Amazon from using their videos to help train its AI models. Mark Mayfield explains.
9: Twitch announced on Wednesday that users can now opt out by going to the settings page under security and privacy. Amazon bought Twitch in 2014 and recently confirmed it was using its streamers' content to train its generative AI models.
4: And the Bumble dating app is getting rid of its signature rule. Effective immediately, men no longer have to wait for women to message first. Bumble founder and CEO Whitney Wolf Herd said, "While women making the first move was a radical idea, being women first was never about prescribing just one way to connect." Another change coming to the app is that users will now have 72 hours to respond to first messages instead of 24. Tech Report, I'm Matt Mattinson.
17: 24/7 News, the latest in entertainment.
2: Travis Kelce can't avoid talking about his Madison Square Garden wedding to his wife, Taylor Swift. So it's gonna be
3: forever. The knot is tied and everyone still seems to want details, with the Kansas City Chiefs tight end fielding questions about his wedding right out of the gate.
18: It was a fun offseason, man. Wedding was the best night of my life. And I appreciate everybody who came out and celebrated and had fun with us.
3: The internet fawning over Kelce calling Swift,
18: my wife,
3: their wedding a star-studded event that shut down part of 7th Avenue in New York City back on July 3rd. Kelce says being at MSG was a childhood dream of his. I'm Natalie Migliori.
2: Luke Combs will return to U.S. stadiums next spring. The country music superstar will kick off his My Kinda Saturday Night Tour on April 3rd in Arlington, Texas. He'll make a dozen stops across the country, including Detroit, Pittsburgh, and Denver. Combs will wrap up the tour on June 26th in San Diego. Spider-Man will be getting some competition this weekend from a new sci-fi movie. The End of Oak Street stars Anne Hathaway and Ewan McGregor in a fantasy about a suburban neighborhood that gets transported back to the age of dinosaurs. The movie's been getting good reviews, expected to make $25 million in its debut weekend. It won't be enough, however, to beat Spider-Man Brand New Day, which is expected to make another $70 million in its third weekend. The latest Tom Holland Spider-Man movie is already the highest grossing film of the year. That's entertainment. I'm Jennifer Bolsoni.
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1: Millions across the Midwest and Ohio Valley are bracing for more severe storms. Indiana's under a level 3 flood threat. Governor Mike Braun there has declared a statewide disaster emergency. Tornado warnings were up this morning after the storms developed over parts of Nebraska and Iowa. As officials in Hawaii are asking residents to finalize their storm preparations as tropical storm Lala moves towards the islands. The National Hurricane Center forecasts Lala will get stronger, likely near hurricane strength, when it nears the Big Island on Saturday. The defense for the accused shooter of Charlie Kirk is saying the death penalty should not apply in the murder case. In a new motion, they ask the judge to strike the aggravating factor that makes Tyler Robinson eligible for capital punishment. They say the state's failed to provide probable cause that Robinson knowingly created a great risk of death to another other than Charlie Kirk. A small Tennessee town could soon become home to a major ICE operations center. Brady Hopkins is there.
19: Federal records show the Department of Homeland Security has awarded a contract worth up to $63 million for an ICE National Coordination Center in Adams, near the Kentucky border. The facility would support immigration enforcement operations nationwide and could operate around the clock through at least 2030. Local leaders say they were unaware of the plans and have not received a zoning or land use request. Immigration advocates are raising concerns, while city officials say they are still trying to learn exactly what is being proposed and where it would be located. I'm Brady Hopkins.
1: In Western Colombia, rescuers are in a race against time after a deadly earthquake rocked densely populated urban centers. The death toll from Monday's catastrophic 7.4 magnitude quake has risen to at least 265, with nearly 500 still missing and thousands injured.
5: Local officials say there's still signs of life beneath the rubble in spots. They're desperately racing against the clock to save them. I'm Scott Carr. The parent company of Facebook, Meta Platforms, is building a massive data center in Louisiana. But the details of its construction are being kept secret, angering some state residents. The Public Service Commission voted this week to keep sealed information about its energy use, despite the outrage expressed by those speaking recently at public forums.
6: We are sick and tired of big tech billionaires making backdoor deals with our politicians.
5: Kendall Berry of New Orleans, one of several demanding transparency from the state.
6: We are tired of having no say in how our electricity grid is used while our utility bills continue to rise.
5: The electric provider Entergy's got plans to spend $13 billion on new power plants just to support that facility. There's a legal challenge underway now seeking just data about the power that it uses. Just months after a botched execution in the state of Tennessee, state officials there have executed another convicted killer.
7: Anthony Hines received a lethal injection for the 1985 murder of a hotel maid, Catherine Jean Jenkins.
8: Inmate Hines was pronounced dead at 10:43 a.m., and his last words were, "Tell my son hello."
7: Witnessing the execution was the victim's son, Dennis Jenkins.
24: I hope he did suffer. I hope he felt severe pain.
7: The execution comes 3 months after the attempted lethal injection of another man was called off because of a problem inserting an IV. I'm Paul Miles.
5: The parasitic intestinal illness cyclospora is still surging in North Carolina. An update from state officials there say 39 new cases came up just this week, pushing the total reported since May to 906. 31 people have been hospitalized. Reports say recent cases involve the eating of parsley and cilantro, but investigators say they still haven't found a common source. The most likely sources of contamination, they say, are dirty irrigation water and unwashed hands. I'm Scott Carr.
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25: A stationary weather front stretching from the high plains into the Ohio Valley will bring rounds of showers and thunderstorms. Some storms could become severe, producing damaging winds, large hail, and localized flash flooding from parts of Kansas and Nebraska eastward through Missouri, Illinois, Indiana, and Ohio. Monsoonal moisture will continue to trigger scattered afternoon and evening thunderstorms. Heavy downpours may lead to localized flooding in normally dry washes and low-lying areas, especially in Arizona, New Mexico, Nevada, and Utah. Heat remains a major concern across the nation's midsection and the southeast. Temperatures well into the 90s and low 100s are expected from the central plains into portions of the deep south, with some communities experiencing their hottest weather of the year. Along the west coast, conditions are generally quiet, though wildfire concerns persist in dry inland areas. Smoke from ongoing wildfires may reduce air quality in some locations across the northwest and intermountain west. And for the northeast, a mix of sunshine and some scattered showers. That's your national forecast. I'm Monica Nelson.
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26: The attorney for Commanders quarterback Jaden Daniels has reportedly sent a cease and desist order to LSU, demanding it stop using Daniels' name, image, and likeness for any promotional purposes. The dispute started when the school allowed sophomore DJ Pickett to wear the number 5 jersey Daniels wore with the Tigers. Chicago Bears president and CEO Kevin Warren today affirmed the team's commitment to building a stadium in Hammond, Indiana.
27: We're in the middle of that due diligence. It's a lot of work. We are in regular, almost daily communication with the state of Indiana working on this. But even though we've had occasional meetings with the state of Illinois, our sole focus at this point in time is working on a world-class stadium and mixed-use development in Hammond, Indiana.
26: Meanwhile, Chairman George H. McCaskey says they will still be known as the Chicago Bears, even if they end up in Indiana. The NBA releasing the schedule for the entire regular season today. It starts October 20th and ends April 11th. That's sports. I'm Frank Aaron.
25: Whole Foods is recalling dozens of items containing jalapenos in 12 states, though no cases of salmonella linked to jalapenos have been reported in Iowa. The company is recalling salsas, guacamoles, dips, and condiments containing jalapenos. It affects stores in Texas, Oklahoma, Louisiana, Wisconsin, Michigan, Illinois, Iowa, Missouri, Arkansas, Indiana, Kentucky, and Ohio. This comes just days after Taylor Farms announced it would be voluntarily recalling its products that include jalapenos as well. Those were sold at Target, Kroger, Walmart, and Trader Joe's. Research is showing Gen Z and millennials are turning to the stock market while feeling locked out of the housing market. Executive coach Neil Shore advises if you feel it's the right time to start investing in stocks, you need to accept the natural stress that occurs if you watch stock trackers every hour.
4: Either don't buy stocks or recognize the volatility and the long term. I'm a long term investor, not a short term trader.
25: The Federal Reserve reports the combined stock market holdings to Americans under 40 are now bigger than ever recorded at over $3 trillion this year.
4: As long as we remain inside of a comfortable zone, what I really love about it is the takeaway value or the you manage you when we get tested.
25: Shore's new book, The 25th Hour, talks about how to get out of your own way when making financial decisions. And a new billionaire has been born. A winning ticket in Wednesday night's billion-dollar Powerball drawing was sold in Illinois. Mark Mayfield with more.
9: The massive jackpot has a cash value of more than $450 million. It's the largest Powerball prize won so far this year and the eighth largest in the game's history.
25: And a popular streaming platform is now letting its content creators block Amazon from using their videos to help train its AI models. Twitch announced Wednesday users can now opt out by going to the settings page. Amazon bought Twitch in 2014 and recently confirmed it was using its streamers' content to train its generative AI models. I'm Monica Nelson with your consumer and business news.
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13: A group of rabbis is asking New York City Mayor Zohran Mamdani to tone down what they feel is anti-Jewish rhetoric. Mayor Mamdani says he is always willing to talk to Jewish New Yorkers.
16: But also to a commitment of what it actually looks like to deliver on the ideal of a city where not only is everyone safe, but everyone belongs. Everyone is made to feel as if this is their home.
13: He adds his administration has increased funding for hate crime prevention programming and expanded the city's office to combat anti-Semitism. The rabbis representing Jewish organizations around the city met with the mayor privately this week. A record-breaking deployment at sea is reportedly creating a mental health crisis aboard a U.S. aircraft carrier. About 5,000 sailors and Marines have been on board the USS Abraham Lincoln since November, partly because of the war with Iran. And family members say there have been multiple attempts by some sailors to jump overboard. CNN reports a sailor was quickly rescued after going overboard last month. That's politics. I'm Brad Siegel.
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15: A major study shows there are hidden chemicals in most of the personal care products we use.
23: They're tucked away in things like soap, shampoo, lotion, sunscreen, and deodorant, and not listed on the ingredients label. That's what scientists at the Million Marker Research Institute in Berkeley, California, found out after testing 113 products from major companies like Amazon, Target, Walmart, and Dollar Tree. 85% contained at least one dangerous chemical that can cause infertility, impact pregnancy, child development, or increase the risk of cancer. And one out of four products labeled non-toxic, fragrance-free, or hypoallergenic were not. I'm Sarah Lee Kessler.
15: The death toll in Congo from Ebola has surpassed 2,000. Infectious disease experts say it's tough to get the deadly disease under control because the Ebola strain involved is new and at the same time mutating. American health officials say there's little risk of contracting Ebola here in the U.S.
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25: The Chicago Red Stars have announced they've parted ways with head coach Martin Hogren and assistant coach Anders Jakobsen just 1 year after the duo was hired last summer. Assistant coach Karina Baez will take over as interim head coach, the team's ninth interim or full-time manager since 2021. Former head coach Lauren Donaldson will also return as interim director of coaching. For more women's sports stories, subscribe to Good Game with Sarah Spain on iHeart Podcast.
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2: Google is unveiling the new Pixel 11 smartphone. Gemini is a key part of the new improvements. Google is giving the Pixel 11 the ability to have more agentic AI features that can help users complete everyday tasks. A popular streaming platform is now letting its content creators block Amazon from using their videos to help train its AI models. Mark Mayfield explains.
9: Twitch announced on Wednesday that users can now opt out by going to the settings page under security and privacy. Amazon bought Twitch in 2014 and recently confirmed it was using its streamers' content to train its generative AI models.
2: And the Bumble dating app is getting rid of its signature rule. Effective immediately, men no longer have to wait for women to message first. Bumble founder and CEO Whitney Wolf Hurd said, "While women making the first move was a radical idea, being women first was never about prescribing just one way to connect." Another change coming to the app is that users will now have 72 hours to respond to first messages instead of 24. Tech Report. I'm Matt Mattinson.
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3: Travis Kelce can't avoid talking about his Madison Square Garden wedding to his wife, Taylor Swift. So it's gonna be
17: forever. The knot is tied and everyone still seems to want details, with the Kansas City Chiefs tight end fielding questions about his wedding right out of the gate.
18: It was a fun off season, man. Wedding was the best night of my life. And I appreciate everybody who came out and celebrated and, had fun with us.
17: The internet fawning over Kelce calling Swift.
18: My wife.
17: Their wedding, a star-studded event that shut down part of 7th Avenue in New York City back on July 3rd. Kelce says being at MSG was a childhood dream of his. I'm Natalie Migliori.
3: Luke Combs will return to U.S. stadiums next spring. The country music superstar will kick off his My Kinda Saturday Night Tour on April 3rd in Arlington, Texas. He'll make a dozen stops across the country, including Detroit, Pittsburgh, and Denver. Combs will wrap up the tour on June 26th in San Diego. Spider-Man will be getting some competition this weekend from a new sci-fi movie. The End of Oak Street stars Anne Hathaway and Ewan McGregor in a fantasy about a suburban neighborhood that gets transported back to the age of dinosaurs. The movie's been getting good reviews, expected to make $25 million in its debut weekend. It won't be enough, however, to beat Spider-Man Brand New Day, which is expected to make another $70 million in its third weekend. The latest Tom Holland Spider-Man movie is already the highest grossing film of the year. That's entertainment. I'm Jennifer Bolsoni.
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25: Luigi Mangione is expected to plead guilty to federal charges on Friday in the killing of UnitedHealthcare CEO Brian Thompson. Lizzie Radabali with more.
24: Former federal prosecutor Brett Tolman says Mangione's defense team might want a deal because the feds charged Mangione with stalking resulting in death, not murder.
28: Because on the federal system, there's quite a bit that they will be able to argue for a lighter sentence.
24: Mangione is being charged with second-degree murder in his state case, and Tolman says his chances of life without parole are much higher there than federal court. Tolman says if there's a deal on the table, Mangione's lawyers will no doubt ask for state charges to be dismissed based on the double jeopardy rule. In New York, I'm Lizzie Radabali.
25: The producer price index, a key gauge of inflation, held steady in July after a revised 0.1% decline in June. Numbers released by the Bureau of Labor Statistics show that food prices fell nearly 1%, while a 3.1% drop in energy prices was offset by increases in the cost of construction and services. Travis Kelce can't seem to avoid talking about his wedding at Madison Square Garden last month to Taylor Swift. Natalie Migliori reports.
29: So it's gonna be forever. The knot is tied and everyone still seems to want details, with the Kansas City Chiefs tight end fielding questions about his wedding right out of the gate.
18: It was a fun off season, man. Wedding was the best night of my life. And I appreciate everybody who came out and celebrated and, had fun with us.
29: The internet fawning over Kelce calling Swift.
18: My wife.
29: Their wedding, a star-studded event that shut down part of 7th Avenue in New York City back on July 3rd. Kelce says being at MSG was a childhood dream of his. In New York, I'm Natalie Migliori.
25: The White House is accusing China of routing billions of dollars worth of goods through third countries as a way to avoid President Trump's 2018 tariffs, resulting in billions in lost U.S. revenue. A new report said more than 40 nations from Mexico to Israel are part of what it called a global shadow transshipment network. I'm Tammy Trujillo. A new experimental GLP-1 drug is showing some promising results. That story from Scott Pringle.
30: Researchers at Northwestern Medicine found a daily pill called Elenagrippin help folks who are obese or overweight lose more than 12% of their body weight in 36 weeks. The trial is published in Nature Medicine. Co-author of the study, Robert Kushner, says the pill could be a solution for some because it can be easier to mass produce as opposed to other GLP-1 injectable drugs like Wegovy and Ozempic. There's going to be more evaluation of the pill's effectiveness in another upcoming trial. I'm Scott Pringle.
25: The Interior Department's investigating vandalism at the World War II Memorial in Washington, D.C. Brightly colored graffiti was found scrawled across the memorial's Atlantic Pavilion, and soap bubbles were discovered filling its fountain. An Interior Department spokesperson says the U.S. Park Police are investigating and called the vandalism an utter disgrace that won't be tolerated. Spider-Man Brand New Day hit the $700 million mark at the domestic box office faster than any other film. Here's Scott Carr.
31: The latest film in the Marvel Universe has made more than $1 billion internationally.
32: Hi, my name is Peter Parker. I have something to tell you that's going to sound crazy.
31: And its total haul is now more than $1.7 billion since its release July 31st. It now sits as the 10th highest grossing movie of all time and is expected to keep climbing. It's helped push this year's summer box office past the $4 billion mark. I'm Scott Carr.
25: The NASCAR Cup Series regular season continues to wind down. The field squares off in the Cookout 400 at Richmond Raceway on Saturday. Ty Gibbs cemented a postseason spot after taking home the checkered flag in the Iowa Corn 350 last weekend. Denny Hamlin, Ryan Blaney, and Tyler Reddick also clinched entries into the chase, which begins in just three more races. I'm Tammy Trujillo.
0: This is 24/7 News from iHeartRadio.
25: A stationary weather front stretching from the high plains into the Ohio Valley will bring rounds of showers and thunderstorms. Some storms could become severe, producing damaging winds, large hail, and localized flash flooding from parts of Kansas and Nebraska eastward through Missouri, Illinois, Indiana, and Ohio. Monsoonal moisture will continue to trigger scattered afternoon and evening thunderstorms. Heavy downpours may lead to localized flooding in normally dry washes and low-lying areas, especially in Arizona, New Mexico, Nevada, and Utah. Heat remains a major concern across the nation's midsection and the southeast. Temperatures well into the 90s and low 100s are expected from the central plains into portions of the deep south, with some communities experiencing their hottest weather of the year. Along the west coast, conditions are generally quiet, though wildfire concerns persist in dry inland areas. Smoke from ongoing wildfires may reduce air quality in some locations across the northwest and intermountain west. And for the northeast, a mix of sunshine and some scattered showers. That's your national forecast. I'm Monica Nelson.
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2: The attorney for Commanders quarterback Jaden Daniels has reportedly sent a cease and desist order to LSU, demanding it stop using Daniels' name, image, and likeness for any promotional purposes. The dispute started when the school allowed sophomore DJ Pickett to wear the number 5 jersey Daniels wore with the Tigers. Chicago Bears president and CEO Kevin Warren today affirmed the team's commitment to building a stadium in Hammond, Indiana.
4: We're in the middle of that due diligence. It's a lot of work. We are in regular, almost daily communication with the state of Indiana working on this. But even though we've had occasional meetings with the state of Illinois, our sole focus at this point in time is working on a world-class stadium and mixed-use development in Hammond, Indiana.
2: Meanwhile, Chairman George H. McCaskey says they will still be known as the Chicago Bears, even if they end up in Indiana. The NBA releasing the schedule for the entire regular season today. It starts October 20th and ends April 11th. That's sports. I'm Frank Aaron.
25: Whole Foods is recalling dozens of items containing jalapenos in 12 states, though no cases of salmonella linked to jalapenos have been reported in Iowa. The company is recalling salsas, guacamoles, dips, and condiments containing jalapenos. It affects stores in Texas, Oklahoma, Louisiana, Wisconsin, Michigan, Illinois, Iowa, Missouri, Arkansas, Indiana, Kentucky, and Ohio. This comes just days after Taylor Farms announced it would be voluntarily recalling its products that include jalapenos as well. Those were sold at Target, Kroger, Walmart, and Trader Joe's. Research is showing Gen Z and millennials are turning to the stock market while feeling locked out of the housing market. Executive coach Neil Shore advises if you feel it's the right time to start investing in stocks, you need to accept the natural stress that occurs if you watch stock trackers every hour.
7: Either don't buy stocks or recognize the volatility and the long term. I'm a long term investor, not a short term trader.
25: The Federal Reserve reports the combined stock market holdings to Americans under 40 are now bigger than ever recorded at over $3 trillion this year.
7: As long as we remain inside of a comfortable zone, what I really love about it is the takeaway value or the you manage you when we get tested.
25: Shore's new book, The 25th Hour, talks about how to get out of your own way when making financial decisions. And a new billionaire has been born. A winning ticket in Wednesday night's billion-dollar Powerball drawing was sold in Illinois. Mark Mayfield with more.
8: The massive jackpot has a cash value of more than $450 million. It's the largest Powerball prize won so far this year and the eighth largest in the game's history.
25: And a popular streaming platform is now letting its content creators block Amazon from using their videos to help train its AI models. Twitch announced Wednesday users can now opt out by going to the settings page. Amazon bought Twitch in 2014 and recently confirmed it was using its streamers' content to train its generative AI models. I'm Monica Nelson with your consumer and business news.
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3: A group of rabbis is asking New York City Mayor Zohran Mamdani to tone down what they feel is anti-Jewish rhetoric. Mayor Mamdani says he is always willing to talk to Jewish New Yorkers.
11: But also to a commitment of what it actually looks like to deliver on the ideal of a city where not only is everyone safe, but everyone belongs. Everyone is made to feel as if this is their home.
3: He adds his administration has increased funding for hate crime prevention programming and expanded the city's office to combat anti-Semitism. The rabbis representing Jewish organizations around the city met with the mayor privately this week. A record-breaking deployment at sea is reportedly creating a mental health crisis aboard a U.S. aircraft carrier. About 5,000 sailors and Marines have been on board the USS Abraham Lincoln since November, partly because of the war with Iran. And family members say there have been multiple attempts by some sailors to jump overboard. CNN reports a sailor was quickly rescued after going overboard last month. That's politics. I'm Brad Seymour.
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30: A major study shows there are hidden chemicals in most of the personal care products we use.
16: They're tucked away in things like soap, shampoo, lotion, sunscreen, and deodorant, and not listed on the ingredients label. That's what scientists at the Million Marker Research Institute in Berkeley, California found out after testing 113 products from major companies like Amazon, Target, Walmart, and Dollar Tree. 85% contained at least one dangerous chemical that can cause infertility, impact pregnancy, child development, or increase the risk of cancer. And one out of four products labeled non-toxic, fragrance-free, or hypoallergenic were not. I'm Sarah Lee Kessler.
30: The death toll in Congo from Ebola has surpassed 2,000. Infectious disease experts say it's tough to get the deadly disease under control because the Ebola strain involved is new and at the same time mutating. American health officials say there's little risk of contracting Ebola here in the U.S. Health update, I'm Scott Pringle.
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17: The Chicago Red Stars have announced they've parted ways with head coach Martin Hugren and assistant coach Anders Jakobsen just 1 year after the duo was hired last summer. Assistant coach Karina Baez will take over as interim head coach, the team's ninth interim or full-time manager since 2021. Former head coach Lauren Donaldson will also return as interim director of coaching. For more women's sports stories, subscribe to Good Game with Sarah Spain on iHeart Podcast.
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23: Google is unveiling the new Pixel 11 smartphone. Gemini is a key part of the new improvements. Google is giving the Pixel 11 the ability to have more agentic AI features that can help users complete everyday tasks. A popular streaming platform is now letting its content creators block Amazon from using their videos to help train its AI models. Mark Mayfield explains.
26: Twitch announced on Wednesday that users can now opt out by going to the settings page under security and privacy. Amazon bought Twitch in 2014 and recently confirmed it was using its streamers' content to train its generative AI models.
23: And the Bumble dating app is getting rid of its signature rule. Effective immediately, men no longer have to wait for women to message first. Bumble founder and CEO Whitney Wolf Hurd said, "While women making the first move was a radical idea, being women first was never about prescribing just one way to connect." Another change coming to the app is that users will now have 72 hours to respond to first messages instead of 24. Tech Report, I'm Matt Mattinson.
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4: Travis Kelce can't avoid talking about his

0: have something to tell you that's going to sound crazy.
1: And its total haul is now more than $1.7 billion since its release July 31st. It now sits as the 10th highest grossing movie of all time and is expected to keep climbing. It's helped push this year's summer box office past the $4 billion mark. I'm Scott Carr.
2: The NASCAR Cup Series regular season continues to wind down. The field squares off in the Cookout 400 at Richmond Raceway on Saturday. Ty Gibbs cemented a postseason spot after taking home the checkered flag in the Iowa Corn 350 last weekend. Denny Hamlin, Ryan Blaney, and Tyler Reddick also clinched entries into the chase, which begins in just three more races. I'm Tammy Trujillo.
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4: A stationary weather front stretching from the high plains into the Ohio Valley will bring rounds of showers and thunderstorms. Some storms could become severe, producing damaging winds, large hail, and localized flash flooding from parts of Kansas and Nebraska eastward through Missouri, Illinois, Indiana, and Ohio. Monsoonal moisture will continue to trigger scattered afternoon and evening thunderstorms. Heavy downpours may lead to localized flooding in normally dry washes and low-lying areas, especially in Arizona, New Mexico, Nevada, and Utah. Heat remains a major concern across the nation's midsection and the southeast. Temperatures well into the 90s and low 100s are expected from the central plains into portions of the deep south, with some communities experiencing their hottest weather of the year. Along the west coast, conditions are generally quiet, though wildfire concerns persist in dry inland areas. Smoke from ongoing wildfires may reduce air quality in some locations across the northwest and intermountain west. And for the northeast, a mix of sunshine and some scattered showers. That's your national forecast. I'm Monica Nelson.
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5: The attorney for Commanders quarterback Jaden Daniels has reportedly sent a cease and desist order to LSU, demanding it stop using Daniels' name, image, and likeness for any promotional purposes. The dispute started when the school allowed sophomore DJ Pickett to wear the number 5 jersey Daniels wore with the Tigers. Chicago Bears president and CEO Kevin Warren today affirmed the team's commitment to building a stadium in Hammond, Indiana.
6: We're in the middle of that due diligence. It's a lot of work. We are in regular, almost daily communication with the state of Indiana working on this. But even though we've had occasional meetings with the state of Illinois, our sole focus at this point in time is working on a world-class stadium and mixed-use development in Hammond, Indiana.
5: Meanwhile, Chairman George H. McCaskey says they will still be known as the Chicago Bears, even if they end up in Indiana. The NBA releasing the schedule for the entire regular season today. It starts October 20th and ends April 11th. That's sports. I'm Frank Aaron.
4: Whole Foods is recalling dozens of items containing jalapenos in 12 states, though no cases of salmonella linked to jalapenos have been reported in Iowa. The company is recalling salsas, guacamoles, dips, and condiments containing jalapenos. It affects stores in Texas, Oklahoma, Louisiana, Wisconsin, Michigan, Illinois, Iowa, Missouri, Arkansas, Indiana, Kentucky, and Ohio. This comes just days after Taylor Farms announced it would be voluntarily recalling its products that include jalapenos as well. Those were sold at Target, Kroger, Walmart, and Trader Joe's. Research is showing Gen Z and millennials are turning to the stock market while feeling locked out of the housing market. Executive coach Neil Shore advises if you feel it's the right time to start investing in stocks, you need to accept the natural stress that occurs if you watch stock trackers every hour.
7: Either don't buy stocks or recognize the volatility and the long term. I'm a long term investor, not a short term trader.
4: The Federal Reserve reports the combined stock market holdings to Americans under 40 are now bigger than ever recorded at over $3 trillion this year.
7: As long as we remain inside of a comfortable zone, what I really love about it is the takeaway value or the you manage you when we get tested.
4: Shore's new book, The 25th Hour, talks about how to get out of your own way when making financial decisions. And a new billionaire has been born. A winning ticket in Wednesday night's billion-dollar Powerball drawing was sold in Illinois. Mark Mayfield with more.
8: The massive jackpot has a cash value of more than $450 million. It's the largest Powerball prize won so far this year and the eighth largest in the game's history.
4: And a popular streaming platform is now letting its content creators block Amazon from using their videos to help train its AI models. Twitch announced Wednesday users can now opt out by going to the settings page. Amazon bought Twitch in 2014 and recently confirmed it was using its streamers' content to train its generative AI models. I'm Monica Nelson with your consumer and business news.
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12: A group of rabbis is asking New York City Mayor Zohran Mamdani to tone down what they feel is anti-Jewish rhetoric. Mayor Mamdani says he is always willing to talk to Jewish New Yorkers.
13: But also to a commitment of what it actually looks like to deliver on the ideal of a city where not only is everyone safe, but everyone belongs. Everyone is made to feel as if this is their home.
12: He adds his administration has increased funding for hate crime prevention programming and expanded the city's office to combat anti-Semitism. The rabbis representing Jewish organizations around the city met with the mayor privately this week. A record-breaking deployment at sea is reportedly creating a mental health crisis aboard a U.S. aircraft carrier. About 5,000 sailors and Marines have been on board the USS Abraham Lincoln since November, partly because of the war with Iran. And family members say there have been multiple attempts by some sailors to jump overboard. CNN reports a sailor was quickly rescued after going overboard last month. That's politics. I'm Brad Siegel.
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17: A major study shows there are hidden chemicals in most of the personal care products we use.
18: They're tucked away in things like soap, shampoo, lotion, sunscreen, and deodorant, and not listed on the ingredients label. That's what scientists at the Million Marker Research Institute in Berkeley, California, found out after testing 113 products from major companies like Amazon, Target, Walmart, and Dollar Tree. 85% contained at least one dangerous chemical that can cause infertility, impact pregnancy, child development, or increase the risk of cancer. And one out of four products labeled non-toxic, fragrance-free, or hypoallergenic were not. I'm Sarah Lee Kessler.
17: The death toll in Congo from Ebola has surpassed 2,000. Infectious disease experts say it's tough to get the deadly disease under control because the Ebola strain involved is new and at the same time mutating. American health officials say there's little risk of contracting Ebola here in the U.S. Health update, I'm Scott Pringle.
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19: The Chicago Red Stars have announced they've parted ways with head coach Martin Hugren and assistant coach Anders Jakobsen just 1 year after the duo was hired last summer. Assistant coach Karina Baez will take over as interim head coach, the team's ninth interim or full-time manager since 2021. Former head coach Lauren Donaldson will also return as interim director of coaching. For more women's sports stories, subscribe to Good Game with Sarah Spain on iHeart Podcast.
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14: Google is unveiling the new Pixel 11 smartphone. Gemini is a key part of the new improvements. Google is giving the Pixel 11 the ability to have more agentic AI features that can help users complete everyday tasks. A popular streaming platform is now letting its content creators block Amazon from using their videos to help train its AI models. Mark Mayfield explains.
8: Twitch announced on Wednesday that users can now opt out by going to the settings page under security and privacy. Amazon bought Twitch in 2014 and recently confirmed it was using its streamers' content to train its generative AI models.
14: And the Bumble dating app is getting rid of its signature rule. Effective immediately, men no longer have to wait for women to message first. Bumble founder and CEO Whitney Wolf Hurd said, "While women making the first move was a radical idea, being women first was never about prescribing just one way to connect." Another change coming to the app is that users will now have 72 hours to respond to first messages instead of 24. Tech Report. I'm Matt Mattinson.
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20: Travis Kelce can't avoid talking about his Madison Square Garden wedding to his wife, Taylor Swift. So it's gonna be
21: forever. The knot is tied and everyone still seems to want details, with the Kansas City Chiefs tight end fielding questions about his wedding right out of the gate.
22: It was a fun off season, man. Wedding was the best night of my life. And I appreciate everybody who came out and celebrated and, had fun with us.
21: The internet fawning over Kelce calling Swift.
22: My wife.
21: Their wedding, a star-studded event that shut down part of 7th Avenue in New York City back on July 3rd. Kelce says being at MSG was a childhood dream of his. I'm Natalie Migliori.
20: Luke Combs will return to U.S. stadiums next spring. The country music superstar will kick off his My Kinda Saturday Night Tour on April 3rd in Arlington, Texas. He'll make a dozen stops across the country, including Detroit, Pittsburgh, and Denver. Combs will wrap up the tour on June 26th in San Diego. Spider-Man will be getting some competition this weekend from a new sci-fi movie. The End of Oak Street stars Anne Hathaway and Ewan McGregor in a fantasy about a suburban neighborhood that gets transported back to the age of dinosaurs. The movie's been getting good reviews, expected to make $25 million in its debut weekend. It won't be enough, however, to beat Spider-Man Brand New Day, which is expected to make another $70 million in its third weekend. The latest Tom Holland Spider-Man movie is already the highest grossing film of the year. That's entertainment. I'm Jennifer Bolsoni.
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0: Luigi Mangione is expected to plead guilty to federal charges on Friday in the killing of UnitedHealthcare CEO Brian Thompson. Lizzie Radabali with more.
1: Former federal prosecutor Brett Tolman says Mangione's defense team might want a deal because the feds charged Mangione with stalking resulting in death, not murder.
2: Because on the federal system, there's quite a bit that they will be able to argue for a lighter sentence.
1: Mangione is being charged with second-degree murder in his state case, and Tolman says his chances of life without parole are much higher there than federal court. Tolman says if there's a deal on the table, Mangione's lawyers will no doubt ask for state charges to be dismissed based on the double jeopardy rule. In New York, I'm Lizzie Radabali.
0: The producer price index, a key gauge of inflation, held steady in July after a revised 0.1% decline in June. Numbers released by the Bureau of Labor Statistics show that food prices fell nearly 1%, while a 3.1% drop in energy prices was offset by increases in the cost of construction and services. Travis Kelce can't seem to avoid talking about his wedding at Madison Square Garden last month to Taylor Swift. Natalie Migliori reports. So it's gonna be
21: forever. The knot is tied and everyone still seems to want details, with the Kansas City Chiefs tight end fielding questions about his wedding right out of the gate.
22: It was a fun off season, man. Wedding was the best night of my life. And I appreciate everybody who came out and celebrated and, had fun with us.
21: The internet fawning over Kelce calling Swift.
22: My wife.
21: Their wedding, a star-studded event that shut down part of 7th Avenue in New York City back on July 3rd. Kelce says being at MSG was a childhood dream of his. In New York, I'm Natalie Migliori.
0: The White House is accusing China of routing billions of dollars worth of goods through third countries as a way to avoid President Trump's 2018 tariffs, resulting in billions in lost U.S. revenue. A new report said more than 40 nations from Mexico to Israel are part of what it called a global shadow transshipment network. I'm Tammy Trujillo. A new experimental GLP-1 drug is showing some promising results. That story from Scott Pringle.
17: Researchers at Northwestern Medicine found a daily pill called Elenagrippin help folks who are obese or overweight lose more than 12% of their body weight in 36 weeks. The trial is published in Nature Medicine. Co-author of the study, Robert Kushner, says the pill could be a solution for some because it can be easier to mass produce as opposed to other GLP-1 injectable drugs like Wegovy and Ozempic. There's going to be more evaluation of the pill's effectiveness in another upcoming trial. I'm Scott Pringle.
0: The Interior Department's investigating vandalism at the World War II Memorial in Washington, D.C. Brightly colored graffiti was found scrawled across the memorial's Atlantic Pavilion, and soap bubbles were discovered filling its fountain. An Interior Department spokesperson says the U.S. Park Police are investigating and called the vandalism an utter disgrace that won't be tolerated. Spider-Man Brand New Day hit the $700 million mark at the domestic box office faster than any other film. Here's Scott Carr.
4: The latest film in the Marvel Universe has made more than $1 billion internationally.
5: Hi, my name is Peter Parker. I have something to tell you that's going to sound crazy.
4: And its total haul is now more than $1.7 billion since its release July 31st. It now sits as the 10th highest grossing movie of all time and is expected to keep climbing. It's helped push this year's summer box office past the $4 billion mark. I'm Scott Carr.
0: The NASCAR Cup Series regular season continues to wind down. The field squares off in the Cookout 400 at Richmond Raceway on Saturday. Ty Gibbs cemented a postseason spot after taking home the checkered flag in the Iowa Corn 350 last weekend. Denny Hamlin, Ryan Blaney, and Tyler Reddick also clinched entries into the chase, which begins in just three more races. I'm Tammy Trujillo.
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6: A stationary weather front stretching from the high plains into the Ohio Valley will bring rounds of showers and thunderstorms. Some storms could become severe, producing damaging winds, large hail, and localized flash flooding from parts of Kansas and Nebraska eastward through Missouri, Illinois, Indiana, and Ohio. Monsoonal moisture will continue to trigger scattered afternoon and evening thunderstorms. Heavy downpours may lead to localized flooding in normally dry washes and low-lying areas, especially in Arizona, New Mexico, Nevada, and Utah. Heat remains major concern across the nation's midsection and the southeast. Temperatures well into the 90s and low 100s are expected from the central plains into portions of the deep south, with some communities experiencing their hottest weather of the year. Along the west coast, conditions are generally quiet, though wildfire concerns persist in dry inland areas. Smoke from ongoing wildfires may reduce air quality in some locations across the northwest and intermountain west. And for the northeast, a mix of sunshine and some scattered showers. That's your national forecast. I'm Monica Nelson.
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7: The attorney for Commanders quarterback Jaden Daniels has reportedly sent a cease and desist order to LSU, demanding it stop using Daniels' name, image, and likeness for any promotional purposes. The dispute started when the school allowed sophomore DJ Pickett to wear the number 5 jersey Daniels wore with the Tigers. Chicago Bears president and CEO Kevin Warren today affirmed the team's commitment to building a stadium in Hammond, Indiana.
12: We're in the middle of that due diligence. It's a lot of work. We are in regular, almost daily communication with the state of Indiana working on this. But even though we've had occasional meetings with the state of Illinois, our sole focus at this point in time is working on a world-class stadium and mixed-use development in Hammond, Indiana.
7: Meanwhile, Chairman George H. McCaskey says they will still be known as the Chicago Bears, even if they end up in Indiana. The NBA releasing the schedule for the entire regular season today. It starts October 20th and ends April 11th. That's sports. I'm Frank Aaron.
6: Whole Foods is recalling dozens of items containing jalapenos in 12 states, though no cases of salmonella linked to jalapenos have been reported in Iowa. The company is recalling salsas, guacamoles, dips, and condiments containing jalapenos. It affects stores in Texas, Oklahoma, Louisiana, Wisconsin, Michigan, Illinois, Iowa, Missouri, Arkansas, Indiana, Kentucky, and Ohio. This comes just days after Taylor Farms announced it would be voluntarily recalling its products that include jalapenos as well. Those were sold at Target, Kroger, Walmart, and Trader Joe's. Research is showing Gen Z and millennials are turning to the stock market while feeling locked out of the housing market. Executive coach Neil Shore advises if you feel it's the right time to start investing in stocks, you need to accept the natural stress that occurs if you watch stock trackers every hour.
13: Either don't buy stocks or recognize the volatility and the long term. I'm a long term investor, not a short term trader.
6: The Federal Reserve reports the combined stock market holdings to Americans under 40 are now bigger than ever recorded at over $3 trillion this year.
13: As long as we remain inside of a comfortable zone, what I really love about it is the takeaway value or the you manage you when we get tested.
6: Shore's new book, The 25th Hour, talks about how to get out of your own way when making financial decisions. And a new billionaire has been born. A winning ticket in Wednesday night's billion-dollar Powerball drawing was sold in Illinois. Mark Mayfield with more.
8: The massive jackpot has a cash value of more than $450 million. It's the largest Powerball prize won so far this year and the eighth largest in the game's history.
6: And a popular streaming platform is now letting its content creators block Amazon from using their videos to help train its AI models. Twitch announced Wednesday users can now opt out by going to the settings page. Amazon bought Twitch in 2014 and recently confirmed it was using its streamers' content to train its generative AI models. I'm Monica Nelson with your consumer and business news.
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23: 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That was a good time. Man, the episode is out now, so go on, get it.
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16: A group of rabbis is asking New York City Mayor Zohran Mamdani to tone down what they feel is anti-Jewish rhetoric. Mayor Mamdani says he is always willing to talk to Jewish New Yorkers.
18: But also to a commitment of what it actually looks like to deliver on the ideal of a city where not only is everyone safe, but everyone belongs. Everyone is made to feel as if this is their home.
16: He adds his administration has increased funding for hate crime prevention programming and expanded the city's office to combat anti-Semitism. The rabbis representing Jewish organizations around the city met with the mayor privately this week. A record-breaking deployment at sea is reportedly creating a mental health crisis aboard a U.S. aircraft carrier. About 5,000 sailors and Marines have been on board the USS Abraham Lincoln since November, partly because of the war with Iran. And family members say there have been multiple attempts by some sailors to jump overboard. CNN reports a sailor was quickly rescued after going overboard last month. That's politics. I'm Brad Siegel.
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17: A major study shows there are hidden chemicals in most of the personal care products we use.
14: They're tucked away in things like soap, shampoo, lotion, sunscreen, and deodorant, and not listed on the ingredients label. That's what scientists at the Million Marker Research Institute in Berkeley, California, found out after testing 113 products from major companies like Amazon, Target, Walmart, and Dollar Tree. 85% contained at least one dangerous chemical that can cause infertility, impact pregnancy, child development, or increase the risk of cancer. And one out of four products labeled non-toxic, fragrance-free, or hypoallergenic were not. I'm Sarah Lee Kessler.
17: The death toll in Congo from Ebola has surpassed 2,000. Infectious disease experts say it's tough to get the deadly disease under control because the Ebola strain involved is new and at the same time mutating. American health officials say there's little risk of contracting Ebola here in the U.S. Health update, I'm Scott Pringle.
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15: The Chicago Red Stars have announced they've parted ways with head coach Martin Hogren and assistant coach Anders Jakobsen just 1 year after the duo was hired last summer. Assistant coach Karina Baez will take over as interim head coach, the team's ninth interim or full-time manager since 2021. Former head coach Lauren Donaldson will also return as interim director of coaching. For more women's sports stories, subscribe to Good Game with Sarah Spain on iHeart Podcast.
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19: Google is unveiling the new Pixel 11 smartphone. Gemini is a key part of the new improvements. Google is giving the Pixel 11 the ability to have more agentic AI features that can help users complete everyday tasks. A popular streaming platform is now letting its content creators block Amazon from using their videos to help train its AI models. Mark Mayfield explains.
8: Twitch announced on Wednesday that users can now opt out by going to the settings page under security and privacy. Amazon bought Twitch in 2014 and recently confirmed it was using its streamers' content to train its generative AI models.
19: And the Bumble dating app is getting rid of its signature rule. Effective immediately, men no longer have to wait for women to message first. Bumble founder and CEO Whitney Wolf Herd said, "While women making the first move was a radical idea, being women first was never about prescribing just one way to connect." Another change coming to the app is that users will now have 72 hours to respond to first messages instead of 24. Tech Report, I'm Matt Mattinson.
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20: Travis Kelce can't avoid talking about his Madison Square Garden wedding to his wife, Taylor Swift.
27: So it's gonna be forever.
21: The knot is tied and everyone still seems to want details, with the Kansas City Chiefs tight end fielding questions about his wedding right out of the gate.
22: It was a fun off season, man. Wedding was the best night of my life. And I appreciate everybody who came out and celebrated and you know, had fun with us.
21: The internet fawning over Kelce calling Swift.
22: My wife.
21: Their wedding, a star-studded event that shut down part of 7th Avenue in New York City back on July 3rd. Kelce says being at MSG was a childhood dream of his. I'm Natalie Migliori. Ain't no love in
0: Oklahoma. Luke Combs will return to U.S. stadiums next spring. The country music superstar will kick off his My Kinda Saturday Night Tour on April 3rd in Arlington, Texas. He'll make a dozen stops across the country, including Detroit, Pittsburgh, and Denver. Combs will wrap up the tour on June 26th in San Diego. Spider-Man will be getting some competition this weekend from a new sci-fi movie. The End of Oak Street stars Anne Hathaway and Ewan McGregor in a fantasy about a suburban neighborhood that gets transported back to the age of dinosaurs. The movie's been getting good reviews, expected to make $25 million in its debut weekend. It won't be enough, however, to beat Spider-Man Brand New Day, which is expected to make another $70 million in its third weekend. The latest Tom Holland Spider-Man movie is already the highest grossing film of the year. That's entertainment. I'm Jennifer Bolsoni.
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1: Luigi Mangione is expected to plead guilty to federal charges on Friday in the killing of UnitedHealthcare CEO Brian Thompson. Lizzie Ratabali with more.
2: Former federal prosecutor Brett Tolman says Mangione's defense team might want a deal because the feds charged Mangione with stalking resulting in death, not murder.
4: Because on the federal system, there's quite a bit that they will be able to argue for a lighter sentence.
2: Mangione is being charged with second-degree murder in his state case, and Tolman says his chances of life without parole are much higher there than federal court. Tolman says if there's a deal on the table, Mangione's lawyers will no doubt ask for state charges to be dismissed based on the double jeopardy rule. In New York, I'm Lizzie Ratabali.
1: The producer price index, a key gauge of inflation, held steady in July after a revised 0.1% decline in June. Numbers released by the Bureau of Labor Statistics show that food prices fell nearly 1%, while a 3.1% drop in energy prices was offset by increases in the cost of construction and services. Travis Kelce can't seem to avoid talking about his wedding at Madison Square Garden last month to Taylor Swift. Natalie Migliori reports. So it's gonna be
21: forever. The knot is tied and everyone still seems to want details, with the Kansas City Chiefs tight end fielding questions about his wedding right out of the gate.
22: It was a fun off season, man. Wedding was the best night of my life. And I appreciate everybody who came out and celebrated and, had fun with us.
21: The internet fawning over Kelce calling Swift.
22: My wife.
21: Their wedding, a star-studded event that shut down part of 7th Avenue in New York City back on July 3rd. Kelce says being at MSG was a childhood dream of his. In New York, I'm Natalie Migliori.
1: The White House is accusing China of routing billions of dollars worth of goods through third countries as a way to avoid President Trump's 2018 tariffs, resulting in billions in lost U.S. revenue. A new report said more than 40 nations from Mexico to Israel are part of what it called a global shadow transshipment network. I'm Tammy Trujillo. A new experimental GLP-1 drug is showing some promising results. That story from Scott Pringle.
17: Researchers at Northwestern Medicine found a daily pill called Elenagrippin help folks who are obese or overweight lose more than 12% of their body weight in 36 weeks. The trial is published in Nature Medicine. Co-author of the study, Robert Kushner, says the pill could be a solution for some because it can be easier to mass produce as opposed to other GLP-1 injectable drugs like Wegovy and Ozempic. There's going to be more evaluation of the pill's effectiveness in another upcoming trial. I'm Scott Pringle.
1: The Interior Department's investigating vandalism at the World War II Memorial in Washington, D.C. Brightly colored graffiti was found scrawled across the memorial's Atlantic Pavilion, and soap bubbles were discovered filling its fountain. An Interior Department spokesperson says the U.S. Park Police are investigating and called the vandalism an utter disgrace that won't be tolerated. Spider-Man Brand New Day hit the $700 million mark at the domestic box office faster than any other film. Here's Scott Carr.
5: The latest film in the Marvel Universe has made more than $1 billion internationally.
6: Hi, my name is Peter Parker. I have something to tell you that's going to sound crazy.
5: And its total haul is now more than $1.7 billion since its release July 31st. It now sits as the 10th highest grossing movie of all time and is expected to keep climbing. It's helped push this year's summer box office past the $4 billion mark. I'm Scott Carr.
1: The NASCAR Cup Series regular season continues to wind down. The field squares off in the Cookout 400 at Richmond Raceway on Saturday. Ty Gibbs cemented a postseason spot after taking home the checkered flag in the Iowa Corn 350 last weekend. Denny Hamlin, Ryan Blaney, and Tyler Reddick also clinched entries into the chase, which begins in just three more races. I'm Tammy Trujillo.
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7: A stationary weather front stretching from the high plains into the Ohio Valley will bring rounds of showers and thunderstorms. Some storms could become severe, producing damaging winds, large hail, and localized flash flooding from parts of Kansas and Nebraska eastward through Missouri, Illinois, Indiana, and Ohio. Monsoonal moisture will continue to trigger scattered afternoon and evening thunderstorms. Heavy downpours may lead to localized flooding in normally dry washes and low-lying areas, especially in Arizona, New Mexico, Nevada, and Utah. Heat remains a major concern across the nation's midsection and the southeast. Temperatures well into the 90s and low 100s are expected from the central plains into portions of the deep south, with some communities experiencing their hottest weather of the year. Along the west coast, conditions are generally quiet, though wildfire concerns persist in dry inland areas. Smoke from ongoing wildfires may reduce air quality in some locations across the northwest and intermountain west. And for the northeast, a mix of sunshine and some scattered showers. That's your national forecast. I'm Monica Nelson.
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10: Kansas City Chiefs quarterback Patrick Mahomes won't suit up for his team's preseason opener. Head coach Andy Reid confirmed that Mahomes will sit against the Los Angeles Rams tomorrow as he works his way back from a torn ACL. The Phillies took down the Twins 7-1 in the cornfields of Iowa. Kyle Schwarber launched a pair of homers in the annual Field of Dreams game from Dyersville. Almost 30 Hall of Famers emerged from the corn as part of the pregame ceremony as Philly snapped a two-game losing streak. And the Red Sox salvaged their series finale against the Blue Jays after cruising to a 7-0 victory in Toronto. Caleb Durbin went 3-for-5 with a grand slam and 5 runs batted in. Red Sox interim manager Chad Tracy says Peyton Toll did what they needed.
12: Kind of look up and saw the pitch count where it was at. A lot of early count swings, a lot of weak contact. Had the fastball, got on the hands quite a bit. We needed a deep start. We got a great deep start, needed a win, gave us a win. He was awesome.
10: That's sports, Colin McIntyre.
7: The FTC says it's sending money to thousands of Grubhub users to settle a lawsuit alleging that the delivery service tricked customers with hidden fees. Mark Mayfield in the details.
8: The payments will total more than $23 million. It comes after the FTC and the Illinois Attorney General accused the company back in 2024 of using illegal and deceptive practices. The FTC says a former Grubhub executive referred to the practice as a pricing shell game. Grubhub was also accused of deceiving its drivers about how much money they would make and listing restaurants on its platform without their permission.
7: The Bumble dating app is getting rid of its signature rule. Effective immediately, men no longer have to wait for women to message first. Another change coming to the app is that users will now have 72 hours to respond to first messages instead of just 24. And if you've noticed a lot of spam callers, you're not alone. Robocallers have been really busy lately.
13: You've probably received one of these lately.
16: Hello, this is Linda. This is the final.
13: Americans received more than 4.3 billion robocalls in July. That breaks down to about 140 million a day. They're driven mainly by automated pre-approved loan scams and aggressive telemarketers. Experts say the best way to avoid robocalls is not to answer calls from numbers you don't recognize. Also, enable spam blocking features or download reputable protection apps. If you do answer, don't share personal details and report persistent spam numbers to the FTC. I'm Daria Albinger.
7: And a new study out is revealing the top states to live in. WalletHub based its ranking of all 50 states on 51 key metrics, including healthcare and location, income, and homeownership rates. Natalie Migliori with more.
21: Idaho took the top spot for its low real estate tax rate and highest median income growth in the country. New Jersey took the second spot for its location to economic hubs and highly rated healthcare, while Wisconsin made up the top three for its affordable housing. Massachusetts and New Hampshire round out the top five of that list.
7: I'm Monica Nelson with your consumer and business news.
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0: A group of rabbis is asking New York City Mayor Zohran Mamdani to tone down what they feel is anti-Jewish rhetoric. Mayor Mamdani says he is always willing to talk to Jewish New Yorkers.
11: But also to a commitment of what it actually looks like to deliver on the ideal of a city where not only is everyone safe, but everyone belongs. Everyone is made to feel as if this is their home.
0: He adds his administration has increased funding for hate crime prevention programming and expanded the city's office to combat anti-Semitism. The rabbis representing Jewish organizations around the city met with the mayor privately this week. A record-breaking deployment at sea is reportedly creating a mental health crisis aboard a U.S. aircraft carrier. About 5,000 sailors and Marines have been on board the USS Abraham Lincoln since November, partly because of the war with Iran. And family members say there have been multiple attempts by some sailors to jump overboard. CNN reports a sailor was quickly rescued after going overboard last month. That's politics. I'm Brad Siegel.
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18: You'll find it.
19: A new study shows that a certain type of hormone replacement therapy could lower the risk of Alzheimer's disease in older women. Researchers at Stanford University evaluated data that tracked Alzheimer's disease. It involved 20,000 American women. They say they found that those who took estrogen-only HRT at an average age of 70 were 39% less likely to be diagnosed with Alzheimer's later in life. They were also 33% less likely to develop memory or functional decline. An experimental GLP-1 pill is showing promising results. Scott Pringle reports.
17: Researchers at Northwestern Medicine found a daily pill called Elenagrippin helped folks who are obese or overweight lose more than 12% of their body weight in 36 weeks. Co-author of the study, Robert Kushner, says the pill could be a solution for some because it can be easier to mass produce as opposed to other GLP-1 injectable drugs like Wegovy and Ozempic.
19: Health update. I'm Sarah Lee Kessler.
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20: The Chicago Red Stars have announced they've parted ways with head coach Martin Hogren and assistant coach Anders Jakobsen just 1 year after the duo was hired last summer. Assistant coach Karina Baez will take over as interim head coach, the team's ninth interim or full-time manager since 2021. Former head coach Lauren Donaldson will also return as interim director of coaching. For more women's sports stories, subscribe to Good Game with Sarah Spain on iHeart Podcast.
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0: Google is unveiling the new Pixel 11 smartphone. Gemini is a key part of the new improvements. Google is giving the Pixel 11 the ability to have more agentic AI features that can help users complete everyday tasks. A popular streaming platform is now letting its content creators block Amazon from using their videos to help train its AI models. Mark Mayfield explains.
8: Twitch announced on Wednesday that users can now opt out by going to the settings page under security and privacy. Amazon bought Twitch in 2014 and recently confirmed it was using its streamers' content to train its generative AI models.
0: And the Bumble dating app is getting rid of its signature rule. Effective immediately, men no longer have to wait for women to message first. Bumble founder and CEO Whitney Wolf Herd said, "While women making the first move was a radical idea, being women first was never about prescribing just one way to connect." Another change coming to the app is that users will now have 72 hours to respond to first messages instead of 24. Tech Report. I'm Matt Mattinson.
3: 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The latest in entertainment.
22: Travis Kelce can't avoid talking about his Madison Square Garden wedding to his wife, Taylor Swift. So it's gonna be
21: forever. The knot is tied and everyone still seems to want details, with the Kansas City Chiefs tight end fielding questions about his wedding right out of the gate.
27: It was a fun offseason, man. Wedding was the best night of my life. And I appreciate everybody who came out and celebrated and had fun with us.
21: The internet fawning over Kelce calling Swift,
27: my wife,
21: their wedding a star-studded event that shut down part of 7th Avenue in New York City back on July 3rd. Kelce says being at MSG was a childhood dream of his. I'm Natalie Migliori.
22: Luke Combs will return to U.S. stadiums next spring. The country music superstar will kick off his My Kinda Saturday Night Tour on April 3rd in Arlington, Texas. He'll make a dozen stops across the country, including Detroit, Pittsburgh, and Denver. Combs will wrap up the tour on June 26th in San Diego. Spider-Man will be getting some competition this weekend from a new sci-fi movie. The End of Oak Street stars Anne Hathaway and Ewan McGregor in a fantasy about a suburban neighborhood that gets transported back to the age of dinosaurs. The movie's been getting good reviews, expected to make $25 million in its debut weekend. It won't be enough, however, to beat Spider-Man Brand New Day, which is expected to make another $70 million in its third weekend. The latest Tom Holland Spider-Man movie is already the highest grossing film of the year. That's entertainment. I'm Jennifer Bolsoni.
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1: Luigi Mangione is expected to plead guilty to federal charges on Friday in the killing of UnitedHealthcare CEO Brian Thompson. Lizzie Radabali with more.
2: Former federal prosecutor Brett Tolman says Mangione's defense team might want a deal because the feds charged Mangione with stalking resulting in death, not murder.
7: Because on the federal system, there's quite a bit that they will be able to argue for a lighter sentence.
2: Mangione is being charged with second-degree murder in his state case, and Tolman says his chances of life without parole are much higher there than federal court. Tolman says if there's a deal on the table, Mangione's lawyers will no doubt ask for state charges to be dismissed based on the double jeopardy rule. In New York, I'm Lizzie Radabali.
1: The producer price index, a key gauge of inflation, held steady in July after a revised 0.1% decline in June. Numbers released by the Bureau of Labor Statistics show that food prices fell nearly 1%, while a 3.1% drop in energy prices was offset by increases in the cost of construction and services. Travis Kelce can't seem to avoid talking about his wedding at Madison Square Garden last month to Taylor Swift. Natalie Migliori reports.
9: So it's gonna be forever.
21: The knot is tied and everyone still seems to want details, with the Kansas City Chiefs tight end fielding questions about his wedding right out of the gate.
27: It was a fun off season, man. Wedding was the best night of my life. And I appreciate everybody who came out and celebrated and, had fun with us.
21: The internet fawning over Kelce calling Swift.
27: My wife.
21: Their wedding, a star-studded event that shut down part of 7th Avenue in New York City back on July 3rd. Kelce says being at MSG was a childhood dream of his. In New York, I'm Natalie Migliori.
1: The White House is accusing China of routing billions of dollars worth of goods through third countries as a way to avoid President Trump's 2018 tariffs, resulting in billions in lost U.S. revenue. A new report said more than 40 nations from Mexico to Israel are part of what it called a global shadow transshipment network. I'm Tammy Trujillo. A federal judge in California is throwing out a child sex trafficking lawsuit filed against Michael Jackson's estate. Daniel Martindale has details.
10: Four siblings, Edward, Dominic, Marina Cole, and Aldo Cassio, accused Jackson of raping and molesting them for more than a decade when they were children. The judge says their allegations made against Jackson's estate must be handled in private arbitration instead of in a courtroom. The two sides reached a settlement in 2019, saying all disputes must be handled in private arbitration. The judge ruled the settlement is enforceable and means the case must be sent to arbitration. The siblings filed their lawsuit against Jackson's estate back in February. I'm Daniel Martindale.
1: Rescuers in Western Colombia are in a race against time after a deadly earthquake rocked densely populated urban centers. The death toll from Monday's catastrophic 7.4 magnitude quake has risen to 265, with nearly 500 people still missing and thousands injured. International search teams are on the ground using cranes and heavy equipment to dig through flattened buildings in the hardest hit cities. Local officials say they're still detecting signs of life beneath the rubble and are desperately racing against the clock to save those people. Instagram users will start to notice a bit of a new look for the app. That story from Matt Mattinson.
11: The social media app unveiled its first new logo in a decade on Thursday. In a post, Instagram head Adam Mosseri said the new logo is cleaner and more modern, with references to the original and the simplicity and craft that's always made it Instagram. Some users criticized the new woodmark by saying the R in Instagram looks more like a Z. Other commenters told Mosseri the platform should deal with other issues like AI-generated content and bots rather than a new logo. I'm Matt Mattinson.
1: Whole Foods Market has expanded a voluntary recall of dozens of pre-made dip salsas and guacamole due to a salmonella outbreak linked to contaminated jalapenos. So far, 27 states have reported illnesses and hospitalizations. Whole Foods has locations in 44 states and Washington, D.C. I'm Tammy Trujillo.
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20: A stationary weather front stretching from the high plains into the Ohio Valley will bring rounds of showers and thunderstorms. Some storms could become severe, producing damaging winds, large hail, and localized flash flooding from parts of Kansas and Nebraska eastward through Missouri, Illinois, Indiana, and Ohio. Monsoonal moisture will continue to trigger scattered afternoon and evening thunderstorms. Heavy downpours may lead to localized flooding in normally dry washes and low-lying areas, especially in Arizona, New Mexico, Nevada, and Utah. Heat remains a major concern across the nation's midsection and the southeast. Temperatures well into the 90s and low 100s are expected from the central plains into portions of the deep south, with some communities experiencing their hottest weather of the year. Along the west coast, conditions are generally quiet, though wildfire concerns persist in dry inland areas. Smoke from ongoing wildfires may reduce air quality in some locations across the northwest and intermountain west. And for the northeast, a mix of sunshine and some scattered showers.
4: 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I'm Monica Nelson.
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5: Kansas City Chiefs quarterback Patrick Mahomes won't suit up for his team's preseason opener. Head coach Andy Reid confirmed that Mahomes will sit against the Los Angeles Rams tomorrow as he works his way back from a torn ACL. The Phillies took down the Twins 7-1 in the cornfields of Iowa. Kyle Schwarber launched a pair of homers in the annual Field of Dreams game from Dyersville. Almost 30 Hall of Famers emerged from the corn as part of the pregame ceremony as Philly snapped a two-game losing streak. And the Red Sox salvaged their series finale against the Blue Jays after cruising to a 7-0 victory in Toronto. Caleb Durbin went 3-for-5 with a grand slam and 5 runs batted in. Red Sox interim manager Chad Tracy says Peyton Toll did what they needed.
6: Kind of look up and saw the pitch count where it was at. A lot of early count swings, a lot of weak contact, had the fastball, got on the hands quite a bit. Just we needed a deep start. We got a great deep start, needed a win, gave us a win. He was awesome.
5: That's sports. Colin McIntyre.
4: The FTC says it's sending money to thousands of Grubhub users to settle a lawsuit alleging that the delivery service tricked customers with hidden fees. Mark Mayfield in the details.
8: The payments will total more than $23 million. It comes after the FTC and the Illinois Attorney General accused the company back in 2024 of using illegal and deceptive practices. The FTC says a former Grubhub executive referred to the practice as a pricing shell game. Grubhub was also accused of deceiving its drivers about how much money they would make and listing restaurants on its platform without their permission.
4: The Bumble dating app?

0: download reputable protection apps. If you do answer, don't share personal details and report persistent spam numbers to the FTC. I'm Daria Albinger.
1: And a new study out is revealing the top states to live in. WalletHub based its ranking of all 50 states on 51 key metrics, including healthcare and location, income, and homeownership rates. Natalie Migliori with more.
2: Idaho took the top spot for its low real estate tax rate and highest median income growth in the country. New Jersey took the second spot for its location to economic hubs and highly rated healthcare, while Wisconsin made up the top three for its affordable housing. Massachusetts and New Hampshire round out the top five of that list.
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6: A group of rabbis is asking New York City Mayor Zohran Mamdani to tone down what they feel is anti-Jewish rhetoric. Mayor Mamdani says he is always willing to talk to Jewish New Yorkers.
7: But also to a commitment of what it actually looks like to deliver on the ideal of a city where not only is everyone safe, but everyone belongs, everyone is made to feel as if this is their home.
6: He adds his administration has increased funding for hate crime prevention programming and expanded the city's office to combat anti-Semitism. The rabbis representing Jewish organizations around the city met with the mayor privately this week. A record-breaking deployment at sea is reportedly creating a mental health crisis aboard a U.S. aircraft carrier. About 5,000 sailors and Marines have been on board the USS Abraham Lincoln since November, partly because of the war with Iran. And family members say there have been multiple attempts by some sailors to jump overboard. CNN reports a sailor was quickly rescued after going overboard last month. That's politics. I'm Brad Siegel.
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10: You'll find out.
11: A new study shows that a certain type of hormone replacement therapy could lower the risk of Alzheimer's disease in older women. Researchers at Stanford University evaluated data that tracked Alzheimer's disease. It involved 20,000 American women. They say they found that those who took estrogen-only HRT at an average age of 70 were 39% less likely to be diagnosed with Alzheimer's later in life. They were also 33% less likely to develop memory or functional decline. An experimental GLP-1 pill is showing promising results. Scott Pringle reports.
12: Researchers at Northwestern Medicine found a daily pill called Elenagrippin helped folks who are obese or overweight lose more than 12% of their body weight in 36 weeks. Co-author of the study, Robert Kushner, says the pill could be a solution for some because it can be easier to mass produce as opposed to other GLP-1 injectable drugs like Wegovy and Ozempic.
11: Health update. I'm Sarah Lee Kessler.
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13: The Chicago Red Stars have announced they've parted ways with head coach Martin Hogren and assistant coach Anders Jakobsen just 1 year after the duo was hired last summer. Assistant coach Karina Baez will take over as interim head coach, the team's ninth interim or full-time manager since 2021. Former head coach Lauren Donaldson will also return as interim director of coaching. For more women's sports stories, subscribe to Good Game with Sarah Spain on iHeart Podcast.
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3: Google is unveiling the new Pixel 11 smartphone. Gemini is a key part of the new improvements. Google is giving the Pixel 11 the ability to have more agentic AI features that can help users complete everyday tasks. A popular streaming platform is now letting its content creators block Amazon from using their videos to help train its AI models. Mark Mayfield explains.
4: Twitch announced on Wednesday that users can now opt out by going to the settings page under security and privacy. Amazon bought Twitch in 2014 and recently confirmed it was using its streamers' content to train its generative AI models.
3: And the Bumble dating app is getting rid of its signature rule. Effective immediately, men no longer have to wait for women to message first. Bumble founder and CEO Whitney Wolf Hurd said, "While women making the first move was a radical idea, being women first was never about prescribing just one way to connect." Another change coming to the app is that users will now have 72 hours to respond to first messages instead of 24. Tech Report. I'm Matt Mattinson.
2: 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The latest in entertainment.
5: Travis Kelce can't avoid talking about his Madison Square Garden wedding to his wife, Taylor Swift. So it's gonna be
6: forever. The knot is tied and everyone still seems to want details, with the Kansas City Chiefs tight end fielding questions about his wedding right out of the gate.
7: It was a fun offseason, man. Wedding was the best night of my life. And I appreciate everybody who came out and celebrated and had fun with us.
6: The internet fawning over Kelce calling Swift.
7: My wife.
6: Their wedding, a star-studded event that shut down part of 7th Avenue in New York City back on July 3rd. Kelce says being at MSG was a childhood dream of his. I'm Natalie Migliori.
5: Luke Combs will return to U.S. stadiums next spring. The country music superstar will kick off his My Kinda Saturday Night Tour on April 3rd in Arlington, Texas. He'll make a dozen stops across the country, including Detroit, Pittsburgh, and Denver. Combs will wrap up the tour on June 26th in San Diego. Spider-Man will be getting some competition this weekend from a new sci-fi movie. The End of Oak Street stars Anne Hathaway and Ewan McGregor in a fantasy about a suburban neighborhood that gets transported back to the age of dinosaurs. The movie's been getting good reviews, expected to make $25 million in its debut weekend. It won't be enough, however, to beat Spider-Man Brand New Day, which is expected to make another $70 million in its third weekend. The latest Tom Holland Spider-Man movie is already the highest grossing film of the year. That's entertainment. I'm Jennifer Bolsoni.
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9: Luigi Mangione is expected to plead guilty to federal charges on Friday in the killing of United Healthcare CEO Brian Thompson. Lizzie Radabali with more.
10: Former federal prosecutor Brett Tolman says Mangione's defense team might want a deal because the feds charged Mangione with stalking resulting in death, not murder.
11: Because on the federal system, there's quite a bit that they will be able to argue for a lighter sentence.
10: Mangione is being charged with second-degree murder in his state case, and Tolman says his chances of life without parole are much higher there than federal court. Tolman says if there's a deal on the table, Mangione's lawyers will no doubt ask for state charges to be dismissed based on the double jeopardy rule. In New York, I'm Lizzie Radabali.
9: The producer price index, a key gauge of inflation, held steady in July after a revised 0.1% decline in June. Numbers released by the Bureau of Labor Statistics show that food prices fell nearly 1%, while a 3.1% drop in energy prices was offset by increases in the cost of construction and services. Travis Kelce can't seem to avoid talking about his wedding at Madison Square Garden last month to Taylor Swift. Natalie Migliori reports.
12: So it's gonna be forever.
6: The knot is tied and everyone still seems to want details, with the Kansas City Chiefs tight end fielding questions about his wedding right out of the gate.
7: It was a fun off season, man. Wedding was the best night of my life. And I appreciate everybody who came out and celebrated and, had fun with us.
6: The internet fawning over Kelce calling Swift.
7: My wife.
6: Their wedding, a star-studded event that shut down part of 7th Avenue in New York City back on July 3rd. Kelce says being at MSG was a childhood dream of his. In New York, I'm Natalie Migliori.
9: The White House is accusing China of routing billions of dollars worth of goods through third countries as a way to avoid President Trump's 2018 tariffs, resulting in billions in lost U.S. revenue. A new report said more than 40 nations from Mexico to Israel are part of what it called a global shadow transshipment network. I'm Tammy Trujillo. A federal judge in California is throwing out a child sex trafficking lawsuit filed against Michael Jackson's estate. Daniel Martindale has details.
13: Four siblings, Edward, Dominic, Marina Cole, and Aldo Cassio, accused Jackson of raping and molesting them for more than a decade when they were children. The judge says their allegations made against Jackson's estate must be handled in private arbitration instead of in a courtroom. The two sides reached a settlement in 2019, saying all disputes must be handled in private arbitration. The judge ruled the settlement is enforceable and means the case must be sent to arbitration. The siblings filed their lawsuit against Jackson's estate back in February. I'm Daniel Martindale.
9: Rescuers in Western Colombia are in a race against time after a deadly earthquake rocked densely populated urban centers. The death toll from Monday's catastrophic 7.4 magnitude quake has risen to 265, with nearly 500 people still missing and thousands injured. International search teams are on the ground using cranes and heavy equipment to dig through flattened buildings in the hardest hit cities. Local officials say they're still detecting signs of life beneath the rubble and are desperately racing against the clock to save those people. Instagram users will start to notice a bit of a new look for the app. That story from Matt Mattinson.
3: The social media app unveiled its first new logo in a decade on Thursday. In a post, Instagram head Adam Mosseri said the new logo is cleaner and more modern, with references to the original and the simplicity and craft that's always made it Instagram. Some users criticized the new woodmark by saying the R in Instagram looks more like a Z. Other commenters told Mosseri the platform should deal with other issues like AI-generated content and bots rather than a new logo. I'm Matt Mattinson.
9: Whole Foods Market has expanded a voluntary recall of dozens of pre-made dip salsas and guacamole due to a salmonella outbreak linked to contaminated jalapenos. So far, 27 states have reported illnesses and hospitalizations. Whole Foods has locations in 44 states and Washington, D.C. I'm Tammy Trujillo.
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14: A stationary weather front stretching from the high plains into the Ohio Valley will bring rounds of showers and thunderstorms. Some storms could become severe, producing damaging winds, large hail, and localized flash flooding from parts of Kansas and Nebraska eastward through Missouri, Illinois, Indiana, and Ohio. Monsoonal moisture will continue to trigger scattered afternoon and evening thunderstorms. Heavy downpours may lead to localized flooding in normally dry washes and low-lying areas, especially in Arizona, New Mexico, Nevada, and Utah. Heat remains a major concern across the nation's midsection and the southeast. Temperatures well into the 90s and low 100s are expected from the central plains into portions of the deep south, with some communities experiencing their hottest weather of the year. Along the west coast, conditions are generally quiet, though wildfire concerns persist in dry inland areas. Smoke from ongoing wildfires may reduce air quality in some locations across the northwest and intermountain west. And for the northeast, a mix of sunshine and some scattered showers. That's your national forecast. I'm Monica Nelson.
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15: Kansas City Chiefs quarterback Patrick Mahomes won't suit up for his team's preseason opener. Head coach Andy Reid confirmed that Mahomes will sit against the Los Angeles Rams tomorrow as he works his way back from a torn ACL. The Phillies took down the Twins 7-1 in the cornfields of Iowa. Kyle Schwarber launched a pair of homers in the annual Field of Dreams game from Dyersville. Almost 30 Hall of Famers emerged from the corn as part of the pregame ceremony as Philly snapped a two-game losing streak. And the Red Sox salvaged their series finale against the Blue Jays after cruising to a 7-0 victory in Toronto. Caleb Durbin went 3-for-5 with a grand slam and 5 runs batted in. Red Sox interim manager Chad Tracy says Peyton Toll did what they needed.
16: Kind of look up and saw the pitch count where it was at. A lot of early count swings, a lot of weak contact, had the fastball, got on the hands quite a bit. Just we needed a deep start. We got a great deep start, needed a win, gave us a win. He was awesome.
15: That's sports. Colin McIntyre.
14: The FTC says it's sending money to thousands of Grubhub users to settle a lawsuit alleging that the delivery service tricked customers with hidden fees. Mark Mayfield. In the details.
4: The payments will total more than $23 million. It comes after the FTC and the Illinois Attorney General accused the company back in 2024 of using illegal and deceptive practices. The FTC says a former Grubhub executive referred to the practice as a pricing shell game. Grubhub was also accused of deceiving its drivers about how much money they would make and listing restaurants on its platform without their permission.
14: The Bumble dating app is getting rid of its signature rule. Effective immediately, men no longer have to wait for women to message first. Another change coming to the app is that users will now have 72 hours to respond to first messages instead of just 24. And if you've noticed a lot of spam callers, you're not alone. Robocallers have been really busy lately.
17: You've probably received one of these lately.
18: Hello, this is Linda. This is the final.
17: Americans received more than 4.3 billion robocalls in July. That breaks down to about 140 million a day. They're driven mainly by automated pre-approved loan scams and aggressive telemarketers. Experts say the best way to avoid robocalls is not to answer calls from numbers you don't recognize. Also, enable spam blocking features or download reputable protection apps. If you do answer, don't share personal details and report persistent spam numbers to the FTC. I'm Daria Albinger.
14: And a new study out is revealing the top states to live in. WalletHub based its ranking of all 50 states on 51 key metrics, including healthcare and location, income, and homeownership rates. Natalie Migliori with more.
6: Idaho took the top spot for its low real estate tax rate and highest median income growth in the country. New Jersey took the second spot for its location to economic hubs and highly rated healthcare, while Wisconsin made up the top three for its affordable housing. Massachusetts and New Hampshire round out the top five of that list.
14: I'm Monica Nelson with your consumer and business news.
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23: A group of rabbis is asking New York City Mayor Zohran Mamdani to tone down what they feel is anti-Jewish rhetoric. Mayor Mamdani says he is always willing to talk to Jewish New Yorkers.
24: But also to a commitment of what it actually looks like to deliver on the ideal of a city where not only is everyone safe, but everyone belongs, everyone is made to feel as if this is their home.
23: He adds his administration has increased funding for hate crime prevention programming and expanded the city's office to combat anti-Semitism. The rabbis representing Jewish organizations around the city met with the mayor privately this week. A record-breaking deployment at sea is reportedly creating a mental health crisis aboard a U.S. aircraft carrier. About 5,000 sailors and Marines have been on board the USS Abraham Lincoln since November, partly because of the war with Iran. And family members say there have been multiple attempts by some sailors to jump overboard. CNN reports a sailor was quickly rescued after going overboard last month. That's politics. I'm Brad Siegel.
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10: You'll find out.
11: A new study shows that a certain type of hormone replacement therapy could lower the risk of Alzheimer's disease in older women. Researchers at Stanford University evaluated data that tracked Alzheimer's disease. It involved 20,000 American women. They say they found that those who took estrogen-only HRT at an average age of 70 were 39% less likely to be diagnosed with Alzheimer's later in life. They were also 33% less likely to develop memory or functional decline. An experimental GLP-1 pill is showing promising results. Scott Pringle reports.
25: Researchers at Northwestern Medicine found a daily pill called Elenagrippin helped folks who are obese or overweight lose more than 12% of their body weight in 36 weeks. Co-author of the study, Robert Kushner, says the pill could be a solution for some because it can be easier to mass produce as opposed to other GLP-1 injectable drugs like Wegovy and Ozempic.
11: Health update. I'm Sarah Lee Kessler.
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26: The Chicago Red Stars have announced they've parted ways with head coach Martin Hogren and assistant coach Anders Jakobsen just 1 year after the duo was hired last summer. Assistant coach Karina Baez will take over as interim head coach, the team's ninth interim or full-time manager since 2021. Former head coach Lauren Donaldson will also return as interim director of coaching. For more women's sports stories, subscribe to Good Game with Sarah Spain on iHeart Podcast.
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3: Google is unveiling the new Pixel 11 smartphone. Gemini is a key part of the new improvements. Google is giving the Pixel 11 the ability to have more agentic AI features that can help users complete everyday tasks. A popular streaming platform is now letting its content creators block Amazon from using their videos to help train its AI models. Mark Mayfield explains.
4: Twitch announced on Wednesday that users can now opt out by going to the settings page under security and privacy. Amazon bought Twitch in 2014 and recently confirmed it was using its streamers' content to train its generative AI models.
3: And the Bumble dating app is getting rid of its signature rule. Effective immediately, men no longer have to wait for women to message first. Bumble founder and CEO Whitney Wolf Herd said, "While women making the first move was a radical idea, being women first was never about prescribing just one way to connect." Another change coming to the app is that users will now have 72 hours to respond to first messages instead of 24. Tech Report. I'm at Mattinson.
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27: Travis Kelce can't avoid talking about his Madison Square Garden wedding to his wife, Taylor Swift.
28: So it's gonna be forever.
6: The knot is tied and everyone still seems to want details, with the Kansas City Chiefs tight end fielding questions about his wedding right out of the gate.
7: It was a fun off season, man. Wedding was the best night of my life. And I appreciate everybody who came out and celebrated and you know, had fun with us.
6: The internet fawning over Kelce calling Swift.
7: My wife.
6: Their wedding, a star-studded event that shut down part of 7th Avenue in New York City back on July 3rd. Kelce says being at MSG was a childhood dream of his. I'm Natalie Migliori.
27: Luke Combs will return to U.S. stadiums next spring. The country music superstar will kick off his My Kinda Saturday Night Tour on April 3rd in Arlington, Texas. He'll make a dozen stops across the country, including Detroit, Pittsburgh, and Denver. Combs will wrap up the tour on June 26th in San Diego. Spider-Man will be getting some competition this weekend from a new sci-fi movie. The End of Oak Street stars Anne Hathaway and Ewan McGregor in a fantasy about a suburban neighborhood that gets transported back to the age of dinosaurs. The movie's been getting good reviews, expected to make $25 million in its debut weekend. It won't be enough, however, to beat Spider-Man Brand New Day, which is expected to make another $70 million in its third weekend. The latest Tom Holland Spider-Man movie is already the highest grossing film of the year. That's entertainment. I'm Jennifer Bolsoni.
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0: 6:30 a.m. Your alarm goes off. 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
8: The Kennedy Center board is going ahead with a two-year closure and adding President Trump's name back on the building. The New York Times reports the board voted Thursday to approve Trump's plan to close the Performing Arts Center to undergo renovations. It also voted to add the inscription, "Restored and renovated by President Donald J. Trump," under the center's main signage. A federal judge had previously ordered Trump's name removed from the building after the board tried to rename the center after him. The judge said the center's board violated the law with the name change. Millions of people across the Midwest and Ohio Valley are bracing for more severe storms. Indiana Governor Mike Braun has declared a statewide disaster emergency. Tornado warnings were up Thursday morning after the storms developed over parts of Nebraska and Iowa. The same storm is forecast to move over Illinois and Indiana. A hurricane warning's been issued for Hawaii's Big Island as Tropical Storm Lala approaches. Officials are urging residents to finalize their storm preparations. The National Hurricane Center forecasts Lala to get stronger, and it could reach hurricane strength as it bears down on the Big Island on Saturday. It's expected to pass south of the smaller islands through the rest of the weekend. Forecasters are predicting 5 to 10 inches of rain, with isolated totals reaching 20 inches and life-threatening flooding a possibility. The Interior Department is investigating vandalism at the World War II Memorial in Washington, D.C. Brightly covered graffiti was found scrawled across the memorial's Atlantic Pavilion, and soap bubbles were discovered filling its fountain. An Interior Department spokesperson says the U.S. Park Police are investigating. That spokesperson went on calling the vandalism an utter disgrace that won't be tolerated. I'm Tammy Trujillo. Nipsey Hussle and Bino Rito's long-awaited joint album Prolific is here. The collaborative project features 15 fresh tracks, including Reckless with Static Major and Sacrifices featuring James Fauntleroy. I'm Tammy Trujillo. A federal judge in California is throwing out a child sex trafficking lawsuit filed against Michael Jackson's estate. Daniel Martindale has details.
13: Four siblings, Edward, Dominic, Marie Nicole, and Aldo Cassio, accused Jackson of raping and molesting them for more than a decade when they were children. The judge says their allegations made against Jackson's estate must be handled in private arbitration instead of in a courtroom. The two sides reached a settlement in 2019, saying all disputes must be handled in private arbitration. The judge ruled the settlement is enforceable and means the case must be sent to arbitration. The siblings filed their lawsuit against Jackson's estate back in February. I'm Daniel Martindale.
2: Rescuers in Western Colombia are in a race against time after a deadly earthquake rocked densely populated urban centers. The death toll from Monday's catastrophic 7.4 magnitude quake has risen to 265, with nearly 500 people still missing and thousands injured. International search teams are on the ground using cranes and heavy equipment to dig through flattened buildings in the hardest hit cities. Local officials say they're still detecting signs of life beneath the rubble and are desperately racing against the clock to save those people. Instagram users will start to notice a bit of a new look for the app. That story from Matt Mattinson.
3: The social media app unveiled its first new logo in a decade on Thursday. In a post, Instagram head Adam Mosseri said the new logo is cleaner and more modern, with references to the original and the simplicity and craft that's always made it Instagram. Some users criticized the new woodmark by saying the R in Instagram looks more like a Z. Other commenters told Mosseri the platform should deal with other issues like AI-generated content and bots rather than a new logo. I'm at Mattinson.
2: Whole Foods Market has expanded a voluntary recall of dozens of pre-made dip salsas and guacamole due to a salmonella outbreak linked to contaminated jalapenos. So far, 27 states have reported illnesses and hospitalizations. Whole Foods has locations in 44 states and Washington, D.C. I'm Tammy Trujillo.
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5: A stationary weather front stretching from the high plains into the Ohio Valley will bring rounds of showers and thunderstorms. Some storms could become severe, producing damaging winds, large hail, and localized flash flooding from parts of Kansas and Nebraska eastward through Missouri, Illinois, Indiana, and Ohio. Monsoonal moisture will continue to trigger scattered afternoon and evening thunderstorms. Heavy downpours may lead to localized flooding in normally dry washes and low-lying areas, especially in Arizona, New Mexico, Nevada, and Utah. Heat remains a major concern across the nation's midsection and the southeast. Temperatures well into the 90s and low 100s are expected from the central plains into portions of the deep south, with some communities experiencing their hottest weather of the year. Along the west coast, conditions are generally quiet, though wildfire concerns persist in dry inland areas. Smoke from ongoing wildfires may reduce air quality in some locations across the northwest and intermountain west. And for the northeast, a mix of sunshine and some scattered showers. That's your national forecast. I'm Monica Nelson.
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9: Kansas City Chiefs quarterback Patrick Mahomes won't suit up for his team's preseason opener. Head coach Andy Reid confirmed that Mahomes will sit against the Los Angeles Rams tomorrow as he works his way back from a torn ACL. The Phillies took down the Twins 7-1 in the cornfields of Iowa. Kyle Schwarber launched a pair of homers in the annual Field of Dreams game from Dyersville. Almost 30 Hall of Famers emerged from the corn as part of the pregame ceremony as Philly snapped a two-game losing streak. And the Red Sox salvaged their series finale against the Blue Jays after cruising to a 7-0 victory in Toronto. Caleb Durbin went 3-for-5 with a grand slam and 5 runs batted in. Red Sox interim manager Chad Tracy says Peyton Toll did what they needed.
12: Kind of look up and saw the pitch count where it was at. A lot of early count swings, a lot of weak contact. Had the fastball, got on the hands quite a bit. We needed a deep start. We got a great deep start, needed a win, gave us a win. He was awesome.
9: That's sports. Colin McIntyre.
5: The FTC says it's sending money to thousands of Grubhub users to settle a lawsuit alleging that the delivery service tricked customers with hidden fees. Mark Mayfield in the details.
14: The payments will total more than $23 million. It comes after the FTC and the Illinois Attorney General accused the company back in 2024 of using illegal and deceptive practices. The FTC says a former Grubhub executive referred to the practice as a pricing shell game. Grubhub was also accused of deceiving its drivers about how much money they would make and listing restaurants on its platform without their permission.
5: The Bumble dating app is getting rid of its signature rule. Effective immediately, men no longer have to wait for women to message first. Another change coming to the app is that users will now have 72 hours to respond to first messages instead of just 24. And if you've noticed a lot of spam callers, you're not alone. Robocallers have been really busy lately.
15: You've probably received one of these lately.
16: Hello, this is Linda. This is the
15: Americans received more than 4.3 billion robocalls in July. That breaks down to about 140 million a day. They're driven mainly by automated pre-approved loan scams and aggressive telemarketers. Experts say the best way to avoid robocalls is not to answer calls from numbers you don't recognize. Also, enable spam blocking features or download reputable protection apps. If you do answer, don't share personal details and report persistent spam numbers to the FTC. I'm Daria Albinger.
5: And a new study out is revealing the top states to live in. WalletHub based its ranking of all 50 states on 51 key metrics, including healthcare and location, income, and homeownership rates. Natalie Migliori with more.
6: Idaho took the top spot for its low real estate tax rate and highest median income growth in the country. New Jersey took the second spot for its location to economic hubs and highly rated healthcare, while Wisconsin made up the top three for its affordable housing. Massachusetts and New Hampshire round out the top five of that list.
5: I'm Monica Nelson with your consumer and business news.
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3: A group of rabbis is asking New York City Mayor Zohran Mamdani to tone down what they feel is anti-Jewish rhetoric. Mayor Mamdani says he is always willing to talk to Jewish New Yorkers,
4: but also to a commitment of what it actually looks like to deliver on the ideal of a city where not only is everyone safe, but everyone belongs. Everyone is made to feel as if this is their home.
3: He adds his administration has increased funding for hate crime prevention programming and expanded the city's office to combat anti-Semitism. The rabbis representing Jewish organizations around the city met with the mayor privately this week. A record-breaking deployment at sea is reportedly creating a mental health crisis aboard a U.S. aircraft carrier. About 5,000 sailors and Marines have been on board the USS Abraham Lincoln since November, partly because of the war with Iran. And family members say there have been multiple attempts by some sailors to jump overboard. CNN reports a sailor was quickly rescued after going overboard last month. That's politics. I'm Brad Siegel.
1: Here's what's happening
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10: You'll find it.
8: A new study shows that a certain type of hormone replacement therapy could lower the risk of Alzheimer's disease in older women. Researchers at Stanford University evaluated data that tracked Alzheimer's disease. It involved 20,000 American women. They say they found that those who took estrogen-only HRT at an average age of 70 were 39% less likely to be diagnosed with Alzheimer's later in life. They were also 33% less likely to develop memory or functional decline. An experimental GLP-1 pill is showing promising results. Scott Pringle reports.
11: Researchers at Northwestern Medicine found a daily pill called Elenagrippin helped folks who are obese or overweight lose more than 12% of their body weight in 36 weeks. Co-author of the study, Robert Kushner, says the pill could be a solution for some because it can be easier to mass produce as opposed to other GLP-1 injectable drugs like Wegovy and Ozempic.
8: Health update. I'm Sarah Lee Kessler.
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17: The Chicago Red Stars have announced they've parted ways with head coach Martin Hogren and assistant coach Anders Jakobsen just 1 year after the duo was hired last summer. Assistant coach Karina Baez will take over as interim head coach, the team's ninth interim or full-time manager since 2021. Former head coach Lauren Donaldson will also return as interim director of coaching. For more women's sports stories, subscribe to Good Game with Sarah Spain on iHeart Podcast.
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3: Google is unveiling the new Pixel 11 smartphone. Gemini is a key part of the new improvements. Google is giving the Pixel 11 the ability to have more agentic AI features that can help users complete everyday tasks. A popular streaming platform is now letting its content creators block Amazon from using their videos to help train its AI models. Mark Mayfield explains.
14: Twitch announced on Wednesday that users can now opt out by going to the settings page under security and privacy. Amazon bought Twitch in 2014 and recently confirmed it was using its streamers' content to train its generative AI models.
3: And the Bumble dating app is getting rid of its signature rule. Effective immediately, men no longer have to wait for women to message first. Bumble founder and CEO Whitney Wolf Hurd said, "While women making the first move was a radical idea, being women first was never about prescribing just one way to connect." Another change coming to the app is that users will now have 72 hours to respond to first messages instead of 24. Tech Report. I'm at Mattinson.
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27: Travis Kelce can't avoid talking about his Madison Square Garden wedding to his wife, Taylor Swift. So it's gonna be
6: forever. The knot is tied and everyone still seems to want details, with the Kansas City Chiefs tight end fielding questions about his wedding right out of the gate.
2: It was a fun off season, man. Wedding was the best night of my life. And I appreciate everybody who came out and celebrated and, had fun with us.
6: The internet fawning over Kelce calling Swift.
2: My wife.
6: Their wedding a star-studded event that shut down part of 7th Avenue in New York City back on July 3rd. Kelce says being at MSG was a childhood dream of his. I'm Natalie Migliori.
27: Luke Combs will return to U.S. stadiums next spring. The country music superstar will kick off his My Kinda Saturday Night Tour on April 3rd in Arlington, Texas. He'll make a dozen stops across the country, including Detroit, Pittsburgh, and Denver. Combs will wrap up the tour on June 26th in San Diego. Spider-Man will be getting some competition this weekend from a new sci-fi movie. The End of Oak Street stars Anne Hathaway and Ewan McGregor in a fantasy about a suburban neighborhood that gets transported back to the age of dinosaurs. The movie's been getting good reviews, expected to make $25 million in its debut weekend. It won't be enough, however, to beat Spider-Man Brand New Day, which is expected to make another $70 million in its third weekend. The latest Tom Holland Spider-Man movie is already the highest grossing film of the year. That's entertainment. I'm Jennifer Bolsoni.
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8: Millions of people across the Midwest and Ohio Valley are under the threat of severe storms tonight. NOAA Storm Prediction Center has issued a level 2 out of 5 risk of severe thunderstorms for parts of Iowa and Illinois. Other states across the region, including Missouri, Kentucky, and Indiana, are under a broader level 1 threat. Damaging wind gusts are expected to be the primary threat. This comes after storms on Wednesday left thousands across Illinois, Indiana, and Ohio without power. New York is preparing for a visit from President Trump today. Natalie Migliore reports.
6: Nassau County Executive and Republican candidate for Governor Bruce Blakeman and Police Commissioner Patrick Ryder are laying out safety plans for the president's arrival, which include high-security hot zones and localized road closures. President Trump will tour local law enforcement facilities at the Nassau County Police Academy, with a visit expected to include discussions about national crime statistics and immigration enforcement. Nassau County has been ranked the safest county in all of America, as per the U.S. World and News Report. In New York, I'm Natalie Migliore.
8: Reports say several attacks targeting Ecuadorian fishing boats in the Pacific Ocean earlier this year were conducted as part of a CIA program. That story from Scott Carr.
9: The Washington Post cites an official with knowledge of the matter and saying the strikes were associated with a CIA covert action program, though the reason the vessels were targeted and the program's larger purpose are both unclear. This comes as the Trump administration's carried out a campaign of attacks on alleged drug smuggling boats in the Caribbean and the Pacific in recent months. In Washington, I'm Scott Carr.
8: When the NASCAR Cup Series returns to Bristol Motor Speedway, there'll be a car running a familiar paint scheme. Joe Gibbs Racing says Ty Gibbs' number 54 car will have the M&M's paint job, popularized by late driver Kyle Busch. The tribute to the longtime JGR driver will come next month at a track Busch dominated in all 3 major NASCAR circuits. Busch died in May at the age of 41 from complications of pneumonia. I'm Tammy Trujillo. A hurricane warning has been issued for Hawaii's Big Island as tropical storm Lala approaches. Mark Mayfield reports.
14: Meanwhile, officials are urging residents to finalize storm preparations. The National Hurricane Center forecasts Lala to get stronger, and it could reach hurricane strength as it bears down on the Big Island on Saturday. It's expected to pass south of the smaller islands through the rest of the weekend. Forecasters predict 5 to 10 inches of rain, with isolated totals reaching 20 inches and life-threatening flooding possible. I'm Mark Mayfield.
8: The Interior Department's investigating vandalism at the World War II Memorial in Washington, D.C. Brightly colored graffiti was scrawled across the memorial's Atlantic Pavilion, and soap bubbles were discovered filling its fountain. An Interior Department spokesperson says the U.S. Park Police are investigating. That person went on to call the vandalism an utter disgrace that won't be tolerated. An experimental GLP-1 drug shows some promising results. Scott Pringle reports.
11: Researchers at Northwestern Medicine found a daily pill called Olanagrippin helped folks who are obese or overweight lose more than 12% of their body weight in 36 weeks. The trial is published in Nature Medicine. Co-author of the study, Robert Kushner, says the pill could be a solution for some because it can be easier to mass produce as opposed to other GLP-1 injectable drugs like Wegovy and Ozempic. There's going to be more evaluation of the pill's effectiveness in another upcoming trial. I'm Scott Pringle.
8: Instagram is getting a new look. The social media app unveiled its first new logo in a decade on Thursday. In a post, head of Instagram, Adam Mosseri, said the new logo is cleaner and more modern, with references to the original and the simplicity and craft that's always made it Instagram. Some users, though, have criticized the new word mark by saying the R in Instagram looks more like a Z. Other commenters said the platform should deal with other issues like AI-generated content and bots rather than a new logo. I'm Tammy Trujillo.
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5: A stationary weather front stretching from the high plains into the Ohio Valley will bring rounds of showers and thunderstorms. Some storms could become severe, producing damaging winds, large hail, and localized flash flooding from parts of Kansas and Nebraska eastward through Missouri, Illinois, Indiana, and Ohio. Monsoonal moisture will continue to trigger scattered afternoon and evening thunderstorms. Heavy downpours may lead to localized flooding in normally dry washes and low-lying areas, especially in Arizona, New Mexico, Nevada, and Utah. Heat remains a major concern across the nation's midsection and the southeast. Temperatures well into the 90s and low 100s are expected from the central plains into portions of the deep south, with some communities experiencing their hottest weather of the year. Along the west coast, conditions are generally quiet, though wildfire concerns persist in dry inland areas. Smoke from ongoing wildfires may reduce air quality in some locations across the northwest and intermountain west. And for the northeast, a mix of sunshine and some scattered showers. That's your national forecast. I'm Monica Nelson.
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12: Kansas City Chiefs quarterback Patrick Mahomes won't suit up for his team's preseason opener. Head coach Andy Reid confirmed that Mahomes will sit against the Los Angeles Rams tomorrow as he works his way back from a torn ACL. The Phillies took down the Twins 7-1 in the cornfields of Iowa. Kyle Schwarber launched a pair of homers in the annual Field of Dreams game from Dyersville. Almost 30 Hall of Famers emerged from the corn as part of the pregame ceremony as Philly snapped a two-game losing streak. And the Red Sox salvaged their series finale against the Blue Jays after cruising to a 7-0 victory in Toronto. Caleb Durbin went 3-for-5 with a grand slam and 5 runs batted in. Red Sox interim manager Chad Tracy says Peyton Toll did what they needed.
15: Kind of look up and saw the pitch count where it was at. A lot of early count swings, a lot of weak contact. Had the fastball, got on the hands quite a bit. We needed a deep start. We got a great deep start, needed a win, gave us a win. He was awesome.
12: That's sports. Colin McIntyre.
5: The FTC says it's sending money to thousands of Grubhub users to settle a lawsuit alleging that the delivery service tricked customers with hidden fees. Mark Mayfield in the details.
14: The payments will total more than $23 million. It comes after the FTC and the Illinois Attorney General accused the company back in 2024 of using illegal and deceptive practices. The FTC says a former Grubhub executive referred to the practice as a pricing shell game. Grubhub was also accused of deceiving its drivers about how much money they would make and listing restaurants on its platform without their permission.
5: The Bumble dating app is getting rid of its signature rule. Effective immediately, men no longer have to wait for women to message first. Another change coming to the app is that users will now have 72 hours to respond to first messages instead of just 24. And if you've noticed a lot of spam callers, you're not alone. Robocallers have been really busy lately.
16: You've probably received one of these lately.
18: Hello, this is Linda.
16: Americans received more than 4.3 billion robocalls in July. That breaks down to about 140 million a day. They're driven mainly by automated pre-approved loan scams and aggressive telemarketers. Experts say the best way to avoid robocalls is not to answer calls from numbers you don't recognize. Also, enable spam blocking features or download reputable protection apps. If you do answer, don't share personal details and report persistent spam numbers to the FTC. I'm Daria Albinger.
5: And a new study out is revealing the top states to live in. WalletHub based its ranking of all 50 states on 51 key metrics, including healthcare and location, income, and homeownership rates. Natalie Migliori with more.
6: Idaho took the top spot for its low real estate tax rate and highest median income growth in the country. New Jersey took the second spot for its location to economic hubs and highly rated healthcare, while Wisconsin made up the top three for its affordable housing. Massachusetts and New Hampshire round out the top five of that list.
5: I'm Monica Nelson with your consumer and business news.
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28: A group of rabbis is asking New York City Mayor Zohran Mamdani to tone down what they feel is anti-Jewish rhetoric. Mayor Mamdani says he is always willing to talk to Jewish New Yorkers.
4: But also to a commitment of what it actually looks like to deliver on the ideal of a city where not only is everyone safe, but everyone belongs. Everyone is made to feel as if this is their home.
28: He adds his administration has increased funding for hate crime prevention programming and expanded the city's office to combat anti-Semitism. The rabbis representing Jewish organizations around the city met with the mayor privately this week. A record-breaking deployment at sea is reportedly creating a mental health crisis aboard a U.S. aircraft carrier. About 5,000 sailors and Marines have been on board the USS Abraham Lincoln since November, partly because of the war with Iran. And family members say there have been multiple attempts by some sailors to jump overboard. CNN reports a sailor was quickly rescued after going overboard last month. That's politics. I'm Brad Siegel.
0: Here's what's happening
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13: A new study shows that a certain type of hormone replacement therapy could lower the risk of Alzheimer's disease in older women. Researchers at Stanford University evaluated data that tracked Alzheimer's disease. It involved 20,000 American women. They say they found that those who took estrogen-only HRT at an average age of 70 were 39% less likely to be diagnosed with Alzheimer's later in life. They were also 33% less likely to develop memory or functional decline. An experimental GLP-1 pill is showing promising results. Scott Pringle reports.
11: Researchers at Northwestern Medicine found a daily pill called Elenagrippin helped folks who are obese or overweight lose more than 12% of their body weight in 36 weeks. Co-author of the study, Robert Kushner, says the pill could be a solution for some because it can be easier to mass produce as opposed to other GLP-1 injectable drugs like Wegovy and Ozempic.
13: Health update. I'm Sarah Lee Kessler.
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17: The Chicago Red Stars have announced they've parted ways with head coach Martin Hogren and assistant coach Anders Jakobsen just 1 year after the duo was hired last summer. Assistant coach Karina Baez will take over as interim head coach, the team's ninth interim or full-time manager since 2021. Former head coach Lauren Donaldson will also return as interim director of coaching. For more women's sports stories, subscribe to Good Game with Sarah Spain on iHeart Podcast.
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30: Google is unveiling the new Pixel 11 smartphone. Gemini is a key part of the new improvements. Google is giving the Pixel 11 the ability to have more agentic AI features that can help users complete everyday tasks. A popular streaming platform is now letting its content creators block Amazon from using their videos to help train its AI models. Mark Mayfield explains.
31: Twitch announced on Wednesday that users can now opt out by going to the settings page under security and privacy. Amazon bought Twitch in 2014 and recently confirmed it was using its streamers' content to train its generative AI models.
30: And the Bumble dating app is getting rid of its signature rule. Effective immediately, men no longer have to wait for women to message first. Bumble founder and CEO Whitney Wolf Herd said, "While women making the first move was a radical idea, being women first was never about prescribing just one way to connect." Another change coming to the app is that users will now have 72 hours to respond to first messages instead of 24. Tech Report. I'm Matt Mattinson.
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27: Travis Kelce can't avoid talking about his Madison Square Garden wedding to his wife, Taylor Swift.
32: So it's gonna be forever.
6: The knot is tied and everyone still seems to want details, with the Kansas City Chiefs tight end fielding questions about his wedding right out of the gate.
33: It was a fun off season, man. Wedding was the best night of my life. And I appreciate everybody who came out and celebrated and you know, had fun with us.
6: The internet fawning over Kelce calling Swift.
33: My wife.
6: Their wedding, a star-studded event that shut down part of 7th Avenue in New York City back on July 3rd. Kelce says being at MSG was a childhood dream of his. I'm Natalie Migliori.
27: Luke Combs will return to U.S. stadiums next spring. The country music superstar will kick off his My Kinda Saturday Night Tour on April 3rd in Arlington, Texas. He'll make a dozen stops across the country, including Detroit, Pittsburgh, and Denver. Combs will wrap up the tour on June 26th in San Diego. Spider-Man will be getting some competition this weekend from a new sci-fi movie. The End of Oak Street stars Anne Hathaway and Ewan McGregor in a fantasy about a suburban neighborhood that gets transported back to the age of dinosaurs. The movie's been getting good reviews, expected to make $25 million in its debut weekend. It won't be enough, however, to beat Spider-Man Brand New Day, which is expected to make another $70 million in its third weekend. The latest Tom Holland Spider-Man movie is already the highest grossing film of the year. That's entertainment. I'm Jennifer Bolsoni.
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2: Almost every drug investigation in America is based on a confidential informant. People with their own troubles, who see a path forward by telling on someone else. The CI system is based on blind trust and can have deadly consequences. I'm Dugan Arnett, an investigative reporter with the Boston Globe Spotlight team. And I'm going to bring you inside this secret world through the story of one city at the forefront of America's drug war.
3: Kashi, they can get away with anything, okay?
4: Basically, they'll let this disappear if I do something for them.
3: 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They just lie.
5: They look like a drug rep, like something out of a movie.
6: They're on to you. 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
8: Millions of people across the Midwest and Ohio Valley are under the threat of severe storms tonight. NOAA's Storm Prediction Center has issued a level 2 out of 5 risk of severe thunderstorms for parts of Iowa and Illinois. Other states across the region, including Missouri, Kentucky, and Indiana, are under a broader level 1 threat. Damaging wind gusts are expected to be the primary threat. This comes after storms on Wednesday left thousands across Illinois, Indiana, and Ohio without power. New York is preparing for a visit from President Trump today. Natalie Migliore reports.
9: Nassau County Executive and Republican candidate for Governor Bruce Blakeman and Police Commissioner Patrick Ryder are laying out safety plans for the president's arrival, which include high security hot zones and localized road closures. President Trump will tour local law enforcement facilities at the Nassau County Police Academy, with a visit expected to include discussions about national crime statistics and immigration enforcement. Nassau County has been ranked the safest county in all of America, as per the U.S. World and News Report. In New York, I'm Natalie Migliore.
8: Reports say several attacks targeting Ecuadorian fishing boats in the Pacific Ocean earlier this year were conducted as part of a CIA program. That story from Scott Carr.
10: The Washington Post cites an official with knowledge of the matter and saying the strikes were associated with a CIA covert action program, though the reason the vessels were targeted and the program's larger purpose are both unclear. This comes as the Trump administration's carried out a campaign of attacks on alleged drug smuggling boats in the Caribbean and the Pacific in recent months. In Washington, I'm Scott Carr.
8: When the NASCAR Cup Series returns to Bristol Motor Speedway, there'll be a car running a familiar paint scheme. Joe Gibbs Racing says Ty Gibbs' number 54 car will have the M&M's paint job, popularized by late driver Kyle Busch. The tribute to the longtime JGR driver will come next month at a track Busch dominated in all 3 major NASCAR circuits. Busch died in May at the age of 41 from complications of pneumonia. I'm Tammy Trujillo. A hurricane warning's been issued for Hawaii's Big Island as tropical storm Lala approaches. Mark Mayfield reports.
11: Meanwhile, officials are urging residents to finalize storm preparations. The National Hurricane Center forecasts Lala to get stronger, and it could reach hurricane strength as it bears down on the Big Island on Saturday. It's expected to pass south of the smaller islands through the rest of the weekend. Forecasters predict 5 to 10 inches of rain, with isolated totals reaching 20 inches and life-threatening flooding possible. I'm Mark Mayfield.
8: The Interior Department's investigating vandalism at the World War II Memorial in Washington, D.C. Brightly colored graffiti was scrawled across the memorial's Atlantic Pavilion, and soap bubbles were discovered filling its fountain. An Interior Department spokesperson says the U.S. Park Police are investigating. That person went on to call the vandalism an utter disgrace that won't be tolerated. An experimental GLP-1 drug shows some promising results. Scott Pringle reports.
12: Researchers at Northwestern Medicine found a daily pill called Elenagrippin helped folks who are obese or overweight lose more than 12% of their body weight in 36 weeks. The trial is published in Nature Medicine. Co-author of the study, Robert Kushner, says the pill could be a solution for some because it can be easier to mass produce as opposed to other GLP-1 injectable drugs like Wegovy and Ozempic. There's going to be more evaluation of the pill's effectiveness in another upcoming trial. I'm Scott Pringle.
8: Instagram.

0: Instagram is getting a new look. The social media app unveiled its first new logo in a decade on Thursday. In a post, head of Instagram Adam Mosseri said the new logo is cleaner and more modern, with references to the original and the simplicity and craft that's always made it Instagram. Some users, though, have criticized the new wordmark by saying the R in Instagram looks more like a Z. Other commenters said the platform should deal with other issues like AI-generated content and bots rather than a new logo. I'm Tammy Trujillo.
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2: A stationary weather front stretching from the high plains into the Ohio Valley will bring rounds of showers and thunderstorms. Some storms could become severe, producing damaging winds, large hail, and localized flash flooding from parts of Kansas and Nebraska eastward through Missouri, Illinois, Indiana, and Ohio. Monsoonal moisture will continue to trigger scattered afternoon and evening thunderstorms. Heavy downpours may lead to localized flooding in normally dry washes and low-lying areas, especially in Arizona, New Mexico, Nevada, and Utah. Heat remains a major concern across the nation's midsection and the southeast. Temperatures well into the 90s and low 100s are expected from the central plains into portions of the deep south, with some communities experiencing their hottest weather of the year. Along the west coast, conditions are generally quiet, though wildfire concerns persist in dry inland areas. Smoke from ongoing wildfires may reduce air quality in some locations across the northwest and intermountain west. And for the northeast, a mix of sunshine and some scattered showers. That's your national forecast. I'm Monica Nelson.
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3: Kansas City Chiefs quarterback Patrick Mahomes won't suit up for his team's preseason opener. Head coach Andy Reid confirmed that Mahomes will sit against the Los Angeles Rams tomorrow as he works his way back from a torn ACL. The Phillies took down the Twins 7-1 in the cornfields of Iowa. Kyle Schwarber launched a pair of homers in the annual Field of Dreams game from Dyersville. Almost 30 Hall of Famers emerged from the corn as part of the pregame ceremony as Philly snapped a two-game losing streak. And the Red Sox salvaged their series finale against the Blue Jays after cruising to a 7-0 victory in Toronto. Caleb Durbin went 3-for-5 with a grand slam and 5 runs batted in. Red Sox interim manager Chad Tracy says Peyton Toll did what they needed.
4: Kind of look up and saw the pitch count where it was at. A lot of early count swings, a lot of weak contact. Had the fastball, got on the hands quite a bit. Just we needed a deep start. We got a great deep start, needed a win, gave us a win. He was awesome.
3: That's sports. Colin McIntyre.
2: The FTC says it's sending money to thousands of Grubhub users to settle a lawsuit alleging that the delivery service tricked customers with hidden fees. Mark Mayfield. In the details.
5: The payments will total more than $23 million. It comes after the FTC and the Illinois Attorney General accused the company back in 2024 of using illegal and deceptive practices. The FTC says a former Grubhub executive referred to the practice as a pricing shell game. Grubhub was also accused of deceiving its drivers about how much money they would make and listing restaurants on its platform without their permission.
2: The Bumble dating app is getting rid of its signature rule. Effective immediately, men no longer have to wait for women to message first. Another change coming to the app is that users will now have 72 hours to respond to first messages instead of just 24. And if you've noticed a lot of spam callers, you're not alone. Robocallers have been really busy lately.
6: You've probably received one of these lately.
7: Hello, this is Linda. This is the final.
6: Americans received more than 4.3 billion robocalls in July. That breaks down to about 140 million a day. They're driven mainly by automated pre-approved loan scams and aggressive telemarketers. Experts say the best way to avoid robocalls is not to answer calls from numbers you don't recognize. Also, enable spam blocking features or download reputable protection apps. If you do answer, don't share personal details and report persistent spam numbers to the FTC. I'm Daria Albinger.
2: And a new study out is revealing the top states to live in. WalletHub based its ranking of all 50 states on 51 key metrics, including healthcare and location, income, and homeownership rates. Natalie Migliori with more.
8: Idaho took the top spot for its low real estate tax rate and highest median income growth in the country. New Jersey took the second spot for its location to economic hubs and highly rated healthcare, while Wisconsin made up the top three for its affordable housing. Massachusetts and New Hampshire round out the top five of that list.
2: I'm Monica Nelson with your consumer and business news.
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11: A group of rabbis is asking New York City Mayor Zohran Mamdani to tone down what they feel is anti-Jewish rhetoric. Mayor Mamdani says he is always willing to talk to Jewish New Yorkers.
12: But also to a commitment of what it actually looks like to deliver on the ideal of a city where not only is everyone safe, but everyone belongs. Everyone is made to feel as if this is their home.
11: He adds his administration has increased funding for hate crime prevention programming and expanded the city's office to combat anti-Semitism. The rabbis representing Jewish organizations around the city met with the mayor privately this week. A record-breaking deployment at sea is reportedly creating a mental health crisis aboard a U.S. aircraft carrier. About 5,000 sailors and Marines have been on board the USS Abraham Lincoln since November, partly because of the war with Iran. And family members say there have been multiple attempts by some sailors to jump overboard. CNN reports a sailor was quickly rescued after going overboard last month. That's politics. I'm Brad Siegel.
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16: A new study shows that a certain type of hormone replacement therapy could lower the risk of Alzheimer's disease in older women. Researchers at Stanford University evaluated data that tracked Alzheimer's disease. It involved 20,000 American women. They say they found that those who took estrogen-only HRT at an average age of 70 were 39% less likely to be diagnosed with Alzheimer's later in life. They were also 33% less likely to develop memory or functional decline. An experimental GLP-1 pill is showing promising results. Scott Pringle reports.
17: Researchers at Northwestern Medicine found a daily pill called Elenagrippin helped folks who are obese or overweight lose more than 12% of their body weight in 36 weeks. Co-author of the study, Robert Kushner, says the pill could be a solution for some because it can be easier to mass produce as opposed to other GLP-1 injectable drugs like Wegovy and Ozempic.
16: Health update. I'm Sarah Lee Kessler.
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18: The Chicago Red Stars have announced they've parted ways with head coach Martin Hogren and assistant coach Anders Jakobsen just 1 year after the duo was hired last summer. Assistant coach Karina Baez will take over as interim head coach, the team's ninth interim or full-time manager since 2021. Former head coach Lauren Donaldson will also return as interim director of coaching. For more women's sports stories, subscribe to Good Game with Sarah Spain on iHeart Podcast.
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19: Google is unveiling the new Pixel 11 smartphone. Gemini is a key part of the new improvements. Google is giving the Pixel 11 the ability to have more agentic AI features that can help users complete everyday tasks. A popular streaming platform is now letting its content creators block Amazon from using their videos to help train its AI models. Mark Mayfield explains.
20: Twitch announced on Wednesday that users can now opt out by going to the settings page under security and privacy. Amazon bought Twitch in 2014 and recently confirmed it was using its streamers' content to train its generative AI models.
19: And the Bumble dating app is getting rid of its signature rule. Effective immediately, men no longer have to wait for women to message first. Bumble founder and CEO Whitney Wolf Herd said, "While women making the first move was a radical idea, being women first was never about prescribing just one way to connect." Another change coming to the app is that users will now have 72 hours to respond to first messages instead of 24. Tech Report. I'm at Mattinson.
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13: Travis Kelce can't avoid talking about his Madison Square Garden wedding to his wife, Taylor Swift. So it's gonna be
8: forever. The knot is tied and everyone still seems to want details, with the Kansas City Chiefs tight end fielding questions about his wedding right out of the gate.
21: It was a fun off season, man. Wedding was the best night of my life. And I appreciate everybody who came out and celebrated and, had fun with us.
8: The internet fawning over Kelce calling Swift.
21: My wife.
8: Their wedding, a star-studded event that shut down part of 7th Avenue in New York City back on July 3rd. Kelce says being at MSG was a childhood dream of his. I'm Natalie Migliori.
13: Luke Combs will return to U.S. stadiums next spring. The country music superstar will kick off his My Kinda Saturday Night Tour on April 3rd in Arlington, Texas. He'll make a dozen stops across the country, including Detroit, Pittsburgh, and Denver. Combs will wrap up the tour on June 26th in San Diego. Spider-Man will be getting some competition this weekend from a new sci-fi movie. The End of Oak Street stars Anne Hathaway and Ewan McGregor in a fantasy about a suburban neighborhood that gets transported back to the age of dinosaurs. The movie's been getting good reviews, expected to make $25 million in its debut weekend. It won't be enough, however, to beat Spider-Man Brand New Day, which is expected to make another $70 million in its third weekend. The latest Tom Holland Spider-Man movie is already the highest grossing film of the year. That's entertainment. I'm Jennifer Bolsoni.
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0: Millions of people across the Midwest and Ohio Valley are under the threat of severe storms tonight. NOAA Storm Prediction Center has issued a level 2 out of 5 risk of severe thunderstorms for parts of Iowa and Illinois. Other states across the region, including Missouri, Kentucky, and Indiana, are under a broader level 1 threat. Damaging wind gusts are expected to be the primary threat. This comes after storms on Wednesday left thousands across Illinois, Indiana, and Ohio without power. New York is preparing for a visit from President Trump today. Natalie Migliori reports.
8: Nassau County Executive and Republican candidate for Governor Bruce Blakeman and Police Commissioner Patrick Ryder are laying out safety plans for the president's arrival, which include high security hot zones and localized road closures. President Trump will tour local law enforcement facilities at the Nassau County Police Academy, with a visit expected to include discussions about national crime statistics and immigration enforcement. Nassau County has been ranked the safest county in all of America, as per the U.S. World News Report. In New York, I'm Natalie Migliori.
0: Reports say several attacks targeting Ecuadorian fishing boats in the Pacific Ocean earlier this year were conducted as part of a CIA program. That story from Scott Carr.
26: The Washington Post cites an official with knowledge of the matter and saying the strikes were associated with a CIA covert action program, though the reason the vessels were targeted and the program's larger purpose are both unclear. This comes as the Trump administration's carried out a campaign of attacks on alleged drug smuggling boats in the Caribbean and the Pacific in recent months. In Washington, I'm Scott Carr.
0: When the NASCAR Cup Series returns to Bristol Motor Speedway, there'll be a car running a familiar paint scheme. Joe Gibbs Racing says Ty Gibbs' number 54 car will have the M&M's paint job popularized by late driver Kyle Busch. The tribute to the longtime JGR driver will come next month at a track Busch dominated in all 3 major NASCAR circuits. Busch died in May at the age of 41 from complications of pneumonia. I'm Tammy Trujillo. A hurricane warning has been issued for Hawaii's Big Island as tropical storm Lala approaches. Mark Mayfield reports.
20: Meanwhile, officials are urging residents to finalize storm preparations. The National Hurricane Center forecasts Lala to get stronger and it could reach hurricane strength as it bears down on the Big Island on Saturday. It's expected to pass south of the smaller islands through the rest of the weekend. Forecasters predict 5 to 10 inches of rain, with isolated totals reaching 20 inches and life-threatening flooding possible. I'm Mark Mayfield.
0: The Interior Department's investigating vandalism at the World War II Memorial in Washington, D.C. Brightly colored graffiti was scrawled across the memorial's Atlantic Pavilion, and soap bubbles were discovered filling its fountain. An Interior Department spokesperson says the U.S. Park Police are investigating. That person went on to call the vandalism an utter disgrace that won't be tolerated. An experimental GLP-1 drug shows some promising results. Scott Pringle reports.
17: Researchers at Northwestern Medicine found a daily pill called Elenagrippin helped folks who are obese or overweight lose more than 12% of their body weight in 36 weeks. The trial is published in Nature Medicine. Co-author of the study, Robert Kushner, says the pill could be a solution for some because it can be easier to mass produce as opposed to other GLP-1 injectable drugs like Wegovy and Ozempic. There's going to be more evaluation of the pill's effectiveness in another upcoming trial. I'm Scott Pringle.
0: Instagram is getting a new look. The social media app unveiled its first new logo in a decade on Thursday. In a post, head of Instagram, Adam Mosseri, said the new logo is cleaner and more modern, with references to the original and the simplicity and craft that's always made it Instagram. Some users, though, have criticized the new wordmark by saying the R in Instagram looks more like a Z. Other commenters said the platform should deal with other issues like AI-generated content and bots rather than a new logo. I'm Tammy Trujillo.
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2: A stationary weather front stretching from the high plains into the Ohio Valley will bring rounds of showers and thunderstorms. Some storms could become severe, producing damaging winds, large hail, and localized flash flooding from parts of Kansas and Nebraska eastward through Missouri, Illinois, Indiana, and Ohio. Monsoonal moisture will continue to trigger scattered afternoon and evening thunderstorms. Heavy downpours may lead to localized flooding in normally dry washes and low-lying areas, especially in Arizona, New Mexico, Nevada, and Utah. Heat remains a major concern across the nation's midsection and the southeast. Temperatures well into the 90s and low 100s are expected from the central plains into portions of the deep south, with some communities experiencing their hottest weather of the year. Along the west coast, conditions are generally quiet, though wildfire concerns persist in dry inland areas. Smoke from ongoing wildfires may reduce air quality in some locations across the northwest and intermountain west. And for the northeast, a mix of sunshine and some scattered showers. That's your national forecast. I'm Monica Nelson.
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3: Kansas City Chiefs quarterback Patrick Mahomes won't suit up for his team's preseason opener. Head coach Andy Reid confirmed that Mahomes will sit against the Los Angeles Rams tomorrow as he works his way back from a torn ACL. The Phillies took down the Twins 7-1 in the cornfields of Iowa. Kyle Schwarber launched a pair of homers in the annual Field of Dreams game from Dyersville. Almost 30 Hall of Famers emerged from the corn as part of the pregame ceremony as Philly snapped a 2-game losing streak. And the Red Sox salvaged their series finale against the Blue Jays after cruising to a 7-0 victory in Toronto. Caleb Durbin went 3-for-5 with a grand slam and 5 runs batted in. Red Sox interim manager Chad Tracy says Peyton Toll did what they needed.
4: Kind of look up and saw the pitch count where it was at. A lot of early count swings, a lot of weak contact, had the fastball, got on the hands quite a bit. We needed a deep start. We got a great deep start, needed a win, gave us a win. He was awesome.
3: That's sports. Colin McIntyre.
2: The FTC says it's sending money to thousands of Grubhub users to settle a lawsuit alleging that the delivery service tricked customers with hidden fees. Mark Mayfield in the details.
20: The payments will total more than $23 million. It comes after the FTC and the Illinois Attorney General accused the company back in 2024 of using illegal and deceptive practices. The FTC says a former Grubhub executive referred to the practice as a pricing shell game. Grubhub was also accused of deceiving its drivers about how much money they would make and listing restaurants on its platform without their permission.
2: The Bumble dating app is getting rid of its signature rule. Effective immediately, men no longer have to wait for women to message first. 1st. Another change coming to the app is that users will now have 72 hours to respond to first messages instead of just 24. And if you've noticed a lot of spam callers, you're not alone. Robocallers have been really busy lately.
5: You've probably received one of these lately.
6: Hello, this is Linda. This is the final.
5: Americans received more than 4.3 billion robocalls in July. That breaks down to about 140 million a day. They're driven mainly by automated pre-approved loan scams and aggressive telemarketers. Experts say the best way to avoid robocalls is not to answer calls from numbers you don't recognize. Also, enable spam blocking features or download reputable protection apps. If you do answer, don't share personal details and report persistent spam numbers to the FTC. I'm Daria Albinger.
2: And a new study out is revealing the top states to live in. WalletHub based its ranking of all 50 states on 51 key metrics, including healthcare and location, income, and homeownership rates. Natalie Migliori with more.
8: Idaho took the top spot for its low real estate tax rate and highest median income growth in the country. New Jersey took the second spot for its location to economic hubs and highly rated healthcare, while Wisconsin made up the top three for its affordable housing. Massachusetts and New Hampshire round out the top five of that list.
2: I'm Monica Nelson with your consumer and business news.
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9: A group of rabbis is asking New York City Mayor Zohran Mamdani to tone down what they feel is anti-Jewish rhetoric. Mayor Mamdani says he is always willing to talk to Jewish New Yorkers.
11: But also to a commitment of what it actually looks like to deliver on the ideal of a city where not only is everyone safe, but everyone belongs, everyone is made to feel as if this is their home.
9: He adds his administration has increased funding for hate crime prevention programming and expanded the city's office to combat anti-Semitism. The rabbis representing Jewish organizations around the city met with the mayor privately this week. A record-breaking deployment at sea is reportedly creating a mental health crisis aboard a U.S. aircraft carrier. About 5,000 sailors and Marines have been on board the USS Abraham Lincoln since November, partly because of the war with Iran. And family members say there have been multiple attempts by some sailors to jump overboard. CNN reports a sailor was quickly rescued after going overboard last month. That's politics. I'm Brad Seymour.
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15: You'll find it.
16: A new study shows that a certain type of hormone replacement therapy could lower the risk of Alzheimer's disease in older women. Researchers at Stanford University evaluated data that tracked Alzheimer's disease. It involved 20,000 American women. They say they found that those who took estrogen-only HRT at an average age of 70 were 39% less likely to be diagnosed with Alzheimer's later in life. They were also 33% less likely to develop memory or functional decline. An experimental GLP-1 pill is showing promising results. Scott Pringle reports.
17: Researchers at Northwestern Medicine found a daily pill called Elenagrippin helped folks who are obese or overweight lose more than 12% of their body weight in 36 weeks. Co-author of the study, Robert Kushner, says the pill could be a solution for some because it can be easier to mass produce as opposed to other GLP-1 injectable drugs like Wegovy and Ozempic.
16: Health update. I'm Sarah Lee Kessler.
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7: The Chicago Red Stars have announced they've parted ways with head coach Martin Hogren and assistant coach Anders Jakobsen just 1 year after the duo was hired last summer. Assistant coach Karina Baez will take over as interim head coach, the team's ninth interim or full-time manager since 2021. Former head coach Lauren Donaldson will also return as interim director of coaching. For more women's sports stories, subscribe to Good Game with Sarah Spain on iHeart Podcast.
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13: Google is unveiling the new Pixel 11 smartphone. Gemini is a key part of the new improvements. Google is giving the Pixel 11 the ability to have more agentic AI features that can help users complete everyday tasks. A popular streaming platform is now letting its content creators block Amazon from using their videos to help train its AI models. Mark Mayfield explains.
20: Twitch announced on Wednesday that users can now opt out by going to the settings page under security and privacy. Amazon bought Twitch in 2014 and recently confirmed it was using its streamers' content to train its generative AI models.
13: And the Bumble dating app is getting rid of its signature rule. Effective immediately, men no longer have to wait for women to message first. Bumble founder and CEO Whitney Wolf Herd said, "While women making the first move was a radical idea, being women first was never about prescribing just one way to connect." Another change coming to the app is that users will now have 72 hours to respond to first messages instead of 24. Tech Report. I'm Matt Mattinson.
1: 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The latest in entertainment.
14: Travis Kelce can't avoid talking about his Madison Square Garden wedding to his wife, Taylor Swift. So it's gonna be
18: forever. The knot is tied and everyone still seems to want details, with the Kansas City Chiefs tight end fielding questions about his wedding right out of the gate.
19: It was a fun offseason, man. Wedding was the best night of my life. And I appreciate everybody who came out and celebrated and had fun with us.
18: The internet fawning over Kelce calling Swift,
19: my wife,
18: their wedding a star-studded event that shut down part of 7th Avenue in New York City back on July 3rd. Kelce says being at MSG was a childhood dream of his. I'm Natalie Migliori.
14: Luke Combs will return to U.S. stadiums next spring. The country music superstar will kick off his My Kinda Saturday Night Tour on April 3rd in Arlington, Texas. He'll make a dozen stops across the country, including Detroit, Pittsburgh, and Denver. Combs will wrap up the tour on June 26th in San Diego. Spider-Man will be getting some competition this weekend from a new sci-fi movie. The End of Oak Street stars Anne Hathaway and Ewan McGregor in a fantasy about a suburban neighborhood that gets transported back to the age of dinosaurs. The movie's been getting good reviews, expected to make $25 million in its debut weekend. It won't be enough, however, to beat Spider-Man Brand New Day, which is expected to make another $70 million in its third weekend. The latest Tom Holland Spider-Man movie is already the highest grossing film of the year. That's entertainment. I'm Jennifer Bolsoni.
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3: Millions of people across the Midwest and Ohio Valley are under the threat of severe storms tonight. NOAA Storm Prediction Center has issued a level 2 out of 5 risk of severe thunderstorms for parts of Iowa and Illinois. Other states across the region, including Missouri, Kentucky, and Indiana, are under a broader level 1 threat. Damaging wind gusts are expected to be the primary threat. This comes after storms on Wednesday left thousands across Illinois, Indiana, and Ohio without power. New York is preparing for a visit from President Trump today. Natalie Migliore reports.
8: Nassau County Executive and Republican candidate for Governor Bruce Blakeman and Police Commissioner Patrick Ryder are laying out safety plans for the president's arrival, which include high security hot zones and localized road closures. President Trump will tour local law enforcement facilities at the Nassau County Police Academy, with a visit expected to include discussions about national crime statistics and immigration enforcement. Nassau County has been ranked the safest county in all of America, as per the U.S. World and News Report. In New York, I'm Natalie Migliore.
3: Reports say several attacks targeting Ecuadorian fishing boats in the Pacific Ocean earlier this year were conducted as part of a CIA program. That story from Scott Carr.
4: The Washington Post cites an official with knowledge of the matter and saying the strikes were associated with a CIA covert action program, though the reason the vessels were targeted and the program's larger purpose are both unclear. This comes as the Trump administration's carried out a campaign of attacks on alleged drug smuggling boats in the Caribbean and the Pacific in recent months. In Washington, I'm Scott Carr.
3: When the NASCAR Cup Series returns to Bristol Motor Speedway, there'll be a car running a familiar paint scheme. Joe Gibbs Racing says Ty Gibbs' number 54 car will have the M&M's paint job, popularized by late driver Kyle Busch. The tribute to the longtime JGR driver will come next month at a track Busch dominated in all 3 major NASCAR circuits. Busch died in May at the age of 41 from complications of pneumonia. I'm Tammy Trujillo. A hurricane warning has been issued for Hawaii's Big Island as tropical storm Lala approaches. Mark Mayfield reports.
20: Meanwhile, officials are urging residents to finalize storm preparations. The National Hurricane Center forecasts Lala to get stronger, and it could reach hurricane strength as it bears down on the Big Island on Saturday. It's expected to pass south of the smaller islands through the rest of the weekend. Forecasters predict 5 to 10 inches of rain, with isolated totals reaching 20 inches and life-threatening flooding possible. I'm Mark Mayfield.
3: The Interior Department's investigating vandalism at the World War II Memorial in Washington, D.C. Brightly colored graffiti was scrawled across the memorial's Atlantic Pavilion, and soap bubbles were discovered filling its fountain. An Interior Department spokesperson says the U.S. Park Police are investigating. That person went on to call the vandalism an utter disgrace that won't be tolerated. An experimental GLP-1 drug shows some promising results. Scott Pringle reports.
24: Researchers at Northwestern Medicine found a daily pill called Olenagripine helped folks who are obese or overweight lose more than 12% of their body weight in 36 weeks. The trial is published in Nature Medicine. Co-author of the study, Robert Kushner, says the pill could be a solution for some because it can be easier to mass produce as opposed to other GLP-1 injectable drugs like Wegovy and Ozempic. There's going to be more evaluation of the pill's effectiveness in another upcoming trial. I'm Scott Pringle.
3: Instagram is getting a new look. The social media app unveiled its first new logo in a decade on Thursday. In a post, head of Instagram, Adam Mosseri, said the new logo is cleaner and more modern, with references to the original and the simplicity and craft that's always made it Instagram. Some users, though, have criticized the new wordmark by saying the R in Instagram looks more like a Z. Other commenters said the platform should deal with other issues like AI-generated content and bots, rather than a new logo. I'm Tammy Trujillo.
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0: A stationary weather front stretching from the high plains into the Ohio Valley will bring rounds of showers and thunderstorms. Some storms could become severe, producing damaging winds, large hail, and localized flash flooding from parts of Kansas and Nebraska eastward through Missouri, Illinois, Indiana, and Ohio. Monsoonal moisture will continue to trigger scattered afternoon and evening thunderstorms. Heavy downpours may lead to localized flooding in normally dry washes and low-lying areas, especially in Arizona, New Mexico, Nevada, and Utah. Heat remains a major concern across the nation's midsection and the southeast. Temperatures well into the 90s and low 100s are expected from the central plains into portions of the deep south, with some communities experiencing their hottest weather of the year. Along the west coast, conditions are generally quiet, though wildfire concerns persist in dry inland areas. Smoke from ongoing wildfires may reduce air quality in some locations across the northwest and intermountain west. And for the northeast, a mix of sunshine and some scattered showers. That's your national forecast. I'm Monica Nelson.
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2: Kansas City Chiefs quarterback Patrick Mahomes won't suit up for his team's preseason opener. Head coach Andy Reid confirmed that Mahomes will sit against the Los Angeles Rams tomorrow as he works his way back from a torn ACL. The Phillies took down the Twins 7-1 in the cornfields of Iowa. Kyle Schwarber launched a pair of homers in the annual Field of Dreams game from Dyersville. Almost 30 Hall of Famers emerged from the corn as part of the pregame ceremony as Philly snapped a two-game losing streak. And the Red Sox salvaged their series finale against the Blue Jays after cruising to a 7-0 victory in Toronto. Caleb Durbin went 3-for-5 with a grand slam and 5 runs batted in. Red Sox interim manager Chad Tracy says Peyton Toll did what they needed.
5: Kind of look up and saw the pitch count where it was at. A lot of early count swings, a lot of weak contact. Had the fastball, got on the hands quite a bit. Just we needed a deep start. We got a great deep start, needed a win, gave us a win. He was awesome.
2: That's sports. Colin McIntyre.
0: The FTC says it's sending money to thousands of Grubhub users to settle a lawsuit alleging that the delivery service tricked customers with hidden fees. Mark Mayfield in the details.
6: The payments will total more than $23 million. It comes after the FTC and the Illinois Attorney General accused the company back in 2024 of using illegal and deceptive practices. The FTC says a former Grubhub executive referred to the practice as a pricing shell game. Grubhub was also accused of deceiving its drivers about how much money they would make and listing restaurants on its platform without their permission.
0: The Bumble dating app is getting rid of its signature rule. Effective immediately, men no longer have to wait for women to message first. Another change coming to the app is that users will now have 72 hours to respond to first messages instead of just 24. And if you've noticed a lot of spam callers, you're not alone. Robocallers have been really busy lately.
12: You've probably received one of these lately.
21: Hello, this is Linda. This is the final
12: Americans received more reputable protection apps. If you do answer, don't share personal details and report persistent spam numbers to the FTC. I'm Daria Albinger.
0: And a new study out is revealing the top states to live in. WalletHub based its ranking of all 50 states on 51 key metrics, including healthcare and location, income, and homeownership rates. Natalie Migliori with more.
18: Idaho took the top spot for its low real estate tax rate and highest median income growth in the country. New Jersey took the second spot for its location to economic hubs and highly rated healthcare, while Wisconsin made up the top three for its affordable housing. Massachusetts and New Hampshire round out the top five of that list.
0: I'm Monica Nelson with your consumer and business news.
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7: A group of rabbis is asking New York City Mayor Zohran Mamdani to tone down what they feel is anti-Jewish rhetoric. Mayor Mamdani says he is always willing to talk to Jewish New Yorkers.
9: But also to a commitment of what it actually looks like to deliver on the ideal of a city where not only is everyone safe, but everyone belongs. Everyone is made to feel as if this is their home.
7: He adds his administration has increased funding for hate crime prevention programming and expanded the city's office to combat anti-Semitism. The rabbis representing Jewish organizations around the city met with the mayor privately this week. A record-breaking deployment at sea is reportedly creating a mental health crisis aboard a U.S. aircraft carrier. About 5,000 sailors and Marines have been on board the USS Abraham Lincoln since November, partly because of the war with Iran. And family members say there have been multiple attempts by some sailors to jump overboard. CNN reports a sailor was quickly rescued after going overboard last month. That's politics. I'm Brad Siegel.
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2: You'll find it.
3: A new study shows that a certain type of hormone replacement therapy could lower the risk of Alzheimer's disease in older women. Researchers at Stanford University evaluated data that tracked Alzheimer's disease. It involved 20,000 American women. They say they found that those who took estrogen-only HRT at an average age of 70 were 39% less likely to be diagnosed with Alzheimer's later in life. They were also 33% less likely to develop memory or functional decline. An experimental GLP-1 pill is showing promising results. Scott Pringle reports.
4: Researchers at Northwestern Medicine found a daily pill called Elenagrippin helped folks who are obese or overweight lose more than 12% of their body weight in 36 weeks. Co-author of the study, Robert Kushner, says the pill could be a solution for some because it can be easier to mass produce as opposed to other GLP-1 injectable drugs like Wegovy and Ozempic.
3: Health update. I'm Sarah Lee Kessler.
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5: The Chicago Red Stars have announced they've parted ways with head coach Martin Hogren and assistant coach Anders Jakobsen just 1 year after the duo was hired last summer. Assistant coach Karina Baez will take over as interim head coach, the team's ninth interim or full-time manager since 2021. Former head coach Lauren Donaldson will also return as interim director of coaching. For more women's sports stories, subscribe to Good Game with Sarah Spain on iHeart Podcast.
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12: Instagram users will start to notice a bit of a new look for the app. Matt Mattinson explains.
13: The social media app unveiled its first new logo in a decade on Thursday. In a post, Instagram head Adam Mosseri said the new logo is cleaner and more modern with references to the original and the simplicity and craft that's always made it Instagram. Some users criticized the new woodmark by saying the R in Instagram looks more like a Z. Other commenters told Mosseri the platform should deal with other issues like AI-generated content and bots rather than a new logo.
12: Some Anthropic users are mad about new watermarks that are being attached to text generated by AI. They don't like that the watermarks will give them away when they cheat. Some online posters think it would harm legitimate AI users, such as writers asking for a synonym. And Google unveiling the new Pixel 11 smartphone, Gemini, a key part of the new improvements. Google is giving the Pixel 11 the ability to have more agentic AI features that can help users complete everyday tasks. Tech Report, I'm Mark Mayfield.
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14: Travis Kelce can't avoid talking about his Madison Square Garden wedding to his wife, Taylor Swift. So it's gonna be
15: forever. The knot is tied and everyone still seems to want details, with the Kansas City Chiefs tight end fielding questions about his wedding right out of the gate.
16: It was a fun offseason, man. Wedding was the best night of my life. And I appreciate everybody who came out and celebrated and, had fun with us.
15: The internet fawning over Kelce calling Swift.
16: My wife.
15: Their wedding, a star-studded event that shut down part of 7th Avenue in New York City back on July 3rd. Kelce says being at MSG was a childhood dream of his. I'm Natalie Migliori.
14: Luke Combs will return to U.S. stadiums next spring. The country music superstar will kick off his My Kinda Saturday Night Tour on April 3rd in Arlington, Texas. He'll make a dozen stops across the country, including Detroit, Pittsburgh, and Denver. Combs will wrap up the tour on June 26th in San Diego. Spider-Man will be getting some competition this weekend from a new sci-fi movie. The End of Oak Street stars Anne Hathaway and Ewan McGregor in a fantasy about a suburban neighborhood that gets transported back to the age of dinosaurs. The movie's been getting good reviews, expected to make $25 million in its debut weekend. It won't be enough, however, to beat Spider-Man Brand New Day, which is expected to make another $70 million in its third weekend. The latest Tom Holland Spider-Man movie is already the highest grossing film of the year. That's entertainment. I'm Jennifer Bolsoni.
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19: A new aircraft carrier is headed to the Middle East after reports of mental health concerns for the crew aboard the USS Abraham Lincoln. The Wall Street Journal says the USS George Washington left Vietnam last week and will be replacing the Lincoln. About 5,000 sailors and Marines have been on board the carrier since November, partly because of the war with Iran. President Trump visits New York State today to tout dropping crime rates. The president will tour local law enforcement facilities at the Nassau County Police Academy and talk about what the White House calls a historic drop in violent crime nationwide. Trump's expected to be joined by Republican candidate for governor Bruce Blakeman. Flock is adding new security features to its surveillance system after multiple reports of police abusing the cameras. Flock uses AI to scan and collect data on license plates, which is shared by police departments across the U.S. Dozens of officers, though, have been accused of using the system for personal use, including stalking former partners. On Thursday, the CEO of Flock Safety announced new guardrails, such as requiring police to label every search with a case number and starting an automatic review for abnormal search activities. Millions of people across the Midwest and Ohio Valley are under the threat of severe storms tonight. NOAA Storm Prediction Center has issued a level 2 out of 5 risk of severe thunderstorms for parts of Iowa and Illinois. Other states across the region, like Missouri, Kentucky, and Indiana, are under a broader level 1 threat. Damaging wind gusts are expected to be the primary concern. This comes after storms on Wednesday left thousands without power across Illinois, Indiana, and Ohio. A stray cat is safe after surviving an incredible 800-mile trip from New Jersey to Athens, Georgia, underneath a U of Georgia student's car. UGA junior Jaden Sawyer discovered the cat after noticing a paw reaching out from beneath her parked vehicle nearly 11 hours after she left New Jersey. Campus police and animal rescuers struggled to free the cat, eventually getting help from a local tire shop crew who carefully dismantled parts of the car. The cat's now named Jersey and is doing well and will soon be available for adoption. I'm Tammy Trujillo. The Kennedy Center Board is going ahead with a 2-year closure and adding President Trump's name back on the building. Mark Mayfield has details.
12: The New York Times reports that the board voted Thursday to approve Trump's plan to close the Performing Arts Center to undergo renovations. It also voted to add the inscription, "Restored and renovated by President Donald J. Trump," under the center's main signage. This comes after a federal judge ordered Trump's name from the building and after the board tried to rename the center after him. The judge said the center's board violated the law with the name change. I'm Mark Mayfield.
19: Whole Foods Market has expanded a voluntary recall of dozens of pre-made dip salsas and guacamole due to a salmonella outbreak linked to contaminated jalapenos. So far, 27 states have reported illnesses and hospitalizations. Whole Foods has locations in 44 states and Washington, D.C. Spider-Man Brand New Day has hit the $700 million mark at the domestic box office faster than any other film. Here's Scott Carr.
20: The latest film in the Marvel Universe has made more than $1 billion internationally.
21: Hi, my name is Peter Parker.
1: I have something to tell you that's going to sound crazy.
20: And its total haul is now more than $1.7 billion since its release July 31st. It now sits as the 10th highest grossing movie of all time and is expected to keep climbing. It's helped push this year's summer box office past the $4 billion mark. I'm Scott Carr.
19: A new survey is ranking the NFL teams on the optimism of their fan bases. Casino.ca polled 5,000 fans of all 32 teams to find the Kansas City Chiefs supporters are most hopeful about the team's prospects this season, despite missing the playoffs last year. The Los Angeles Rams and defending Super Bowl champion Seattle Seahawks tied for the second most optimistic fans. The least optimism was found among fans of the New York Jets, followed by the Cleveland Browns and Tennessee Titans. I'm Tammy Trujillo.
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19: The Midwest remains the main storm focus as strong thunderstorms are expected from the Central Plains through the Midwest and Ohio Valley, with damaging wind and hail the primary threats. Temperatures will be in the upper 80s to the low 90s. The Northeast will be hot and humid with highs in the 80s. Scattered thunderstorms are possible, especially from the mid-Atlantic into New England with locally heavy rain. Across the Southeast, look for highs in the 90s, with scattered afternoon storms bringing heavy downpours and frequent lightning. The plains remain hot as the mercury tops 105 degrees in Dallas. Isolated thunderstorms could become strong, especially across the Central Plains. The Southwest continues to be the nation's hot spot, with triple-digit temperatures in many places topped by 114 degrees in Phoenix. Warm and dry throughout the Northwest. Seattle can expect a high of 78, 91 in Spokane. Wildfire concerns remain elevated throughout the region. And mostly sunny and dry throughout all of California, with the beaches in the 60s and 70s. Plenty of inland temperatures breaking triple digits. That's your national forecast. I'm Tammy Trujillo.
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21: Kansas City Chiefs quarterback Patrick Mahomes won't suit up for his team's preseason opener. Head coach Andy Reid confirmed that Mahomes will sit against the Los Angeles Rams tomorrow as he works his way back from a torn ACL. The Phillies took down the Twins 7-1 in the cornfields of Iowa. Kyle Schwarber launched a pair of homers in the annual Field of Dreams game from Dyersville. Almost 30 Hall of Famers emerged from the corn as part of the pregame ceremony as Philly snapped a two-game losing streak. And the Red Sox salvaged their series finale against the Blue Jays after cruising to a 7-0 victory in Toronto. Caleb Durbin went 3-for-5 with a grand slam and 5 runs batted in. Red Sox interim manager Chad Tracy says Peyton Toll did what they needed.
22: Kind of look up and saw the pitch count where it was at. A lot of early count swings, a lot of weak contact, had the fastball, got on the hands quite a bit. We needed a deep start. We got a great deep start, needed a win, gave us a win. He was awesome.
21: That's sports. Colin McIntyre.
23: The FTC says it's sending money to thousands of Grubhub users to settle a lawsuit alleging that the delivery service tricked customers with hidden fees. Mark Mayfield. In the details.
24: The payments will total more than $23 million. It comes after the FTC and the Illinois Attorney General accused the company back in 2024 of using illegal and deceptive practices. The FTC says a former Grubhub executive referred to the practice as a pricing shell game. Grubhub was also accused of deceiving its drivers about how much money they would make and listing restaurants on its platform without their permission.
23: The Bumble dating app is getting rid of its signature rule. Effective immediately, men no longer have to wait for women to message first. Another change coming to the app is that users will now have 72 hours to respond to first messages instead of just 24. And if you've noticed a lot of spam callers, you're not alone. Robocallers have been really busy lately.
25: You've probably received one of these lately.
26: Hello, this is Linda. This is the final.
25: Americans received more than 4.3 billion robocalls in July. That breaks down to about 140 million a day. They're driven mainly by automated pre-approved loan scams and aggressive telemarketers. Experts say the best way to avoid robocalls is not to answer calls from numbers you don't recognize. Also, enable spam blocking features or download reputable protection apps. If you do answer, don't share personal details and report persistent spam numbers to the FTC. I'm Daria Albinger.
23: And a new study out is revealing the top states to live in. WalletHub based its ranking of all 50 states on 51 key metrics, including healthcare and location, income, and homeownership rates. Natalie Migliori with more.
27: Idaho took the top spot for its low real estate tax rate and highest median income growth in the country. New Jersey took the second spot for its location to economic hubs and highly rated healthcare, while Wisconsin made up the top three for its affordable housing. Massachusetts and New Hampshire round out the top five of that list.
23: I'm Monica Nelson with your consumer and business news.
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3: 6:30 a.m. Your alarm goes off. 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
2: The White House is accusing China of routing billions of dollars worth of goods through third countries as a way to avoid President Trump's 2018 tariffs. That results in billions in lost U.S. revenue. The administration estimates the practice costs the U.S. between $19 and $26 billion each year. Reports say several attacks targeting Ecuadorian fishing boats in the Pacific Ocean earlier this year were conducted as part of a CIA program. Scott Carr has more.
3: The Washington Post cites an official with knowledge of the matter and saying the strikes were associated with a CIA covert action program, though the reason the vessels were targeted and the program's larger purpose are both unclear. This comes as the Trump administration's carried out a campaign of attacks on alleged drug smuggling boats in the Caribbean and the Pacific in recent months.
2: And the Kennedy Center board moving forward with a two-year closure and adding President Trump's name back on the building. The New York Times reports the board voted Thursday to approve Trump's plan to close the Performing Arts Center to undergo renovations. That's politics. I'm Mark Mayfield.
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7: Go find that.
8: A new study shows that a certain type of hormone replacement therapy could lower the risk of Alzheimer's disease in older women. Researchers at Stanford University evaluated data that tracked Alzheimer's disease. It involved 20,000 American women. They say they found that those who took estrogen-only HRT at an average age of 70 were 39% less likely to be diagnosed with Alzheimer's later in life. They were also 33% less likely to develop memory or functional decline. An experimental GLP-1 pill is showing promising results. Scott Pringle reports.
9: Researchers at Northwestern Medicine found a daily pill called Elenagrippin helped folks who are obese or overweight lose more than 12% of their body weight in 36 weeks. Co-author of the study, Robert Kushner, says the pill could be a solution for some because it can be easier to mass produce as opposed to other GLP-1 injectable drugs like Wegovy and Ozempic.
8: Health update. I'm Sarah Lee Kessler.
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10: The Chicago Red Stars have announced they've parted ways with head coach Martin Hogren and assistant coach Anders Jakobsen just 1 year after the duo was hired last summer. Assistant coach Karina Baez will take over as interim head coach, the team's ninth interim or full-time manager since 2021. Former head coach Lauren Donaldson will also return as interim director of coaching. For more women's sports stories, subscribe to Good Game with Sarah Spain on iHeart Podcast.
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2: Instagram users will start to notice a bit of a new look for the app. Matt Mattinson explains.
13: The social media app unveiled its first new logo in a decade on Thursday. In a post, Instagram head Adam Mosseri said the new logo is cleaner and more modern, with references to the original and the simplicity and craft that's always made it Instagram. Some users criticized the new woodmark by saying the R in Instagram looks more like a Z. Other commenters told Mosseri the platform should deal with other issues like AI-generated content and bots rather than a new logo.
2: Some Anthropic users are mad about new watermarks that are being attached to text generated by AI. They don't like that the watermarks will give them away when they cheat. Some online posters think it would harm legitimate AI users, such as writers asking for a synonym. And Google unveiling the new Pixel 11 smartphone, Gemini, a key part of the new improvements. Google is giving the Pixel 11 the ability to have

0: more agentic AI features that can help users complete everyday tasks. Tech Report, I'm Mark Mayfield.
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2: Travis Kelce can't avoid talking about his Madison Square Garden wedding to his wife, Taylor Swift. So it's gonna be
3: forever. The knot is tied and everyone still seems to want details, with the Kansas City Chiefs tight end fielding questions about his wedding right out of the gate.
4: It was a fun off season, man. Wedding was the best night of my life. And I appreciate everybody who came out and celebrated and, had fun with us.
3: The internet fawning over Kelce calling Swift.
4: My wife.
3: Their wedding, a star-studded event that shut down part of 7th Avenue in New York City back on July 3rd. Kelce says being at MSG was a childhood dream of his. I'm Natalie Migliori.
2: Luke Combs will return to U.S. stadiums next spring. The country music superstar will kick off his My Kinda Saturday Night Tour on April 3rd in Arlington, Texas. He'll make a dozen stops across the country, including Detroit, Pittsburgh, and Denver. Combs will wrap up the tour on June 26th in San Diego. Spider-Man will be getting some competition this weekend from a new sci-fi movie. The End of Oak Street stars Anne Hathaway and Ewan McGregor in a fantasy about a suburban neighborhood that gets transported back to the age of dinosaurs. The movie's been getting good reviews, expected to make $25 million in its debut weekend. It won't be enough, however, to beat Spider-Man Brand New Day, which is expected to make another $70 million in its third weekend. The latest Tom Holland Spider-Man movie is already the highest grossing film of the year. That's entertainment. I'm Jennifer Bolsoni.
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7: A new aircraft carrier is headed to the Middle East after reports of mental health concerns for the crew aboard the USS Abraham Lincoln. The Wall Street Journal says the USS George Washington left Vietnam last week and will be replacing the Lincoln. About 5,000 sailors and Marines have been on board the carrier since November, partly because of the war with Iran. President Trump visits New York State today to tout dropping crime rates. The president will tour local law enforcement facilities at the Nassau County Police Academy and talk about what the White House calls a historic drop in violent crime nationwide. Trump's expected to be joined by Republican candidate for governor Bruce Blakeman. Flock is adding new security features to its surveillance system after multiple reports of police abusing the cameras. Flock uses AI to scan and collect data on license plates, which is shared by police departments across the U.S. Dozens of officers, though, have been accused of using the system for personal use, including stalking former partners. On Thursday, the CEO of Flock Safety announced new guardrails, such as requiring police to label every search with a case number and starting an automatic review for abnormal search activities. Millions of people across the Midwest and Ohio Valley are under the threat of severe storms tonight. NOAA Storm Prediction Center has issued a level 2 out of 5 risk of severe thunderstorms for parts of Iowa and Illinois. Other states across the region, like Missouri, Kentucky, and Indiana, are under a broader level 1 threat. Damaging wind gusts are expected to be the primary concern. This comes after storms on Wednesday left thousands without power across Illinois, Indiana, and Ohio. A stray cat is safe after surviving an incredible 800-mile trip from New Jersey to Athens, Georgia, underneath a U of Georgia student's car. UGA junior Jaden Sawyer discovered the cat after noticing a paw reaching out from beneath her parked vehicle nearly 11 hours after she left New Jersey. Campus police and animal rescuers struggled to free the cat, eventually getting help from a local tire shop crew who carefully dismantled parts of the car. The cat's now named Jersey and is doing well and will soon be available for adoption. I'm Tammy Trujillo. The Kennedy Center Board is going ahead with a two-year closure and adding President Trump's name back on the building. Mark Mayfield has details.
0: The New York Times reports that the board voted Thursday to approve Trump's plan to close the Performing Arts Center to undergo renovations. It also voted to add the inscription, "Restored and renovated by President Donald J. Trump," under the center's main signage. This comes after a federal judge ordered Trump's name from the building and after the board tried to rename the center after him. The judge said the center's board violated the law with the name change. I'm Mark Mayfield.
7: Whole Foods Market has expanded a voluntary recall of dozens of pre-made dips, salsas, and guacamole due to a salmonella outbreak linked to contaminated jalapenos. So far, 27 states have reported illnesses and hospitalizations. Whole Foods has locations in 44 states and Washington, D.C. Spider-Man Brand New Day has hit the $700 million mark at the domestic box office faster than any other film. Here's Scott Carr.
8: The latest film in the Marvel Universe has made more than $1 billion internationally.
9: Hi, my name is Peter Parker. I have something to tell you that's going to sound crazy.
8: And its total haul is now more than $1.7 billion since its release July 31st. It now sits as the 10th highest grossing movie of all time and is expected to keep climbing. It's helped push this year's summer box office past the $4 billion mark. I'm Scott Carr.
7: A new survey is ranking the NFL teams on the optimism of their fan bases. Casino.ca polled 5,000 fans of all 32 teams to find the Kansas City Chiefs supporters are most hopeful about the team's prospects this season, despite missing the playoffs last year. The Los Angeles Rams and defending Super Bowl champion Seattle Seahawks tied for the second most optimistic fans. The least optimism was found among fans of the New York Jets, followed by the Cleveland Browns and Tennessee Titans. I'm Tammy Trujillo.
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7: The Midwest remains the main storm focus as strong thunderstorms are expected from the Central Plains through the Midwest and Ohio Valley, with damaging wind and hail the primary threats. Temperatures will be in the upper 80s to the low 90s. The Northeast will be hot and humid with highs in the 80s. Scattered thunderstorms are possible, especially from the Mid-Atlantic into New England with locally heavy rain. Across the Southeast, look for highs in the 90s, with scattered afternoon storms bringing heavy downpours and frequent lightning. The plains remain hot as the mercury tops 105 degrees in Dallas. Isolated thunderstorms could become strong, especially across the Central Plains. The Southwest continues to be the nation's hot spot, with triple-digit temperatures in many places topped by 114 degrees in Phoenix. Warm and dry throughout the Northwest. Seattle can expect a high of 78, 91 in Spokane. Wildfire concerns remain elevated throughout the region. And mostly sunny and dry throughout all of California, with the beaches in the 60s and 70s. Plenty of inland temperatures breaking triple digits. That's your national forecast. I'm Tammy Trujillo.
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10: Kansas City Chiefs quarterback Patrick Mahomes won't suit up for his team's preseason opener. Head coach Andy Reid confirmed that Mahomes will sit against the Los Angeles Rams tomorrow as he works his way back from a torn ACL. The Phillies took down the Twins 7-1 in the cornfields of Iowa. Kyle Schwarber launched a pair of homers in the annual Field of Dreams game from Dyersville. Almost 30 Hall of Famers emerged from the corn as part of the pregame ceremony as Philly snapped a two-game losing streak. And the Red Sox salvaged their series finale against the Blue Jays after cruising to a 7-0 victory in Toronto. Caleb Durbin went 3-for-5 with a grand slam and 5 runs batted in. Red Sox interim manager Chad Tracy says Peyton Toll did what they needed.
11: Kind of look up and saw the pitch count where it was at. A lot of early count swings, a lot of weak contact, had the fastball, got on the hands quite a bit. Just we needed a deep start. We got a great deep start, needed a win, gave us a win. He was awesome.
10: That's sports. Colin McIntyre.
7: The FTC says it's sending money to thousands of Grubhub users to settle a lawsuit alleging that the delivery service tricked customers with hidden fees. Mark Mayfield. in the details.
0: The payments will total more than $23 million. It comes after the FTC and the Illinois Attorney General accused the company back in 2024 of using illegal and deceptive practices. The FTC says a former Grubhub executive referred to the practice as a pricing shell game. Grubhub was also accused of deceiving its drivers about how much money they would make and listing restaurants on its platform without their permission.
7: The Bumble dating app is getting rid of its signature rule, effective immediately. Men no longer have to wait for women to message first. Another change coming to the app is that users will now have 72 hours to respond to first messages instead of just 24. And if you've noticed a lot of spam callers, you're not alone. Robocallers have been really busy lately.
12: You've probably received one of these lately.
13: Hello, this is Linda. This is the final.
12: Americans received more than 4.3 billion robocalls in July. That breaks down to about 140 million a day. They're driven mainly by automated pre-approved loan scams and aggressive telemarketers. Experts say the best way to avoid robocalls is not to answer calls from numbers you don't recognize. Also, enable spam blocking features or download reputable protection apps. If you do answer, don't share personal details and report persistent spam numbers to the FTC. I'm Daria Albinger.
7: And a new study out is revealing the top states to live in. WalletHub based its ranking of all 50 states on 51 key metrics, including healthcare and location, income, and homeownership rates. Natalie Migliori with more.
3: Idaho took the top spot for its low real estate tax rate and highest median income growth in the country. New Jersey took the second spot for its location to economic hubs and highly rated healthcare, while Wisconsin made up the top three for its affordable housing. Massachusetts and New Hampshire round out the top five of that list.
7: I'm Monica Nelson with your consumer and business news.
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0: The White House is accusing China of routing billions of dollars worth of goods through third countries as a way to avoid President Trump's 2018 tariffs that results in billions in lost U.S. revenue. The administration estimates the practice costs the U.S. between $19 and $26 billion each year. Reports say several attacks targeting Ecuadorian fishing boats in the Pacific Ocean earlier this year were conducted as part of a CIA program. Scott Carr has more.
8: The Washington Post cites an official with knowledge of the matter and saying the strikes were associated with a CIA covert action program, though the reason the vessels were targeted and the program's larger purpose are both unclear. This comes as the Trump administration's carried out a campaign of attacks on alleged drug smuggling boats in the Caribbean and the Pacific in recent months.
0: And the Kennedy Center board moving forward with a two-year closure and adding President Trump's name back on the building. The New York Times reports the board voted Thursday to approve Trump's plan to close the Performing Arts Center to undergo renovations. That's politics. I'm Mark Mayfield.
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17: You'll find it.
18: A new study shows that a certain type of hormone replacement therapy could lower the risk of Alzheimer's disease in older women. Researchers at Stanford University evaluated data that tracked Alzheimer's disease. It involved 20,000 American women. They say they found that those who took estrogen-only HRT at an average age of 70 were 39% less likely to be diagnosed with Alzheimer's later in life. They were also 33% less likely to develop memory or functional decline. An experimental GLP-1 pill is showing promising results, Scott Pringle reports.
15: Researchers at Northwestern Medicine found a daily pill called Elenagrippin helped folks who are obese or overweight lose more than 12% of their body weight in 36 weeks. Co-author of the study, Robert Kushner, says the pill could be a solution for some because it can be easier to mass produce as opposed to other GLP-1 injectable drugs like Wegovy and Ozempic.
18: Health update, I'm Sarah Lee Kessler.
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16: The Chicago Red Stars have announced they've parted ways with head coach Martin Hogren and assistant coach Anders Jakobsen just 1 year after the duo was hired last summer. Assistant coach Karina Baez will take over as interim head coach, the team's ninth interim or full-time manager since 2021. Former head coach Lauren Donaldson will also return as interim director of coaching. For more women's sports stories, subscribe to Good Game with Sarah Spain on iHeart Podcast.
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0: Instagram users will start to notice a bit of a new look for the app. Matt Mattinson explains.
23: The social media app unveiled its first new logo in a decade on Thursday. In a post, Instagram head Adam Mosseri said the new logo is cleaner and more modern, with references to the original and the simplicity and craft that's always made it Instagram. Some users criticized the new woodmark by saying the R in Instagram looks more like a Z. Other commenters told Mosseri the platform should deal with other issues like AI-generated content and bots rather than a new logo.
0: Some Anthropic users are mad about new watermarks that are being attached to text generated by AI. They don't like that the watermarks will give them away when they cheat. Some online posters think it would harm legitimate AI users, such as writers asking for a synonym. And Google unveiling the new Pixel 11 smartphone, Gemini, a key part of the new improvements. Google is giving the Pixel 11 the ability to have more agentic AI features that can help users complete everyday tasks. Tech Report, I'm Mark Mayfield.
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2: Travis Kelce can't avoid talking about his Madison Square Garden wedding to his wife, Taylor Swift. So it's gonna be
3: forever. The knot is tied and everyone still seems to want details, with the Kansas City Chiefs tight end fielding questions about his wedding right out of the gate.
4: It was a fun off season, man. Wedding was the best night of my life. And I appreciate everybody who came out and celebrated and, had fun with us.
3: The internet fawning over Kelce calling Swift,
4: my wife,
3: their wedding a star-studded event that shut down part of 7th Avenue in New York City back on July 3rd. Kelce says being at MSG was a childhood dream of his. I'm Natalie Migliori.
2: Luke Combs will return to U.S. stadiums next spring. The country music superstar will kick off his My Kinda Saturday Night Tour on April 3rd in Arlington, Texas. He'll make a dozen stops across the country, including Detroit, Pittsburgh, and Denver. Combs will wrap up the tour on June 26th in San Diego. Spider-Man will be getting some competition this weekend from a new sci-fi movie. The End of Oak Street stars Anne Hathaway and Ewan McGregor in a fantasy about a suburban neighborhood that gets transported back to the age of dinosaurs. The movie's been getting good reviews, expected to make $25 million in its debut weekend. It won't be enough, however, to beat Spider-Man Brand New Day, which is expected to make another $70 million in its third weekend. The latest Tom Holland Spider-Man movie is already the highest grossing film of the year. That's entertainment. I'm Jennifer Bolsoni.
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7: A new aircraft carrier is headed to the Middle East after reports of mental health concerns for the crew aboard the USS Abraham Lincoln. The Wall Street Journal says the USS George Washington left Vietnam last week and will be replacing the Lincoln. About 5,000 sailors and Marines have been on board the carrier since November, partly because of the war with Iran. President Trump visits New York State today to tout dropping crime rates. The president will tour local law enforcement facilities at the Nassau County Police Academy and talk about what the White House calls a historic drop in violent crime nationwide. Trump's expected to be joined by Republican candidate for governor Bruce Blakeman. Flock is adding new security features to its surveillance system after multiple reports of police abusing the cameras. Flock uses AI to scan and collect data on license plates, which is shared by police departments across the U.S. Dozens of officers, though, have been accused of using the system for personal use, including stalking former partners. On Thursday, the CEO of Flock Safety announced new guardrails, such as requiring police to label every search with a case number and starting an automatic review for abnormal search activities. Millions of people across the Midwest and Ohio Valley are under the threat of severe storms tonight. NOAA Storm Prediction Center has issued a level 2 out of 5 risk of severe thunderstorms for parts of Iowa and Illinois. Other states across the region, like Missouri, Kentucky, and Indiana, are under a broader level 1 threat. Damaging wind gusts are expected to be the primary concern. This comes after storms on Wednesday left thousands without power across Illinois, Indiana, and Ohio. A stray cat is safe after surviving an incredible 800-mile trip from New Jersey to Athens, Georgia, underneath a U of Georgia student's car. UGA junior Jaden Sawyer discovered the cat after noticing a paw reaching out from beneath her parked vehicle nearly 11 hours after she left New Jersey. Campus police and animal rescuers struggled to free the cat, eventually getting help from a local tire shop crew who carefully dismantled parts of the car. The cat's now named Jersey and is doing well and will soon be available for adoption. I'm Tammy Trujillo. The Kennedy Center board is going ahead with a 2-year closure and adding President Trump's name back on the building. Mark Mayfield has details.
0: The New York Times reports that the board voted Thursday to approve Trump's plan to close the Performing Arts Center to undergo renovations. It also voted to add the inscription, "Restored and renovated by President Donald J. Trump," under the center's main signage. This comes after a federal judge ordered Trump's name from the building and after the board tried to rename the center after him. The judge said the center's board violated the law with the name change. I'm Mark Mayfield.
7: Whole Foods Market has expanded a voluntary recall of dozens of pre-made dip salsas and guacamole due to a salmonella outbreak linked to contaminated jalapenos. So far, 27 states have reported illnesses and hospitalizations. Whole Foods has locations in 44 states and Washington, D.C. Spider-Man Brand New Day has hit the $700 million mark at the domestic box office faster than any other film. Here's Scott Carr.
8: The latest film in the Marvel Universe has made more than $1 billion internationally.
9: Hi, my name is Peter Parker. I have something to tell you that's going to sound crazy.
8: And its total haul is now more than $1.7 billion since its release July 31st. It now sits as the 10th highest grossing movie of all time and is expected to keep climbing. It's helped push this year's summer box office past the $4 billion mark. I'm Scott Carr.
7: A new survey is ranking the NFL teams on the optimism of their fan bases. Casino.ca polled 5,000 fans of all 32 teams to find the Kansas City Chiefs supporters are most hopeful about the team's prospects this season, despite missing the playoffs last year. The Los Angeles Rams and defending Super Bowl champion Seattle Seahawks tied for the second most optimistic fans. The least optimism was found among fans of the New York Jets, followed by the Cleveland Browns and Tennessee Titans. I'm Tammy Trujillo.
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7: The Midwest remains the main storm focus as strong thunderstorms are expected from the Central Plains through the Midwest and Ohio Valley, with damaging wind and hail the primary threats. Temperatures will be in the upper 80s to the low 90s. The Northeast will be hot and humid with highs in the 80s. Scattered thunderstorms are possible, especially from the mid-Atlantic into New England with locally heavy rain. Across the Southeast, look for highs in the 90s, with scattered afternoon storms bringing heavy downpours and frequent lightning. The plains remain hot as the mercury tops 105 degrees in Dallas. Isolated thunderstorms could become strong, especially across the Central Plains. The Southwest continues to be the nation's hot spot, with triple-digit temperatures in many places topped by 114 degrees in Phoenix. Warm and dry throughout the Northwest. Seattle can expect a high of 78, 91 in Spokane. Wildfire concerns remain elevated throughout the region. And mostly sunny and dry throughout all of California, with the beaches in the 60s and 70s. Plenty of inland temperatures breaking triple digits. That's your national forecast. I'm Tammy Trujillo.
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10: Kansas City Chiefs quarterback Patrick Mahomes won't suit up for his team's preseason opener. Head coach Andy Reid confirmed that Mahomes will sit against the Los Angeles Rams tomorrow as he works his way back from a torn ACL. The Phillies took down the Twins 7-1 in the cornfields of Iowa. Kyle Schwarber launched a pair of homers in the annual Field of Dreams game from Dyersville. Almost 30 Hall of Famers emerged from the corn as part of the pregame ceremony as Philly snapped a two-game losing streak. And the Red Sox salvaged their series finale against the Blue Jays after cruising to a 7-0 victory in Toronto. Caleb Durbin went 3-for-5 with a grand slam and 5 runs batted in. Red Sox interim manager Chad Tracy says Peyton Toll did what they needed.
11: Kind of look up and saw the pitch count where it was at. A lot of early count swings, a lot of weak contact. Had the fastball, got on the hands quite a bit. Just we needed a deep start. We got a great deep start, needed a win, gave us a win. He was awesome.
10: That's sports. Colin McIntyre.
12: The FTC says it's sending money to thousands of Grubhub users to settle a lawsuit alleging that the delivery service tricked customers with hidden fees. Mark Mayfield in the details.
13: The payments will total more than $23 million. It comes after the FTC and the Illinois Attorney General accused the company back in 2024 of using illegal and deceptive practices. The FTC says a former Grubhub executive referred to the practice as a pricing shell game. Grubhub was also accused of deceiving its drivers about how much money they would make and listing restaurants on its platform without their permission.
12: The Bumble dating app is getting rid of its signature rule. Effective immediately, men no longer have to wait for women to message first. Another change coming to the app is that users will now have 72 hours to respond to first messages instead of just 24. And if you've noticed a lot of spam callers, you're not alone. Robocallers have been really busy lately.
24: You've probably received one of these lately.
25: Hello, this is Linda. This is the final.
24: Americans received more than 4.3 billion robocalls in July. That breaks down to about 140 million a day. They're driven mainly by automated pre-approved loan scams and aggressive telemarketers. Experts say the best way to avoid robocalls is not to answer calls from numbers you don't recognize. Also, enable spam blocking features or download reputable protection apps. If you do answer, don't share personal details and report persistent spam numbers to the FTC. I'm Daria Albinger.
12: And a new study out is revealing the top states to live in. WalletHub based its ranking of all 50 states on 51 key metrics, including healthcare and location, income, and homeownership rates. Natalie Migliori with more.
3: Idaho took the top spot for its low real estate tax rate and highest median income growth in the country. New Jersey took the second spot for its location to economic hubs and highly rated healthcare, while Wisconsin made up the top three for its affordable housing. Massachusetts and New Hampshire round out the top five of that list.
12: I'm Monica Nelson with your consumer and business news.
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0: The White House is accusing China of routing billions of dollars worth of goods through third countries as a way to avoid President Trump's 2018 tariffs that results in billions in lost U.S. revenue. The administration estimates the practice costs the U.S. between $19 and $26 billion each year. Reports say several attacks targeting Ecuadorian fishing boats in the Pacific Ocean earlier this year were conducted as part of a CIA program. Scott Carr has more.
14: The Washington Post cites an official with knowledge of the matter and saying the strikes were associated with a CIA covert action program, though the reason the vessels were targeted and the program's larger purpose are both unclear. This comes as the Trump administration's carried out a campaign of attacks on alleged drug smuggling boats in the Caribbean and the Pacific in recent months.
0: And the Kennedy Center board moving forward with a two-year closure and adding President Trump's name back on the building. The New York Times reports the board voted Thursday to approve Trump's plan to close the Performing Arts Center to undergo renovations. That's politics. I'm Mark Mayfield.
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17: You'll find it.
18: A new study shows that a certain type of hormone replacement therapy could lower the risk of Alzheimer's disease in older women. Researchers at Stanford University evaluated data that tracked Alzheimer's disease. It involved 20,000 American women. They say they found that those who took estrogen-only HRT at an average age of 70 were 39% less likely to be diagnosed with Alzheimer's later in life. They were also 33% less likely to develop memory or functional decline. An experimental GLP-1 pill is showing promising results. Scott Pringle reports.
23: Researchers at Northwestern Medicine found a daily pill called Elenagrippin helped folks who are obese or overweight lose more than 12% of their body weight in 36 weeks. Co-author of the study, Robert Kushner, says the pill could be a solution for some because it can be easier to mass produce as opposed to other GLP-1 injectable drugs like Wegovy and Ozempic.
18: Health update. I'm Sarah Lee Kessler.
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26: The Chicago Red Stars have announced they've parted ways with head coach Martin Hogren and assistant coach Anders Jakobsen just 1 year after the duo was hired last summer. Assistant coach Karina Baez will take over as interim head coach, the team's ninth interim or full-time manager since 2021. Former head coach Lauren Donaldson will also return as interim director of coaching. For more women's sports stories, subscribe to Good Game with Sarah Spain on iHeart Podcast.
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0: Instagram users will start to notice a bit of a new look for the app. Matt Mattinson explains.
2: The social media app unveiled its first new logo in a decade on Thursday. In a post, Instagram head Adam Mosseri said the new logo is cleaner and more modern, with references to the original and the simplicity and craft that's always made it Instagram. Some users criticized the new woodmark by saying the R in Instagram looks more like a Z. Other commenters told Mosseri the platform should deal with other issues like AI-generated content and bots rather than a new logo.
0: Some Anthropic users are mad about new watermarks that are being attached to text generated by AI. They don't like that the watermarks will give them away when they cheat. Some online posters think it would harm legitimate AI users, such as writers asking for a synonym. And Google unveiling the new Pixel 11 smartphone, Gemini, a key part of the new improvements. Google is giving the Pixel 11 the ability to have more agentic AI features that can help users complete everyday tasks. Tech Report, I'm Mark Mayfield.
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4: Travis Kelce can't avoid talking about his Madison Square Garden wedding to his wife, Taylor Swift. So it's gonna be
3: forever. The knot is tied and everyone still seems to want details, with the Kansas City Chiefs tight end fielding questions about his wedding right out of the gate.
6: It was a fun off season, man. Wedding was the best night of my life. And I appreciate everybody who came out and celebrated and, had fun with us.
3: The internet fawning over Kelce calling Swift.
6: My wife.
3: Their wedding, a star-studded event that shut down part of 7th Avenue in New York City back on July 3rd. Kelce says being at MSG was a childhood dream of his. I'm Natalie Migliori.
4: Luke Combs will return to U.S. stadiums next spring. The country music superstar will kick off his My Kinda Saturday Night Tour on April 3rd in Arlington, Texas. He'll make a dozen stops across the country, including Detroit, Pittsburgh, and Denver. Combs will wrap up the tour on June 26th in San Diego. Spider-Man will be getting some competition this weekend from a new sci-fi movie. The End of Oak Street stars Anne Hathaway and Ewan McGregor in a fantasy about a suburban neighborhood that gets transported back to the age of dinosaurs. The movie's been getting good reviews, expected to make $25 million in its debut weekend. It won't be enough, however, to beat Spider-Man Brand New Day, which is expected to make another $70 million in its third weekend. The latest Tom Holland Spider-Man movie is already the highest grossing film of the year. That's entertainment. I'm Jennifer Bolsoni.
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0: Luigi Mangione will plead guilty to federal charges in the killing of United Healthcare CEO Brian Thompson. Matt Mattinson has more.
2: That's according to multiple reports. Mangione faces stalking charges resulting in the death of Thompson. He could be sentenced to life in prison if convicted. When asked about the possible plea deal on Wednesday, top Manhattan federal prosecutor Jamie McDonald would only say a court conference is scheduled for Friday. Mangione's New York State murder trial in the case is set to start next month. I'm Matt Mattinson.
0: Vice President J.D. Vance says the number one goal in the war with Iran is to keep oil and gasoline cheap for Americans.
7: And then obviously goal number two is ensure that Iran never gets a nuclear weapon. I feel confident we're accomplishing both of those goals, but it's inherently an unpredictable thing because the Iranians themselves are unpredictable.
0: He had that to say in an interview with Fox News on Thursday. Gas prices are up significantly since the start of the war, launched by the U.S. and Israel back in February. That's in large part because Iran effectively choked off the Strait of Hormuz, an important waterway that saw about 20% of the world's maritime oil traffic pre-war. Vance also said he was confident that this war ends with the U.S. in a stronger position. Secretary of War Pete Hegseth is pushing back on reports that a record-breaking deployment at sea is creating a mental health crisis aboard a U.S. aircraft carrier. About 5,000 sailors and Marines have been on board the USS Abraham Lincoln since November, partly because of the war with Iran. Hegseth says the reports are completely misrepresented. He adds that his department makes sure that every ship, every crew, every captain has everything we can provide them at every single moment. The aircraft carrier USS George Washington will replace the Lincoln as part of a long-planned rotation of ships. And a woman has been arrested for intentionally starting several fires that are now fueling a large wildfire on the California-Nevada border. 47-year-old Christine Mitchell reportedly set several fires near Fred's Mountain Road and admitted to firefighters that she did it on purpose. I'm Mark Mayfield. Nancy Pelosi's husband is due in court today. Jason Campidoglio fills us in.
8: Paul Pelosi is facing misdemeanor hit-and-run charges after a car crash in early July. Prosecutors say Pelosi hit a parked car and then sped off in Napa County. If convicted, the charges come with a $1,000 fine, 6 months in jail, or both. Officials say Pelosi was not under the influence and he was never arrested. Pelosi has apologized to the other driver and his car suffered significant damage consistent with the crash that he's accused of. I'm Jason Campidoglio.
0: The board of the Kennedy Center is going to make another attempt to add President Trump's name to the venue. The board reportedly voted Thursday for a new inscription on the building that would add the words "Restored and renovated by President Donald J. Trump" below President Kennedy's name. The decision could lead to another court challenge since a federal judge ruled earlier this year that Trump's name could not remain on the building. The board also voted to close the center for 2 years for renovations, though that decision is also likely to be challenged in court. Flock is adding new security features to its surveillance system after multiple reports of police abusing the cameras. Tammy Trujillo explains.
9: Flock uses AI to scan and collect data on license plates, which is then shared by police departments across the U.S. Dozens of officers have been accused, though, of using the system for personal use, including stalking former partners. On Thursday, the CEO of Flock Safety announced new guardrails, such as requiring police to label every search with a case number and starting an automatic review for abnormal search activities. I'm Tammy Trujillo.
0: And Instagram users will start to notice a bit of a new look for the app. The social media app unveiled its first new logo in a decade on Thursday. In a post, head of Instagram, Adam Mosseri, said the new logo is cleaner and more modern, with references to the original and the simplicity and craft that's always made it Instagram. Some users criticized the new word mark by saying the R in Instagram looked more like a Z. I'm Mark Mayfield.
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9: The Midwest remains the main storm focus as strong thunderstorms are expected from the Central Plains through the Midwest and Ohio Valley, with damaging wind and hail the primary threats. Temperatures will be in the upper 80s to the low 90s. The Northeast will be hot and humid with highs in the 80s. Scattered thunderstorms are possible, especially from the mid-Atlantic into New England with locally heavy rain. Across the Southeast, look for highs in the 90s, with scattered afternoon storms bringing heavy downpours and frequent lightning. The plains remain hot as the mercury tops 105 degrees in Dallas. Isolated thunderstorms could become strong, especially across the Central Plains. The Southwest continues to be the nation's hot spot, with triple-digit temperatures in many places topped by 114 degrees in Phoenix. Warm and dry throughout the Northwest. Seattle can expect a high of 78, 91 in Spokane. Wildfire concerns remain elevated throughout the region. And mostly sunny and dry throughout all of California, with the beaches in the 60s and 70s. Plenty of inland temperatures breaking triple digits. That's your national forecast. I'm Tammy Trujillo.
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10: Kansas City Chiefs quarterback Patrick Mahomes won't suit up for his team's preseason opener. Head coach Andy Reid confirmed that Mahomes will sit against the Los Angeles Rams tomorrow as he works his way back from a torn ACL. The Phillies took down the Twins 7-1 in the cornfields of Iowa. Kyle Schwarber launched a pair of homers in the annual Field of Dreams game from Dyersville. Almost 30 Hall of Famers emerged from the corn as part of the pregame ceremony as Philly snapped a two-game losing streak. And the Red Sox salvaged their series finale against the Blue Jays after cruising to a 7-0 victory in Toronto. Caleb Durbin went 3-for-5 with a grand slam and 5 runs batted in. Red Sox interim manager Chad Tracy says Peyton Toll did what they needed.
11: Kind of look up and saw the pitch count where it was at. A lot of early count swings, a lot of weak contact. Had the fastball, got on the hands quite a bit. We needed a deep start. We got a great deep start, needed a win, gave us a win. He was awesome.
10: That's sports. Colin McIntyre.
12: The FTC says it's sending money to thousands of Grubhub users to settle a lawsuit alleging that the delivery service tricked customers with hidden fees. Mark Mayfield in the details.
0: The payments will total more than $23 million. It comes after the FTC and the Illinois Attorney General accused the company back in 2024 of using illegal and deceptive practices. The FTC says a former Grubhub executive referred to the practice as a pricing shell game. Grubhub was also accused of deceiving its drivers about how much money they would make and listing restaurants on its platform without their permission.
12: The Bumble dating app is getting rid of its signature rule. Effective immediately, men no longer have to wait for women to message first. Another change coming to the app is that users will now have 72 hours to respond to first messages instead of just 24. And if you've noticed a lot of spam callers, you're not alone. Robocallers have been really busy lately.
13: You've probably received one of these lately.
14: Hello, this is Linda. This is the final.
13: Americans received more than 4.3 billion robocalls in July. That breaks down to about 140 million a day. They're driven mainly by automated pre-approved loan scams and aggressive telemarketers. Experts say the best way to avoid robocalls is not to answer calls from numbers you don't recognize. Also, enable spam blocking features or download reputable protection apps. If you do answer, don't share personal details and report persistent spam numbers to the FTC. I'm Daria Albinger.
12: And a new study out is revealing the top states to live in. WalletHub based its ranking of all 50 states on 51 key metrics, including healthcare and location, income, and homeownership rates. Natalie Migliori with more.
3: Idaho took the top spot for its low real estate tax rate and highest median income growth in the country. New Jersey took the second spot for its location to economic hubs and highly rated healthcare, while Wisconsin made up the top three for its affordable housing. Massachusetts and New Hampshire round out the top five of that list.
12: I'm Monica Nelson with your consumer and business news.
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0: The White House is accusing China of routing billions of dollars worth of goods through third countries as a way to avoid President Trump's 2018 tariffs that results in billions in lost U.S. revenue. The administration estimates the practice costs the U.S. between $19 and $26 billion each year. Reports say several attacks targeting Ecuadorian fishing boats in the Pacific Ocean earlier this year were conducted as part of a CIA program. Scott Carr has more.
25: The Washington Post cites an official with knowledge of the matter and saying the strikes were associated with a CIA covert action program, though the reason the vessels were targeted and the program's larger purpose are both unclear. This comes as the Trump administration's carried out a campaign of attacks on alleged drug smuggling boats in the Caribbean and the Pacific in recent months.
0: And the Kennedy Center board moving forward with a two-year closure and adding President Trump's name back on the building. The New York Times reports the board voted Thursday to approve Trump's plan to close the Performing Arts Center to undergo renovations. That's politics. I'm Mark Mayfield.
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0: Luigi Mangione will plead guilty to federal charges in the killing of UnitedHealthcare CEO Brian Thompson. Matt Mattinson has more.
2: That's according to multiple reports. Mangione faces stalking charges resulting in the death of Thompson. He could be sentenced to life in prison if convicted. When asked about the possible plea deal on Wednesday, top Manhattan federal prosecutor Jamie McDonald would only say a court conference is scheduled for Friday. Mangione's New York State murder trial in the case is set to start next month. I'm at Mattinson.
0: Vice President J.D. Vance says the number one goal in the war with Iran is to keep oil and gasoline cheap for Americans.
7: And then obviously goal number two is ensure that Iran never gets a nuclear weapon. I feel confident we're accomplishing both of those goals, but it's inherently an unpredictable thing because the Iranians themselves are unpredictable.
0: He had that to say in an interview with Fox News on Thursday. Gas prices are up significantly since the start of the war, launched by the U.S. and Israel back in February. That's in large part because Iran effectively choked off the Strait of Hormuz, an important waterway that saw about 20% of the world's maritime oil traffic pre-war. Vance also said he was confident that this war ends with the U.S. in a stronger position. Secretary of War Pete Hegseth is pushing back on reports that a record-breaking deployment at sea is creating a mental health crisis aboard a U.S. aircraft carrier. About 5,000 sailors and Marines have been on board the USS Abraham Lincoln since November, partly because of the war with Iran. Hegseth says the reports are completely misrepresented. He adds that his department makes sure that every ship, every crew, every captain has everything we can provide them at every single moment. The aircraft carrier USS George Washington will replace the Lincoln as part of a long-planned rotation of ships. And a woman has been arrested for intentionally starting several fires that are now fueling a large wildfire on the California-Nevada border. 47-year-old Christine Mitchell reportedly set several fires near Fred's Mountain Road and admitted to firefighters that she did it on purpose. I'm Mark Mayfield. Nancy Pelosi's husband is due in court today. Jason Campidoglio fills us in.
8: Paul Pelosi is facing misdemeanor hit-and-run charges after a car crash in early July. Prosecutors say Pelosi hit a parked car and then sped off in Napa County. If convicted, the charges come with a $1,000 fine, 6 months in jail, or both. Officials say Pelosi was not under the influence and he was never arrested. Pelosi has apologized to the other driver and his car suffered significant damage consistent with the crash that he's accused of. I'm Jason Campidoglio.
0: The board of the Kennedy Center is going to make another attempt to add President Trump's name to the venue. The board reportedly voted Thursday for a new inscription on the building that would add the words "Restored and renovated by President Donald J. Trump" below President Kennedy's name. The decision could lead to another court challenge since a federal judge ruled earlier this year that Trump's name could not remain on the building. The board also voted to close the center for 2 years for renovations, though that decision is also likely to be challenged in court. Flock is adding new security features to its surveillance system after multiple reports of police abusing the cameras. Tammy Trujillo explains.
9: Flock uses AI to scan and collect data on license plates, which is then shared by police departments across the U.S. Dozens of officers have been accused, though, of using the system for personal use, including stalking former partners. On Thursday, the CEO of Flock Safety announced new guardrails, such as requiring police to label every search with a case number and starting an automatic review for abnormal search activities. I'm Tammy Trujillo.
0: And Instagram users will start to notice a bit of a new look for the app. The social media app unveiled its first new logo in a decade on Thursday. In a post, head of Instagram, Adam Mosseri, said the new logo is cleaner and more modern, with references to the original and the simplicity and craft that's always made it Instagram. Some users criticized the new word mark by saying the R in Instagram looked more like a Z. I'm Mark Mayfield.
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9: The Midwest remains the main storm focus as strong thunderstorms are expected from the Central Plains through the Midwest and Ohio Valley, with damaging wind and hail the primary threats. Temperatures will be in the upper 80s to the low 90s. The Northeast will be hot and humid with highs in the 80s. Scattered thunderstorms are possible, especially from the mid-Atlantic into New England with locally heavy rain. Across the Southeast, look for highs in the 90s, with scattered afternoon storms bringing heavy downpours and frequent lightning. The plains remain hot as the mercury tops 105 degrees in Dallas. Isolated thunderstorms could become strong, especially across the Central Plains. The Southwest continues to be the nation's hot spot, with triple-digit temperatures in many places topped by 114 degrees in Phoenix. Warm and dry throughout the Northwest. Seattle can expect a high of 78, 91 in Spokane. Wildfire concerns remain elevated throughout the region. And mostly sunny and dry throughout all of California, with the beaches in the 60s and 70s. Plenty of inland temperatures breaking triple digits. That's your national forecast. I'm Tammy Trujillo.
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10: Kansas City Chiefs quarterback Patrick Mahomes won't suit up for his team's preseason opener. Head coach Andy Reid confirmed that Mahomes will sit against the Los Angeles Rams tomorrow as he works his way back from a torn ACL. The Phillies took down the Twins 7-1 in the cornfields of Iowa. Kyle Schwarber launched a pair of homers in the annual Field of Dreams game from Dyersville. Almost 30 Hall of Famers emerged from the corn as part of the pregame ceremony as Philly snapped a two-game losing streak. And the Red Sox salvaged their series finale against the Blue Jays after cruising to a 7-0 victory in Toronto. Caleb Durbin went 3-for-5 with a grand slam and 5 runs batted in. Red Sox interim manager Chad Tracy says Peyton Toll did what they needed.
11: Kind of look up and saw the pitch count where it was at. A lot of early count swings, a lot of weak contact. Had the fastball, got on the hands quite a bit. Just we needed a deep start. We got a great deep start, needed a win, gave us a win. He was awesome.
10: That's sports. Colin McIntyre.
4: The FTC says it's sending money to thousands of Grubhub users to settle a lawsuit alleging that the delivery service tricked customers with hidden fees. Mark Mayfield in the details.
0: The payments will total more than $23 million. It comes after the FTC and the Illinois Attorney General accused the company back in 2024 of using illegal and deceptive practices. The FTC says a former Grubhub executive referred to the practice as a pricing shell game. Grubhub was also accused of deceiving its drivers about how much money they would make and listing restaurants on its platform without their permission.
4: The Bumble dating app is getting rid of its signature rule. Effective immediately, men no longer have to wait for women to message first. Another change coming to the app is that users will now have 72 hours to respond to first messages instead of just 24. And if you've noticed a lot of spam callers, you're not alone. Robocallers have been really busy lately.
13: You've probably received one of these lately.
14: Hello, this is Linda. This is the final.
13: Americans received more than 4.3 billion robocalls in July. That breaks down to about 140 million a day. They're driven mainly by automated pre-approved loan scams and aggressive telemarketers. Experts say the best way to avoid robocalls is not to answer calls from numbers you don't recognize. Also, enable spam blocking features or download

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4: The White House is accusing China of routing billions of dollars worth of goods through third countries as a way to avoid President Trump's 2018 tariffs that results in billions in lost U.S. revenue. The administration estimates the practice costs the U.S. between $19 and $26 billion each year. Reports say several attacks targeting Ecuadorian fishing boats in the Pacific Ocean earlier this year were conducted as part of a CIA program. Scott Carr has more.
5: The Washington Post cites an official with knowledge of the matter and saying the strikes were associated with a CIA covert action program, though the reason the vessels were targeted and the program's larger purpose are both unclear. This comes as the Trump administration's carried out a campaign of attacks on alleged drug smuggling boats in the Caribbean and the Pacific in recent months.
4: And the Kennedy Center board moving forward with a two-year closure and adding President Trump's name back on the building. The New York Times reports the board voted Thursday to approve Trump's plan to close the Performing Arts Center to undergo renovations. That's politics. I'm Mark Mayfield.
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9: You'll find it.
10: A new study shows that a certain type of hormone replacement therapy could lower the risk of Alzheimer's disease in older women. Researchers at Stanford University evaluated data that tracked Alzheimer's disease. It involved 20,000 American women. They say they found that those who took estrogen-only HRT at an average age of 70 were 39% less likely to be diagnosed with Alzheimer's later in life. They were also 33% less likely to develop memory or functional decline. An experimental GLP-1 pill is showing promising results. Scott Pringle reports.
11: Researchers at Northwestern Medicine found a daily pill called Elenagrippin helped folks who are obese or overweight lose more than 12% of their body weight in 36 weeks. Co-author of the study, Robert Kushner, says the pill could be a solution for some because it can be easier to mass produce as opposed to other GLP-1 injectable drugs like Wegovy and Ozempic.
10: Health update. I'm Sarah Lee Kessler.
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12: The Chicago Red Stars have announced they've parted ways with head coach Martin Hugren and assistant coach Anders Jakobsen just 1 year after the duo was hired last summer. Assistant coach Karina Baez will take over as interim head coach, the team's ninth interim or full-time manager since 2021. Former head coach Lauren Donaldson will also return as interim director of coaching. For more women's sports stories, subscribe to Good Game with Sarah Spain on iHeart Podcast.
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2: Instagram users will start to notice a bit of a new look for the app. Matt Mattinson explains.
3: The social media app unveiled its first new logo in a decade on Thursday. In a post, Instagram head Adam Mosseri said the new logo is cleaner and more modern, with references to the original and the simplicity and craft that's always made it Instagram. Some users criticized the new woodmark by saying the R in Instagram looks more like a Z. Other commenters told Mosseri the platform should deal with other issues like AI-generated content and bots rather than a new logo.
2: Some Anthropic users are mad about new watermarks that are being attached to text generated by AI. They don't like that the watermarks will give them away when they cheat. Some online posters think it would harm legitimate AI users, such as writers asking for a synonym. And Google unveiling the new Pixel 11 smartphone, Gemini, a key part of the new improvements. Google is giving the Pixel 11 the ability to have more agentic AI features that can help users complete everyday tasks. Tech Report, I'm Mark Mayfield.
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4: Travis Kelce can't avoid talking about his Madison Square Garden wedding to his wife, Taylor Swift. So it's gonna be
5: forever. The knot is tied and everyone still seems to want details, with the Kansas City Chiefs tight end fielding questions about his wedding right out of the gate.
6: It was a fun off season, man. Wedding was the best night of my life. And I appreciate everybody who came out and celebrated and, had fun with us.
5: The internet fawning over Kelce calling Swift.
6: My wife.
5: Their wedding, a star-studded event that shut down part of 7th Avenue in New York City back on July 3rd. Kelce says being at MSG was a childhood dream of his. I'm Natalie Migliori.
4: Luke Combs will return to U.S. stadiums next spring. The country music superstar will kick off his My Kinda Saturday Night Tour on April 3rd in Arlington, Texas. He'll make a dozen stops across the country, including Detroit, Pittsburgh, and Denver. Combs will wrap up the tour on June 26th in San Diego. Spider-Man will be getting some competition this weekend from a new sci-fi movie. The End of Oak Street stars Anne Hathaway and Ewan McGregor in a fantasy about a suburban neighborhood that gets transported back to the age of dinosaurs. The movie's been getting good reviews, expected to make $25 million in its debut weekend. It won't be enough, however, to beat Spider-Man Brand New Day, which is expected to make another $70 million in its third weekend. The latest Tom Holland Spider-Man movie is already the highest grossing film of the year. That's entertainment. I'm Jennifer Bolsoni.
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2: Luigi Mangione will plead guilty to federal charges in the killing of UnitedHealthcare CEO Brian Thompson.
9: Matt Mattinson has more.
3: That's according to multiple reports. Mangione faces stalking charges resulting in the death of Thompson. He could be sentenced to life in prison if convicted. When asked about the possible plea deal on Wednesday, top Manhattan federal prosecutor Jamie McDonald would only say a court conference is scheduled for Friday. Mangione's New York State murder trial in the case is set to start next month. I'm Matt Mattinson.
2: Vice President J.D. Vance says the number one goal in the war with Iran is to keep oil and gasoline cheap for Americans.
10: And then obviously goal number two is ensure that Iran never gets a nuclear weapon. I feel confident we're accomplishing both of those goals, but it's inherently an unpredictable thing because the Iranians themselves are unpredictable.
2: He had that to say in an interview with Fox News on Thursday. Gas prices are up significantly since the start of the war, launched by the U.S. and Israel back in February. That's in large part because Iran effectively choked off the Strait of Hormuz, an important waterway that saw about 20% of the world's maritime oil traffic pre-war. Vance also said he was confident that this war ends with the U.S. in a stronger position. Secretary of War Pete Hegseth is pushing back on reports that a record-breaking deployment at sea is creating a mental health crisis aboard a U.S. aircraft carrier. About 5,000 sailors and Marines have been on board the USS Abraham Lincoln since November, partly because of the war with Iran. Hegseth says the reports are completely misrepresented. He adds that his department makes sure that every ship, every crew, every captain has everything we can provide them at every single moment. The aircraft carrier USS George Washington will replace the Lincoln as part of a long-planned rotation of ships. And a woman has been arrested for intentionally starting several fires that are now fueling a large wildfire on the California-Nevada border. 47-year-old Christine Mitchell reportedly set several fires near Fred's Mountain Road and admitted to firefighters that she did it on purpose. I'm Mark Mayfield. Nancy Pelosi's husband is due in court today. Jason Campidoglio fills us in.
0: Paul Pelosi is facing misdemeanor hit-and-run charges after a car crash in early July. Prosecutors say Pelosi hit a parked car and then sped off in Napa County. If convicted, the charges come with a $1,000 fine, 6 months in jail, or both. Officials say Pelosi was not under the influence and he was never arrested. Pelosi has apologized to the other driver and his car suffered significant damage consistent with the crash that he's accused of. I'm Jason Campidoglio.
2: The board of the Kennedy Center is going to make another attempt to add President Trump's name to the venue. The board reportedly voted Thursday for a new inscription on the building that would add the words "Restored and renovated by President Donald J. Trump" below President Kennedy's name. The decision could lead to another court challenge since a federal judge ruled earlier this year that Trump's name could not remain on the building. The board also voted to close the center for 2 years for renovations, though that decision is also likely to be challenged in court. Flock is adding new security features to its surveillance system after multiple reports of police abusing the cameras. Tammy Trujillo explains.
11: Flock uses AI to scan and collect data on license plates, which is then shared by police departments across the U.S. Dozens of officers have been accused, though, of using the system for personal use, including stalking former partners. On Thursday, the CEO of Flock Safety announced new guardrails, such as requiring police to label every search with a case number and starting an automatic review for abnormal search activities. I'm Tammy Trujillo.
2: And Instagram users will start to notice a bit of a new look for the app. The social media app unveiled its first new logo in a decade on Thursday. In a post, head of Instagram, Adam Mosseri, said the new logo is cleaner and more modern, with references to the original and the simplicity and craft that's always made it Instagram. Some users criticized the new word mark by saying the R in Instagram looked more like a Z. I'm Mark Mayfield.
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11: The Midwest remains the main storm focus as strong thunderstorms are expected from the Central Plains through the Midwest and Ohio Valley, with damaging wind and hail the primary threats. Temperatures will be in the upper 80s to the low 90s. The Northeast will be hot and humid with highs in the 80s. Scattered thunderstorms are possible, especially from the mid-Atlantic into New England with locally heavy rain. Across the Southeast, look for highs in the 90s, with scattered afternoon storms bringing heavy downpours and frequent lightning. The plains remain hot as the mercury tops 105 degrees in Dallas. Isolated thunderstorms could become strong, especially across the Central Plains. The Southwest continues to be the nation's hot spot, with triple-digit temperatures in many places topped by 114 degrees in Phoenix. Warm and dry throughout the Northwest. Seattle can expect a high of 78, 91 in Spokane. Wildfire concerns remain elevated throughout the region. And mostly sunny and dry throughout all of California, with the beaches in the 60s and 70s. Plenty of inland temperatures breaking triple digits. That's your national forecast. I'm Tammy Trujillo.
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12: Kansas City Chiefs quarterback Patrick Mahomes won't suit up for his team's preseason opener. Head coach Andy Reid confirmed that Mahomes will sit against the Los Angeles Rams tomorrow as he works his way back from a torn ACL. The Phillies took down the Twins 7-1 in the cornfields of Iowa. Kyle Schwarber launched a pair of homers in the annual Field of Dreams game from Dyersville. Almost 30 Hall of Famers emerged from the corn as part of the pregame ceremony as Philly snapped a two-game losing streak. And the Red Sox salvaged their series finale against the Blue Jays after cruising to a 7-0 victory in Toronto. Caleb Durbin went 3-for-5 with a grand slam and 5 runs batted in. Red Sox interim manager Chad Tracy says Peyton Toll did what they needed.
13: kind of look up and saw the pitch count where it was at. A lot of early count swings, a lot of weak contact. Had the fastball, got on the hands quite a bit. Just we needed a deep start. We got a great deep start, needed a win, gave us a win. He was awesome.
12: That's sports. Colin McIntyre.
14: The FTC says it's sending money to thousands of Grubhub users to settle a lawsuit alleging that the delivery service tricked customers with hidden fees. Mark Mayfield in the details.
15: The payments will total more than $23 million. It comes after the FTC and the Illinois Attorney General accused the company back in 2024 of using illegal and deceptive practices. The FTC says a former Grubhub executive referred to the practice as a pricing shell game. Grubhub was also accused of deceiving its drivers about how much money they would make and listing restaurants on its platform without their permission.
14: The Bumble dating app is getting rid of its signature rule. Effective immediately, men no longer have to wait for women to message first. Another change coming to the app is that users will now have 72 hours to respond to first messages instead of just 24. And if you've noticed a lot of spam callers, you're not alone. Robocallers have been really busy lately.
16: You've probably received one of these lately.
17: Hello, this is Linda. This is the final.
16: Americans received more than 4.3 billion robocalls in July. That breaks down to about 140 million a day. They're driven mainly by automated pre-approved loan scams and aggressive telemarketers. Experts say the best way to avoid robocalls is not to answer calls from numbers you don't recognize. Also, enable spam blocking features or download reputable protection apps. If you do answer, don't share personal details and report persistent spam numbers to the FTC. I'm Daria Albinger.
14: And a new study out is revealing the top states to live in. WalletHub based its ranking of all 50 states on 51 key metrics, including healthcare and location, income, and homeownership rates. Natalie Migliori with more.
5: Idaho took the top spot for its low real estate tax rate and highest median income growth in the country. New Jersey took the second spot for its location to economic hubs and highly rated healthcare, while Wisconsin made up the top three for its affordable housing. Massachusetts and New Hampshire round out the top five of that list.
14: I'm Monica Nelson with your consumer and business news.
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2: The White House is accusing China of routing billions of dollars worth of goods through third countries as a way to avoid President Trump's 2018 tariffs. That results in billions in lost U.S. revenue. The administration estimates the practice costs the U.S. between $19 and $26 billion each year. Reports say several attacks targeting Ecuadorian fishing boats in the Pacific Ocean earlier this year were conducted as part of a CIA program. Scott Carr has more.
22: The Washington Post cites an official with knowledge of the matter and saying the strikes were associated with a CIA covert action program, though the reason the vessels were targeted and the program's larger purpose are both unclear. This comes as the Trump administration's carried out a campaign of attacks on alleged drug smuggling boats in the Caribbean and the Pacific in recent months.
2: And the Kennedy Center board moving forward with a two-year closure and adding President Trump's name back on the building. The New York Times reports the board voted Thursday to approve Trump's plan to close the Performing Arts Center to undergo renovations. That's politics. I'm Mark Mayfield.
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25: You'll find out.
14: A new study shows that a certain type of hormone replacement therapy could lower the risk of Alzheimer's disease in older women. Researchers at Stanford University evaluated data that tracked Alzheimer's disease. It involved
3: 20,000 American women. They say they found that those who took estrogen-only HRT at an average age of 70 were 39% less likely to be diagnosed with Alzheimer's later in life. They were also 33% less likely to develop memory or functional decline. An experimental GLP-1 pill is showing promising results. Scott Pringle reports.
4: Researchers at Northwestern Medicine found a daily pill called Elenagrippin helped folks who are obese or overweight lose more than 12% of their body weight in 36 weeks. Co-author of the study, Robert Kushner, says the pill could be a solution for some because it can be easier to mass produce as opposed to other GLP-1 injectable drugs like Wegovy and Ozempic.
3: Health update. I'm Sarah Lee Kessler.
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6: The Chicago Red Stars have announced they've parted ways with head coach Martin Hogren and assistant coach Anders Jakobsen just 1 year after the duo was hired last summer. Assistant coach Karina Baez will take over as interim head coach, the team's ninth interim or full-time manager since 2021. Former head coach Lauren Donaldson will also return as interim director of coaching. For more women's sports stories, subscribe to Good Game with Sarah Spain on iHeart Podcast.
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2: Instagram users will start to notice a bit of a new look for the app. Matt Mattinson explains.
8: The social media app unveiled its first new logo in a decade on Thursday. In a post, Instagram head Adam Mosseri said the new logo is cleaner and more modern, with references to the original and the simplicity and craft that's always made it Instagram. Some users criticized the new woodmark by saying the R in Instagram looks more like a Z. Other commenters told Mosseri the platform should deal with other issues like AI-generated content and bots rather than a new logo.
2: Some Anthropic users are mad about new watermarks that are being attached to text generated by AI. They don't like that the watermarks will give them away when they cheat. Some online posters think it would harm legitimate AI users, such as writers asking for a synonym. And Google unveiling the new Pixel 11 smartphone, Gemini, a key part of the new improvements. Google is giving the Pixel 11 the ability to have more agentic AI features that can help users complete everyday tasks. Tech Report, I'm Mark Mayfield.
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9: Travis Kelce can't avoid talking about his Madison Square Garden wedding to his wife, Taylor Swift. So it's gonna be
5: forever. The knot is tied and everyone still seems to want details, with the Kansas City Chiefs tight end fielding questions about his wedding right out of the gate.
23: It was a fun off season, man. Wedding was the best night of my life. And I appreciate everybody who came out and celebrated and, had fun with us.
5: The internet fawning over Kelce calling Swift.
23: My wife.
5: Their wedding a star-studded event that shut down part of 7th Avenue in New York City back on July 3rd. Kelce says being at MSG was a childhood dream of his. I'm Natalie Migliori.
9: Luke Combs will return to U.S. stadiums next spring. The country music superstar will kick off his My Kinda Saturday Night Tour on April 3rd in Arlington, Texas. He'll make a dozen stops across the country, including Detroit, Pittsburgh, and Denver. Combs will wrap up the tour on June 26th in San Diego. Spider-Man will be getting some competition this weekend from a new sci-fi movie. The End of Oak Street stars Anne Hathaway and Ewan McGregor in a fantasy about a suburban neighborhood that gets transported back to the age of dinosaurs. The movie's been getting good reviews, expected to make $25 million in its debut weekend. It won't be enough, however, to beat Spider-Man Brand New Day, which is expected to make another $70 million in its third weekend. The latest Tom Holland Spider-Man movie is already the highest grossing film of the year. That's entertainment. I'm Jennifer Bolsoni.
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2: Luigi Mangione will plead guilty to federal charges in the killing of UnitedHealthcare CEO Brian Thompson. Matt Mattinson has more.
8: That's according to multiple reports. Mangione faces stalking charges resulting in the death of Thompson. He could be sentenced to life in prison if convicted. When asked about the possible plea deal on Wednesday, top Manhattan federal prosecutor Jamie McDonald would only say a court conference is scheduled for Friday. Mangione's New York State murder trial in the case is set to start next month. I'm Matt Mattinson.
2: Vice President J.D. Vance says the number one goal in the war with Iran is to keep oil and gasoline cheap for Americans.
0: And then obviously goal number two is ensure that Iran never gets a nuclear weapon. I feel confident we're accomplishing both of those goals, but it's inherently an unpredictable thing because the Iranians themselves are unpredictable.
2: He had that to say in an interview with Fox News on Thursday. Gas prices are up significantly since the start of the war, launched by the U.S. and Israel back in February. That's in large part because Iran effectively choked off the Strait of Hormuz, an important waterway that saw about 20% of the world's maritime oil traffic pre-war. Vance also said he was confident that this war ends with the U.S. in a stronger position. Secretary of War Pete Hegseth is pushing back on reports that a record-breaking deployment at sea is creating a mental health crisis aboard a U.S. aircraft carrier. About 5,000 sailors and Marines have been on board the USS Abraham Lincoln since November, partly because of the war with Iran. Hegseth says the reports are completely misrepresented. He adds that his department makes sure that every ship, every crew, every captain has everything we can provide them at every single moment. The aircraft carrier USS George Washington will replace the Lincoln as part of a long-planned rotation of ships. And a woman has been arrested for intentionally starting several fires that are now fueling a large wildfire on the California-Nevada border. 47-year-old Christine Mitchell reportedly set several fires near Fred's Mountain Road and admitted to firefighters that she did it on purpose. I'm Mark Mayfield. Nancy Pelosi's husband is due in court today. Jason Campadonia fills us in.
10: Paul Pelosi is facing misdemeanor hit-and-run charges after a car crash in early July. Prosecutors say Pelosi hit a parked car and then sped off in Napa County. If convicted, the charges come with a $1,000 fine, 6 months in jail, or both. Officials say Pelosi was not under the influence and he was never arrested. Pelosi has apologized to the other driver and his car suffered significant damage consistent with the crash that he's accused of. I'm Jason Campadonia.
2: The board of the Kennedy Center is going to make another attempt to add President Trump's name to the venue. The board reportedly voted Thursday for a new inscription on the building that would add the words "Restored and renovated by President Donald J. Trump" below President Kennedy's name. The decision could lead to another court challenge since a federal judge ruled earlier this year that Trump's name could not remain on the building. The board also voted to close the center for 2 years for renovations, though that decision is also likely to be challenged in court. Flock is adding new security features to its surveillance system after multiple reports of police abusing the cameras. Tammy Trujillo explains.
11: Flock uses AI to scan and collect data on license plates, which is then shared by police departments across the U.S. Dozens of officers have been accused, though, of using the system for personal use, including stalking former partners. On Thursday, the CEO of Flock Safety announced new guardrails, such as requiring police to label every search with a case number and starting an automatic review for abnormal search activities. I'm Tammy Trujillo.
2: And Instagram users will start to notice a bit of a new look for the app. The social media app unveiled its first new logo in a decade on Thursday. In a post, head of Instagram, Adam Mosseri, said the new logo is cleaner and more modern, with references to the original and the simplicity and craft that's always made it Instagram. Some users criticized the new word mark by saying the R in Instagram looked more like a Z. I'm Mark Mayfield.
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11: The Midwest remains the main storm focus as strong thunderstorms are expected from the Central Plains through the Midwest and Ohio Valley, with damaging wind and hail the primary threats. Temperatures will be in the upper 80s to the low 90s. The Northeast will be hot and humid with highs in the 80s. Scattered thunderstorms are possible, especially from the Mid-Atlantic into New England with locally heavy rain. Across the Southeast, look for highs in the 90s, with scattered afternoon storms bringing heavy downpours and frequent lightning. The plains remain hot as the mercury tops 105 degrees in Dallas. Isolated thunderstorms could become strong, especially across the Central Plains. The Southwest continues to be the nation's hot spot, with triple-digit temperatures in many places topped by 114 degrees in Phoenix. Warm and dry throughout the Northwest. Seattle can expect a high of 78, 91 in Spokane. Wildfire concerns remain elevated throughout the region. And mostly sunny and dry throughout all of California, with the beaches in the 60s and 70s. Plenty of inland temperatures breaking triple digits. That's your national forecast. I'm Tammy Trujillo.
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12: Kansas City Chiefs quarterback Patrick Mahomes won't suit up for his team's preseason opener. Head coach Andy Reid confirmed that Mahomes will sit against the Los Angeles Rams tomorrow as he works his way back from a torn ACL. The Phillies took down the Twins 7-1 in the cornfields of Iowa. Kyle Schwarber launched a pair of homers in the annual Field of Dreams game from Dyersville. Almost 30 Hall of Famers emerged from the corn as part of the pregame ceremony as Philly snapped a two-game losing streak. And the Red Sox salvaged their series finale against the Blue Jays after cruising to a 7-0 victory in Toronto. Caleb Durbin went 3-for-5 with a grand slam and 5 runs batted in. Red Sox interim manager Chad Tracy says Peyton Toll did what they needed.
13: Kind of look up and saw the pitch count where it was at. A lot of early count swings, a lot of weak contact. Had the fastball, got on the hands quite a bit. Just we needed a deep start. We got a great deep start, needed a win, gave us a win. He was awesome.
12: That's sports. Colin McIntyre.
14: The FTC says it's sending money to thousands of Grubhub users to settle a lawsuit alleging that the delivery service tricked customers with hidden fees. Mark Mayfield in the details.
2: The payments will total more than $23 million. It comes after the FTC and the Illinois Attorney General accused the company back in 2024 of using illegal and deceptive practices. The FTC says a former Grubhub executive referred to the practice as a pricing shell game. Grubhub was also accused of deceiving its drivers about how much money they would make and listing restaurants on its platform without their permission.
14: The Bumble dating app is getting rid of its signature rule, effective immediately. Men no longer have to wait for women to message first. Another change coming to the app is that users will now have 72 hours to respond to first messages instead of just 24. And if you've noticed a lot of spam callers, you're not alone. Robocallers have been really busy lately.
15: You've probably received one of these lately.
16: Hello, this is Linda. This is the final.
15: Americans received more than 4.3 billion robocalls in July. That breaks down to about 140 million a day. They're driven mainly by automated pre-approved loan scams and aggressive telemarketers. Experts say the best way to avoid robocalls is not to answer calls from numbers you don't recognize. Also, enable spam blocking features or download reputable protection apps. If you do answer, don't share personal details and report persistent spam numbers to the FTC. I'm Daria Albinger.
14: And a new study out is revealing the top states to live in. WalletHub based its ranking of all 50 states on 51 key metrics, including healthcare and location, income, and homeownership rates. Natalie Migliori with more.
5: Idaho took the top spot for its low real estate tax rate and highest median income growth in the country. New Jersey took the second spot for its location to economic hubs and highly rated healthcare, while Wisconsin made up the top three for its affordable housing. Massachusetts and New Hampshire round out the top five of that list.
14: I'm Monica Nelson with your consumer and business news.
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2: The White House is accusing China of routing billions of dollars worth of goods through third countries as a way to avoid President Trump's 2018 tariffs. That results in billions in lost U.S. revenue. The administration estimates the practice costs the U.S. between $19 and $26 billion each year. Reports say several attacks targeting Ecuadorian fishing boats in the Pacific Ocean earlier this year were conducted as part of a CIA program. Scott Carr has more.
17: The Washington Post cites an official with knowledge of the matter and saying the strikes were associated with a CIA covert action program, though the reason the vessels were targeted and the program's larger purpose are both unclear. This comes as the Trump administration's carried out a campaign of attacks on alleged drug smuggling boats in the Caribbean and the Pacific in recent months.
2: And the Kennedy Center board moving forward with a two-year closure and adding President Trump's name back on the building. The New York Times reports the board voted Thursday to approve Trump's plan to close the Performing Arts Center to undergo renovations. That's politics. I'm Mark Mayfield.
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26: A new study shows that a certain type of hormone replacement therapy could lower the risk of Alzheimer's disease in older women. Researchers at Stanford University evaluated data that tracked Alzheimer's disease. It involved 20,000 American women. They say they found that those who took estrogen-only HRT at an average age of 70 were 39% less likely to be diagnosed with Alzheimer's later in life. They were also 33% less likely to develop memory or functional decline. An experimental GLP-1 pill is showing promising results. Scott Pringle reports.
27: Researchers at Northwestern Medicine found a daily pill called Elenagrippin helped folks who are obese or overweight lose more than 12% of their body weight in 36 weeks. Co-author of the study, Robert Kushner, says the pill could be a solution for some because it can be easier to mass produce as opposed to other GLP-1 injectable drugs like Wegovy and Ozempic.
26: Health update. I'm Sarah Lee Kessler.
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6: The Chicago Red Stars have announced they've parted ways with head coach Martin Högren and assistant coach Anders Jakobsen just 1 year after the duo was hired last summer. Assistant coach Karina Baez will take over as interim head coach, the team's ninth interim or full-time manager since 2021. Former head coach Lauren Donaldson will also return as interim director of coaching. For more women's sports stories, subscribe to Good Game with Sarah Spain on iHeart Podcast.
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2: Instagram users will start to notice a bit of a new look for the app. Matt Mattinson explains.
0: The social media app unveiled its first new logo in a decade on Thursday. In a post, Instagram head Adam Mosseri said the new logo is cleaner and more modern, with references to the original and the simplicity and craft that's always made it Instagram. Some users criticized the new woodmark by saying the R in Instagram looks more like a Z. Other commenters told Mosseri the platform should deal with other issues like AI-generated content and bots rather than a new logo.
2: Some Anthropic users are mad about new watermarks that are being attached to text generated by AI. They don't like that the watermarks will give them away when they cheat. Some online posters think it would harm legitimate AI users, such as writers asking for a synonym. And Google unveiling the new Pixel 11 smartphone, Gemini, a key part of the new improvements. Google is giving the Pixel 11 the ability to have more agentic AI features that can help users complete everyday tasks. Tech Report, I'm Mark Mayfield.
1: 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The latest in entertainment.
15: Spider-Man Brand New Day has set another record at the domestic box office. It's now the fastest film to hit the $700 million mark.
17: The latest film in the Marvel Universe has made more than $1 billion internationally.
7: Hi, my name is Peter Parker. I have something to tell you that's going to sound crazy.
17: And its total haul is now more than $1.7 billion since its release July 31st. It now sits as the 10th highest grossing movie of all time and is expected to keep climbing. It's helped push this year's summer box office past the $4 billion mark. I'm Scott Carr.
15: Disney Plus is pulling the plug on the new Power Rangers series. A live-action reboot had been in development, but sources tell Deadline that the streamer is ending the project for economic reasons because it doesn't own the intellectual property. The Power Rangers brand is owned by Hasbro, which has been trying for years to get a new show produced.
8: You can't hide. Gonna find you.
15: The Fugees, Lauryn Hill, and Wyclef Jean will headline the upcoming Global Citizen Festival in New York to celebrate the 30th anniversary of their album, The Score. The lineup also includes Shaboozy, John Legend, Lainey Wilson, Lenny Kravitz, and Tomorrow and Together. Global Citizen takes place in Central Park September 26th. That's entertainment. I'm Daria Albinger.
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23: The Interior Department is investigating vandalism at the World War II Memorial in Washington, D.C. More from Mark Mayfield.
2: Brightly colored graffiti was found sprawled across the memorial's Atlantic Pavilion, and soap bubbles were discovered filling its fountain. An Interior Department spokesperson says the U.S. Park Police are investigating. The spokesperson went on calling the vandalism an utter disgrace that will not be tolerated. I'm Mark Mayfield.
23: Reports say Luigi Mangione will plead guilty to federal charges today in the killing of United Healthcare CEO Brian Thompson. Lizzie Radobali has more.
29: Former federal prosecutor Brett Tolman says Mangione's defense team might want a deal because the feds charged Mangione with stalking resulting in death, not murder.
30: Because on the federal system, there's quite a bit that they will be able to argue for a lighter sentence.
29: Mangione is being charged with second-degree murder in his state case, and Tolman says his chances of life without parole are much higher there than federal court. Tolman says if there's a deal on the table, Mangione's lawyers will no doubt ask for state charges to be dismissed based on the double jeopardy rule. In New York, I'm Lizzie Radobali.
23: Secretary of War Pete Hegseth is pushing back on reports that a record-breaking deployment at sea is creating a mental health crisis aboard the USS Abraham Lincoln aircraft carrier since November. Hegseth says the reports are completely misrepresented. The aircraft carrier USS George Washington will replace the Lincoln. A woman has been arrested for intentionally starting several fires that are now fueling a large wildfire on the California-Nevada border. The Fred Mountain Fire has merged with the Bug Fire, which has burned tens of thousands of acres. A funeral for Corey Ruiz will be held in Madison, Wisconsin today. Civil rights attorney Ben Crump Law announced the service for Ruiz, who was shot and killed by police on July 22nd. It will take place at Fountain of Life Church. I'm Jennifer Kuiper. A federal judge is dismissing the Trump administration's lawsuit against Harvard University over allegations that the school failed to address anti-Semitism. U.S. District Judge Richard Stearns ruled the cited incidents were too isolated to establish an ongoing violation. OpenAI has lost another top executive, Tammy Trujillo reports.
3: The tech company said that Chief Revenue Officer Denise Dresser is leaving after 8 months to pursue other opportunities. She is the second senior executive to leave OpenAI this week. On Tuesday, Chief Operating Officer Brad Lightcap announced his departure, saying he was going to start something new. The departures come as OpenAI prepares to go public, which could happen next year. I'm Tammy Trujillo.
23: The Chicago Bears are still focused on possibly building a new stadium in Indiana.
4: Our focus, again, at this point in time, is in Hammond, Indiana, and we're doing everything that we possibly can. We don't have any legislation in Illinois. We don't have a deal with Illinois.
23: Team President Kevin Warren also says there are two viable sites in Hammond, but the deal is not done. He acknowledges that some fans may be upset if the team leaves Illinois, but he believes the time is now to build a world-class stadium. A new survey is ranking the NFL teams on the optimism of their fan bases. Casino.ca polled 5,000 fans of all 32 teams to find the Kansas City Chiefs supporters are most hopeful about the team's prospects this season. Disney Plus is pulling the plug on the new Power Rangers series. A live-action reboot had been in development at Disney, but sources tell Deadline that the streamer is pulling the show for economic reasons because it does not own the intellectual property. A South Carolina congresswoman wants to bring back the death penalty as a punishment option in Washington, D.C. Republican Nancy Mace has introduced the Restoring the Death Penalty in D.C. Act in the House of Representatives. I'm Jennifer Kuiper.
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3: The Midwest remains the main storm focus as strong thunderstorms are expected from the Central Plains through the Midwest and Ohio Valley, with damaging wind and hail the primary threats. Temperatures will be in the upper 80s to the low 90s. The Northeast will be hot and humid with highs in the 80s. Scattered thunderstorms are possible, especially from the Mid-Atlantic into New England with locally heavy rain. Across the Southeast, look for highs in the 90s, with scattered afternoon storms bringing heavy downpours and frequent lightning. The plains remain hot as the mercury tops 105 degrees in Dallas. Isolated thunderstorms could become strong, especially across the Central Plains. The Southwest continues to be the nation's hot spot, with triple-digit temperatures in many places topped by 114 degrees in Phoenix. Warm and dry throughout the Northwest. Seattle can expect a high of 78, 91 in Spokane. Wildfire concerns remain elevated throughout the region. And mostly sunny and dry throughout all of California, with the beaches in the 60s and 70s. Plenty of inland temperatures breaking triple digits. That's your national forecast. I'm Tammy Trujillo.
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5: Kansas City Chiefs quarterback Patrick Mahomes won't suit up for his team's preseason opener. Head coach Andy Reid confirmed that Mahomes will sit against the Los Angeles Rams tomorrow as he works his way back from a torn ACL. The Phillies took down the Twins 7-1 in the cornfields of Iowa. Kyle Schwarber launched a pair of homers in the annual Field of Dreams game from Dyersville. Almost 30 Hall of Famers emerged from the corn as part of the pregame ceremony as Philly snapped a two-game losing streak. And the Red Sox salvaged their series finale against the Blue Jays after cruising to a 7-0 victory in Toronto. Caleb Durbin went 3-for-5 with a grand slam and 5 runs batted in. Red Sox interim manager Chad Tracy says Peyton Toll did what they needed.
9: Kind of look up and saw the pitch count where it was at. A lot of early count swings, a lot of weak contact, had the fastball, got on the hands quite a bit. We needed a deep start. We got a great deep start, needed a win, gave us a win. He was awesome.
5: That's sports, Colin McIntyre.
15: The FTC says it's sending money to thousands of Grubhub users to settle a lawsuit alleging that the delivery service tricked customers with hidden fees. Mark Mayfield in the details.
2: The payments will total more than $23 million. It comes after the FTC and the Illinois Attorney General accused the company back in 2024 of using illegal and deceptive practices. The FTC says a former Grubhub executive referred to the practice as a pricing shell game. Grubhub was also accused of deceiving its drivers about how much money they would make and listing restaurants on its platform without their permission.
15: The Bumble dating app is getting rid of its signature rule. Effective immediately, men no longer have to wait for women to message first. Another change coming to the app is that users will now have 72 hours to respond to first messages instead of just 24. And if you've noticed a lot of spam callers, you're not alone. Robocallers have been really busy lately.
0: You've probably received one of these lately.
6: Hello, this is Linda. This is the final.
0: Americans received more than 4.3 billion robocalls in July. That breaks down to about 140 million a day. They're driven mainly by automated pre-approved loan scams and aggressive telemarketers. Experts say the best way to avoid robocalls is not to answer calls from numbers you don't recognize. Also, enable spam blocking features or download reputable protection apps. If you do answer, don't share personal details and report persistent spam numbers to the FTC. I'm Daria Albinger.
15: And a new study out is revealing the top states to live in. WalletHub based its ranking of all 50 states on 51 key metrics, including healthcare and location, income, and homeownership rates. Natalie Migliori with more.
7: Idaho took the top spot for its low real estate tax rate and highest median income growth in the country. New Jersey took the second spot for its location to economic hubs and highly rated healthcare, while Wisconsin made up the top three for its affordable housing. Massachusetts and New Hampshire round out the top five of that list.
15: I'm Monica Nelson with your consumer and business news.
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2: The White House is accusing China of routing billions of dollars worth of goods through third countries as a way to avoid President Trump's 2018 tariffs. That results in billions in lost U.S. revenue. The administration estimates the practice costs the U.S. between $19 and $26 billion each year. Reports say several attacks targeting Ecuadorian fishing boats in the Pacific Ocean earlier this year were conducted as part of a CIA program. Scott Carr has more.
17: The Washington Post cites an official with knowledge of the matter and saying the strikes were associated with a CIA covert action program, though the reason the vessels were targeted and the program's larger purpose are both unclear. This comes as the Trump administration's carried out a campaign of attacks on alleged drug smuggling boats in the Caribbean and the Pacific in recent months.
2: And the Kennedy Center board moving forward with a two-year closure and adding President Trump's name back on the building. The New York Times reports the board voted Thursday to approve Trump's plan to close the Performing Arts Center to undergo renovations. That's politics. I'm Mark Mayfield.
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32: You'll find it.
33: A new study shows that a certain type of hormone replacement therapy could lower the risk of Alzheimer's disease in older women. Researchers at Stanford University evaluated data that tracked Alzheimer's disease. It involved 20,000 American women. They say they found that those who took estrogen-only HRT at an average age of 70 were 39% less likely to be diagnosed with Alzheimer's later in life. They were also 33% less likely to develop memory or functional decline. An experimental GLP-1 pill is showing promising results. Scott Pringle reports.
8: Researchers at Northwestern Medicine found a daily pill called Elenagrippin helped folks who are obese or overweight lose more than 12% of their body weight in 36 weeks. Co-author of the study, Robert Kushner, says the pill could be a solution for some because it can be easier to mass produce as opposed to other GLP-1 injectable drugs like Wegovy and Ozempic.
33: Health update. I'm Sarah Lee Kessler.
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10: The Chicago Red Stars have announced they've parted ways with head coach Martin Hogren and assistant coach Anders Jakobsen just 1 year after the duo was hired last summer. Assistant coach Karina Baez will take over as interim head coach, the team's ninth interim or full-time manager since 2021. Former head coach Lauren Donaldson will also return as interim director of coaching. For more women's sports stories, subscribe to Good Game with Sarah Spain on iHeart Podcast.
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2: Instagram users will start to notice a bit of a new look for the app. Matt Mattinson explains.
20: The social media app unveiled its first new logo in a decade on Thursday. In a post, Instagram head Adam Mosseri said the new logo is cleaner and more modern, with references to the original and the simplicity and craft that's always made it Instagram. Some users criticized the new woodmark by saying the R in Instagram looks more like a Z. Other commenters told Mosseri the platform should deal with other issues like AI-generated content and bots rather than a new logo.
2: Some Anthropic users are mad about new watermarks that are being attached to text generated by AI. They don't like that the watermarks will give them away when they cheat. Some online posters think it would harm legitimate AI users, such as writers asking for a synonym. And Google unveiling the new Pixel 11 smartphone, Gemini, a key part of the new improvements. Google is giving the Pixel 11 the ability to have more agentic AI features that can help users complete everyday tasks. Tech Report, I'm Mark Mayfield.
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0: Spider-Man Brand New Day has set another record at the domestic box office. It's now the fastest film to hit the $700 million mark.
17: The latest film in the Marvel Universe has made more than $1 billion internationally.
21: Hi, my name is Peter Parker. I have something to tell you that's going to sound crazy.
17: And its total haul is now more than $1.7 billion since its release July 31st. It now sits as the 10th highest grossing movie of all time and is expected to keep climbing. It's helped push this year's summer box office past the $4 billion mark. I'm Scott Carr.
0: Disney Plus is pulling the plug on the new Power Rangers series. A live-action reboot had been in development, but sources tell Deadline that the streamer is ending the project for economic reasons because it doesn't own the intellectual property. The Power Rangers brand is owned by Hasbro, which has been trying for years to get a new show produced.
22: You can't hide, gonna find you and make you want me.
0: The Fugees News' Lauren Hill and Wycliffe Jean will headline the upcoming Global Citizen Festival in New York to celebrate the 30th anniversary of their album, The Score. The lineup also includes Shaboozy, John Legend, Lainey Wilson, Lenny Kravitz, and Tomorrow and Together. Global Citizen takes place in Central Park September 26th. That's entertainment. I'm Daria Albinger.
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0: A.G. Mangione will plead guilty to federal charges today in the killing of UnitedHealthcare CEO Brian Thompson. Lizzie Radobali has more.
1: Former federal prosecutor Brett Tolman says Mangione's defense team might want a deal because the feds charged Mangione with stalking resulting in death, not murder.
2: Because on the federal system, there's quite a bit that they will be able to argue for a lighter sentence.
1: Mangione is being charged with second-degree murder in his state case, and Tolman says his chances of life without parole are much higher there than federal court. Tolman says if there's a deal on the table, Mangione's lawyers will no doubt ask for state charges to be dismissed based on the double jeopardy rule. In New York, I'm Lizzie Radobali.
0: Secretary of War Pete Hegseth is pushing back on reports that a record-breaking deployment at sea is creating a mental health crisis aboard the USS Abraham Lincoln aircraft carrier since November. Hegseth says the reports are completely misrepresented. The aircraft carrier USS George Washington will replace the Lincoln. A woman has been arrested for intentionally starting several fires that are now fueling a large wildfire on the California-Nevada border. The Fred Mountain Fire has merged with the Bug Fire, which has burned tens of thousands of acres. A funeral for Corey Ruiz will be held in Madison, Wisconsin today. Civil rights attorney Ben Crump Law announced the service for Ruiz, who was shot and killed by police on July 22nd. It will take place at Fountain of Life Church. I'm Jennifer Kuiper. A federal judge is dismissing the Trump administration's lawsuit against Harvard University over allegations that the school failed to address anti-Semitism. U.S. District Judge Richard Stearns ruled the cited incidents were too isolated to establish an ongoing violation. OpenAI has lost another top executive, Tammy Trujillo reports.
3: The tech company said that Chief Revenue Officer Denise Dresser is leaving after 8 months to pursue other opportunities. She is the second senior executive to leave OpenAI this week. On Tuesday, Chief Operating Officer Brad Lightcap announced his departure, saying he was going to start something new. The departures come as OpenAI prepares to go public, which could happen next year. I'm Tammy Trujillo.
0: The Chicago Bears are still focused on possibly building a new stadium in Indiana.
4: Our focus, again, at this point in time, is in Hammond, Indiana, and we're doing everything that we possibly can. We don't have any legislation in Illinois. We don't have a deal with Illinois.
0: Team President Kevin Warren also says there are two viable sites in Hammond, but the deal is not done. He acknowledges that some fans may be upset if the team leaves Illinois, but he believes the time is now to build a world-class stadium. A new survey is ranking the NFL teams on the optimism of their fan bases. Casino.ca polled 5,000 fans of all 32 teams to find the Kansas City Chiefs supporters are most hopeful about the team's prospects this season. Disney Plus is pulling the plug on the new Power Rangers series. A live-action reboot had been in development at Disney, but sources tell Deadline that the streamer is pulling the show for economic reasons because it does not own the intellectual property. A South Carolina congresswoman wants to bring back the death penalty as a punishment option in Washington, D.C. Republican Nancy Mace has introduced the Restoring the Death Penalty in D.C. Act in the House of Representatives. I'm Jennifer Kuiper.
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3: The Midwest remains the main storm focus as strong thunderstorms are expected from the Central Plains through the Midwest and Ohio Valley, with damaging wind and hail the primary threats. Temperatures will be in the upper 80s to the low 90s. The Northeast will be hot and humid with highs in the 80s. Scattered thunderstorms are possible, especially from the Mid-Atlantic into New England with locally heavy rain. Across the Southeast, look for highs in the 90s, with scattered afternoon storms bringing heavy downpours and frequent lightning. The plains remain hot as the mercury tops 105 degrees in Dallas. Isolated thunderstorms could become strong, especially across the central plains. The Southwest continues to be the nation's hot spot, with triple-digit temperatures in many places topped by 114 degrees in Phoenix. Warm and dry throughout the Northwest. Seattle can expect a high of 78, 91 in Spokane. Wildfire concerns remain elevated throughout the region. And mostly sunny and dry throughout all of California, with the beaches in the 60s and 70s. Plenty of inland temperatures breaking triple digits. That's your national forecast. I'm Tammy Trujillo.
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6: Kansas City Chiefs quarterback Patrick Mahomes won't suit up for his team's preseason opener. Head coach Andy Reid confirmed that Mahomes will sit against the Los Angeles Rams tomorrow as he works his way back from a torn ACL. The Phillies took down the Twins 7-1 in the cornfields of Iowa. Kyle Schwarber launched a pair of homers in the

0: annual Field of Dreams game from Dyersville. Almost 30 Hall of Famers emerged from the corn as part of the pregame ceremony as Philly snapped a two-game losing streak. And the Red Sox salvaged their series finale against the Blue Jays after cruising to a 7-0 victory in Toronto. Caleb Durbin went 3-for-5 with a grand slam and 5 runs batted in. Red Sox interim manager Chad Tracy says Peyton Toll did what they needed.
1: Kind of look up and saw the pitch count where it was at. A lot of early count swings, a lot of weak contact, had the fastball, got on the hands quite a bit. Just we needed a deep start. We got a great deep start, needed a win, gave us a win. He was awesome.
0: That's sports, Colin McIntyre.
2: The FTC says it's sending money to thousands of Grubhub users to settle a lawsuit alleging that the delivery service tricked customers with hidden fees. Mark Mayfield in the details.
3: The payments will total more than $23 million. It comes after the FTC and the Illinois Attorney General accused the company back in 2024 of using illegal and deceptive practices. The FTC says a former Grubhub executive referred to the practice as a pricing shell game. Grubhub was also accused of deceiving its drivers about how much money they would make and listing restaurants on its platform without their permission.
2: The Bumble dating app is getting rid of its signature rule. Effective immediately, men no longer have to wait for women to message first. Another change coming to the app is that users will now have 72 hours to respond to first messages instead of just 24. And if you've noticed a lot of spam callers, you're not alone. Robocallers have been really busy lately.
4: You've probably received one of these lately.
5: Hello, this is Linda. This is the final.
4: Americans received more than 4.3 billion robocalls in July. That breaks down to about 140 million a day. They're driven mainly by automated pre-approved loan scams and aggressive telemarketers. Experts say the best way to avoid robocalls is not to answer calls from numbers you don't recognize. Also, enable spam blocking features or download reputable protection apps. If you do answer, don't share personal details and report persistent spam numbers to the FTC. I'm Daria Albinger.
2: And a new study out is revealing the top states to live in. WalletHub based its ranking of all 50 states on 51 key metrics, including healthcare and location, income, and homeownership rates. Natalie Migliori with more.
6: Idaho took the top spot for its low real estate tax rate and highest median income growth in the country. New Jersey took the second spot for its location to economic hubs and highly rated healthcare, while Wisconsin made up the top three for its affordable housing. Massachusetts and New Hampshire round out the top five of that list.
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3: The White House is accusing China of routing billions of dollars worth of goods through third countries as a way to avoid President Trump's 2018 tariffs that results in billions in lost U.S. revenue. The administration estimates the practice costs the U.S. between $19 and $26 billion each year. Reports say several attacks targeting Ecuadorian fishing boats in the Pacific Ocean earlier this year were conducted as part of a CIA program. Scott Carr has more.
13: The Washington Post cites an official with knowledge of the matter and saying the strikes were associated with a CIA covert action program, though the reason the vessels were targeted and the program's larger purpose are both unclear. This comes as the Trump administration's carried out a campaign of attacks on alleged drug smuggling boats in the Caribbean and the Pacific in recent months.
3: And the Kennedy Center board moving forward with a two-year closure and adding President Trump's name back on the building. The New York Times reports the board voted Thursday to approve Trump's plan to close the Performing Arts Center to undergo renovations. That's politics. I'm Mark Mayfield.
7: Here's what's happening
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15: You'll find it.
16: A new study shows that a certain type of hormone replacement therapy could lower the risk of Alzheimer's disease in older women. Researchers at Stanford University evaluated data that tracked Alzheimer's disease. It involved 20,000 American women. They say they found that those who took estrogen-only HRT at an average age of 70 were 39% less likely to be diagnosed with Alzheimer's later in life. They were also 33% less likely to develop memory or functional decline. An experimental GLP-1 pill is showing promising results. Scott Pringle reports.
17: Researchers at Northwestern Medicine found a daily pill called Elenagrippin helped folks who are obese or overweight lose more than 12% of their body weight in 36 weeks. Co-author of the study, Robert Kushner, says the pill could be a solution for some because it can be easier to mass produce as opposed to other GLP-1 injectable drugs like Wegovy and Ozempic.
16: Health update. I'm Sarah Lee Kessler.
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18: The Chicago Red Stars have announced they've parted ways with head coach Martin Hogren and assistant coach Anders Jakobsen just 1 year after the duo was hired last summer. Assistant coach Karina Baez will take over as interim head coach, the team's ninth interim or full-time manager since 2021. Former head coach Lauren Donaldson will also return as interim director of coaching. For more women's sports stories, subscribe to Good Game with Sarah Spain on iHeart Podcast.
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3: Instagram users will start to notice a bit of a new look for the app. Matt Mattinson explains.
21: The social media app unveiled its first new logo in a decade on Thursday. In a post, Instagram head Adam Mosseri said the new logo is cleaner and more modern, with references to the original and the simplicity and craft that's always made it Instagram. Some users criticized the new woodmark by saying the R in Instagram looks more like a Z. Other commenters told Mosseri the platform should deal with other issues like AI-generated content and bots rather than a new logo.
3: Some Anthropic users are mad about new watermarks that are being attached to text generated by AI. They don't like that the watermarks will give them away when they cheat. Some online posters think it would harm legitimate AI users, such as writers asking for a synonym. And Google unveiling the new Pixel 11 smartphone, Gemini, a key part of the new improvements. Google is giving the Pixel 11 the ability to have more agentic AI features that can help users complete everyday tasks. Tech Report, I'm Mark Mayfield.
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4: Spider-Man Brand New Day has set another record at the domestic box office. It's now the fastest film to hit the $700 million mark.
13: The latest film in the Marvel Universe has made more than $1 billion internationally.
22: Hi, my name is Peter Parker.
11: I have something to tell you that's going to sound crazy.
13: And its total haul is now more than $1.7 billion since its release July 31st. It now sits as the 10th highest grossing movie of all time and is expected to keep climbing. It's helped push this year's summer box office past the $4 billion mark. I'm Scott Carr.
4: Disney Plus is pulling the plug on the new Power Rangers series. A live-action reboot had been in development, but sources tell Deadline that the streamer is ending the project for economic reasons because it doesn't own the intellectual property. The Power Rangers brand is owned by Hasbro, which has been trying for years to get a new show produced.
14: You can't hide. Gonna find you.
4: Fuji's Lauryn Hill and Wyclef Jean will headline the upcoming Global Citizen Festival in New York to celebrate the 30th anniversary of their album, The Score. The lineup also includes Shaboozy, John Legend, Lainey Wilson, Lenny Kravitz, and Tomorrow and Together. Global Citizen takes place in Central Park September 26th. That's entertainment. I'm Daria Albinger.
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22: The Interior Department is investigating vandalism at the World War II Memorial in Washington, D.C. More from Mark Mayfield.
23: Brightly colored graffiti was found sprawled across the memorial's Atlantic Pavilion, and soap bubbles were discovered filling its fountain. An Interior Department spokesperson says the U.S. Park Police are investigating. The spokesperson went on calling the vandalism an utter disgrace that will not be tolerated. I'm Mark Mayfield.
22: Reports say Luigi Mangione will plead guilty to federal charges today in the killing of United Healthcare CEO Brian Thompson. Lizzie Radobali has more.
24: Former federal prosecutor Brett Tolman says Mangione's defense team might want a deal because the feds charged Mangione with stalking resulting in death, not murder.
25: Because on the federal system, there's quite a bit that they will be able to argue for a lighter sentence.
24: Mangione is being charged with second-degree murder in his state case, and Tolman says his chances of life without parole are much higher there than federal court. Tolman says if there's a deal on the table, Mangione's lawyers will no doubt ask for state charges to be dismissed based on the double jeopardy rule. In New York, I'm Lizzie Radobali.
22: Secretary of War Pete Hegseth is pushing back on reports that a record-breaking deployment at sea is creating a mental health crisis aboard the USS Abraham Lincoln aircraft carrier since November. Hegseth says the reports are completely misrepresented. The aircraft carrier USS George Washington will replace the Lincoln. A woman has been arrested for intentionally starting several fires that are now fueling a large wildfire on the California-Nevada border. The Fred Mountain Fire has merged with the Bug Fire, which has burned tens of thousands of acres. A funeral for Corey Ruiz will be held in Madison, Wisconsin today. Civil rights attorney Ben Crump Law announced the service for Ruiz, who was shot and killed by police on July 22nd. It will take place at Fountain of Life Church. I'm Jennifer Kuiper. A federal judge is dismissing the Trump administration's lawsuit against Harvard University over allegations that the school failed to address anti-Semitism. U.S. District Judge Richard Stearns ruled the cited incidents were too isolated to establish an ongoing violation. OpenAI has lost another top executive, Tammy Trujillo reports.
0: The tech company said that Chief Revenue Officer Denise Dresser is leaving after 8 months to pursue other opportunities. She's the second senior executive to leave OpenAI this week. On Tuesday, Chief Operating Officer Brad Lightcap announced his departure, saying he was going to start something new. The departures come as OpenAI prepares to go public, which could happen next year. I'm Tammy Trujillo.
22: The Chicago Bears are still focused on possibly building a new stadium in Indiana.
1: Our focus, again, at this point in time, is in Hammond, Indiana, and we're doing everything that we possibly can. We don't have any legislation in Illinois. We don't have a deal with Illinois.
22: Team President Kevin Warren also says there are two viable sites in Hammond, but the deal is not done. He acknowledges that some fans may be upset if the team leaves Illinois, but he believes the time is now to build a world-class stadium. A new survey is ranking the NFL teams on the optimism of their fan bases. Casino.ca polled 5,000 fans of all 32 teams to find the Kansas City Chiefs supporters are most hopeful about the team's prospects this season. Disney Plus is pulling the plug on the new Power Rangers series. A live-action reboot had been in development at Disney, but sources tell Deadline that the streamer is pulling the show for economic reasons because it does not own the intellectual property. A South Carolina congresswoman wants to bring back the death penalty as a punishment option in Washington, D.C. Republican Nancy Mace has introduced the Restoring the Death Penalty in D.C. Act in the House of Representatives. I'm Jennifer Kuiper.
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0: The Midwest remains the main storm focus as strong thunderstorms are expected from the Central Plains through the Midwest and Ohio Valley, with damaging wind and hail the primary threats. Temperatures will be in the upper 80s to the low 90s. The Northeast will be hot and humid with highs in the 80s. Scattered thunderstorms are possible, especially from the mid-Atlantic into New England with locally heavy rain. Across the Southeast, look for highs in the 90s, with scattered afternoon storms bringing heavy downpours and frequent lightning. The plains remain hot as the mercury tops 105 degrees in Dallas. Isolated thunderstorms could become strong, especially across the Central Plains. The Southwest continues to be the nation's hot spot, with triple-digit temperatures in many places topped by 114 degrees in Phoenix. Warm and dry throughout the Northwest. Seattle can expect a high of 78, 91 in Spokane. Wildfire concerns remain elevated throughout the region. And mostly sunny and dry throughout all of California, with the beaches in the 60s and 70s. Plenty of inland temperatures breaking triple digits. That's your national forecast. I'm Tammy Trujillo.
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2: Kansas City Chiefs quarterback Patrick Mahomes won't suit up for his team's preseason opener. Head coach Andy Reid confirmed that Mahomes will sit against the Los Angeles Rams tomorrow as he works his way back from a torn ACL. The Phillies took down the Twins 7-1 in the cornfields of Iowa. Kyle Schwarber launched a pair of homers in the annual Field of Dreams game from Dyersville. Almost 30 Hall of Famers emerged from the corn as part of the pregame ceremony as Philly snapped a two-game losing streak. And the Red Sox salvaged their series finale against the Blue Jays after cruising to a 7-0 victory in Toronto. Caleb Durbin went 3-for-5 with a grand slam and 5 runs batted in. Red Sox interim manager Chad Tracy says Peyton Toll did what they needed.
5: Kind of look up and saw the pitch count where it was at. A lot of early count swings, a lot of weak contact. Had the fastball, got on the hands quite a bit. Just we needed a deep start. We got a great deep start, needed a win, gave us a win. He was awesome.
2: That's sports. Colin McIntyre.
6: The FTC says it's sending money to thousands of Grubhub users to settle a lawsuit alleging that the delivery service tricked customers with hidden fees. Mark Mayfield in the details.
19: The payments will total more than $23 million. It comes after the FTC and the Illinois Attorney General accused the company back in 2024 of using illegal and deceptive practices. The FTC says a former Grubhub executive referred to the practice as a pricing shell game. Grubhub was also accused of deceiving its drivers about how much money they would make and listing restaurants on its platform without their permission.
6: The Bumble dating app is getting rid of its signature rule. Effective immediately, men no longer have to wait for women to message first.
9: 1st. Another change coming to the app is that users will now have 72 hours to respond to first messages instead of just 24. And if you've noticed a lot of spam callers, you're not alone. Robocallers have been really busy lately.
4: You've probably received one of these lately.
12: Hello, this is Linda. This is the
4: Americans received more than 4.3 billion robocalls in July. That breaks down to about 140 million a day. They're driven mainly by automated pre-approved loan scams and aggressive telemarketers. Experts say the best way to avoid robocalls is not to answer calls from numbers you don't recognize. Also, enable spam blocking features or download reputable protection apps. If you do answer, don't share personal details and report persistent spam numbers to the FTC. I'm Daria Albinger.
9: And a new study out is revealing the top states to live in. WalletHub based its ranking of all 50 states on 51 key metrics, including healthcare and location, income, and homeownership rates. Natalie Migliori with more.
15: Idaho took the top spot for its low real estate tax rate and highest median income growth in the country. New Jersey took the second spot for its location to economic hubs and highly rated healthcare, while Wisconsin made up the top three for its affordable housing. Massachusetts and New Hampshire round out the top five of that list.
9: I'm Monica Nelson with your consumer and business news.
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3: The White House is accusing China of routing billions of dollars worth of goods through third countries as a way to avoid President Trump's 2018 tariffs that results in billions in lost U.S. revenue. The administration estimates the practice costs the U.S. between $19 and $26 billion each year. Reports say several attacks targeting Ecuadorian fishing boats in the Pacific Ocean earlier this year were conducted as part of a CIA program. Scott Carr has more.
13: The Washington Post cites an official with knowledge of the matter and saying the strikes were associated with a CIA covert action program, though the reason the vessels were targeted and the program's larger purpose are both unclear. This comes as the Trump administration's carried out a campaign of attacks on alleged drug smuggling boats in the Caribbean and the Pacific in recent months.
3: And the Kennedy Center board moving forward with a 2-year closure and adding President Trump's name back on the building. The New York Times reports the board voted Thursday to approve Trump's plan to close the Performing Arts Center to undergo renovations. That's politics. I'm Mark Mayfield.
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28: You'll find it.
6: A new study shows that a certain type of hormone replacement therapy could lower the risk of Alzheimer's disease in older women. Researchers at Stanford University evaluated data that tracked Alzheimer's disease. It involved 20,000 American women. They say they found that those who took estrogen-only HRT at an average age of 70 were 39% less likely to be diagnosed with Alzheimer's later in life. They were also 33% less likely to develop memory or functional decline.
8: An experimental GLP-1 pill is showing promising results. Scott Pringle reports.
10: Researchers at Northwestern Medicine found a daily pill called Elenagrippin helped folks who are obese or overweight lose more than 12% of their body weight in 36 weeks. Co-author of the study, Robert Kushner, says the pill could be a solution for some because it can be easier to mass produce as opposed to other GLP-1 injectable drugs like Wegovy and Ozempic.
8: Health update. I'm Sarah Lee Kessler.
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11: The Chicago Red Stars have announced they've parted ways with head coach Martin Hogren and assistant coach Anders Jakobsen just 1 year after the duo was hired last summer. Assistant coach Karina Baez will take over as interim head coach, the team's ninth interim or full-time manager since 2021. Former head coach Lauren Donaldson will also return as interim director of coaching. For more women's sports stories, subscribe to Good Game with Sarah Spain on iHeart Podcast.
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3: Instagram users will start to notice a bit of a new look for the app. Matt Mattinson explains.
23: The social media app unveiled its first new logo in a decade on Thursday. In a post, Instagram head Adam Mosseri said the new logo is cleaner and more modern, with references to the original and the simplicity and craft that's always made it Instagram. Some users criticized the new woodmark by saying the R in Instagram looks more like a Z. Other commenters told Mosseri the platform should deal with other issues like AI-generated content and bots rather than a new logo.
3: Some Anthropic users are mad about new watermarks that are being attached to text generated by AI. They don't like that the watermarks will give them away when they cheat. Some online posters think it would harm legitimate AI users, such as writers asking for a synonym. And Google unveiling the new Pixel 11 smartphone, Gemini, a key part of the new improvements. Google is giving the Pixel 11 the ability to have more agentic AI features that can help users complete everyday tasks. Tech Report, I'm Mark Mayfield.
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4: Spider-Man Brand New Day has set another record at the domestic box office. It's now the fastest film to hit the $700 million mark.
13: The latest film in the Marvel Universe has made more than $1 billion internationally.
26: Hi, my name is Peter Parker. I have something to tell you that's going to sound crazy.
13: And its total haul is now more than $1.7 billion since its release July 31st. It now sits as the 10th highest grossing movie of all time and is expected to keep climbing. It's helped push this year's summer box office past the $4 billion mark. I'm Scott Carr.
4: Disney Plus is pulling the plug on the new Power Rangers series. A live-action reboot had been in development, but sources tell Deadline that the streamer is ending the project for economic reasons because it doesn't own the intellectual property. The Power Rangers brand is owned by Hasbro, which has been trying for years to get a new show produced.
27: You can't hide, gonna find you.
4: The Fugees, Lauryn Hill, and Wyclef Jean will headline the upcoming Global Citizen Festival in New York to celebrate the 30th anniversary of their album, The Score. The lineup also includes Shaboozey, John Legend, Lainey Wilson, Lenny Kravitz, and Tomorrow and Together. Global Citizen takes place in Central Park September 26th. That's entertainment. I'm Daria Albinger.
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5: The Interior Department is investigating vandalism at the World War II Memorial in Washington, D.C. More from Mark Mayfield.
19: Brightly colored graffiti was found sprawled across the memorial's Atlantic Pavilion, and soap bubbles were discovered filling its fountain. An Interior Department spokesperson says the U.S. Park Police are investigating. The spokesperson went on calling the vandalism an utter disgrace that will not be tolerated. I'm Mark Mayfield.
5: Reports say Luigi Mangione will plead guilty to federal charges today in the killing of United Healthcare CEO Brian Thompson. Lizzie Radobali has more.
21: Former federal prosecutor Brett Tolman says Mangione's defense team might want a deal because the feds charged Mangione with stalking resulting in death, not murder.
22: Because on the federal system, there's quite a bit that they will be able to argue for a lighter sentence.
21: Mangione is being charged with second-degree murder in his state case, and Tolman says his chances of life without parole are much higher there than federal court. Tolman says if there's a deal on the table, Mangione's lawyers will no doubt ask for state charges to be dismissed based on the double jeopardy rule. In New York, I'm Lizzie Radobali.
5: Secretary of War Pete Hegseth is pushing back on reports that a record-breaking deployment at sea is creating a mental health crisis aboard the USS Abraham Lincoln aircraft carrier since November. Hegseth says the reports are completely misrepresented. The aircraft carrier USS George Washington will replace the Lincoln. A woman has been arrested for intentionally starting several fires that are now fueling a large wildfire on the California-Nevada border. The Fred Mountain Fire has merged with the Bug Fire, which has burned tens of thousands of acres. A funeral for Corey Ruiz will be held in Madison, Wisconsin today. Civil rights attorney Ben Crump Law announced the service for Ruiz, who was shot and killed by police on July 22nd. It will take place at Fountain of Life Church. I'm Jennifer Kuiper. A federal judge is dismissing the Trump administration's lawsuit against Harvard University over allegations that the school failed to address anti-Semitism. U.S. District Judge Richard Stearns ruled the cited incidents were too isolated to establish an ongoing violation. OpenAI has lost another top executive, Tammy Trujillo reports.
24: The tech company said that Chief Revenue Officer Denise Dresser is leaving after 8 months to pursue other opportunities. She is the second senior executive to leave OpenAI this week. On Tuesday, Chief Operating Officer Brad Lightcap announced his departure, saying he was going to start something new. The departures come as OpenAI prepares to go public, which could happen next year. I'm Tammy Trujillo.
5: The Chicago Bears are still focused on possibly building a new stadium in Indiana.
25: Our focus, again, at this point in time, is in Hammond, Indiana, and we're doing everything that we possibly can. We don't have any legislation in Illinois. We don't have a deal with Illinois.
5: Team President Kevin Warren also says there are two viable sites in Hammond, but the deal is not done. He acknowledges that some fans may be upset if the team leaves Illinois, but he believes the time is now to build a world-class stadium. A new survey is ranking the NFL teams on the optimism of their fan bases. Casino.ca polled 5,000 fans of all 32 teams to find the Kansas City Chiefs supporters are most hopeful about the team's prospects this season. Disney Plus is pulling the plug on the new Power Rangers series. A live-action reboot had been in development at Disney, but sources tell Deadline that the streamer is pulling the show for economic reasons because It does not own the intellectual property. A South Carolina congresswoman wants to bring back the death penalty as a punishment option in Washington, D.C. Republican Nancy Mace has introduced the Restoring the Death Penalty in D.C. Act in the House of Representatives. I'm Jennifer Kuiper.
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24: The Midwest remains the main storm focus as strong thunderstorms are expected from the Central Plains through the Midwest and Ohio Valley, with damaging wind and hail the primary threats. Temperatures will be in the upper 80s to the low 90s. The Northeast will be hot and humid with highs in the 80s. Scattered thunderstorms are possible, especially from the mid-Atlantic into New England with locally heavy rain. Across the Southeast, look for highs in the 90s, with scattered afternoon storms bringing heavy downpours and frequent lightning. The plains remain hot as the mercury tops 105 degrees in Dallas. Isolated thunderstorms could become strong, especially across the Central Plains. The Southwest continues to be the nation's hot spot, with triple-digit temperatures in many places topped by 114 degrees in Phoenix. Warm and dry throughout the Northwest. Seattle can expect a high of 78, 91 in Spokane. Wildfire concerns remain elevated throughout the region. And mostly sunny and dry throughout all of California, with the beaches in the 60s and 70s. Plenty of inland temperatures breaking triple digits. That's your national forecast. I'm Tammy Trujillo.
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0: Nostalgia on full display Thursday from the cornfields of Iowa. 8,000 lucky souls got to watch baseball's Field of Dreams game. And Kyle Schwarber go yard twice for the Phillies, who crushed Minnesota 7-1. Mariners, they blank the Yankees while Boston shut out the Blue Jays. NFL number one overall, Fernando Mendoza threw his first touchdown. Raiders still lost to the Cardinals. Three tutties for Drew Aller. Pittsburgh cooked Green Bay. Cincinnati held off Detroit. Chargers, no trouble with Houston. Golf, there's a five-way tie atop the board after round one of the St. Jude from Memphis, including Jordan Spieth. He's five under par.
2: Be as patient, non-reactive as possible. Dumb it down to trying to win the golf tournament, not worry about anything else, and just knowing that I'm a lot better golfer than I've been in a very long time.
0: Tough day for Rory McIlroy, nine shots back, second to last. Scottie Scheffler, he's three strokes back off the pace. And in the NBA, Bradley Beal returns to the Clippers, signs a two-year deal worth just over $13 million. That's sports. I'm Rob Bushka.
6: The FTC says it's sending money to thousands of Grubhub users to settle a lawsuit alleging that the delivery service tricked customers with hidden fees. Mark Mayfield. In the details.
19: The payments will total more than $23 million. It comes after the FTC and the Illinois Attorney General accused the company back in 2024 of using illegal and deceptive practices. The FTC says a former Grubhub executive referred to the practice as a pricing shell game. Grubhub was also accused of deceiving its drivers about how much money they would make and listing restaurants on its platform without their permission.
6: The Bumble dating app is getting rid of its signature rule. Effective immediately, men no longer have to wait for women to message first. Another change coming to the app is that users will now have 72 hours to respond to first messages instead of just 24. And if you've noticed a lot of spam callers, you're not alone. Robocallers have been really busy lately.
4: You've probably received one of these lately.
9: Hello, this is Linda. This is the final.
4: Americans received more than 4.3 billion robocalls in July. That breaks down to about 140 million a day. They're driven mainly by automated pre-approved loan scams and aggressive telemarketers. Experts say the best way to avoid robocalls is not to answer calls from numbers you don't recognize. Also, enable spam blocking features or download reputable protection apps. If you do answer, don't share personal details and report persistent spam numbers to the FTC. I'm Daria Albinger.
6: And a new study out is revealing the top states to live in. WalletHub based its ranking of all 50 states on 51 key metrics, including healthcare and location, income, and homeownership rates. Natalie Migliori with more.
12: Idaho took the top spot for its low real estate tax rate and highest median income growth in the country. New Jersey took the second spot for its location to economic hubs and highly rated healthcare, while Wisconsin made up the top three for its affordable housing. Massachusetts and New Hampshire round out the top five of that list.
6: I'm Monica Nelson with your consumer and business news.
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3: The White House is accusing China of routing billions of dollars worth of goods through third countries as a way to avoid President Trump's 2018 tariffs. That results in billions in lost U.S. revenue. The administration estimates the practice costs the U.S. between $19 and $26 billion each year. Reports say several attacks targeting Ecuadorian fishing boats in the Pacific Ocean earlier this year were conducted as part of a CIA program. Scott Carr has more.
13: The Washington Post cites an official with knowledge of the matter and saying the strikes were associated with a CIA covert action program, though the reason the vessels were targeted and the program's larger purpose are both unclear. This comes as the Trump administration's carried out a campaign of attacks on alleged drug smuggling boats in the Caribbean and the Pacific in recent months.
3: And the Kennedy Center board moving forward with a two-year closure and adding President Trump's name back on the building. The New York Times reports the board voted Thursday to approve Trump's plan to close the Performing Arts Center to undergo renovations. That's politics. I'm Mark Mayfield.
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11: A new study shows that a certain type of hormone replacement therapy could lower the risk of Alzheimer's disease in older women. Researchers at Stanford University evaluated data that tracked Alzheimer's disease. It involved 20,000 American women. They say they found that those who took estrogen-only HRT at an average age of 70 were 39% less likely to be diagnosed with Alzheimer's later in life. They were also 33% less likely to develop memory or functional decline. An experimental GLP-1 pill is showing promising results. Scott Pringle reports.
14: Researchers at Northwestern Medicine found a daily pill called Elenagrippin helped folks who are obese or overweight lose more than 12% of their body weight in 36 weeks. Co-author of the study, Robert Kushner, says the pill could be a solution for some because it can be easier to mass produce as opposed to other GLP-1 injectable drugs like Wegovy and Ozempic.
11: Health update. I'm Sarah Lee Kessler.
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16: The Chicago Red Stars have announced they've parted ways with head coach Martin Hogren and assistant coach Anders Jakobsen just 1 year after the duo was hired last summer. Assistant coach Karina Baez will take over as interim head coach, the team's ninth interim or full-time manager since 2021. Former head coach Lauren Donaldson will also return as interim director of coaching. For more women's sports stories, subscribe to Good Game with Sarah Spain on iHeart Podcast.
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3: Instagram users will start to notice a bit of a new look for the app. Matt Mattinson explains.
17: The social media app unveiled its first new logo in a decade on Thursday. In a post, Instagram head Adam Mosseri said the new logo is cleaner and more modern with references to the original and the simplicity and craft that's always made it Instagram. Some users criticized the new woodmark by saying the R in Instagram looks more like a Z. Other commenters told Mosseri the platform should deal with other issues like AI-generated content and bots rather than a new logo.
3: Some Anthropic users are mad about new watermarks that are being attached to text generated by AI. They don't like that the watermarks will give them away when they cheat. Some online posters think it would harm legitimate AI users, such as writers asking for a synonym.
19: And Google unveiling the new Pixel 11 smartphone, Gemini, a key part of the new improvements. Google is giving the Pixel 11 the ability to have more agentic AI features that can help users complete everyday tasks. Tech Report, I'm Mark Mayfield.
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4: Spider-Man Brand New Day has set another record at the domestic box office. It's now the fastest film to hit the $700 million mark.
13: The latest film in the Marvel Universe has made more than $1 billion internationally.
1: Hi, my name is Peter Parker. I have something to tell you that's going to sound crazy.
13: And its total haul is now more than $1.7 billion since its release July 31st. It now sits as the 10th highest grossing movie of all time and is expected to keep climbing. It's helped push this year's summer box office past the $4 billion mark. I'm Scott Carr.
4: Disney Plus is pulling the plug on the new Power Rangers series. A live-action reboot had been in development, but sources tell Deadline that the streamer is ending the project for economic reasons because it doesn't own the intellectual property. The Power Rangers brand is owned by Hasbro, which has been trying for years to get a new show produced.
18: You can't hide, gonna find you.
4: The Fugees, Lauryn Hill, and Wyclef Jean will headline the upcoming Global Citizen Festival in New York to celebrate the 30th anniversary of their album, The Score. The lineup also includes Shaboozy, John Legend, Lainey Wilson, Lenny Kravitz, and Tomorrow and Together. Global Citizen takes place in Central Park September 26th. That's entertainment. I'm Daria Albinger.
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22: The Interior Department is investigating vandalism at the World War II Memorial in Washington, D.C. More from Mark Mayfield.
19: Brightly colored graffiti was found sprawled across the memorial's Atlantic Pavilion, and soap bubbles were discovered filling its fountain. An Interior Department spokesperson says the U.S. Park Police are investigating. The spokesperson went on calling the vandalism an utter disgrace that will not be tolerated. I'm Mark Mayfield.
22: Reports say Luigi Mangione will plead guilty to federal charges today in the killing of United Healthcare CEO Brian Thompson. Lizzie Radobali has more.
23: Former federal prosecutor Brett Tolman says Mangione's defense team might want a deal because the feds charged Mangione with stalking resulting in death, not murder.
25: Because on the federal system, there's quite a bit that they will be able to argue for a lighter sentence.
23: Mangione is being charged with second-degree murder in his state case, and Tolman says his chances of life without parole are much higher there than federal court. Tolman says if there's a deal on the table, Mangione's lawyers will no doubt ask for state charges to be dismissed based on the double jeopardy rule. In New York, I'm Lizzie Radobali.
5: Secretary of War Pete Hegseth is pushing back on reports that a record-breaking deployment at sea is creating a mental health crisis aboard the USS Abraham Lincoln aircraft carrier since November. Hegseth says the reports are completely misrepresented. The aircraft carrier USS George Washington will replace the Lincoln. A woman has been arrested for intentionally starting several fires that are now fueling a large wildfire on the California-Nevada border.
22: The Fred Mountain Fire has merged with the Bug Fire, which has burned tens of thousands of acres. A funeral for Corey Ruiz will be held in Madison, Wisconsin today. Civil rights attorney Ben Crump Law announced the service for Ruiz, who was shot and killed by police on July 22nd. It will take place at Fountain of Life Church. I'm Jennifer Kuiper. A federal judge is dismissing the Trump administration's lawsuit against Harvard University over allegations that the school failed to address anti-Semitism. U.S. District Judge Richard Stearns ruled the cited incidents were too isolated to establish an ongoing violation. OpenAI has lost another top executive, Tammy Trujillo reports.
0: The tech company said that Chief Revenue Officer Denise Dresser is leaving after 8 months to pursue other opportunities. She is the second senior executive to leave OpenAI this week. On Tuesday, Chief Operating Officer Brad Lightcap announced his departure, saying he was going to start something new. The departures come as OpenAI prepares to go public, which could happen next year. I'm Tammy Trujillo.
22: The Chicago Bears are still focused on possibly building a new stadium in Indiana.
2: Our focus, again, at this point in time, is in Hammond, Indiana, and we're doing everything that we possibly can. We don't have any legislation in Illinois. We don't have a deal with Illinois.
22: Team President Kevin Warren also says there are two viable sites in Hammond, but the deal is not done. He acknowledges that some fans may be upset if the team leaves Illinois, but he believes the time is now to build a world-class stadium. A new survey is ranking the NFL teams on the optimism of their fan bases. Casino.ca polled 5,000 fans of all 32 teams to find the Kansas City Chiefs supporters are most hopeful about the team's prospects this season. Go, go, Power Rangers! Disney Plus is pulling the plug on the new Power Rangers series. A live-action reboot had been in development at Disney, but sources tell Deadline that the streamer is pulling the show for economic reasons because it does not own the intellectual property. A South Carolina congresswoman wants to bring back the death penalty as a punishment option in Washington, D.C. Republican Nancy Mace has introduced the Restoring the Death Penalty in D.C. Act in the House of Representatives. I'm Jennifer Kuiper.
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0: The Midwest remains the main storm focus as strong thunderstorms are expected from the Central Plains through the Midwest and Ohio Valley, with damaging wind and hail the primary threats. Temperatures will be in the upper 80s to the low 90s. The Northeast will be hot and humid with highs in the 80s. Scattered thunderstorms are possible, especially from the mid-Atlantic into New England with locally heavy rain. Across the Southeast, look for highs in the 90s, with scattered afternoon storms bringing heavy downpours and frequent lightning. The plains remain hot as the mercury tops 105 degrees in Dallas. Isolated thunderstorms could become strong, especially across the Central Plains. The Southwest continues to be the nation's hot spot, with triple-digit temperatures in many places topped by 114 degrees in Phoenix. Warm and dry throughout the Northwest. Seattle can expect a high of 78, 91 in Spokane. Wildfire concerns remain elevated throughout the region. And mostly sunny and dry throughout all of California, with the beaches in the 60s and 70s. Plenty of inland temperatures breaking triple digits. That's your national forecast. I'm Tammy Trujillo.
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6: Nostalgia on full display Thursday from the cornfields of Iowa. 8,000 lucky souls got to watch baseball's Field of Dreams game. And Kyle Schwarber go yard twice for the Phillies, who crushed Minnesota 7-1. Mariners, they blanked the Yankees while Boston shut out the Blue Jays. NFL number one overall, Fernando Mendoza threw his first touchdown. Raiders still lost to the Cardinals. Three tutties for Drew Aller. Pittsburgh cook Green Bay. Cincinnati held off Detroit. Chargers, no trouble with Houston. Golf, there's a five-way tie atop the board after round one of the St. Jude from Memphis, including Jordan Spieth. He's 5 under par.
9: Be as patient, non-reactive as possible. Dumb it down to trying to win the golf tournament and not worry about anything else. And just knowing that I'm a lot better golfer than I've been in a very long time.
6: Tough day for Rory McIlroy, 9 shots back, second to last. Scottie Scheffler, he's 3 strokes back off the pace. And in the NBA, Bradley Beal returns to the Clippers, signs a 2-year deal worth just over $13 million. That's sports. I'm Rob Bushka.
12: The FTC says it's sending money to thousands of Grubhub users to settle a lawsuit alleging that the delivery service tricked customers with hidden fees. Mark Mayfield.
8: in the details.
19: The payments will total more than $23 million. It comes after the FTC and the Illinois Attorney General accused the company back in 2024 of using illegal and deceptive practices. The FTC says a former Grubhub executive referred to the practice as a pricing shell game. Grubhub was also accused of deceiving its drivers about how much money they would make and listing restaurants on its platform without their permission.
8: The Bumble dating app is getting rid of its signature rule. Effective immediately, men no longer have to wait for women to message first. Another change coming to the app is that users will now have 72 hours to respond to first messages instead of just 24. And if you've noticed a lot of spam callers, you're not alone. Robocallers have been really busy lately.
4: You've probably received one of these lately.
10: Hello, this is Linda. This is the final.
4: Americans received more than 4.3 billion robocalls in July. That breaks down to about 140 million a day. They're driven mainly by automated pre-approved loan scams and aggressive telemarketers. Experts say the best way to avoid robocalls is not to answer calls from numbers you don't recognize. Also, enable spam blocking features or download reputable protection apps. If you do answer, don't share personal details and report persistent spam numbers to the FTC. I'm Daria Albinger.
8: And a new study out is revealing the top states to live in. WalletHub based its ranking of all 50 states on 51 key metrics, including healthcare and location, income, and homeownership rates. Natalie Migliori with more.
11: Idaho took the top spot for its low real estate tax rate and highest median income growth in the country. New Jersey took the second spot for its location to economic hubs and highly rated healthcare, while Wisconsin made up the top three for its affordable housing. Massachusetts and New Hampshire round out the top five of that list.
8: I'm Monica.

0: associated with a CIA covert action program, though the reason the vessels were targeted and the program's larger purpose are both unclear. This comes as the Trump administration's carried out a campaign of attacks on alleged drug smuggling boats in the Caribbean and the Pacific in recent months.
1: And the Kennedy Center board moving forward with a two-year closure and adding President Trump's name back on the building. The New York Times reports the board voted Thursday to approve Trump's plan to close the Performing Arts Center to undergo renovations. That's politics. I'm Mark Mayfield.
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5: You'll find out.
6: A new study shows that a certain type of hormone replacement therapy could lower the risk of Alzheimer's disease in older women. Researchers at Stanford University evaluated data that tracked Alzheimer's disease. It involved 20,000 American women. They say they found that those who took estrogen-only HRT at an average age of 70 were 39% less likely to be diagnosed with Alzheimer's later in life. They were also 33% less likely to develop memory or functional decline. An experimental GLP-1 pill is showing promising results. Scott Pringle reports.
7: Researchers at Northwestern Medicine found a daily pill called Elenagrippin helped folks who are obese or overweight lose more than 12% of their body weight in 36 weeks. Co-author of the study, Robert Kushner, says the pill could be a solution for some because it can be easier to mass produce as opposed to other GLP-1 injectable drugs like Wegovy and Ozempic.
6: Health update. I'm Sarah Lee Kessler.
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8: The Chicago Red Stars have announced they've parted ways with head coach Martin Hogren and assistant coach Anders Jakobsen just 1 year after the duo was hired last summer. Assistant coach Karina Baez will take over as interim head coach, the team's ninth interim or full-time manager since 2021. Former head coach Lauren Donaldson will also return as interim director of coaching. For more women's sports stories, subscribe to Good Game with Sarah Spain on iHeart Podcast.
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1: Instagram users will start to notice a bit of a new look for the app. Matt Mattinson explains.
11: The social media app unveiled its first new logo in a decade on Thursday. In a post, Instagram head Adam Mosseri said the new logo is cleaner and more modern, with references to the original and the simplicity and craft that's always made it Instagram. Some users criticized the new woodmark by saying the R in Instagram looks more like a Z. Other commenters told Mosseri the platform should deal with other issues like AI-generated content and bots rather than a new logo.
1: Some Anthropic users are mad about new watermarks that are being attached to text generated by AI. They don't like that the watermarks will give them away when they cheat. Some online posters think it would harm legitimate AI users, such as writers asking for a synonym. And Google unveiling the new Pixel 11 smartphone, Gemini, a key part of the new improvements. Google is giving the Pixel 11 the ability to have more agentic AI features that can help users complete everyday tasks. Tech Report, I'm Mark Mayfield.
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12: Spider-Man Brand New Day has set another record at the domestic box office. It's now the fastest film to hit the $700 million mark.
0: The latest film in the Marvel Universe has made more than $1 billion internationally.
13: Hi, my name is Peter Parker.
3: I have something to tell you that's going to sound crazy.
0: And its total haul is now more than $1.7 billion since its release July 31st.

0: It now sits as the 10th highest grossing movie of all time and is expected to keep climbing. It's helped push this year's summer box office past the $4 billion mark. I'm Scott Carr.
1: Disney Plus is pulling the plug on the new Power Rangers series. A live-action reboot had been in development, but sources tell Deadline that the streamer is ending the project for economic reasons because it doesn't own the intellectual property. The Power Rangers brand is owned by Hasbro, which has been trying for years to get a new show produced.
2: You can't hide. Gonna find you.
1: The Fugees, Lauryn Hill, and Wyclef Jean will headline the upcoming Global Citizen Festival in New York to celebrate the 30th anniversary of their album, The Score. The lineup also includes Shaboozey, John Legend, Lainey Wilson, Lenny Kravitz, and Tomorrow and Together. Global Citizen takes place in Central Park September 26th. That's entertainment. I'm Daria Albinger.
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6: The Interior Department is investigating vandalism at the World War II Memorial in Washington, D.C. More from Mark Mayfield.
7: Brightly colored graffiti was found sprawled across the memorial's Atlantic Pavilion, and soap bubbles were discovered filling its fountain. An Interior Department spokesperson says the U.S. Park Police are investigating. The spokesperson went on calling the vandalism an utter disgrace that will not be tolerated. I'm Mark Mayfield.
6: Reports say Luigi Mangione will plead guilty to federal charges today in the killing of United Healthcare CEO Brian Thompson. Lizzie Radobali has more.
8: Former federal prosecutor Brett Tolman says Mangione's defense team might want a deal because the feds charged Mangione with stalking resulting in death, not murder.
9: Because on the federal system, there's quite a bit that they will be able to argue for a lighter sentence.
8: Mangione is being charged with second-degree murder in his state case, and Tolman says his chances of life without parole are much higher there than federal court. Tolman says if there's a deal on the table, Mangione's lawyers will no doubt ask for state charges to be dismissed based on the double jeopardy rule. In New York, I'm Lizzie Radobali.
6: Secretary of War Pete Hegseth is pushing back on reports that a record-breaking deployment at sea is creating a mental health crisis aboard the USS Abraham Lincoln aircraft carrier since November. Hegseth says the reports are completely misrepresented. The aircraft carrier USS George Washington will replace the Lincoln. A woman has been arrested for intentionally starting several fires that are now fueling a large wildfire on the California-Nevada border. The Fred Mountain Fire has merged with the Bug Fire, which has burned tens of thousands of acres. A funeral for Corey Ruiz will be held in Madison, Wisconsin today. Civil rights attorney Ben Crump Law announced the service for Ruiz, who was shot and killed by police on July 22nd. It will take place at Fountain of Life Church. I'm Jennifer Kuiper. A federal judge is dismissing the Trump administration's lawsuit against Harvard University over allegations that the school failed to address anti-Semitism. U.S. District Judge Richard Stearns ruled the cited incidents were too isolated to establish an ongoing violation. OpenAI has lost another top executive, Tammy Trujillo reports.
10: The tech company said that Chief Revenue Officer Denise Dresser is leaving after 8 months to pursue other opportunities. She's the second senior executive to leave OpenAI this week. On Tuesday, Chief Operating Officer Brad Lightcap announced his departure, saying he was going to start something new. The departures come as OpenAI prepares to go public, which could happen next year. I'm Tammy Trujillo.
6: The Chicago Bears are still focused on possibly building a new stadium in Indiana.
11: Our focus, again, at this point in time, is in Hammond, Indiana, and we're doing everything that we possibly can. We don't have any legislation in Illinois. We don't have a deal with Illinois.
6: Team President Kevin Warren also says there are two viable sites in Hammond, but the deal is not done. He acknowledges that some fans may be upset if the team leaves Illinois, but he believes the time is now to build a world-class stadium. A new survey is ranking the NFL teams on the optimism of their fan bases. Casino.ca polled 5,000 fans of all 32 teams to find the Kansas City Chiefs supporters are most hopeful about the team's prospects this season. Disney Plus is pulling the plug on the new Power Rangers series. A live-action reboot had been in development at Disney, but sources tell Deadline that the streamer is pulling the show for economic reasons because it does not own the intellectual property. A South Carolina congresswoman wants to bring back the death penalty as a punishment option in Washington, D.C. Republican Nancy Mace has introduced the Restoring the Death Penalty in D.C. Act in the House of Representatives. I'm Jennifer Kuiper.
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10: The Midwest remains the main storm focus as strong thunderstorms are expected from the Central Plains through the Midwest and Ohio Valley. With damaging wind and hail, the primary threats. Temperatures will be in the upper 80s to the low 90s. The Northeast will be hot and humid with highs in the 80s. Scattered thunderstorms are possible, especially from the mid-Atlantic into New England with locally heavy rain. Across the Southeast, look for highs in the 90s, with scattered afternoon storms bringing heavy downpours and frequent lightning. The plains remain hot as the mercury tops 105 degrees in Dallas. Isolated thunderstorms could become strong, especially across the Central Plains. The Southwest continues to be the nation's hot spot, with triple-digit temperatures in many places topped by 114 degrees in Phoenix. Warm and dry throughout the Northwest. Seattle can expect a high of 78, 91 in Spokane. Wildfire concerns remain elevated throughout the region. And mostly sunny and dry throughout all of California, with the beaches in the 60s and 70s. Plenty of inland temperatures breaking triple digits. That's your national forecast. I'm Tammy Trujillo.
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12: Nostalgia on full display Thursday from the cornfields of Iowa. 8,000 lucky souls got to watch baseball's Field of Dreams game. And Kyle Schwarber go yard twice for the Phillies, who crushed Minnesota 7-1. Mariners, they blank the Yankees while Boston shut out the Blue Jays. NFL number one overall, Fernando Mendoza threw his first touchdown. Raiders still lost to the Cardinals. Three tutties for Drew Aller. Pittsburgh cooked Green Bay. Cincinnati held off Detroit. Chargers, no trouble with Houston. Golf, there's a five-way tie atop the board after round one of the St. Jude from Memphis, including Jordan Spieth. He's five under par.
13: Be as patient, non-reactive as possible. Dumb it down to trying to win the golf tournament, not worry about anything else, and just knowing that I'm a lot better golfer than I've been in a very long time.
12: Tough day for Rory McIlroy, nine shots back, second to last. Scottie Scheffler, he's three strokes back off the pace. And in the NBA, Bradley Beal returns to the Clippers, signs a two-year deal worth just over $13 million. That's sports. I'm Rob Bushka.
14: The FTC says it's sending money to thousands of Grubhub users to settle a lawsuit alleging that the delivery service tricked customers with hidden fees. Mark Mayfield. In the details.
15: The payments will total more than $23 million. It comes after the FTC and the Illinois Attorney General accused the company back in 2024 of using illegal and deceptive practices. The FTC says a former Grubhub executive referred to the practice as a pricing shell game. Grubhub was also accused of deceiving its drivers about how much money they would make and listing restaurants on its platform without their permission.
14: The Bumble dating app is getting rid of its signature rule. Effective immediately, men no longer have to wait for women to message first. Another change coming to the app is that users will now have 72 hours to respond to first messages instead of just 24. And if you've noticed a lot of spam callers, you're not alone. Robocallers have been really busy lately.
16: You've probably received one of these lately.
17: Hello, this is Linda. This is the final.
16: Americans received more than 4.3 billion robocalls in July. That breaks down to about 140 million a day. They're driven mainly by automated pre-approved loan scams and aggressive telemarketers. Experts say the best way to avoid robocalls is not to answer calls from numbers you don't recognize. Also, enable spam blocking features or download reputable protection apps. If you do answer, don't share personal details and report persistent spam numbers to the FTC. I'm Daria Albinger.
14: And a new study out is revealing the top states to live in. WalletHub based its ranking of all 50 states on 51 key metrics, including healthcare and location, income, and homeownership rates. Natalie Migliori with more.
18: Idaho took the top spot for its low real estate tax rate and highest median income growth in the country. New Jersey took the second spot for its location to economic hubs and highly rated healthcare, while Wisconsin made up the top three for its affordable housing. Massachusetts and New Hampshire round out the top five of that list.
14: I'm Monica Nelson with your consumer and business news.
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15: The White House is accusing China of routing billions of dollars worth of goods through third countries as a way to avoid President Trump's 2018 tariffs. That results in billions in lost U.S. revenue. The administration estimates the practice costs the U.S. between $19 and $26 billion each year. Reports say several attacks targeting Ecuadorian fishing boats in the Pacific Ocean earlier this year were conducted as part of a CIA program. Scott Carr has more.
0: The Washington Post cites an official with knowledge of the matter and saying the strikes were associated with a CIA covert action program, though the reason the vessels were targeted and the program's larger purpose are both unclear. This comes as the Trump administration's carried out a campaign of attacks on alleged drug smuggling boats in the Caribbean and the Pacific in recent months.
15: And the Kennedy Center board moving forward with a two-year closure and adding President Trump's name back on the building. The New York Times reports the board voted Thursday to approve Trump's plan to close the Performing Arts Center to undergo renovations. That's politics. I'm Mark Mayfield.
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25: You'll find out.
26: A new study shows that a certain type of hormone replacement therapy could lower the risk of Alzheimer's disease in older women. Researchers at Stanford University evaluated data that tracked Alzheimer's disease. It involved 20,000 American women. They say they found that those who took estrogen-only HRT at an average age of 70 were 39% less likely to be diagnosed with Alzheimer's later in life. They were also 33% less likely to develop memory or functional decline. An experimental GLP-1 pill is showing promising results. Scott Pringle reports.
27: Researchers at Northwestern Medicine found a daily pill called Elenagrippin helped folks who are obese or overweight lose more than 12% of their body weight in 36 weeks. Co-author of the study, Robert Kushner, says the pill could be a solution for some because it can be easier to mass produce as opposed to other GLP-1 injectable drugs like Wegovy and Ozempic.
26: Health update. I'm Sarah Lee Kessler.
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28: The Chicago Red Stars have announced they've parted ways with head coach Martin Hogren and assistant coach Anders Jakobsen just 1 year after the duo was hired last summer. Assistant coach Karina Baez will take over as interim head coach, the team's ninth interim or full-time manager since 2021. Former head coach Lauren Donaldson will also return as interim director of coaching. For more women's sports stories, subscribe to Good Game with Sarah Spain on iHeart Podcast.
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15: Instagram users will start to notice a bit of a new look for the app. Matt Mattinson explains.
2: The social media app unveiled its first new logo in a decade on Thursday. In a post, Instagram head Adam Mosseri said the new logo is cleaner and more modern, with references to the original and the simplicity and craft that's always made it Instagram. Some users criticized the new woodmark by saying the R in Instagram looks more like a Z. Other commenters told Mosseri the platform should deal with other issues like AI-generated content and bots rather than a new logo.
15: Some Anthropic users are mad about new watermarks that are being attached to text generated by AI. They don't like that the watermarks will give them away when they cheat. Some online posters think it would harm legitimate AI users, such as writers asking for a synonym. And Google unveiling the new Pixel 11 smartphone, Gemini, a key part of the new improvements. Google is giving the Pixel 11 the ability to have more agentic AI features that can help users complete everyday tasks. Tech Report, I'm Mark Mayfield.
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16: Spider-Man Brand New Day has set another record at the domestic box office. It's now the fastest film to hit the $700 million mark.
0: The latest film in the Marvel Universe has made more than $1 billion internationally.
5: Hi, my name is Peter Parker. I have something to tell you that's going to sound crazy.
0: And its total haul is now more than $1.7 billion since its release July 31st. It now sits as the 10th highest grossing movie of all time and is expected to keep climbing. It's helped push this year's summer box office past the $4 billion mark. I'm Scott Carr.
16: Disney Plus is pulling the plug on the new Power Rangers series. A live-action reboot had been in development, but sources tell Deadline that the streamer is ending the project for economic reasons because it doesn't own the intellectual property. The Power Rangers brand is owned by Hasbro, which has been trying for years to get a new show produced.
6: You can't hide, gonna find you.
16: Fuji's Lauryn Hill and Wyclef Jean will headline the upcoming Global Citizen Festival in New York to celebrate the 30th anniversary of their album, The Score. The lineup also includes Shaboozy, John Legend, Lainey Wilson, Lenny Kravitz, and Tomorrow and Together. Global Citizen takes place in Central Park September 26th. That's entertainment. I'm Daria Albinger.
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9: Vice President J.D. Vance says the number one goal in the war with Iran is to keep oil and gasoline cheap for Americans.
10: The number two goal, Vance said, is to make sure Iran never gets a nuclear weapon. In an interview with Fox News Thursday, Vance said he's confident the U.S. is accomplishing both of those goals, but that the Iranians are unpredictable. Gas prices are up significantly since the start of the war launched by the U.S. and Israel back in February. That's in large part because Iran effectively choked off the Strait of Hormuz, an important waterway that saw about 20% of the world's maritime oil traffic pre-war. Vance also said he was confident that this war ends with the U.S. in a stronger position. I'm Mark Mayfield.
9: The World War II memorial is under guard after it was struck by vandals. The phrase, clean hands, dirty money, was painted in red, and bubbles were also found in the memorial fountain and pool. The White House is accusing China of routing billions of dollars worth of goods through third world countries to avoid President Trump's 2018 tariffs.
11: A new report titled The Great Transshipment Scam said more than 40 nations from Mexico to Israel are part of what it called a global shadow transshipment network. The administration estimated the practice cost the U.S. between $19 and $26 billion in tax revenue each year. According to the report, exporters hid the true origin of goods by repackaging, relabeling, or performing minimal assembly in another country before shipping those products to the U.S. White House trade advisor Peter Navarro said the scheme has long allowed China to launder its exports. And the report also flagged Canada, EU nations, Japan, and South Korea as elevated risk transshipment hubs. I'm Tammy Trujillo.
9: An American missionary is free after months as a hostage in northern Africa. Kevin Rideout was kidnapped last October outside his home in the capital of Niger. It's unclear who seized the 50-year-old missionary pilot. Before the opening bell, the S&P 500 is heading for a winning week. I'm Jennifer Kuiper. A federal judge is dismissing the Trump administration's lawsuit against Harvard University over allegations that the school failed to address anti-Semitism. U.S. District Judge Richard Stearns ruled the cited incidents were too isolated to establish an ongoing violation. OpenAI has lost another top executive, Tammy Trujillo reports.
11: The tech company said that Chief Revenue Officer Denise Dresser is leaving after 8 months to pursue other opportunities. She is the second senior executive to leave OpenAI this week. On Tuesday, Chief Operating Officer Brad Lightcap announced his departure, saying he was going to start something new. The departures come as OpenAI prepares to go public, which could happen next year. I'm Tammy Trujillo.
9: The Chicago Bears are still focused on possibly building a new stadium in Indiana.
12: Our focus, again, at this point in time, is in Hammond, Indiana, and we're doing everything that we possibly can. We don't have any legislation in Illinois. We don't have a deal with Illinois.
9: Team President Kevin Warren also says there are two viable sites in Hammond, but the deal is not done. He acknowledges that some fans may be upset if the team leaves Illinois, but he believes the time is now to build a world-class stadium. A new survey is ranking the NFL teams on the optimism of their fan bases. Casino.ca polled 5,000 fans of all 32 teams to find the Kansas City Chiefs supporters are most hopeful about the team's prospects this season. Disney Plus is pulling the plug on the new Power Rangers series. A live-action reboot had been in development at Disney, but sources tell Deadline that the streamer is pulling the show for economic reasons because it does not own the intellectual property. A South Carolina congresswoman wants to bring back the death penalty as a punishment option in Washington, D.C. Republican Nancy Mace has introduced the Restoring the Death Penalty in D.C. Act in the House of Representatives. I'm Jennifer Kuiper.
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11: The Midwest remains the main storm focus as strong thunderstorms are expected from the Central Plains through the Midwest and Ohio Valley. With damaging wind and hail, the primary threats. Temperatures will be in the upper 80s to the low 90s. The Northeast will be hot and humid with highs in the 80s. Scattered thunderstorms are possible, especially from the mid-Atlantic into New England with locally heavy rain. Across the Southeast, look for highs in the 90s, with scattered afternoon storms bringing heavy downpours and frequent lightning. The plains remain hot as the mercury tops 105 degrees in Dallas. Isolated thunderstorms could become strong, especially across the central plains. The Southwest continues to be the nation's hot spot, with triple-digit temperatures in many places topped by 114 degrees in Phoenix. Warm and dry throughout the Northwest. Seattle can expect a high of 78, 91 in Spokane. Wildfire concerns remain elevated throughout the region. And mostly sunny and dry throughout all of California, with the beaches in the 60s and 70s. Plenty of inland temperatures breaking triple digits. That's your national forecast. I'm Tammy Trujillo.
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13: Nostalgia on full display Thursday from the cornfields of Iowa. 8,000 lucky souls got to watch baseball's Field of Dreams game. And Kyle Schwarber go yard twice for the Phillies, who crushed Minnesota 7-1. Mariners, they blanked the Yankees while Boston shut out the Blue Jays. NFL number one overall, Fernando Mendoza threw his first touchdown. Raiders still lost to the Cardinals. Three tutties for Drew Aller. Pittsburgh cooked Green Bay. Cincinnati held off Detroit. Chargers, no trouble with Houston. Golf, there's a five-way tie atop the board after round one of the St. Jude from Memphis, including Jordan Spieth. He's 5 under par.
14: Be as patient, non-reactive as possible. Dumb it down to trying to win the golf tournament, not worry about anything else, and just knowing that I'm a lot better golfer than I've been in a very long time.
13: Tough day for Rory McIlroy, 9 shots back, second to last. Scottie Scheffler, he's 3 strokes back off the pace. And in the NBA, Bradley Beal returns to the Clippers, signs a 2-year deal worth just over $13 million. That's sports. I'm Rob Bushka.
17: The FTC says it's sending money to thousands of Grubhub users to settle a lawsuit alleging that the delivery service tricked customers with hidden fees. Mark Mayfield. In the details.
15: The payments will total more than $23 million. It comes after the FTC and the Illinois Attorney General accused the company back in 2024 of using illegal and deceptive practices. The FTC says a former Grubhub executive referred to the practice as a pricing shell game. Grubhub was also accused of deceiving its drivers about how much money they would make and listing restaurants on its platform without their permission.
17: The Bumble dating app is getting rid of its signature rule. Effective immediately, men no longer have to wait for women to message first. Another change coming to the app is that users will now have 72 hours to respond to first messages instead of just 24. And if you've noticed a lot of spam callers, you're not alone. Robocallers have been really busy lately.
18: You've probably received one of these lately.
23: Hello, this is Linda. This is the final.
18: Americans received more than 4.3 billion robocalls in July. That breaks down to about 140 million a day. They're driven mainly by automated pre-approved loan scams and aggressive telemarketers. Experts say the best way to avoid robocalls is not to answer calls from numbers you don't recognize. Also, enable spam blocking features or download reputable protection apps. If you do answer, don't share personal details and report persistent spam numbers to the FTC. I'm Daria Albinger.
17: And a new study out is revealing the top states to live in. WalletHub based its ranking of all 50 states on 51 key metrics, including healthcare and location, income, and homeownership rates. Natalie Migliori with more.
24: Idaho took the top spot for its low real estate tax rate and highest median income growth in the country. New Jersey took the second spot for its location to economic hubs and highly rated healthcare, while Wisconsin made up the top three for its affordable housing. Massachusetts and New Hampshire round out the top five of that list.
17: I'm Monica Nelson with your consumer and business news.
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10: The White House is accusing China of routing billions of dollars worth of goods through third countries as a way to avoid President Trump's 2018 tariffs. That results in billions in lost U.S. revenue. The administration estimates the practice costs the U.S. between $19 and $26 billion each year. Reports say several attacks targeting Ecuadorian fishing boats in the Pacific Ocean earlier this year were conducted as part of a CIA program. Scott Carr has more.
4: The Washington Post cites an official with knowledge of the matter and saying the strikes were associated with a CIA covert action program, though the reason the vessels were targeted and the program's larger purpose are both unclear. This comes as the Trump administration's carried out a campaign of attacks on alleged drug smuggling boats in the Caribbean and the Pacific in recent months.
10: And the Kennedy Center board moving forward with a two-year closure and adding President Trump's name back on the building. The New York Times reports the board voted Thursday to approve Trump's plan to close the Performing Arts Center to undergo renovations. That's politics. I'm Mark Mayfield.
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27: A new study shows that a certain type of hormone replacement therapy could lower the risk of Alzheimer's disease in older women. Researchers at Stanford University evaluated data that tracked Alzheimer's disease. It involved 20,000 American women. They say they found that those who took estrogen-only HRT at an average age of 70 were 39% less likely to be diagnosed with Alzheimer's later in life. They were also 33% less likely to develop memory or functional decline. An experimental GLP-1 pill is showing promising results. Scott Pringle reports.
28: Researchers at Northwestern Medicine found a daily pill called Elenagrippin helped folks who are obese or overweight lose more than 12% of their body weight in 36 weeks. Co-author of the study, Robert Kushner, says the pill could be a solution for some because it can be easier to mass produce as opposed to other GLP-1 injectable drugs like Wegovy and Ozempic.
27: Health update. I'm Sarah Lee Kessler.
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29: The Chicago Red Stars have announced they've parted ways with head coach Martin Hogren and assistant coach Anders Jakobsen just 1 year after the duo was hired last summer. Assistant coach Karina Baez will take over as interim head coach, the team's ninth interim or full-time manager since 2021. Former head coach Lauren Donaldson will also return as interim director of coaching. For more women's sports stories, subscribe to Good Game with Sarah Spain on iHeart Podcast.
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2: Instagram users will start to notice a bit of a new look for the app. Matt Mattinson explains.
3: The social media app unveiled its first new logo in a decade on Thursday. In a post, Instagram head Adam Mosseri said the new logo is cleaner and more modern, with references to the original and the simplicity and craft that's always made it Instagram. Some users criticized the new woodmark by saying the R in Instagram looks more like a Z. Other commenters told Mosseri the platform should deal with other issues like AI-generated content and bots rather than a new logo.
2: Some Anthropic users are mad about new watermarks that are being attached to text generated by AI. They don't like that the watermarks will give them away when they cheat. Some online posters think it would harm legitimate AI users, such as writers asking for a synonym. And Google unveiling the new Pixel 11 smartphone, Gemini, a key part of the new improvements. Google is giving the Pixel 11 the ability to have more agentic AI features that can help users complete everyday tasks. Tech Report, I'm Mark Mayfield.
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0: Spider-Man Brand New Day has set another record at the domestic box office. It's now the fastest film to hit the $700 million mark.
4: The latest film in the Marvel Universe has made more than $1 billion internationally.
5: Hi, my name is Peter Parker. I have something to tell you that's going to sound crazy.
4: And its total haul is now more than $1.7 billion since its release July 31st. It now sits as the 10th highest grossing movie of all time and is expected to keep climbing. It's helped push this year's summer box office past the $4 billion mark. I'm Scott Carr.
0: Disney Plus is pulling the plug on the new Power Rangers series. A live-action reboot had been in development, but sources tell Deadline that the streamer is ending the project for economic reasons because it doesn't own the intellectual property. The Power Rangers brand is owned by Hasbro, which has been trying for years to get a new show produced.
6: You can't hide, gonna find you.
0: Fuji's Lauryn Hill and Wyclef Jean will headline the upcoming Global Citizen Festival in New York to celebrate the 30th anniversary of their album, The Score. The lineup also includes Shaboozy, John Legend, Lainey Wilson, Lenny Kravitz, and Tomorrow and Together. Global Citizen takes place in Central Park September 26th. That's entertainment. I'm Daria Albinger.
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10: Vice President J.D. Vance says the number one goal in the war with Iran is to keep oil and gasoline cheap for Americans.
2: The number two goal, Vance said, is to make sure Iran never gets a nuclear weapon. In an interview with Fox News Thursday, Vance said he's confident the U.S. is accomplishing both of those goals, but that the Iranians are unpredictable. Gas prices are up significantly since the start of the war launched by the U.S. and Israel back in February. That's in large part because Iran effectively choked off the Strait of Hormuz, an important waterway that saw about 20% of the world's maritime oil traffic pre-war. Vance also said he was confident that this war ends with the U.S. in a stronger position. I'm Mark Mayfield.
10: The World War II Memorial is under guard after it was struck by vandals. The phrase "clean hands, dirty money" was painted in red, and bubbles were also found in the memorial fountain and pool. The White House is accusing China of routing billions of dollars worth of goods through third world countries to avoid President Trump's 2018 tariffs.
0: A new report titled "The Great Transshipment Scam" said more than 40 nations from Mexico to Israel are part of what it called a global shadow transshipment network. The administration estimated the practice cost the U.S. between $19 and $26 billion in tax revenue each year. According to the report, exporters hid the true origin of goods by repackaging, relabeling, or performing minimal assembly in another country before shipping those products to the U.S. White House Trade Advisor Peter Navarro said the scheme has long allowed China to launder its exports. And the report also flagged Canada, EU nations, Japan, and South Korea as elevated risk transshipment hubs. I'm Tammy Trujillo.
10: An American missionary is free after months as a hostage in northern Africa. Kevin Rideout was kidnapped last October outside his home in the capital of Niger. It's unclear who seized the 50-year-old missionary pilot. Before the opening bell, the S&P 500 is heading for a winning week. I'm Jennifer Kuiper. A federal judge is dismissing the Trump administration's lawsuit against Harvard University over allegations that the school failed to address anti-Semitism. U.S. District Judge Richard Stearns ruled the cited incidents were too isolated to establish an ongoing violation. OpenAI has lost another top executive, Tammy Trujillo reports.
0: The tech company said that Chief Revenue Officer Denise Dresser is leaving after 8 months to pursue other opportunities. She is the second senior executive to leave OpenAI this week. On Tuesday, Chief Operating Officer Brad Lightcap announced his departure, saying he was going to start something new. The departures come as OpenAI prepares to go public, which could happen next year. I'm Tammy Trujillo.
10: The Chicago Bears are still focused on possibly building a new stadium in Indiana.
8: Our focus, again, at this point in time, is in Hammond, Indiana, and we're doing everything that we possibly can. We don't have any legislation in Illinois. We don't have a deal with Illinois.
10: Team President Kevin Warren also says there are two viable sites in Hammond, but the deal is not done. He acknowledges that some fans may be upset if the team leaves Illinois, but he believes the time is now to build a world-class stadium. A new survey is ranking the NFL teams on the optimism of their fan bases. Casino.ca polled 5,000 fans of all 32 teams to find the Kansas City Chiefs supporters are most hopeful about the team's prospects this season. Disney Plus is pulling the plug on the new Power Rangers series. A live-action reboot had been in development at Disney, but sources tell Deadline that the streamer is pulling the show for economic reasons because it does not own the intellectual property. A South Carolina congresswoman wants to bring back the death penalty as a punishment option in Washington, D.C. Republican Nancy Mace has introduced the Restoring the Death Penalty in D.C. Act in the House of Representatives. I'm Jennifer Kuiper.
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0: The Midwest remains the main storm focus as strong thunderstorms are expected from the Central Plains through the Midwest and Ohio Valley, with damaging wind and hail the primary threats. Temperatures will be in the upper 80s to the low 90s. The Northeast will be hot and humid with highs in the 80s. Scattered thunderstorms are possible, especially from the mid-Atlantic into New England with locally heavy rain. Across the Southeast, look for highs in the 90s, with scattered afternoon storms bringing heavy downpours and frequent lightning. The plains remain hot as the mercury tops 105 degrees in Dallas. Isolated thunderstorms could become strong, especially across the Central Plains. The Southwest continues to be the nation's hot spot, with triple-digit temperatures in many places topped by 114 degrees in Phoenix. Warm and dry throughout the Northwest. Seattle can expect a high of 78, 91 in Spokane. Wildfire concerns remain elevated throughout the region. And mostly sunny and dry throughout all of California, with the beaches in the 60s and 70s. Plenty of inland temperatures breaking triple digits. That's your national forecast. I'm Tammy Trujillo.
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11: Nostalgia on full display Thursday from the cornfields of Iowa. 8,000 lucky souls got to watch baseball's Field of Dreams game. And Kyle Schwarber go yard twice for the Phillies, who crushed Minnesota 7-1. Mariners, they blanked the Yankees while Boston shut out the Blue Jays. NFL number one overall, Fernando Mendoza threw his first touchdown. Raiders still lost to the Cardinals. Three tutties for Drew Aller. Pittsburgh cooked Green Bay. Cincinnati held off Detroit. Chargers, no trouble with Houston. Golf, there's a five-way tie atop the board after round one of the St. Jude from Memphis, including Jordan Spieth. He's five under par.
12: Be as patient, non-reactive as possible. Dumb it down to trying to win the golf tournament, not worry about anything else, and just knowing that I'm a lot better golfer than I've been in a very long time.
11: Tough day for Rory McIlroy, nine shots back, second to last. Scottie Scheffler, he's three strokes back off the pace. And in the NBA, Bradley Beal returns to the Clippers, signs a two-year deal worth just over $13 million. That's sports. I'm Rob Bushka.
0: The FTC says it's sending money to thousands of Grubhub users to settle a lawsuit alleging that the delivery service tricked customers with hidden fees. Mark Mayfield. In the details.
13: The payments will total more than $23 million. It comes after the FTC and the Illinois Attorney General accused the company back in 2024 of using illegal and deceptive practices. The FTC says a former Grubhub executive referred to the practice as a pricing shell game. Grubhub was also accused of deceiving its drivers about how much money they would make and listing restaurants on its platform without their permission.
0: The Bumble dating app is getting rid of its signature rule. Effective immediately, men no longer have to wait for women to message first. Another change coming to the app is that users will now have 72 hours to respond to first messages instead of just 24. And if you've noticed a lot of spam callers, you're not alone. Robocallers have been really busy lately.
14: You've probably received one of these lately.
15: Hello, this is Linda. This is the final.
14: Americans received more than 4.3 billion robocalls in July. That breaks down to about 140 million a day. They're driven mainly by automated pre-approved loan scams and aggressive telemarketers. Experts say the best way to avoid robocalls is not to answer calls from numbers you don't recognize. Also, enable spam blocking features or download reputable protection apps. If you do answer, don't share personal details and report persistent spam numbers to the FTC. I'm Daria Albinger.
0: And a new study out is revealing the top states to live in. WalletHub based its ranking of all 50 states on 51 key metrics, including healthcare and location, income, and homeownership rates. Natalie Migliori with more.
16: Idaho took the top spot for its low real estate tax rate and highest median income growth in the country. New Jersey took the second spot for its location to economic hubs and highly rated healthcare, while Wisconsin made up the top three for its affordable housing. Massachusetts and New Hampshire round out the top five of that list.
0: I'm Monica Nelson with your consumer and business news.
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13: The White House is accusing China of routing billions of dollars worth of goods through third countries as a way to avoid President Trump's 2018 tariffs. That results in billions in lost U.S. revenue. The administration estimates the practice costs the U.S. between $19 and $26 billion each year. Reports say several attacks targeting Ecuadorian fishing boats in the Pacific Ocean earlier this year were conducted as part of a CIA program. Scott Carr has more.
4: The Washington Post cites an official with knowledge of the matter and saying the strikes were associated with a CIA covert action program, though the reason the vessels were targeted and the program's larger purpose are both unclear. This comes as the Trump administration's carried out a campaign of attacks on alleged drug smuggling boats in the Caribbean and the Pacific in recent months.
13: And the Kennedy Center board moving forward with a two-year closure and adding President Trump's name back on the building. The New York Times reports the board voted Thursday to approve Trump's plan to close the Performing Arts Center to undergo renovations.
2: That's Politics. I'm Mark Mayfield.
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23: A new study shows that a certain type of hormone replacement therapy could lower the risk of Alzheimer's disease in older women. Researchers at Stanford University evaluated data that tracked Alzheimer's disease. It involved 20,000 American women. They say they found that those who took estrogen-only HRT at an average age of 70 were 39% less likely to be diagnosed with Alzheimer's later in life. They were also 33% less likely to develop memory or functional decline. An experimental GLP-1 pill is showing promising results. Scott Pringle reports.
24: Researchers at Northwestern Medicine found a daily pill called Elenagrippin helped folks who are obese or overweight lose more than 12% of their body weight in 36 weeks. Co-author of the study, Robert Kushner, says the pill could be a solution for some because it can be easier to mass produce as opposed to other GLP-1 injectable drugs like Wegovy and Ozempic.
23: Health update. I'm Sarah Lee Kessler.
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25: The Chicago Red Stars have announced they've parted ways with head coach Martin Hogren and assistant coach Anders Jakobsen just 1 year after the duo was hired last summer. Assistant coach Karina Baez will take over as interim head coach, the team's ninth interim or full-time manager since 2021. Former head coach Lauren Donaldson will also return as interim director of coaching. For more women's sports stories, subscribe to Good Game with Sarah Spain on iHeart Podcast.
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2: Instagram users will start to notice a bit of a new look for the app. Matt Mattinson explains.
3: The social media app unveiled its first new logo in a decade on Thursday. In a post, Instagram head Adam Mosseri said the new logo is cleaner and more modern with references to the original and the simplicity and craft that's always made it Instagram. Some users criticized the new woodmark by saying the R in Instagram looks more like a Z. Other commenters told Mosseri the platform should deal with other issues like AI-generated content and bots rather than a new logo.
2: Some Anthropic users are mad about new watermarks that are being attached to text generated by AI. They don't like that the watermarks will give them away when they cheat. Some online posters think it would harm legitimate AI users, such as writers asking for a synonym. And Google unveiling the new Pixel 11 smartphone, Gemini, a key part of the new improvements. Google is giving the Pixel 11 the ability to have more agentic AI features that can help users complete everyday tasks. Tech Report, I'm Mark Mayfield.
19: 24/7 News. The latest in entertainment.
14: Spider-Man Brand New Day has set another record at the domestic box office. It's now the fastest film to hit the $700 million mark.
4: The latest film in the Marvel Universe has made more than $1 billion internationally.
5: Hi, my name is Peter Parker. I have something to tell you that's going to sound crazy.
4: And its total haul is now more than $1.7 billion since its release July 31st. It now sits as the 10th highest grossing movie of all time and is expected to keep climbing. It's helped push this year's summer box office past the $4 billion mark. I'm Scott Carr.
14: Disney Plus is pulling the plug on the new Power Rangers series. A live-action reboot had been in development, but sources tell Deadline that the streamer is ending the project for economic reasons because it doesn't own the intellectual property. The Power Rangers brand is owned by Hasbro, which has been trying for years to get a new show produced.
6: You can't hide. 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
14: The Fugees' Lauryn Hill and Wyclef Jean will headline the upcoming Global Citizen Festival in New York to celebrate the 30th anniversary of their album, The Score. The lineup also includes Shaboozy, John Legend, Lainey Wilson, Lenny Kravitz, and Tomorrow and Together. Global Citizen takes place in Central Park September 26th. That's entertainment. I'm Daria Albinger.
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10: Vice President J.D. Vance says the number one goal in the war with Iran is to keep oil and gasoline cheap for Americans.
2: The number two goal, Vance said, is to make sure Iran never gets a nuclear weapon. In an interview with Fox News Thursday, Vance said he's confident the U.S. is accomplishing both of those goals, but that the Iranians are unpredictable. Gas prices are up significantly since the start of the war launched by the U.S. and Israel back in February. That's in large part because Iran effectively choked off the Strait of Hormuz, an important waterway that saw about 20% of the world's maritime oil traffic pre-war. Vance also said he was confident

0: He said that Chief Revenue Officer Denise Dresser is leaving after 8 months to pursue other opportunities. She's the second senior executive to leave OpenAI this week. On Tuesday, Chief Operating Officer Brad Lightcap announced his departure, saying he was going to start something new. The departures come as OpenAI prepares to go public, which could happen next year. I'm Tammy Trujillo.
1: The Chicago Bears are still focused on possibly building a new stadium in Indiana.
2: Our focus, again, at this point in time, is in Hammond, Indiana, and we're doing everything that we possibly can. We don't have any legislation in Illinois. We don't have a deal with Illinois.
1: Team President Kevin Warren also says there are two viable sites in Hammond, but the deal is not done. He acknowledges that some fans may be upset if the team leaves Illinois, but he believes the time is now to build a world-class stadium. A new survey is ranking the NFL teams on the optimism of their fan bases. Casino.ca polled 5,000 fans of all 32 teams to find the Kansas City Chiefs supporters are most hopeful about the team's prospects this season. Disney Plus is pulling the plug on the new Power Rangers series. A live-action reboot had been in development at Disney, but sources tell Deadline that the streamer is pulling the show for economic reasons because it does not own the intellectual property. A South Carolina congresswoman wants to bring back the death penalty as a punishment option in Washington, D.C. Republican Nancy Mace has introduced the Restoring the Death Penalty in D.C. Act in the House of Representatives. I'm Jennifer Kuiper.
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0: The Midwest remains the main storm focus as strong thunderstorms are expected from the Central Plains through the Midwest and Ohio Valley. With damaging wind and hail, the primary threats. Temperatures will be in the upper 80s to the low 90s. The Northeast will be hot and humid with highs in the 80s. Scattered thunderstorms are possible, especially from the Mid-Atlantic into New England with locally heavy rain. Across the Southeast, look for highs in the 90s with scattered afternoon storms bringing heavy downpours and frequent lightning. The plains remain hot as the mercury tops 105 degrees in Dallas. Isolated thunderstorms could become strong, especially across the central plains. The Southwest continues to be the nation's hot spot, with triple-digit temperatures in many places topped by 114 degrees in Phoenix. Warm and dry throughout the Northwest. Seattle can expect a high of 78, 91 in Spokane. Wildfire concerns remain elevated throughout the region. And mostly sunny and dry throughout all of California, with the beaches in the 60s and 70s. Plenty of inland temperatures breaking triple digits. That's your national forecast. I'm Tammy Trujillo.
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4: Nostalgia on full display Thursday from the cornfields of Iowa. 8,000 lucky souls got to watch baseball's Field of Dreams game. And Kyle Schwarber go yard twice for the Phillies, who crushed Minnesota 7-1. Mariners, they blank the Yankees while Boston shut out the Blue Jays. NFL number one overall, Fernando Mendoza threw his first touchdown. Raiders still lost to the Cardinals. Three tutties for Drew Aller. Pittsburgh cooked Green Bay. Cincinnati held off Detroit. Chargers, no trouble with Houston. Golf, there's a five-way tie atop the board after round one of the St. Jude from Memphis, including Jordan Spieth. He's five under par.
5: Be as patient, non-reactive as possible. Dumb it down to trying to win the golf tournament, not worry about anything else, and just knowing that I'm a lot better golfer than I've been in a very long time.
4: Tough day for Rory McIlroy, nine shots back, second to last. Scottie Scheffler, he's three strokes back off the pace. And in the NBA, Bradley Beal returns to the Clippers, signs a two-year deal worth just over $13 million. That's sports. I'm Rob Bushka.
6: The FTC says it's sending money to thousands of Grubhub users to settle a lawsuit alleging that the delivery service tricked customers with hidden fees. Mark Mayfield. In the details.
7: The payments will total more than $23 million. It comes after the FTC and the Illinois Attorney General accused the company back in 2024 of using illegal and deceptive practices. The FTC says a former Grubhub executive referred to the practice as a pricing shell game. Grubhub was also accused of deceiving its drivers about how much money they would make and listing restaurants on its platform without their permission.
6: The Bumble dating app is getting rid of its signature rule. Effective immediately, men no longer have to wait for women to message first. Another change coming to the app is that users will now have 72 hours to respond to first messages instead of just 24. And if you've noticed a lot of spam callers, you're not alone. Robocallers have been really busy lately.
8: You've probably received one of these lately.
9: Hello, this is Linda. This is the final.
8: Americans received more than 4.3 billion robocalls in July. That breaks down to about 140 million a day. They're driven mainly by automated pre-approved loan scams and aggressive telemarketers. Experts say the best way to avoid robocalls is not

0: to answer calls from numbers you don't recognize. Also enable spam blocking features or download reputable protection apps. If you do answer, don't share personal details and report persistent spam numbers to the FTC. I'm Daria Albinger.
1: And a new study out is revealing the top states to live in. WalletHub based its ranking of all 50 states on 51 key metrics, including healthcare and location, income, and homeownership rates. Natalie Migliori with more.
2: Idaho took the top spot for its low real estate tax rate and highest median income growth in the country. New Jersey took the second spot for its location to economic hubs and highly rated healthcare, while Wisconsin made up the top three for its affordable housing. Massachusetts and New Hampshire round out the top five of that list.
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6: The White House is accusing China of routing billions of dollars worth of goods through third countries as a way to avoid President Trump's 2018 tariffs that results in billions in lost U.S. revenue. The administration estimates the practice costs the U.S. between $19 and $26 billion each year. Reports say several attacks targeting Ecuadorian fishing boats in the Pacific Ocean earlier this year were conducted as part of a CIA program. Scott Carr has more.
7: The Washington Post cites an official with knowledge of the matter and saying the strikes were associated with a CIA covert action program, though the reason the vessels were targeted and the program's larger purpose are both unclear. This comes as the Trump administration's carried out a campaign of attacks on alleged drug smuggling boats in the Caribbean and the Pacific in recent months.
6: And the Kennedy Center board moving forward with a two-year closure and adding President Trump's name back on the building. The New York Times reports the board voted Thursday to approve Trump's plan to close the Performing Arts Center to undergo renovations. That's politics. I'm Mark Mayfield.
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10: You'll find out.
11: A new study shows that a certain type of hormone replacement therapy could lower the risk of Alzheimer's disease in older women. Researchers at Stanford University evaluated data that tracked Alzheimer's disease. It involved 20,000 American women. They say they found that those who took estrogen-only HRT at an average age of 70 were 39% less likely to be diagnosed with Alzheimer's later in life. They were also 33% less likely to develop memory or functional decline. An experimental GLP-1 pill is showing promising results. Scott Pringle reports.
12: Researchers at Northwestern Medicine found a daily pill called Elenagrippin helped folks who are obese or overweight lose more than 12% of their body weight in 36 weeks. Co-author of the study, Robert Kushner, says the pill could be a solution for some because it can be easier to mass produce as opposed to other GLP-1 injectable drugs like Wegovy and Ozempic.
11: Health update. I'm Sarah Lee Kessler.
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13: The Chicago Red Stars have announced they've parted ways with head coach Martin Hogren and assistant coach Anders Jakobsen just 1 year after the duo was hired last summer. Assistant coach Karina Baez will take over as interim head coach, the team's ninth interim or full-time manager since 2021. Former head coach Lauren Donaldson will also return as interim director of coaching. For more women's sports stories, subscribe to Good Game with Sarah Spain on iHeart Podcast.
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17: Instagram users will start to notice a bit of a new look for the app. Matt Mattinson explains.
18: The social media app unveiled its first new logo in a decade on Thursday. In a post, Instagram head Adam Mosseri said the new logo is cleaner and more modern, with references to the original and the simplicity and craft that's always made it Instagram. Some users criticized the new woodmark by saying the R in Instagram looks more like a Z. Other commenters told Mosseri the platform should deal with other issues like AI-generated content and bots rather than a new logo.
17: Some Anthropic users are mad about new watermarks that are being attached to text generated by AI. They don't like that the watermarks will give them away when they cheat. Some online posters think it would harm legitimate AI users, such as writers asking for a synonym. And Google unveiling the new Pixel 11 smartphone, Gemini, a key part of the new improvements. Google is giving the Pixel 11 the ability to have more agentic AI features that can help users complete everyday tasks. Tech Report, I'm Mark Mayfield.
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19: Spider-Man Brand New Day has set another record at the domestic box office. It's now the fastest film to hit the $700 million mark.
7: The latest film in the Marvel Universe has made more than $1 billion internationally.
20: Hi, my name is Peter Parker. I have something to tell you that's going to sound crazy.
7: And its total haul is now more than $1.7 billion since its release July 31st. It now sits as the 10th highest grossing movie of all time and is expected to keep climbing. It's helped push this year's summer box office past the $4 billion mark. I'm Scott Carr.
19: Disney Plus is pulling the plug on the new Power Rangers series. A live-action reboot had been in development, but sources tell Deadline that the streamer is ending the project for economic reasons because it doesn't own the intellectual property. The Power Rangers brand is owned by Hasbro, which has been trying for years to get a new show produced.
21: You can't hide. Gonna find you and make you want me.
19: The Fugees' Lauryn Hill and Wyclef Jean will headline the upcoming Global Citizen Festival in New York to celebrate the 30th anniversary of their album, The Score. The lineup also includes Shaboozy, John Legend, Lainey Wilson, Lenny Kravitz, and Tomorrow and Together. Global Citizen takes place in Central Park September 26th. That's entertainment. I'm Daria Albinger.
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0: A new aircraft carrier is headed to the Middle East after reports of mental health concerns for the crew of the San Diego-based USS Abraham Lincoln. USS George Washington left Vietnam last week and will be replacing the Lincoln, which has been at sea for over 265 days. The number one goal in the war with Iran, according to Vice President J.D. Vance, is to keep oil and gasoline cheap for Americans. He spoke to Fox News. Accused UnitedHealthcare CEO killer Luigi Mangione is now expected to plead guilty in his federal case inside a New York courtroom today. Natalie Migliori reports.
2: Some people spotted sleeping outside the Lower Manhattan courthouse as Mangione potentially prepares to plead guilty to federal charges just weeks before his state trial is set to begin. The public weighing in.
14: I mean, if I was him, I would probably do the same thing.
23: I think he did something wrong and he has to pay for that.
24: He should pay for what he did.
2: If Mangione pleads guilty, his team could try to get his state case thrown out, citing double jeopardy. However, Mangione is facing federal stalking charges and state murder charges in connection with the shooting of CEO Brian Thompson. In New York, I'm Natalie Migliori.
0: President Trump heads to Nassau County, New York today, and residents are being warned of a heavy police presence throughout the area. Nassau County Police Commissioner Patrick Ryder.
25: It will be controlled in that area. We can't let people wander. There cannot be any marches. There cannot be any walks in towards the college area that has, you know, a lockdown zone.
0: And the man accused of starting the blaze that turned into the deadly Southern California Palisades fire is facing a new set of charges. In Los Angeles, federal prosecutors have filed a revised indictment against Jonathan Rindernecht. Back in June, a judge declared a mistrial after a jury ended up deadlocked 10-2 in favor of acquittal. Jury selection is complete in the Tupac Shakur murder trial in Las Vegas. Opening statements start on Monday. I'm Jennifer Kuiper. Flock is adding new security features to its surveillance system after multiple reports of police abusing the cameras. Tammy Trujillo has details.
26: Flock uses AI to scan and collect data on license plates, which is then shared by police departments across the U.S. Dozens of officers have been accused, though, of using the system for personal use, including stalking former partners. On Thursday, the CEO of Flock Safety announced new guardrails, such as requiring police to label every search with a case number and starting an automatic review for abnormal search activities. I'm Tammy Trujillo.
0: The timber fire burning along California's central coast in picturesque Big Sur has grown to more than 4,500 acres and is 7% contained as of last check. More than 500 structures remain threatened, but none have been damaged or destroyed. No injuries have been reported. The cause remains under investigation. A religious group is partnering with the ACLU to sue the state of Iowa for discrimination. Craig Michaels has more.
27: The federal lawsuit accuses the Iowa Department of Administrative Services of favoring one religion over another by rejecting the Satanic Temple of Iowa's request for a holiday event at the Capitol Rotunda multiple times. The group has also received right to sue letters from the Iowa Office of Civil Rights. The state has not responded to requests for comment on the lawsuit. I'm Craig Michaels.
0: A Mississippi man was charged with a felony hate crime for damaging the Satanic Temple display the last time it was permitted at the state capitol in 2023. The Phillies beat the Twins 7-1 at the Field of Dreams ballpark last night. Elaine Lee Irvine reports.
28: It was the first Major League game played in the professional baseball stadium at the Field of Dreams movie site since it opened in June. The next baseball game at the Dyersville ballpark is scheduled for October 10th when the Iowa Hawkeyes take on Kansas.
0: Gene Smart and Ted Danson are among the stars being inducted into the TV Hall of Fame. I'm Jennifer Kuiper.
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26: The Midwest remains the main storm focus as strong thunderstorms are expected from the Central Plains through the Midwest and Ohio Valley, with damaging wind and hail the primary threats. Temperatures will be in the upper 80s to the low 90s. The Northeast will be hot and humid with highs in the 80s. Scattered thunderstorms are possible, especially from the Mid-Atlantic into New England with locally heavy rain. Across the Southeast, look for highs in the 90s, with scattered afternoon storms bringing heavy downpours and frequent lightning. The plains remain hot as the mercury tops 105 degrees in Dallas. Isolated thunderstorms could become strong, especially across the Central Plains. The Southwest continues to be the nation's hot spot, with triple-digit temperatures in many places topped by 114 degrees in Phoenix. Warm and dry throughout the Northwest. Seattle can expect a high of 78, 91 in Spokane. Wildfire concerns remain elevated throughout the region. And mostly sunny and dry throughout all of California, with the beaches in the 60s and 70s. Plenty of inland temperatures breaking triple digits. That's your national forecast. I'm Tammy Trujillo.
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1: Nostalgia on full display Thursday from the cornfields of Iowa. 8,000 lucky souls got to watch baseball's Field of Dreams game. And Kyle Schwarber go yard twice for the Phillies, who crushed Minnesota 7-1. Mariners, they blank the Yankees while Boston shut out the Blue Jays. NFL number one overall, Fernando Mendoza threw his first touchdown. Raiders still lost to the Cardinals. Three tutties for Drew Aller. Pittsburgh cooked Green Bay. Cincinnati held off Detroit. Chargers, no trouble with Houston. Golf, there's a five-way tie atop the board after round one of the St. Jude from Memphis, including Jordan Spieth. He's 5 under par.
5: Be as patient, non-reactive as possible. Dumb it down to trying to win the golf tournament, not worry about anything else, and just knowing that I'm a lot better golfer than I've been in a very long time.
1: Tough day for Rory McIlroy, 9 shots back, second to last. Scottie Scheffler, he's 3 strokes back off the pace. And in the NBA, Bradley Beal returns to the Clippers, signs a 2-year deal worth just over $13 million. That's sports. I'm Rob Bushka.
6: The FTC says it's sending money to thousands of Grubhub users to settle a lawsuit alleging that the delivery service tricked customers with hidden fees. Mark Mayfield. In the details.
10: The payments will total more than $23 million. It comes after the FTC and the Illinois Attorney General accused the company back in 2024 of using illegal and deceptive practices. The FTC says a former Grubhub executive referred to the practice as a pricing shell game. Grubhub was also accused of deceiving its drivers about how much money they would make and listing restaurants on its platform without their permission.
11: The Bumble dating app is getting rid of its signature rule. Effective immediately, men no longer have to wait for women to message first. Another change coming to the app is that users will now have 72 hours to respond to first messages instead of just 24. And if you've noticed a lot of spam callers, you're not alone. Robocallers have been really busy lately.
12: You've probably received one of these lately.
13: Hello, this is Linda. This is the final.
12: Americans received more than 4.3 billion robocalls in July. That breaks down to about 140 million a day. They're driven mainly by automated pre-approved loan scams and aggressive telemarketers. Experts say the best way to avoid robocalls is not to answer calls from numbers you don't recognize. Also, enable spam blocking features or download reputable protection apps. If you do answer, don't share personal details and report persistent spam numbers to the FTC. I'm Daria Albinger.
11: And a new study out is revealing the top states to live in. WalletHub based its ranking of all 50 states on 51 key metrics, including healthcare and location, income, and homeownership rates. Natalie Migliori with more.
2: Idaho took the top spot for its low real estate tax rate and highest median income growth in the country. New Jersey took the second spot for its location to economic hubs and highly rated healthcare, while Wisconsin made up the top three for its affordable housing. Massachusetts and New Hampshire round out the top five of that list.
11: I'm Monica Nelson with your consumer and business news.
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10: The White House is accusing China of routing billions of dollars worth of goods through third countries as a way to avoid President Trump's 2018 tariffs. That results in billions in lost U.S. revenue. The administration estimates the practice costs the U.S. between $19 and $26 billion each year. Reports say several attacks targeting Ecuadorian fishing boats in the Pacific Ocean earlier this year were conducted as part of a CIA program. Scott Carr has more.
4: The Washington Post cites an official with knowledge of the matter and saying the strikes were associated with a CIA covert action program, though the reason the vessels were targeted and the program's larger purpose are both unclear. This comes as the Trump administration's carried out a campaign of attacks on alleged drug smuggling boats in the Caribbean and the Pacific in recent months.
10: And the Kennedy Center board moving forward with a two-year closure and adding President Trump's name back on the building. The New York Times reports the board voted Thursday to approve Trump's plan to close the Performing Arts Center to undergo renovations. That's politics. I'm Mark Mayfield.
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9: You'll find out.
14: A new study shows that a certain type of hormone replacement therapy could lower the risk of Alzheimer's disease in older women. Researchers at Stanford University evaluated data that tracked Alzheimer's disease. It involved 20,000 American women. They say they found that those who took estrogen-only HRT at an average age of 70 were 39% less likely to be diagnosed with Alzheimer's later in life. They were also 33% less likely to develop memory or functional decline. An experimental GLP-1 pill is showing promising results. Scott Pringle reports.
15: Researchers at Northwestern Medicine found a daily pill called Elenagrippin helped folks who are obese or overweight lose more than 12% of their body weight in 36 weeks. Co-author of the study, Robert Kushner, says the pill could be a solution for some because it can be easier to mass produce as opposed to other GLP-1 injectable drugs like Wegovy and Ozempic.
14: Health update. I'm Sarah Lee Kessler.
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16: The Chicago Red Stars have announced they've parted ways with head coach Martin Hogren and assistant coach Anders Jakobsen just 1 year after the duo was hired last summer. Assistant coach Karina Baez will take over as interim head coach, the team's ninth interim or full-time manager since 2021. Former head coach Lauren Donaldson will also return as interim director of coaching. For more women's sports stories, subscribe to Good Game with Sarah Spain on iHeart Podcast.
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10: Instagram users will start to notice a bit of a new look for the app. Matt Mattinson explains.
22: The social media app unveiled its first new logo in a decade on Thursday. In a post, Instagram head Adam Mosseri said the new logo is cleaner and more modern, with references to the original and the simplicity and craft that's always made it Instagram. Some users criticized the new woodmark by saying the R in Instagram looks more like a Z. Other commenters told Mosseri the platform should deal with other issues like AI-generated content and bots rather than a new logo.
10: Some Anthropic users are mad about new watermarks that are being attached to text generated by AI. They don't like that the watermarks will give them away when they cheat. Some online posters think it would harm legitimate AI users, such as writers asking for a synonym. And Google unveiling the new Pixel 11 smartphone, Gemini, a key part of the new improvements. Google is giving the Pixel 11 the ability to have more agentic AI features that can help users complete everyday tasks. Tech Report, I'm Mark Mayfield.
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12: Spider-Man Brand New Day has set another record at the domestic box office. It's now the fastest film to hit the $700 million mark.
4: The latest film in the Marvel Universe has made more than $1 billion internationally.
32: Hi, my name is Peter Parker.
0: I have something to tell you that's going to sound crazy.
4: And its total haul is now more than $1.7 billion since its release July 31st. It now sits as the 10th highest grossing movie of all time and is expected to keep climbing. It's helped push this year's summer box office past the $4 billion mark. I'm Scott Carr.
12: Disney Plus is pulling the plug on the new Power Rangers series. A live-action reboot had been in development, but sources tell Deadline that the streamer is ending the project for economic reasons because it doesn't own the intellectual property. The Power Rangers brand is owned by Hasbro, which has been trying for years to get a new show produced.
1: You can't hide. Gonna find you.
12: Fugees, Lauryn Hill, and Wyclef Jean will headline the upcoming Global Citizen Festival in New York to celebrate the 30th anniversary of their album, The Score. The lineup also includes Shaboozy, John Legend, Lainey Wilson, Lenny Kravitz, and Tomorrow and Together. Global Citizen takes place in Central Park September 26th. That's entertainment. I'm Daria Albinger.
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5: A new aircraft carrier is headed to the Middle East after reports of mental health concerns for the crew of the San Diego-based USS Abraham Lincoln. USS George Washington left Vietnam last week and will be replacing the Lincoln, which has been at sea for over 265 days. The number one goal in the war with Iran, according to Vice President J.D. Vance, is to keep oil and gasoline cheap for Americans. He spoke to Fox News. Accused UnitedHealthcare CEO killer Luigi Mangione is now expected to plead guilty in his federal case inside a New York courtroom today. Natalie Migliori reports.
6: Some people spotted sleeping outside the Lower Manhattan courthouse as Mangione potentially prepares to plead guilty to federal charges just weeks before his state trial is set to begin. The public weighing in.
7: I mean, if I was him, I would probably do the same thing.
13: I think he did something wrong and he has to pay for that.
7: He should pay for what he did.
6: If Mangione pleads guilty, his team could try to get his state case thrown out, citing double jeopardy. However, Mangione is facing federal stalking charges and state murder charges in connection with the shooting of CEO Brian Thompson. In New York, I'm Natalie Migliori.
5: President Trump heads to Nassau County, New York today, and residents are being warned of a heavy police presence throughout the area. Nassau County Police Commissioner Patrick Ryder.
23: It would be controlled in that area. We can't let people wander. There cannot be any marches. There cannot be any walks in towards the college area that has in a lockdown zone.
5: And the man accused of starting the blaze that turned into the deadly Southern California Palisades fire is facing a new set of charges. In Los Angeles, federal prosecutors have filed a revised indictment against Jonathan Rindernecht. Back in June, a judge declared a mistrial after a jury ended up deadlocked 10-2 in favor of acquittal. Jury selection is complete in the Tupac Shakur murder trial in Las Vegas. Opening statements start on Monday. I'm Jennifer Kuiper. Flock is adding new security features to its surveillance system after multiple reports of police abusing the cameras. Tammy Trujillo has details.
25: Flock uses AI to scan and collect data on license plates, which is then shared by police departments across the U.S. Dozens of officers have been accused, though, of using the system for personal use, including stalking former partners. On Thursday, the CEO of Flock Safety announced new guardrails, such as requiring police to label every search with a case number and starting an automatic review for abnormal search activities. I'm Tammy Trujillo.
5: The timber fire burning along California's central coast in picturesque Big Sur has grown to more than 4,500 acres and is 7% contained as of last check. More than 500 structures remain threatened, but none have been damaged or destroyed. No injuries have been reported. The cause remains under investigation. A religious group is partnering with the ACLU to sue the state of Iowa for discrimination. Craig Michaels has more.
2: The federal lawsuit accuses the Iowa Department of Administrative Services of favoring one religion over another by rejecting the Satanic Temple of Iowa's request for a holiday event at the Capitol Rotunda multiple times. The group has also received right to sue letters from the Iowa Office of Civil Rights. The state has not responded to requests for comment on the lawsuit. I'm Craig Michaels.
5: A Mississippi man was charged with a felony hate crime for damaging the Satanic Temple display the last time it was permitted at the state capitol in 2023. The Phillies beat the Twins 7-1 at the Field of Dreams ballpark last night. Elaine Lee Irvine reports.
9: It was the first major league game played in the professional baseball stadium at the Field of Dreams movie site since it opened in June. The next baseball game at the Dyersville ballpark is scheduled for October 10th when the Iowa Hawkeyes take on Kansas.
5: Gene Smart and Ted Danson are among the stars being inducted into the TV Hall of Fame. I'm Jennifer Kuiper.
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25: The Midwest remains the main storm focus as strong thunderstorms are expected from the Central Plains through the Midwest and Ohio Valley, with damaging wind and hail the primary threats. Temperatures will be in the upper 80s to the low 90s. The Northeast will be hot and humid with highs in the 80s. Scattered thunderstorms are possible, especially from the mid-Atlantic into New England with locally heavy rain. Across the Southeast, look for highs in the 90s, with scattered afternoon storms bringing heavy downpours and frequent lightning. The plains remain hot as the mercury tops 105 degrees in Dallas. Isolated thunderstorms could become strong, especially across the Central Plains. The Southwest continues to be the nation's hot spot, with triple-digit temperatures in many places topped by 114 degrees in Phoenix. Warm and dry throughout the Northwest. Seattle can expect a high of 78, 91 in Spokane. Wildfire concerns remain elevated throughout the region. And mostly sunny and dry throughout all of California, with the beaches in the 60s and 70s. Plenty of inland temperatures breaking triple digits. That's your national forecast. I'm Tammy Trujillo.
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11: It's become a baseball tradition steeped in nostalgia. It's the annual Field of Dreams game from the cornfields of Iowa, Phillies and Twins, and it didn't disappoint.
14: 2-0 to Schwarber. Swung on, hit deep, headed for the corn, and that ball is gone! Leadoff home run for Kyle Schwarber to electrify the crowd here in Dyersville.
11: 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Mariners, they avoided a sweep in the Bronx, blanked the Yankees. Red Sox, they shut out the Blue Jays. NFL preseason football, number one overall, Fernando Mendoza threw a touchdown. Raiders still lost to the Cardinals, though. Steelers rookie Drew Aller tossed three tutties as Pittsburgh clobbered Green Bay. Bengals edge the Lions. Chargers pound the Texans. Meanwhile, former Lion Terrion Arnold plans to sign with the Seahawks. In golf, the St. Jude's in Memphis, round one leader Jordan Spieth's in a five-way tie. He's at five under par. That's sports. I'm Rob Bushka.
15: The FTC says it's sending money to thousands of Grubhub users to settle a lawsuit alleging that the delivery service tricked customers with hidden fees. Mark Mayfield. In the details.
10: The payments will total more than $23 million. It comes after the FTC and the Illinois Attorney General accused the company back in 2024 of using illegal and deceptive practices. The FTC says a former Grubhub executive referred to the practice as a pricing shell game. Grubhub was also accused of deceiving its drivers about how much money they would make and listing restaurants on its platform without their permission.
15: The Bumble dating app is getting rid of its signature rule. Effective immediately, men no longer have to wait for women to message first. Another change coming to the app is that users will now have 72 hours to respond to first messages instead of just 24. And if you've noticed a lot of spam callers, you're not alone. Robocallers have been really busy lately.
16: You've probably received one of these lately.
17: Hello, this is Linda. This is the final.
16: Americans received more than 4.3 billion robocalls in July. That breaks down to about 140 million a day. They're driven mainly by automated pre-approved loan scams and aggressive telemarketers. Experts say the best way to
12: avoid robocalls is not to answer calls from numbers you don't recognize. Also, enable spam blocking features or download reputable protection apps. If you do answer, don't share personal details and report persistent spam numbers to the FTC. I'm Daria Albinger.
15: And a new study out is revealing the top states to live in. WalletHub based its ranking of all 50 states on 51 key metrics, including healthcare and location, income, and homeownership rates. Natalie Migliori with more.
6: Idaho took the top spot for its low real estate tax rate and highest median income growth in the country. New Jersey took the second spot for its location to economic hubs and highly rated healthcare, while Wisconsin made up the top three for its affordable housing. Massachusetts and New Hampshire round out the top five of that list.
15: I'm Monica Nelson with your consumer and business news.
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2: The White House is accusing China of routing billions of dollars worth of goods through third countries as a way to avoid President Trump's 2018 tariffs. That results in billions in lost U.S. revenue. The administration estimates the practice costs the U.S. between $19 and $26 billion each year. Reports say several attacks targeting Ecuadorian fishing boats in the Pacific Ocean earlier this year were conducted as part of a CIA program. Scott Carr has more.
3: The Washington Post cites an official with knowledge of the matter and saying the strikes were associated with a CIA covert action program, though the reason the vessels were targeted and the program's larger purpose are both unclear. This comes as the Trump administration's carried out a campaign of attacks on alleged drug smuggling boats in the Caribbean and the Pacific in recent months.
2: And the Kennedy Center board moving forward with a two-year closure and adding President Trump's name back on the building. The New York Times reports the board voted Thursday to approve Trump's plan to close the Performing Arts Center to undergo renovations. That's politics. I'm Mark Mayfield.
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7: You'll find out.
8: A new study shows that a certain type of hormone replacement therapy could lower the risk of Alzheimer's disease in older women. Researchers at Stanford University evaluated data that tracked Alzheimer's disease. It involved 20,000 American women. They say they found that those who took estrogen-only HRT at an average age of 70 were 39% less likely to be diagnosed with Alzheimer's later in life. They were also 33% less likely to develop memory or functional decline. An experimental GLP-1 pill is showing promising results. Scott Pringle reports.
9: Researchers at Northwestern Medicine found a daily pill called Elenagrippin helped folks who are obese or overweight lose more than 12% of their body weight in 36 weeks. Co-author of the study, Robert Kushner, says the pill could be a solution for some because it can be easier to mass produce as opposed to other GLP-1 injectable drugs like Wegovy and Ozempic.
8: Health update. I'm Sarah Lee Kessler.
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10: The Chicago Red Stars have announced they've parted ways with head coach Martin Hugren and assistant coach Anders Jakobsen just 1 year after the duo was hired last summer. Assistant coach Karina Baez will take over as interim head coach, the team's ninth interim or full-time manager since 2021. Former head coach Lauren Donaldson will also return as interim director of coaching. For more women's sports stories, subscribe to Good Game with Sarah Spain on iHeart Podcast.
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2: Instagram users will start to notice a bit of a new look for the app. Matt Mattinson explains.
16: The social media app unveiled its first new logo in a decade on Thursday. In a post, Instagram head Adam Mosseri said the new logo is cleaner and more modern, with references to the original and the simplicity and craft that's always made it Instagram. Some users criticized the new woodmark by saying the R in Instagram looks more like a Z. Other commenters told Mosseri the platform should deal with other issues like AI-generated content and bots rather than a new logo.
2: Some Anthropic users are mad about new watermarks that are being attached to text generated by AI. They don't like that the watermarks will give them away when they cheat. Some online posters think it would harm legitimate AI users, such as writers asking for a synonym. And Google unveiling the new Pixel 11 smartphone, Gemini, a key part of the new improvements. Google is giving the Pixel 11 the ability to have more agentic AI features that can help users complete everyday tasks.
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11: Spider-Man Brand New Day has set another record at the domestic box office. It's now the fastest film to hit the $700 million mark.
3: The latest film in the Marvel Universe has made more than $1 billion internationally.
17: Hi, my name is Peter Parker. I have something to tell you that's going to sound crazy.
3: And its total haul is now more than $1.7 billion since its release July 31st. It now sits as the 10th highest grossing movie of all time and is expected to keep climbing. It's helped push this year's summer box office past the $4 billion mark. I'm Scott Carr.
11: Disney Plus is pulling the plug on the new Power Rangers series. A live-action reboot had been in development, but sources tell Deadline that the streamer is ending the project for economic reasons because it doesn't own the intellectual property. The Power Rangers brand is owned by Hasbro, which has been trying for years to get a new show produced.
18: You can't hide. Gonna find you.
11: The Fugees, Lauryn Hill, and Wyclef Jean will headline the upcoming Global Citizen Festival in New York to celebrate the 30th anniversary of their album, The Score. The lineup also includes Shaboozy, John Legend, Lainey Wilson, Lenny Kravitz, and Tomorrow and Together. Global Citizen takes place in Central Park September 26th. 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I'm Daria Albinger.
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2: A new aircraft carrier is headed to the Middle East after reports of mental health concerns for the crew of the San Diego-based USS Abraham Lincoln. USS George Washington left Vietnam last week and will be replacing the Lincoln, which has been at sea for over 265 days. The number one goal in the war with Iran, according to Vice President J.D. Vance, is to keep oil and gasoline cheap for Americans. He spoke to Fox News. Accused UnitedHealthcare CEO killer Luigi Mangione is now expected to plead guilty in his federal case inside a New York courtroom today. Natalie Migliori reports.
3: Some people spotted sleeping outside the Lower Manhattan courthouse as Mangione potentially prepares to plead guilty to federal charges just weeks before his state trial is set to begin. The public weighing in.
4: I mean, if I was him, I would probably do the same thing.
5: I think he did something wrong and he has to pay for that.
6: He should pay for what he did.
3: If Mangione pleads guilty, his team could try to get his state case thrown out, citing double jeopardy. However, Mangione is facing federal stalking charges and state murder charges in connection with the shooting of CEO Brian Thompson. In New York, I'm Natalie Migliori.
2: President Trump heads to Nassau County, New York today, and residents are being warned of a heavy police presence throughout the area. Nassau County Police Commissioner Patrick Ryder.
7: It will be controlled in that area. We can't let people wander. There cannot be any marches. There cannot be any walks in towards the college area that has in a lockdown zone.
2: And the man accused of starting the blaze that turned into the deadly Southern California Palisades fire is facing a new set of charges. In Los Angeles, federal prosecutors have filed a revised indictment against Jonathan Rindernecht. Back in June, a judge declared a mistrial after a jury ended up deadlocked 10-2 in favor of acquittal. Jury selection is complete in the Tupac Shakur murder trial in Las Vegas. Opening statements start on Monday. I'm Jennifer Kuiper. Flock is adding new security features to its surveillance system after multiple reports of police abusing the cameras. Tammy Trujillo has details.
8: Flock uses AI to scan and collect data on license plates, which is then shared by police departments across the U.S. Dozens of officers have been accused, though, of using the system for personal use, including stalking former partners. On Thursday, the CEO of Flock Safety announced new guardrails, such as requiring police to label every search with a case number and starting an automatic review for abnormal search activities. I'm Tammy Trujillo.
2: The timber fire burning along California's central coast in picturesque Big Sur has grown to more than 4,500 acres and is 7% contained as of last check. More than 500 structures remain threatened, but none have been damaged or destroyed. No injuries have been reported. The cause remains under investigation. A religious group is partnering with the ACLU to sue the state of Iowa for discrimination. Craig Michaels has more.
9: The federal lawsuit accuses the Iowa Department of Administrative Services of favoring one religion over another by rejecting the Satanic Temple of Iowa's request for a holiday event at the Capitol Rotunda multiple times. The group has also received right to sue letters from the Iowa Office of Civil Rights. The state has not responded to requests for comment on the lawsuit. I'm Craig Michaels.
2: A Mississippi man was charged with a felony hate crime for damaging the Satanic Temple display the last time it was permitted at the state capitol in 2023. The Phillies beat the Twins 7-1 at the Field of Dreams ballpark last night. Elaine Lee Irvine reports.
10: It was the first Major League game played in the professional baseball stadium at the Field of Dreams movie site since it opened in June. The next baseball game at the Dyersville ballpark is scheduled for October 10th when the Iowa Hawkeyes take on Kansas.
2: Gene Smart and Ted Danson are among the stars being inducted into the TV Hall of Fame. I'm Jennifer Kuiper.
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8: The Midwest remains the main storm focus as strong thunderstorms are expected from the Central Plains through the Midwest and Ohio Valley, with damaging wind and hail the primary threats. Temperatures will be in the upper 80s to the low 90s. The Northeast will be hot and humid with highs in the 80s. Scattered thunderstorms are possible, especially from the mid-Atlantic into New England with locally heavy rain. Across the Southeast, look for highs in the 90s, with scattered afternoon storms bringing heavy downpours and frequent lightning. The plains remain hot as the mercury tops 105 degrees in Dallas. Isolated thunderstorms could become strong, especially across the Central Plains. The Southwest continues to be the nation's hot spot, with triple-digit temperatures in many places topped by 114 degrees in Phoenix. Warm and dry throughout the Northwest. Seattle can expect a high of 78, 91 in Spokane. Wildfire concerns remain elevated throughout the region. And mostly sunny and dry throughout all of California, with the beaches in the 60s and 70s. Plenty of inland temperatures breaking triple digits. That's your national forecast. I'm Tammy Trujillo.
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6: It's become a baseball tradition steeped in nostalgia. It's the annual Field of Dreams game from the cornfields of Iowa, Phillies and Twins, and it didn't disappoint.
11: 2-0 to Schwarber. Swung on, hit deep, headed for the corn, and that ball is gone! Leadoff home run for Kyle Schwarber to electrify the crowd here in Dyersville.
6: 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Mariners, they avoided a sweep in the Bronx, blanked the Yankees. Red Sox, they shut out the Blue Jays. NFL preseason football, number one overall, Fernando Mendoza threw a touchdown. Raiders still lost to the Cardinals, though. Steelers rookie Drew Aller tossed three tutties as Pittsburgh clobbered Green Bay. Bengals edge the Lions. Chargers pound the Texans. Meanwhile, former Lion Terrion Arnold plans to sign with the Seahawks. In golf, the St. Jude's in Memphis, round one leader Jordan Spieth's in a five-way tie. He's at 5 under par. That's sports. I'm Rob Bushkin.
12: The FTC says it's sending money to thousands of Grubhub users to settle a lawsuit alleging that the delivery service tricked customers with hidden fees. Mark Mayfield in the details.
13: The payments will total more than $23 million. It comes after the FTC and the Illinois Attorney General accused the company back in 2024 of using illegal and deceptive practices. The FTC says a former Grubhub executive referred to the practice as a pricing shell game. Grubhub was also accused of deceiving its drivers about how much money they would make and listing restaurants on its platform without their permission.
12: The Bumble dating app is getting rid of its signature rule. Effective immediately, men no longer have to wait for women to message first. Another change coming to the app is that users will now have 72 hours to respond to first messages instead of just 24. And if you've noticed a lot of spam callers, you're not alone. Robocallers have been really busy lately.
14: You've probably received one of these lately.
15: Hello, this is Linda. This is the final.
14: Americans received more than 4.3 billion robocalls in July. That breaks down to about 140 million a day. They're driven mainly by automated pre-approved loan scams and aggressive telemarketers. Experts say the best way to avoid robocalls is not to answer calls from numbers you don't recognize. Also, enable spam blocking features or download reputable protection apps. If you do answer, don't share personal details and report persistent spam numbers to the FTC. I'm Daria Albinger.
12: And a new study out is revealing the top states to live in. WalletHub based its ranking of all 50 states on 51 key metrics, including healthcare and location, income, and homeownership rates. Natalie Migliori with more.
16: Idaho took the top spot for its low real estate tax rate and highest median income growth in the country. New Jersey took the second spot for its location to economic hubs and highly rated healthcare, while Wisconsin made up the top three for its affordable housing. Massachusetts and New Hampshire round out the top five of that list.
12: I'm Monica Nelson with your consumer and business news.
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19: The White House is accusing China of routing billions of dollars worth of goods through third countries as a way to avoid President Trump's 2018 tariffs. That results in billions in lost U.S. revenue. The administration estimates the practice costs the U.S. between $19 and $26 billion each year. Reports say several attacks targeting Ecuadorian fishing boats in the Pacific Ocean earlier this year were conducted as part of a CIA program. Scott Carr has more.
20: The Washington Post cites an official with knowledge of the matter and saying the strikes were associated with a CIA covert action program, though the reason the vessels were targeted and the program's larger purpose are both unclear. This comes as the Trump administration's carried out a campaign of attacks on alleged drug smuggling boats in the Caribbean and the Pacific in recent months.
19: And the Kennedy Center board moving forward with a two-year closure and adding President Trump's name back on the building. The New York Times reports the board voted Thursday to approve Trump's plan to close the Performing Arts Center to undergo renovations. That's politics. I'm Mark Mayfield.
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24: A new study shows that a certain type of hormone replacement therapy could lower the risk of Alzheimer's disease in older women. Researchers at Stanford University evaluated data that tracked Alzheimer's disease. It involved 20,000 American women. They say they found that those who took estrogen-only HRT at an average age of 70 were 39%

0: 1985, a group of 17 women trained just 1 week before traveling to compete in the prestigious Mundialito tournament in Italy, marking the first time a U.S. women's team participated in international play. 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
4: Instagram users will start to notice a bit of a new look for the app. Matt Mattinson explains.
5: The social media app unveiled its first new logo in a decade on Thursday. In a post, Instagram head Adam Mosseri said the new logo is cleaner and more modern, with references to the original and the simplicity and craft that's always made it Instagram. Some users criticized the new woodmark by saying the R in Instagram looks more like a Z. Other commenters told Mosseri the platform should deal with other issues like AI-generated content and bots rather than a new logo.
4: Some Anthropic users are mad about new watermarks that are being attached to text generated by AI. They don't like that the watermarks will give them away when they cheat. Some online posters think it would harm legitimate AI users, such as writers asking for a synonym. And Google unveiling the new Pixel 11 smartphone, Gemini, a key part of the new improvements. Google is giving the Pixel 11 the ability to have more agentic AI features that can help users complete everyday tasks. Tech Report, I'm Mark Mayfield.
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6: Spider-Man Brand New Day has set another record at the domestic box office. It's now the fastest film to hit the $700 million mark.
7: The latest film in the Marvel Universe has made more than $1 billion internationally.
8: Hi, my name is Peter Parker. I have something to tell you that's going to sound crazy.
7: And its total haul is now more than $1.7 billion since its release July 31st. It now sits as the 10th highest grossing movie of all time and is expected to keep climbing. It's helped push this year's summer box office past the $4 billion mark. I'm Scott Carr.
6: Disney Plus is pulling the plug on the new Power Rangers series. A live-action reboot had been in development, but sources tell Deadline that the streamer is ending the project for economic reasons because it doesn't own the intellectual property. The Power Rangers brand is owned by Hasbro, which has been trying for years to get a new show produced.
9: You can't hide. Gonna find you and make you want me.
6: The Fugees, Lauryn Hill, and Wyclef Jean will headline the upcoming Global Citizen Festival in New York to celebrate the 30th anniversary of their album, The Score. The lineup also includes Shaboozy, John Legend, Lainey Wilson, Lenny Kravitz, and Tomorrow and Together. Global Citizen takes place in Central Park September 26th. That's entertainment. I'm Daria Albinger.
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2: A new aircraft carrier is headed to the Middle East after reports of mental health concerns for the crew of the San Diego-based USS Abraham Lincoln. USS George Washington left Vietnam last week and will be replacing the Lincoln, which has been at sea for over 265 days. The number one goal in the war with Iran, according to Vice President J.D. Vance, is to keep oil and gasoline cheap for Americans. He spoke to Fox News. Accused UnitedHealthcare CEO killer Luigi Mangione is now expected to plead guilty in his federal case inside a New York courtroom today. Natalie Migliori reports.
3: Some people spotted sleeping outside the Lower Manhattan courthouse as Mangione potentially prepares to plead guilty to federal charges just weeks before his state trial is set to begin. The public weighing in.
4: I mean, if I was him, I would probably do the same thing.
5: I think he did something wrong, and he has to pay for that.
6: He should pay for what he did.
3: If Mangione pleads guilty, his team could try to get his state case thrown out, citing double jeopardy. However, Mangione is facing federal stalking charges and state murder charges in connection with the shooting of CEO Brian Thompson. In New York, I'm Natalie Migliori.
2: President Trump heads to Nassau County, New York today, and residents are being warned of a heavy police presence throughout the area. Nassau County Police Commissioner Patrick Ryder.
7: It would be controlled in that area. We can't let people wander. There cannot be any marches. There cannot be any walks in towards the college area that has, you know, a lockdown zone.
2: And the man accused of starting the blaze that turned into the deadly Southern California Palisades fire is facing a new set of charges. In Los Angeles, federal prosecutors have filed a revised indictment against Jonathan Rindernecht. Back in June, a judge declared a mistrial after a jury ended up deadlocked 10-2 in favor of acquittal. Jury selection is complete in the Tupac Shakur murder trial in Las Vegas. Opening statements start on Monday. I'm Jennifer Kuiper. Flock is adding new security features to its surveillance system after multiple reports of police abusing the cameras. Tammy Trujillo has details.
8: Flock uses AI to scan and collect data on license plates, which is then shared by police departments across the U.S. Dozens of officers have been accused, though, of using the system for personal use, including stalking former partners. On Thursday, the CEO of Flock Safety announced new guardrails, such as requiring police to label every search with a case number and starting an automatic review for abnormal search activities. I'm Tammy Trujillo.
2: The timber fire burning along California's central coast in picturesque Big Sur has grown to more than 4,500 acres and is 7% contained as of last check. More than 500 structures remain threatened, but none have been damaged or destroyed. No injuries have been reported. The cause remains under investigation. A religious group is partnering with the ACLU to sue the state of Iowa for discrimination. Craig Michaels has more.
9: The federal lawsuit accuses the Iowa Department of Administrative Services of favoring one religion over another by rejecting the Satanic Temple of Iowa's request for a holiday event at the Capitol Rotunda multiple times. The group has also received right to sue letters from the Iowa Office of Civil Rights. The state has not responded to requests for comment on the lawsuit. I'm Craig Michaels.
2: A Mississippi man was charged with a felony hate crime for damaging the Satanic Temple display the last time it was permitted at the state capitol in 2023. The Phillies beat the Twins 7-1 at the Field of Dreams ballpark last night. Elaine Lee Irvine reports.
10: It was the first major league game played in the professional baseball stadium at the Field of Dreams movie site since it opened in June. The next baseball game at the Dyersville ballpark is scheduled for October 10th when the Iowa Hawkeyes take on Kansas.
2: Jean Smart and Ted Danson are among the stars being inducted into the TV Hall of Fame. I'm Jennifer Kuiper.
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8: The Midwest remains the main storm focus as strong thunderstorms are expected from the Central Plains through the Midwest and Ohio Valley, with damaging wind and hail the primary threats. Temperatures will be in the upper 80s to the low 90s. The Northeast will be hot and humid with highs in the 80s. Scattered thunderstorms are possible, especially from the Mid-Atlantic into New England with locally heavy rain. Across the Southeast, look for highs in the 90s, with scattered afternoon storms bringing heavy downpours and frequent lightning. The plains remain hot as the mercury tops 105 degrees in Dallas. Isolated thunderstorms could become strong, especially across the Central Plains. The Southwest continues to be the nation's hot spot, with triple-digit temperatures in many places topped by 114 degrees in Phoenix. Warm and dry throughout the Northwest. Seattle can expect a high of 78, 91 in Spokane. Wildfire concerns remain elevated throughout the region. And mostly sunny and dry throughout all of California, with the beaches in the 60s and 70s. Plenty of inland temperatures breaking triple digits. That's your national forecast. I'm Tammy Trujillo.
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6: It's become a baseball tradition steeped in nostalgia. It's the annual Field of Dreams game from the cornfields of Iowa, Phillies and Twins, and it didn't disappoint.
11: 2-0 to Schwarber. Swung on, hit deep, headed for the corn, and that ball is gone! Leadoff home run for Kyle Schwarber to electrify the crowd here in Dyersville.
6: 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Mariners, they avoided a sweep in the Bronx, blanked the Yankees. Red Sox, they shut out the Blue Jays. NFL preseason football, number one overall, Fernando Mendoza threw a touchdown. Raiders still lost to the Cardinals, though. Steelers rookie Drew Aller tossed three tutties as Pittsburgh clobber Green Bay. Bengals edge the Lions. Chargers pound the Texans. Meanwhile, former Lion Terrion Arnold plans to sign with the Seahawks. In golf, the St. Jude's in Memphis, round one leader Jordan Spieth's in a five-way tie. He's at 5 under par. That's sports. I'm Rob Bushka.
12: The FTC says it's sending money to thousands of Grubhub users to settle a lawsuit alleging that the delivery service tricked customers with hidden fees. Mark Mayfield. In the details.
13: The payments will total more than $23 million. It comes after the FTC and the Illinois Attorney General accused the company back in 2024 of using illegal and deceptive practices. The FTC says a former Grubhub executive referred to the practice as a pricing shell game. Grubhub was also accused of deceiving its drivers about how much money they would make and listing restaurants on its platform without their permission.
12: The Bumble dating app is getting rid of its signature rule. Effective immediately, men no longer have to wait for women to message first. Another change coming to the app is that users will now have 72 hours to respond to first messages instead of just 24. And if you've noticed a lot of spam callers, you're not alone. Robocallers have been really busy lately.
14: You've probably received one of these lately.
15: Hello, this is Linda. This is the final.
14: Americans received more than 4.3 billion robocalls in July. That breaks down to about 140 million a day. They're driven mainly by automated pre-approved loan scams and aggressive telemarketers. Experts say the best way to avoid robocalls is not to answer calls from numbers you don't recognize. Also, enable spam blocking features or download reputable protection apps. If you do answer, don't share personal details and report persistent spam numbers to the FTC. I'm Daria Albinger.
12: And a new study out is revealing the top states to live in. WalletHub based its ranking of all 50 states on 51 key metrics, including healthcare and location, income, and homeownership rates. Natalie Migliori with more.
3: Idaho took the top spot for its low real estate tax rate and highest median income growth in the country. New Jersey took the second spot for its location to economic hubs and highly rated healthcare, while Wisconsin made up the top three for its affordable housing. Massachusetts and New Hampshire round out the top five of that list.
12: I'm Monica Nelson with your consumer and business news.
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0: The White House is accusing China of routing billions of dollars worth of goods through third countries as a way to avoid President Trump's 2018 tariffs that results in billions in lost U.S. revenue. The administration estimates the practice costs the U.S. between $19 and $26 billion each year. Reports say several attacks targeting Ecuadorian fishing boats in the Pacific Ocean earlier this year were conducted as part of a CIA program. Scott Carr has more.
19: The Washington Post cites an official with knowledge of the matter and saying the strikes were associated with a CIA covert action program, though the reason the vessels were targeted and the program's larger purpose are both unclear. This comes as the Trump administration's carried out a campaign of attacks on alleged drug smuggling boats in the Caribbean and the Pacific in recent months.
0: And the Kennedy Center board moving forward with a two-year closure and adding President Trump's name back on the building. The New York Times reports the board voted Thursday to approve Trump's plan to close the Performing Arts Center to undergo renovations. That's politics. I'm Mark Mayfield.
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24: You'll find it.
25: A new study shows that a certain type of hormone replacement therapy could lower the risk of Alzheimer's disease in older women. Researchers at Stanford University evaluated data that tracked Alzheimer's disease. It involved 20,000 American women. They say they found that those who took estrogen-only HRT at an average age of 70 were 39% less likely to be diagnosed with Alzheimer's later in life. They were also 33% less likely to develop memory or functional decline. An experimental GLP-1 pill is showing promising results. Scott Pringle reports.
26: Researchers at Northwestern Medicine found a daily pill called Elanagrippin helped folks who are obese or overweight lose more than 12% of their body weight in 36 weeks. Co-author of the study, Robert Kushner, says the pill could be a solution for some because it can be easier to mass produce as opposed to other GLP-1 injectable drugs like Wegovy and Ozempic.
25: Health update. I'm Sarah Lee Kessler.
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27: The first ever U.S. women's national soccer team was formed in 1985. A group of 17 women trained just 1 week before traveling to compete in the prestigious Mundialito tournament in Italy, marking the first time a U.S. women's team participated in international play. That team, now known as the 85ers, featured one of the best of all time, Michelle Akers. For more women's sports stories, subscribe to Good Game with Sarah Spain on iHeart Podcast.
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0: Instagram users will start to notice a bit of a new look for the app. Matt Mattinson explains.
28: The social media app unveiled its first new logo in a decade on Thursday. In a post, Instagram head Adam Mosseri said the new logo is cleaner and more modern, with references to the original and the simplicity and craft that's always made it Instagram. Some users criticized the new woodmark by saying the R in Instagram looks more like a Z. Other commenters told Mosseri the platform should deal with other issues like AI-generated content and bots rather than a new logo.
0: Some Anthropic users are mad about new watermarks that are being attached to text generated by AI. They don't like that the watermarks will give them away when they cheat. Some online posters think it would harm legitimate AI users, such as writers asking for a synonym. And Google unveiling the new Pixel 11 smartphone, Gemini, a key part of the new improvements. Google is giving the Pixel 11 the ability to have more agentic AI features that can help users complete everyday tasks. Tech Report, I'm Mark Mayfield.
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29: Spider-Man.
14: Spider-Man Brand New Day has set another record at the domestic box office. It's now the fastest film to hit the $700 million mark.
19: The latest film in the Marvel Universe has made more than $1 billion internationally.
2: Hi, my name is Peter Parker. I have something to tell you that's going to sound crazy.
19: And its total haul is now more than $1.7 billion since its release July 31st. It now sits as the 10th highest grossing movie of all time and is expected to keep climbing. It's helped push this year's summer box office past the $4 billion mark. I'm Scott Carr.
14: Disney Plus is pulling the plug on the new Power Rangers series. A live-action reboot had been in development, but sources tell Deadline that the streamer is ending the project for economic reasons because it doesn't own the intellectual property. The Power Rangers brand is owned by Hasbro, which has been trying for years to get a new show produced.
4: You can't hide, gonna find you.
14: Fuji's Lauryn Hill and Wyclef Jean will headline the upcoming Global Citizen Festival in New York to celebrate the 30th anniversary of their album, The Score. The lineup also includes Shaboozy, John Legend, Lainey Wilson, Lenny Kravitz, and Tomorrow and Together. Global Citizen takes place in Central Park September 26th. That's entertainment. I'm Daria Albinger.
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29: A new aircraft carrier is headed to the Middle East after reports of mental health concerns for the crew of the San Diego-based USS Abraham Lincoln. USS George Washington left Vietnam last week and will be replacing the Lincoln, which has been at sea for over 265 days. The number one goal in the war with Iran, according to Vice President J.D. Vance, is to keep oil and gasoline cheap for Americans. He spoke to Fox News. Accused UnitedHealthcare CEO killer Luigi Mangione is now expected to plead guilty in his federal case inside a New York courtroom today. Natalie Migliori reports.
3: Some people spotted sleeping outside the Lower Manhattan courthouse as Mangione potentially prepares to plead guilty to federal charges just weeks before his state trial is set to begin. The public weighing in.
30: I mean, if I was him, I would probably do the same thing.
31: I think he did something wrong and he has to pay for that.
32: He should pay for what he did.
3: If Mangione pleads guilty, his team could try to get his state case thrown out, citing double jeopardy. However, Mangione is facing federal stalking charges and state murder charges in connection with the shooting of CEO Brian Thompson. In New York, I'm Natalie Migliori.
29: President Trump heads to Nassau County, New York today, and residents are being warned of a heavy police presence throughout the area. Nassau County Police Commissioner Patrick Ryder.
33: It will be controlled in that area. We can't let people wander. There cannot be any marches. There cannot be any walks in towards the college area that has in a lockdown zone.
29: And the man accused of starting the blaze that turned into the deadly Southern California Palisades fire is facing a new set of charges. In Los Angeles, federal prosecutors have filed a revised indictment against Jonathan Rindernecht. Back in June, a judge declared a mistrial after a jury ended up deadlocked 10-2 in favor of acquittal. Jury selection is complete in the Tupac Shakur murder trial in Las Vegas. Opening statements start on Monday. I'm Jennifer Kuiper. Flock is adding new security features to its surveillance system after multiple reports of police abusing the cameras. Tammy Trujillo has details.
34: Flock uses AI to scan and collect data on license plates, which is then shared by police departments across the U.S. Dozens of officers have been accused, though, of using the system for personal use, including stalking former partners. On Thursday, the CEO of Flock Safety announced new guardrails, such as requiring police to label every search with a case number and starting an automatic review for abnormal search activities. I'm Tammy Trujillo.
29: The timber fire burning along California's central coast in picturesque Big Sur has grown to more than 4,500 acres and is 7% contained as of last check. More than 500 structures remain threatened, but none have been damaged or destroyed. No injuries have been reported. The cause remains under investigation. A religious group is partnering with the ACLU to sue the state of Iowa for discrimination. Craig Michaels has more.
6: The federal lawsuit accuses the Iowa Department of Administrative Services of favoring one religion over another by rejecting the Satanic Temple of Iowa's request for a holiday event at the Capitol Rotunda multiple times. The group has also received right to sue letters from the Iowa Office of Civil Rights. The state has not responded to requests for comment on the lawsuit. I'm Craig Michaels.
29: A Mississippi man was charged with a felony hate crime for damaging the Satanic Temple display the last time it was permitted at the state capitol in 2023. The Phillies beat the Twins 7-1 at the Field of Dreams ballpark last night. Elaine Lee Irvine reports.
7: It was the first major league game played in the professional baseball stadium at the Field of Dreams movie site since it opened in June. The next baseball game at the Dyersville ballpark is scheduled for October 10th when the Iowa Hawkeyes take on Kansas.
29: Jean Smart and Ted Danson are among the stars being inducted into the TV Hall of Fame. I'm Jennifer Kuiper.
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34: The Midwest remains the main storm focus as strong thunderstorms are expected from the Central Plains through the Midwest and Ohio Valley, with damaging wind and hail the primary threats. Temperatures will be in the upper 80s to the low 90s. The Northeast will be hot and humid with highs in the 80s. Scattered thunderstorms are possible, especially from the mid-Atlantic into New England with locally heavy rain. Across the Southeast, look for highs in the 90s, with scattered afternoon storms bringing heavy downpours and frequent lightning. The plains remain hot as the mercury tops 105 degrees in Dallas. Isolated thunderstorms could become strong, especially across the Central Plains. The Southwest continues to be the nation's hot spot, with triple-digit temperatures in many places topped by 114 degrees in Phoenix. Warm and dry throughout the Northwest. Seattle can expect a high of 78, 91 in Spokane. Wildfire concerns remain elevated throughout the region. And mostly sunny and dry throughout all of California, with the beaches in the 60s and 70s. Plenty of inland temperatures breaking triple digits. That's your national forecast. I'm Tammy Trujillo.
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9: It's become a baseball tradition steeped in nostalgia. 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
11: 2-0 to Schwarber. Swung on, hit deep, headed for the corn, and that ball is gone! Leadoff home run for Kyle Schwarber to electrify the crowd here in Dyersville.
9: 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Mariners, they avoided a sweep in the Bronx, blanked the Yankees. Red Sox, they shut out the Blue Jays. NFL preseason football, number one overall, Fernando Mendoza threw a touchdown. Raiders still lost to the Cardinals, though. Steelers rookie Drew Aller tossed three tutties as Pittsburgh clobbered Green Bay. Bengals edge the Lions. Chargers pound the Texans. Meanwhile, former Lion Terrion Arnold plans to sign with the Seahawks. In golf, the St. Jude's in Memphis, round one leader Jordan Spieth's in a five-way tie. He's at 5 under par. That's sports. I'm Rob Bushkin.
14: The FTC says it's sending money to thousands of Grubhub users to settle a lawsuit alleging that the delivery service tricked customers with hidden fees. Mark Mayfield. In the details.
0: The payments will total more than $23 million. It comes after the FTC and the Illinois Attorney General accused the company back in 2024 of using illegal and deceptive practices. The FTC says a former Grubhub executive referred to the practice as a pricing shell game. Grubhub was also accused of deceiving its drivers about how much money they would make and listing restaurants on its platform without their permission.
14: The Bumble dating app is getting rid of its signature rule. Effective immediately, men no longer have to wait for women to message first.
12: 1st. Another change coming to the app is that users will now have 72 hours to respond to first messages instead of just 24. And if you've noticed a lot of spam callers, you're not alone. Robocallers have been really busy lately.
14: You've probably received one of these lately.
13: Hello, this is Linda. This is the final
14: Americans received more than 4.3 billion robocalls in July. That breaks down to about 140 million a day. They're driven mainly by automated pre-approved loan scams and aggressive telemarketers. Experts say the best way to avoid robocalls is not to answer calls from numbers you don't recognize. Also, enable spam blocking features or download reputable protection apps. If you do answer, don't share personal details and report persistent spam numbers to the FTC. I'm Daria Albinger.
12: And a new study out is revealing the top states to live in. WalletHub based its ranking of all 50 states on 51 key metrics, including healthcare and location, income, and homeownership rates. Natalie Migliori with more.
3: Idaho took the top spot for its low real estate tax rate and highest median income growth in the country. New Jersey took the second spot for its location to economic hubs and highly rated healthcare, while Wisconsin made up the top three for its affordable housing. Massachusetts and New Hampshire round out the top five of that list.
12: I'm Monica Nelson with your consumer and business news.
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1: The latest in politics.
0: The White House is accusing China of routing billions of dollars worth of goods through third countries as a way to avoid President Trump's 2018 tariffs. That results in billions in lost U.S. revenue. The administration estimates the practice costs the U.S. between $19 and $26 billion each year. Reports say several attacks targeting Ecuadorian fishing boats in the Pacific Ocean earlier this year were conducted as part of a CIA program. Scott Carr has more.
19: The Washington Post cites an official with knowledge of the matter and saying the strikes were associated with a CIA covert action program, though the reason the vessels were targeted and the program's larger purpose are both unclear. This comes as the Trump administration's carried out a campaign of attacks on alleged drug smuggling boats in the Caribbean and the Pacific in recent months.
0: And the Kennedy Center board moving forward with a two-year closure and adding President Trump's name back on the building. The New York Times reports the board voted Thursday to approve Trump's plan to close the Performing Arts Center to undergo renovations. That's politics. I'm Mark Mayfield.
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24: You'll find out.
25: A new study shows that a certain type of hormone replacement therapy could lower the risk of Alzheimer's disease in older women. Researchers at Stanford University evaluated data that tracked Alzheimer's disease. It involved 20,000 American women. They say they found that those who took estrogen-only HRT at an average age of 70 were 39% less likely to be diagnosed with Alzheimer's later in life. They were also 33% less likely to develop memory or functional decline. An experimental GLP-1 pill is showing promising results. Scott Pringle reports.
26: Researchers at Northwestern Medicine found a daily pill called Elenagrippin helped folks who are obese or overweight lose more than 12% of their body weight in 36 weeks. Co-author of the study, Robert Kushner, says the pill could be a solution for some because it can be easier to mass produce as opposed to other GLP-1 injectable drugs like Wegovy and Ozempic.
25: Health update. I'm Sarah Lee Kessler.
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2: The first ever U.S. women's national soccer team was formed in 1985. A group of 17 women trained just 1 week before traveling to compete in the prestigious Mundialito tournament in Italy, marking the first time a U.S. women's team participated in international play. That team, now known as the 85ers, featured one of the best of all time, Michelle Akers. For more women's sports stories, subscribe to Good Game with Sarah Spain on iHeart Podcast.
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0: Instagram users will start to notice a bit of a new look for the app. Matt Mattinson explains.
10: The social media app unveiled its first new logo in a decade on Thursday. In a post, Instagram head Adam Ozeri said the new logo is cleaner and more modern, with references to the original and the simplicity and craft that's always made it Instagram. Some users criticized the new woodmark by saying the R in Instagram looks more like a Z. Other commenters told Ozeri the platform should deal with other issues like AI-generated content and bots rather than a new logo.
0: Some Anthropic users are mad about new watermarks that are being attached to text generated by AI. They don't like that the watermarks will give them away when they cheat. Some online posters think it would harm legitimate AI users, such as writers asking for a synonym. And Google unveiling the new Pixel 11 smartphone, Gemini, a key part of the new improvements. Google is giving the Pixel 11 the ability to have more agentic AI features that can help users complete everyday tasks. Tech Report, I'm Mark Mayfield.
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14: Spider-Man Brand New Day has set another record at the domestic box office. It's now the fastest film to hit the $700 million mark.
19: The latest film in the Marvel Universe has made more than $1 billion internationally.
16: Hi, my name is Peter Parker. I have something to tell you that's going to sound crazy.
19: And its total haul is now more than $1.7 billion since its release July 31st. It now sits as the 10th highest grossing movie of all time and is expected to keep climbing. It's helped push this year's summer box office past the $4 billion mark. I'm Scott Carr.
14: Disney Plus is pulling the plug on the new Power Rangers series. A live-action reboot had been in development, but sources tell Deadline that the streamer is ending the project for economic reasons because it doesn't own the intellectual property. The Power Rangers brand is owned by Hasbro, which has been trying for years to get a new show produced.
17: You can't hide. Gonna find you and make you want me.
14: The Fugees, Lauryn Hill, and Wyclef Jean will headline the upcoming Global Citizen Festival in New York to celebrate the 30th anniversary of their album, The Score. The lineup also includes Shaboozy, John Legend, Lainey Wilson, Lenny Kravitz, and Tomorrow and Together. Global Citizen takes place in Central Park September 26th. That's entertainment. I'm Daria Albinger.
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6: A new aircraft carrier is headed to the Middle East after reports of mental health concerns for the crew of the San Diego-based USS Abraham Lincoln. USS George Washington left Vietnam last week and will be replacing the Lincoln, which has been at sea for over 265 days. The number one goal in the war with Iran, according to Vice President J.D. Vance, is to keep oil and gasoline cheap for Americans. He spoke to Fox News. Accused United Healthcare CEO killer Luigi Mangione is now expected to plead guilty in his federal case inside a New York courtroom today. Natalie Migliori reports.
7: Some people spotted sleeping outside the Lower Manhattan courthouse as Mangione potentially prepares to plead guilty to federal charges just weeks before his state trial is set to begin. The public weighing in.
9: I mean, if I was him, I would probably do the same thing.
11: I think he did something wrong and he has to pay for that.
12: He should pay for what he did.
7: If Mangione pleads guilty, his team could try to get his state case thrown out, citing double jeopardy. However, Mangione is facing federal stalking charges and state murder charges in connection with the shooting of CEO Brian Thompson. In New York, I'm Natalie Migliori.
6: President Trump heads to Nassau County, New York today, and residents are being warned of a heavy police presence throughout the area. Nassau County Police Commissioner Patrick Ryder.
13: It will be controlled in that area. We can't let people wander. There cannot be any marches. There cannot be any walks in towards the college area that has in our lockdown zone.
6: And the man accused of starting the blaze that turned into the deadly Southern California Palisades fire is facing a new set of charges. In Los Angeles, federal prosecutors have filed a revised indictment against Jonathan Rindernecht. Back in June, a judge declared a mistrial after a jury ended up deadlocked 10-2 in favor of acquittal. Jury selection is complete in the Tupac Shakur murder trial in Las Vegas. Opening statements start on Monday. I'm Jennifer Kuiper. Flock is adding new security features to its surveillance system after multiple reports of police abusing the cameras. Tammy Trujillo has details.
18: Flock uses AI to scan and collect data on license plates, which is then shared by police departments across the U.S. Dozens of officers have been accused, though, of using the system for personal use, including stalking former partners. On Thursday, the CEO of Flock Safety announced new guardrails, such as requiring police to label every search with a case number and starting an automatic review for abnormal search activities. I'm Tammy Trujillo.
6: The timber fire burning along California's central coast in picturesque Big Sur has grown to more than 4,500 acres and is 7% contained as of last check. More than 500 structures remain threatened, but none have been damaged or destroyed. No injuries have been reported. The cause remains under investigation. A religious group is partnering with the ACLU to sue the state of Iowa for discrimination. Craig Michaels has more.
29: The federal lawsuit accuses the Iowa Department of Administrative Services of favoring one religion over another by rejecting the Satanic Temple of Iowa's request for a holiday event at the Capitol Rotunda multiple times. The group has also received right to sue letters from the Iowa Office of Civil Rights. The state has not responded to requests for comment on the lawsuit. I'm Craig Michaels.
6: A Mississippi man was charged with a felony hate crime for damaging the Satanic Temple display the last time it was permitted at the state capitol in 2023. The Phillies beat the Twins 7-1 at the Field of Dreams ballpark last night. Elaine Lee Irvine reports.
30: It was the first major league game played in the professional baseball stadium at the Field of Dreams movie site since it opened in June. The next baseball game at the Dyersville ballpark is scheduled for October 10th when the Iowa Hawkeyes take on Kansas.
6: Gene Smart and Ted Danson are among the stars being inducted into the TV Hall of Fame. I'm Jennifer Kuiper.
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18: The Midwest remains the main storm focus as strong thunderstorms are expected from the Central Plains through the Midwest and Ohio Valley, with damaging wind and hail the primary threats. Temperatures will be in the upper 80s to the low 90s. The Northeast will be hot and humid with highs in the 80s. Scattered thunderstorms are possible, especially from the mid-Atlantic into New England with locally heavy rain. Across the Southeast, look for highs in the 90s, with scattered afternoon storms bringing heavy downpours and frequent lightning. The plains remain hot as the mercury tops 105 degrees in Dallas. Isolated thunderstorms could become strong, especially across the central plains. The Southwest continues to be the nation's hot spot, with triple-digit temperatures in many places topped by 114 degrees in Phoenix. Warm and dry throughout the Northwest. Seattle can expect a high of 78, 91 in Spokane. Wildfire concerns remain elevated throughout the region. And mostly sunny and dry throughout all of California, with the beaches in the 60s and 70s. Plenty of inland temperatures breaking triple digits. That's your national forecast. I'm Tammy Trujillo.
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0: Dyersville, Iowa, the site of the annual Field of Dreams game and baseball put on a show. 26 Hall of Famers came in from the cornfield to usher in a Phillies beatdown of the Twins, who launched three home runs into the cornfields, including two from Kyle Schwarber. Mariners avoid a sweep in the Bronx. They shut out the Yankees, while the Red Sox end their five-game skid, also avoiding a four-game sweep north of the border in Toronto. NFL camps continues. We march into week one of the preseason. Kansas City looks to regain their mojo. Their all-pro tight end Travis Kelce knows how important this time of the year can be.
2: Time of grinding with the guys, being around them all day, every day. You start to create that chemistry and that standard of how we're going to do things. And this year it's ramped up even more.
0: KC opens their preseason schedule Saturday against the Rams. Drew Aller tossed three touchdowns. Pittsburgh routes Green Bay. Wins for the Bengals, Cardinals, and the Chargers. In golf, it's a five-way tie atop the leaderboard at the St. Jude from Memphis after round one, including Jordan Spieth at 5-under. That's sports. I'm Rob Bushka.
8: The FTC says it's sending money to thousands of Grubhub users to settle a lawsuit alleging that the delivery service tricked customers with hidden fees. Mark Mayfield. In the details.
10: The payments will total more than $23 million. It comes after the FTC and the Illinois Attorney General accused the company back in 2024 of using illegal and deceptive practices. The FTC says a former Grubhub executive referred to the practice as a pricing shell game. Grubhub was also accused of deceiving its drivers about how much money they would make and listing restaurants on its platform without their permission.
8: The Bumble dating app is getting rid of its signature rule. Effective immediately, men no longer have to wait for women to message first. Another change coming to the app is that users will now have 72 hours to respond to first messages instead of just 24. And if you've noticed a lot of spam callers, you're not alone. Robocallers have been really busy lately.
12: You've probably received one of these lately.
15: Hello, this is Linda. This is the final.
12: Americans received more than 4.3 billion robocalls in July. That breaks down to about 140 million a day. They're driven mainly by automated pre-approved loan scams and aggressive telemarketers. Experts say the best way to avoid robocalls is not to answer calls from numbers you don't recognize. Also, enable spam blocking features or download reputable protection apps. If you do answer, don't share personal details and report persistent spam numbers to the FTC. I'm Daria Albinger.
8: And a new study out is revealing the top states to live in. WalletHub based its ranking of all 50 states on 51 key metrics, including healthcare and location, income, and homeownership rates. Natalie Migliori with more.
16: Idaho took the top spot for its low real estate tax rate and highest median income growth in the country. New Jersey took the second spot for its location to economic hubs and highly rated healthcare, while Wisconsin made up the top three for its affordable housing. Massachusetts and New Hampshire round out the top five of that list.
8: I'm Monica Nelson with your consumer and business news.
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1: 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The latest in politics.
5: The White House is accusing China of routing billions of dollars worth of goods through third countries as a way to avoid President Trump's 2018 tariffs. That results in billions in lost U.S. revenue. The administration estimates the practice costs the U.S. between $19 and $26 billion each year. Reports say several attacks targeting Ecuadorian fishing boats in the Pacific Ocean earlier this year were conducted as part of a CIA program. Scott Carr has more.
14: The Washington Post cites an official with knowledge of the matter and saying the strikes were associated with a CIA covert action program, though the reason the vessels were targeted and the program's larger purpose are both unclear. This comes as the Trump administration's carried out a campaign of attacks on alleged drug smuggling boats in the Caribbean and the Pacific in recent months.
5: And the Kennedy Center board moving forward with a two-year closure and adding President Trump's name back on the building. The New York Times reports the board voted Thursday to approve Trump's plan to close the Performing Arts Center to undergo renovations. That's politics. I'm Mark Mayfield.
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22: You'll find it.
23: A new study shows that a certain type of hormone replacement therapy could lower the risk of Alzheimer's disease in older women. Researchers at Stanford University evaluated data that tracked Alzheimer's disease. It involved 20,000 American women. They say they found that those who took estrogen-only HRT at an average age of 70 were 39% less likely to be diagnosed with Alzheimer's later in life. They were also 33% less likely to develop memory or functional decline. An experimental GLP-1 pill is showing promising results. Scott Pringle reports.
24: Researchers at Northwestern Medicine found a daily pill called Elenagrippin helped folks who are obese or overweight lose more than 12% of their body weight in 36 weeks. Co-author of the study, Robert Kushner, says the pill could be a solution for some because it can be easier to mass produce as opposed to other GLP-1 injectable drugs like Wegovy and Ozempic.
23: Health update. I'm Sarah Lee Kessler.
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26: The first ever U.S. women's national soccer team was formed in 1985. A group of 17 women trained just 1 week before traveling to compete in the prestigious Mundialito tournament in Italy, marking the first time a U.S. women's team participated in international play. That team, now known as the 85ers, featured one of the best of all time, Michelle Akers. 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
5: Instagram users will start to notice a bit of a new look for the app. Matt Mattinson explains.
31: The social media app unveiled its first new logo in a decade on Thursday. In a post, Instagram head Adam Mosseri said the new logo is cleaner and more modern, with references to the original and the simplicity and craft that's always made it Instagram. Some users criticized the new woodmark by saying the R in Instagram looks more like a Z. Other commenters told Mosseri the platform should deal with other issues like AI-generated content and bots rather than a new logo.
5: Some Anthropic users are mad about new watermarks that are being attached to text generated by AI. They don't like that the watermarks will give them away when they cheat. Some online posters think it would harm legitimate AI users, such as writers asking for a synonym. And Google unveiling the new Pixel 11 smartphone, Gemini, a key part of the new improvements. Google is giving the Pixel 11 the ability to have more agentic AI features that can help users complete everyday tasks. Tech Report, I'm Mark Mayfield.
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0: the latest in entertainment.
12: Spider-Man Brand New Day has set another record at the domestic box office. It's now the fastest film to hit the $700 million mark.
14: The latest film in the Marvel Universe has made more than $1 billion internationally.
2: Hi, my name is Peter Parker. I have something to tell you that's going to sound crazy.
14: And its total haul is now more than $1.7 billion since its release July 31st. It now sits as the 10th highest grossing movie of all time and is expected to keep climbing. It's helped push this year's summer box office past the $4 billion mark. I'm Scott Carr.
12: Disney Plus is pulling the plug on the new Power Rangers series. A live-action reboot had been in development, but sources tell Deadline that the streamer is ending the project for economic reasons because it doesn't own the intellectual property. The Power Rangers brand is owned by Hasbro, which has been trying for years to get a new show produced.
3: You can't hide, gonna find you.
12: The Fugees, Lauryn Hill, and Wyclef Jean will headline the upcoming Global Citizen Festival in New York to celebrate the 30th anniversary of their album, The Score. The lineup also includes Shaboozy, John Legend, Lainey Wilson, Lenny Kravitz, and Tomorrow and Together. Global Citizen takes place in Central Park September 26th. That's entertainment. I'm Daria Albinger.
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7: A new aircraft carrier is headed to the Middle East after reports of mental health concerns for the crew of the San Diego-based USS Abraham Lincoln. USS George Washington left Vietnam last week and will be replacing the Lincoln, which has been at sea for over 265 days. The number one goal in the war with Iran, according to Vice President J.D. Vance, is to keep oil and gasoline cheap for Americans. He spoke to Fox News. Accused UnitedHealthcare CEO killer Luigi Mangione is now expected to plead guilty in his federal case inside a New York courtroom today. Natalie Migliori reports.
9: Some people spotted sleeping outside the Lower Manhattan courthouse as Mangione potentially prepares to plead guilty to federal charges just weeks before his state trial is set to begin. The public weighing in.
11: I mean, if I was him, I would probably do the same thing.
13: I think he did something wrong and he has to pay for that.
11: He should pay for what he did.
9: If Mangione pleads guilty, his team could try to get his state case thrown out, citing double jeopardy. However, Mangione is facing federal stalking charges and state murder charges in connection with the shooting of CEO Brian Thompson. In New York, I'm Natalie Migliori.
7: President Trump heads to Nassau County, New York today, and residents are being warned of a heavy police presence throughout the area. Nassau County Police Commissioner Patrick Ryder.
18: It would be controlled in that area. We can't let people wander. There cannot be any marches. There cannot be any walks in towards the college area that has, you know, a lockdown zone.
7: And the man accused of starting the blaze that turned into the deadly Southern California Palisades fire is facing a new set of charges. In Los Angeles, federal prosecutors have filed a revised indictment against Jonathan Rindernecht. Back in June, a judge declared a mistrial after a jury ended up deadlocked 10-2 in favor of acquittal. Jury selection is complete in the Tupac Shakur murder trial in Las Vegas. Opening statements start on Monday. I'm Jennifer Kuiper. Flock is adding new security features to its surveillance system after multiple reports of police abusing the cameras. Tammy Trujillo has details.
1: Flock uses AI to scan and collect data on license plates, which is then shared by police departments across the U.S. Dozens of officers have been accused, though, of using the system for personal use, including stalking former partners. On Thursday, the CEO of Flock Safety announced new guardrails, such as requiring police to label every search with a case number and starting an automatic review for abnormal search activities. I'm Tammy Trujillo.
7: The timber fire burning along California's central coast in picturesque Big Sur has grown to more than 4,500 acres and is 7% contained as of last check. More than 500 structures remain threatened, but none have been damaged or destroyed. No injuries have been reported. The cause remains under investigation. A religious group is partnering with the ACLU to sue the state of Iowa for discrimination. Craig Michaels has more.
4: The federal lawsuit accuses the Iowa Department of Administrative Services of favoring one religion over another by rejecting the Satanic Temple of Iowa's request for a holiday.

0: Temperatures will be in the upper 80s to the low 90s. The Northeast will be hot and humid with highs in the 80s. Scattered thunderstorms are possible, especially from the mid-Atlantic into New England with locally heavy rain. Across the Southeast, look for highs in the 90s with scattered afternoon storms bringing heavy downpours and frequent lightning. The plains remain hot as the mercury tops 105 degrees in Dallas. Isolated thunderstorms could become strong, especially across the central plains. The Southwest continues to be the nation's hot spot with triple-digit temperatures in many places topped by 114 degrees in Phoenix. Warm and dry throughout the Northwest. Seattle can expect a high of 78, 91 in Spokane. Wildfire concerns remain elevated throughout the region. And mostly sunny and dry throughout all of California with the beaches in the 60s and 70s. Plenty of inland temperatures breaking triple digits. That's your national forecast. I'm Tammy Trujillo.
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2: Dyersville, Iowa, the site of the annual Field of Dreams game, and baseball put on a show. 26 Hall of Famers came in from the cornfield to usher in a Phillies beatdown of the Twins, who launched three home runs into the cornfields, including two from Kyle Schwarber. Mariners avoid a sweep in the Bronx. They shut out the Yankees, while the Red Sox end their five-game skid, also avoiding a four-game sweep north of the border in Toronto. NFL camps continues. We march into week one of the preseason. Kansas City looks to regain their mojo. Their all-pro tight end Travis Kelce knows how important this time of the year can be.
3: Time of grinding with the guys, being around them all day, every day. You start to create that chemistry and that standard of how we're going to do things. And this year it's ramped up even more.
2: KC opens their preseason schedule Saturday against the Rams. Drew Aller tossed three touchdowns. Pittsburgh routes Green Bay. Wins for the Bengals, Cardinals, and the Chargers. In golf, it's a five-way tie atop the leaderboard at the St. Jude from Memphis after round one, including Jordan Spieth at 5-under. That's sports. I'm Rob Bushka.
4: The FTC says it's sending money to thousands of Grubhub users to settle a lawsuit alleging that the delivery service tricked customers with hidden fees. Mark Mayfield. In the details.
5: The payments will total more than $23 million. It comes after the FTC and the Illinois Attorney General accused the company back in 2024 of using illegal and deceptive practices. The FTC says a former Grubhub executive referred to the practice as a pricing shell game. Grubhub was also accused of deceiving its drivers about how much money they would make and listing restaurants on its platform without their permission.
4: The Bumble dating app is getting rid of its signature rule. Effective immediately, men no longer have to wait for women to message first. Another change coming to the app is that users will now have 72 hours to respond to first messages instead of just 24. And if you've noticed a lot of spam callers, you're not alone. Robocallers have been really busy lately.
6: You've probably received one of these lately.
7: Hello, this is Linda. This is the final.
6: Americans received more than 4.3 billion robocalls in July. That breaks down to about 140 million a day. They're driven mainly by automated pre-approved loan scams and aggressive telemarketers. Experts say the best way to avoid robocalls is not to answer calls from numbers you don't recognize. Also, enable spam blocking features or download reputable protection apps. If you do answer, don't share personal details and report persistent spam numbers to the FTC. I'm Daria Albinger.
4: And a new study out is revealing the top states to live in. WalletHub based its ranking of all 50 states on 51 key metrics, including healthcare and location, income, and homeownership rates. Natalie Migliori with more.
8: Idaho took the top spot for its low real estate tax rate and highest median income growth in the country. New Jersey took the second spot for its location to economic hubs and highly rated healthcare, while Wisconsin made up the top three for its affordable housing. Massachusetts and New Hampshire round out the top five of that list.
4: I'm Monica Nelson with your consumer and business news.
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2: The White House is accusing China of routing billions of dollars worth of goods through third countries as a way to avoid President Trump's 2018 tariffs. That results in billions in lost U.S. revenue. The administration estimates the practice costs the U.S. between $19 and $26 billion each year. Reports say several attacks targeting Ecuadorian fishing boats in the Pacific Ocean earlier this year were conducted as part of a CIA program. Scott Carr has more.
3: The Washington Post cites an official with knowledge of the matter and saying the strikes were associated with a CIA covert action program, though the reason the vessels were targeted and the program's larger purpose are both unclear. This comes as the Trump administration's carried out a campaign of attacks on alleged drug smuggling boats in the Caribbean and the Pacific in recent months.
2: And the Kennedy Center board moving forward with a 2-year closure and adding President Trump's name back on the building. The New York Times reports the board voted Thursday to approve Trump's plan to close the Performing Arts Center to undergo renovations. That's politics. I'm Mark Mayfield.
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7: You'll find out.
8: A new study shows that a certain type of hormone replacement therapy could lower the risk of Alzheimer's disease in older women. Researchers at Stanford University evaluated data that tracked Alzheimer's disease. It involved 20,000 American women. They say they found that those who took estrogen-only HRT at an average age of 70 were 39% less likely to be diagnosed with Alzheimer's later in life. They were also 33% less likely to develop memory or functional decline. An experimental GLP-1 pill is showing promising results. Scott Pringle reports.
9: Researchers at Northwestern Medicine found a daily pill called Elenagrippin helped folks who are obese or overweight lose more than 12% of their body weight in 36 weeks. Co-author of the study, Robert Kushner, says the pill could be a solution for some because it can be easier to mass produce as opposed to other GLP-1 injectable drugs like Wegovy and Ozempic.
8: Health update. I'm Sarah Lee Kessler.
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10: The first ever U.S. women's national soccer team was formed in 1985. A group of 17 women trained just 1 week before traveling to compete in the prestigious Mundialito tournament in Italy, marking the first time a U.S. women's team participated in international play. That team, now known as the 85ers, featured one of the best of all time, Michelle Akers. 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
2: Instagram users will start to notice a bit of a new look for the app. Matt Mattinson explains.
16: The social media app unveiled its first new logo in a decade on Thursday. In a post, Instagram head Adam Mosseri said the new logo is cleaner and more modern, with references to the original and the simplicity and craft that's always made it Instagram. Some users criticized the new woodmark by saying the R in Instagram looks more like a Z. Other commenters told Mosseri the platform should deal with other issues like AI-generated content and bots rather than a new logo.
2: Some Anthropic users are mad about new watermarks that are being attached to text generated by AI. They don't like that the watermarks will give them away when they cheat. Some online posters think it would harm legitimate AI users, such as writers asking for a synonym. And Google unveiling the new Pixel 11 smartphone, Gemini, a key part of the new improvements. Google is giving the Pixel 11 the ability to have more agentic AI features that can help users complete everyday tasks. Tech Report, I'm Mark Mayfield.
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5: Spider-Man Brand New Day has set another record at the domestic box office. It's now the fastest film to hit the $700 million mark.
3: The latest film in the Marvel Universe has made more than $1 billion internationally.
17: Hi, my name is Peter Parker. I have something to tell you that's going to sound crazy.
3: And its total haul is now more than $1.7 billion since its release July 31st. It now sits as the 10th highest grossing movie of all time and is expected to keep climbing. It's helped push this year's summer box office past the $4 billion mark. I'm Scott Carr.
5: Disney Plus is pulling the plug on the new Power Rangers series. A live-action reboot had been in development, but sources tell Deadline that the streamer is ending the project for economic reasons because it doesn't own the intellectual property. The Power Rangers brand is owned by Hasbro, which has been trying for years to get a new show produced.
18: You can't hide, gonna find you.
5: The Fugees, Lauryn Hill, and Wyclef Jean will headline the upcoming Global Citizen Festival in New York to celebrate the 30th anniversary of their album, The Score. The lineup also includes Shaboozey, John Legend, Lainey Wilson, Lenny Kravitz, and Tomorrow and Together. Global Citizen takes place in Central Park September 26th. That's entertainment. I'm Daria Albinger.
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19: Accused United Healthcare CEO killer Luigi Mangione is expected to plead guilty in his federal case inside a New York courtroom today. Natalie Migliori reports.
20: Some people spotted sleeping outside the Lower Manhattan courthouse as Mangione potentially prepares to plead guilty to federal charges just weeks before his state trial is set to begin. The public weighing in.
21: I mean, if I was him, I would probably do the same thing.
22: I think he did something wrong and he has to pay for that.
23: He should pay for what he did.
20: If Mangione pleads guilty, his team could try to get his state case thrown out, citing double jeopardy. However, Mangione is facing federal stalking charges and state murder charges in connection with the shooting of CEO Brian Thompson. In New York, I'm Natalie Migliori.
19: The USS George Washington aircraft carrier is headed to the Middle East after reports of mental health concerns aboard the USS Abraham Lincoln. In Colorado, Pikes Peak State College will operate under a secure status today after receiving what officials describe as a high concern threat. School spokesperson Matt Radcliffe says no one except staff and faculty can enter campus buildings.
24: That extra layer of security with the doors and the extra layer of security with an increased police presence makes us believe that it is safe enough for our employees to be here.
19: Officials have not shared details about the threat. Doll fans get a first glimpse of their new look team tonight as Miami faces the Washington Commanders in their preseason opener. Dolphins head coach Jeff Hafley.
25: We need to experience practice together. We need to experience going into a game together, being in the locker room, coming out together, the kickoff, everything that goes into. We got to play football. So everybody should expect to play.
19: The Democratic National Committee will vote tomorrow on which states will go first in the 2028 presidential primaries. The party is expected to give South Carolina the first primary on January 22nd. I'm Jennifer Kuiper. President Trump is ordering the Navy to remove some advanced technology from its aircraft carriers and return to steam catapults. Trump says the electric catapults are not good and that the Pentagon will use proven, reliable, and affordable technologies. Los Angeles residents are growing frustrated with the cleanup process at a cold storage warehouse destroyed by fire. Mayor Karen Bass insists the rotting food is supposed to be gone by later today, but neighbors like Barbara Martinez are not optimistic.
0: It's the social class. We're low income, so they could care less what's going on with that community. And it's not okay.
19: Lineage Logistics claims that 92% of the rotting food is now cleaned up. Selena Gomez and her mother are facing a new lawsuit accusing them of misleading investors in their mental health startup, Wondermind. The federal suit claims investors put more than $1 million into the company in 2021 after allegedly being misled about its path to profitability. Today is a day for a cold and sweet treat, and we have just the day for you to celebrate. Bree Tennis with more on that.
6: Today, you need to grab a popsicle, but not just any, as we're celebrating the classic combo of orange sherbet and vanilla ice cream on a stick, as it's National Creamsicle Day, also known as the 50-50 bar. We've been eating them since 1937, and they're a big part of the nearly $3 billion in popsicle sales every year. Low in fat, only 100 calories. It seems silly not to have one or two. It's hot. I'm Bree Tennis.
19: Arborists are trying to save a 300-year-old tree in South Carolina. The tree located on the Utah Springs battlefield in Utahville is known as the Witness Tree and is linked to the Revolutionary War's final battle in the Carolinas with British soldiers once camping at the site. Arborists are removing 50-year-old iron chains from the tree's bark and installing copper lightning protection to prevent future damage. I'm Jennifer Kuiper.
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5: The Midwest remains the main storm focus as strong thunderstorms are expected from the Central Plains through the Midwest and Ohio Valley, with damaging wind and hail the primary threats. Temperatures will be in the upper 80s to the low 90s. The Northeast will be hot and humid with highs in the 80s. Scattered thunderstorms are possible, especially from the mid-Atlantic into New England with locally heavy rain. Across the Southeast, look for highs in the 90s, with scattered afternoon storms bringing heavy downpours and frequent lightning. The plains remain hot as the mercury tops 105 degrees in Dallas. Isolated thunderstorms could become strong, especially across the Central Plains. The Southwest continues to be the nation's hot spot, with triple-digit temperatures in many places topped by 114 degrees in Phoenix. Warm and dry throughout the Northwest. Seattle can expect a high of 78, 91 in Spokane. Wildfire concerns remain elevated throughout the region. And mostly sunny and dry throughout all of California, with the beaches in the 60s and 70s. Plenty of inland temperatures breaking triple digits. That's your national forecast. I'm Tammy Trujillo.
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7: Dyersville, Iowa, the site of the annual Field of Dreams game and baseball put on a show. 26 Hall of Famers came in from the cornfield to usher in a Phillies beatdown of the Twins, who launched three home runs into the cornfields, including two from Kyle Schwarber. Mariners avoid a sweep in the Bronx. They shut out the Yankees, while the Red Sox end their five-game skid, also avoiding a four-game sweep north of the border in Toronto. NFL camps continues. We march into week one of the preseason. Kansas City looks to regain their mojo. Their all-pro tight end Travis Kelce knows how important this time of the year can be.
8: Time of grinding with the guys, being around them all day, every day. You start to create that chemistry and that standard of how we're going to do things. And this year it's ramped up even more.
7: KC opens their preseason schedule Saturday against the Rams. Drew Aller tossed three touchdowns. Pittsburgh routes Green Bay. Wins for the Bengals, Cardinals, and the Chargers. In golf, it's a five-way tie atop the leaderboard at the St. Jude from Memphis after round one, including Jordan Spieth at 5-under. That's sports. I'm Rob Bushka.
9: The FTC says it's sending money to thousands of Grubhub users to settle a lawsuit alleging that the delivery service tricked customers with hidden fees. Mark Mayfield. In the details.
23: The payments will total more than $23 million. It comes after the FTC and the Illinois Attorney General accused the company back in 2024 of using illegal and deceptive practices. The FTC says a former Grubhub executive referred to the practice as a pricing shell game. Grubhub was also accused of deceiving its drivers about how much money they would make and listing restaurants on its platform without their permission.
9: The Bumble dating app is getting rid of its signature rule. Effective immediately, men no longer have to wait for women to message first. 1st. Another change coming to the app is that users will now have 72 hours to respond to first messages instead of just 24. And if you've noticed a lot of spam callers, you're not alone. Robocallers have been really busy lately.
5: You've probably received one of these lately.
2: Hello, this is Linda. This is the final
5: Americans received more than 4.3 billion robocalls in July. That breaks down to about 140 million a day. They're driven mainly by automated pre-approved loan scams and aggressive telemarketers. Experts say the best way to avoid robocalls is not to answer calls from numbers you don't recognize. Also, enable spam blocking features or download reputable protection apps. If you do answer, don't share personal details and report persistent spam numbers to the FTC. I'm Daria Albinger.
9: And a new study out is revealing the top states to live in. WalletHub based its ranking of all 50 states on 51 key metrics, including healthcare and location, income, and homeownership rates. Natalie Migliori with more.
20: Idaho took the top spot for its low real estate tax rate and highest median income growth in the country. New Jersey took the second spot for its location to economic hubs and highly rated healthcare, while Wisconsin made up the top three for its affordable housing. Massachusetts and New Hampshire round out the top five of that list.
9: I'm Monica Nelson with your consumer and business news.
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26: The White House is accusing China of routing billions of dollars worth of goods through third countries as a way to avoid President Trump's 2018 tariffs. That results in billions in lost U.S. revenue. The administration estimates the practice costs the U.S. between $19 and $26 billion each year. Reports say several attacks targeting Ecuadorian fishing boats in the Pacific Ocean earlier this year were conducted as part of a CIA program. Scott Carr has more.
27: The Washington Post cites an official with knowledge of the matter and saying the strikes were associated with a CIA covert action program, though the reason the vessels were targeted and the program's larger purpose are both unclear. This comes as the Trump administration's carried out a campaign of attacks on alleged drug smuggling boats in the Caribbean and the Pacific in recent months.
26: And the Kennedy Center board moving forward with a two-year closure and adding President Trump's name back on the building. The New York Times reports the board voted Thursday to approve Trump's plan to close the Performing Arts Center to undergo renovations. That's politics. I'm Mark Mayfield.
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29: You'll find it.
9: A new study shows that a certain type of hormone replacement therapy could lower the risk of Alzheimer's disease in older women. Researchers at Stanford University evaluated data that tracked Alzheimer's disease. It involved 20,000 American women. They say they found that those who took estrogen-only HRT at an average age of 70 were 39% less likely to be diagnosed with Alzheimer's later in life. They were also 33% less likely to develop memory or functional decline. An experimental GLP-1 pill is showing promising results. Scott Pringle reports.
30: Researchers at Northwestern Medicine found a daily pill called Elenagrippin helped folks who are obese or overweight lose more than 12% of their body weight in 36 weeks. Co-author of the study, Robert Kushner, says the pill could be a solution for some because it can be easier to mass produce as opposed to other GLP-1 injectable drugs like Wegovy and Ozempic.
9: Health update. I'm Sarah Lee Kessler.
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11: The first ever U.S. women's national soccer team was formed in 1985. A group of 17 women trained just 1 week before traveling to compete in the prestigious Mundialito tournament in Italy, marking the first time a U.S. women's team participated in international play. That team, now known as the 85ers, featured one of the best of all time, Michelle Akers. For more women's sports stories, subscribe to Good Game with Sarah Spain on iHeart Podcast.
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4: Instagram users will start to notice a bit of a new look for the app. Matt Mattinson explains.
5: The social media app unveiled its first new logo in a decade on Thursday. In a post, Instagram head Adam Mosseri said the new logo is cleaner and more modern, with references to the original and the simplicity and craft that's always made it Instagram. Some users criticized the new woodmark by saying the R in Instagram looks more like a Z. Other commenters told Mosseri the platform should deal with other issues like AI-generated content and bots rather than a new logo.
4: Some Anthropic users are mad about new watermarks that are being attached to text generated by AI. They don't like that the watermarks will give them away when they cheat. Some online posters think it would harm legitimate AI users, such as writers asking for a synonym. And Google unveiling the new Pixel 11 smartphone, Gemini, a key part of the new improvements. Google is giving the Pixel 11 the ability to have more agentic AI features that can help users complete everyday tasks. Tech Report, I'm Mark Mayfield.
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6: Spider-Man Brand New Day has set another record at the domestic box office. It's now the fastest film to hit the $700 million mark.
7: The latest film in the Marvel Universe has made more than $1 billion internationally.
8: Hi, my name is Peter Parker. I have something to tell you that's going to sound crazy.
7: And its total haul is now more than $1.7 billion since its release July 31st. It now sits as the 10th highest grossing movie of all time and is expected to keep climbing. It's helped push this year's summer box office past the $4 billion mark. I'm Scott Carr.
6: Disney Plus is pulling the plug on the new Power Rangers series. A live-action reboot had been in development, but sources tell Deadline that the streamer is ending the project for economic reasons because it doesn't own the intellectual property. The Power Rangers brand is owned by Hasbro, which has been trying for years to get a new show produced.
9: You can't hide. Gonna find you.
6: Fuji's Lauryn Hill and Wyclef Jean will headline the upcoming Global Citizen Festival in New York to celebrate the 30th anniversary of their album, The Score. The lineup also includes Shaboozy, John Legend, Lainey Wilson, Lenny Kravitz, and Tomorrow and Together. Global Citizen takes place in Central Park September 26th. That's entertainment. I'm Daria Albinger.
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13: Accused United Healthcare CEO killer Luigi Mangione is expected to plead guilty in his federal case inside a New York courtroom today. Natalie Migliori reports.
1: Some people spotted sleeping outside the Lower Manhattan courthouse as Mangione potentially prepares to plead guilty to federal charges just weeks before his state trial is set to begin. The public weighing in.
14: I mean, if I was him, I would probably do the same thing.
15: I think he did something wrong and he has to pay for that.
16: He should pay for what he did.
1: If Mangione pleads guilty, his team could try to get his state case thrown out, citing double jeopardy. However, Mangione is facing federal stalking charges and state murder charges in connection with the shooting of CEO Brian Thompson. In New York, I'm Natalie Migliori.
13: The USS George Washington aircraft carrier is headed to the Middle East after reports of mental health concerns aboard the USS Abraham Lincoln. In Colorado, Pikes Peak State College will operate under a secure status today after receiving what officials describe as a high concern threat. School spokesperson Matt Radcliffe says no one except staff and faculty can enter campus buildings.
17: That extra layer of security with the doors and the extra layer of security with an increased police presence makes us believe that it is safe enough for our employees to be here.
13: Officials have not shared details about the threat. Doll fans get a first glimpse of their new look team tonight as Miami faces the Washington Commanders in their preseason opener. Dolphins head coach Jeff Hafley.
18: We need to experience practice together. We need to experience going into a game together, being in the locker room, coming out together, the kickoff, everything that goes into. We got to play football. So everybody should expect to play.
13: The Democratic National Committee will vote tomorrow on which states will go first in the 2028 presidential primaries. The party is expected to give South Carolina the first primary on January 22nd. I'm Jennifer Kuiper. President Trump is ordering the Navy to remove some advanced technology from its aircraft carriers and return to steam catapults. Trump says the electric catapults are not good and that the Pentagon will use proven, reliable, and affordable technologies. Los Angeles residents are growing frustrated with the cleanup process at a cold storage warehouse destroyed by fire. Mayor Karen Bass insists the rotting food is supposed to be gone by later today, but neighbors like Barbara Martinez are not optimistic.
19: It's the social class. We're low income, so they could care less what's going on with that community. And it's not okay.
13: Lineage Logistics claims that 92% of the rotting food is now cleaned up. Selena Gomez and her mother are facing a new lawsuit, accusing them of misleading investors in their mental health startup, Wondermind. The federal suit claims investors put more than $1 million into the company in 2021 after allegedly being misled about its path to profitability. Today is a day for a cold and sweet treat, and we have just the day for you to celebrate. Bree Tennis with more on that.
20: Today you need to grab a popsicle, but not just any, as we're celebrating the classic combo of orange sherbet and vanilla ice cream on a stick, as it's National Creamsicle Day, also known as the 50-50 bar. We've been eating them since 1937, and they're a big part of the nearly $3 billion in popsicle sales every year. Low in fat, only 100 calories. It seems silly not to have one or two. It's hot. I'm Bree Tennis.
13: Arborists are trying to save a 300-year-old tree in South Carolina. The tree located on the Utah Springs battlefield in Utahville is known as the Witness Tree and is linked to the Revolutionary War's final battle in the Carolinas with British soldiers once camping at the site. Arborists are removing 50-year-old iron chains from the tree's bark and installing copper lightning protection to prevent future damage. I'm Jennifer Kuiper.
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6: The Midwest remains the main storm focus as strong thunderstorms are expected from the Central Plains through the Midwest and Ohio Valley, with damaging wind and hail the primary threats. Temperatures will be in the upper 80s to the low 90s. The Northeast will be hot and humid with highs in the 80s. Scattered thunderstorms are possible, especially from the mid-Atlantic into New England with locally heavy rain. Across the Southeast, look for highs in the 90s, with scattered afternoon storms bringing heavy downpours and frequent lightning. The plains remain hot as the mercury tops 105 degrees in Dallas. Isolated thunderstorms could become strong, especially across the Central Plains. The Southwest continues to be the nation's hot spot, with triple-digit temperatures in many places topped by 114 degrees in Phoenix. Warm and dry throughout the Northwest. Seattle can expect a high of 78, 91 in Spokane. Wildfire concerns remain elevated throughout the region. And mostly sunny and dry throughout all of California, with the beaches in the 60s and 70s. Plenty of inland temperatures breaking triple digits. That's your national forecast. I'm Tammy Trujillo.
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16: Dyersville, Iowa, the site of the annual Field of Dreams game and baseball put on a show. 26 Hall of Famers came in from the cornfield to usher in a Phillies beatdown of the Twins, who launched three home runs into the cornfields, including two from Kyle Schwarber. Mariners avoid a sweep in the Bronx. They shut out the Yankees, while the Red Sox end their five-game skid, also avoiding a four-game sweep north of the border in Toronto. NFL camps continues. We march into week one of the preseason. Kansas City looks to regain their mojo. Their all-pro tight end Travis Kelce knows how important this time of the year can be.
21: Time of grinding with the guys, being around them all day, every day. You start to create that chemistry and that standard of how we're going to do things. And this year is ramped up even more.
16: KC opens their preseason schedule Saturday against the Rams. Drew Aller tossed three touchdowns. Pittsburgh routes Green Bay. Wins for the Bengals, Cardinals, and the Chargers. In golf, it's a five-way tie atop the leaderboard at the St. Jude from Memphis after round one, including Jordan Spieth at 5-under. That's sports. I'm Rob Bushka.
6: The FTC says it's sending money to thousands of Grubhub users to settle a lawsuit alleging that the delivery service tricked customers with hidden fees. Mark Mayfield. In the details.
4: The payments will total more than $23 million. It comes after the FTC and the Illinois Attorney General accused the company back in 2024 of using illegal and deceptive practices. The FTC says a former Grubhub executive referred to the practice as a pricing shell game. Grubhub was also accused of deceiving its drivers about how much money they would make and listing restaurants on its platform without their permission.
6: The Bumble dating app is getting rid of its signature rule. Effective immediately, men no longer have to wait for women to message first. Another change coming to the app is that users will now have 72 hours to respond to first messages instead of just 24. And if you've noticed a lot of spam callers, you're not alone. Robocallers have been really busy lately.
22: You've probably received one of these lately.
23: Hello, this is Linda. This is the final.
22: Americans received more than 4.3 billion robocalls in July. That breaks down to about 140 million a day. They're driven mainly by automated pre-approved loan scams and aggressive telemarketers. Experts say the best way to avoid robocalls is not to answer calls from numbers you don't recognize. Also, enable spam blocking features or download reputable protection apps. If you do answer, don't share personal details and report persistent spam numbers to the FTC. I'm Daria Albinger.
6: And a new study out is revealing the top states to live in. WalletHub based its ranking of all 50 states on 51 key metrics, including healthcare and location, income, and homeownership rates. Natalie Migliori with more.
24: Idaho took the top spot for its low real estate tax rate and highest median income growth in the country. New Jersey took the second spot for its location to economic hubs and highly rated healthcare, while Wisconsin made up the top three for its affordable housing. Massachusetts and New Hampshire round out the top five of that list.
6: I'm Monica Nelson with your consumer and business news.
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3: 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The latest in politics.
4: The White House is accusing China of routing billions of dollars worth of goods through third countries as a way to avoid President Trump's 2018 tariffs. That results in billions in lost U.S. revenue. The administration estimates the practice costs the U.S. between $19 and $26 billion each year. Reports say several attacks targeting Ecuadorian fishing boats in the Pacific Ocean earlier this year were conducted as part of a CIA program. Scott Carr has more.
7: The Washington Post cites an official with knowledge of the matter and saying the strikes were associated with a CIA covert action program, though the reason the vessels were targeted and the program's larger purpose are both unclear. This comes as the Trump administration's carried out a campaign of attacks on alleged drug smuggling boats in the Caribbean and the Pacific in recent months.
4: And the Kennedy Center board moving forward with a two-year closure and adding President Trump's name back on the building. The New York Times reports the board voted Thursday to approve Trump's plan to close the Performing Arts Center to undergo renovations. That's politics. I'm Mark Mayfield.
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9: A new study shows that a certain type of hormone replacement therapy could lower the risk of Alzheimer's disease in older women. Researchers at Stanford University evaluated data that tracked Alzheimer's disease. It involved 20,000 American women. They say they found that those who took estrogen-only HRT at an average age of 70 were 39% less likely to be diagnosed with Alzheimer's later in life. They were also 33% less likely to develop memory or functional decline. An experimental GLP-1 pill is showing promising results. Scott Pringle reports.
10: Researchers at Northwestern Medicine found a daily pill called Elenagrippin helped folks who are obese or overweight lose more than 12% of their body weight in 36 weeks. Co-author of the study, Robert Kushner, says the pill could be a solution for some because it can be easier to mass produce as opposed to other GLP-1 injectable drugs like Wegovy and Ozempic.
9: Health update. I'm Sarah Lee Kessler.
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11: The first ever U.S. women's national soccer team was formed in 1985. A group of 17 women trained just 1 week before traveling to compete in the prestigious Mundialito tournament in Italy, marking the first time a U.S. women's team participated in international play. That team, now known as the 85ers, featured one of the best of all time, Michelle Akers. 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
4: Instagram users will start to notice a bit of a new look for the app. Matt Mattinson explains.
33: The social media app unveiled its first new logo in a decade on Thursday. In a post, Instagram head Adam Mosseri said the new logo is cleaner and more modern, with references to the original and the simplicity and craft that's always made it Instagram. Some users criticized the new woodmark by saying the R in Instagram looks more like a Z. Other commenters told Mosseri the platform should deal with other issues like AI-generated content and bots rather than a new logo.
4: Some Anthropic users are mad about new watermarks that are being attached to text generated by AI. They don't like that the watermarks will give them away when they cheat. Some online posters think it would harm legitimate AI users, such as writers asking for a synonym. And Google unveiling the new Pixel 11 smartphone, Gemini, a key part of the new improvements. Google is giving the Pixel 11 the ability to have more agentic AI features that can help users complete everyday tasks. Tech Report, I'm Mark Mayfield.
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22: Spider-Man Brand New Day has set another record at the domestic box office. It's now the fastest film to hit the $700 million mark.
7: The latest film in the Marvel Universe has made more than $1 billion internationally.
34: Hi, my name is Peter Parker. I have something to tell you that's going to sound crazy.
7: And its total haul is now more than $1.7 billion since its release July 31st. It now sits as the 10th highest grossing movie of all time and is expected to keep climbing. It's helped push this year's summer box office past the $4 billion mark. I'm Scott Carr.
22: Disney Plus is pulling the plug on the new Power Rangers series. A live-action reboot had been in development, but sources tell Deadline that the streamer is ending the project for economic reasons because it doesn't own the intellectual property. The Power Rangers brand is owned by Hasbro, which has been trying for years to get a new show produced.
1: You can't hide, gonna find you.
22: Fuji's Lauryn Hill and Wyclef Jean will headline the upcoming Global Citizen Festival in New York to celebrate the 30th anniversary of their album, The Score. The lineup also includes Shaboozy, John Legend, Lainey Wilson, Lenny Kravitz, and Tomorrow and Together. Global Citizen takes place in Central Park September 26th. That's entertainment. I'm Daria Albinger.
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17: Accused United Healthcare CEO killer Luigi Mangione will be in federal court soon, as reports say he could agree to a plea deal. Mangione's lawyers and federal prosecutors are all staying quiet for now, but multiple reports say the two sides spent part of this week trying to hammer out an agreement. Hawaii's Big Island is facing the threat of Tropical Storm Lala. Michael Kastner with more.
18: A hurricane warning remains in effect for the Big Island while Maui County is under a tropical storm watch. Forecasters say Lala has 60 mile-per-hour winds and could strengthen into a hurricane as it approaches the island early on Saturday.
17: Mandatory evacuations are being ordered in parts of Indiana where heavy rain has caused extreme flooding. Governor Mike Braun has issued a statewide disaster emergency.
19: We've got the National Guard involved up in the northwest because of all the debris, trees down everywhere. Here, there'll be a Black Hawk helicopter. Stay on call.
17: An American missionary is reportedly returning to the U.S. after being held hostage for months in northern Africa. Kevin Rideout was kidnapped last October outside his home in the capital of Niger. There's a new law for Big Apple dogs and their humans. Daria Albinger has the latest.
22: New Yorkers love dogs, but not necessarily the gifts they can leave behind. Now the city is fetching $180,000 to make sure man's best friend is well-behaved. The Safe and Clean Outdoor Owners Practices, or SCOOP Act, includes the installation of at least 1,200 dog waste dispensers on public trash cans and a public service campaign reminding residents to use them.
17: There's a full slate of Major League Baseball games today. It all starts with a series opening matinee between the Chicago Cubs and arch rival St. Louis Cardinals from Wrigley Field. Also today, the AL East leading Tampa Bay Rays will put their 9-game win streak on the line when they entertain Baltimore. I'm Jennifer Kuiper. Flock is adding new security features to its surveillance system after multiple reports of police abusing the cameras. Tammy Trujillo has details.
20: Flock uses AI to scan and collect data on license plates, which is then shared by police departments across the U.S. Dozens of officers have been accused, though, of using the system for personal use, including stalking former partners. On Thursday, the CEO of Flock Safety announced new guardrails, such as requiring police to label every search with a case number and starting an automatic review for abnormal search activities. I'm Tammy Trujillo.
17: The timber fire burning along California's central coast in picturesque Big Sur has grown to more than 4,500 acres and is 7% contained as of last check. More than 500 structures remain threatened, but none have been damaged or destroyed. No injuries have been reported. The cause remains under investigation. A religious group is partnering with the ACLU to sue the state of Iowa for discrimination. Craig Michaels has more.
0: The federal lawsuit accuses the Iowa Department of Administrative Services of favoring one religion over another by rejecting the Satanic Temple of Iowa's request for a holiday event at the Capitol Rotunda multiple times. The group has also received right-to-sue letters from the Iowa Office of Civil Rights. The state has not responded to requests for comment on the lawsuit. I'm Craig Michaels.
17: A Mississippi man was charged with a felony hate crime for damaging the Satanic Temple display the last time it was permitted at the state capitol in 2023. The Phillies beat the Twins 7-1 at the Field of Dreams ballpark last night. Elaine Lee Irvine reports.
2: It was the first major league game played in the professional baseball stadium at the Field of Dreams movie site since it opened in June. The next baseball game at the Dyersville ballpark is scheduled for October 10th when the Iowa Hawkeyes take on Kansas.
17: Gene Smart and Ted Danson are among the stars being inducted into the TV Hall of Fame. I'm Jennifer Kuiper.
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20: The Midwest remains the main storm focus as strong thunderstorms are expected from the Central Plains through the Midwest and Ohio Valley, with damaging wind and hail the primary threats. Temperatures will be in the upper 80s to the low 90s. The Northeast will be hot and humid with highs in the 80s. Scattered thunderstorms are possible, especially from the mid-Atlantic into New England with locally heavy rain. Across the Southeast, look for highs in the 90s, with scattered afternoon storms bringing heavy downpours and frequent lightning. The plains remain hot as the mercury tops 105 degrees in Dallas. Isolated thunderstorms could become strong, especially across the Central Plains. The Southwest continues to be the nation's hot spot, with triple-digit temperatures in many places topped by 114 degrees in Phoenix. Warm and dry throughout the Northwest. Seattle can expect a high of 78, 91 in Spokane. Wildfire concerns remain elevated throughout the region. And mostly sunny and dry throughout all of California, with the beaches in the 60s and 70s. Plenty of inland temperatures breaking triple digits. That's your national forecast. I'm Tammy Trujillo.
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6: Nostalgia on full display Thursday from the cornfields of Iowa. 8,000 lucky souls got to watch baseball's Field of Dreams game. And Kyle Schwarber go yard twice for the Phillies, who crushed Minnesota 7-1. Mariners, they blanked the Yankees while Boston shut out the Blue Jays. NFL number one overall, Fernando Mendoza threw his first touchdown. Raiders still lost to the Cardinals. Three tutties for Drew Aller. Pittsburgh cooked Green Bay. Cincinnati held off Detroit. Chargers, no trouble with Houston. Golf, there's a five-way tie atop the board after round one of the St. Jude from Memphis, including Jordan Spieth. He's 5 under par.
8: Be as patient, non-reactive as possible. Dumb it down to trying to win the golf tournament and not worry about anything else. And just knowing that I'm a lot better golfer than I've been in a very long time.
6: Tough day for Rory McIlroy. 9 shots back, second to last. Scottie Scheffler, he's 3 strokes back off the pace. And in the NBA, Bradley Beal returns to the Clippers, signs a 2-year deal worth just over $13 million. That's sports. I'm Rob Bushka.
10: The FTC says it's sending money to thousands of Grubhub users to settle a lawsuit alleging that the delivery service tricked customers with hidden fees. Mark Mayfield. In the details.
4: The payments will total more than $23 million. It comes after the FTC and the Illinois Attorney General accused the company back in 2024 of using illegal and deceptive practices. The FTC says a former Grubhub executive referred to the practice as a pricing shell game. Grubhub was also accused of deceiving its drivers about how much money they would make and listing restaurants on its platform without their permission.
20: The Bumble dating app is getting rid of its signature rule. Effective immediately, men no longer have to wait for women to message first. Another change coming to the app is that users will now have 72 hours to respond to first messages instead of just 24. And if you've noticed a lot of spam callers, you're not alone. Robocallers have been really busy lately.
22: You've probably received one of these lately.
13: Hello, this is Linda. This is the final.
22: Americans received more than 4.3 billion robocalls in July. That breaks down to about 140 million a day. They're driven mainly by automated pre-approved loan scams and aggressive telemarketers. Experts say the best way to avoid robocalls is not to answer calls from numbers you don't recognize. Also, enable spam blocking features or download reputable protection apps. If you do answer, don't share personal details and report persistent spam numbers to the FTC. I'm Daria Albinger.
20: And a new study out is revealing the top states to live in. WalletHub based its ranking of all 50 states on 51 key metrics, including healthcare and location, income, and homeownership rates. Natalie Migliori with more.
9: Idaho took the top spot for its low real estate tax rate and highest median income growth in the country. New Jersey took the second spot for its location to economic hubs and highly rated healthcare, while Wisconsin made up the top three for its affordable housing. Massachusetts and New Hampshire round out the top five of that list.
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4: The White House is accusing China of routing billions of dollars worth of goods through third countries as a way to avoid President Trump's 2018 tariffs that results in billions in lost U.S. revenue. The administration estimates the practice costs the U.S. between $19 and $26 billion each year. Reports say several attacks targeting Ecuadorian fishing boats in the Pacific Ocean earlier this year were conducted as part of a CIA program. Scott Carr has more.
7: The Washington Post cites an official with knowledge of the matter in saying the strikes were associated with a CIA covert action program, though the reason the vessels were targeted and the program's larger purpose are both unclear. This comes as the Trump administration's carried out a campaign of attacks on alleged drug smuggling boats in the Caribbean and the Pacific in recent months.
4: And the Kennedy Center board moving forward with a two-year closure and adding President Trump's name back on the building. The New York Times reports the board voted Thursday to approve Trump's plan to close the Performing Arts Center to undergo renovations. That's politics. I'm Mark Mayfield.
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25: You'll find it.
26: A new study shows that a certain type of hormone replacement therapy could lower the risk of Alzheimer's disease in older women. Researchers at Stanford University evaluated data that tracked Alzheimer's disease. It involved 20,000 American women. They say they found that those who took estrogen-only HRT at an average age of 70 were 39% less likely to be diagnosed with Alzheimer's later in life. They were also 33% less likely to develop memory or functional decline. An experimental GLP-1 pill is showing promising results. Scott Pringle reports.
27: Researchers at Northwestern Medicine found a daily pill called Elenagrippin helped folks who are obese or overweight lose more than 12% of their body weight in 36 weeks. Co-author of the study, Robert Kushner, says the pill could be a solution for some because it can be easier to mass produce as opposed to other GLP-1 injectable drugs like Wegovy and Ozempic.
26: Health update. I'm Sarah Lee Kessler.
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28: The first ever U.S. women's national soccer team was formed in 1985. A group of 17 women trained just 1 week before traveling to compete in the prestigious Mundialito tournament in Italy, marking the first time a U.S. women's team participated in international play. That team, now known as the 85ers, featured one of the best of all time, Michelle Akers. 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
11: 6:30 a.m. Your alarm goes off. 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Made with prebiotics, fiber, and gut-activated cultures, it's a delicious way to support your gut. 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

0: Instagram. Some users criticized the new woodmark by saying the R in Instagram looks more like a Z. Other commenters told Mosery the platform should deal with other issues like AI-generated content and bots rather than a new logo.
1: Some Anthropic users are mad about new watermarks that are being attached to text generated by AI. They don't like that the watermarks will give them away when they cheat. Some online posters think it would harm legitimate AI users, such as writers asking for a synonym. And Google unveiling the new Pixel 11 smartphone, Gemini, a key part of the new improvements. Google is giving the Pixel 11 the ability to have more agentic AI features that can help users complete everyday tasks. Tech Report, I'm Mark Mayfield.
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3: Spider-Man Brand New Day has set another record at the domestic box office. It's now the fastest film to hit the $700 million mark.
4: The latest film in the Marvel Universe has made more than $1 billion internationally.
5: Hi, my name is Peter Parker. I have something to tell you that's going to sound crazy.
4: And its total haul is now more than $1.7 billion since its release July 31st. It now sits as the 10th highest grossing movie of all time and is expected to keep climbing. It's helped push this year's summer box office past the $4 billion mark. I'm Scott Carr.
3: Disney Plus is pulling the plug on the new Power Rangers series. A live-action reboot had been in development, but sources tell Deadline that the streamer is ending the project for economic reasons because it doesn't own the intellectual property. The Power Rangers brand is owned by Hasbro, which has been trying for years to get a new show produced.
6: You can't hide. Gonna find you.
3: The Fugees, Lauryn Hill, and Wyclef Jean will headline the upcoming Global Citizen Festival in New York to celebrate the 30th anniversary of their album, The Score. The lineup also includes Shaboozy, John Legend, Lainey Wilson, Lenny Kravitz, and Tomorrow and Together. Global Citizen takes place in Central Park September 26th. That's entertainment. I'm Daria Albinger.
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11: Accused United Healthcare CEO killer Luigi Mangione will be in federal court soon, as reports say he could agree to a plea deal. Mangione's lawyers and federal prosecutors are all staying quiet for now, but multiple reports say the two sides spent part of this week trying to hammer out an agreement. Hawaii's Big Island is facing the threat of Tropical Storm Lala. Michael Kastner with more.
12: A hurricane warning remains in effect for the Big Island while Maui County is under a tropical storm watch. Forecasters say Lala has 60 mile per hour winds and could strengthen into a hurricane as it approaches the island early on Saturday.
11: Mandatory evacuations are being ordered in parts of Indiana where heavy rain has caused extreme flooding. Governor Mike Braun has issued a statewide disaster emergency.
13: We've got the National Guard involved up in the northwest because of all the debris, trees down.

0: everywhere. Here, there'll be a Black Hawk helicopter. Stay on call.
1: An American missionary is reportedly returning to the U.S. after being held hostage for months in northern Africa. Kevin Rideout was kidnapped last October outside his home in the capital of Niger. There's a new law for Big Apple dogs and their humans. Daria Albinger has the latest.
2: New Yorkers love dogs, but not necessarily the gifts they can leave behind. Now the city is fetching $180,000 to make sure man's best friend is well-behaved. The Safe and Clean Outdoor Owners Practices, or SCOOP Act, includes the installation of at least 1,200 dog waste dispensers on public trash cans and a public service campaign reminding residents to use them.
1: There's a full slate of Major League Baseball games today. It all starts with a series opening matinee between the Chicago Cubs and arch rival St. Louis Cardinals from Wrigley Field. Also today, the AL East leading Tampa Bay Rays will put their 9-game win streak on the line when they entertain Baltimore. I'm Jennifer Kuiper. Flock is adding new security features to its surveillance system after multiple reports of police abusing the cameras. Tammy Trujillo has details.
3: Flock uses AI to scan and collect data on license plates, which is then shared by police departments across the U.S. Dozens of officers have been accused, though, of using the system for personal use, including stalking former partners. On Thursday, the CEO of Flock Safety announced new guardrails, such as requiring police to label every search with a case number and starting an automatic review for abnormal search activities. I'm Tammy Trujillo.
1: The timber fire burning along California's central coast in picturesque Big Sur has grown to more than 4,500 acres and is 7% contained as of last check. More than 500 structures remain threatened, but none have been damaged or destroyed. No injuries have been reported. The cause remains under investigation. A religious group is partnering with the ACLU to sue the state of Iowa for discrimination. Craig Michaels has more.
4: The federal lawsuit accuses the Iowa Department of Administrative Services of favoring one religion over another by rejecting the Satanic Temple of Iowa's request for a holiday event at the Capitol Rotunda multiple times. The group has also received right to sue letters from the Iowa Office of Civil Rights. The state has not responded to requests for comment on the lawsuit. I'm Craig Michaels.
1: A Mississippi man was charged with a felony hate crime for damaging the Satanic Temple display the last time it was permitted at the state capitol in 2023. The Phillies beat the Twins 7-1 at the Field of Dreams ballpark last night. Elaine Lee Irvine reports.
5: It was the first major league game played in the professional baseball stadium at the Field of Dreams movie site since it opened in June. The next baseball game at the Dyersville ballpark is scheduled for October 10th when the Iowa Hawkeyes take on Kansas.
1: Gene Smart and Ted Danson are among the stars being inducted into the TV Hall of Fame. I'm Jennifer Kuiper.
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3: The Midwest remains the main storm focus as strong thunderstorms are expected from the Central Plains through the Midwest and Ohio Valley, with damaging wind and hail the primary threats. Temperatures will be in the upper 80s to the low 90s. The Northeast will be hot and humid with highs in the 80s. Scattered thunderstorms are possible, especially from the mid-Atlantic into New England with locally heavy rain. Across the Southeast, look for highs in the 90s, with scattered afternoon storms bringing heavy downpours and frequent lightning. The plains remain hot as the mercury tops 105 degrees in Dallas. Isolated thunderstorms could become strong, especially across the Central Plains. The Southwest continues to be the nation's hot spot, with triple-digit temperatures in many places topped by 114 degrees in Phoenix. Warm and dry throughout the Northwest. Seattle can expect a high of 78, 91 in Spokane. Wildfire concerns remain elevated throughout the region. And mostly sunny and dry throughout all of California, with the beaches in the 60s and 70s. Plenty of inland temperatures breaking triple digits. That's your national forecast. I'm Tammy Trujillo.
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7: Nostalgia on full display Thursday from the cornfields of Iowa. 8,000 lucky souls got to watch baseball's Field of Dreams game. And Kyle Schwarber go yard twice for the Phillies, who crushed Minnesota 7-1. Mariners, they blanked the Yankees while Boston shut out the Blue Jays. NFL number one overall, Fernando Mendoza threw his first touchdown. Raiders still lost to the Cardinals. Three tutties for Drew Aller. Pittsburgh cooked Green Bay. Cincinnati held off Detroit. Chargers, no trouble with Houston. Golf, there's a five-way tie atop the board after round one of the St. Jude from Memphis, including Jordan Spieth. He's 5 under par.
8: Be as patient, non-reactive as possible. Dumb it down to trying to win the golf tournament and not worry about anything else. And just knowing that I'm a lot better golfer than I've been in a very long time.
7: Tough day for Rory McIlroy, 9 shots back, second to last. Scottie Scheffler, he's 3 strokes back off the pace. And in the NBA, Bradley Beal returns to the Clippers, signs a 2-year deal worth just over $13 million. That's sports. I'm Rob Bushka.
2: The FTC says it's sending money to thousands of Grubhub users to settle a lawsuit alleging that the delivery service tricked customers with hidden fees. Mark Mayfield. In the details.
9: The payments will total more than $23 million. It comes after the FTC and the Illinois Attorney General accused the company back in 2024 of using illegal and deceptive practices. The FTC says a former Grubhub executive referred to the practice as a pricing shell game. Grubhub was also accused of deceiving its drivers about how much money they would make and listing restaurants on its platform without their permission.
2: The Bumble dating app is getting rid of its signature rule. Effective immediately, men no longer have to wait for women to message first. Another change coming to the app is that users will now have 72 hours to respond to first messages instead of just 24. And if you've noticed a lot of spam callers, you're not alone. Robocallers have been really busy lately.
10: You've probably received one of these lately.
11: Hello, this is Linda. This is the final.
10: Americans received more than 4.3 billion robocalls in July. That breaks down to about 140 million a day. They're driven mainly by automated pre-approved loan scams and aggressive telemarketers. Experts say the best way to avoid robocalls is not to answer calls from numbers you don't recognize. Also, enable spam blocking features or download reputable protection apps. If you do answer, don't share personal details and report persistent spam numbers to the FTC. I'm Daria Albinger.
2: And a new study out is revealing the top states to live in. WalletHub based its ranking of all 50 states on 51 key metrics, including healthcare and location, income, and homeownership rates. Natalie Migliori with more.
12: Idaho took the top spot for its low real estate tax rate and highest median income growth in the country. New Jersey took the second spot for its location to economic hubs and highly rated healthcare, while Wisconsin made up the top three for its affordable housing. Massachusetts and New Hampshire round out the top five of that list.
2: I'm Monica Nelson with your consumer and business news.
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9: The White House is accusing China of routing billions of dollars worth of goods through third countries as a way to avoid President Trump's 2018 tariffs that results in billions in lost U.S. revenue. The administration estimates the practice costs the U.S. between $19 and $26 billion each year. Reports say several attacks targeting Ecuadorian fishing boats in the Pacific Ocean earlier this year were conducted as part of a CIA program. Scott Carr has more.
19: The Washington Post cites an official with knowledge of the matter and saying the strikes were associated with a CIA covert action program, though the reason the vessels were targeted and the program's larger purpose are both unclear. This comes as the Trump administration's carried out a campaign of attacks on alleged drug smuggling boats in the Caribbean and the Pacific in recent months.
9: And the Kennedy Center board moving forward with a 2-year closure and adding President Trump's name back on the building. The New York Times reports the board voted Thursday to approve Trump's plan to close the Performing Arts Center to undergo renovations. That's politics. I'm Mark Mayfield.
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22: A new study shows that a certain type of hormone replacement therapy could lower the risk of Alzheimer's disease in older women. Researchers at Stanford University evaluated data that tracked Alzheimer's disease. It involved
0: 20,000 American women. They say they found that those who took estrogen-only HRT at an average age of 70 were 39% less likely to be diagnosed with Alzheimer's later in life. They were also 33% less likely to develop memory or functional decline. An experimental GLP-1 pill is showing promising results. Scott Pringle reports.
16: Researchers at Northwestern Medicine found a daily pill called Elenagrippin helped folks who are obese or overweight lose more than 12% of their body weight in 36 weeks. Co-author of the study, Robert Kushner, says the pill could be a solution for some because it can be easier to mass produce as opposed to other GLP-1 injectable drugs like Wegovy and Ozempic.
0: Health update. I'm Sarah Lee Kessler.
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21: The first ever U.S. women's national soccer team was formed in 1985. A group of 17 women trained just 1 week before traveling to compete in the prestigious Mundialito tournament in Italy, marking the first time a U.S. women's team participated in international play. That team, now known as the 85ers, featured one of the best of all time, Michelle Akers. 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
9: Instagram users will start to notice a bit of a new look for the app. Matt Mattinson explains.
23: The social media app unveiled its first new logo in a decade on Thursday. In a post, Instagram head Adam Mosseri said the new logo is cleaner and more modern, with references to the original and the simplicity and craft that's always made it Instagram. Some users criticized the new woodmark by saying the R in Instagram looks more like a Z. Other commenters told Mosseri the platform should deal with other issues like AI-generated content and bots rather than a new logo.
9: Some Anthropic users are mad about new watermarks that are being attached to text generated by AI. They don't like that the watermarks will give them away when they cheat. Some online posters think it would harm legitimate AI users, such as writers asking for a synonym. And Google unveiling the new Pixel 11 smartphone, Gemini, a key part of the new improvements. Google is giving the Pixel 11 the ability to have more agentic AI features that can help users complete everyday tasks. Tech Report, I'm Mark Mayfield.
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2: Spider-Man Brand New Day has set another record at the domestic box office. It's now the fastest film to hit the $700 million mark.
19: The latest film in the Marvel Universe has made more than $1 billion internationally.
24: Hi, my name is Peter Parker. I have something to tell you that's going to sound crazy.
19: And its total haul is now more than $1.7 billion since its release July 31st. It now sits as the 10th highest grossing movie of all time and is expected to keep climbing. It's helped push this year's summer box office past the $4 billion mark. I'm Scott Carr.
2: Disney Plus is pulling the plug on the new Power Rangers series. A live-action reboot had been in development, but sources tell Deadline that the streamer is ending the project for economic reasons because it doesn't own the intellectual property. The Power Rangers brand is owned by Hasbro, which has been trying for years to get a new show produced.
25: You can't hide, gonna find you.
2: The Fugees' Lauryn Hill and Wyclef Jean will headline the upcoming Global Citizen Festival in New York to celebrate the 30th anniversary of their album, The Score. The lineup also includes Shaboozey, John Legend, Lainey Wilson, Lenny Kravitz, and Tomorrow and Together.
10: Global Citizen takes place in Central Park September 26th. That's entertainment. I'm Daria Albinger.
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1: Accused United Healthcare CEO killer Luigi Mangione will be in federal court soon, as reports say he could agree to a plea deal. Mangione's lawyers and federal prosecutors are all staying quiet for now, but multiple reports say the two sides spent part of this week trying to hammer out an agreement. Hawaii's Big Island is facing the threat of Tropical Storm Lala. Michael Kastner with more.
2: A hurricane warning remains in effect for the Big Island while Maui County is under a tropical storm watch. Forecasters say Lala has 60 mile-per-hour winds and could strengthen into a hurricane as it approaches the island early on Saturday.
1: Mandatory evacuations are being ordered in parts of Indiana where heavy rain has caused extreme flooding. Governor Mike Braun has issued a statewide disaster emergency.
3: We've got the National Guard involved up in the Northwest because of all the debris, trees down everywhere. Here, there'll be a Black Hawk helicopter. Stay on call.
1: An American missionary is reportedly returning to the U.S. after being held hostage for months in northern Africa. Kevin Rideout was kidnapped last October outside his home in the capital of Niger. There's a new law for Big Apple dogs and their humans. Daria Albinger has the latest.
4: New Yorkers love dogs, but not necessarily the gifts they can leave behind. Now the city is fetching $180,000 to make sure man's best friend is well-behaved. The Safe and Clean Outdoor Owners Practices, or SCOOP Act, includes the installation of at least 1,200 dog waste dispensers on public trash cans and a public service campaign reminding residents to use them.
1: There's a full slate of Major League Baseball games today. It all starts with a series opening matinee between the Chicago Cubs and arch rivals St. Louis Cardinals from Wrigley Field. Also today, the AL East leading Tampa Bay Rays will put their 9-game win streak on the line when they entertain Baltimore. I'm Jennifer Kuiper. Flock is adding new security features to its surveillance system after multiple reports of police abusing the cameras. Tammy Trujillo has details.
5: Flock uses AI to scan and collect data on license plates, which is then shared by police departments across the U.S. Dozens of officers have been accused, though, of using the system for personal use, including stalking former partners. On Thursday, the CEO of Flock Safety announced new guardrails, such as requiring police to label every search with a case number and starting an automatic review for abnormal search activities. I'm Tammy Trujillo.
1: The timber fire burning along California's central coast in picturesque Big Sur has grown to more than 4,500 acres and is 7% contained as of last check. More than 500 structures remain threatened, but none have been damaged or destroyed. No injuries have been reported. The cause remains under investigation. A religious group is partnering with the ACLU to sue the state of Iowa for discrimination. Craig Michaels has more.
6: The federal lawsuit accuses the Iowa Department of Administrative Services of favoring one religion over another by rejecting the Satanic Temple of Iowa's request for a holiday event at the Capitol Rotunda multiple times. The group has also received right to sue letters from the Iowa Office of Civil Rights. The state has not responded to requests for comment on the lawsuit. I'm Craig Michaels.
1: A Mississippi man was charged with a felony hate crime for damaging the Satanic Temple display the last time it was permitted at the state capitol in 2023. The Phillies beat the Twins 7-1 at the Field of Dreams ballpark last night. Elaine Lee Irvine reports.
7: It was the first Major League game played in the professional baseball stadium at the Field of Dreams movie site since it opened in June. The next baseball game at the Dyersville ballpark is scheduled for October 10th when the Iowa Hawkeyes take on Kansas.
1: Gene Smart and Ted Danson are among the stars being inducted into the TV Hall of Fame. I'm Jennifer Kuiper.
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5: The Midwest remains the main storm focus as strong thunderstorms are expected from the Central Plains through the Midwest and Ohio Valley, with damaging wind and hail the primary threats. Temperatures will be in the upper 80s to the low 90s. The Northeast will be hot and humid with highs in the 80s. Scattered thunderstorms are possible, especially from the mid-Atlantic into New England with locally heavy rain. Across the Southeast, look for highs in the 90s, with scattered afternoon storms bringing heavy downpours and frequent lightning. The plains remain hot as the mercury tops 105 degrees in Dallas. Isolated thunderstorms could become strong, especially across the Central Plains. The Southwest continues to be the nation's hot spot, with triple-digit temperatures in many places topped by 114 degrees in Phoenix. Warm and dry throughout the Northwest. Seattle can expect a high of 78, 91 in Spokane. Wildfire concerns remain elevated throughout the region. And mostly sunny and dry throughout all of California, with the beaches in the 60s and 70s. Plenty of inland temperatures breaking triple digits. That's your national forecast. I'm Tammy Trujillo.
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8: Nostalgia on full display Thursday from the cornfields of Iowa. 8,000 lucky souls got to watch baseball's Field of Dreams game. And Kyle Schwarber go yard twice for the Phillies, who crushed Minnesota 7-1. Mariners, they blanked the Yankees while Boston shut out the Blue Jays. NFL number one overall, Fernando Mendoza threw his first touchdown. Raiders still lost to the Cardinals. Three tutties for Drew Aller. Pittsburgh cooked Green Bay. Cincinnati held off Detroit. Chargers, no trouble with Houston. Golf, there's a five-way tie atop the board after round one of the St. Jude from Memphis, including Jordan Spieth. He's 5 under par.
9: Be as patient, non-reactive as possible. Dumb it down to trying to win the golf tournament and not worry about anything else. And just knowing that I'm a lot better golfer than I've been in a very long time.
8: Tough day for Rory McIlroy, 9 shots back, second to last. Scottie Scheffler, he's 3 strokes back off the pace. And in the NBA, Bradley Beal returns to the Clippers, signs a 2-year deal worth just over $13 million. That's sports. I'm Rob Bushka.
10: The FTC says it's sending money to thousands of Grubhub users to settle a lawsuit alleging that the delivery service tricked customers with hidden fees. Mark Mayfield. In the details.
11: The payments will total more than $23 million. It comes after the FTC and the Illinois Attorney General accused the company back in 2024 of using illegal and deceptive practices. The FTC says a former Grubhub executive referred to the practice as a pricing shell game. Grubhub was also accused of deceiving its drivers about how much money they would make and listing restaurants on its platform without their permission.
10: The Bumble dating app is getting rid of its signature rule. Effective immediately, men no longer have to wait for women to message first. Another change coming to the app is that users will now have 72 hours to respond to first messages instead of just 24. And if you've noticed a lot of spam callers, you're not alone. Robocallers have been really busy lately.
4: You've probably received one of these lately.
12: Hello, this is Linda. This is the final.
4: Americans received more than 4.3 billion robocalls in July. That breaks down to about 140 million a day. They're driven mainly by automated pre-approved loan scams and aggressive telemarketers. Experts say the best way to avoid robocalls is not to answer calls from numbers you don't recognize. Also, enable spam blocking features or download reputable protection apps. If you do answer, don't share personal details and report persistent spam numbers to the FTC. I'm Daria Albinger.
10: And a new study out is revealing the top states to live in. WalletHub based its ranking of all 50 states on 51 key metrics, including healthcare and location, income, and homeownership rates. Natalie Migliori with more.
13: Idaho took the top spot for its low real estate tax rate and highest median income growth in the country. New Jersey took the second spot for its location to economic hubs and highly rated healthcare, while Wisconsin made up the top three for its affordable housing. Massachusetts and New Hampshire round out the top five of that list.
10: I'm Monica Nelson with your consumer and business news.
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11: The White House is accusing China of routing billions of dollars worth of goods through third countries as a way to avoid President Trump's 2018 tariffs. That results in billions in lost U.S. revenue. The administration estimates the practice costs the U.S. between $19 and $26 billion each year. Reports say several attacks targeting Ecuadorian fishing boats in the Pacific Ocean earlier this year were conducted as part of a CIA program. Scott Carr has more.
17: The Washington Post cites an official with knowledge of the matter and saying the strikes were associated with a CIA covert action program, though the reason the vessels were targeted and the program's larger purpose are both unclear. This comes as the Trump administration's carried out a campaign of attacks on alleged drug smuggling boats in the Caribbean and the Pacific in recent months.
11: And the Kennedy Center board moving forward with a two-year closure and adding President Trump's name back on the building. The New York Times reports the board voted Thursday to approve Trump's plan to close the Performing Arts Center to undergo renovations. That's politics. I'm Mark Mayfield.
0: Here's what's happening
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21: A new study shows that a certain type of hormone replacement therapy could lower the risk of Alzheimer's disease in older women. Researchers at Stanford University evaluated data that tracked Alzheimer's disease. It involved 20,000 American women. They say they found that those who took estrogen-only HRT at an average age of 70 were 39% less likely to be diagnosed with Alzheimer's later in life. They were also 33% less likely to develop memory or functional decline. An experimental GLP-1 pill is showing promising results. Scott Pringle reports.
22: Researchers at Northwestern Medicine found a daily pill called Elenagrippin helped folks who are obese or overweight lose more than 12% of their body weight in 36 weeks. Co-author of the study, Robert Kushner, says the pill could be a solution for some because it can be easier to mass produce as opposed to other GLP-1 injectable drugs like Wegovy and Ozempic.
21: Health update. I'm Sarah Lee Kessler.
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23: The first ever U.S. women's national soccer team was formed in 1985. A group of 17 women trained just 1 week before traveling to compete in the prestigious Mundialito tournament in Italy, marking the first time a U.S. women's team participated in international play. That team, now known as the 85ers, featured one of the best of all time, Michelle Akers. For more women's sports stories, subscribe to Good Game with Sarah Spain on iHeart Podcast.
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11: Instagram users will start to notice a bit of a new look for the app. Matt Mattinson explains.
28: The social media app unveiled its first new logo in a decade on Thursday. In a post, Instagram head Adam Mosseri said the new logo is cleaner and more modern, with references to the original and the simplicity and craft that's always made it Instagram. Some users criticized the new woodmark by saying the R in Instagram looks more like a Z. Other commenters told Mosseri the platform should deal with other issues like AI-generated content and bots rather than a new logo.
11: Some Anthropic users are mad about new watermarks that are being attached to text generated by AI. They don't like that the watermarks will give them away when they cheat. Some online posters think it would harm legitimate AI users, such as writers asking for a synonym. And Google unveiling the new Pixel 11 smartphone, Gemini, a key part of the new improvements. Google is giving the Pixel 11 the ability to have more agentic AI features that can help users complete everyday tasks. Tech Report, I'm Mark Mayfield.
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4: Spider-Man Brand New Day has set another record at the domestic box office. It's now the fastest film to hit the $700 million mark.
17: The latest film in the Marvel Universe has made more than $1 billion internationally.
1: Hi, my name is Peter Parker. I have something to tell you that's going to sound crazy.
17: And its total haul is now more than $1.7 billion since its release July 31st. It now sits as the 10th highest grossing movie of all time and is expected to keep climbing. It's helped push this year's summer box office past the $4 billion mark. I'm Scott Carr.
4: Disney Plus is pulling the plug on the new Power Rangers series. A live-action reboot had been in development, but sources tell Deadline that the streamer is ending the project for economic reasons because it doesn't own the intellectual property. The Power Rangers brand is owned by Hasbro, which has been trying for years to get a new show produced.
2: You can't hide, gonna find you.
4: The Fugees, Lauryn Hill, and Wyclef Jean will headline the upcoming Global Citizen Festival in New York to celebrate the 30th anniversary of their album, The Score. The lineup also includes Shaboozy, John Legend, Lainey Wilson, Lenny Kravitz, and Tomorrow and Together. Global Citizen takes place in Central Park September 26th. That's entertainment. I'm Daria Albinger.
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1: Accused United Healthcare CEO killer Luigi Mangione will be in federal court soon, as reports say he could agree to a plea deal. Mangione's lawyers and federal prosecutors are all staying quiet for now, but multiple reports say the two sides spent part of this week trying to hammer out an agreement. Hawaii's Big Island is facing the threat of Tropical Storm Lala. Michael Kastner with more.
2: A hurricane warning remains in effect for the Big Island while Maui County is under a tropical storm watch. Forecasters say Lala has 60 mile-per-hour winds and could strengthen into a hurricane as it approaches the island early on Saturday.
1: Mandatory evacuations are being ordered in parts of Indiana where heavy rain has caused extreme flooding. Governor Mike Braun has issued a statewide disaster emergency.
3: We've got the National Guard involved up in the northwest because of all the debris, trees down everywhere. Here, there'll be a Black Hawk helicopter. Stay on call.
1: An American missionary is reportedly returning to the U.S. after being held hostage for months in northern Africa. Kevin Rideout was kidnapped last October outside his home in the capital of Niger. There's a new law for Big Apple dogs and their humans. Daria Albinger has the latest.
4: New Yorkers love dogs, but not necessarily the gifts they can leave behind. Now the city is fetching $180,000 to make sure man's best friend is well-behaved. The Safe and Clean Outdoor Owners Practices, or SCOOP Act, includes the installation of at least 1,200 dog waste dispensers on public trash cans and a public service campaign reminding residents to use them.
1: There's a full slate of Major League Baseball games today. It all starts with a series opening matinee between the Chicago Cubs and arch rival St. Louis Cardinals from Wrigley Field. Also today, the AL East leading Tampa Bay Rays will put their 9-game win streak on the line when they entertain Baltimore. I'm Jennifer Kuiper. Flock is adding new security features to its surveillance system after multiple reports of police abusing the cameras. Tammy Trujillo has details.
5: Flock uses AI to scan and collect data on license plates, which is then shared by police departments across the U.S. Dozens of officers have been accused, though, of using the system for personal use, including stalking former partners. On Thursday, the CEO of Flock Safety announced new guardrails, such as requiring police to label every search with a case number and starting an automatic review for abnormal search activities. I'm Tammy Trujillo.
1: The timber fire burning along California's central coast in picturesque Big Sur has grown to more than 4,500 acres and is 7% contained as of last check. More than 500 structures remain threatened, but none have been damaged or destroyed. No injuries have been reported. The cause remains under investigation. A religious group is partnering with the ACLU to sue the state of Iowa for discrimination. Craig Michaels has more.
6: The federal lawsuit accuses the Iowa Department of Administrative Services of favoring one religion over another by rejecting the Satanic Temple of Iowa's request for a holiday event at the Capitol Rotunda multiple times. The group has also received right to sue letters from the Iowa Office of Civil Rights. The state has not responded to requests for comment on the lawsuit. I'm Craig Michaels.
1: A Mississippi man was charged with a felony hate crime for damaging the Satanic Temple display the last time it was permitted at the state capitol in 2023. The Phillies beat the Twins 7-1 at the Field of Dreams ballpark last night. Elaine Lee Irvine reports.
7: It was the first Major League game played in the professional baseball stadium at the Field of Dreams movie site since it opened in June. The next baseball game at the Dyersville ballpark is scheduled for October 10th when the Iowa Hawkeyes take on Kansas.
1: Gene Smart and Ted Danson are among the stars being inducted into the TV Hall of Fame. I'm Jennifer Kuiper.
0: 24/7 News from iHeartRadio.
5: The Midwest remains the main storm focus as strong thunderstorms are expected from the Central Plains through the Midwest and Ohio Valley, with damaging wind and hail the primary threats. Temperatures will be in the upper 80s to the low 90s. The Northeast will be hot and humid with highs in the 80s. Scattered thunderstorms are possible, especially from the mid-Atlantic into New England with locally heavy rain. Across the Southeast, look for highs in the 90s, with scattered afternoon storms bringing heavy downpours and frequent lightning. The plains remain hot as the mercury tops 105 degrees in Dallas. Isolated thunderstorms could become strong, especially across the Central Plains. The Southwest continues to be the nation's hot spot, with triple-digit temperatures in many places topped by 114 degrees in Phoenix. Warm and dry throughout the Northwest. Seattle can expect a high of 78, 91 in Spokane. Wildfire concerns remain elevated throughout the region. And mostly sunny and dry throughout all of California, with the beaches in the 60s and 70s. Plenty of inland temperatures breaking triple digits. That's your national forecast. I'm Tammy Trujillo.
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8: Terrion Arnold, who was released by the Lions earlier this summer, intends to sign with the Seahawks. The quarterback is facing 8 felony charges stemming from a kidnapping and robbery in Tampa back in February. The Cubs were held to just one hit yesterday, losing to the Nationals in D.C. Chicago starter Kevin Gausman had the wheels come off in the fifth inning when he allowed 6 earned runs, including a 3-run homer to Abimelech Ortiz.
9: Just kind of got away from me, and especially with 2 outs, you know, just couldn't kind of stop the bleeding and, you know, made some pretty good pitches. I mean, even the home run, like, you know, I was trying to throw a fastball up and, you know, it seemed like that was kind of what he was looking for.
8: The Cubs host the Cardinals at Wrigley this afternoon. Max Muncy now the all-time leader in home runs at Dodger Stadium. He had a pinch hit 3-run homer against the Brewers last night. His 131st at Chavez Ravine, surpassing Eric Karros. LA lost as Edwin Diaz blew the save, his 3rd in his last 4 appearances. That's sports. I'm Frank Aaron.
4: The FTC says it's sending money to thousands of Grubhub users to settle a lawsuit alleging that the delivery service tricked customers with hidden fees. Mark Mayfield in the details.
10: The payments will total more than $23 million. It comes after the FTC and the Illinois Attorney General accused the company back in 2024 of using illegal and deceptive practices. The FTC says a former Grubhub executive referred to the practice as a pricing shell game. Grubhub was also accused of deceiving its drivers about how much money they would make and listing restaurants on its platform without their permission.
4: The Bumble dating app is getting rid of its signature rule. Effective immediately, men no longer have to wait for women to message first. Another change coming to the app is that users will now have 72 hours to respond to first messages instead of just 24. And if you've noticed a lot of spam callers, you're not alone. Robocallers have been really busy lately.
11: You've probably received one of these lately.
12: Hello, this is Linda. This is the final.
11: Americans received more than 4.3 billion robocalls in July. That breaks down to about 140 million a day. They're driven mainly by automated pre-approved loan scams and aggressive telemarketers. Experts say the best way to avoid robocalls is not to answer calls from numbers you don't recognize. Also, enable spam blocking features or download reputable protection apps. If you do answer, don't share personal details and report persistent spam numbers to the FTC. I'm Daria Albinger.
4: And a new study out is revealing the top states to live in. WalletHub based its ranking of all 50 states on 51 key metrics, including healthcare and location, income, and homeownership rates. Natalie Migliori with more.
13: Idaho took the top spot for its low real estate tax rate and highest median income growth in the country. New Jersey took the second spot for its location to economic hubs and highly rated healthcare, while Wisconsin made up the top 3 for its affordable housing. Massachusetts and New Hampshire round out the top 5 of that list.
4: I'm Monica Nelson with your consumer and business news.
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10: The White House is accusing China of routing billions of dollars worth of goods through third countries as a way to avoid President Trump's 2018 tariffs. That results in billions in lost U.S. revenue. The administration estimates the practice costs the U.S. between $19 and $26 billion each year. Reports say several attacks targeting Ecuadorian fishing boats in the Pacific Ocean earlier this year were conducted as part of a CIA program. Scott Carr has more.
16: The Washington Post cites an official with knowledge of the matter and saying the strikes were associated with a CIA covert action program, though the reason the vessels were targeted and the program's larger purpose are both unclear. This comes as the Trump administration's carried out a campaign of attacks on alleged drug smuggling boats in the Caribbean and the Pacific in recent months.
10: And the Kennedy Center board moving forward with a two-year closure and adding President Trump's name back on the building. The New York Times reports the board voted Thursday to approve Trump's plan to close the Performing Arts Center to undergo renovations. That's politics. I'm Mark Mayfield.
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21: A new study shows that a certain type of hormone replacement therapy could lower the risk of Alzheimer's disease in older women. Researchers at Stanford University evaluated data that tracked Alzheimer's disease. It involved 20,000 American women. They say they found that those who took estrogen-only HRT at an average age of 70 were 39% less likely to be diagnosed with Alzheimer's later in life. They were also 33% less likely to develop memory or functional decline. An experimental GLP-1 pill is showing promising results. Scott Pringle reports.
22: Researchers at Northwestern Medicine found a daily pill called Elenagrippin helped folks who are obese or overweight lose more than 12% of their body weight in 36 weeks. Co-author of the study, Robert Kushner, says the pill could be a solution for some because it can be easier to mass produce as opposed to other GLP-1 injectable drugs like Wegovy and Ozempic.
21: Health update. I'm Sarah Lee Kessler.
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23: The first ever U.S. women's national soccer team was formed in 1985. A group of 17 women trained just 1 week before traveling to compete in the prestigious Mundialito tournament in Italy, marking the first time a U.S. women's team participated in international play. That team, now known as the 85ers, featured one of the best of all time, Michelle Akers. 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
10: Instagram users will start to notice a bit of a new look for the app. Matt Mattinson explains.
27: The social media app unveiled its first new logo in a decade on Thursday. In a post, Instagram head Adam Mosseri said the new logo is cleaner and more modern, with references to the original and the simplicity and craft that's always made it Instagram. Some users criticized the new woodmark by saying the R in Instagram looks more like a Z. Other commenters told Mosseri the platform should deal with other issues like AI-generated content and bots rather than a new logo.
10: Some Anthropic users are mad about new watermarks that are being attached to text generated by AI. They don't like that the watermarks will give them away when they cheat. Some online posters think it would harm legitimate AI users, such as writers asking for a synonym. And Google unveiling the new Pixel 11 smartphone, Gemini, a key part of the new improvements. Google is giving the Pixel 11 the ability to have more agentic AI features that can help users complete everyday tasks. Tech Report, I'm Mark Mayfield.
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1: the latest in entertainment.
11: Spider-Man Brand New Day has set another record at the domestic box office. It's now the fastest film to hit the $700 million mark.
2: The latest film in the Marvel Universe has made more than $1 billion internationally.
3: Hi, my name is Peter Parker. I have something to tell you that's going to sound crazy.
2: And its total haul is now more than $1.7 billion since its release July 31st. It now sits as the 10th highest grossing movie of all time and is expected to keep climbing. It's helped push this year's summer box office past the $4 billion mark. I'm Scott Carr.
11: Disney Plus is pulling the plug on the new Power Rangers series. A live-action reboot had been in development, but sources tell Deadline that the streamer is ending the project for economic reasons because it doesn't own the intellectual property. The Power Rangers brand is owned by Hasbro, which has been trying for years to get a new show produced.
5: You can't hide, gonna find you.
11: The Fugees' Lauryn Hill and Wyclef Jean will headline the upcoming Global Citizen Festival in New York to celebrate the 30th anniversary of their album, The Score. The lineup also includes Shaboozey, John Legend, Lainey Wilson, Lenny Kravitz, and Tomorrow and Together. Global Citizen takes place in Central Park September 26th. That's entertainment. I'm Daria Albinger.
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7: Accused United Healthcare CEO killer Luigi Mangione will be in federal court soon, as reports say he could agree to a plea deal. Mangione's lawyers and federal prosecutors are all staying quiet for now, but multiple reports say the two sides spent part of this week trying to hammer out an agreement. Hawaii's Big Island is facing the threat of Tropical Storm Lala. Michael Kastner with more.
9: A hurricane warning remains in effect for the Big Island while Maui County is under a tropical storm watch. Forecasters say Lala has 60 mile per hour winds and could strengthen into a hurricane as it approaches the island early on Saturday.
7: Mandatory evacuations are being ordered in parts of Indiana where heavy rain has caused extreme flooding. Governor Mike Braun has issued a statewide disaster emergency.
18: We've got the National Guard involved up in the Northwest because of all the debris, trees down everywhere. Here, there'll be a Black Hawk helicopter. Stay on call.
7: An American missionary is reportedly returning to the U.S. after being held hostage for months in northern Africa. Kevin Rideout was kidnapped last October outside his home in the capital of Niger. There's a new law for Big Apple dogs and their humans. Daria Albinger has the latest.
11: New Yorkers love dogs, but not necessarily the gifts they can leave behind. Now the city is fetching $180,000 to make sure man's best friend is well-behaved. The Safe and Clean Outdoor Owners Practices, or SCOOP Act, includes the installation of at least 1,200 dog waste dispensers on public trash cans and a public service campaign reminding residents to use them.
7: There's a full slate of Major League Baseball games today. It all starts with a series opening matinee between the Chicago Cubs and arch rival St. Louis Cardinals from Wrigley Field. Also today, the AL East leading Tampa Bay Rays will put their 9-game win streak on the line when they entertain Baltimore. I'm Jennifer Kuiper. Flock is adding new security features to its surveillance system after multiple reports of police abusing the cameras. Tammy Trujillo has details.
0: Flock uses AI to scan and collect data on license plates, which is then shared by police departments across the U.S. Dozens of officers have been accused, though, of using the system for personal use, including stalking former partners. On Thursday, the CEO of Flock Safety announced new guardrails, such as requiring police to label every search with a case number and starting an automatic review for abnormal search activities. I'm Tammy Trujillo.
7: The timber fire burning along California's central coast in picturesque Big Sur has grown to more than 4,500 acres and is 7% contained as of last check. More than 500 structures remain threatened, but none have been damaged or destroyed. No injuries have been reported. The cause remains under investigation. A religious group is partnering with the ACLU to sue the state of Iowa for discrimination. Craig Michaels has more.
4: The federal lawsuit accuses the Iowa Department of Administrative Services of favoring one religion over another by rejecting the Satanic Temple of Iowa's request for a holiday event at the Capitol Rotunda multiple times. The group has also received right to sue letters from the Iowa Office of Civil Rights. The state has not responded to requests for comment on the lawsuit. I'm Craig Michaels.
7: A Mississippi man was charged with a felony hate crime for damaging the Satanic Temple display the last time it was permitted at the state capitol in 2023. The Phillies beat the Twins 7-1 at the Field of Dreams ballpark last night. Elaine Lee Irvine reports.
8: It was the first Major League game played in the professional baseball stadium at the Field of Dreams movie site since it opened in June. The next baseball game at the Dyersville ballpark is scheduled for October 10th when the Iowa Hawkeyes take on Kansas.
7: Gene Smart and Ted Danson are among the stars being inducted into the TV Hall of Fame. I'm Jennifer Kuiper.
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0: The Midwest remains the main storm focus as strong thunderstorms are expected from the Central Plains through the Midwest and Ohio Valley, with damaging wind and hail the primary threats. Temperatures will be in the upper 80s to the low 90s. The Northeast will be hot and humid with highs in the 80s. Scattered thunderstorms are possible, especially from the Mid-Atlantic into New England, with locally heavy rain. Across the South.

0: He had a pinch-hit three-run homer against the Brewers last night, his 131st at Chavez Ravine, surpassing Eric Karros. L.A. lost as Edwin Diaz blew the save, his third in his last four appearances. That's sports. I'm Frank Aaron.
1: The FTC says it's sending money to thousands of Grubhub users to settle a lawsuit alleging that the delivery service tricked customers with hidden fees. Mark Mayfield in the details.
2: The payments will total more than $23 million. It comes after the FTC and the Illinois Attorney General accused the company back in 2024 of using illegal and deceptive practices. The FTC says a former Grubhub executive referred to the practice as a pricing shell game. Grubhub was also accused of deceiving its drivers about how much money they would make and listing restaurants on its platform without their permission.
1: The Bumble dating app is getting rid of its signature rule. Effective immediately, men no longer have to wait for women to message first. Another change coming to the app is that users will now have 72 hours to respond to first messages instead of just 24. And if you've noticed a lot of spam callers, you're not alone. Robocallers have been really busy lately.
3: You've probably received one of these lately.
4: Hello, this is Linda. This is the final.
3: Americans received more than 4.3 billion robocalls in July. That breaks down to about 140 million a day. They're driven mainly by automated pre-approved loan scams and aggressive telemarketers. Experts say the best way to avoid robocalls is not to answer calls from numbers you don't recognize. Also, enable spam blocking features or download reputable protection apps. If you do answer, don't share personal details and report persistent spam numbers to the FTC. I'm Daria Albinger.
1: And a new study out is revealing the top states to live in. WalletHub based its ranking of all 50 states on 51 key metrics, including healthcare and location, income, and homeownership rates. Natalie Migliori with more.
5: Idaho took the top spot for its low real estate tax rate and highest median income growth in the country. New Jersey took the second spot for its location to economic hubs and highly rated healthcare, while Wisconsin made up the top three for its affordable housing. Massachusetts and New Hampshire round out the top five of that list.
1: I'm Monica Nelson with your consumer and business news.
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9: The White House is accusing China of routing billions of dollars worth of goods through third countries as a way to avoid President Trump's 2018 tariffs. That results in billions in lost U.S. revenue. The administration estimates the practice costs the U.S. between $19 and $26 billion each year. Reports say several attacks targeting Ecuadorian fishing boats in the Pacific Ocean earlier this year were conducted as part of a CIA program. Scott Carr has more.
10: The Washington Post cites an official with knowledge of the matter and saying the strikes were associated with a CIA covert action program, though the reason the vessels were targeted and the program's larger purpose are both unclear. This comes as the Trump administration's carried out a campaign of attacks on alleged drug smuggling boats in the Caribbean and the Pacific in recent months.
9: And the Kennedy Center board moving forward with a two-year closure and adding President Trump's name back on the building. The New York Times reports the board voted Thursday to approve Trump's plan to close the Performing Arts Center to undergo renovations. That's politics. I'm Mark Mayfield.
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13: You'll find it.
14: A new study shows that a certain type of hormone replacement therapy could lower the risk of Alzheimer's disease in older women. Researchers at Stanford University evaluated data that tracked Alzheimer's disease. It involved

0: 20,000 American women. They say they found that those who took estrogen-only HRT at an average age of 70 were 39% less likely to be diagnosed with Alzheimer's later in life. They were also 33% less likely to develop memory or functional decline. An experimental GLP-1 pill is showing promising results, Scott Pringle reports.
1: Researchers at Northwestern Medicine found a daily pill called Elenagrippin helped folks who are obese or overweight lose more than 12% of their body weight in 36 weeks. Co-author of the study, Robert Kushner, says the pill could be a solution for some because it can be easier to mass produce as opposed to other GLP-1 injectable drugs like Wegovy and Ozempic.
0: Health update. I'm Sarah Lee Kessler.
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3: The first ever U.S. women's national soccer team was formed in 1985. A group of 17 women trained just 1 week before traveling to compete in the prestigious Mundialito tournament in Italy, marking the first time a U.S. women's team participated in international play. That team, now known as the 85ers, featured one of the best of all time, Michelle Akers. 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
7: Instagram users will start to notice a bit of a new look for the app. Matt Mattinson explains.
8: The social media app unveiled its first new logo in a decade on Thursday. In a post, Instagram head Adam Mosseri said the new logo is cleaner and more modern, with references to the original and the simplicity and craft that's always made it Instagram. Some users criticized the new woodmark by saying the R in Instagram looks more like a Z. Other commenters told Mosseri the platform should deal with other issues like AI-generated content and bots rather than a new logo.
7: Some Anthropic users are mad about new watermarks that are being attached to text generated by AI. They don't like that the watermarks will give them away when they cheat. Some online posters think it would harm legitimate AI users, such as writers asking for a synonym. And Google unveiling the new Pixel 11 smartphone, Gemini, a key part of the new improvements. Google is giving the Pixel 11 the ability to have more agentic AI features that can help users complete everyday tasks. Tech Report, I'm Mark Mayfield.
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9: Spider-Man Brand New Day has set another record at the domestic box office. It's now the fastest film to hit the $700 million mark.
10: The latest film in the Marvel Universe has made more than $1 billion internationally.
11: Hi, my name is Peter Parker. I have something to tell you that's going to sound crazy.
10: And its total haul is now more than $1.7 billion since its release July 31st. It now sits as the 10th highest grossing movie of all time and is expected to keep climbing. It's helped push this year's summer box office past the $4 billion mark. I'm Scott Carr.
9: Disney Plus is pulling the plug on the new Power Rangers series. A live-action reboot had been in development, but sources tell Deadline that the streamer is ending the project for economic reasons because it doesn't own the intellectual property. The Power Rangers brand is owned by Hasbro, which has been trying for years to get a new show produced.
12: You can't hide. Gonna find you and make you want me.
9: The Fugees' Lauryn Hill and Wyclef Jean will headline the upcoming Global Citizen Festival in New York to celebrate the 30th anniversary of their album, The Score. The lineup also includes Shaboozy, John Legend, Lainey Wilson, Lenny Kravitz, and Tomorrow and Together. Global Citizen takes place in Central Park September 26th. That's entertainment. I'm Daria Albinger.
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18: Luigi Mangione has pleaded guilty to federal stalking charges in the 2024 killing of UnitedHealthcare CEO Brian Thompson. He faces life in prison and will be sentenced on December 18th. Mangione entered the plea without a plea deal from the federal government in place. Tropical Storm Lala is threatening Hawaii's Big Island with hurricane conditions this weekend.
8: A hurricane warning remains in effect for the Big Island while Maui County is under a tropical storm watch. Forecasters say Lala has 60-mile-per-hour winds and could strengthen into a hurricane as it approaches the island early on Saturday. Governor Josh Green has declared a statewide emergency. Heavy rain, damaging winds, and dangerous surf are expected statewide through Sunday, with life-threatening flooding possible on the Big Island and Maui.
18: President Trump is going to the Supreme Court to try to keep his White House ballroom project on track. His administration filed an emergency request today requesting a stay of the injunction issued by a lower court. Rulings from lower courts have said the president needed Congress's approval for the project before starting it. A new aircraft carrier is headed to the Middle East after reports of mental health concerns for the crew of the San Diego-based USS Abraham Lincoln. NBC's Garrett Hake has more.
19: According to multiple U.S. officials, there have also been some concerning man overboard incidents on the Lincoln. The Pentagon now says a sailor went overboard earlier this month and is receiving care off the ship.
18: The USS George Washington left Vietnam last week and will be replacing the Lincoln, which has been at sea for more than 265 days. It left San Diego in late November, setting a modern carrier record for its deployment. Alex Murdaugh is making a court appearance in South Carolina as attorneys continue preparations for a possible retrial in the killings of his wife and son. Murdaugh is going before a judge in Lexington County with his retrial tentatively set for April of next year. His defense is asking for the trial to be moved from Colleton County to Charleston County, while prosecutors are proposing several other counties. I'm Chris Caraggio. The White House is accusing China of routing billions of dollars worth of goods through third countries as a way to avoid President Trump's 2018 tariffs, resulting in billions in lost U.S. revenue. Tammy Trujillo has details.
20: A new report titled The Great Transshipment Scam said more than 40 nations from Mexico to Israel are part of what it called a global shadow transshipment network. The administration estimated the practice cost the U.S. between $19 and $26 billion in tax revenue each year. According to the report, exporters hid the true origin of goods by repackaging, relabeling, or performing minimal assembly in another country before shipping those products to the U.S. White House trade advisor Peter Navarro said the scheme has long allowed China to launder its exports. And the report also flagged Canada, EU nations, Japan, and South Korea as elevated risk transshipment hubs. I'm Tammy Trujillo.
18: A man accused of starting Southern California's Palisades fire is facing a new set of charges in Los Angeles yesterday. Federal prosecutors filed a revised indictment against Jonathan Richternick. Back in June, a judge declared a mistrial after a jury ended up in a deadlock. The 30-year-old is accused of setting the Lockman fire on New Year's Day 2025. Investigators believe that fire led to the Palisades blaze. Jury selection is now complete in the Tupac Shakur murder trial in Las Vegas. A jury of 12 was seated yesterday along with four alternates. Dwayne Davis is accused of orchestrating the rapper's 1996 murder and faces life in prison without parole if convicted. The trial will get underway next week with opening statements beginning on Monday. OpenAI has lost another top executive. The tech company said Thursday that Chief Revenue Officer Denise Dresser is leaving after 8 months to pursue other opportunities. She's the second senior executive to leave OpenAI this week. On Tuesday, Chief Operating Officer Brad Lightcap announced his departure, saying he was going to start something new. The departures come as OpenAI prepares to go public, which may happen next year. I'm Chris Caraggio.
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20: The Midwest remains the main storm focus as strong thunderstorms are expected from the Central Plains through the Midwest and Ohio Valley. With damaging wind and hail, the primary threats. Temperatures will be in the upper 80s to the low 90s. The Northeast will be hot and humid with highs in the 80s. Scattered thunderstorms are possible, especially from the mid-Atlantic into New England with locally heavy rain. Across the Southeast, look for highs in the 90s, with scattered afternoon storms bringing heavy downpours and frequent lightning. The plains remain hot as the mercury tops 105 degrees in Dallas. Isolated thunderstorms could become strong, especially across the Central Plains. The Southwest continues to be the nation's hot spot, with triple-digit temperatures in many places topped by 114 degrees in Phoenix. Warm and dry throughout the Northwest. Seattle can expect a high of 78, 91 in Spokane. Wildfire concerns remain elevated throughout the region. And mostly sunny and dry throughout all of California, with the beaches in the 60s and 70s. Plenty of inland temperatures breaking triple digits. That's your national forecast. I'm Tammy Trujillo.
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15: Tarion Arnold, who was released by the Lions earlier this summer, intends to sign with the Seahawks. The quarterback is facing 8 felony charges stemming from a kidnapping and robbery in Tampa back in February. The Cubs were held to just one hit yesterday, losing to the Nationals in D.C. Chicago starter Kevin Gausman had the wheels come off in the fifth inning when he allowed 6 earned runs, including a 3-run homer to Abimelech Ortiz.
21: Just kind of got away from me, and especially with 2 outs, you know, just couldn't kind of stop the bleeding and, you know, made some pretty good pitches. I mean, even the home run, like, you know, I was trying to throw a fastball up and, you know, it seemed like that was kind of what he was looking for.
15: The Cubs host the Cardinals at Wrigley this afternoon. Max Muncy, now the all-time leader in home runs at Dodger Stadium. He had a pinch hit 3-run homer against the Brewers last night. His 131st at Chavez Ravine, surpassing Eric Karros. LA lost as Edwin Diaz blew the save, his 3rd in his last 4 appearances. That's sports. I'm Frank Aaron.
22: The FTC says it's sending money to thousands of Grubhub users to settle a lawsuit alleging that the delivery service tricked customers with hidden fees. Mark Mayfield in the details.
7: The payments will total more than $23 million. It comes after the FTC and the Illinois Attorney General accused the company back in 2024 of using illegal and deceptive practices. The FTC says a former Grubhub executive referred to the practice as a pricing shell game. Grubhub was also accused of deceiving its drivers about how much money they would make and listing restaurants on its platform without their permission.
22: The Bumble dating app is getting rid of its signature rule. Effective immediately, men no longer have to wait for women to message first. Another change coming to the app is that users will now have 72 hours to respond to first messages instead of just 24. And if you've noticed a lot of spam callers, you're not alone. Robocallers have been really busy lately.
23: You've probably received one of these lately.
24: Hello, this is Linda. This is the
23: Americans received more than 4.3 billion robocalls in July. That breaks down to about 140 million a day. They're driven mainly by automated pre-approved loan scams and aggressive telemarketers. Experts say the best way to avoid robocalls is not to answer calls from numbers you don't recognize. Also, enable spam blocking features or download reputable protection apps. If you do answer, don't share personal details and report persistent spam numbers to the FTC. I'm Daria Albinger.
22: And a new study out is revealing the top states to live in. WalletHub based its ranking of all 50 states on 51 key metrics, including healthcare and location, income, and homeownership rates. Natalie Migliori with more.
25: Idaho took the top spot for its low real estate tax rate and highest median income growth in the country. New Jersey took the second spot for its location to economic hubs and highly rated healthcare, while Wisconsin made up the top 3 for its affordable housing. Massachusetts and New Hampshire round out the top 5 of that list.
22: I'm Monica Nelson with your consumer and business news.
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7: The White House is accusing China of routing billions of dollars worth of goods through third countries as a way to avoid President Trump's 2018 tariffs. That results in billions in lost U.S. revenue. The administration estimates the practice costs the U.S. between $19 and $26 billion each year. Reports say several attacks targeting Ecuadorian fishing boats in the Pacific Ocean earlier this year were conducted as part of a CIA program. Scott Carr has more.
10: The Washington Post cites an official with knowledge of the matter and saying the strikes were associated with a CIA covert action program, though the reason the vessels were targeted and the program's larger purpose are both unclear. This comes as the Trump administration's carried out a campaign of attacks on alleged drug smuggling boats in the Caribbean and the Pacific in recent months.
7: And the Kennedy Center board moving forward with a two-year closure and adding President Trump's name back on the building. The New York Times reports the board voted Thursday to approve Trump's plan to close the Performing Arts Center to undergo renovations. That's politics. I'm Mark Mayfield.
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27: You'll find out.
28: A new study shows that a certain type of hormone replacement therapy could lower the risk of Alzheimer's disease in older women. Researchers at Stanford University evaluated data that tracked Alzheimer's disease. It involved 20,000 American women. They say they found that those who took estrogen-only HRT at an average age of 70 were 39% less likely to be diagnosed with Alzheimer's later in life. They were also 33% less likely to develop memory or functional decline. An experimental GLP-1 pill is showing promising results. Scott Pringle reports.
29: Researchers at Northwestern Medicine found a daily pill called Elenagrippin helped folks who are obese or overweight lose more than 12% of their body weight in 36 weeks. Co-author of the study, Robert Kushner, says the pill could be a solution for some because it can be easier to mass produce as opposed to other GLP-1 injectable drugs like Wegovy and Ozempic.
28: Health update. I'm Sarah Lee Kessler.
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7: Instagram users will start to notice a bit of a new look for the app. Matt Mattinson explains.
0: The social media app unveiled its first new logo in a decade on Thursday. In a post, Instagram head Adam Mosseri said the new logo is cleaner and more modern, with references to the original and the simplicity and craft that's always made it Instagram. Some users criticized the new woodmark by saying the R in Instagram looks more like a Z. Other commenters told Mosseri the platform should deal with other issues like AI-generated content and bots rather than a new logo.
7: Some Anthropic users are mad about new watermarks that are being attached to text generated by AI. They don't like that the watermarks will give them away when they cheat. Some online posters think it would harm legitimate AI users, such as writers asking for a synonym. And Google unveiling the new Pixel 11 smartphone, Gemini, a key part of the new improvements. Google is giving the Pixel 11 the ability to have more agentic AI features that can help users complete everyday tasks. Tech Report, I'm Mark Mayfield.
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23: Spider-Man Brand New Day has set another record at the domestic box office. It's now the fastest film to hit the $700 million mark.
10: The latest film in the Marvel Universe has made more than $1 billion internationally.
4: Hi, my name is Peter Parker. I have something to tell you that's going to sound crazy.
10: And its total haul is now more than $1.7 billion since its release July 31st. It now sits as the 10th highest grossing movie of all time and is expected to keep climbing. It's helped push this year's summer box office past the $4 billion mark. I'm Scott Carr.
23: Disney Plus is pulling the plug on the new Power Rangers series. A live-action reboot had been in development, but sources tell Deadline that the streamer is ending the project for economic reasons because it doesn't own the intellectual property. The Power Rangers brand is owned by Hasbro, which has been trying for years to get a new show produced.
8: You can't hide. Gonna find you.
23: Fuji's Lauryn Hill and Wyclef Jean will headline the upcoming Global Citizen Festival in New York to celebrate the 30th anniversary of their album, The Score. The lineup also includes Shaboozy, John Legend, Lainey Wilson, Lenny Kravitz, and Tomorrow and Together. Global Citizen takes place in Central Park September 26th. That's entertainment. I'm Daria Albinger.
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2: Luigi Mangione has pleaded guilty to federal stalking charges in the 2024 killing of UnitedHealthcare CEO Brian Thompson. He faces life in prison and will be sentenced on December 18th. Mangione entered the plea without a plea deal from the federal government in place. Tropical storm Lala is threatening Hawaii's Big Island with hurricane conditions this weekend.
3: A hurricane warning remains in effect for the Big Island while Maui County is under a tropical storm watch. Forecasters say Lala has 60-mile-per-hour winds and could strengthen into a hurricane as it approaches the island early on Saturday. Governor Josh Green has declared a statewide emergency. Heavy rain, damaging winds, and dangerous surf are expected statewide through Sunday, with life-threatening flooding possible on the Big Island and Maui.
2: President Trump is going to the Supreme Court to try to keep his White House ballroom project on track. His administration filed an emergency request today requesting a stay of the injunction issued by a lower court. Rulings from lower courts have said the president needed Congress's approval for the project before starting it. A new aircraft carrier is headed to the Middle East after reports of mental health concerns for the crew of the San Diego-based USS Abraham Lincoln. NBC's Garrett Hake has more.
4: According to multiple U.S. officials, there have also been some concerning man overboard incidents on the Lincoln. The Pentagon now says a sailor went overboard earlier this month and is receiving care off the ship.
2: The USS George Washington left Vietnam last week and will be replacing the Lincoln, which has been at sea for more than 265 days. It left San Diego in late November, setting a modern carrier record for its deployment. Alex Murdaugh is making a court appearance in South Carolina as attorneys continue preparations for a possible retrial in the killings of his wife and son. Murdaugh is going before a judge in Lexington County with his retrial tentatively set for April of next year. His defense is asking for the trial to be moved from Colleton County to Charleston County, while prosecutors are proposing several other counties. I'm Chris Caraggio. The White House is accusing China of routing billions of dollars worth of goods through third countries as a way to avoid President Trump's 2018 tariffs, resulting in billions in lost U.S. revenue. Tammy Trujillo has details.
5: A new report titled The Great Transshipment Scam said more than 40 nations from Mexico to Israel are part of what it called a global shadow transshipment network. The administration estimated the practice cost the U.S. between $19 and $26 billion in tax revenue each year. According to the report, exporters hid the true origin of goods by repackaging, relabeling, or performing minimal assembly in another country before shipping those products to the U.S. White House trade advisor Peter Navarro said the scheme has long allowed China to launder its exports. And the report also flagged Canada, EU nations, Japan, and South Korea as elevated risk transshipment hubs. I'm Tammy Trujillo.
2: A man accused of starting Southern California's Palisades fire is facing a new set of charges in Los Angeles yesterday. Federal prosecutors filed a revised indictment against Jonathan Richterneck. Back in June, a judge declared a mistrial after a jury ended up in a deadlock. The 30-year-old is accused of setting the Lockman fire on New Year's Day 2025. Investigators believe that fire led to the Palisades blaze. Jury selection is now complete in the Tupac Shakur murder trial in Las Vegas. A jury of 12 was seated yesterday along with four alternates. Dwayne Davis is accused of orchestrating the rapper's 1996 murder and faces life in prison without parole if convicted. The trial will get underway next week with opening statements beginning on Monday. OpenAI has lost another top executive. The tech company said Thursday that Chief Revenue Officer Denise Dresser is leaving after 8 months to pursue other opportunities. She's the second senior executive to leave OpenAI this week. On Tuesday, Chief Operating Officer Brad Lightcap announced his departure, saying he was going to start something new. The departures come as OpenAI prepares to go public, which may happen next year. I'm Chris Caraggio.
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5: The Midwest remains the main storm focus as strong thunderstorms are expected from the Central Plains through the Midwest and Ohio Valley, with damaging wind and hail the primary threats. Temperatures will be in the upper 80s to the low 90s. The Northeast will be hot and humid with highs in the 80s. Scattered thunderstorms are possible, especially from the mid-Atlantic into New England with locally heavy rain. Across the Southeast, look for highs in the 90s, with scattered afternoon storms bringing heavy downpours and frequent lightning. The plains remain hot as the mercury tops 105 degrees in Dallas. Isolated thunderstorms could become strong, especially across the Central Plains. The Southwest continues to be the nation's hot spot, with triple-digit temperatures in many places topped by 114 degrees in Phoenix. Warm and dry throughout the Northwest. Seattle can expect a high of 78, 91 in Spokane. Wildfire concerns remain elevated throughout the region. And mostly sunny and dry throughout all of California, with the beaches in the 60s and 70s. Plenty of inland temperatures breaking triple digits. That's your national forecast. I'm Tammy Trujillo.
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6: Terrion Arnold, who was released by the Lions earlier this summer, intends to sign with the Seahawks. The quarterback is facing 8 felony charges stemming from a kidnapping and robbery in Tampa back in February. The Cubs were held to just one hit yesterday, losing to the Nationals in D.C. Chicago starter Kevin Gausman had the wheels come off in the fifth inning when he allowed 6 earned runs, including a 3-run homer to Abimelech Ortiz.
7: Just kind of got away from me, and especially with 2 outs, you know, just couldn't kind of stop the bleeding and, you know, made some pretty good pitches. I mean, even the home run, like, you know, was trying to throw a fastball up and, you know, it seemed like that was kind of what he was looking for.
6: The Cubs host the Cardinals at Wrigley this afternoon. Max Muncy, now the all-time leader in home runs at Dodger Stadium. He had a pinch hit 3-run homer against the Brewers last night. His 131st at Chavez Ravine, surpassing Eric Karros. LA lost as Edwin Diaz blew the save, his 3rd in his last 4 appearances. That's sports. I'm Frank Aaron.
8: The FTC says it's sending money to thousands of Grubhub users to settle a lawsuit alleging that the delivery service tricked customers with hidden fees. Mark Mayfield. In the details.
9: The payments will total more than $23 million. It comes after the FTC and the Illinois Attorney General accused the company back in 2024 of using illegal and deceptive practices. The FTC says a former Grubhub executive referred to the practice as a pricing shell game. Grubhub was also accused of deceiving its drivers about how much money they would make and listing restaurants on its platform without their permission.
8: The Bumble dating app is getting rid of its signature rule. Effective immediately, men no longer have to wait for women to message first. Another change coming to the app is that users will now have 72 hours to respond to first messages instead of just 24. And if you've noticed a lot of spam callers, you're not alone. Robocallers have been really busy lately.
10: You've probably received one of these lately.
11: Hello, this is Linda. This is the
10: Americans received more than 4.3 billion robocalls in July. That breaks down to about 140 million a day. They're driven mainly by automated pre-approved loan scams and aggressive telemarketers. Experts say the best way to avoid robocalls is not to answer calls from numbers you don't recognize. Also, enable spam blocking features or download reputable protection apps. If you do answer, don't share personal details and report persistent spam numbers to the FTC. I'm Daria Albinger.
8: And a new study out is revealing the top states to live in. WalletHub based its ranking of all 50 states on 51 key metrics, including healthcare and location, income, and homeownership rates. Natalie Migliori with more.
12: Idaho took the top spot for its low real estate tax rate and highest median income growth in the country. New Jersey took the second spot for its location to economic hubs and highly rated healthcare, while Wisconsin made up the top 3 for its affordable housing. Massachusetts and New Hampshire round out the top 5 of that list.
8: I'm Monica Nelson with your consumer and business news.
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9: The White House is accusing China of routing billions of dollars worth of goods through third countries as a way to avoid President Trump's 2018 tariffs. That results in billions in lost U.S. revenue. The administration estimates the practice costs the U.S. between $19 and $26 billion each year. Reports say several attacks targeting Ecuadorian fishing boats in the Pacific Ocean earlier this year were conducted as part of a CIA program. Scott Carr has more.
13: The Washington Post cites an official with knowledge of the matter and saying the strikes were associated with a CIA covert action program, though the reason the vessels were targeted and the program's larger purpose are both unclear. This comes as the Trump administration's carried out a campaign of attacks on alleged drug smuggling boats in the Caribbean and the Pacific in recent months.
9: And the Kennedy Center board moving forward with a two-year closure and adding President Trump's name back on the building. The New York Times reports the board voted Thursday to approve Trump's plan to close the Performing Arts Center to undergo renovations. That's politics. I'm Mark Mayfield.
1: Here's what's happening
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15: You'll find it.
17: A new study shows that a certain type of hormone replacement therapy could lower the risk of Alzheimer's disease in older women. Researchers at Stanford University evaluated data that tracked Alzheimer's disease. It involved 20,000 American women. They say they found that those who took estrogen-only HRT at an average age of 70 were 39% less likely to be diagnosed with Alzheimer's later in life. They were also 33% less likely to develop memory or functional decline. An experimental GLP-1 pill is showing promising results. Scott Pringle reports.
18: Researchers at Northwestern Medicine found a daily pill called Elanagrippin helped folks who are obese or overweight lose more than 12% of their body weight in 36 weeks. Co-author of the study, Robert Kushner, says the pill could be a solution for some because it can be easier to mass produce as opposed to other GLP-1 injectable drugs like Wegovy and Ozempic.
17: Health update. I'm Sarah Lee Kessler.
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9: Instagram users will start to notice a bit of a new look for the app. Matt Mattinson explains.
3: The social media app unveiled its first new logo in a decade on Thursday. In a post, Instagram head Adam Mosseri said the new logo is cleaner and more modern with references to the original and the simplicity and craft that's always made it Instagram. Some users criticized the new woodmark by saying the R in Instagram looks more like a Z. Other commenters told Mosseri the platform should deal with other issues like AI-generated content and bots rather than a new logo.
9: Some Anthropic users are mad about new watermarks that are being attached to text generated by AI. They don't like that the watermarks will give them away when they cheat. Some online posters think it would harm legitimate AI users, such as writers asking for a synonym. And Google unveiling the new Pixel 11 smartphone, Gemini, a key part of the new improvements. Google is giving the Pixel 11 the ability to have more agentic AI features that can help users complete everyday tasks. Tech Report, I'm Mark Mayfield.
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10: Spider-Man Brand New Day has set another record at the domestic box office. It's now the fastest film to hit the $700 million mark.
13: The latest film in the Marvel Universe has made more than $1 billion internationally.
4: Hi, my name is Peter Parker. I have something to tell you that's going to sound crazy.
13: And its total haul is now more than $1.7 billion since its release July 31st. It now sits as the 10th highest grossing movie of all time and is expected to keep climbing. It's helped push this year's summer box office past the $4 billion mark. I'm Scott Carr.
10: Disney Plus is pulling the plug on the new Power Rangers series. A live-action reboot had been in development, but sources tell Deadline that the streamer is ending the project for economic reasons because it doesn't own the intellectual property. The Power Rangers brand is owned by Hasbro, which has been trying for years to get a new show produced.
14: You can't hide. Gonna find you.
10: Fuji's Lauryn Hill and Wyclef Jean will headline the upcoming Global Citizen Festival in New York to celebrate the 30th anniversary of their album, The Score. The lineup also includes Shaboozy, John Legend, Lainey Wilson, Lenny Kravitz, and Tomorrow and Together. Global Citizen takes place in Central Park September 26th. That's entertainment. I'm Daria Albinger.
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2: Luigi Mangione has admitted to the 2024 killing of UnitedHealthcare CEO Brian Thompson. His lead attorney, Karen Friedman Agnifilo, spoke after he entered his plea to federal stalking charges in New York this morning.
26: Today is a solemn and significant day. With today's guilty plea, Mr. Mangione has accepted full responsibility for the death of Brian Thompson.
2: Mangione faces life in prison and will be sentenced on December 18th. Speaking in court, Mangione said he traveled to New York with the intent of killing Thompson and he knew what he was doing. Mangione entered his guilty plea without a plea deal with the federal government in place. The judge told him that he will not be able to withdraw his plea if he doesn't like the sentencing. Mangione still faces state murder charges. A statewide emergency is in effect in Hawaii. NBC's Maggie Vespa reports heavy rain, damaging winds, and dangerous surf are expected statewide through Sunday, with life-threatening flooding possible on the Big Island and Maui.
27: Hawaii bracing for what could be the first hurricane to make landfall on the Big Island, with Tropical Storm Lala still strengthening as it approaches.
2: A hurricane warning remains in effect for the Big Island, while Maui County is under a tropical storm watch. Forecasters say Lala has 60-mile-per-hour winds and could strengthen into a hurricane as it approaches the island early tomorrow. Treasury Secretary Scott Bessent says the U.S. is preparing to put economic pressure on Iran, the likes of which have never been seen. Bessent told Newsmax that the measures will be a combination of economic isolation and the continued blockade of Iranian ports in the Strait of Hormuz. His comments come after Secretary of War Pete Hegseth said the U.S. is prepared to keep up the naval blockade indefinitely. Jury selection is wrapped up in the Tupac Shakur murder trial in Las Vegas. A jury of 12 was seated yesterday along with four alternates. The defendant, Dwayne Davis, is accused of orchestrating the rapper's 1996 murder and faces life in prison without parole if convicted. I'm Chris Coraggio. Three death row prisoners were executed in multiple states yesterday, marking the first time three inmates have been put to death on the same day in 16 years. And now there's a push to bring back the death penalty to Washington, D.C., Rory O'Neill reports.
28: The Restoring the Death Penalty in D.C. Act is being introduced by Republican Congresswoman Nancy Mace of South Carolina. If passed, the bill would allow prosecutors to seek the death penalty for charges including first-degree murder, murder of a law enforcement officer, first-degree child sexual abuse, and some acts of terrorism. The district's death penalty was repealed back in 1981, and an attempt to restore it in 1992 was rejected by voters. I'm Rory O'Neill.
2: Flock is adding new security features to its surveillance system after multiple reports of police abusing the cameras. Flock uses AI to scan and collect data on license plates, which is shared by police departments across the country. Dozens of officers have been accused of using the system for personal use, including stalking former partners. Yesterday, the CEO of Flock Safety announced new guardrails, such as requiring police to label every search with a case number and starting an automatic review for abnormal search activities. Gene Smart and Ted Danson are among the stars being inducted into the TV Hall of Fame. Michael Kastner reports.
5: The ceremony was held to honor individuals who made extraordinary contributions to American TV. Also inducted were South Park creators Trey Parker and Matt Stone, former 60 Minutes correspondent Ed Bradley, Netflix co-CEO Ted Sarandos, and documentary filmmaker Sheila Nevins. In Los Angeles, I'm Michael Kastner.
2: Also last night, Ted Danson received another award. He and his wife, actress Mary Steenburgen, received the prestigious Bob Hope Humanitarian Award. I'm Chris Caraggio.
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6: The Midwest remains the main storm focus as strong thunderstorms are expected from the Central Plains through the Midwest and Ohio Valley, with damaging wind and hail the primary threats. Temperatures will be in the upper 80s to the low 90s. The Northeast will be hot and humid with highs in the 80s. Scattered thunderstorms are possible, especially from the mid-Atlantic into New England with locally heavy rain. Across the Southeast, look for highs in the 90s, with scattered afternoon storms bringing heavy downpours and frequent lightning. The plains remain hot as the mercury tops 105 degrees in Dallas. Isolated thunderstorms could become strong, especially across the Central Plains. The Southwest continues to be the nation's hot spot, with triple-digit temperatures in many places topped by 114 degrees in Phoenix. Warm and dry throughout the Northwest. Seattle can expect a high of 78, 91 in Spokane. Wildfire concerns remain elevated throughout the region. And mostly sunny and dry throughout all of California, with the beaches in the 60s and 70s. Plenty of inland temperatures breaking triple digits. That's your national forecast. I'm Tammy Trujillo.
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7: Terrion Arnold, who was released by the Lions earlier this summer, intends to sign with the Seahawks. The quarterback is facing 8 felony charges stemming from a kidnapping and robbery in Tampa back in February. The Cubs were held to just one hit yesterday, losing to the Nationals in D.C. Chicago starter Kevin Gausman had the wheels come off in the fifth inning when he allowed 6 earned runs, including a 3-run homer to Abby Melick Ortiz.
8: Just kind of got away from me, and especially with 2 outs, you know, just couldn't kind of stop the bleeding and, you know, made some pretty good pitches. I mean, even the home run, like, you know, was trying to throw a fastball up and, you know, it seemed like that was kind of what he was looking for.
7: The Cubs host the Cardinals at Wrigley this afternoon. Max Muncy, now the all-time leader in home runs at Dodger Stadium. He had a pinch hit 3-run homer against the Brewers last night. His 131st at Chavez Ravine, surpassing Eric Karros. LA lost as Edwin Diaz blew the save, his 3rd in his last 4 appearances. That's sports. I'm Frank Arad.
11: The FTC says it's sending money to thousands of Grubhub users to settle a lawsuit alleging that the delivery service tricked customers with hidden fees. Mark Mayfield in the details.
9: The payments will total more than $23 million. It comes after the FTC and the Illinois Attorney General accused the company back in 2024 of using illegal and deceptive practices. The FTC says a former Grubhub executive referred to the practice as a pricing shell game. Grubhub was also accused of deceiving its drivers about how much money they would make and listing restaurants on its platform without their permission.
11: The Bumble dating app is getting rid of its signature rule. Effective immediately, men no longer have to wait for women to message first. Another change coming to the app is that users will now have 72 hours to respond to first messages instead of just 24. And if you've noticed a lot of spam callers, you're not alone. Robocallers have been really busy lately.
12: You've probably received one of these lately.
15: Hello, this is Linda. This is the final.
12: Americans received more than 4.3 billion robocalls in July. That breaks down to about 140 million a day. They're driven mainly by automated pre-approved loan scams and aggressive telemarketers. Experts say the best way to
10: avoid robocalls is not to answer calls from numbers you don't recognize. Also, enable spam blocking features or download reputable protection apps. If you do answer, don't share personal details and report persistent spam numbers to the FTC. I'm Daria Albinger.
11: And a new study out is revealing the top states to live in. WalletHub based its ranking of all 50 states on 51 key metrics, including healthcare and location, income, and homeownership rates. Natalie Migliori with more.
0: Idaho took the top spot for its low real estate tax rate and highest median income growth in the country. New Jersey took the second spot for its location to economic hubs and highly rated healthcare, while Wisconsin made up the top three for its affordable housing. Massachusetts and New Hampshire round out the top five of that list.
11: I'm Monica Nelson with your consumer and business news.
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18: The White House is accusing China of routing billions of dollars worth of goods through third countries as a way to avoid President Trump's 2018 tariffs that results in billions in lost U.S. revenue. The administration estimates the practice costs the U.S. between $19 and $26 billion each year. Reports say several attacks targeting Ecuadorian fishing boats in the Pacific Ocean earlier this year were conducted as part of a CIA program. Scott Carr has more.
13: The Washington Post cites an official with knowledge of the matter in saying the strikes were associated with a CIA covert action program, though the reason the vessels were targeted and the program's larger purpose are both unclear. This comes as the Trump administration's carried out a campaign of attacks on alleged drug smuggling boats in the Caribbean and the Pacific in recent months.
18: And the Kennedy Center board moving forward with a two-year closure and adding President Trump's name back on the building. The New York Times reports the board voted Thursday to approve Trump's plan to close the Performing Arts Center to undergo renovations. That's politics. I'm Mark Mayfield.
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21: A new study shows that a certain type of hormone replacement therapy could lower the risk of Alzheimer's disease in older women. Researchers at Stanford University evaluated data that tracked Alzheimer's disease. It involved 20,000 American women. They say they found that those who took estrogen-only HRT at an average age of 70 were 39% less likely to be diagnosed with Alzheimer's later in life. They were also 33% less likely to develop memory or functional decline. An experimental GLP-1 pill is showing promising results. Scott Pringle reports.
22: Researchers at Northwestern Medicine found a daily pill called Elenagrippin helped folks who are obese or overweight lose more than 12% of their body weight in 36 weeks. Co-author of the study, Robert Kushner, says the pill could be a solution for some because it can be easier to mass produce as opposed to other GLP-1 injectable drugs like Wegovy and Ozempic.
21: Health update. I'm Sarah Lee Kessler.
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24: The social media app unveiled its first new logo in a decade on Thursday. In a post, Instagram head Adam Mosseri said the new logo is cleaner and more modern, with references to the original and the simplicity and craft that's always made it Instagram. Some users criticized the new woodmark by saying the R in Instagram looks more like a Z. Other commenters told Mosseri the platform should deal with other issues like AI-generated content and bots rather than a new logo.

0: Pro, which has been trying for years to get a new show produced.
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0: The Fugees, Lauryn Hill, and Wyclef Jean will headline the upcoming Global Citizen Festival in New York to celebrate the 30th anniversary of their album, The Score. The lineup also includes Shaboozey, John Legend, Lainey Wilson, Lenny Kravitz, and Tomorrow and Together. Global Citizen takes place in Central Park September 26th. That's entertainment. I'm Daria Albinger.
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5: Luigi Mangione has admitted to the 2024 killing of UnitedHealthcare CEO Brian Thompson. His lead attorney, Karen Friedman Agnifilo, spoke after he entered his plea to federal stalking charges in New York this morning.
6: Today is a solemn and significant day. With today's guilty plea, Mr. Mangione has accepted full responsibility for the death of Brian Thompson.
5: Mangione faces life in prison and will be sentenced on December 18th. Speaking in court, Mangione said he traveled to New York with the intent of killing Thompson and he knew what he was doing. Mangione entered his guilty plea without a plea deal with the federal government in place. The judge told him that he will not be able to withdraw his plea if he doesn't like the sentencing. Mangione still faces state murder charges. A statewide emergency is in effect in Hawaii. NBC's Maggie Vespa reports heavy rain, damaging winds, and dangerous surf are expected statewide through Sunday, with life-threatening flooding possible on the Big Island and Maui.
7: Hawaii bracing for what could be the first hurricane to make landfall on the Big Island, with tropical storm Lala still strengthening as it approaches.
5: A hurricane warning remains in effect for the Big Island, while Maui County is under a tropical storm watch. Forecasters say Lala has 60-mile-per-hour winds and could strengthen into a hurricane as it approaches the island early tomorrow. Treasury Secretary Scott Bessent says the U.S. is preparing to put economic pressure on Iran, the likes of which have never been seen. Bessent told Newsmax that the measures will be a combination of economic isolation and the continued blockade of Iranian ports in the Strait of Hormuz. His comments come after Secretary of War Pete Hegseth said the U.S. is prepared to keep up the naval blockade indefinitely. Jury selection is wrapped up in the Tupac Shakur murder trial in Las Vegas. A jury of 12 was seated yesterday along with four alternates. The defendant, Dwayne Davis, is accused of orchestrating the rapper's 1996 murder and faces life in prison without parole if convicted. I'm Chris Coraggio. Three death row prisoners were executed in multiple states yesterday, marking the first time three inmates have been put to death on the same day in 16 years. And now there's a push to bring back the death penalty to Washington, D.C. Rory O'Neill reports.
8: The Restoring the Death Penalty in D.C. Act is being introduced by Republican Congresswoman Nancy Mace of South Carolina. If passed, the bill would allow prosecutors to seek the death penalty for charges including first-degree murder, murder of a law enforcement officer, first-degree child sexual abuse, and some acts of terrorism. The district's death penalty was repealed back in 1981, and an attempt to restore it in 1992 was rejected by voters. I'm Rory O'Neill.
5: Flock is adding new security features.

0: features to its surveillance system after multiple reports of police abusing the cameras. Flock uses AI to scan and collect data on license plates, which is shared by police departments across the country. Dozens of officers have been accused of using the system for personal use, including stalking former partners. Yesterday, the CEO of Flock Safety announced new guardrails, such as requiring police to label every search with a case number and starting an automatic review for abnormal search activities. Jean Smart and Ted Danson are among the stars being inducted into the TV Hall of Fame. Michael Kastner reports.
1: The ceremony was held to honor individuals who made extraordinary contributions to American TV. Also inducted were South Park creators Trey Parker and Matt Stone, former 60 Minutes correspondent Ed Bradley, Netflix co-CEO Ted Sarandos, and documentary filmmaker Sheila Nevins. In Los Angeles, I'm Michael Kastner.
0: Also last night, Ted Danson received another award. He and his wife, actress Mary Steenburgen, received the prestigious Bob Hope Humanitarian Award. I'm Chris Caraggio.
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3: The Midwest remains the main storm focus as strong thunderstorms are expected from the Central Plains through the Midwest and Ohio Valley, with damaging wind and hail the primary threats. Temperatures will be in the upper 80s to the low 90s. The Northeast will be hot and humid with highs in the 80s. Scattered thunderstorms are possible, especially from the Mid-Atlantic into New England with locally heavy rain. Across the Southeast, look for highs in the 90s, with scattered afternoon storms bringing heavy downpours and frequent lightning. The plains remain hot as the mercury tops 105 degrees in Dallas. Isolated thunderstorms could become strong, especially across the Central Plains. The Southwest continues to be the nation's hot spot, with triple-digit temperatures in many places topped by 114 degrees in Phoenix. Warm and dry throughout the Northwest. Seattle can expect a high of 78, 91 in Spokane. Wildfire concerns remain elevated throughout the region. And mostly sunny and dry throughout all of California, with the beaches in the 60s and 70s. Plenty of inland temperatures breaking triple digits. That's your national forecast. I'm Tammy Trujillo.
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4: Terrion Arnold, who was released by the Lions earlier this summer, intends to sign with the Seahawks. The quarterback is facing 8 felony charges stemming from a kidnapping and robbery in Tampa back in February. The Cubs were held to just one hit yesterday, losing to the Nationals in D.C. Chicago starter Kevin Gausman had the wheels come off in the fifth inning when he allowed 6 earned runs, including a 3-run homer to Abimelech Ortiz.
5: Just kind of got away from me, and especially with 2 outs, you know, just couldn't kind of stop the bleeding and, you know, made some pretty good pitches. I mean, even the home run, like, you know, was trying to throw a fastball up and, you know, it seemed like that was kind of what he was looking for.
4: The Cubs host the Cardinals at Wrigley this afternoon. Max Muncy now the all-time leader in home runs at Dodger Stadium. He had a pinch hit 3-run homer against the Brewers last night. His 131st at Chavez Ravine, surpassing Eric Karros. LA lost as Edwin Diaz blew the save, his 3rd in his last 4 appearances. That's sports. I'm Frank Aaron.
6: The FTC says it's sending money to thousands of Grubhub users to settle a lawsuit alleging that the delivery service tricked customers with hidden fees. Mark Mayfield in the details.
7: The payments will total more than $23 million. It comes after the FTC and the Illinois Attorney General accused the company back in 2024 of using illegal and deceptive practices. The FTC says a former Grubhub executive referred to the practice as a pricing shell game. Grubhub was also accused of deceiving its drivers about how much money they would make and listing restaurants on its platform without their permission.
6: The Bumble dating app is getting rid of its signature rule. Effective immediately, men no longer have to wait for women to message first. Another change coming to the app is that users will now have 72 hours to respond to first messages instead of just 24. And if you've noticed a lot of spam callers, you're not alone. Robocallers have been really busy lately.
8: You've probably received one of these lately.
9: Hello, this is Linda. This is the final.
8: Americans received more than 4.3 billion robocalls in July. That breaks down to about 140 million a day. They're driven mainly by automated pre-approved loan scams and aggressive telemarketers. Experts say the best way to avoid robocalls is not to answer calls from numbers you don't recognize. Also, enable spam blocking features or download reputable protection apps. If you do answer, don't share personal details and report persistent spam numbers to the FTC. I'm Daria Albinger.
6: And a new study out is revealing the top states to live in. WalletHub based its ranking of all 50 states on 51 key metrics, including healthcare and location, income, and homeownership rates. Natalie Migliore with more.
10: Idaho took the top spot for its low real estate tax rate and highest median income growth in the country. New Jersey took the second spot for its location to economic hubs and highly rated healthcare, while Wisconsin made up the top three for its affordable housing. Massachusetts and New Hampshire round out the top five of that list.
6: I'm Monica Nelson with your consumer and business news.
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16: The White House is accusing China of routing billions of dollars worth of goods through third countries as a way to avoid President Trump's 2018 tariffs. That results in billions in lost U.S. revenue. The administration estimates the practice costs the U.S. between $19 and $26 billion each year. Reports say several attacks targeting Ecuadorian fishing boats in the Pacific Ocean earlier this year were conducted as part of a CIA program. Scott Carr has more.
17: The Washington Post cites an official with knowledge of the matter and saying the strikes were associated with a CIA covert action program, though the reason the vessels were targeted and the program's larger purpose are both unclear. This comes as the Trump administration's carried out a campaign of attacks on alleged drug smuggling boats in the Caribbean and the Pacific in recent months.
16: And the Kennedy Center board moving forward with a two-year closure and adding President Trump's name back on the building. The New York Times reports the board voted Thursday to approve Trump's plan to close the Performing Arts Center to undergo renovations. That's politics. I'm Mark Mayfield.
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21: A new study shows that a certain type of hormone replacement therapy could lower the risk of Alzheimer's disease in older women. Researchers at Stanford University evaluated data that tracked Alzheimer's disease. It involved 20,000 American women. They say they found that those who took estrogen-only HRT at an average age of 70 were 39% less likely to be diagnosed with Alzheimer's later in life. They were also 33% less likely to develop memory or functional decline. An experimental GLP-1 pill is showing promising results. Scott Pringle reports.
22: Researchers at Northwestern Medicine found a daily pill called Elenagrippin helped folks who are obese or overweight lose more than 12% of their body weight in 36 weeks. Co-author of the study, Robert Kushner, says the pill could be a solution for some because it can be easier to mass produce as opposed to other GLP-1 injectable drugs like Wegovy and Ozempic.
21: Health update. I'm Sarah Lee Kessler.
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18: Instagram users will start to notice a bit of a new look for the app. Matt Mattinson explains.
25: The social media app unveiled its first new logo in a decade on Thursday. In a post, Instagram head Adam Mosseri said the new logo is cleaner and more modern, with references to the original and the simplicity and craft that's always made it Instagram. Some users criticized the new woodmark by saying the R in Instagram looks more like a Z. Other commenters told Mosseri the platform should deal with other issues like AI-generated content and bots rather than a new logo.
18: Some Anthropic users are mad about new watermarks that are being attached to text generated by AI. They don't like that the watermarks will give them away when they cheat. Some online posters think it would harm legitimate AI users, such as writers asking for a synonym. And Google unveiling the new Pixel 11 smartphone, Gemini, a key part of the new improvements. Google is giving the Pixel 11 the ability to have more agentic AI features that can help users complete everyday tasks. Tech Report, I'm Mark Mayfield.
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8: Spider-Man Brand New Day has set another record at the domestic box office. It's now the fastest film to hit the $700 million mark.
17: The latest film in the Marvel Universe has made more than $1 billion internationally.
26: Hi, my name is Peter Parker. I have something to tell you that's going to sound crazy.
17: And its total haul is now more than $1.7 billion since its release July 31st. It now sits as the 10th highest grossing movie of all time and is expected to keep climbing. It's helped push this year's summer box office past the $4 billion mark. I'm Scott Carr.
8: Disney Plus is pulling the plug on the new Power Rangers series. A live-action reboot had been in development, but sources tell Deadline that the streamer is ending the project for economic reasons because it doesn't own the intellectual property. The Power Rangers brand is owned by Hasbro, which has been trying for years to get a new show produced.
27: You can't hide, gonna find you.
8: The Fugees' Lauryn Hill and Wyclef Jean will headline the upcoming Global Citizen Festival in New York to celebrate the 30th anniversary of their album, The Score. The lineup also includes Shaboozy, John Legend, Lainey Wilson, Lenny Kravitz, and Tomorrow and Together. Global Citizen takes place in Central Park September 26th. That's entertainment. I'm Daria Albinger.
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32: Luigi Mangione has admitted to the 2024 killing of UnitedHealthcare CEO Brian Thompson. His lead attorney, Karen Friedman Agnifilo, spoke after he entered his plea to federal stalking charges in New York this morning.
33: Today is a solemn and significant day. With today's guilty plea, Mr. Mangione has accepted full responsibility for the death of Brian Thompson.
32: Mangione faces life in prison and will be sentenced on December 18th. Speaking in court, Mangione said he traveled to New York with the intent of killing Thompson and he knew what he was doing. Mangione entered his guilty plea without a plea deal with the federal government in place. The judge told him that he will not be able to withdraw his plea if he doesn't like the sentencing. Mangione still faces state murder charges. A statewide emergency is in effect in Hawaii. NBC's Maggie Vespa reports heavy rain, damaging winds, and dangerous surf are expected statewide through Sunday, with life-threatening flooding possible on the Big Island and Maui.
4: Hawaii bracing for what could be the first hurricane to make landfall on the Big Island, with Tropical Storm Lala still strengthening as it approaches.
32: A hurricane warning remains in effect for the Big Island, while Maui County is under a tropical storm watch. Forecasters say Lala has 60-mile-per-hour winds and could strengthen into a hurricane as it approaches the island early tomorrow. Treasury Secretary Scott Bessent says the U.S. is preparing to put economic pressure on Iran, the likes of which have never been seen. Bessent told Newsmax that the measures will be a combination of economic isolation and the continued blockade of Iranian ports in the Strait of Hormuz. His comments come after Secretary of War Pete Hegseth said the U.S. is prepared to keep up the naval blockade indefinitely. Jury selection is wrapped up in the Tupac Shakur murder trial in Las Vegas. A jury of 12 was seated yesterday along with four alternates. The defendant, Dwayne Davis, is accused of orchestrating the rapper's 1996 murder and faces life in prison without parole if convicted. I'm Chris Coraggio. Three death row prisoners were executed in multiple states yesterday, marking the first time three inmates have been put to death on the same day in 16 years. And now there's a push to bring back the death penalty to Washington, D.C. Rory O'Neill reports.
6: The Restoring the Death Penalty in D.C. Act is being introduced by Republican Congresswoman Nancy Mace of South Carolina. If passed, the bill would allow prosecutors to seek the death penalty for charges including first-degree murder, murder of a law enforcement officer, first-degree child sexual abuse, and some acts of terrorism. The district's death penalty was repealed back in 1981, and an attempt to restore it in 1992 was rejected by voters. I'm Rory O'Neill.
32: Flock is adding new security features to its surveillance system after multiple reports of police abusing the cameras. Flock uses AI to scan and collect data on license plates, which is shared by police departments across the country. Dozens of officers have been accused of using the system for personal use, including stalking former partners. Yesterday, the CEO of Flock Safety announced new guardrails, such as requiring police to label every search with a case number and starting an automatic review for abnormal search activities. Gene Smart and Ted Danson are among the stars being inducted into the TV Hall of Fame. Michael Kastner reports.
7: The ceremony was held to honor individuals who made extraordinary contributions to American TV. Also inducted were South Park creators Trey Parker and Matt Stone, former 60 Minutes correspondent Ed Bradley, Netflix co-CEO Ted Sarandos, and documentary filmmaker Sheila Nevins. In Los Angeles, I'm Michael Kastner.
32: Also last night, Ted Danson received another award. He and his wife, actress Mary Steenburgen, received the prestigious Bob Hope Humanitarian Award. I'm Chris Coraggio.
0: This is 24/7 News from iHeartRadio.
9: The Midwest remains the main storm focus as strong thunderstorms are expected from the Central Plains through the Midwest and Ohio Valley. With damaging wind and hail, the primary threats. Temperatures will be in the upper 80s to the low 90s. The Northeast will be hot and humid with highs in the 80s. Scattered thunderstorms are possible, especially from the mid-Atlantic into New England with locally heavy rain. Across the Southeast, look for highs in the 90s with scattered afternoon storms bringing heavy downpours and frequent lightning. The plains remain hot as the mercury tops 105 degrees in Dallas. Isolated thunderstorms could become strong, especially across the Central Plains. The Southwest continues to be the nation's hot spot, with triple-digit temperatures in many places topped by 114 degrees in Phoenix. Warm and dry throughout the Northwest. Seattle can expect a high of 78, 91 in Spokane. Wildfire concerns remain elevated throughout the region. And mostly sunny and dry throughout all of California, with the beaches in the 60s and 70s. Plenty of inland temperatures breaking triple digits. That's your national forecast. I'm Tammy Trujillo.
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2: Terrion Arnold, who was released by the Lions earlier this summer, intends to sign with the Seahawks. The quarterback is facing 8 felony charges stemming from a kidnapping and robbery in Tampa back in February. The Cubs were held to just 1 hit yesterday, losing to the Nationals in D.C. Chicago starter Kevin Gausman had the wheels come off in the 5th inning when he allowed 6 earned runs, including a 3-run homer to Abimelech Ortiz.
10: Just kind of got away from me, and especially with 2 outs, you know, just couldn't kind of stop the bleeding and, you know, made some pretty good pitches. I mean, even the home run, like, you know, was trying to throw a fastball up and, you know, it seemed like that was kind of what he was looking for.
2: The Cubs host the Cardinals at Wrigley this afternoon. Max Muncy, now the all-time leader in home runs at Dodger Stadium. He had a pinch hit 3-run homer against the Brewers last night. His 131st at Chavez Ravine, surpassing Eric Karros. LA lost as Edwin Diaz blew the save, his 3rd in his last 4 appearances. That's sports. I'm Frank Aaron.
8: The FTC says it's sending money to thousands of Grubhub users to settle a lawsuit alleging that the delivery service tricked customers with hidden fees. Mark Mayfield in the details.
18: The payments will total more than $23 million. It comes after the FTC and the Illinois Attorney General accused the company back in 2024 of using illegal and deceptive practices. The FTC says a former Grubhub executive referred to the practice as a pricing shell game. Grubhub was also accused of deceiving its drivers about how much money they would make and listing restaurants on its platform without their permission.
8: The Bumble dating app is getting rid of its signature rule. Effective immediately, men no longer have to wait for women to message first. Another change coming to the app is that users will now have 72 hours to respond to first messages instead of just 24. And if you've noticed a lot of spam callers, you're not alone. Robocallers have been really busy lately.
11: You've probably received one of these lately.
12: Hello, this is Linda. This is the final.
11: Americans received more than 4.3 billion robocalls in July. That breaks down to about 140 million a day. They're driven mainly by automated pre-approved loan scams and aggressive telemarketers. Experts say the best way to avoid robocalls is not to answer calls from numbers you don't recognize. Also, enable spam blocking features or download reputable protection apps. If you do answer, don't share personal details and report persistent spam numbers to the FTC. I'm Daria Albinger.
8: And a new study out is revealing the top states to live in. WalletHub based its ranking of all 50 states on 51 key metrics, including healthcare and location, income, and homeownership rates. Natalie Migliori with more.
13: Idaho took the top spot for its low real estate tax rate and highest median income growth in the country. New Jersey took the second spot for its location to economic hubs and highly rated healthcare, while Wisconsin made up the top 3 for its affordable housing. Massachusetts and New Hampshire round out the top 5 of that list.
8: I'm Monica Nelson with your consumer and business news.
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5: The latest in politics.
18: The White House is accusing China of routing billions of dollars worth of goods through third countries as a way to avoid President Trump's 2018 tariffs that results in billions in lost U.S. revenue. The administration estimates the practice costs the U.S. between $19 and $26 billion each year. Reports say several attacks targeting Ecuadorian fishing boats in the Pacific Ocean earlier this year were conducted as part of a CIA program. Scott Carr has more.
17: The Washington Post cites an official with knowledge of the matter and saying the strikes were associated with a CIA covert action program, though the reason the vessels were targeted and the program's larger purpose are both unclear. This comes as the Trump administration's carried out a campaign of attacks on alleged drug smuggling boats in the Caribbean and the Pacific in recent months.
18: And the Kennedy Center board moving forward with a two-year closure and adding President Trump's name back on the building. The New York Times reports the board voted Thursday to approve Trump's plan to close the Performing Arts Center to undergo renovations. That's politics. I'm Mark Mayfield.
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21: A new study shows that a certain type of hormone replacement therapy could lower the risk of Alzheimer's disease in older women. Researchers at Stanford University evaluated data that tracked Alzheimer's disease. It involved 20,000 American women. They say they found that those who took estrogen-only HRT at an average age of 70 were 39% less likely to be diagnosed with Alzheimer's later in life. They were also 33% less likely to develop memory or functional decline. An experimental GLP-1 pill is showing promising results. Scott Pringle reports.
22: Researchers at Northwestern Medicine found a daily pill called Elenagrippin helped folks who are obese or overweight lose more than 12% of their body weight in 36 weeks. Co-author of the study, Robert Kushner, says the pill could be a solution for some because it can be easier to mass produce as opposed to other GLP-1 injectable drugs like Wegovy and Ozempic.
21: Health update. I'm Sarah Lee Kessler.
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4: Instagram users will start to notice a bit of a new look for the app. Matt Mattinson explains.
5: The social media app unveiled its first new logo in a decade on Thursday. In a post, Instagram head Adam Ozeri said the new logo is cleaner and more modern, with references to the original and the simplicity and craft that's always made it Instagram. Some users criticized the new woodmark by saying the R in Instagram looks more like a Z. Other commenters told Ozeri the platform should deal with other issues like AI-generated content and bots rather than a new logo.
4: Some Anthropic users are mad about new watermarks that are being attached to text generated by AI. They don't like that the watermarks will give them away when they cheat. Some online posters think it would harm legitimate AI users, such as writers asking for a synonym. And Google unveiling the new Pixel 11 smartphone, Gemini, a key part of the new improvements. Google is giving the Pixel 11 the ability to have more agentic AI features that can help users complete everyday tasks. Tech Report, I'm Mark Mayfield.
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6: Spider-Man Brand New Day has set another record at the domestic box office. It's now the fastest film to hit the $700 million mark.
7: The latest film in the Marvel Universe has made more than $1 billion internationally.
8: Hi, my name is Peter Parker. I have something to tell you that's going to sound crazy.
7: And its total haul is now more than $1.7 billion since its release July 31st. It now sits as the 10th highest grossing movie of all time and is expected to keep climbing. It's helped push this year's summer box office past the $4 billion mark. I'm Scott Carr.
6: Disney Plus is pulling the plug on the new Power Rangers series. A live-action reboot had been in development, but sources tell Deadline that the streamer is ending the project for economic reasons because it doesn't own the intellectual property. The Power Rangers brand is owned by Hasbro, which has been trying for years to get a new show produced.
9: You can't hide, gonna find you.
6: Fuji's Lauryn Hill and Wyclef Jean will headline the upcoming Global Citizen Festival in New York to celebrate the 30th anniversary of their album, The Score. The lineup also includes Shaboozy, John Legend, Lainey Wilson, Lenny Kravitz, and Tomorrow and Together. Global Citizen takes place in Central Park September 26th. That's entertainment. I'm Daria Albinger.
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2: Luigi Mangione is pleading guilty to federal stalking charges resulting in the death of UnitedHealthcare CEO Brian Thompson, Natalie Migliori reports.
3: After Mangione detailed how he stalked Thompson's whereabouts with plans to shoot him, New York City and federal law enforcement officials condemning anyone who's idolizing him.
4: There can be no celebrity in assassination. Any person who celebrates, encourages, or excuses actions like these is fundamentally wrong.
5: Violence is not a cause. Murder is not a message. And a killer is certainly not a hero.
3: Thompson's family released a statement saying Mangione's plea marks an important step forward in justice for Brian, but nothing will ease the pain of losing him.
2: Mangione faces life in prison and will be sentenced on December 18th. Tropical storm Lala is moving towards Hawaii and is set to bring hurricane conditions to the state this weekend. A hurricane warning remains in effect for the Big Island, while Maui County is under a tropical storm watch. Forecasters say Lala has 60-mile-an-hour winds and could strengthen into a hurricane as it approaches the island early tomorrow. A new aircraft carrier is headed to the Middle East after reports of mental health concerns for the crew of the San Diego-based USS Abraham Lincoln. Connecticut Senator Richard Blumenthal says he is now pressing Navy leaders for answers.
6: There is a powerful truth here that cannot be denied. And the military's attempt to dismiss it or conceal it simply will not be accepted.
2: He says he wants details about crew conditions, morale, safety, and the impact of the carrier's extended deployment, which set a modern-day carrier record of 265 days. Consumer sentiment is down for the first time in 3 months. The preliminary index for August from the University of Michigan showed it fell to 51, down from July's final reading of 55.2. It comes as consumers express concerns over increasing prices. I'm Chris Caraggio. The board of the Kennedy Center will make another attempt to add President Trump's name to the venue, reportedly voting yesterday for a new inscription on the building. James Gooderson reports.
7: The Trump-backed board at the Kennedy Center have now announced that his name will be on the wall after a federal judge told them to take it down. The inscription will read, "Restored and renovated by President Donald J. Trump."
2: The decision could lead to another court challenge. The board also voted to close the center for 2 years for renovations, a move also likely to be challenged in court. A new lawsuit is accusing Selena Gomez and her mother of defrauding investors in their mental health startup. The federal lawsuit was filed yesterday against Gomez, her mother Mandy Tiefy, entrepreneur Daniela Pearson, and their startup called Wondermind. The lawsuit claims investors poured over $1 million into the startup in 2021 and were misled about the company's plans to become profitable. Instagram users will start to notice a bit of a new look for the app. The social media app unveiled its first new logo in a decade yesterday. In a post, head of Instagram Adam Mosseri said the new logo is cleaner and more modern, with references to the original and the simplicity and craft that's always made it Instagram. Some users criticized the new wood mark by saying the R in Instagram looked more like a Z. Other commenters told Mosseri platform should deal with other issues like AI-generated content and bots rather than a new logo. A stray cat is safe after surviving an incredible 800-mile trip from New Jersey to Athens, Georgia, underneath a University of Georgia student's car. Mark Mayfield has the story.
8: UGA junior Jaden Sawyer discovered the cat after noticing a paw reaching out from beneath her parked vehicle nearly 11 hours after she left New Jersey. Campus police and animal rescuers struggled to free the cat, eventually getting help from a local Tires Plus crew that carefully dismantled parts of the car. The cat, now named Jersey, is doing well and will soon be available for adoption.
2: I'm Chris Caraggio.
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9: The Midwest remains the main storm focus as strong thunderstorms are expected from the Central Plains through the Midwest and Ohio Valley, with damaging wind and hail the primary threats. Temperatures will be in the upper 80s to the low 90s. The Northeast will be hot and humid with highs in the 80s. Scattered thunderstorms are possible, especially from the mid-Atlantic into New England with locally heavy rain. Across the Southeast, look for highs in the 90s, with scattered afternoon storms bringing heavy downpours and frequent lightning. The plains remain hot as the mercury tops 105 degrees in Dallas. Isolated thunderstorms could become strong, especially across the Central Plains. The Southwest continues to be the nation's hot spot, with triple-digit temperatures in many places topped by 114 degrees in Phoenix. Warm and dry throughout the Northwest. Seattle can expect a high of 78, 91 in Spokane. Wildfire concerns remain elevated throughout the region. And mostly sunny and dry throughout all of California, with the beaches in the 60s and 70s. Plenty of inland temperatures breaking triple digits. That's your national forecast. I'm Tammy Trujillo.
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10: A matchup of division leaders last night in L.A., and it was Pat Murphy's Brewers who plated three runs in the ninth against the Dodgers. Milwaukee coming away 5-4 winners.
11: Not been able to get across the finish line successfully, and they're upset by it. They responded today by playing all nine innings and using all 27 outs.
10: Edwin Diaz blew the save for the Dodgers. His third in his last four chances, he will stay in the closer's role. The Giants have been awarded the 2028 Baseball All-Star Game. It'll be the fourth time San Francisco has hosted the event since the franchise moved from New York. A trio of NFL preseason games tonight. The Falcons host the Broncos, Jets are home for the Bucks, and the Dolphins pay a visit to the Commanders. LSU corner DJ Pickett will not give up his number five, the same number Commanders quarterback Jaden Daniels had with the Tigers. Daniels said to be upset about that. And the man who led LSU baseball to five national titles in the 90s, Skip Bertman, has passed away at the age of 88. That's sports. I'm Frank Aaron.
12: The FTC says it's sending money to thousands of Grubhub users to settle a lawsuit alleging that the delivery service tricked customers with hidden fees. Mark Mayfield in the details.
13: The payments will total more than $23 million. It comes after the FTC and the Illinois Attorney General accused the company back in 2024 of using illegal and deceptive practices. The FTC says a former Grubhub executive referred to the practice as a pricing shell game. Grubhub was also accused of deceiving its drivers about how much money they would make and listing restaurants on its platform without their permission.
12: The Bumble dating app is getting rid of its signature rule. Effective immediately, men no longer have to wait for women to message first. Another change coming to the app is that users will now have 72 hours to respond to first messages instead of just 24. And if you've noticed a lot of spam callers, you're not alone. Robocallers have been really busy lately.
14: You've probably received one of these lately.
15: Hello, this is Linda. This is the final.
14: Americans received more than 4.3 billion robocalls in July. That breaks down to about 140 million a day. They're driven mainly by automated pre-approved loan scams and aggressive telemarketers. Experts say the best way to avoid robocalls is not to answer calls from numbers you don't recognize. Also, enable spam blocking features or download reputable protection apps. If you do answer, don't share personal details and report persistent spam numbers to the FTC. I'm Daria Albinger.
12: And a new study out is revealing the top states to live in. WalletHub based its ranking of all 50 states on 51 key metrics, including healthcare and location, income, and homeownership rates. Natalie Migliori with more.
16: Idaho took the top spot for its low real estate tax rate and highest median income growth in the country. New Jersey took the second spot for its location to economic hubs and highly rated healthcare, while Wisconsin made up the top three for its affordable housing. Massachusetts and New Hampshire round out the top five of that list.
12: I'm Monica Nelson with your consumer and business news.
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21: Vice President J.D. Vance says the number one goal in the war with Iran is to keep oil and gasoline cheap for Americans.
22: The number two goal, Vance said, is to make sure Iran never gets a nuclear weapon. In an interview with Fox News Thursday, Vance said he's confident the U.S. is accomplishing both of those goals, but that the Iranians are unpredictable. Gas prices are up significantly since the start of the war launched by the U.S. and Israel back in February. That's in large part because Iran effectively choked off the Strait of Hormuz, an important waterway that saw about 20% of the world's maritime oil traffic pre-war. Vance also said he was confident that this war ends with the U.S. in a stronger position. I'm Mark Mayfield.
21: President Trump is going to the Supreme Court to try to keep his White House ballroom project on track. His administration filed an emergency request Friday, requesting a stay of the injunction issued by a lower court. Trump has argued the ballroom project is a matter of national security and has cited threats on his life. That's politics. I'm Wendy Swanson.
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23: A new study shows that a certain type of hormone replacement therapy could lower the risk of Alzheimer's disease in older women. Researchers at Stanford University evaluated data that tracked Alzheimer's disease. It involved 20,000 American women. They say they found that those who took estrogen-only HRT at an average age of 70 were 39% less likely to be diagnosed with Alzheimer's later in life. They were also 33% less likely to develop memory or functional decline. An experimental GLP-1 pill is showing promising results. Scott Pringle reports.
24: Researchers at Northwestern Medicine found a daily pill called Elenagrippin helped folks who are obese or overweight lose more than 12% of their body weight in 36 weeks. Co-author of the study, Robert Kushner, says the pill could be a solution for some because it can be easier to mass produce as opposed to other GLP-1 injectable drugs like Wegovy and Ozempic.
23: Health update. I'm Sarah Lee Kessler.
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22: Instagram users will start to notice a bit of a new look for the app. Matt Mattinson explains.
29: The social media app unveiled its first new logo in a decade on Thursday. In a post, Instagram head Adam Mosseri said the new logo is cleaner and more modern, with references to the original and the simplicity and craft that's always made it Instagram. Some users criticized the new woodmark by saying the R in Instagram looks more like a Z. Other commenters told Mosseri the platform should deal with other issues like AI-generated content and bots rather than a new logo.
22: Some Anthropic users are mad about new watermarks that are being attached to text generated by AI. They don't like that the watermarks will give them away when they cheat. Some online posters think it would harm legitimate AI users, such as writers asking for a synonym. And Google unveiling the new Pixel 11 smartphone, Gemini, a key part of the new improvements. Google is giving the Pixel 11 the ability to have more agentic AI features that can help users complete everyday tasks. Tech Report, I'm Mark Mayfield.
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14: Spider-Man Brand New Day has set another record at the domestic box office. It's now the fastest film to hit the $700 million mark.
2: The latest film in the Marvel Universe has made more than $1 billion internationally.
3: Hi, my name is Peter Parker. I have something to tell you that's going to sound crazy.
2: And its total haul is now more than $1.7 billion since its release July 31st. It now sits as the 10th highest grossing movie of all time and is expected to keep climbing. It's helped push this year's summer box office past the $4 billion mark. I'm Scott Carr.
14: Disney Plus is pulling the plug on the new Power Rangers series. A live-action reboot had been in development, but sources tell Deadline that the streamer is ending the project for economic reasons because it doesn't own the intellectual property. The Power Rangers brand is owned by Hasbro, which has been trying for years to get a new show produced.
4: You can't hide, gonna find you.
14: Fugees, Lauryn Hill, and Wyclef Jean will headline the upcoming Global Citizen Festival in New York to celebrate the 30th anniversary of their album, The Score. The lineup also includes Shaboozy, John Legend, Lainey Wilson, Lenny Kravitz, and Tomorrow and Together. Global Citizen takes place in Central Park September 26th. That's entertainment. I'm Daria Albinger.
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7: Luigi Mangione is pleading guilty to federal stalking charges, resulting in the death of UnitedHealthcare CEO Brian Thompson, Natalie Migliori reports.
16: After Mangione detailed how he stalked Thompson's whereabouts with plans to shoot him, New York City and federal law enforcement officials condemning anyone who's idolizing him.
8: There can be no celebrity in assassination. Any person who celebrates, encourages, or excuses actions like these is fundamentally wrong.
9: Violence is not a cause. Murder is not a message. And a killer is certainly not a hero.
16: Thompson's family released a statement saying Mangione's plea marks an important step forward in justice for Brian, but nothing will ease the pain of losing him.
7: Mangione faces life in prison and will be sentenced on December 18th. Tropical storm Lala is moving towards Hawaii and is set to bring hurricane conditions to the state this weekend. A hurricane warning remains in effect for the Big Island, while Maui County is under a tropical storm watch. Forecasters say Lala has 60-mile-an-hour winds and could strengthen into a hurricane as it approaches the island early tomorrow. A new aircraft carrier is headed to the Middle East after reports of mental health concerns for the crew of the San Diego-based USS Abraham Lincoln. Connecticut Senator Richard Blumenthal says he is now pressing Navy leaders for answers.
11: There is a powerful truth here that cannot be denied. And the military's attempt to dismiss it or conceal it simply will not be accepted.
7: He says he wants details about crew conditions, morale, safety, and the impact of the carrier's extended deployment, which set a modern-day carrier record of 265 days. Consumer sentiment is down for the first time in 3 months. The preliminary index for August from the University of Michigan showed it fell to 51, down from July's final reading of 55.2. It comes as consumers express concerns over increasing prices. I'm Chris Caraggio. The board of the Kennedy Center will make another attempt to add President Trump's name to the venue, reportedly voting yesterday for a new inscription on the building. James Gooderson reports.
0: The Trump-backed board at the Kennedy Center have now announced that his name will be on the wall after a federal judge told them to take it down. The inscription will read, "Restored and renovated by President Donald J. Trump."
7: The decision could lead to another court challenge. The board also voted to close the center for 2 years for renovations, a move also likely to be challenged in court. A new lawsuit is accusing Selena Gomez and her mother of defrauding investors in their mental health startup. The federal lawsuit was filed yesterday against Gomez, her mother Mandy Teefee, entrepreneur Daniela Pearson, and their startup called Wondermind. The lawsuit claims investors poured over $1 million into the startup in 2021 and were misled about the company's plans to become profitable. Instagram users will start to notice a bit of a new look for the app. The social media app unveiled its first new logo in a decade yesterday. In a post, head of Instagram Adam Mosseri said the new logo is cleaner and more modern, with references to the original and the simplicity and craft that's always made it Instagram. Some users criticized the new wood mark by saying the R in Instagram looked more like a Z. Other commenters told Mosseri platforms should deal with other issues like AI-generated content and bots rather than a new logo. A stray cat is safe after surviving an incredible 800-mile trip from New Jersey to Athens, Georgia, underneath a University of Georgia student's car. Mark Mayfield has the story.
10: UGA junior Jaden Sawyer discovered the cat after noticing a paw reaching out from beneath her parked vehicle nearly 11 hours after she left New Jersey. Campus police and animal rescuers struggled to free the cat, eventually getting help from a local Tires Plus crew that carefully dismantled parts of the car. The cat, now named Jersey, is doing well and will soon be available for adoption.
7: I'm Chris Caraggio.
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12: The Midwest remains the main storm focus as strong thunderstorms are expected from the Central Plains through the Midwest and Ohio Valley. With damaging wind and hail, the primary threats. Temperatures will be in the upper 80s to the low 90s. The Northeast will be hot and humid with highs in the 80s. Scattered thunderstorms are possible, especially from the mid-Atlantic into New England with locally heavy rain. Across the Southeast, look for highs in the 90s with scattered afternoon storms bringing heavy downpours and frequent lightning. The plains remain hot as the mercury tops 105 degrees in Dallas. Isolated thunderstorms could become strong, especially across the Central Plains. The Southwest continues to be the nation's hot spot with triple-digit temperatures in many places topped by 114 degrees in Phoenix. Warm and dry throughout the Northwest. Seattle can expect a high of 78, 91 in Spokane. Wildfire concerns remain elevated throughout the region. And mostly sunny and dry throughout all of California, with the beaches in the 60s and 70s. Plenty of inland temperatures breaking triple digits. That's your national forecast. I'm Tammy Trujillo.
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13: A matchup of division leaders last night in L.A., and it was Pat Murphy's Brewers who plated 3 runs in the ninth against the Dodgers. Milwaukee coming away 5-4 winners.
15: Not been able to get across the finish line successfully, and they're upset by it. They responded today by playing all 9 innings and using all 27 outs.
13: Edwin Diaz blew the save for the Dodgers. His third in his last 4 chances, he will stay in the closer's role. The Giants have been awarded the 2028 Baseball All-Star Game. It'll be the fourth time San Francisco has hosted the event since the franchise moved from New York. A trio of NFL preseason games tonight. The Falcons host the Broncos, Jets are home for the Bucks, and the Dolphins pay a visit to the Commanders. LSU corner DJ Pickett will not give up his number 5, the same number Commanders quarterback Jaden Daniels had with the Tigers. Daniels said to be upset about that. And the man who led LSU baseball to 5 national titles in the 90s, Skip Bertman, has passed away.

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1: Idaho took the top spot for its low real estate tax rate and highest median income growth in the country. New Jersey took the second spot for its location to economic hubs and highly rated healthcare, while Wisconsin made up the top three for its affordable housing. Massachusetts and New Hampshire round out the top five of that list.
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6: Vice President J.D. Vance says the number one goal in the war with Iran is to keep oil and gasoline cheap for Americans.
7: The number two goal, Vance said, is to make sure Iran never gets a nuclear weapon. In an interview with Fox News Thursday, Vance said he's confident the U.S. is accomplishing both of those goals, but that the Iranians are unpredictable. Gas prices are up significantly since the start of the war launched by the U.S. and Israel back in February. That's in large part because Iran effectively choked off the Strait of Hormuz, an important waterway that saw about 20% of the world's maritime oil traffic pre-war. Vance also said he was confident that this war ends with the U.S. in a stronger position. I'm Mark Mayfield.
6: President Trump is going to the Supreme Court to try to keep his White House ballroom project on track. His administration filed an emergency request Friday, requesting a stay of the injunction issued by a lower court. Trump has argued the ballroom project is a matter of national security and has cited threats on his life. That's politics. I'm Wendy Swanson.
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11: A new study shows that a certain type of hormone replacement therapy could lower the risk of Alzheimer's disease in older women. Researchers at Stanford University evaluated data that tracked Alzheimer's disease. It involved 20,000 American women. They say they found that those who took estrogen-only HRT at an average age of 70 were 39% less likely to be diagnosed with Alzheimer's later in life. They were also 33% less likely to develop memory or functional decline. An experimental GLP-1 pill is showing promising results. Scott Pringle reports.
12: Researchers at Northwestern Medicine found a daily pill called Elenagrippin helped folks who are obese or overweight lose more than 12% of their body weight in 36 weeks. Co-author of the study, Robert Kushner, says the pill could be a solution for some because it can be easier to mass produce as opposed to other GLP-1 injectable drugs like Wegovy and Ozempic.
11: Health update. I'm Sarah Lee Kessler.
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5: Instagram users will start to notice a bit of a new look for the app. Matt Mattinson explains.
6: The social media app unveiled its first new logo in a decade on Thursday. In a post, Instagram head Adam Mosseri said the new logo is cleaner and more modern, with references to the original and the simplicity and craft that's always made it Instagram. Some users criticized the new woodmark by saying the R in Instagram looks more like a Z. Other commenters told Mosseri the platform should deal with other issues like AI-generated content and bots rather than a new logo.
5: Some Anthropic users are mad about new watermarks that are being attached to text generated by AI. They don't like that the watermarks will give them away when they cheat. Some online posters think it would harm legitimate AI users, such as writers asking for a synonym. And Google unveiling the new Pixel 11 smartphone, Gemini, a key part of the new improvements. Google is giving the Pixel 11 the ability to have more agentic AI features that can help users complete everyday tasks. Tech Report, I'm Mark Mayfield.
4: 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The latest in entertainment.
7: Spider-Man Brand New Day has set another record at the domestic box office. It's now the fastest film to hit the $700 million mark.
8: The latest film in the Marvel Universe has made more than $1 billion internationally.
9: Hi, my name is Peter Parker. I have something to tell you that's going to sound crazy.
8: And its total haul is now more than $1.7 billion since its release July 31st. It now sits as the 10th highest grossing movie of all time and is expected to keep climbing. It's helped push this year's summer box office past the $4 billion mark. I'm Scott Carr.
7: Disney Plus is pulling the plug on the new Power Rangers series. A live-action reboot had been in development, but sources tell Deadline that the streamer is ending the project for economic reasons because it doesn't own the intellectual property. The Power Rangers brand is owned by Hasbro, which has been trying for years to get a new show produced.
10: You can't hide. Gonna find you.
7: The Fugees, Lauryn Hill, and Wyclef Jean will headline the upcoming Global Citizen Festival in New York to celebrate the 30th anniversary of their album, The Score. The lineup also includes Shaboozy, John Legend, Lainey Wilson, Lenny Kravitz, and Tomorrow and Together. Global Citizen takes place in Central Park September 26th. That's entertainment. I'm Daria Albinger.
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12: Luigi Mangione is pleading guilty to federal stalking charges resulting in the death of UnitedHealthcare CEO Brian Thompson, Natalie Migliori reports.
13: After Mangione detailed how he stalked Thompson's whereabouts with plans to shoot him, New York City and federal law enforcement officials condemning anyone who's idolizing him.
14: There can be no celebrity in assassination. Any person who celebrates, encourages, or excuses actions like these is fundamentally wrong.
15: Violence is not a cause, murder is not a message, and a killer is certainly not a hero.
13: Thompson's family released a statement saying Mangione's plea marks an important step forward in justice for Brian, but nothing will ease the pain of losing him.
12: Mangione faces life in prison and will be sentenced on December 18th. Tropical storm Lala is moving towards Hawaii and is set to bring hurricane conditions to the state this weekend. A hurricane warning remains in effect for the Big Island, while Maui County is under a tropical storm watch. Forecasters say Lala has 60-mile-an-hour winds and could strengthen into a hurricane as it approaches the island early tomorrow. A new aircraft carrier is headed to the Middle East after reports of mental health concerns for the crew of the San Diego-based USS Abraham Lincoln. Connecticut Senator Richard Blumenthal says he is now pressing Navy leaders for answers.
16: There is a powerful truth here that cannot be denied, and the military's attempt to dismiss it or conceal it simply will not be accepted.
12: He says he wants details about crew conditions, morale, safety, and the impact of the carrier's extended deployment, which set a modern-day carrier record of 265 days. Consumer sentiment is down for the first time in 3 months. The preliminary index for August from the University of Michigan showed it fell to 51, down from July's final reading of 55.2. It comes as consumers express concerns over increasing prices. I'm Chris Caraggio. The board of the Kennedy Center will make another attempt to add President Trump's name to the venue, reportedly voting yesterday for a new inscription on the building. James Gooderson reports.
17: The Trump-backed board at the Kennedy Center have now announced that his name will be on the wall after a federal judge told them to take it down. The inscription will read, "Restored and renovated by President Donald J. Trump."
12: The decision could lead to another court challenge. The board also voted to close the center for 2 years for renovations, a move also likely to be challenged in court. A new lawsuit is accusing Selena Gomez and her mother of defrauding investors in their mental health startup. The federal lawsuit was filed yesterday against Gomez, her mother Mandy Teefee, entrepreneur Daniela Pearson, and their startup called Wondermind. The lawsuit claims investors poured over $1 million into the startup in 2021 and were misled about the company's plans to become profitable. Instagram users will start to notice a bit of a new look for the app. The social media app unveiled its first new logo in a decade yesterday. In a post, head of Instagram Adam Mosseri said the new logo is cleaner and more modern, with references to the original and the simplicity and craft that's always made it Instagram. Some users criticized the new wood mark by saying the R in Instagram looked more like a Z. Other commenters told Mosseri platforms should deal with other issues like AI-generated content and bots rather than a new logo. A stray cat is safe after surviving an incredible 800-mile trip from New Jersey to Athens, Georgia, underneath a University of Georgia student's car. Mark Mayfield has the story.
5: UGA junior Jaden Sawyer discovered the cat after noticing a paw reaching out from beneath her parked vehicle nearly 11 hours after she left New Jersey. Campus police and animal rescuers struggled to free the cat, eventually getting help from a local Tires Plus crew that carefully dismantled parts of the car. The cat, now named Jersey, is doing well and will soon be available for adoption.
12: I'm Chris Caraccio.
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7: The Midwest remains the main storm focus as strong thunderstorms are expected from the Central Plains through the Midwest and Ohio Valley. With damaging wind and hail, the primary threats. Temperatures will be in the upper 80s to the low 90s. The Northeast will be hot and humid with highs in the 80s. Scattered thunderstorms are possible, especially from the mid-Atlantic into New England with locally heavy rain. Across the Southeast, look for highs in the 90s with scattered afternoon storms bringing heavy downpours and frequent lightning. The plains remain hot as the mercury tops 105 degrees in Dallas. Isolated thunderstorms could become strong, especially across the Central Plains. The Southwest continues to be the nation's hot spot with triple-digit temperatures in many places topped by 114 degrees in Phoenix. Warm and dry throughout the Northwest. Seattle can expect a high of 78, 91 in Spokane. Wildfire concerns remain elevated throughout the region. And mostly sunny and dry throughout all of California, with the beaches in the 60s and 70s. Plenty of inland temperatures breaking triple digits. That's your national forecast. I'm Tammy Trujillo.
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18: A matchup of division leaders last night in L.A., and it was Pat Murphy's Brewers who plated 3 runs in the ninth against the Dodgers. Milwaukee coming away 5-4 winners.
19: Not been able to get across the finish line successfully, and they're upset by it. They responded today by playing all 9 innings and using all 27 outs.
18: Edwin Diaz blew the save for the Dodgers. His third in his last 4 chances, he will stay in the closer's role. The Giants have been awarded the 2028 Baseball All-Star Game. It'll be the 4th time San Francisco has hosted the event since the franchise moved from New York. A trio of NFL preseason games tonight. The Falcons host the Broncos, Jets are home for the Bucks, and the Dolphins pay a visit to the Commanders. LSU corner DJ Pickett will not give up his number 5, the same number Commanders quarterback Jaden Daniels had with the Tigers. Daniels said to be upset about that. And the man who led LSU baseball to 5 national titles in the 90s, Skip Bertman, has passed away at the age of 88. That's sports. I'm Frank Aaron.
7: The FTC says it's sending money to thousands of Grubhub users to settle a lawsuit alleging that the delivery service tricked customers with hidden fees. Mark Mayfield in the details.
20: The payments will total more than $23 million. It comes after the FTC and the Illinois Attorney General accused the company back in 2024 of using illegal and deceptive practices. The FTC says a former Grubhub executive referred to the practice as a pricing shell game. Grubhub was also accused of deceiving its drivers about how much money they would make and listing restaurants on its platform without their permission.
7: The Bumble dating app is getting rid of its signature rule. Effective immediately, men no longer have to wait for women to message first. Another change coming to the app is that users will now have 72 hours to respond to first messages instead of just 24. And if you've noticed a lot of spam callers, you're not alone. Robocallers have been really busy lately.
21: You've probably received one of these lately.
22: Hello, this is Linda. This is the final.
21: Americans received more than 4.3 billion robocalls in July. That breaks down to about 140 million a day. They're driven mainly by automated pre-approved loan scams and aggressive telemarketers. Experts say the best way to avoid robocalls is not to answer calls from numbers you don't recognize. Also, enable spam blocking features or download reputable protection apps. If you do answer, don't share personal details and report persistent spam numbers to the FTC. I'm Daria Albinger.
7: And a new study out is revealing the top states to live in. WalletHub based its ranking of all 50 states on 51 key metrics, including healthcare and location, income, and homeownership rates. Natalie Migliori with more.
23: Idaho took the top spot for its low real estate tax rate and highest median income growth in the country. New Jersey took the 2nd spot for its location to economic hubs and highly rated healthcare, while Wisconsin made up the top 3 for its affordable housing. Massachusetts and New Hampshire round out the top 5 of that list.
7: I'm Monica Nelson with your consumer and business news.
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4: The latest in politics.
28: Vice President J.D. Vance says the number one goal in the war with Iran is to keep oil and gasoline cheap for Americans.
29: The number two goal, Vance said, is to make sure Iran never gets a nuclear weapon. In an interview with Fox News Thursday, Vance said he's confident the U.S. is accomplishing both of those goals, but that the Iranians are unpredictable. Gas prices are up significantly since the start of the war launched by the U.S. and Israel back in February. That's in large part because Iran effectively choked off the Strait of Hormuz, an important waterway that saw about 20% of the world's maritime oil traffic pre-war. Vance also said he was confident that this war ends with the U.S. in a stronger position. I'm Mark Nayfield.
28: President Trump is going to the Supreme Court to try to keep his White House ballroom project on track. His administration filed an emergency request Friday, requesting a stay of the injunction issued by a lower court. Trump has argued the ballroom project is a matter of national security and has cited threats on his life. That's politics. I'm Wendy Swanson.
4: Here's what's happening
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0: You'll find it.
2: A new study shows that a certain type of hormone replacement therapy could lower the risk of Alzheimer's disease in older women. Researchers at Stanford University evaluated data that tracked Alzheimer's disease. It involved 20,000 American women. They say they found that those who took estrogen-only HRT at an average age of 70 were 39% less likely to be diagnosed with Alzheimer's later in life. They were also 33% less likely to develop memory or functional decline. An experimental GLP-1 pill is showing promising results. Scott Pringle reports.
3: Researchers at Northwestern Medicine found a daily pill called Elenagrippin helped folks who are obese or overweight lose more than 12% of their body weight in 36 weeks. Co-author of the study, Robert Kushner, says the pill could be a solution for some because it can be easier to mass produce as opposed to other GLP-1 injectable drugs like Wegovy and Ozempic.
2: Health update. I'm Sarah Lee Kessler.
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1: Instagram users will start to notice a bit of a new look for the app. Matt Mattinson explains.
2: The social media app unveiled its first new logo in a decade on Thursday. In a post, Instagram head Adam Mosseri said the new logo is cleaner and more modern, with references to the original and the simplicity and craft that's always made it Instagram. Some users criticized the new woodmark by saying the R in Instagram looks more like a Z. Other commenters told Mosseri the platform should deal with other issues like AI-generated content and bots rather than a new logo.
1: Some Anthropic users are mad about new watermarks that are being attached to text generated by AI. They don't like that the watermarks will give them away when they cheat. Some online posters think it would harm legitimate AI users, such as writers asking for a synonym. And Google unveiling the new Pixel 11 smartphone, Gemini, a key part of the new improvements. Google is giving the Pixel 11 the ability to have more agentic AI features that can help users complete everyday tasks. Tech Report, I'm Mark Mayfield.
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3: Spider-Man Brand New Day has set another record at the domestic box office. It's now the fastest film to hit the $700 million mark.
4: The latest film in the Marvel Universe has made more than $1 billion internationally.
5: Hi, my name is Peter Parker. I have something to tell you that's going to sound crazy.
4: And its total haul is now more than $1.7 billion since its release July 31st. It now sits as the 10th highest grossing movie of all time and is expected to keep climbing. It's helped push this year's summer box office past the $4 billion mark. I'm Scott Carr.
3: Disney Plus is pulling the plug on the new Power Rangers series. A live-action reboot had been in development, but sources tell Deadline that the streamer is ending the project for economic reasons because it doesn't own the intellectual property. The Power Rangers brand is owned by Hasbro, which has been trying for years to get a new show produced.
6: You can't hide. Gonna find you.
3: Fuji's Lauryn Hill and Wyclef Jean will headline the upcoming Global Citizen Festival in New York to celebrate the 30th anniversary of their album, The Score. The lineup also includes Shaboozy, John Legend, Lainey Wilson, Lenny Kravitz, and Tomorrow and Together. Global Citizen takes place in Central Park September 26th. That's entertainment. I'm Daria Albinger.
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15: Luigi Mangione is pleading guilty to federal stalking charges resulting in the death of UnitedHealthcare CEO Brian Thompson, Natalie Migliori reports.
16: After Mangione detailed how he stalked Thompson's whereabouts with plans to shoot him, New York City and federal law enforcement officials condemning anyone who's idolizing him.
17: There can be no celebrity in assassination. Any person who celebrates, encourages, or excuses actions like these is fundamentally wrong.
18: Violence is not a cause
14: Murder is not a message, and a killer is certainly not a hero.
16: Thompson's family released a statement saying Mangione's plea marks an important step forward in justice for Brian, but nothing will ease the pain of losing him.
15: Mangione faces life in prison and will be sentenced on December 18th. Tropical storm Lala is moving towards Hawaii and is set to bring hurricane conditions to the state this weekend. A hurricane warning remains in effect for the Big Island, while Maui County is under a tropical storm watch. Forecasters say Lala has 60-mile-an-hour winds and could strengthen into a hurricane as it approaches the island early tomorrow. A new aircraft carrier is headed to the Middle East after reports of mental health concerns for the crew of the San Diego-based USS Abraham Lincoln. Connecticut Senator Richard Blumenthal says he is now pressing Navy leaders for answers.
18: There is a powerful truth here that cannot be denied, and the military's attempt to dismiss it or conceal it simply will not be accepted.
15: He says he wants details about crew conditions, morale, safety, and the impact of the carrier's extended deployment, which set a modern-day carrier record of 265 days. Consumer sentiment is down for the first time in 3 months. The preliminary index for August from the University of Michigan showed it fell to 51, down from July's final reading of 55.2. It comes as consumers express concerns over increasing prices. I'm Chris Caraggio. The board of the Kennedy Center will make another attempt to add President Trump's name to the venue, reportedly voting yesterday for a new inscription on the building. James Gooderson reports.
19: The Trump-backed board at the Kennedy Center have now announced that his name will be on the wall after a federal judge told them to take it down. The inscription will read, "Restored and renovated by President Donald J. Trump."
15: The decision could lead to another court challenge. The board also voted to close the center for 2 years for renovations, a move also likely to be challenged in court. A new lawsuit is accusing Selena Gomez and her mother of defrauding investors in their mental health startup. The federal lawsuit was filed yesterday against Gomez, her mother Mandy Teefee, entrepreneur Daniela Pearson, and their startup called Wondermind. The lawsuit claims investors poured over $1 million into the startup in 2021 and were misled about the company's plans to become profitable. Instagram users will start to notice a bit of a new look for the app. The social media app unveiled its first new logo in a decade yesterday. In a post, head of Instagram Adam Mosseri said the new logo is cleaner and more modern, with references to the original and the simplicity and craft that's always made it Instagram. Some users criticized the new wood mark by saying the R in Instagram looked more like a Z. Other commenters told Mosseri platform should deal with other issues like AI-generated content and bots rather than a new logo. A stray cat is safe after surviving an incredible 800-mile trip from New Jersey to Athens, Georgia, underneath a University of Georgia student's car. Mark Mayfield has the story.
1: UGA junior Jaden Sawyer discovered the cat after noticing a paw reaching out from beneath her parked vehicle nearly 11 hours after she left New Jersey. Campus police and animal rescuers struggled to free the cat, eventually getting help from a local Tires Plus crew that carefully dismantled parts of the car. The cat, now named Jersey, is doing well and will soon be available for adoption.
15: I'm Chris Caraggio.
0: 24/7 News from iHeartRadio.
3: The Midwest remains the main storm focus as strong thunderstorms are expected from the Central Plains through the Midwest and Ohio Valley. With damaging wind and hail, the primary threats. Temperatures will be in the upper 80s to the low 90s. The Northeast will be hot and humid with highs in the 80s. Scattered thunderstorms are possible, especially from the Mid-Atlantic into New England with locally heavy rain. Across the Southeast, look for highs in the 90s, with scattered afternoon storms bringing heavy downpours and frequent lightning. The plains remain hot as the mercury tops 105 degrees in Dallas. Isolated thunderstorms could become strong, especially across the Central Plains. The Southwest continues to be the nation's hot spot, with triple-digit temperatures in many places topped by 114 degrees in Phoenix. Warm and dry throughout the Northwest. Seattle can expect a high of 78, 91 in Spokane. Wildfire concerns remain elevated throughout the region. And mostly sunny and dry throughout all of California, with the beaches in the 60s and 70s. Plenty of inland temperatures breaking triple digits. That's your national forecast. I'm Tammy Trujillo.
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20: A matchup of division leaders last night in L.A., and it was Pat Murphy's Brewers who plated three runs in the ninth against the Dodgers. Milwaukee coming away 5-4 winners.
21: Not been able to get across the finish line successfully, and they're upset by it. They responded today by playing all nine innings and using all 27 outs.
20: Edwin Diaz blew the save for the Dodgers. His third in his last four chances, he will stay in the closer's role. The Giants have been awarded the 2028 Baseball All-Star Game. It'll be the fourth time San Francisco has hosted the event since the franchise moved from New York. A trio of NFL preseason games tonight. The Falcons host the Broncos, Jets are home for the Bucks, and the Dolphins pay a visit to the Commanders. LSU corner DJ Pickett will not give up his number five, the same number Commanders quarterback Jaden Daniels had with the Tigers. Daniels said to be upset about that. And the man who led LSU baseball to five national titles in the 90s, Skip Bertman, has passed away at the age of 88. That's sports. I'm Frank Aaron.
3: The FTC says it's sending money to thousands of Grubhub users to settle a lawsuit alleging that the delivery service tricked customers with hidden fees. Mark Mayfield in the details.
1: The payments will total more than $23 million. It comes after the FTC and the Illinois Attorney General accused the company back in 2024 of using illegal and deceptive practices. The FTC says a former Grubhub executive referred to the practice as a pricing shell game. Grubhub was also accused of deceiving its drivers about how much money they would make and listing restaurants on its platform without their permission.
3: The Bumble dating app is getting rid of its signature rule. Effective immediately, men no longer have to wait for women to message first. Another change coming to the app is that users will now have 72 hours to respond to first messages instead of just 24. And if you've noticed a lot of spam callers, you're not alone. Robocallers have been really busy lately.
22: You've probably received one of these lately.
23: Hello, this is Linda. This is the
22: Americans received more than 4.3 billion robocalls in July. That breaks down to about 140 million a day. They're driven mainly by automated pre-approved loan scams and aggressive telemarketers. Experts say the best way to avoid robocalls is not to answer calls from numbers you don't recognize. Also, enable spam blocking features or download reputable protection apps. If you do answer, don't share personal details and report persistent spam numbers to the FTC. I'm Daria Albinger.
3: And a new study out is revealing the top states to live in. WalletHub based its ranking of all 50 states on 51 key metrics, including healthcare and location, income, and homeownership rates. Natalie Migliori with more.
24: Idaho took the top spot for its low real estate tax rate and highest median income growth in the country. New Jersey took the second spot for its location to economic hubs and highly rated healthcare, while Wisconsin made up the top three for its affordable housing. Massachusetts and New Hampshire round out the top five of that list.
3: I'm Monica Nelson with your consumer and business news.
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0: 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The latest in politics.
29: Vice President J.D. Vance says the number one goal in the war with Iran is to keep oil and gasoline cheap for Americans.
1: The number two goal, Vance said, is to make sure Iran never gets a nuclear weapon. In an interview with Fox News Thursday, Vance said he's confident the U.S. is accomplishing both of those goals, but that the Iranians are unpredictable. Gas prices are up significantly since the start of the war launched by the U.S. and Israel back in February. That's in large part because Iran effectively choked off the Strait of Hormuz, an important waterway that saw about 20% of the world's maritime oil traffic pre-war. Vance also said he was confident that this war ends with the U.S. in a stronger position. I'm Mark Mayfield.
29: President Trump is going to the Supreme Court to try to keep his White House ballroom project on track. His administration filed an emergency request Friday, requesting a stay of the injunction issued by a lower court. Trump has argued the ballroom project is a matter of national security and has cited threats on his life. That's politics. I'm Wendy Swanson.
0: Here's what's happening
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5: A new study shows that a certain type of hormone replacement therapy could lower the risk of Alzheimer's disease in older women. Researchers at Stanford University evaluated data that tracked Alzheimer's disease. It involved 20,000 American women. They say they found that those who took estrogen-only HRT at an average age of 70 were 39% less likely to be diagnosed with Alzheimer's later in life. They were also 33% less likely to develop memory or functional decline. An experimental GLP-1 pill is showing promising results. Scott Pringle reports.
6: Researchers at Northwestern Medicine found a daily pill called Elenagrippin helped folks who are obese or overweight lose more than 12% of their body weight in 36 weeks. Co-author of the study, Robert Kushner, says the pill could be a solution for some because it can be easier to mass produce as opposed to other GLP-1 injectable drugs like Wegovy and Ozempic.
5: Health update. I'm Sarah Lee Kessler.
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1: Instagram users will start to notice a bit of a new look for the app. Matt Mattinson explains.
12: The social media app unveiled its first new logo in a decade on Thursday. In a post, Instagram head Adam Mosseri said the new logo is cleaner and more modern, with references to the original and the simplicity and craft that's always made it Instagram. Some users criticized the new woodmark by saying the R in Instagram looks more like a Z. Other commenters told Mosseri the platform should deal with other issues like AI-generated content and bots rather than a new logo.
1: Some Anthropic users are mad about new watermarks that are being attached to text generated by AI. They don't like that the watermarks will give them away when they cheat. Some online posters think it would harm legitimate AI users, such as writers asking for a synonym. And Google unveiling the new Pixel 11 smartphone, Gemini, a key part of the new improvements. Google is giving the Pixel 11 the ability to have more agentic AI features that can help users complete everyday tasks. Tech Report, I'm Mark Mayfield.
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22: Spider-Man Brand New Day has set another record at the domestic box office. It's now the fastest film to hit the $700 million mark.
26: The latest film in the Marvel Universe has made more than $1 billion internationally.
30: Hi, my name is Peter Parker.
8: I have something to tell you that's going to sound crazy.
26: And its total haul is now more than $1.7 billion since its release July 31st. It now sits as the 10th highest grossing movie of all time and is expected to keep climbing. It's helped push this year's summer box office past the $4 billion mark. I'm Scott Carr.
22: Disney Plus is pulling the plug on the new Power Rangers series. A live-action reboot had been in development, but sources tell Deadline that the streamer is ending the project for economic reasons because it doesn't own the intellectual property. The Power Rangers brand is owned by Hasbro, which has been trying for years to get a new show produced.
9: You can't hide. Gonna find you.
22: Fuji's Lauryn Hill and Wyclef Jean will headline the upcoming Global Citizen Festival in New York to celebrate the 30th anniversary of their album, The Score. The lineup also includes Shaboozy, John Legend, Lainey Wilson, Lenny Kravitz, and Tomorrow and Together. Global Citizen takes place in Central Park September 26th. That's entertainment. I'm Daria Albinger.
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7: Luigi Mangione is pleading guilty to the 2024 killing of UnitedHealthcare CEO Brian Thompson.
8: He entered his guilty plea to federal stalking charges in New York this morning. He faces life in prison and will be sentenced on December 18th. Speaking in court, Mangione said he traveled to New York with the intent of killing Thompson and he knew what he was doing. Mangione entered his guilty plea without a plea deal with the federal government in place.
7: The judge told Mangione that he will not be able to withdraw his plea if he does not like the sentencing. Mangione still faces state murder charges. Tropical storm Lala is gaining strength as it moves closer to Hawaii and is set to bring hurricane conditions to the state. Governor Josh Green has declared a statewide emergency and hurricane warnings remain in effect for the Big Island. Forecasters say Lala could strengthen into a hurricane as it approaches the island early tomorrow. The White House says Iran will soon feel new economic pain as the war reaches over 5 months. Treasury Secretary Scott Bessent told Newsmax the measures set to be announced next week will hit hard. Secretary of War Pete Hegseth said the U.S. is prepared to keep up the naval blockade indefinitely. An investigation is underway into what caused the United Airlines plane to blow out its tires at O'Hare International Airport. NBC's Aaron McLaughlin reports the incident occurred yesterday during takeoff of a flight to Phoenix.
9: Video posted to social media shows the massive emergency response as 161 passengers and six crew were forced to deplane. In a statement, United saying there were no reported injuries, adding was arranging for another aircraft to take the passengers to Phoenix.
7: And in a separate incident, just after midnight at Phoenix Sky Harbor Airport, an experienced air traffic controller is credited with keeping two American Airlines flights separated and safe after realizing they each had the same call sign. The two planes had the same flight number because they were on the same route, with one delayed flight arriving while the other was departing. I'm Chris Garagio. Three deadly crashes have been reported since the Sturgis motorcycle rally got underway last weekend in South Dakota. Two of the fatal crashes involved motorcycles. The South Dakota Highway Patrol says troopers responded to 23 injury crashes Saturday through Wednesday morning. Troopers made 69 DUI arrests, 129 misdemeanor drug arrests, and 57 felony drug arrests. The rally ends Sunday. The Los Angeles Police Department is ramping up drone use. Drones have been used to track pursuits and help locate missing people. The LAPD introduced its drone as first responder program a year ago. Since then, drones have been dispatched to calls more than 9,800 times. They beat patrol officers to the scene 73% of the time. In 9% of those calls, drones completely canceled the need for responding patrol officers. Officers say drones only record upon arrival at a scene and flight logs are fully accessible to the public on an online database. The Field of Dreams game is back in Major League Baseball, and it took place yesterday in Iowa as the Phillies beat the Twins 7-1 in the new Coors Field ballpark. Elaine Lee Irvin reports.
10: It was the first Major League game played in the professional baseball stadium at the Field of Dreams movie site since it opened in June. The next baseball game at the Dyersville ballpark is scheduled for October 10th when the Iowa Hawkeyes take on Kansas.
7: A new survey is ranking the NFL teams on the optimism of their fan bases. Tammy Trujillo has the results.
11: Casino.ca polled 5,000 fans of all 32 teams to find the Kansas City Chiefs supporters are the most hopeful about the team's prospects this season, despite missing the playoffs last year. The Los Angeles Rams and defending Super Bowl champion Seattle Seahawks tied for the second most optimistic fans. The least optimism was found among fans of the New York Jets, followed by the Cleveland Browns and Tennessee Titans.
7: I'm Chris Caraggio.
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11: The Midwest remains the main storm focus as strong thunderstorms are expected from the Central Plains through the Midwest and Ohio Valley. With damaging wind and hail, the primary threats. Temperatures will be in the upper 80s to the low 90s. The Northeast will be hot and humid with highs in the 80s. Scattered thunderstorms are possible, especially from the mid-Atlantic into New England with locally heavy rain. Across the Southeast, look for highs in the 90s, with scattered afternoon storms bringing heavy downpours and frequent lightning. The plains remain hot as the mercury tops 105 degrees in Dallas. Isolated thunderstorms could become strong, especially across the Central Plains. The Southwest continues to be the nation's hot spot, with triple-digit temperatures in many places topped by 114 degrees in Phoenix. Warm and dry throughout the Northwest. Seattle can expect a high of 78, 91 in Spokane. Wildfire concerns remain elevated throughout the region. And mostly sunny and dry throughout all of California, with the beaches in the 60s and 70s. Plenty of inland temperatures breaking triple digits. That's your national forecast. I'm Tammy Trujillo.
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1: Number one draft pick Fernando Mendoza had his first taste of NFL action and the Raiders lost to the Cardinals last night.
2: It was great. It was great. You know, the first series, I felt a little sped up. So it was good to come back on the sideline, learn from my mistakes. And then the second series, we were able to score. Third series, you know, I missed a read there. And the fourth series, I thought we had a good thing going. And then unfortunately, I missed a throw at the end.
1: Coach Clint Kubiak says his assessment is Mendoza is making strides in his development. Major League Baseball has awarded the 2028 All-Star Game to the San Francisco Giants in Oracle Park. Following last night's successful Field of Dreams game with the Phillies beating the Twins, Major League Baseball will return to Dyersville, Iowa next year when the Red Sox take on the Royals. The Minnesota Timberwolves say they'll retire Kevin Garnett's number 21 jersey when they take on the Celtics February 28th. Boston retired Garnett's number 5 jersey with them 4 years ago. That's sports. I'm Frank Aaron.
3: The FTC says it's sending money to thousands of Grubhub users to settle a lawsuit alleging that the delivery service tricked customers with hidden fees. Mark Mayfield. In the details.
4: The payments will total more than $23 million. It comes after the FTC and the Illinois Attorney General accused the company back in 2024 of using illegal and deceptive practices. The FTC says a former Grubhub executive referred to the practice as a pricing shell game. Grubhub was also accused of deceiving its drivers about how much money they would make and listing restaurants on its platform without their permission.
3: The Bumble dating app is getting rid of its signature rule. Effective immediately, men no longer have to wait for women to message first. Another change coming to the app is that users will now have 72 hours to respond to first messages instead of just 24. And if you've noticed a lot of spam callers, you're not alone. Robocallers have been really busy lately.
5: You've probably received one of these lately.
12: Hello, this is Linda. This is the final.
5: Americans received more than 4.3 billion robocalls in July. That breaks down to about 140 million a day. They're driven mainly by automated pre-approved loan scams and aggressive telemarketers. Experts say the best way to avoid robocalls is not to answer calls from numbers you don't recognize. Also, enable spam blocking features or download reputable protection apps. If you do answer, don't share personal details and report persistent spam numbers to the FTC. I'm Daria Albinger.
3: And a new study out is revealing the top states to live in. WalletHub based its ranking of all 50 states on 51 key metrics, including healthcare and location, income, and homeownership rates. Natalie Migliori with more.
13: Idaho took the top spot for its low real estate tax rate and highest median income growth in the country. New Jersey took the second spot for its location to economic hubs and highly rated healthcare, while Wisconsin made up the top three for its affordable housing. Massachusetts and New Hampshire round out the top five of that list.
3: I'm Monica Nelson with your consumer and business news.
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8: Vice President J.D. Vance says the number one goal in the war with Iran is to keep oil and gasoline cheap for Americans.
16: The number two goal, Vance said, is to make sure Iran never gets a nuclear weapon. In an interview with Fox News Thursday, Vance said he's confident the U.S. is accomplishing both of those goals, but that the Iranians are unpredictable. Gas prices are up significantly since the start of the war launched by the U.S. and Israel back in February. That's in large part because Iran effectively choked off the Strait of Hormuz, an important waterway that saw about 20% of the world's maritime oil traffic pre-war. Vance also said he was confident that this war ends with the U.S. in a stronger position. I'm Mark Mayfield.
8: President Trump is going to the Supreme Court to try to keep his White House ballroom project on track. His administration filed an emergency request Friday, requesting a stay of the injunction issued by a lower court. Trump has argued the ballroom project is a matter of national security and has cited threats on his life. That's politics. I'm Wendy Swanson.
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19: You'll find that.
20: A new study shows that a certain type of hormone replacement therapy could lower the risk of Alzheimer's disease in older women. Researchers at Stanford University evaluated data that tracked Alzheimer's disease. It involved 20,000 American women. They say they found that those who took estrogen-only HRT at an average age of 70 were 39% less likely to be diagnosed with Alzheimer's later in life. They were also 33% less likely to develop memory or functional decline. An experimental GLP-1 pill is showing promising results. Scott Pringle reports.
21: Researchers at Northwestern Medicine found a daily pill called Elenagrippin helped folks who are obese or overweight lose more than 12% of their body weight in 36 weeks. Co-author of the study, Robert Kushner, says the pill could be a solution for some because it can be easier to mass produce as opposed to other GLP-1 injectable drugs like Wegovy and Ozempic.
20: Health update. I'm Sarah Lee Kessler.
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16: Instagram users will start to notice a bit of a new look for the app. Matt Mattinson explains.
0: The social media app unveiled its first new logo in a decade on Thursday. In a post, Instagram head Adam Ozeri said the new logo is cleaner and more modern, with references to the original and the simplicity and craft that's always made it Instagram. Some users criticized the new woodmark by saying the R in Instagram looks more like a Z. Other commenters told Ozeri the platform should deal with other issues like AI-generated content and bots rather than a new logo.
16: Some Anthropic users are mad about new watermarks that are being attached to text generated by AI. They don't like that the watermarks will give them away when they cheat. Some online posters think it would harm legitimate AI users, such as writers asking for a synonym. And Google unveiling the new Pixel 11 smartphone, Gemini, a key part of the new improvements. Google is giving the Pixel 11 the ability to have more agentic AI features that can help users complete everyday tasks. Tech Report, I'm Mark Mayfield.
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5: Spider-Man Brand New Day has set another record at the domestic box office. It's now the fastest film to hit the $700 million mark.
9: The latest film in the Marvel Universe has made more than $1 billion internationally.
10: Hi, my name is Peter Parker. I have something to tell you that's going to sound crazy.
9: And its total haul is now more than $1.7 billion since its release July 31st. It now sits as the 10th highest grossing movie of all time and is expected to keep climbing. It's helped push this year's summer box office past the $4 billion mark. I'm Scott Carr.
5: Disney Plus is pulling the plug on the new Power Rangers series. A live-action reboot had been in development, but sources tell Deadline that the streamer is ending the project for economic reasons because it doesn't own the intellectual property. The Power Rangers brand is owned by Hasbro, which has been trying for years to get a new show produced.
17: You can't hide. Gonna find you.
5: Fugees, Lauryn Hill, and Wyclef Jean will headline the upcoming Global Citizen Festival in New York to celebrate the 30th anniversary of their album, The Score. The lineup also includes Shaboozy, John Legend, Lainey Wilson, Lenny Kravitz, and Tomorrow and Together. Global Citizen takes place in Central Park September 26th. That's entertainment. I'm Daria Albinger.
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0: Radio. Luigi Mangione is pleading guilty to the 2024 killing of UnitedHealthcare CEO Brian Thompson.
1: He entered his guilty plea to federal stalking charges in New York this morning. He faces life in prison and will be sentenced on December 18th. Speaking in court, Mangione said he traveled to New York with the intent of killing Thompson and he knew what he was doing. Mangione entered his guilty plea without a plea deal with the federal government in place.
0: The judge told Mangione that he will not be able to withdraw his plea if he does not like the sentencing. Mangione still faces state murder charges. Tropical storm Lala is gaining strength as it moves closer to Hawaii and is set to bring hurricane conditions to the state. Governor Josh Green has declared a statewide emergency and hurricane warnings remain in effect for the Big Island. Forecasters say Lala could strengthen into a hurricane as it approaches the island early tomorrow. The White House says Iran will soon feel new economic pain as the war reaches over 5 months. Treasury Secretary Scott Bessent told Newsmax the measures set to be announced next week will hit hard. Secretary of War Pete Hegseth said the U.S. is prepared to keep up the naval blockade indefinitely. An investigation is underway into what caused the United Airlines plane to blow out its tires at O'Hare International Airport. NBC's Aaron McLaughlin reports the incident occurred yesterday during takeoff of a flight to Phoenix.
2: Video posted to social media shows the massive emergency response as 161 passengers and six crew were forced to deplane. In a statement, United saying there were no reported injuries, adding was arranging for another aircraft to take the passengers to Phoenix.
0: And in a separate incident, just after midnight at Phoenix Sky Harbor Airport, an experienced air traffic controller is credited with keeping two American Airlines flights separated and safe after realizing they each had the same call sign. The two planes had the same flight number because they were on the same route, with one delayed flight arriving while the other was departing. I'm Chris Garagio. Three deadly crashes have been reported since the Sturgis motorcycle rally got underway last weekend in South Dakota. Two of the fatal crashes involved motorcycles. The South Dakota Highway Patrol says troopers responded to 23 injury crashes Saturday through Wednesday morning. Troopers made 69 DUI arrests, 129 misdemeanor drug arrests, and 57 felony drug arrests. The rally ends Sunday. The Los Angeles Police Department is ramping up drone use. Drones have been used to track pursuits and help locate missing people. The LAPD introduced its drone as first responder program a year ago. Since then, drones have been dispatched to calls more than 9,800 times. They beat patrol officers to the scene 73% of the time. In 9% of those calls, drones completely canceled the need for responding patrol officers. Officers say drones only record upon arrival at a scene and flight logs are fully accessible to the public on an online database. The Field of Dreams game is back in Major League Baseball, and it took place yesterday in Iowa as the Phillies beat the Twins 7-1 in the new Coors Field ballpark. Elaine Lee Irvin reports.
3: It was the first Major League game played in the professional baseball stadium at the Field of Dreams movie site since it opened in June. The next baseball game at the Dyersville ballpark is scheduled for October 10th when the Iowa Hawkeyes take on Kansas.
0: A new survey is ranking the NFL teams on the optimism of their fan bases. Tammy Trujillo has the results.
4: Casino.ca polled 5,000 fans of all 32 teams to find the Kansas City Chiefs supporters are the most hopeful about the team's prospects this season, despite missing the playoffs last year. The Los Angeles Rams and defending Super Bowl champion Seattle Seahawks tied for the second most optimistic fans. The least optimism was found among fans of the New York Jets, followed by the Cleveland Browns and Tennessee Titans.
0: I'm Chris Caraggio.
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4: The Midwest remains the main storm focus as strong thunderstorms are expected from the Central Plains through the Midwest and Ohio Valley, with damaging wind and hail the primary threats. Temperatures will be in the upper 80s to the low 90s. The Northeast will be hot and humid with highs in the 80s. Scattered thunderstorms are possible, especially from the mid-Atlantic into New England with locally heavy rain. Across the Southeast, look for highs in the 90s, with scattered afternoon storms bringing heavy downpours and frequent lightning. The plains remain hot as the mercury tops 105 degrees in Dallas. Isolated thunderstorms could become strong, especially across the Central Plains. The Southwest continues to be the nation's hot spot, with triple-digit temperatures in many places topped by 114 degrees in Phoenix. Warm and dry throughout the Northwest. Seattle can expect a high of 78, 91 in Spokane. Wildfire concerns remain elevated throughout the region. And mostly sunny and dry throughout all of California, with the beaches in the 60s and 70s. Plenty of inland temperatures breaking triple digits. That's your national forecast. I'm Tammy Trujillo.

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2: Number one draft pick Fernando Mendoza had his first taste of NFL action in the Raiders' loss to the Cardinals last night.
3: It was great. It was great. You know, the first series, I felt a little sped up. So it was good to come back on the sideline, learn from my mistakes. And then the second series, we were able to score. Third series, you know, I missed a read there. And the fourth series, I thought we had a good thing going. And then, unfortunately, I missed a throw at the end.
2: Coach Clint Kubiak says his assessment is Mendoza is making strides in his development. Major League Baseball has awarded the 2028 All-Star Game to the San Francisco Giants in Oracle Park. Following last night's successful Field of Dreams game with the Phillies beating the Twins, Major League Baseball will return to Dyersville, Iowa next year where the Red Sox take on the Royals. The Minnesota Timberwolves say they'll retire Kevin Garnett's number 21 jersey when they take on the Celtics February 28th. Boston retired Garnett's number 5 jersey with them 4 years ago. That's sports. I'm Frank Aaron.
4: The FTC says it's sending money to thousands of Grubhub users to settle a lawsuit alleging that the delivery service tricked customers with hidden fees. Mark Mayfield in the details.
5: The payments will total more than $23 million. It comes after the FTC and the Illinois Attorney General accused the company back in 2024 of using illegal and deceptive practices. The FTC says a former Grubhub executive referred to the practice as a pricing shell game. Grubhub was also accused of deceiving its drivers about how much money they would make and listing restaurants on its platform without their permission.
4: The Bumble dating app is getting rid of its signature rule. Effective immediately, men no longer have to wait for women to message first. Another change coming to the app is that users will now have 72 hours to respond to first messages instead of just 24. And if you've noticed a lot of spam callers, you're not alone. Robocallers have been really busy lately.
6: You've probably received one of these lately.
7: Hello, this is Linda. This is the final.
6: Americans received more than 4.3 billion robocalls in July. That breaks down to about 140 million a day. They're driven mainly by automated pre-approved loan scams and aggressive telemarketers. Experts say the best way to avoid robocalls is not to answer calls from numbers you don't recognize. Also, enable spam blocking features or download reputable protection apps. If you do answer, don't share personal details and report persistent spam numbers to the FTC. I'm Daria Albinger.
4: And a new study out is revealing the top states to live in. WalletHub based its ranking of all 50 states on 51 key metrics, including healthcare and location, income, and homeownership rates. 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
8: Idaho took the top spot for its low real estate tax rate and highest median income growth in the country. New Jersey took the second spot for its location to economic hubs and highly rated healthcare, while Wisconsin made up the top three for its affordable housing. Massachusetts and New Hampshire round out the top five of that list.
4: I'm Monica Nelson with your consumer and business news.
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11: Vice President J.D. Vance says the number one goal in the war with Iran is to keep oil and gasoline cheap for Americans.
12: The number two goal, Vance said, is to make sure Iran never gets a nuclear weapon. In an interview with Fox News Thursday, Vance said he's confident the U.S. is accomplishing both of those goals, but that the Iranians are unpredictable. Gas prices are up significantly since the start of the war launched by the U.S. and Israel back in February. That's in large part because Iran effectively choked off the Strait of Hormuz, an important waterway that saw about 20% of the world's maritime oil traffic pre-war. Vance also said he was confident that this war ends with the U.S. in a stronger position. I'm Mark Mayfield.
11: President Trump is going to the Supreme Court to try to keep his White House ballroom project on track. His administration filed an emergency request Friday, requesting a stay of the injunction issued by a lower court. Trump has argued the ballroom project is a matter of national security and has cited threats on his life. That's politics. I'm Wendy Swanson.
1: Here's what's happening
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14: You'll find out.
15: A new study shows that a certain type of hormone replacement therapy could lower the risk of Alzheimer's disease in older women. Researchers at Stanford University evaluated data that tracked Alzheimer's disease. It involved 20,000 American women. They say they found that those who took estrogen-only HRT at an average age of 70 were 39% less likely to be diagnosed with Alzheimer's later in life. They were also 33% less likely to develop memory or functional decline. An experimental GLP-1 pill is showing promising results. Scott Pringle reports.
16: Researchers at Northwestern Medicine found a daily pill called Elenagrippin helped folks who are obese or overweight lose more than 12% of their body weight in 36 weeks. Co-author of the study, Robert Kushner, says the pill could be a solution for some because it can be easier to mass produce as opposed to other GLP-1 injectable drugs like Wegovy and Ozempic.
15: Health update. I'm Sarah Lee Kessler.
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12: Instagram users will start to notice a bit of a new look for the app. Matt Mattinson explains.
20: The social media app unveiled its first new logo in a decade on Thursday. In a post, Instagram head Adam Mosseri said the new logo is cleaner and more modern, with references to the original and the simplicity and craft that's always made it Instagram. Some users criticized the new woodmark by saying the R in Instagram looks more like a Z. Other commenters told Mosseri the platform should deal with other issues like AI-generated content and bots rather than a new logo.
12: Some Anthropic users are mad about new watermarks that are being attached to text generated by AI. They don't like that the watermarks will give them away when they cheat. Some online posters think it would harm legitimate AI users, such as writers asking for a synonym. And Google unveiling the new Pixel 11 smartphone, Gemini, a key part of the new improvements. Google is giving the Pixel 11 the ability to have more agentic AI features that can help users complete everyday tasks. Tech Report, I'm Mark Mayfield.
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6: Spider-Man Brand New Day has set another record at the domestic box office. It's now the fastest film to hit the $700 million mark.
21: The latest film in the Marvel Universe has made more than $1 billion internationally.
22: Hi, my name is Peter Parker.
0: I have something to tell you that's going to sound crazy.
21: And its total haul is now more than $1.7 billion since its release July 31st. It now sits as the 10th highest grossing movie of all time and is expected to keep climbing. It's helped push this year's summer box office past the $4 billion mark. I'm Scott Carr.
6: Disney Plus is pulling the plug on the new Power Rangers series. A live-action reboot had been in development, but sources tell Deadline that the streamer is ending the project for economic reasons because it doesn't own the intellectual property. The Power Rangers brand is owned by Hasbro, which has been trying for years to get a new show produced.
13: You can't hide. Gonna find you.
6: Fuji's Lauryn Hill and Wyclef Jean will headline the upcoming Global Citizen Festival in New York to celebrate the 30th anniversary of their album, The Score. The lineup also includes Shaboozy, John Legend, Lainey Wilson, Lenny Kravitz, and Tomorrow and Together. Global Citizen takes place in Central Park September 26th. That's entertainment. I'm Daria Albinger.
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6: Luigi Mangione is pleading guilty to the 2024 killing of UnitedHealthcare CEO Brian Thompson.
7: He entered his guilty plea to federal stalking charges in New York this morning. He faces life in prison and will be sentenced on December 18th. Speaking in court, Mangione said he traveled to New York with the intent of killing Thompson and he knew what he was doing. Mangione entered his guilty plea without a plea deal with the federal government in place.
6: The judge told Mangione that he will not be able to withdraw his plea if he does not like the sentencing. Mangione still faces state murder charges. Tropical storm Lala is gaining strength as it moves closer to Hawaii and is set to bring hurricane conditions to the state. Governor Josh Green has declared a statewide emergency and hurricane warnings remain in effect for the Big Island. Forecasters say Lala could strengthen into a hurricane as it approaches the island early tomorrow. The White House says Iran will soon feel new economic pain as the war reaches over 5 months. Treasury Secretary Scott Bessent told Newsmax the measures set to be announced next week will hit hard. Secretary of War Pete Hegseth said the U.S. is prepared to keep up the naval blockade indefinitely. An investigation is underway into what caused the United Airlines plane to blow out its tires at O'Hare International Airport. NBC's Aaron McLaughlin reports the incident occurred yesterday during takeoff of a flight to Phoenix.
8: Video posted to social media shows the massive emergency response as 161 passengers and six crew were forced to deplane. In a statement, United saying there were no reported injuries, adding was arranging for another aircraft to take the passengers to Phoenix.
6: And in a separate incident, just after midnight at Phoenix Sky Harbor Airport, an experienced air traffic controller is credited with keeping two American Airlines flights separated and safe after realizing they each had the same call sign. The two planes had the same flight number because they were on the same route, with one delayed flight arriving while the other was departing. I'm Chris Garagio. Three deadly crashes have been reported since the Sturgis motorcycle rally got underway last weekend in South Dakota. Two of the fatal crashes involved motorcycles. The South Dakota Highway Patrol says troopers responded to 23 injury crashes Saturday through Wednesday morning. Troopers made 69 DUI arrests, 129 misdemeanor drug arrests, and 57 felony drug arrests. The rally ends Sunday. The Los Angeles Police Department is ramping up drone use. Drones have been used to track pursuits and help locate missing people. The LAPD introduced its drone as first responder program a year ago. Since then, drones have been dispatched to calls more than 9,800 times. They beat patrol officers to the scene 73% of the time. In 9% of those calls, drones completely canceled the need for responding patrol officers. Officers say drones only record upon arrival at a scene and flight logs are fully accessible to the public on an online database. The Field of Dreams game is back in Major League Baseball, and it took place yesterday in Iowa as the Phillies beat the Twins 7-1 in the new Coors Field ballpark. Elaine Lee Irvin reports.
9: It was the first Major League game played in the professional baseball stadium at the Field of Dreams movie site since it opened in June. The next baseball game at the Dyersville ballpark is scheduled for October 10th when the Iowa Hawkeyes take on Kansas.
6: A new survey is ranking the NFL teams on the optimism of their fan bases. Tammy Trujillo has the results.
10: Casino.ca polled 5,000 fans of all 32 teams to find the Kansas City Chiefs supporters are the most hopeful about the team's prospects this season, despite missing the playoffs last year. The Los Angeles Rams and defending Super Bowl champion Seattle Seahawks tied for the second most optimistic fans. The least optimism was found among fans of the New York Jets, followed by the Cleveland Browns and Tennessee Titans.
6: I'm Chris Caraggio.
0: This is 24/7 News. from iHeartRadio.
10: The Midwest remains the main storm focus as strong thunderstorms are expected from the Central Plains through the Midwest and Ohio Valley. With damaging wind and hail, the primary threats. Temperatures will be in the upper 80s to the low 90s. The Northeast will be hot and humid with highs in the 80s. Scattered thunderstorms are possible, especially from the mid-Atlantic into New England with locally heavy rain. Across the Southeast, look for highs in the 90s, with scattered afternoon storms bringing heavy downpours and frequent lightning. The plains remain hot as the mercury tops 105 degrees in Dallas. Isolated thunderstorms could become strong, especially across the Central Plains. The Southwest continues to be the nation's hot spot, with triple-digit temperatures in many places topped by 114 degrees in Phoenix. Warm and dry throughout the Northwest. Seattle can expect a high of 78, 91 in Spokane. Wildfire concerns remain elevated throughout the region. And mostly sunny and dry throughout all of California, with the beaches in the 60s and 70s. Plenty of inland temperatures breaking triple digits. That's your national forecast. I'm Tammy Trujillo.
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1: Number one draft pick Fernando Mendoza had his first taste of NFL action, and the Raiders lost to the Cardinals last night.
2: It was great. It was great. You know, the first series, I felt a little sped up, so it was good to come back on the sideline, learn from my mistakes, and then the second series, we were able to score. Third series, you know, I missed a read there, and the fourth series, I thought we had a good thing going, and then unfortunately, I missed the throw at the end.
1: Coach Clint Kubiak says his assessment is Mendoza is making strides in his development. Major League Baseball has awarded the 2028 All-Star Game to the San Francisco Giants in Oracle Park. Following last night's successful Field of Dreams game with the Phillies beating the Twins, Major League Baseball will return to Dyersville, Iowa next year where the Red Sox take on the Royals. The Minnesota Timberwolves say they'll retire Kevin Garnett's number 21 jersey when they take on the Celtics February 28th, Boston retired Garnett's number 5 jersey with them 4 years ago. That's sports. I'm Frank Aaron.
7: The FTC says it's sending money to thousands of Grubhub users to settle a lawsuit alleging that the delivery service tricked customers with hidden fees. Mark Mayfield. In the details.
11: The payments will total more than $23 million. It comes after the FTC and the Illinois Attorney General accused the company back in 2024 of using illegal and deceptive practices. The FTC says a former Grubhub executive referred to the practice as a pricing shell game. Grubhub was also accused of deceiving its drivers about how much money they would make and listing restaurants on its platform without their permission.
7: The Bumble dating app is getting rid of its signature rule. Effective immediately, men no longer have to wait for women to message first. Another change coming to the app is that users will now have 72 hours to respond to first messages instead of just 24. And if you've noticed a lot of spam callers, you're not alone. Robocallers have been really busy lately.
12: You've probably received one of these lately.
13: Hello, this is Linda. This is the final.
12: Americans received more than 4.3 billion robocalls in July. That breaks down to about 140 million a day. They're driven mainly by automated pre-approved loan scams and aggressive telemarketers. Experts say the best way to avoid robocalls is not to answer calls from numbers you don't recognize. Also, enable spam blocking features or download reputable protection apps. If you do answer, don't share personal details and report persistent spam numbers to the FTC. I'm Daria Albinger.
7: And a new study out is revealing the top states to live in. WalletHub based its ranking of all 50 states on 51 key metrics, including healthcare and location, income, and homeownership rates. Natalie Migliori with more.
14: Idaho took the top spot for its low real estate tax rate and highest median income growth in the country. New Jersey took the second spot for its location to economic hubs and highly rated healthcare, while Wisconsin made up the top three for its affordable housing. Massachusetts and New Hampshire round out the top five of that list.
7: I'm Monica Nelson with your consumer and business news.
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7: Vice President J.D. Vance says the number one goal in the war with Iran is to keep oil and gasoline cheap for Americans.
21: The number two goal, Vance said, is to make sure Iran never gets a nuclear weapon. In an interview with Fox News Thursday, Vance said he's confident the U.S. is accomplishing both of those goals, but that the Iranians are unpredictable. Gas prices are up significantly since the start of the war launched by the U.S. and Israel back in February. That's in large part because Iran effectively choked off the Strait of Hormuz, an important waterway that saw about 20% of the world's maritime oil traffic pre-war. Vance also said he was confident that this war ends with the U.S. in a stronger position. I'm Mark Mayfield.
7: President Trump is going to the Supreme Court to try to keep his White House ballroom project on track. His administration filed an emergency request Friday, requesting a stay of the injunction issued by a lower court. Trump has argued the ballroom project is a matter of national security and has cited threats on his life. That's politics. I'm Wendy Swanson.
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24: A new study shows that a certain type of hormone replacement therapy could lower the risk of Alzheimer's disease in older women. Researchers at Stanford University evaluated data that tracked Alzheimer's disease. It involved 20,000 American women. They say they found that those who took estrogen-only HRT at an average age of 70 were 39% less likely to be diagnosed with Alzheimer's later in life. They were also 33% less likely to develop memory or functional decline. An experimental GLP-1 pill is showing promising results. Scott Pringle reports.
25: Researchers at Northwestern Medicine found a daily pill called Elenagrippin helped folks who are obese or overweight lose more than 12% of their body weight in 36 weeks. Co-author of the study, Robert Kushner, says the pill could be a solution for some because it can be easier to mass produce as opposed to other GLP-1 injectable drugs like Wegovy and Ozempic.
24: Health update. I'm Sarah Lee Kessler.
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21: Instagram users will start to notice a bit of a new look for the app. Matt Mattinson explains.
3: The social media app unveiled its first new logo in a decade on Thursday. In a post, Instagram head Adam Mosseri said the new logo is cleaner and more modern, with references to the original and the simplicity and craft that's always made it Instagram. Some users criticized the new woodmark by saying the R in Instagram looks more like a Z. Other commenters told Mosseri the platform should deal with other issues like AI-generated content and bots rather than a new logo.
21: Some Anthropic users are mad about new watermarks that are being attached to text generated by AI. They don't like that the watermarks will give them away when they cheat. Some online posters think it would harm legitimate AI users, such as writers asking for a synonym. And Google unveiling the new Pixel 11 smartphone, Gemini, a key part of the new improvements. Google is giving the Pixel 11 the ability to have more agentic AI features that can help users complete everyday tasks. Tech Report, I'm Mark Mayfield.
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12: Spider-Man Brand New Day has set another record at the domestic box office. It's now the fastest film to hit the $700 million mark.
4: The latest film in the Marvel Universe has made more than $1 billion internationally.
5: Hi, my name is Peter Parker. I have something to tell you that's going to sound crazy.
4: And its total haul is now more than $1.7 billion since its release July 31st. It now sits as the 10th highest grossing movie of all time and is expected to keep climbing. It's helped push this year's summer box office past the $4 billion mark. I'm Scott Carr.
12: Disney Plus is pulling the plug on the new Power Rangers series. A live-action reboot had been in development, but sources tell Deadline that the streamer is ending the project for economic reasons because it doesn't own the intellectual property. The Power Rangers brand is owned by Hasbro, which has been trying for years to get a new show produced.
6: You can't hide. Gonna find you.
12: Fuji's Lauryn Hill and Wyclef Jean will headline the upcoming Global Citizen Festival in New York to celebrate the 30th anniversary of their album, The Score. The lineup also includes Shaboozy, John Legend, Lainey Wilson, Lenny Kravitz, and Tomorrow and Together. Global Citizen takes place in Central Park September 26th. That's entertainment. I'm Daria Albinger.
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6: Luigi Mangione has pleaded guilty in federal court to stalking, resulting in the death of UnitedHealthcare CEO Brian Thompson. He admitted in court that he shot Thompson using a 3D printed gun, and his sentencing is scheduled now for December 18th. The guilty plea could affect his separate state murder case, which was expected to begin next month. Tropical storm Lala is moving toward Hawaii and could strengthen into a hurricane before reaching the islands early tomorrow.
7: Forecasters say Lala has 60-mile-per-hour winds. Governor Josh Green has declared a statewide emergency. Heavy rain, damaging winds, and dangerous surf are expected statewide through Sunday, with life-threatening flooding possible on the Big Island and Maui.
6: Forecasters warn Lala could become the first hurricane to make landfall in Hawaii in 34 years. President Trump is speaking in New York State today to tout dropping crime rates. He'll tour local law enforcement facilities at the Nassau County Police Academy and talk about what the White House calls a historic drop in violent crime nationwide. San Diego North County Congressman Mike Levin is demanding answers after he says sailors aboard the USS Abraham Lincoln are living in horrific and dire conditions. This comes after reports of sailors going overboard while the carrier operated in the conflict involving Iran in the Middle East.
8: You have these sailors and Marines, many from San Diego. They've been at sea more than 8 months. We're talking about 260 plus days, over 200 without a real break, which is a modern record. And the families have just conveyed what they're hearing from our Marines and sailors, which is conditions that are not acceptable.
6: Levin says the USS Abraham Lincoln will be replaced by the USS George Washington. There is no word on when that transition will happen. Arkansas-based Tyson Foods is scaling back its beef operations as U.S. cattle suppliers fall to 75-year lows. The meatpacker is closing plants in Illinois and Utah, attempting to sell another in Washington, and shifting production to larger facilities, including in Texas. Supply shortage is also driving up costs for consumers. I'm Chris Caraggio. The White House is accusing China of routing billions of dollars worth of goods through third countries as a way to avoid President Trump's 2018 tariffs, resulting in billions in lost U.S. revenue. Tammy Trujillo has details.
9: A new report titled The Great Transshipment Scam said more than 40 nations from Mexico to Israel are part of what it called a global shadow transshipment network. The administration estimated the practice cost the U.S. between $19 and $26 billion in tax revenue each year. According to the report, exporters hid the true origin of goods by repackaging, relabeling, or performing minimal assembly in another country before shipping those products to the U.S. White House trade advisor Peter Navarro said the scheme has long allowed China to launder its exports. And the report also flagged Canada, EU nations, Japan, and South Korea as elevated risk transshipment hubs. I'm Tammy Trujillo.
6: A man accused of starting Southern California's Palisades fire is facing a new set of charges in Los Angeles. Yesterday, federal prosecutors filed a revised indictment against Jonathan Richternecht. Back in June, a judge declared a mistrial after a jury ended up in a deadlock. The 30-year-old is accused of setting the Lockman fire on New Year's Day 2025. Investigators believe that fire led to the Palisades blaze. Jury selection is now complete in the Tupac Shakur murder trial in Las Vegas. A jury of 12 was seated yesterday along with four alternates. Dwayne Davis is accused of orchestrating the rapper's 1996 murder and faces life in prison without parole if convicted. The trial will get underway next week with opening statements beginning on Monday. OpenAI has lost another top executive. The tech company said Thursday that Chief Revenue Officer Denise Dresser is leaving after 8 months to pursue other opportunities. She's the second senior executive to leave OpenAI this week. On Tuesday, Chief Operating Officer Brad Lightcap announced his departure, saying he was going to start something new. The departures come as OpenAI prepares to go public, which may happen next year. I'm Chris Caraggio.
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9: The Midwest remains the main storm focus as strong thunderstorms are expected from the Central Plains through the Midwest and Ohio Valley. With damaging wind and hail, the primary threats. Temperatures will be in the upper 80s to the low 90s. The Northeast will be hot and humid with highs in the 80s. Scattered thunderstorms are possible, especially from the mid-Atlantic into New England with locally heavy rain. Across the Southeast, look for highs in the 90s with scattered afternoon storms bringing heavy downpours and frequent lightning. The plains remain hot as the mercury tops 105 degrees in Dallas. Isolated thunderstorms could become strong, especially across the Central Plains. The Southwest continues to be the nation's hot spot with triple-digit temperatures in many places topped by 114 degrees in Phoenix. Warm and dry throughout the Northwest. Seattle can expect a high of 78, 91 in Spokane. Wildfire concerns remain elevated throughout the region. And mostly sunny and dry throughout all of California, with the beaches in the 60s and 70s. Plenty of inland temperatures breaking triple digits. That's your national forecast. I'm Tammy Trujillo.
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1: Number one draft pick Fernando Mendoza had his first taste of NFL action in the Raiders loss to the Cardinals last night.
3: It was great. It was great. You know, the first series, I felt a little sped up. So it was good to come back on the sideline, learn from my mistakes. And then the second series, we were able to score. Third series, you know, I missed a read there. And the fourth series, I thought we had a good thing going. And then, unfortunately, I missed the throw at the end.
1: Coach Clint Kubiak says his assessment is Mendoza is making strides in his development. Major League Baseball has awarded the 2028 All-Star Game to the San Francisco Giants in Oracle Park. Following last night's successful Field of Dreams game with the Phillies beating the Twins, Major League Baseball will return to Dyersville, Iowa next year where the Red Sox take on the Royals. The Minnesota Timberwolves say they'll retire Kevin Garnett's number 21 jersey when they take on the Celtics February 28th. Boston retired Garnett's number 5 jersey with them 4 years ago. That's sports. I'm Frank Aaron.
10: The FTC says it's sending money to thousands of Grubhub users to settle a lawsuit alleging that the delivery service tricked customers with hidden fees. Mark Mayfield. In the details.
11: The payments will total more than $23 million. It comes after the FTC and the Illinois Attorney General accused the company back in 2024 of using illegal and deceptive practices. The FTC says a former Grubhub executive referred to the practice as a pricing shell game. Grubhub was also accused of deceiving its drivers about how much money they would make and listing restaurants on its platform without their permission.
10: The Bumble dating app is getting rid of its signature rule. Effective immediately, men no longer have to wait for women to message first. Another change coming to the app is that users will now have 72 hours to respond to first messages instead of just 24. And if you've noticed a lot of spam callers, you're not alone. Robocallers have been really busy lately.
12: You've probably received one of these lately.
13: Hello, this is Linda. This is the final.
12: Americans received more than 4.3 billion robocalls in July. That breaks down to about 140 million a day. They're driven mainly by automated pre-approved loan scams and aggressive telemarketers. Experts say the best way to avoid robocalls is not to answer calls from numbers you don't recognize. Also, enable spam blocking features or download reputable protection apps. If you do answer, don't share personal details and report persistent spam numbers to the FTC. I'm Daria Albinger.
10: And a new study out is revealing the top states to live in. WalletHub based its ranking of all 50 states on 51 key metrics, including healthcare and location, income, and homeownership rates. Natalie Migliori with more.
14: Idaho took the top spot for its low real estate tax rate and highest median income growth in the country. New Jersey took the second spot for its location to economic hubs and highly rated healthcare, while Wisconsin made up the top three for its affordable housing. Massachusetts and New Hampshire round out the top five of that list.
10: I'm Monica Nelson with your consumer and business news.
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20: President Trump is going to the U.S. Supreme Court to try to keep his White House ballroom project on track. Jennifer Kuiper has more.
21: His administration filed an emergency request Friday asking for a stay of the injunction issued by a lower court. Rulings from lower courts have said the president needs Congress's approval for the project before starting it. Trump has argued the ballroom project is a matter of national security and has cited threats on his life. Last week, an appeals court ordered construction to be stopped until approval was given, but gave the administration 2 weeks to appeal. I'm Jennifer Kuiper.
20: Luigi Mangione has admitted to the 2024 killing of UnitedHealthcare CEO Brian Thompson. He entered his guilty plea to federal stalking charges in New York Friday morning. He faces life behind bars and will be sentenced December 18th. Speaking in court, Mangione said he traveled to New York with the intent of killing Thompson and knew what he was doing. Mangione entered his guilty plea without a plea deal with the federal government in place. That's politics. I'm Brad Siegel.
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25: The health benefits of a good night's sleep are well established, but work-related sleep disruption is a growing problem for many Americans. Executive coach Neil Shore says the problem is very common and unfortunately very unhealthy.
26: Something happened in a meeting or a conversation, and we just replay the loop over and over and over again.
25: A survey from the American Academy of Sleep Medicine reveals that nearly 3/4 of Americans report experiencing disrupted sleep due to these types of stresses. Shore calls these work-related sleep disruptions swirling and talks about dealing with them.
26: When we can fix that and we can manage ourselves from a place of composure and leading ourselves, managing ourselves, it releases the pressure. And we sleep better, our stress load reduces.
25: In his new book, The 25th Hour, Shore discusses how to head off the swirls by managing ourselves and our emotional reactions to work situations in real time. Health update, I'm Jennifer Polsoni.
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2: Matt Mattinson explains.
4: The social media app unveiled its first new logo in a decade on Thursday. In a post, Instagram head Adam Mosseri said the new logo is cleaner and more modern, with references to the original and the simplicity and craft that's always made it Instagram. Some users criticized the new woodmark by saying the R in Instagram looks more like a Z. Other commenters told Mosseri the platform should deal with other issues like AI-generated content and bots rather than a new logo.
2: Some Anthropic users are mad about new watermarks that are being attached to text generated by AI. They don't like that the watermarks will give them away when they cheat. Some online posters think it would harm legitimate AI users, such as writers asking for a synonym. And Google unveiling the new Pixel 11 smartphone, Gemini, a key part of the new improvements. Google is giving the Pixel 11 the ability to have more agentic AI features that can help users complete everyday tasks. Tech Report, I'm Mark Mayfield.
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25: Spider-Man will be getting some competition this weekend from a new sci-fi movie, The End of Oak Street, starring Anne Hathaway and Ewan McGregor in a fantasy about a suburban neighborhood that gets transported back to the age of dinosaurs.
6: Grab anything you can use as a weapon.
25: The movie's been getting good reviews and is expected to make $25 million in its debut weekend. It won't be enough, however, to beat Spider-Man Brand New Day, expected to make another $70 million in its third weekend. The latest Tom Holland Spider-Man movie is already the highest grossing film of the year.
7: That's the way it is.
25: Opening statements Monday in the Tupac Shakur murder trial in Las Vegas. Jury selection wrapping with a panel of 12 seated along with four alternates. The defendant, Dwayne Davis, is accused of orchestrating the rapper's 1996 murder, facing life in prison without parole if convicted. Gene Smart and Ted Danson are among the stars being inducted into the TV Hall of Fame.
8: The ceremony was held to honor individuals who made extraordinary contributions to American TV. Also inducted were South Park creators Trey Parker and Matt Stone, former 60 Minutes correspondent Ed Bradley, Netflix co-CEO Ted Sarandos, and documentary filmmaker Sheila Nevins. In Los Angeles, I'm Michael Kastner.
25: That's entertainment. I'm Jennifer Polsoni.
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16: Luigi Mangione has pleaded guilty in federal court to stalking, resulting in the death of UnitedHealthcare CEO Brian Thompson. He admitted in court that he shot Thompson using a 3D printed gun, and his sentencing is scheduled now for December 18th. The guilty plea could affect his separate state murder case, which was expected to begin next month. Tropical storm Lala is moving toward Hawaii and could strengthen into a hurricane before reaching the islands early tomorrow.
4: Forecasters say Lala has 60-mile-per-hour winds. Governor Josh Green has declared a statewide emergency. Heavy rain, damaging winds, and dangerous surf are expected statewide through Sunday, with life-threatening flooding possible on the Big Island and Maui.
16: Forecasters warn Lala could become the first hurricane to make landfall in Hawaii in 34 years. President Trump is speaking in New York State today to tout dropping crime rates. He'll tour local law enforcement facilities at the Nassau County Police Academy and talk about what the White House calls a historic drop in violent crime nationwide. San Diego North County Congressman Mike Levin is demanding answers after he says sailors aboard the USS Abraham Lincoln are living in horrific and dire conditions. This comes after reports of sailors going overboard while the carrier operated in the conflict involving Iran in the Middle East.
1: You have these sailors and Marines, many from San Diego. They've been at sea more than 8 months. We're talking about 260 plus days, over 200 without a real break, which is a modern record. And the families have just conveyed what they're hearing from our Marines and sailors, which is conditions that are not acceptable.
16: Levin says the USS Abraham Lincoln will be replaced by the USS George Washington. There is no word on when that transition will happen. Arkansas-based Tyson Foods is scaling back its beef operations as U.S. cattle suppliers fall to 75-year lows. The meatpacker is closing plants in Illinois and Utah, attempting to sell another in Washington, and shifting production to larger facilities, including in Texas. Supply shortage is also driving up costs for consumers. I'm Chris Caraggio. The White House is accusing China of routing billions of dollars worth of goods through third countries as a way to avoid President Trump's 2018 tariffs, resulting in billions in lost U.S. revenue. Tammy Trujillo has details.
3: A new report titled The Great Transshipment Scam said more than 40 nations from Mexico to Israel are part of what it called a global shadow transshipment network. The administration estimated the practice cost the U.S. between $19 and $26 billion in tax revenue each year. According to the report, exporters hid the true origin of goods by repackaging, relabeling, or performing minimal assembly in another country before shipping those products to the U.S. White House trade advisor Peter Navarro said the scheme has long allowed China to launder its exports. And the report also flagged Canada, EU nations, Japan, and South Korea as elevated risk transshipment hubs. I'm Tammy Trujillo.
16: A man accused of starting Southern California's Palisades fire is facing a new set of charges in Los Angeles. Yesterday, federal prosecutors filed a revised indictment against Jonathan Richternick. Back in June, a judge declared a mistrial after a jury ended up in a deadlock. The 30-year-old is accused of setting the Lachman fire on New Year's Day 2025. Investigators believe that fire led to the Palisades blaze. Jury selection is now complete in the Tupac Shakur murder trial in Las Vegas. A jury of 12 was seated yesterday along with four alternates. Dwayne Davis is accused of orchestrating the rapper's 1996 murder and faces life in prison without parole if convicted. The trial will get underway next week with opening statements beginning on Monday. OpenAI has lost another top executive. The tech company said Thursday that Chief Revenue Officer Denise Dresser is leaving after 8 months to pursue other opportunities. She's the second senior executive to leave OpenAI this week. On Tuesday, Chief Operating Officer Brad Lightcap announced his departure, saying he was going to start something new. The departures come as OpenAI prepares to go public, which may happen next year. I'm Chris Caraggio.
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3: The Midwest remains the main storm focus as strong thunderstorms are expected from the Central Plains through the Midwest and Ohio Valley, with damaging wind and hail the primary threats. Temperatures will be in the upper 80s to the low 90s. The Northeast will be hot and humid with highs in the 80s. Scattered thunderstorms are possible, especially from the mid-Atlantic into New England with locally heavy rain. Across the Southeast, look for highs in the 90s, with scattered afternoon storms bringing heavy downpours and frequent lightning. The plains remain hot as the mercury tops 105 degrees in Dallas. Isolated thunderstorms could become strong, especially across the Central Plains. The Southwest continues to be the nation's hot spot, with triple-digit temperatures in many places topped by 114 degrees in Phoenix. Warm and dry throughout the Northwest. Seattle can expect a high of 78, 91 in Spokane. Wildfire concerns remain elevated throughout the region. And mostly sunny and dry throughout all of California, with the beaches in the 60s and 70s. Plenty of inland temperatures breaking triple digits. That's your national forecast. I'm Tammy Trujillo.
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7: Number one draft pick Fernando Mendoza had his first taste of NFL action in the Raiders' loss to the Cardinals last night.
9: It was great. It was great. You know, the first series, I felt a little sped up. So it was good to come back on the sideline, learn from my mistakes. And then the second series, we were able to score. Third series, you know, I missed a read there. And the fourth series, I thought we had a good thing going. And then, unfortunately, I missed a throw at the end.
7: Coach Clint Kubiak says his assessment is Mendoza is making strides in his development. Major League Baseball has awarded the 2028 All-Star Game to the San Francisco Giants in Oracle Park. Following last night's successful Field of Dreams game with the Phillies beating the Twins, Major League Baseball will return to Dyersville, Iowa next year where the Red Sox take on the Royals. The Minnesota Timberwolves say they'll retire Kevin Garnett's number 21 jersey when they take on the Celtics February 28th. Boston retired Garnett's number 5 jersey with them 4 years ago. That's sports. I'm Frank Aaron.
3: The FTC says it's sending money to thousands of Grubhub users to settle a lawsuit alleging that the delivery service tricked customers with hidden fees. Mark Mayfield. In the details.
2: The payments will total more than $23 million. It comes after the FTC and the Illinois Attorney General accused the company back in 2024 of using illegal and deceptive practices. The FTC says a former Grubhub executive referred to the practice as a pricing shell game. Grubhub was also accused of deceiving its drivers about how much money they would make and listing restaurants on its platform without their permission.
3: The Bumble dating app is getting rid of its signature rule. Effective immediately, men no longer have to wait for women to message first. Another change coming to the app is that users will now have 72 hours to respond to first messages instead of just 24. And if you've noticed a lot of spam callers, you're not alone. Robocallers have been really busy lately.
0: You've probably received one of these lately.
10: Hello, this is Linda. This is the final.
0: Americans received more than 4.3 billion robocalls in July. That breaks down to about 140 million a day. They're driven mainly by automated pre-approved loan scams and aggressive telemarketers. Experts say the best way to avoid robocalls is not to answer calls from numbers you don't recognize. Also, enable spam blocking features or download reputable protection apps. If you do answer, don't share personal details and report persistent spam numbers to the FTC. I'm Daria Albinger.
3: And a new study out is revealing the top states to live in. WalletHub based its ranking of all 50 states on 51 key metrics, including healthcare and location, income, and homeownership rates. Natalie Migliori with more.
11: Idaho took the top spot for its low real estate tax rate and highest median income growth in the country. New Jersey took the second spot for its location to economic hubs and highly rated healthcare, while Wisconsin made up the top three for its affordable housing. Massachusetts and New Hampshire round out the top five of that list.
3: I'm Monica Nelson with your consumer and business news.
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0: President Trump is going to the U.S. Supreme Court to try to keep his White House ballroom project on track. Jennifer Kuiper has more.
1: His administration filed an emergency request Friday asking for a stay of the injunction issued by a lower court. Rulings from lower courts have said the president needs Congress's approval for the project before starting it. Trump has argued the ballroom project is a matter of national security and has cited threats on his life. Last week, an appeals court ordered construction to be stopped until approval was given, but gave the administration 2 weeks to appeal. I'm Jennifer Kuiper.
0: Luigi Mangione has admitted to the 2024 killing of UnitedHealthcare CEO Brian Thompson. He entered his guilty plea to federal stalking charges in New York Friday morning. He faces life behind bars and will be sentenced December 18th. Speaking in court, Mangione said he traveled to New York with the intent of killing Thompson and knew what he was doing. Mangione entered his guilty plea without a plea deal with the federal government in place. That's politics. I'm Brad Siegel.
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6: The health benefits of a good night's sleep are well established, but work-related sleep disruption is a growing problem for many Americans. Executive coach Neil Shore says the problem is very common and unfortunately very unhealthy.
7: Something happened in a meeting or a conversation, and we just replay the loop over and over and over again.
6: A survey from the American Academy of Sleep Medicine reveals that nearly three-fourths of Americans report experiencing disrupted sleep due to these types of stresses. Shore calls these work-related sleep disruptions swirling and talks about dealing with them.
7: When we can fix that and we can manage ourselves from a place of composure and leading ourselves, managing ourselves, it releases the pressure. And we sleep better, our stress load reduces.
6: In his new book, The 25th Hour, Shore discusses how to head off the swirls by managing ourselves and our emotional reactions to work situations in real time. Health update, I'm Jennifer Bolsoni.
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14: Instagram users will start to notice a bit of a new look for the app. Matt Mattinson explains.
15: The social media app unveiled its first new logo in a decade on Thursday. In a post, Instagram head Adam Mosseri said the new logo is cleaner and more modern, with references to the original and the simplicity and craft that's always made it Instagram. Some users criticized the new woodmark by saying the R in Instagram looks more like a Z. Other commenters told Mosseri the platform should deal with other issues like AI-generated content and bots rather than a new logo.
14: Some Anthropic users are mad about new watermarks that are being attached to text generated by AI. They don't like that the watermarks will give them away when they cheat. Some online posters think it would harm legitimate AI users, such as writers asking for a synonym. And Google unveiling the new Pixel 11 smartphone, Gemini, a key part of the new improvements. Google is giving the Pixel 11 the ability to have more agentic AI features that can help users complete everyday tasks. Tech Report, I'm Mark Mayfield.
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0: the latest in entertainment.
1: Spider-Man will be getting some competition this weekend from a new sci-fi movie, The End of Oak Street, starring Anne Hathaway and Ewan McGregor in a fantasy about a suburban neighborhood that gets transported back to the age of dinosaurs.
2: Grab anything you can use as a weapon.
1: The movie's been getting good reviews and is expected to make $25 million in its debut weekend. It won't be enough, however, to beat Spider-Man Brand New Day, expected to make another $70 million in its third weekend. The latest Tom Holland Spider-Man movie is already the highest grossing film of the year.
3: That's the way it is.
1: Opening statements Monday in the Tupac Shakur murder trial in Las Vegas. Jury selection wrapping with a panel of 12 seated along with four alternates. The defendant, Dwayne Davis, is accused of orchestrating the rapper's 1996 murder, facing life in prison without parole if convicted. Jean Smart and Ted Danson are among the stars being inducted into the TV Hall of Fame.
4: The ceremony was held to honor individuals who made extraordinary contributions to American TV. Also inducted were South Park creators Trey Parker and Matt Stone, former 60 Minutes correspondent Ed Bradley, Netflix co-CEO Ted Sarandos, and documentary filmmaker Sheila Nevins. In Los Angeles, I'm Michael Kastner.
1: That's entertainment. I'm Jennifer Polsoni.
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10: Luigi Mangione has pleaded guilty in federal court to stalking, resulting in the death of UnitedHealthcare CEO Brian Thompson. He admitted in court that he shot Thompson using a 3D printed gun, and his sentencing is scheduled now for December 18th. The guilty plea could affect his separate state murder case, which was expected to begin next month. Tropical storm Lala is moving toward Hawaii and could strengthen into a hurricane before reaching the islands early tomorrow.
11: Forecasters say Lala has 60-mile-per-hour winds. Governor Josh Green has declared a statewide emergency. Heavy rain, damaging winds, and dangerous surf are expected statewide through Sunday, with life-threatening flooding possible on the Big Island and Maui.
10: Forecasters warn Lala could become the first hurricane to make landfall in Hawaii in 34 years. President Trump is speaking in New York State today to tout dropping crime rates. He'll tour local law enforcement facilities at the Nassau County Police Academy and talk about what the White House calls a historic drop in violent crime nationwide. San Diego North County Congressman Mike Levin is demanding answers after he says sailors aboard the USS Abraham Lincoln are living in horrific and dire conditions. This comes after reports of sailors going overboard while the carrier operated in the conflict involving Iran in the Middle East.
12: You have these sailors and Marines, many from San Diego. They've been at sea more than 8 months. We're talking about 260 plus days, over 200 without a real break, which is a modern record. And the families have just conveyed what they're hearing from our Marines and sailors, which is conditions that are not acceptable.
10: Levin says the USS Abraham Lincoln will be replaced by the USS George Washington. There is no word on when that transition will happen. Arkansas-based Tyson Foods is scaling back its beef operations as U.S. cattle suppliers fall to 75-year lows. The meatpacker is closing plants in Illinois and Utah, attempting to sell another in Washington, and shifting production to larger facilities, including in Texas. Supply shortage is also driving up costs for consumers. I'm Chris Caraggio. The White House is accusing China of routing billions of dollars worth of goods through third countries as a way to avoid President Trump's 2018 tariffs, resulting in billions in lost U.S. revenue. Tammy Trujillo has details.
3: A new report titled The Great Transshipment Scam said more than 40 nations from Mexico to Israel are part of what it called a global shadow transshipment network. The administration estimated the practice cost the U.S. between $19 and $26 billion in tax revenue each year. According to the report, exporters hid the true origin of goods by repackaging, relabeling, or performing minimal assembly in another country before shipping those products to the U.S. White House trade advisor Peter Navarro said the scheme has long allowed China to launder its exports. And the report also flagged Canada, EU nations, Japan, and South Korea as elevated risk transshipment hubs. I'm Tammy Trujillo.
10: A man accused of starting Southern California's Palisades fire is facing a new set of charges in Los Angeles yesterday. Federal prosecutors filed a revised indictment against Jonathan Richternecht. Back in June, a judge declared a mistrial after a jury ended up in a deadlock. The 30-year-old is accused of setting the Lockman fire on New Year's Day 2025. Investigators believe that fire led to the Palisades blaze. Jury selection is now complete in the Tupac Shakur murder trial in Las Vegas. A jury of 12 was seated yesterday along with four alternates. Dwayne Davis is accused of orchestrating the rapper's 1996 murder and faces life in prison without parole if convicted. The trial will get underway next week with opening statements beginning on Monday. OpenAI has lost another top executive. The tech company said Thursday that Chief Revenue Officer Denise Dresser is leaving after 8 months to pursue other opportunities. She's the second senior executive to leave OpenAI this week. On Tuesday, Chief Operating Officer Brad Lightcap announced his departure, saying he was going to start something new. The departures come as OpenAI prepares to go public, which may happen next year. I'm Chris Caraggio.
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3: The Midwest remains the main storm focus as strong thunderstorms are expected from the Central Plains through the Midwest and Ohio Valley, with damaging wind and hail the primary threats. Temperatures will be in the upper 80s to the low 90s. The Northeast will be hot and humid with highs in the 80s. Scattered thunderstorms are possible, especially from the mid-Atlantic into New England with locally heavy rain. Across the Southeast, look for highs in the 90s, with scattered afternoon storms bringing heavy downpours and frequent lightning. The plains remain hot as the mercury tops 105 degrees in Dallas. Isolated thunderstorms could become strong, especially across the Central Plains. The Southwest continues to be the nation's hot spot, with triple-digit temperatures in many places topped by 114 degrees in Phoenix. Warm and dry throughout the Northwest. Seattle can expect a high of 78, 91 in Spokane. Wildfire concerns remain elevated throughout the region. And mostly sunny and dry throughout all of California, with the beaches in the 60s and 70s. Plenty of inland temperatures breaking triple digits. That's your national forecast. I'm Tammy Trujillo.
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13: Number one draft pick Fernando Mendoza had his first taste of NFL action in the Raiders' loss to the Cardinals last night.
14: It was great. It was great. You know, the first series, I felt a little sped up. So it was good to come back on the sideline, learn from my mistakes. And then the second series, we were able to score. Third series, you know, I missed a read there. And the fourth series, I thought we had a good thing going. And then, unfortunately, I missed the throw at the end.
13: Coach Clint Kubiak says his assessment is Mendoza is making strides in his development. Major League Baseball has awarded the 2028 All-Star Game to the San Francisco Giants in Oracle Park. Following last night's successful Field of Dreams game, with the Phillies beating the Twins, Major League Baseball will return to Dyersville, Iowa next year, where the Red Sox take on the Royals. The Minnesota Timberwolves say they'll retire Kevin Garnett's number 21 jersey when they take on the Celtics February 28th, Boston retired Garnett's number 5 jersey with them 4 years ago. That's sports. I'm Frank Aaron.
15: The FTC says it's sending money to thousands of Grubhub users to settle a lawsuit alleging that the delivery service tricked customers with hidden fees. Mark Mayfield. In the details.
16: The payments will total more than $23 million. It comes after the FTC and the Illinois Attorney General accused the company back in 2024 of using illegal and deceptive practices. The FTC says a former Grubhub executive referred to the practice as a pricing shell game. Grubhub was also accused of deceiving its drivers about how much money they would make and listing restaurants on its platform without their permission.
15: The Bumble dating app is getting rid of its signature rule. Effective immediately, men no longer have to wait for women to message first. first. Another change coming to the app is that users will now have 72 hours to respond to first messages instead of just 24. And if you've noticed a lot of spam callers, you're not alone. Robocallers have been really busy lately.
17: You've probably received one of these lately.
18: Hello, this is Linda. This is the final.
17: Americans received more than 4.3 billion robocalls in July. That breaks down to about 140 million a day. They're driven mainly by automated pre-approved loan scams and aggressive telemarketers. Experts say the best way to avoid robocalls is not to answer calls from numbers you don't recognize. Also, enable spam blocking features or download reputable protection apps. If you do answer, don't share personal details and report persistent spam numbers to the FTC. I'm Daria Albinger.
15: And a new study out is revealing the top states to live in. WalletHub based its ranking of all 50 states on 51 key metrics, including healthcare and location, income, and homeownership rates. Natalie Migliori with more.
19: Idaho took the top spot for its low real estate tax rate and highest median income growth in the country. New Jersey took the second spot for its location to economic hubs and highly rated healthcare, while Wisconsin made up the top three for its affordable housing. Massachusetts and New Hampshire round out the top five of that list.
15: I'm Monica Nelson with your consumer and business news.
0: 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Come together. Deep cuts. Stories from the road and the studio. From Love Me Do,
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25: President Trump is going to the U.S. Supreme Court to try to keep his White House ballroom project on track. Jennifer Kuiper has more.
26: His administration filed an emergency request Friday asking for a stay of the injunction issued by a lower court. Rulings from lower courts have said the president needs Congress's approval for the project before starting it. Trump has argued the ballroom project is a matter of national security and has cited threats on his life. Last week, an appeals court ordered construction to be stopped until approval was given, but gave the administration 2 weeks to appeal. I'm Jennifer Kuiper.
25: Luigi Mangione has admitted to the 2024 killing of UnitedHealthcare CEO Brian Thompson. He entered his guilty plea to federal stalking charges in New York Friday morning. He faces life behind bars and will be sentenced December 18th. Speaking in court, Mangione said he traveled to New York with the intent of killing Thompson and knew what he was doing. Mangione entered his guilty plea without a plea deal with the federal government in place. That's politics. I'm Brad Siegel.
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1: The health benefits of a good night's sleep are well established, but work-related sleep disruption is a growing problem for many Americans. Executive coach Neil Shore says the problem is very common and unfortunately very unhealthy.
30: Something happened in a meeting or a conversation, and we just replay the loop over and over and over again.
1: A survey from the American Academy of Sleep Medicine reveals that nearly three-fourths of Americans report experiencing disrupted sleep due to these types of stresses. Shore calls these work-related sleep disruptions swirling and talks about dealing with them.
30: When we can fix that and we can manage ourselves from a place of composure and leading ourselves, managing ourselves, it releases the pressure. And we sleep better, our stress load reduces.
1: In his new book, The 25th Hour, Shore discusses how to head off the swirls by managing ourselves and our emotional reactions to work situations in real time. Health update, I'm Jennifer Polsoni.
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5: Instagram users will start to notice a bit of a new look for the app. Matt Mattinson explains.
6: The social media app unveiled its first new logo in a decade on Thursday. In a post, Instagram head Adam Mosseri said the new logo is cleaner and more modern, with references to the original and the simplicity and craft that's always made it Instagram. Some users criticized the new woodmark by saying the R in Instagram looks more like a Z. Other commenters told Mosseri the platform should deal with other issues like AI-generated content and bots rather than a new logo.
5: Some Anthropic users are mad about new watermarks that are being attached to text generated by AI. They don't like that the watermarks will give them away when they cheat. Some online posters think it would harm legitimate AI users, such as writers asking for a synonym. And Google unveiling the new Pixel 11 smartphone, Gemini, a key part of the new improvements. Google is giving the Pixel 11 the ability to have more agentic AI features that can help users complete everyday tasks. Tech Report, I'm Mark Mayfield.
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7: I don't need you to worry for me, 'cause I'm all right.
1: Spider-Man will be getting some competition this weekend from a new sci-fi movie, The End of Oak Street, starring Anne Hathaway and Ewan McGregor in a fantasy about a suburban neighborhood that gets transported back to the age of dinosaurs.
8: Grab anything you can use as a weapon.
1: The movie's been getting good reviews and is expected to make $25 million in its debut weekend. It won't be enough, however, to beat Spider-Man Brand New Day, expected to make another $70 million in its third weekend. The latest Tom Holland Spider-Man movie is already the highest grossing film of the year.
9: That's the way it is.
1: Opening statements Monday in the Tupac Shakur murder trial in Las Vegas. Jury selection wrapping with a panel of 12 seated along with four alternates. The defendant, Dwayne Davis, is accused of orchestrating the rapper's 1996 murder, facing life in prison without parole if convicted. Gene Smart and Ted Danson are among the stars being inducted into the TV Hall of Fame.
11: The ceremony was held to honor individuals who made extraordinary contributions to American TV. Also inducted were South Park creators Trey Parker and Matt Stone, former 60 Minutes correspondent Ed Bradley, Netflix co-CEO Ted Sarandos, and documentary filmmaker Sheila Nevins. In Los Angeles, I'm Michael Kastner.
1: That's entertainment. I'm Jennifer Polsoni.
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5: Luigi Mangione has pleaded guilty in federal court to stalking, resulting in the death of UnitedHealthcare CEO Brian Thompson. He admitted in court that he shot Thompson using a 3D printed gun, and his sentencing is scheduled now for December 18th. The guilty plea could affect his separate state murder case, which was expected to begin next month. Tropical storm Lala is moving toward Hawaii and could strengthen into a hurricane before reaching the islands early tomorrow.
6: Forecasters say Lala has 60-mile-per-hour winds. Governor Josh Green has declared a statewide emergency. Heavy rain, damaging winds, and dangerous surf are expected statewide through Sunday, with life-threatening flooding possible on the Big Island and Maui.
5: Forecasters warn Lala could become the first hurricane to make landfall in Hawaii in 34 years. President Trump is speaking in New York State today to tout dropping crime rates. He'll tour local law enforcement facilities at the Nassau County Police Academy and talk about what the White House calls a historic drop in violent crime nationwide. San Diego North County Congressman Mike Levin is demanding answers after he says sailors aboard the USS Abraham Lincoln are living in horrific and dire conditions. This comes after reports of sailors going overboard while the carrier operated in the conflict involving Iran in the Middle East.
7: You have these sailors and Marines, many from San Diego. They've been at sea more than 8 months. We're talking about 260 plus days, over 200 without a real break, which is a modern record. And the families have just conveyed what they're hearing from our Marines and sailors, which is conditions that are not acceptable.
5: Levin says the USS Abraham Lincoln will be replaced by the USS George Washington. There is no word on when that transition will happen. Arkansas-based Tyson Foods is scaling back its beef operations as U.S. cattle suppliers fall to 75-year lows. The meatpacker is closing plants in Illinois and Utah, attempting to sell another in Washington, and shifting production to larger facilities, including in Texas. Supply shortage is also driving up costs for consumers. I'm Chris Caraggio. The White House is accusing China of routing billions of dollars worth of goods through third countries as a way to avoid President Trump's 2018 tariffs, resulting in billions in lost U.S. revenue. Tammy Trujillo has details.
8: A new report titled The Great Transshipment Scam said more than 40 nations from Mexico to Israel are part of what it called a global shadow transshipment network. The administration estimated the practice cost the U.S. between $19 and $26 billion in tax revenue each year. According to the report, exporters hid the true origin of goods by repackaging, relabeling, or performing minimal assembly in another country before shipping those products to the U.S. White House Trade Advisor Peter Navarro said the scheme has long allowed China to launder its exports. And the report also flagged Canada, EU nations, Japan, and South Korea as elevated risk transshipment hubs. I'm Tammy Trujillo.
5: A man accused of starting Southern California's Palisades fire is facing a new set of charges in Los Angeles yesterday. Federal prosecutors filed a revised indictment against Jonathan Richterneck. Back in June, a judge declared a mistrial after a jury ended up in a deadlock. The 30-year-old is accused of setting the Lockman fire on New Year's Day 2025. Investigators believe that fire led to the Palisades blaze. Jury selection is now complete in the Tupac Shakur murder trial in Las Vegas. A jury of 12 was seated yesterday along with four alternates. Dwayne Davis is accused of orchestrating the rapper's 1996 murder and faces life in prison without parole if convicted. The trial will get underway next week with opening statements beginning on Monday. OpenAI has lost another top executive. The tech company said Thursday that Chief Revenue Officer Denise Dresser is leaving after 8 months to pursue other opportunities. She's the second senior executive to leave OpenAI this week. On Tuesday, Chief Operating Officer Brad Lightcap announced his departure, saying he was going to start something new. The departures come as OpenAI prepares to go public, which may happen next year. I'm Chris Caraggio.
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8: The Midwest remains the main storm focus as strong thunderstorms are expected from the Central Plains through the Midwest and Ohio Valley, with damaging wind and hail the primary threats. Temperatures will be in the upper 80s to the low 90s. The Northeast will be hot and humid with highs in the 80s. Scattered thunderstorms are possible, especially from the mid-Atlantic into New England with locally heavy rain. Across the Southeast, look for highs in the 90s, with scattered afternoon storms bringing heavy downpours and frequent lightning. The plains remain hot as the mercury tops 105 degrees in Dallas. Isolated thunderstorms could become strong, especially across the Central Plains. The Southwest continues to be the nation's hot spot, with triple-digit temperatures in many places topped by 114 degrees in Phoenix. Warm and dry throughout the Northwest. Seattle can expect a high of 78, 91 in Spokane. Wildfire concerns remain elevated throughout the region. And mostly sunny and dry throughout all of California, with the beaches in the 60s and 70s. Plenty of inland temperatures breaking triple digits. That's your national forecast. I'm Tammy Trujillo.
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1: Number one draft pick Fernando Mendoza had his first taste of NFL action in the Raiders' loss to the Cardinals last night.
9: It was great. It was great. You know, the first series, I felt a little sped up. So it was good to come back on the sideline, learn from my mistakes. And then the second series, we were able to score. Third series, you know, I missed a read there. And the fourth series, I thought we had a good thing going. And then, unfortunately, I missed a throw at the end.
1: Coach Clint Kubiak says his assessment is Mendoza is making strides in his development. Major League Baseball has awarded the 2028 All-Star Game to the San Francisco Giants in Oracle Park. Following last night's successful Field of Dreams game, with the Phillies beating the Twins, Major League Baseball will return to Dyersville, Iowa next year, where the Red Sox take on the Royals. The Minnesota Timberwolves say they'll retire Kevin Garnett's number 21 jersey when they take on the Celtics February 28th. Boston retired Garnett's number 5 jersey with them 4 years ago. That's sports. I'm Frank Aaron.
10: Alex Cooper, host of the popular podcast Call Her Daddy, will end her Unwell beverage business. That's according to a report from Bloomberg, which says Cooper's Unwell beverage company will cease operations following the sale of Halloween-themed beverages this fall. The owner of the surveillance cameras used by law enforcement is introducing changes as concerns grow over mass surveillance.
11: Flock says it will protect privacy by purging the camera data after 7 days instead of monthly. It will also launch automatic audits for abnormal activity, which comes after several law enforcement officers were arrested for abusing the system. In addition, Flock will require police to submit a reason for each search of their camera platform. I'm Eva Basinger.
10: The producer price index, a key gauge of inflation, held steady in July after a revised 0.1% decline in June. Mark Mayfield with more.
12: Markets had expected the index, which measures prices received by producers for goods and services, would increase by 0.2%. Numbers released Thursday by the Bureau of Labor Statistics show that food prices fell nearly 1%, while a 3.1% drop in energy prices was offset by increases in the costs of construction and services.
10: And if you've been on Insta lately, you may have noticed a bit of a new look.
6: The social media app unveiled its first new logo in a decade on Thursday. In a post, Instagram head Adam Mosseri said the new logo is cleaner and more modern, with references to the original and the simplicity and craft that's always made it Instagram. Some users criticized the new woodmark by saying the R in Instagram looks more like a Z. Other commenters told Mosseri the platform should deal with other issues like AI-generated content and bots rather than a new logo. I'm at Mattinson.
10: And the New York City Council is approving a measure to make outdoor dining year-round. Under regulations adopted under former Mayor Eric Adams, roadside structures were only allowed up from April until November. Now restaurants will be able to keep those sidewalk sheds open all year. I'm Monica Nelson with your consumer and business news.
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20: President Trump is going to the U.S. Supreme Court to try to keep his White House ballroom project on track. Jennifer Kuiper has more.
21: His administration filed an emergency request Friday asking for a stay of the injunction issued by a lower court. Rulings from lower courts have said the president needs Congress's approval for the project before starting it. Trump has argued the ballroom project is a matter of national security and has cited threats on his life. Last week, an appeals court ordered construction to be stopped until approval was given, but gave the administration 2 weeks to appeal. I'm Jennifer Kuiper.
20: Luigi Mangione has admitted to the 2024 killing of UnitedHealthcare CEO Brian Thompson. He entered his guilty plea to federal stalking charges in New York Friday morning. He faces life behind bars and will be sentenced December 18th. Speaking in court, Mangione said he traveled to New York with the intent of killing Thompson and knew what he was doing. Mangione entered his guilty plea without a plea deal with the federal government in place. That's politics. I'm Brad Siegel.
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25: Go find it.
26: The health benefits of a good night's sleep are well established, but work-related sleep disruption is a growing problem for many Americans. Executive coach Neil Shore says the problem is very common and unfortunately very unhealthy.
27: Something happened in a meeting or a conversation, and we just replay the loop over and over and over again.
26: A survey from the American Academy of Sleep Medicine reveals that nearly three-fourths of Americans report experiencing disrupted sleep due to these types of stresses. Shore calls these work-related sleep disruptions swirling and talks about dealing with them.
27: When we can fix that and we can manage ourselves from a place of composure and leading ourselves, managing ourselves, it releases the pressure. And we sleep better, our stress load reduces.
26: In his new book, The 25th Hour, Shore discusses how to head off the swirls by managing ourselves and our emotional reactions to work situations in real time. Health update, I'm Jennifer Bolsoni.
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6: Block is adding new security features to its surveillance system after multiple reports of police misusing the cameras. Flock CEO Garrett Langley says that while new guardrails are being put in place, the company still provides a valuable service.
33: You know, I've never met someone that doesn't want to be safer. But the question is, how do we get there? Now, I have a firm belief that there's a way we can get there responsibly. And some people disagree, and that's okay.
6: Flock uses AI to scan and collect data on license plates, which is shared by police departments across the U.S. Dozens of officers have been accused of using the system for personal use, including stalking former partners. Apple is sending out alerts about spyware that's infecting devices in over 100 nations. The company tells TechCrunch that it's seeing the type of spyware that's often made by governments. Apple says its lockdown mode can help protect most devices from attacks. And OpenAI is introducing a new AI mode called UltraFast. The company says it accelerates GPT 5.6 Sol. For now, it's only being released in preview mode to some customers. Tech Report, I'm at Mattinson.
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16: The latest in entertainment.
26: Spider-Man will be getting some competition this weekend from a new sci-fi movie, The End of Oak Street, starring Anne Hathaway and Ewan McGregor in a fantasy about a suburban neighborhood that gets transported back to the age of dinosaurs.
1: Grab anything you can use as a weapon.
26: The movie's been getting good reviews and is expected to make $25 million in its debut weekend. It won't be enough, however, to beat Spider-Man Brand New Day, expected to make another $70 million in its third weekend. The latest Tom Holland Spider-Man movie is already the highest-grossing film of the year.
2: That's the way it is. Come on.
26: Opening statements Monday in the Tupac Shakur murder trial in Las Vegas. Jury selection wrapping with a panel of 12 seated along with four alternates. The defendant, Dwayne Davis, is accused of orchestrating the rapper's 1996 murder, facing life in prison without parole if convicted. Gene Smart and Ted Danson are among the stars being inducted into the TV Hall of Fame.
3: The ceremony was held to honor individuals who made extraordinary contributions to American TV. Also inducted were South Park creators Trey Parker and Matt Stone, former 60 Minutes correspondent Ed Bradley, Netflix co-CEO Ted Sarandos, and documentary filmmaker Sheila Nevins. In Los Angeles, I'm Michael Kastner.
26: That's entertainment. I'm Jennifer Polsoni.
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1: Tropical Storm Lala is expected to become a hurricane as it makes its closest approach to Hawaii tomorrow. A hurricane warning is in effect for the Big Island, while Maui County is under a tropical storm watch, with rain totals that could reach between 12 and 18 inches. President Trump is in New York State touting dropping crime rates. He addressed a crowd at the Nassau County Police Academy.
2: We're here today to celebrate the historic progress our administration is making together with law enforcement partners nationwide to restore law and order.
1: The president touted a new FBI study showing the largest drop in violent crime in American history last year. Trump again accused Democrats of trying to defund the police, and he went on to blast sanctuary cities. Trump also endorsed New York Republican candidate for governor Bruce Blakeman. Luigi Mangione told a federal judge today that he shot UnitedHealthcare CEO Brian Thompson and he knew it was illegal. The admission was part of his guilty plea to federal stalking charges in New York. He faces life in prison and will be sentenced on December 18th. Mangione still faces state murder charges. American opinion about the economy is souring. Consumer sentiment is down for the first time in 3 months. The preliminary index for August from the University of Michigan showed it fell to 51, down from July's final reading of 55.2. It comes as consumers express concerns over increasing prices. Consumers expect prices to go up 4.3% over the next year, which is a slight increase from last month. A new aircraft carrier is headed to the Middle East after reports of mental health concerns for the crew of the San Diego-based USS Abraham Lincoln. NBC's Garrett Hake has more.
3: According to multiple U.S. officials, there have also been some concerning man overboard incidents on the Lincoln. The Pentagon now says a sailor went overboard earlier this month and is receiving care off the ship.
1: The USS George Washington left Vietnam last week and will be replacing the Lincoln, which has been at sea for more than 265 days. It left San Diego in late November, setting a modern carrier record for its deployment. I'm Chris Caraccio. The White House is accusing China of routing billions of dollars worth of goods through third countries as a way to avoid President Trump's 2018 tariffs, resulting in billions in lost U.S. revenue. Tammy Trujillo has details.
4: A new report titled The Great Transshipment Scam said more than 40 nations from Mexico to Israel are part of what it called a global shadow transshipment network. The administration estimated the practice cost the U.S. between $19 and $26 billion in tax revenue each year. According to the report, exporters hid the true origin of goods by repackaging, relabeling, or performing minimal assembly in another country before shipping those products to the U.S. White House trade advisor Peter Navarro said the scheme has long allowed China to launder its exports. And the report also flagged Canada, EU nations, Japan, and South Korea as elevated risk transshipment hubs. I'm Tammy Trujillo.
1: A man accused of starting Southern California's Palisades fire is facing a new set of charges in Los Angeles. Yesterday, federal prosecutors filed a revised indictment against Jonathan Richternick. Back in June, a judge declared a mistrial after a jury ended up in a deadlock. The 30-year-old is accused of setting the Lockman fire on New Year's Day 2025. Investigators believe that fire led to the Palisades blaze. Jury selection is now complete in the Tupac Shakur murder trial in Las Vegas. A jury of 12 was seated yesterday along with four alternates. Dwayne Davis is accused of orchestrating the rapper's 1996 murder and faces life in prison without parole if convicted. The trial will get underway next week with opening statements beginning on Monday. OpenAI has lost another top executive. The tech company said Thursday that Chief Revenue Officer Denise Dresser is leaving after 8 months to pursue other opportunities. She's the second senior executive to leave OpenAI this week. On Tuesday, Chief Operating Officer Brad Lightcap announced his departure, saying he was going to start something new. The departures come as OpenAI prepares to go public, which may happen next year. I'm Chris Caraccio.
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4: The Midwest remains the main storm focus as strong thunderstorms are expected from the Central Plains through the Midwest and Ohio Valley, with damaging wind and hail the primary threats. Temperatures will be in the upper 80s to the low 90s. The Northeast will be hot and humid with highs in the 80s. Scattered thunderstorms are possible, especially from the mid-Atlantic into New England with locally heavy rain. Across the Southeast, look for highs in the 90s, with scattered afternoon storms bringing heavy downpours and frequent lightning. The plains remain hot as the mercury tops 105 degrees in Dallas. Isolated thunderstorms could become strong, especially across the Central Plains. The Southwest continues to be the nation's hot spot, with triple-digit temperatures in many places topped by 114 degrees in Phoenix. Warm and dry throughout the Northwest. Seattle can expect a high of 78, 91 in Spokane. Wildfire concerns remain elevated throughout the region. And mostly sunny and dry throughout all of California, with the beaches in the 60s and 70s. Plenty of inland temperatures breaking triple digits. That's your national forecast. I'm Tammy Trujillo.
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5: Atlanta Falcons edge rusher James Pierce Jr. has been suspended for the first 8 games of the regular season for a violation of the NFL's personal conduct policy. He was arrested earlier this year after a domestic dispute with his ex-girlfriend, Chicago Sky forward Rakia Jackson. Suspended 1 game for a personal conduct violation, Dorrance Armstrong of the Commanders, Fedarian Mathis of the Bills hit with a 3-game ban for violating the substance abuse policy. It was only a preseason game, but plenty of eyes on Raiders quarterback Fernando Mendoza last night as he made his first appearance against the Cardinals.
6: Felt sped up because so much anticipation and excitement. My teammates around me protected me very well. They helped slow me down. It was a good experience.
5: Mendoza played 4 drives and threw 1 touchdown pass. A trade in the NBA today. The Hornets send Trey Mann to the Cavaliers in exchange for Dennis Schroeder and cash. Oracle Park in San Francisco to host the 2028 Baseball All-Star Game. That's sports. I'm Frank Aaron.
7: Alex Cooper, host of the popular podcast Call Her Daddy, will end her Unwell Beverage business. That's according to a report from Bloomberg, which says Cooper's Unwell Beverage company will cease operations following the sale of Halloween-themed beverages this fall. The owner of the surveillance cameras used by law enforcement is introducing changes as concerns grow over mass surveillance.
8: Flock says it will protect privacy by purging the camera data after 7 days instead of monthly. It will also launch automatic audits for abnormal activity, which comes after several law enforcement officers were arrested for abusing the system. In addition, Flock will require police to submit a reason for each search of their camera platform. I'm Eva Basinger.
7: The producer price index, a key gauge of inflation, held steady in July after a revised 0.1% decline in June. Mark Mayfield with more.
9: Markets had expected the index, which measures prices received by producers for goods and services, would increase by 0.2%. Numbers released Thursday by the Bureau of Labor Statistics show that food prices fell nearly 1%, while a 3.1% drop in energy prices was offset by increases in the costs of construction and services.
7: And if you've been on Insta lately, you may have noticed a bit of a new look.
10: The social media app unveiled its first new logo in a decade on Thursday. In a post, Instagram head Adam Mosseri said the new logo is cleaner and more modern, with references to the original and the simplicity and craft that's always made it Instagram. Some users criticized the new woodmark by saying the R in Instagram looks more like a Z. Other commenters told Mosseri the platform should deal with other issues like AI-generated content and bots rather than a new logo. I'm at Mattinson.
7: And the New York City Council is approving a measure to make outdoor dining year-round. Under regulations adopted under former Mayor Eric Adams, roadside structures were only allowed up from April until November. Now restaurants will be able to keep those sidewalk sheds open all year. I'm Monica Nelson with your consumer and business news.
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14: President Trump is going to the U.S. Supreme Court to try to keep his White House ballroom project on track. Jennifer Kuiper has more.
15: His administration filed an emergency request Friday asking for a stay of the injunction issued by a lower court. Rulings from lower courts have said the president needs Congress's approval for the project before starting it. Trump has argued the ballroom project is a matter of national security and has cited threats on his life. Last week, an appeals court ordered construction to be stopped until approval was given, but gave the administration 2 weeks to appeal. I'm Jennifer Kuiper.
14: Luigi Mangione has admitted to the 2024 killing of UnitedHealthcare CEO Brian Thompson. He entered his guilty plea to federal stalking charges in New York Friday morning. He faces life behind bars and will be sentenced December 18th. Speaking in court, Mangione said he traveled to New York with the intent of killing Thompson and knew what he was doing. Mangione entered his guilty plea without a plea deal with the federal government in place. That's politics. I'm Brad Siegel.
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20: The health benefits of a good night's sleep are well established, but work-related sleep disruption is a growing problem for many Americans. Executive coach Neil Shore says the problem is very common and unfortunately very unhealthy.
21: Something happened in a meeting or a conversation, and we just replay the loop over and over and over again.
20: A survey from the American Academy of Sleep Medicine reveals that nearly three-fourths of Americans report experiencing disrupted sleep due to these types of stresses. Shore calls these work-related sleep disruptions swirling and talks about dealing with them.
21: When we can fix that and we can manage ourselves from a place of composure and leading ourselves, managing ourselves, it releases the pressure. And we sleep better, our stress load reduces.
20: In his new book, The 25th Hour, Shore discusses how to head off the swirls by managing ourselves and our emotional reactions to work situations in real time. Health update, I'm Jennifer Polsoni.
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10: Block is adding new security features to its surveillance system after multiple reports of police misusing the cameras. Flock CEO Garrett Langley says that while new guardrails are being put in place, the company still provides a valuable service.
24: You know, I've never met someone that doesn't want to be safer. But the question is, how do we get there? Now, I have a firm belief that there's a way we can get there responsibly, and some people disagree, and that's okay.
10: Flock uses AI to scan and collect data on license plates, which is shared by police departments across the U.S. Dozens of officers have been accused of using the system for personal use, including stalking former partners. Apple is sending out alerts about spyware that's infecting devices in over 100 nations. The company tells TechCrunch that it's seeing the type of spyware that's often made by governments. Apple says its lockdown mode can help protect protect most devices from attacks. And OpenAI is introducing a new AI mode called Ultra Fast. The company says it accelerates GPT 5.6 Sol. For now, it's only being released in preview mode to some customers. Tech Report, I'm at Mattinson.
16: 24/7 News, the latest in entertainment.
20: Spider-Man will be getting some competition this weekend from a new sci-fi movie, The End of Oak Street, starring Anne Hathaway and Ewan McGregor in a fantasy about a suburban neighborhood that gets transported back to the age of dinosaurs.
1: Grab anything you can use as a weapon.
20: The movie's been getting good reviews and is expected to make $25 million in its debut weekend. It won't be enough, however, to beat Spider-Man Brand New Day, expected to make another $70 million in its third weekend. The latest Tom Holland Spider-Man movie is already the highest grossing film of the year.
2: That's the way it is. Come on.
20: Opening statements Monday in the Tupac Shakur murder trial in Las Vegas. Jury selection wrapping with a panel of 12 seated along with four alternates. The defendant, Dwayne Davis, is accused of orchestrating the rapper's 1996 murder, facing life in prison without parole if convicted. Gene Smart and Ted Danson are among the stars being inducted into the TV Hall of Fame.
3: The ceremony was held to honor individuals who made extraordinary contributions to American TV. Also inducted were South Park creators Trey Parker and Matt Stone, former 60 Minutes correspondent Ed Bradley, Netflix co-CEO Ted Sarandos, and documentary filmmaker Sheila Nevins. In Los Angeles, I'm Michael Kastner.
20: That's entertainment. I'm Jennifer Polsoni.
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27: Tropical storm Lala is expected to become a hurricane as it makes its closest approach to Hawaii tomorrow. A hurricane warning is in effect for the Big Island, while Maui County is under a tropical storm watch with rain totals that could reach between 12 and 18 inches. President Trump is in New York State touting dropping crime rates. He addressed a crowd at the Nassau County Police Academy.
28: We're here today to celebrate the historic progress our administration is making together with law enforcement partners nationwide to restore

0: as a sailor went overboard earlier this month and is receiving care off the ship.
1: The USS George Washington left Vietnam last week and will be replacing the Lincoln, which has been at sea for more than 265 days. It left San Diego in late November, setting a modern carrier record for its deployment. I'm Chris Caraccio. The White House is accusing China of routing billions of dollars worth of goods through third countries as a way to avoid President Trump's 2018 tariffs, resulting in billions in lost U.S. revenue. Tammy Trujillo has details.
2: A new report titled The Great Transshipment Scam said more than 40 nations from Mexico to Israel are part of what it called a global shadow transshipment network. The administration estimated the practice cost the U.S. between $19 and $26 billion in tax revenue each year. According to the report, exporters hid the true origin of goods by repackaging, relabeling, or performing minimal assembly in another country before shipping those products to the U.S. White House Trade Advisor Peter Navarro said the scheme has long allowed China to launder its exports. And the report also flagged Canada, EU nations, Japan, and South Korea as elevated risk transshipment hubs. I'm Tammy Trujillo.
1: A man accused of starting Southern California's Palisades fire is facing a new set of charges in Los Angeles yesterday. Federal prosecutors filed a revised indictment against Jonathan Richternick. Back in June, a judge declared a mistrial after a jury ended up in a deadlock. The 30-year-old is accused of setting the Lockman fire on New Year's Day 2025. Investigators believe that fire led to the Palisades blaze. Jury selection is now complete in the Tupac Shakur murder trial in Las Vegas. A jury of 12 was seated yesterday along with four alternates. Dwayne Davis is accused of orchestrating the rapper's 1996 murder and faces life in prison without parole if convicted. The trial will get underway next week with opening statements beginning on Monday. OpenAI has lost another top executive. The tech company said Thursday that Chief Revenue Officer Denise Dresser is leaving after 8 months to pursue other opportunities. She's the second senior executive to leave OpenAI this week. On Tuesday, Chief Operating Officer Brad Lightcap announced his departure, saying he was going to start something new. The departures come as OpenAI prepares to go public, which may happen next year. I'm Chris Caraccio.
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2: The Midwest remains the main storm focus as strong thunderstorms are expected from the Central Plains through the Midwest and Ohio Valley. With damaging wind and hail, the primary threats. Temperatures will be in the upper 80s to the low 90s. The Northeast will be hot and humid with highs in the 80s. Scattered thunderstorms are possible, especially from the Mid-Atlantic into New England with locally heavy rain. Across the Southeast, look for highs in the 90s with scattered afternoon storms bringing heavy downpours and frequent lightning. The plains remain hot as the mercury tops 105 degrees in Dallas. Isolated thunderstorms could become strong, especially across the central plains. The Southwest continues to be the nation's hot spot, with triple-digit temperatures in many places topped by 114 degrees in Phoenix. Warm and dry throughout the Northwest. Seattle can expect a high of 78, 91 in Spokane. Wildfire concerns remain elevated throughout the region. And mostly sunny and dry throughout all of California, with the beaches in the 60s and 70s. Plenty of inland temperatures breaking triple digits. That's your national forecast. I'm Tammy Trujillo.
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4: Atlanta Falcons edge rusher James Pierce Jr. has been suspended for the first 8 games of the regular season for a violation of the NFL's personal conduct policy. He was arrested earlier this year after a domestic dispute with his ex-girlfriend, Chicago Sky forward Rakia Jackson. Suspended 1 game for a personal conduct violation, Dorrance Armstrong of the Commanders, Fedarian Mathis of the Bills hit with a 3-game ban for violating the substance abuse policy. It was only a preseason game, but plenty of eyes on Raiders quarterback Fernando Mendoza last night as he made his first appearance against the Cardinals.
5: Felt sped up because so much anticipation and excitement. My teammates around me protected me very well. They helped slow me down. It was a good experience.
4: Mendoza played 4 drives and threw 1 touchdown pass. A trade in the NBA today. The Hornets send Trey Mann to the Cavaliers in exchange for Dennis Schroeder and cash. Oracle Park in San Francisco to host the 2028 Baseball All-Star Game. That's sports. I'm Frank Aaron.
6: Alex Cooper, host of the popular podcast Call Her Daddy, will end her Unwell Beverage business. That's according to a report from Bloomberg, which says Cooper's Unwell Beverage company will cease operations following the sale of Halloween-themed beverages this fall. The owner of the surveillance cameras used by law enforcement is introducing changes as concerns grow over mass surveillance.
7: Flock says it will protect privacy by purging the camera data after 7 days instead of monthly. It will also launch automatic audits for abnormal activity. activity, which comes after several law enforcement officers were arrested for abusing the system. In addition,

0: And Flock will require police to submit a reason for each search of their camera platform. I'm Eva Basinger.
1: The producer price index, a key gauge of inflation, held steady in July after a revised 0.1% decline in June. Mark Mayfield with more.
2: Markets had expected the index, which measures prices received by producers for goods and services, would increase by 0.2%. Numbers released Thursday by the Bureau of Labor Statistics show that food prices fell nearly 1%, while a 3.1% drop in energy prices was offset by increases in the costs of construction and services.
1: And if you've been on Insta lately, you may have noticed a bit of a new look.
3: The social media app unveiled its first new logo in a decade on Thursday. In a post, Instagram head Adam Mosseri said the new logo is cleaner and more modern, with references to the original and the simplicity and craft that's always made it Instagram. Some users criticized the new woodmark by saying the R in Instagram looks more like a Z. Other commenters told Mosseri the platform should deal with other issues like AI-generated content and bots rather than a new logo. I'm at Mattinson.
1: And the New York City Council is approving a measure to make outdoor dining year-round. Under regulations adopted under former Mayor Eric Adams, roadside structures were only allowed up from April until November. Now restaurants will be able to keep those sidewalk sheds open all year. I'm Monica Nelson with your consumer and business news.
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10: President Trump is going to the U.S. Supreme Court to try to keep his White House ballroom project on track. Jennifer Kuiper has more.
11: His administration filed an emergency request Friday asking for a stay of the injunction issued by a lower court. Rulings from lower courts have said the president needs Congress's approval for the project before starting it. Trump has argued the ballroom project is a matter of national security and has cited threats on his life. Last week, an appeals court ordered construction to be stopped until approval was given, but gave the administration 2 weeks to appeal. I'm Jennifer Kuiper.
10: Luigi Mangione has admitted to the 2024 killing of UnitedHealthcare CEO Brian Thompson. He entered his guilty plea to federal stalking charges in New York Friday morning. He faces life behind bars and will be sentenced December 18th. Speaking in court, Mangione said he traveled to New York with the intent of killing Thompson and knew what he was doing. Mangione entered his guilty plea without a plea deal with the federal government in place. That's politics. I'm Brad Siegel.
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15: The health benefits of a good night's sleep are well established, but work-related sleep disruption is a growing problem for many Americans. Executive coach Neil Shore says the problem is very common and unfortunately very unhealthy.
16: Something happened in a meeting or a conversation, and we just replay the loop over and over and over again.
15: A survey from the American Academy of Sleep Medicine reveals that nearly 3/4 of Americans report experiencing disrupted sleep due to these types of stresses. Shore calls these work-related sleep disruptions swirling and talks about dealing with them.
16: When we can fix that and we can manage ourselves from a place of composure and leading ourselves, managing ourselves, it releases the pressure. And we sleep better, our stress load reduces.
15: In his new book, The 25th Hour, Shore discusses how to head off the swirls by managing ourselves and our emotional reactions to work situations in real time. Health update, I'm Jennifer Bolsoni.
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17: The Midwest remains the main storm focus as strong thunderstorms are expected from the Central Plains through the Midwest and Ohio Valley, with damaging wind and hail the primary threats. Temperatures will be in the upper 80s to the low 90s. The Northeast will be hot and humid with highs in the 80s. Scattered thunderstorms are possible, especially from the mid-Atlantic into New England with locally heavy rain. Across the Southeast, look for highs in the 90s, with scattered afternoon storms bringing heavy downpours and frequent lightning. The plains remain hot as the mercury tops 105 degrees in Dallas. Isolated thunderstorms could become strong, especially across the Central Plains. The Southwest continues to be the nation's hot spot, with triple-digit temperatures in many places topped by 114 degrees in Phoenix. Warm and dry throughout the Northwest. Seattle can expect a high of 78, 91 in Spokane. Wildfire concerns remain elevated throughout the region. And mostly sunny and dry throughout all of California, with the beaches in the 60s and 70s. Plenty of inland temperatures breaking triple digits. That's your national forecast. I'm Tammy Trujillo.
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3: Block is adding new security features to its surveillance system after multiple reports of police misusing the cameras. Flock CEO Garrett Langley says that while new guardrails are being put in place, the company still provides a valuable service.
18: You know, I've never met someone that doesn't want to be safer. But the question is, how do we get there? Now, I have a firm belief that there's a way we can get there responsibly, and some people disagree, and that's okay.
3: Flock uses AI to scan and collect data on license plates, which is shared by police departments across the U.S. Dozens of officers have been accused of using the system for personal use, including stalking former partners. Apple is sending out alerts about spyware that's infecting devices in over 100 nations. The company tells TechCrunch that it's seeing the type of spyware that's often made by governments. Apple says its lockdown mode can help protect most devices from attacks. And OpenAI is introducing a new AI mode called UltraFast. The company says it accelerates GPT 5.6 Sol. For now, it's only being released in preview mode to some customers. Tech Report, I'm Matt Mattinson.
4: 24/7 News, the latest in entertainment.
15: Spider-Man will be getting some competition this weekend from a new sci-fi movie, The End of Oak Street, starring Anne Hathaway and Ewan McGregor in a fantasy about a suburban neighborhood that gets transported back to the age of dinosaurs.
19: Grab anything you can use as a weapon.
15: The movie's been getting good reviews and is expected to make $25 million in its debut weekend. It won't be enough, however, to beat Spider-Man Brand New Day, expected to make another $70 million in its third weekend. The latest Tom Holland Spider-Man movie is already the highest-grossing film of the year.
20: And that's the way it is. Come on.
15: Opening statements Monday in the Tupac Shakur murder trial in Las Vegas. Jury selection wrapping with a panel of 12 seated along with four alternates. The defendant, Dwayne Davis, is accused of orchestrating the rapper's 1996 murder, facing life in prison without parole if convicted. Gene Smart and Ted Danson are among the stars being inducted into the TV Hall of Fame.
21: The ceremony was held to honor individuals who made extraordinary contributions to American TV. Also inducted were South Park creators Trey Parker and Matt Stone, former 60 Minutes correspondent Ed Bradley, Netflix co-CEO Ted Sarandos, and documentary filmmaker Sheila Nevins. In Los Angeles, I'm Michael Kastner.
15: That's entertainment. I'm Jennifer Polsoni.
4: 24/7 News. 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Coming up next in 60 seconds.
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20: 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The golden goal for the United States!
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30: Tropical storm Lala is expected to become a hurricane as it makes its closest approach to Hawaii tomorrow. A hurricane warning is in effect for the Big Island, while Maui County is under a tropical storm watch, with rain totals that could reach between 12 and 18 inches. President Trump is in New York State touting dropping crime rates. He addressed a crowd at the Nassau County Police Academy.
31: We're here today to celebrate the historic progress our administration is making together with law enforcement partners nationwide to restore law and order.
30: The president touted a new FBI study showing the largest drop in violent crime in American history last year. Trump again accused Democrats of trying to defund the police, and he went on to blast sanctuary cities. Trump also endorsed New York Republican candidate for governor Bruce Blakeman. Luigi Mangione told a federal judge today that he shot UnitedHealthcare CEO Brian Thompson and he knew it was illegal. The admission was part of his guilty plea to federal stalking charges in New York. He faces life in prison and will be sentenced on December 18th. Mangione still faces state murder charges. American opinion about the economy is souring. Consumer sentiment is down for the first time in 3 months. The preliminary index for August from the University of Michigan showed it fell to 51, down from July's final reading of 55.2. It comes as consumers express concerns over increasing prices. Consumers expect prices to go up 4.3% over the next year, which is a slight increase from last month. A new aircraft carrier is headed to the Middle East after reports of mental health concerns for the crew of the San Diego-based USS Abraham Lincoln. NBC's Garrett Hake has more.
32: According to multiple U.S. officials, there have also been some concerning man overboard incidents on the Lincoln. The Pentagon now says a sailor went overboard earlier this month and is receiving care off the ship.
30: The USS George Washington left Vietnam last week and will be replacing the Lincoln, which has been at sea for more than 265 days. It left San Diego in late November, setting a modern carrier record for its deployment. I'm Chris Caraccio. Three death row prisoners were executed in multiple states yesterday, marking the first time three inmates have been put to death on the same day in 16 years. And now there's a push to bring back the death penalty to Washington, D.C., Rory O'Neill reports.
33: The Restoring the Death Penalty in D.C. Act is being introduced by Republican Congresswoman Nancy Mace of South Carolina. If passed, the bill would allow prosecutors to seek the death penalty for charges including first-degree murder, murder of a law enforcement officer, first-degree child sexual abuse, and some acts of terrorism. The district's death penalty was repealed back in 1981, and an attempt to restore it in 1992 was rejected by voters. I'm Rory O'Neill.
30: Flock is adding new security features to its surveillance system after multiple reports of police abusing the cameras. Flock uses AI to scan and collect data on license plates, which is shared by police departments across the country. Dozens of officers have been accused of using the system for personal use, including stalking former partners. Yesterday, the CEO of Flock Safety announced new guardrails, such as requiring police to label every search with a case number and starting an automatic review for abnormal search activities. Gene Smart and Ted Danson are among the stars being inducted into the TV Hall of Fame. Michael Kastner reports.
21: The ceremony was held to honor individuals who made extraordinary contributions to American TV. Also inducted were South Park creators Trey Parker and Matt Stone, former 60 Minutes correspondent Ed Bradley, Netflix co-CEO Ted Sarandos, and documentary filmmaker Sheila Nevins. In Los Angeles, I'm Michael Kastner.
30: Also last night, Ted Danson received another award. He and his wife, actress Mary Steenburgen, received the prestigious Bob Hope Humanitarian Award. I'm Chris Caraggio.
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17: The Midwest remains the main storm focus as strong thunderstorms are expected from the Central Plains through the Midwest and Ohio Valley. With damaging wind and hail, the primary threats. Temperatures will be in the upper 80s to the low 90s. The Northeast will be hot and humid with highs in the 80s. Scattered thunderstorms are possible, especially from the mid-Atlantic into New England with locally heavy rain. Across the Southeast, look for highs in the 90s with scattered afternoon storms bringing heavy downpours and frequent lightning. The plains remain hot as the mercury tops 105 degrees in Dallas. Isolated thunderstorms could become strong, especially across the Central Plains. The Southwest continues to be the nation's hot spot with triple-digit temperatures in many places topped by 114 degrees in Phoenix. Warm and dry throughout the Northwest. Seattle can expect a high of 78, 91 in Spokane. Wildfire concerns remain elevated throughout the region. And mostly sunny and dry throughout all of California, with the beaches in the 60s and 70s. Plenty of inland temperatures breaking triple digits. That's your national forecast. I'm Tammy Trujillo.
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1: Atlanta Falcons edge rusher James Pierce Jr. has been suspended for the first 8 games of the regular season for a violation of the NFL's personal conduct policy. He was arrested earlier this year after a domestic dispute with his ex-girlfriend, Chicago Sky forward Rakia Jackson. Suspended 1 game for a personal conduct violation, Dorrance Armstrong of the Commanders, Fedarian Mathis of the Bills hit with a 3-game ban for violating the substance abuse policy. It was only a preseason game, but plenty of eyes on Raiders quarterback Fernando Mendoza last night as he made his first appearance against the Cardinals.
2: Felt sped up because so much anticipation and excitement. My teammates around me protected me very well. They helped slow me down. It was a good experience.
1: Mendoza played 4 drives and threw 1 touchdown pass. A trade in the NBA today. The Hornets send Trey Mann to the Cavaliers in exchange for Dennis Schroeder and cash. Oracle Park in San Francisco to host the 2028 Baseball All-Star Game. That's sports. I'm Frank Aird.
15: Alex Cooper, host of the popular podcast Call Her Daddy, will end her Unwell Beverage business. That's according to a report from Bloomberg, which says Cooper's Unwell Beverage company will cease operations following the sale of Halloween-themed beverages this fall. The owner of the surveillance cameras used by law enforcement is introducing changes as concerns grow over mass surveillance.
6: Flock says it will protect privacy by purging the camera data after 7 days instead of monthly. It will also launch automatic audits for abnormal activity, which comes after several law enforcement officers were arrested for abusing the system. In addition, Flock will require police to submit a reason for each search of their camera platform. I'm Eva Basinger.
15: The producer price index, a key gauge of inflation, held steady in July after a revised 0.1% decline in June. Mark Mayfield with more.
7: Markets had expected the index, which measures prices received by producers for goods and services, would increase by 0.2%. Numbers released Thursday by the Bureau of Labor Statistics show that food prices fell nearly 1%, while a 3.1% drop in energy prices was offset by increases in the costs of construction and services.
15: And if you've been on Insta lately, you may have noticed a bit of a new look.
3: The social media app unveiled its first new logo in a decade on Thursday. In a post, Instagram head Adam Mosseri said the new logo is cleaner and more modern, with references to the original and the simplicity and craft that's always made it Instagram. Some users criticized the new woodmark by saying the R in Instagram looks more like a Z. Other commenters told Mosseri the platform should deal with other issues like AI-generated content and bots rather than a new logo. I'm at Mattinson.
15: And the New York City Council is approving a measure to make outdoor dining year-round. Under regulations adopted under former Mayor Eric Adams, roadside structures were only allowed up from April until November. Now restaurants will be able to keep those sidewalk sheds open all year. I'm Monica Nelson with your consumer and business news.
4: 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Deep cuts. And stories from the road and the studio. From Love Me Do. 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
11: President Trump is going to the U.S. Supreme Court to try to keep his White House ballroom project on track. Jennifer Kuiper has more.
12: His administration filed an emergency request Friday asking for a stay of the injunction issued by a lower court. Rulings from lower courts have said the president needs Congress's approval for the project before starting it. Trump has argued the ballroom project is a matter of national security and has cited threats on his life. Last week, an appeals court ordered construction to be stopped until approval was given, but gave the administration 2 weeks to appeal. I'm Jennifer Kuiper.
11: Luigi Mangione has admitted to the 2024 killing of UnitedHealthcare CEO Brian Thompson. He entered his guilty plea to federal stalking charges in New York Friday morning. He faces life behind bars and will be sentenced December 18th. Speaking in court, Mangione said he traveled to New York with the intent of killing Thompson and knew what he was doing. Mangione entered his guilty plea without a plea deal with the federal government in place. That's politics. I'm Brad Siegel.
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15: The health benefits of a good night's sleep are well established, but work-related sleep disruption is a growing problem for many Americans. Executive coach Neil Shore says the problem is very common and unfortunately very unhealthy.
16: Something happened in a meeting or a conversation, and we just replay the loop over and over and over again.
15: A survey from the American Academy of Sleep Medicine reveals that nearly three-fourths of Americans report experiencing disrupted sleep due to these types of stresses. Shore calls these work-related sleep disruptions swirling and talks about dealing with them.
16: When we can fix that and we can manage ourselves from a place of composure and leading ourselves, managing ourselves, it releases the pressure. And we sleep better, our stress load reduces.
15: In his new book, The 25th Hour, Shore discusses how to head off the swirls by managing ourselves and our emotional reactions to work situations in real time. Health update, I'm Jennifer Bolsoni.
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3: Block is adding new security features to its surveillance system after multiple reports of police misusing the cameras. Flock CEO Garrett Langley says that while new guardrails are being put in place, the company still provides a valuable service.
24: You know, I've never met someone that doesn't want to be safer. But the question is, how do we get there? Now, I have a firm belief that there's a way we can get there responsibly. And some people disagree, and that's okay.
3: Flock uses AI to scan and collect data on license plates, which is shared by police departments across the U.S. Dozens of officers have been accused of using the system for personal use, including stalking former partners. Apple is sending out alerts about spyware that's infecting devices in over 100 nations. The company tells TechCrunch that it's seeing the type of spyware that's often made by governments. Apple says its lockdown mode can help protect most devices from attacks. And OpenAI is introducing a new AI mode called UltraFast. The company says it accelerates GPT 5.6 Sol. For now, it's only being released in preview mode to some customers. Tech Report, I'm at Mattinson.
4: 24/7 News, the latest in entertainment.
15: Spider-Man will be getting some competition this weekend from a new sci-fi movie, The End of Oak Street, starring Anne Hathaway and Ewan McGregor in a fantasy about a suburban neighborhood that gets transported back to the age of dinosaurs.
0: Grab anything you can use as a weapon.
15: The movie's been getting good reviews and is expected to make $25 million in its debut weekend. It won't be enough, however, to beat Spider-Man Brand New Day, expected to make another $70 million in its third weekend. The latest Tom Holland Spider-Man movie is already the highest grossing film of the year.
9: That's the way it is. Come on.
15: Opening statements Monday in the Tupac Shakur murder trial in Las Vegas. Jury selection wrapping with a panel of 12 seated along with four alternates. The defendant, Dwayne Davis, is accused of orchestrating the rapper's 1996 murder, facing life in prison without parole if convicted. Jean Smart and Ted Danson are among the stars being inducted into the TV Hall of Fame.
14: The ceremony was held to honor individuals who made extraordinary contributions to American TV. Also inducted were South Park creators Trey Parker and Matt Stone, former 60 Minutes correspondent Ed Bradley, Netflix co-CEO Ted Sarandos, and documentary filmmaker Sheila Nevins. In Los Angeles, I'm Michael Kastner.
15: That's entertainment. I'm Jennifer Polsoni.
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6: Tropical storm Lala is expected to become a hurricane as it makes its closest approach to Hawaii tomorrow. A hurricane warning is in effect for the Big Island, while Maui County is under a tropical storm watch with rain totals that could reach between 12 and 18 inches. President Trump is in New York State touting dropping crime rates. He addressed a crowd at the Nassau County Police Academy.
7: We're here today to celebrate the historic progress our administration is making together with law enforcement partners nationwide to restore law and order.
6: The president touted a new FBI study showing the largest drop in violent crime in American history last year. Trump again accused Democrats of trying to defund the police, and he went on to blast sanctuary cities. Trump also endorsed New York Republican candidate for governor Bruce Blakeman. Luigi Mangione told a federal judge today that he shot UnitedHealthcare CEO Brian Thompson and he knew it was illegal. The admission was part of his guilty plea to federal stalking charges in New York. He faces life in prison and will be sentenced on December 18th. Mangione still faces state murder charges. American opinion about the economy is souring. Consumer sentiment is down for the first time in 3 months. The preliminary index for August from the University of Michigan showed it fell to 51, down from July's final reading of 55.2. It comes as consumers express concerns over increasing prices. Consumers expect prices to go up 4.3% over the next year, which is a slight increase from last month. A new aircraft carrier is headed to the Middle East after reports of mental health concerns for the crew of the San Diego-based USS Abraham Lincoln. NBC's Garrett Hake has more.
8: According to multiple U.S. officials, there have also been some concerning man overboard incidents on the Lincoln. The Pentagon now says a sailor went overboard earlier this month and is receiving care off the ship.
6: The USS George Washington left Vietnam last week and will be replacing the Lincoln, which has been at sea for more than 265 days. It left San Diego in late November, setting a modern carrier record for its deployment. I'm Chris Caraccio.
9: Tyson Foods in Arkansas is scaling back its beef operations as they say U.S. cattle supplies fall to a 75-year low. The meat producers closing plants in Illinois and Utah, attempting to sell another in Washington, and shifting their productions to larger facilities, including in Texas. The supply shortage is driving up prices at beef and supermarkets more than 9% higher now than a year ago. The Lineage Logistics warehouse fire that happened 2 months ago in L.A.'s Boyle Heights neighborhood is causing more political strife. The operator of that destroyed cold storage facility that's been plaguing locals with the stench of rotting food and insect and rodent infestations missed a Friday deadline to get the entire site cleaned up. L.A. Mayor Karen Bass had given the company a 45-day deadline to clean up the rotting food and debris.
10: Lineage is a multi-billion dollar company with the resources to meet this deadline, but we know now that they will not meet it.
9: Lineage says the deadline was miscalculated and they still have more time to complete the cleanup. Regulators in California have approved the sale of Cox Communications to Charter Communications.
11: The merger is believed to be worth $34.5 billion. After getting the green light from the California Public Utilities Commission, the consolidation is expected to be finalized next week. It will make Charter Spectrum the dominant broadband internet and cable television service in Southern California. It has or will have millions of customers in Los Angeles, Santa Barbara, Bakersfield, Palos Verdes Estates, Newport Beach, Irvine, Riverside, and San Diego. It will also solidify Charter as the nation's largest cable company ahead of Comcast Corporation. I'm Daniel Martindale.
9: In theaters, The End of Oak Street starring Anne Hathaway and Ewan McGregor is off to a good start at the box office.
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9: The sci-fi flick made $2.5 million just from Thursday previews. It's expected to make between $20 and $30 million in its first weekend. I'm Scott Carr.
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1: The Midwest remains the main storm focus as strong thunderstorms are expected from the Central Plains through the Midwest and Ohio Valley. With damaging wind and hail, the primary threats. Temperatures will be in the upper 80s to the low 90s. The Northeast will be hot and humid with highs in the 80s. Scattered thunderstorms are possible, especially from the mid-Atlantic into New England with locally heavy rain. Across the Southeast, look for highs in the 90s, with scattered afternoon storms bringing heavy downpours and frequent lightning. The plains remain hot as the mercury tops 105 degrees in Dallas. Isolated thunderstorms could become strong, especially across the Central Plains. The Southwest continues to be the nation's hot spot, with triple-digit temperatures in many places topped by 114 degrees in Phoenix. Warm and dry throughout the Northwest. Seattle can expect a high of 78, 91 in Spokane. Wildfire concerns remain elevated throughout the region. And mostly sunny and dry throughout all of California, with the beaches in the 60s and 70s. Plenty of inland temperatures breaking triple digits. That's your national forecast. I'm Tammy Trujillo.
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15: After a successful night last night, Major League Baseball will return to the Field of Dreams next year.
16: Hey, is this heaven?
17: No. It's Iowa.
18: The league announced Friday that the Boston Red Sox and Kansas City Royals will face off in Dyersville, Iowa on August 12th of 2027. It'll be the fourth time MLB has staged a game at the filming site of the classic baseball movie. The Philadelphia Phillies beat the Minnesota Twins in this year's game on Thursday.
15: That's correspondent Matt Mattinson. Discipline day in the NFL. The Falcons' James Pierce Jr. suspended 8 games and the Commanders' Dorrance Armstrong suspended 1 game for violating the personal conduct policy and for violating the substance abuse policy, a 3-game ban for Buffalo's Fedarian Mathis. The Cavaliers sending Dennis Schroeder and cash to Charlotte in return for Trey Mann. That's sports. I'm Frank Aaron.
19: Alex Cooper, host of the popular podcast Call Her Daddy, will end her Unwell Beverage business. That's according to a report from Bloomberg, which says Cooper's Unwell Beverage company will cease operations following the sale of Halloween-themed beverages this fall. The owner of the surveillance cameras used by law enforcement is introducing changes as concerns grow over mass surveillance.
20: Flock says it will protect privacy by purging the camera data after 7 days instead of monthly. It will also launch automatic audits for abnormal activity, which comes after several law enforcement officers were arrested for abusing the system. In addition, Flock will require police to submit a reason for each search of their camera platform. I'm Eva Basinger.
19: The producer price index, a key gauge of inflation, held steady in July after a revised 0.1% decline in June. Mark Mayfield with more.
21: Markets had expected the index, which measures prices received by producers for goods and services, would increase by 0.2%. Numbers released Thursday by the Bureau of Labor Statistics show that food prices fell nearly 1%, while a 3.1% drop in energy prices was offset by increases in the costs of construction and services.
19: And if you've been on Insta lately, you may have noticed a bit of a new look.
18: The social media app unveiled its first new logo in a decade on Thursday. In a post, Instagram head Adam Ozeri said the new logo is cleaner and more modern, with references to the original and the simplicity and craft that's always made it Instagram. Some users criticized the new woodmark by saying the R in Instagram looks more like a Z. Other commenters told Ozeri the platform should deal with other issues like AI-generated content and bots rather than a new logo. I'm Matt Mattinson.
19: And the New York City Council is approving a measure to make outdoor dining year-round. Under regulations adopted under former Mayor Eric Adams, roadside structures were only allowed up from April until November. Now restaurants will be able to keep those sidewalk sheds open all year. I'm Monica Nelson with your consumer and business news.
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4: President Trump is going to the U.S. Supreme Court to try to keep his White House ballroom project on track. Jennifer Kuiper has more.
23: His administration filed an emergency request Friday asking for a stay of the injunction issued by a lower court. Rulings from lower courts have said the president needs Congress's approval for the project before starting it. Trump has argued the ballroom project is a matter of national security and has cited threats on his life. Last week, an appeals court ordered construction to be stopped until approval was given, but gave the administration 2 weeks to appeal. I'm Jennifer Kuiper.
4: Luigi Mangione has admitted to the 2024 killing of UnitedHealthcare CEO Brian Thompson. He entered his guilty plea to federal stalking charges in New York Friday morning. He faces life behind bars and will be sentenced December 18th. Speaking in court, Mangione said he traveled to New York with the intent of killing Thompson and knew what he was doing. Mangione entered his guilty plea without a plea deal with the federal government in place. That's politics. I'm Brad Siegel.
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28: The health benefits of a good night's sleep are well established, but work-related sleep disruption is a growing problem for many Americans. Executive coach Neil Shore says the problem is very common and unfortunately very unhealthy.
29: Something happened in a meeting or a conversation, and we just replay the loop over and over and over again.
28: A survey from the American Academy of Sleep Medicine reveals that nearly three-fourths of Americans report experiencing disrupted sleep due to these types of stresses. Shore calls these work-related sleep disruptions swirling and talks about dealing with them.
29: When we can fix that and we can manage ourselves from a place of composure and leading ourselves, managing ourselves, it releases the pressure. And we sleep better, our stress load reduces.
28: In his new book, The 25th Hour, Shore discusses how to head off the swirls by managing ourselves and our emotional reactions to work situations in real time. Health update, I'm Jennifer Bolsoni.
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30: 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Aussie Lonnie Pallister touched the wall just 2.53 seconds after Ledecky, marking Ledecky's smallest margin of victory in the event since 2013. 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
18: Flock is adding new security features to its surveillance system after multiple reports of police misusing the cameras. Flock CEO Garrett Langley says that while new guardrails are being put in place, the company still provides a valuable service.
33: You know, I've never met someone that doesn't want to be safer. But the question is, how do we get there? Now, I have a firm belief that there's a way we can get there responsibly. And some people disagree, and that's okay.
18: Flock uses AI to scan and collect data on license plates, which is shared by police departments across the U.S. Dozens of officers have been accused of using the system for personal use, including stalking former partners. Apple is sending out alerts about spyware that's infecting devices in over 100 nations. The company tells TechCrunch that it's seeing the type of spyware that's often made by governments. Apple says its lockdown mode can help protect most devices from attacks. And OpenAI is introducing a new AI mode called UltraFast. The company says it accelerates GPT 5.6 Sol. For now, it's only being released in preview mode to some customers. Tech Report, I'm at Mattinson.
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28: Spider-Man will be getting some competition this weekend from a new sci-fi movie, The End of Oak Street, starring Anne Hathaway and Ewan McGregor in a fantasy about a suburban neighborhood that gets transported back to the age of dinosaurs.
1: Grab anything you can use as a weapon.
28: The movie's been getting good reviews and is expected to make $25 million in its debut weekend. It won't be enough, however, to beat Spider-Man Brand New Day, expected to make another $70 million in its third weekend. The latest Tom Holland Spider-Man movie is already the highest-grossing film of the year.
2: That's the way it is. Come on.
28: Opening statements Monday in the Tupac Shakur murder trial in Las Vegas. Jury selection wrapping with a panel of 12 seated along with four alternates. The defendant, Dwayne Davis, is accused of orchestrating the rapper's 1996 murder, facing life in prison without parole if convicted. Jean Smart and Ted Danson are among the stars being inducted into the TV Hall of Fame.
3: The ceremony was held to honor individuals who made extraordinary contributions to American TV. Also inducted were South Park creators Trey Parker and Matt Stone, former 60 Minutes correspondent Ed Bradley, Netflix co-CEO Ted Sarandos, and documentary filmmaker Sheila Nevins. In Los Angeles, I'm Michael Kastner.
28: That's entertainment. I'm Jennifer Polsoni.
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8: Tropical storm Lala is expected to become a hurricane as it makes its closest approach to Hawaii tomorrow. A hurricane warning is in effect for the Big Island, while Maui County is under a tropical storm watch with rain totals that could reach between 12 and 18 inches. President Trump is in New York State touting dropping crime rates. He addressed a crowd at the Nassau County Police Academy.
9: We're here today to celebrate the historic progress our administration is making together with law enforcement partners nationwide to restore law and order.
8: The president touted a new FBI study showing the largest drop in violent crime in American history last year. Trump again accused Democrats of trying to defund the police, and he went on to blast sanctuary cities. Trump also endorsed New York Republican candidate for governor Bruce Blakeman. Luigi Mangione told a federal judge today that he shot UnitedHealthcare CEO Brian Thompson and he knew it was illegal. The admission was part of his guilty plea to federal stalking charges in New York. He faces life in prison and will be sentenced on December 18th. Mangione still faces state murder charges. American opinion about the economy is souring. Consumer sentiment is down for the first time in 3 months. The preliminary index for August from the University of Michigan showed it fell to 51, down from July's final reading of 55.2. It comes as consumers express concerns over increasing prices. Consumers expect prices to go up 4.3% over the next year, which is a slight increase from last month. A new aircraft carrier is headed to the Middle East after reports of mental health concerns for the crew of the San Diego-based USS Abraham Lincoln. NBC's Garrett Hake has more.
2: According to multiple U.S. officials, there have also been some concerning man overboard incidents on the Lincoln. The Pentagon now says a sailor went overboard earlier this month and is receiving care off the ship.
8: The USS George Washington left Vietnam last week and will be replacing the Lincoln, which has been at sea for more than 265 days. It left San Diego in late November, setting a modern carrier record for its deployment. I'm Chris Caraccio.
10: Tyson Foods in Arkansas is scaling back its beef operations as they say U.S. cattle supplies fall to a 75-year low. The meat producers closing plants in Illinois and Utah, attempting to sell another in Washington, and shifting their productions to larger facilities, including in Texas. The supply shortage is driving up prices at beef in supermarkets more than 9% higher now than a year ago. The Lineage Logistics warehouse fire that happened 2 months ago in L.A.'s Boyle Heights neighborhood is causing more political strife. The operator of that destroyed cold storage facility that's been plaguing locals with the stench of rotting food and insect and rodent infestations missed a Friday deadline to get the entire site cleaned up. L.A. Mayor Karen Bass had given the company a 45-day deadline to clean up the rotting food and debris.
11: Lineage is a multi-billion dollar company with the resources to meet this deadline, but we know now that they will not meet it.
10: Lineage says the deadline was miscalculated and they still have more time to complete the cleanup. Regulators in California have approved the sale of Cox Communications to Charter Communications.
12: The merger is believed to be worth $34.5 billion. After getting the green light from the California Public Utilities Commission, the consolidation is expected to be finalized next week. It will make Charter Spectrum the dominant broadband internet and cable television service in Southern California. It has or will have millions of customers in Los Angeles, Santa Barbara, Bakersfield, Palos Verdes Estates, Newport Beach, Irvine, Riverside, and San Diego. It will also solidify Charter as the nation's largest cable company ahead of Comcast Corporation. I'm Daniel Martindale.
10: In theaters, The End of Oak Street starring Anne Hathaway and Ewan McGregor is off to a good start at the box office.
13: God's not going to let us die here.
14: 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What about the people who are out there getting eaten?
10: The sci-fi flick made $2.5 million just from Thursday previews. It's expected to make between $20 and $30 million in its first weekend. I'm Scott Carr.
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15: The Midwest remains the main storm focus as strong thunderstorms are expected from the Central Plains through the Midwest and Ohio Valley. With damaging wind and hail, the primary threats. Temperatures will be in the upper 80s to the low 90s. The Northeast will be hot and humid with highs in the 80s. Scattered thunderstorms are possible, especially from the mid-Atlantic into New England with locally heavy rain. Across the Southeast, look for highs in the 90s with scattered afternoon storms bringing heavy downpours and frequent lightning. The plains remain hot as the mercury tops 105 degrees in Dallas. Isolated thunderstorms could become strong, especially across the Central Plains. The Southwest continues to be the nation's hot spot with triple-digit temperatures in many places topped by 114 degrees in Phoenix. Warm and dry throughout the Northwest. Seattle can expect a high of 78, 91 in Spokane. Wildfire concerns remain elevated throughout the region. And mostly sunny and dry throughout all of California, with the beaches in the 60s and 70s. Plenty of inland temperatures breaking triple digits. That's your national forecast. I'm Tammy Trujillo.
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16: After a successful night last night, Major League Baseball will return to the Field of Dreams next year.
17: Hey, is this heaven?
19: No. It's Iowa.
18: The league announced Friday that the Boston Red Sox and Kansas City Royals will face off in Dyersville, Iowa on August 12th of 2027. It'll be the fourth time MLB has staged a game at the filming site of the classic baseball movie. The Philadelphia Phillies beat the Minnesota Twins in this year's game on Thursday.
16: That's correspondent Matt Mattinson. Discipline day in the NFL. The Falcons' James Pierce Jr. suspended 8 games and the Commanders' Dorrance Armstrong suspended 1 game for violating the personal conduct policy and for violating the substance abuse policy, a 3-game ban for Buffalo's Fedarian Mathis. The Cavaliers sending Dennis Schroeder and cash to Charlotte in return for Trey Mann. That's sports. I'm Frank Aaron.
28: Alex Cooper, host of the popular podcast Call Her Daddy, will end her Unwell Beverage business. That's according to a report from Bloomberg, which says Cooper's Unwell Beverage company will cease operations following the sale of Halloween-themed beverages this fall. The owner of the surveillance cameras used by law enforcement is introducing changes as concerns grow over mass surveillance.
0: Flock says it will protect privacy by purging the camera data after 7 days instead of monthly. It will also launch automatic audits for abnormal activity, which comes after several law enforcement officers were arrested for abusing the system. In addition, Flock will require police to submit a reason for each search of their camera platform. I'm Eva Basinger.
28: The producer price index, a key gauge of inflation, held steady in July after a revised 0.1% decline in June. Mark Mayfield with more.
4: Markets had expected the index, which measures prices received by producers for goods and services, would increase by 0.2%. Numbers released Thursday by the Bureau of Labor Statistics show that food prices fell nearly 1%, while a 3.1% drop in energy prices was offset by increases in the costs of construction and services.
28: And if you've been on Insta lately, you may have noticed a bit of a new look.
18: The social media app unveiled its first new logo in a decade on Thursday. In a post, Instagram head Adam Mosseri said the new logo is cleaner and more modern, with references to the original and the simplicity and craft that's always made it Instagram. Some users criticized the new woodmark by saying the R in Instagram looks more like a Z. Other commenters told Mosseri the platform should deal with other issues like AI-generated content and bots rather than a new logo. I'm at Mattinson.
28: And the New York City Council is approving a measure to make outdoor dining year-round. Under regulations adopted under former Mayor Eric Adams, roadside structures were only allowed up from April until November. Now restaurants will be able to keep those sidewalk sheds open all year. I'm Monica Nelson with your consumer and business news.
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21: President Trump is going to the U.S. Supreme Court to try to keep his White House ballroom project on track. Jennifer Kuiper has more.
22: His administration filed an emergency request Friday asking for a stay of the injunction issued by a lower court. Rulings from lower courts have said the president needs Congress's approval for the project before starting it. Trump has argued the ballroom project is a matter of national security and has cited threats on his life. Last week, an appeals court ordered construction to be stopped until approval was given.

0: tells that nearly 3/4 of Americans report experiencing disrupted sleep due to these types of stresses. Shore calls these work-related sleep disruptions swirling and talks about dealing with them.
1: When we can fix that and we can manage ourselves from a place of composure and leading ourselves, managing ourselves, it releases the pressure and we sleep better, our stress load reduces.
0: In his new book, The 25th Hour, Shore discusses how to head off the swirls by managing ourselves and our emotional reactions to work situations in real time. Health update, I'm Jennifer Bolsoni.
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3: The biggest swim meet of the year, the Pan Pacific Championships, got underway on Wednesday, and U.S. star Katie Ledecky opened the meet with a win in the 1500-meter race, continuing her 16-year win streak in the event. Aussie Lonnie Pallister touched the wall just 2.53 seconds after Ledecky, marking Ledecky's smallest margin of victory in the event since 2013. 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
6: Block is adding new security features to its surveillance system after multiple reports of police misusing the cameras. Block CEO Garrett Langley says that while new guardrails are being put in place, the company still provides a valuable service.
7: You know, I've never met someone that doesn't want to be safer. But the question is, how do we get there? Now, I have a firm belief that there's a way we can get there responsibly, and some people disagree, and that's okay.
6: Flock uses AI to scan and collect data on license plates, which is shared by police departments across the U.S. Dozens of officers have been accused of using the system for personal use, including stalking former partners. Apple is sending out alerts about spyware that's infecting devices in over 100 nations. The company tells TechCrunch that it's seeing the type of spyware that's often made by governments. Apple says its lockdown mode can help protect most devices from attacks. And OpenAI is introducing a new AI mode called UltraFast. The company says it accelerates GPT 5.6 Sol. For now, it's only being released in preview mode to some customers. Tech Report, I'm at Mattinson.
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0: Spider-Man will be getting some competition this weekend from a new sci-fi movie, The End of Oak Street, starring Anne Hathaway and Ewan McGregor in a fantasy about a suburban neighborhood that gets transported back to the age of dinosaurs.
8: Grab anything you can use as a weapon.
0: The movie's been getting good reviews and is expected to make $25 million in its debut weekend. It won't be enough, however, to beat Spider-Man Brand New Day, expected to make another $70 million in its third weekend. The latest Tom Holland Spider-Man movie is already the highest grossing film of the year.
9: That's the way it is.
0: Opening statements Monday in the Tupac Shakur murder trial in Las Vegas. Jury selection wrapping with a panel of 12 seated along with four alternates. The defendant, Dwayne Davis, is accused of orchestrating the rapper's 1996 murder, facing life in prison without parole if convicted. Gene Smart and Ted Danson are among the stars being inducted into the TV Hall of Fame.
10: The ceremony was held to honor individuals who made extraordinary contributions to American TV. Also inducted were South Park creators Trey Parker and Matt Stone, former 60 Minutes correspondent Ed Bradley, Netflix co-CEO Ted Sarandos, and documentary filmmaker Sheila Nevins. In Los Angeles, I'm Michael Kastner.
0: That's entertainment. I'm Jennifer Bolsoni.
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6: Tropical storm Lala is expected to become a hurricane as it passes Hawaii this weekend. Hurricane warnings remain in effect for the Big Island. NBC's Maggie Vespa reports heavy rain, damaging winds, and dangerous surf are expected statewide through Sunday.
7: Hawaii bracing for what could be the first hurricane to make landfall on the Big Island, with tropical storm Lala still strengthening as it approaches. A week of violent weather leaving devastation in its wake.
6: Governor Josh Green's declared a statewide emergency. Luigi Mangione has admitted to the 2024 killing of UnitedHealthcare CEO Brian Thompson. Entering a guilty plea to federal stalking charges in New York today, he faces life in prison now and is set to be sentenced December 18th. In court today, Mangione said he traveled to New York with the intent of killing Thompson. Mangione entered his guilty plea without a plea deal in place with the federal government. He still faces state murder charges. A new aircraft carrier is headed to the Middle East after reports of mental health concerns for the crew of 5,000 Marines and sailors aboard the USS Abraham Lincoln, which has been at sea for a record-breaking nearly 9 months.
7: Most recently carrying out strikes against Iran. Two U.S. officials tell NBC News there have been growing complaints from service members and their families about deteriorating conditions.
6: That's NBC's Alice Barr, who reports the USS George Washington left Vietnam last week and will be replacing the Lincoln, which left San Diego in late November. For the first time in 3 months, American consumer sentiment is lower. A preliminary index for August from the University of Michigan shows it fell to 51, down from a final reading in July of 55.2. It shows consumers expect prices to go higher by 4.3% over the next year. The director of the survey says there were notable large drops in sentiment among older consumers, lower income consumers, and those without a college degree. I'm Scott Carr. Tyson Foods in Arkansas is scaling back its beef operations as they say U.S. cattle supplies fall to a 75-year low. The meat producers closing plants in Illinois and Utah, attempting to sell another in Washington, and shifting their productions to larger facilities, including in Texas. The supply shortage is driving up prices at beef and supermarkets more than 9% higher now than a year ago. The Lineage Logistics warehouse fire that happened 2 months ago in L.A.'s Boyle Heights neighborhood is causing more political strife. The operator of that destroyed cold storage facility that's been plaguing locals with the stench of rotting food and insect and rodent infestations missed a Friday deadline to get the entire site cleaned up. L.A. Mayor Karen Bass had given the company a 45-day deadline to clean up the rotting food and debris.
8: Lineage is a multi-billion dollar company with the resources to meet this deadline, but we know now that they will not meet it.
6: Lineage says the deadline was miscalculated and they still have more time to complete the cleanup. Regulators in California have approved the sale of Cox Communications to Charter Communications.
9: The merger is believed to be worth $34.5 billion. After getting the green light from the California Public Utilities Commission, the consolidation is expected to be finalized next week. It will make Charter Spectrum the dominant broadband internet and cable television service in Southern California. It has or will have millions of customers in Los Angeles, Santa Barbara, Bakersfield, Palos Verdes Estates, Newport Beach, Irvine, Riverside, and San Diego. It will also solidify Charter as the nation's largest largest cable company ahead of Comcast Corporation. I'm Daniel Martindale.
6: In theaters, The End of Oak Street, starring Anne Hathaway and Ewan McGregor, is off to a good start at the box office.
10: God's not going to let us die here.
11: Quick! You only go to church at Christmas, and now you're telling the kids God's looking out for us? What about the people who are out there getting eaten?
6: The sci-fi flick made $2.5 million just from Thursday previews. It's expected to make between $20 and $30 million in its first weekend. I'm Scott Carr.
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12: The Midwest remains the main storm focus as strong thunderstorms are expected from the Central Plains through the Midwest and Ohio Valley. With damaging wind and hail, the primary threats. Temperatures will be in the upper 80s to the low 90s. The Northeast will be hot and humid with highs in the 80s. Scattered thunderstorms are possible, especially from the mid-Atlantic into New England with locally heavy rain. Across the Southeast, look for highs in the 90s, with scattered afternoon storms bringing heavy downpours and frequent lightning. The plains remain hot as the mercury tops 105 degrees in Dallas. Isolated thunderstorms could become strong, especially across the Central Plains. The Southwest continues to be the nation's hot spot, with triple-digit temperatures in many places topped by 114 degrees in Phoenix. Warm and dry throughout the Northwest. Seattle can expect a high of 78, 91 in Spokane. Wildfire concerns remain elevated throughout the region. And mostly sunny and dry throughout all of California, with the beaches in the 60s and 70s. Plenty of inland temperatures breaking triple digits. That's your national forecast. I'm Tammy Trujillo.
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13: After a successful night last night, Major League Baseball will return to the Field of Dreams next year.
14: Hey! Is this heaven?
15: No. It's Iowa.
16: The league announced Friday that the Boston Red Sox and Kansas City Royals will face off in Dyersville, Iowa on August 12th of 2027. It'll be the fourth time MLB has staged a game at the filming site of the classic baseball movie. The Philadelphia Phillies beat the Minnesota Twins in this year's game on Thursday.
13: That's correspondent Matt Mattinson. Discipline day in the NFL. The Falcons' James Pierce Jr. suspended 8 games and the Commanders' Dorrance Armstrong suspended 1 game for violating the personal conduct policy and for violating the substance abuse policy, a 3-game ban for Buffalo's Fedarian Mathis. The Cavaliers sending Dennis Schroeder and cash to Charlotte in return for Trey Mann. That's sports. I'm Frank Aaron.
17: Alex Cooper, host of the popular podcast Call Her Daddy, will end her Unwell Beverage business. That's according to a report from Bloomberg, which says Cooper's Unwell Beverage company will cease operations following the sale of Halloween-themed beverages this fall. The owner of the surveillance cameras used by law enforcement is introducing changes as concerns grow over mass surveillance.
18: Flock says it will protect privacy by purging the camera data after 7 days instead of monthly. It will also launch automatic audits for abnormal activity, which comes after several law enforcement officers were arrested for abusing the system. In addition, Flock will require police to submit a reason for each search of their camera platform. I'm Eva Basinger.
17: The producer price index, a key gauge of inflation, held steady in July after a revised 0.1% decline in June. Mark Mayfield with more.
19: Markets had expected the index, which measures prices received by producers for goods and services, would increase by 0.2%. Numbers released Thursday by the Bureau of Labor Statistics show that food prices fell nearly 1%, while a 3.1% drop in energy prices was offset by increases in the costs of construction and services.
17: And if you've been on Insta lately, you may have noticed a bit of a new look.
16: The social media app unveiled its first new logo in a decade on Thursday. In a post, Instagram head Adam Mosseri said the new logo is cleaner and more modern, with references to the original and the simplicity and craft that's always made it Instagram. Some users criticized the new woodmark by saying the R in Instagram looks more like a Z. Other commenters told Mosseri the platform should deal with other issues like AI-generated content and bots rather than a new logo. I'm at Mattinson.
17: And the New York City Council is approving a measure to make outdoor dining year-round. Under regulations adopted under former Mayor Eric Adams, roadside structures were only allowed up from April until November. Now restaurants will be able to keep those sidewalk sheds open all year. I'm Monica Nelson with your consumer and business news.
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24: President Trump is going to the U.S. Supreme Court to try to keep his White House ballroom project on track. Jennifer Kuiper has more.
25: His administration filed an emergency request Friday asking for a stay of the injunction issued by a lower court. Rulings from lower courts have said the president needs Congress's approval for the project before starting it. Trump has argued the ballroom project is a matter of national security and has cited threats on his life. Last week, an appeals court ordered construction to be stopped until approval was given, but gave the administration 2 weeks to appeal. I'm Jennifer Kuiper.
24: Luigi Mangione has admitted to the 2024 killing of UnitedHealthcare CEO Brian Thompson. He entered his guilty plea to federal stalking charges in New York Friday morning. He faces life behind bars and will be sentenced December 18th. Speaking in court, Mangione said he traveled to New York with the intent of killing Thompson and knew what he was doing. Mangione entered his guilty plea without a plea deal with the federal government in place. That's politics. I'm Brad C.
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29: The health benefits of a good night's sleep are well established, but work-related sleep disruption is a growing problem for many Americans. Executive coach Neil Shore says the problem is very common and unfortunately very unhealthy.
30: Something happened in a meeting or a conversation, and we just replay the loop over and over and over again.
29: A survey from the American Academy of Sleep Medicine reveals that nearly 3/4 of Americans report experiencing disrupted sleep due to these types of stresses. Shore calls these work-related sleep disruptions swirling and talks about dealing with them.
30: When we can fix that and we can manage ourselves from a place of composure and leading ourselves, managing ourselves, it releases the pressure. And we sleep better, our stress load reduces.
29: In his new book, The 25th Hour, Shore discusses how to head off the swirls by managing ourselves and our emotional reactions to work situations in real time. Health update, I'm Jennifer Bolsoni.
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31: The biggest swim meet of the year, the Pan Pacific Championships, got underway on Wednesday, and U.S. star Katie Ledecky opened the meet with a win in the 1500-meter race, continuing her 16-year win streak in the event. Aussie Lonnie Pallister touched the wall just 2.53 seconds after Ledecky, marking Ledecky's smallest margin of victory in the event since 2013. For more women's sports stories, subscribe to Good Game with Sarah Spain on iHeart Podcast.
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2: Block is adding new security features to its surveillance system after multiple reports of police misusing the cameras. Flock CEO Garrett Langley says that while new guardrails are being put in place, the company still provides a valuable service.
3: You know, I've never met someone that doesn't want to be safer, but the question is, how do we get there? Now, I have a firm belief that there's a way we can get there responsibly, and some people disagree, and that's okay.
2: Flock uses AI to scan and collect data on license plates, which is shared by police departments across the U.S. Dozens of officers have been accused of using the system for personal use, including stalking former partners. Apple is sending out alerts about spyware that's infecting devices in over 100 nations. The company tells TechCrunch that it's seeing the type of spyware that's often made by governments. Apple says its lockdown mode can help protect most devices from attacks. And OpenAI is introducing a new AI mode called Ultra Fast. The company says it accelerates GPT 5.6 Sol. For now, it's only being released in preview mode to some customers. Tech Report, I'm Matt Mattinson.
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4: Spider-Man will be getting some competition this weekend from a new sci-fi movie, The End of Oak Street, starring Anne Hathaway and Ewan McGregor in a fantasy about a suburban neighborhood that gets transported back to the age of dinosaurs.
5: Grab anything you can use as a weapon.
4: The movie's been getting good reviews and is expected to make $25 million in its debut weekend. It won't be enough, however, to beat Spider-Man Brand New Day, expected to make another $70 million in its third weekend. The latest Tom Holland Spider-Man movie is already the highest-grossing film of the year.
6: That's the way it is. Come on.
4: Opening statements Monday in the Tupac Shakur murder trial in Las Vegas. Jury selection wrapping with a panel of 12 seated along with four alternates. The defendant, Dwayne Davis, is accused of orchestrating the rapper's 1996 murder, facing life in prison without parole if convicted. Gene Smart and Ted Danson are among the stars being inducted into the TV Hall of Fame.
7: The ceremony was held to honor individuals who made extraordinary contributions to American TV. Also inducted were South Park creators Trey Parker and Matt Stone, former 60 Minutes correspondent Ed Bradley, Netflix co-CEO Ted Sarandos, and documentary filmmaker Sheila Nevins. In Los Angeles, I'm Michael Kastner.
4: That's entertainment. I'm Jennifer Polsoni.
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14: Tropical storm Lala is expected to become a hurricane as it passes Hawaii this weekend. Hurricane warnings remain in effect for the Big Island. NBC's Maggie Vespa reports heavy rain, damaging winds, and dangerous surf are expected statewide through Sunday.
15: Hawaii bracing for what could be the first hurricane to make landfall on the Big Island, with tropical storm Lala still strengthening as it approaches. A week of violent weather leaving devastation in its wake.
14: Governor Josh Green's declared a statewide emergency. Luigi Mangione has admitted to the 2024 killing of United Healthcare CEO Brian Thompson. Entering a guilty plea to federal stalking charges in New York today, he faces life in prison now and is set to be sentenced December 18th. In court today, Mangione said he traveled to New York with the intent of killing Thompson. Mangione entered his guilty plea without a plea deal in place with the federal government. He still faces state murder charges. A new aircraft carrier is headed to the Middle East after reports of mental health concerns for the crew of 5,000 Marines and sailors aboard the USS Abraham Lincoln, which has been at sea for a record-breaking nearly 9 months.
15: Most recently carrying out strikes against Iran. Two U.S. officials tell NBC News there have been growing complaints from service members and their families about deteriorating conditions.
14: That's NBC's Alice Barr, who reports the USS George Washington left Vietnam last week and will be replacing the Lincoln, which left San Diego in late November. For the first time in 3 months, American consumer sentiment is lower. A preliminary index for August from the University of Michigan shows it fell to 51, down from a final reading in July of 55.2. It shows consumers expect prices to go higher by 4.3% over the next year. The director of the survey says there were notable large drops in sentiment among older consumers, lower income consumers, and those without a college degree. I'm Scott Carr. Tyson Foods in Arkansas is scaling back its beef operations as they say U.S. cattle supplies fall to a 75-year low. The meat producers closing plants in Illinois and Utah, attempting to sell another in Washington, and shifting their productions to larger facilities, including in Texas. The supply shortage is driving up prices at beef and supermarkets more than 9% higher now than a year ago. The Lineage Logistics warehouse fire that happened 2 months ago in L.A.'s Boyle Heights neighborhood is causing more political strife. The operator of that destroyed cold storage facility that's been plaguing locals with the stench of rotting food and insect and rodent infestations missed a Friday deadline to get the entire site cleaned up. L.A. Mayor Karen Bass had given the company a 45-day deadline to clean up the rotting food and debris.
6: Lineage is a multi-billion dollar company with the resources to meet this deadline, but we know now that they will not meet it.
14: Lineage says the deadline was miscalculated and they still have more time to complete the cleanup. Regulators in California have approved the sale of Cox Communications to Charter Communications.
9: The merger is believed to be worth $34.5 billion. After getting the green light from the California Public Utilities Commission, the consolidation is expected to be finalized next week. It will make Charter Spectrum the dominant broadband internet and cable television service in Southern California. It has or will have millions of customers in Los Angeles, Santa Barbara, Bakersfield, Palos Verdes Estates, Newport Beach, Irvine, Riverside, and San Diego. It will also solidify Charter as the nation's largest cable company ahead of Comcast Corporation. I'm Daniel Martindale.
14: In theaters, The End of Oak Street starring Anne Hathaway and Ewan McGregor is off to a good start at the box office.
10: God's not going to let us die here.
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14: The sci-fi flick made $2.5 million just from Thursday previews. It's expected to make between $20 and $30 million in its first weekend. I'm Scott Carr.
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17: The Midwest remains the main storm focus as strong thunderstorms are expected from the Central Plains through the Midwest and Ohio Valley. With damaging wind and hail, the primary threats. Temperatures will be in the upper 80s to the low 90s. The Northeast will be hot and humid with highs in the 80s. Scattered thunderstorms are possible, especially from the mid-Atlantic into New England with locally heavy rain. Across the Southeast, look for highs in the 90s with scattered afternoon storms bringing heavy downpours and frequent lightning. The plains remain hot as the mercury tops 105 degrees in Dallas. Isolated thunderstorms could become strong, especially across the Central Plains. The Southwest continues to be the nation's hot spot with triple-digit temperatures in many places topped by 114 degrees in Phoenix. Warm and dry throughout the Northwest. Seattle can expect a high of 78, 91 in Spokane. Wildfire concerns remain elevated throughout the region. And mostly sunny and dry throughout all of California, with the beaches in the 60s and 70s. Plenty of inland temperatures breaking triple digits. That's your national forecast. I'm Tammy Trujillo.
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18: After a successful night last night, Major League Baseball will return to the Field of Dreams next year.
19: Hey! Is this heaven?
20: No. It's Iowa.
2: The league announced Friday that the Boston Red Sox and Kansas City Royals will face off in Dyersville, Iowa on August 12th of 2027. It'll be the fourth time MLB has staged a game at the filming site of the classic baseball movie. The Philadelphia Phillies beat the Minnesota Twins in this year's game on Thursday.
18: That's correspondent Matt Mattinson. Discipline day in the NFL. The Falcons' James Pierce Jr. suspended 8 games and the Commanders' Dorrance Armstrong suspended 1 game for violating the personal conduct policy and for violating the substance abuse policy, a 3-game ban for Buffalo's Fedarian Mathis. The Cavaliers sending Dennis Schroeder and cash to Charlotte in return for Trey Mann. That's sports. I'm Frank Aaron.
4: Alex Cooper, host of the popular podcast Call Her Daddy, will end her Unwell beverage business. That's according to a report from Bloomberg, which says Cooper's Unwell beverage company will cease operations following the sale of Halloween-themed beverages this fall. The owner of the surveillance cameras used by law enforcement is introducing changes as concerns grow over mass surveillance.
20: Flock says it will protect privacy by purging the camera data after 7 days instead of monthly. It will also launch automatic audits for abnormal activity, which comes after several law enforcement officers were arrested for abusing the system. In addition, Flock will require police to submit a reason for each search of their camera platform. I'm Eva Basinger.
4: The producer price index, a key gauge of inflation, held steady in July after a revised 0.1% decline in June. Mark Mayfield with more.
21: Markets had expected the index, which measures prices received by producers for goods and services, would increase by 0.2%. Numbers released Thursday by the Bureau of Labor Statistics show that food prices fell nearly 1%, while a 3.1% drop in energy prices was offset by increases in the costs of construction and services.
4: And if you've been on Insta lately, you may have noticed a bit of a new look.
2: The social media app unveiled its first new logo in a decade on Thursday. In a post, Instagram head Adam Mosseri said the new logo is cleaner and more modern, with references to the original and the simplicity and craft that's always made it Instagram. Some users criticized the new woodmark by saying the R in Instagram looks more like a Z. Other commenters told Mosseri the platform should deal with other issues like AI-generated content and bots rather than a new logo. I'm at Mattinson.
4: And the New York City Council is approving a measure to make outdoor dining year-round. Under regulations adopted under former Mayor Eric Adams, roadside structures were only allowed up from April until November. Now restaurants will be able to keep those sidewalk sheds open all year. I'm Monica Nelson with your consumer and business news.
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28: President Trump is going to the U.S. Supreme Court to try to keep his White House ballroom project on track. Jennifer Kuiper has more.
29: His administration filed an emergency request Friday asking for a stay of the injunction issued by a lower court. Rulings from lower courts have said the president needs Congress's approval for the project before starting it. Trump has argued the ballroom project is a matter of national security and has cited threats on his life. Last week, an appeals court ordered construction to be stopped until approval was given, but gave the administration 2 weeks to appeal. I'm Jennifer Kuiper.
28: Luigi Mangione has admitted to the 2024 killing of UnitedHealthcare CEO Brian Thompson. He entered his guilty plea to federal stalking charges in New York Friday morning. He faces life behind bars and will be sentenced December 18th. Speaking in court, Mangione said he traveled to New York with the intent of killing Thompson and knew what he was doing. Mangione entered his guilty plea without a plea deal with the federal government in place. That's politics. I'm Brad Siegel.
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4: The health benefits of a good night's sleep are well established, but work-related sleep disruption is a growing problem for many Americans. Executive coach Neil Shore says the problem is very common and unfortunately very unhealthy.
8: Something happened in a meeting or a conversation, and we just replay the loop over and over and over again.
4: A survey from the American Academy of Sleep Medicine reveals that nearly three-fourths of Americans report experiencing disrupted sleep due to these types of stresses. Shore calls these work-related sleep disruptions swirling and talks about dealing with them.
8: When we can fix that and we can manage ourselves from a place of composure and leading ourselves, managing ourselves, it releases the pressure. And we sleep better, our stress load reduces.
4: In his new book, The 25th Hour, Shore discusses how to head off the swirls by managing ourselves and our emotional reactions to work situations in real time. Health update, I'm Jennifer Bolsoni.
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13: The biggest swim meet of the year, the Pan Pacific Championships, got underway on Wednesday, and U.S. star Katie Ledecky opened the meet with a win in the 1,500-meter race, continuing her 16-year win streak in the event. Aussie Lonnie Palliser touched the wall just 2.53 seconds after Ledecky, marking Ledecky's smallest margin of victory in the event since 2013. 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
2: Flock is adding new security features to its surveillance system after multiple reports of police misusing the cameras. Flock CEO Garrett Langley says that while new guardrails are being put in place, the company still provides a valuable service.
25: You know, I've never met someone that doesn't want to be safer. But the question is, how do we get there? Now, I have a firm belief that there's a way we can get there responsibly, and some people disagree, and that's okay.
2: Flock uses AI to scan and collect data on license plates, which is shared by police departments across the U.S. Dozens of officers have been accused of using the system for personal use, including stalking former partners. Apple is sending out alerts about spyware that's infecting devices in over 100 nations. The company tells TechCrunch that it's seeing the type of spyware that's often made by governments. Apple says its lockdown mode can help protect most devices from attacks. And OpenAI is introducing a new AI mode called UltraFast. The company says it accelerates GPT 5.6 Sol. For now, it's only being released in preview mode to some customers. Tech Report. I'm at Mattinson.
23: 24/7 News. The latest in entertainment.
4: Spider-Man will be getting some competition this weekend from a new sci-fi movie, The End of Oak Street, starring Anne Hathaway and Ewan McGregor in a fantasy about a suburban neighborhood that gets transported back to the age of dinosaurs.
26: Grab anything you can use as a weapon.
4: The movie's been getting good reviews and is expected to make $25 million in its debut weekend. It won't be enough, however, to beat Spider-Man Brand New Day, expected to make another $70 million in its third weekend. The latest Tom Holland Spider-Man movie is already the highest grossing film of the year.
30: That's the way it is. Come on.
4: Opening statements Monday in the Tupac Shakur murder trial in Las Vegas. Jury selection wrapping with a panel of 12 seated along with four alternates. The defendant, Dwayne Davis, is accused of orchestrating the rapper's 1996 murder, facing life in prison without parole if convicted. Jean Smart and Ted Danson are among the stars being inducted into the TV Hall of Fame.
1: The ceremony was held to honor individuals who made extraordinary contributions to American TV. Also inducted were South Park creators Trey Parker and Matt Stone, former 60 Minutes correspondent Ed Bradley, Netflix co-CEO Ted Sarandos, and documentary filmmaker Sheila Nevins. In Los Angeles, I'm Michael Kastner.
4: That's entertainment. I'm Jennifer Polsoni.
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10: Tropical storm Lala is expected to become a hurricane as it passes Hawaii this weekend. Hurricane warnings remain in effect for the Big Island. NBC's Maggie Vespa reports heavy rain, damaging winds, and dangerous surf are expected statewide through Sunday.
11: Hawaii bracing for what could be the first hurricane to make landfall on the Big Island, with tropical storm Lala still strengthening as it approaches. A week of violent weather leaving devastation in its wake.
10: Governor Josh Green's declared a statewide emergency. Luigi Mangione has admitted to the 2024 killing of UnitedHealthcare CEO Brian Thompson. Entering a guilty plea to federal stalking charges in New York today, he faces life in prison now and is set to be sentenced December 18th. In court today, Mangione said he traveled to New York with the intent of killing Thompson. Mangione entered his guilty plea without a plea deal in place with the federal government. He still faces state murder charges. A new aircraft carrier is headed to the Middle East after reports of mental health concerns for the crew of 5,000 Marines and sailors aboard the USS Abraham Lincoln, which has been at sea for a record-breaking nearly 9 months.
11: Most recently carrying out strikes against Iran. Two U.S. officials tell NBC News there have been growing complaints from service members and their families about deteriorating conditions.
10: That's NBC's Alice Barr, who reports the USS George Washington left Vietnam last week and will be replacing the Lincoln, which left San Diego in late November. For the first time in 3 months, American consumer sentiment is lower. A preliminary index for August from the University of Michigan shows it fell to 51, down from a final reading in July of 55.2. It shows consumers expect prices to go higher by 4.3% over the next year. The director of the survey says there were notable large drops in sentiment among older consumers, lower income consumers, and those without a college degree. I'm Scott Carr. A manhunt's underway for three people from Indianapolis whom police say have been robbing graves across 9 states, breaking into mausoleums and taking family heirlooms. One of the states is Florida. Orange County Corporal Cole Brazzi says Drake Milan and his girlfriend Portia Bancroft and her mother Angela Garrett are responsible for the theft of about $35,000 in stolen goods.
12: These people went on a tour of the eastern half of the United States. So in Florida, we're investigating approximately 20 cases from Orlando to Winter Park down to the Tampa area.
10: He advises those who may be affected to check grave sites to make sure their family heirlooms are safe.
12: There could be a significant amount of individuals that have been victimized that just don't know it yet.
10: Jury selections wrapped up in Las Vegas for the Tupac Shakur murder trial. Here's Jennifer Kuiper.
11: A jury of 12 was seated on Thursday along with four alternates. The defendant, Dwayne Davis, is accused of orchestrating the rapper's 1996 murder and faces life in prison without parole if convicted. The trial will get underway next week with opening statements starting on Monday. I'm Jennifer Kuiper.
10: The mastermind behind what prosecutors say was likely Georgia's largest Ponzi scheme ever is going to prison for 20 years. 45-year-old Todd Burkhalter, the founder of Drive Planning, was sentenced Friday. Burkhalter ran a four-year scheme defrauding thousands of everyday investors out of $380 million by convincing retirees and families to pour their life savings into phony real estate deals. In rural Berkeley County, South Carolina, more than 40 dogs have been rescued from a suspected dog-fighting ring. Deputies say they found the pets tethered to heavy chains across the property. Some of the dogs' puppies, most of the dogs had injuries they say consistent with organized dog fighting. They're now being treated. Authorities have not said what led to the warrant or who owns the property. I'm Scott Carr.
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5: The Midwest remains the main storm focus as strong thunderstorms are expected from the Central Plains through the Midwest and Ohio Valley. With damaging wind and hail, the primary threats. Temperatures will be in the upper 80s to the low 90s. The Northeast will be hot and humid with highs in the 80s. Scattered thunderstorms are possible, especially from the Mid-Atlantic into New England with locally heavy rain. Across the Southeast, look for highs in the 90s, with scattered afternoon storms bringing heavy downpours and frequent lightning. The plains remain hot as the mercury tops 105 degrees in Dallas. Isolated thunderstorms could become strong, especially across the Central Plains. The Southwest continues to be the nation's hot spot, with triple-digit temperatures in many places topped by 114 degrees in Phoenix. Warm and dry throughout the Northwest. Seattle can expect a high of 78, 91 in Spokane. Wildfire concerns remain elevated throughout the region. And mostly sunny and dry throughout all of California, with the beaches in the 60s and 70s. Plenty of inland temperatures breaking triple digits. That's your national forecast. I'm Tammy Trujillo.
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14: After a successful night last night, Major League Baseball will return to the Field of Dreams next year.
15: Hey, is this heaven?
17: No. It's Iowa.
2: The league announced Friday that the Boston Red Sox and Kansas City Royals will face off in Dyersville, Iowa on August 12th of 2027. It'll be the fourth time MLB has staged a game at the filming site of the classic baseball movie. The Philadelphia Phillies beat the Minnesota Twins in this year's game on Thursday.
14: That's correspondent Matt Mattinson. Discipline day in the NFL. The Falcons' James Pierce Jr. suspended 8 games and the Commanders' Dorrance Armstrong suspended 1 game for violating the personal conduct policy and for violating the substance abuse policy, a 3-game ban for Buffalo's Fedarian Mathis. The Cavaliers sending Dennis Schroeder and cash to Charlotte in return for Trey Mann. That's sports. I'm Frank Aaron.
18: Alex Cooper, host of the popular podcast Call Her Daddy, will end her unwell beverage business. That's according to a report from Bloomberg, which says Cooper's unwell beverage company will cease operations following the sale of Halloween-themed beverages this fall. The owner of the surveillance cameras used by law enforcement is introducing changes as concerns grow over mass surveillance.
19: Flock says it will protect privacy by purging the camera data after 7 days instead of monthly. It will also launch automatic audits for abnormal activity, which comes after several law enforcement officers were arrested for abusing the system. In addition, Flock will require police to submit a reason for each search of their camera platform. I'm Eva Basinger.
18: The producer price index, a key gauge of inflation, held steady in July after a revised 0.1% decline in June. Mark Mayfield with more.
20: Markets had expected the index, which measures prices received by producers for goods and services, would increase by 0.2%. Numbers released Thursday by the Bureau of Labor Statistics show that food prices fell nearly 1%, while a 3.1% drop in energy prices was offset by increases in the costs of construction and services.
18: And if you've been on Insta lately, you may have noticed a bit of a new look.
2: The social media app unveiled its first new logo in a decade on Thursday. In a post, Instagram head Adam Mosseri said the new logo is cleaner and more modern, with references to the original and the simplicity and craft that's always made it Instagram. Some users criticized the new woodmark by saying the R in Instagram looks more like a Z. Other commenters told Mosseri the platform should deal with other issues like AI-generated content and bots rather than a new logo. I'm at Mattinson.
18: And the New York City Council is approving a measure to make outdoor dining year-round. Under regulations adopted under former Mayor Eric Adams, roadside structures were only allowed up from April until November. Now restaurants will be able to keep those sidewalk sheds open all year. I'm Monica Nelson with your consumer and business news.
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8: President Trump is going to the U.S. Supreme Court to try to keep his White House ballroom project on track. Jennifer Kuiper has more.
13: His administration filed an emergency request Friday asking for a stay of the injunction issued by a lower court. Rulings from lower courts have said the president needs Congress's approval for the project before starting it. Trump has argued the ballroom project is a matter of national security and has cited threats on his life. Last week, an appeals court ordered construction to be stopped until approval was given, but gave the administration 2 weeks to appeal. I'm Jennifer Kuiper.
8: Luigi Mangione has admitted to the 2024 killing of UnitedHealthcare CEO Brian Thompson. He entered his guilty plea to federal stalking charges in New York Friday morning. He faces life behind bars and will be sentenced December 18th. Speaking in court, Mangione said he traveled to New York with the intent of killing Thompson and knew what he was doing. Mangione entered his guilty plea without a plea deal with the federal government in place. That's politics. I'm Brad Siegel.
16: Here's what's happening.
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4: The health benefits of a good night's sleep are well established, but work-related sleep disruption is a growing problem for many Americans. Executive coach Neil Shore says the problem is very common and unfortunately very unhealthy.
24: Something happened in a meeting or a conversation, and we just replay the loop over and over and over again.
4: A survey from the American Academy of Sleep Medicine reveals that nearly three-fourths of Americans report experiencing disrupted sleep due to these types of stresses. Shore calls these work-related sleep disruptions swirling and talks about dealing with them.
24: When we can fix that and we can manage ourselves from a place of composure and leading ourselves, managing ourselves, it releases the pressure. And we sleep better, our stress load reduces.
4: In his new book, The 25th Hour, Shore discusses how to head off the swirls by managing ourselves and our emotional reactions to work situations in real time. Health update, I'm Jennifer Bolsoni.
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27: The biggest swim meet of the year, the Pan Pacific Championships, got underway on Wednesday, and U.S. star Katie Ledecky opened the meet with a win in the 1500-meter race, continuing her 16-year win streak in the event. Aussie Lonnie Pallister touched the wall just 2.53 seconds after Ledecky, marking Ledecky's smallest margin of victory in the event since 2013. For more women's sports stories, subscribe to Good Game with Sarah Spain on iHeart Podcast.
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2: Block is adding new security features to its surveillance system after multiple reports of police misusing the cameras. Flock CEO Garrett Langley says that while new guardrails are being put in place, the company still provides a valuable service.
9: You know, I've never met someone that doesn't want to be safer. But the question is, how do we get there? Now, I have a firm belief that there's a way we can get there responsibly, and some people disagree, and that's okay.
2: Flock uses AI to scan and collect data on license plates, which is shared by police departments across the U.S. Dozens of officers have been accused of using the system for personal use, including stalking former partners. Apple is sending out alerts about spyware that's infecting devices in over 100 nations. The company tells TechCrunch that it's seeing the type of spyware that's often made by governments. Apple says its lockdown mode can help protect most devices from attacks. And OpenAI is introducing a new AI mode called UltraFast. The company says it accelerates GPT 5.6 Sol. For now, it's only being released in preview mode to some customers. Tech Report, I'm Matt Mattinson.
16: 24/7 News, the latest in entertainment.
4: Spider-Man will be getting some competition this weekend from a new sci-fi movie, The End of Oak Street, starring Anne Hathaway and Ewan McGregor in a fantasy about a suburban neighborhood that gets transported back to the age of dinosaurs.
22: Grab anything you can use as a weapon.
4: The movie's been getting good reviews and is expected to make $25 million in its debut weekend. It won't be enough, however, to beat Spider-Man Brand New Day, expected to make another $70 million in its third weekend. The latest Tom Holland Spider-Man movie is already the highest grossing film of the year.
23: That's the way it is. Come on.
4: Opening statements Monday in the Tupac Shakur murder trial in Las Vegas. Jury selection wrapping with a panel of 12 seated along with four alternates. The defendant, Dwayne Davis, is accused of orchestrating the rapper's 1996 murder, facing life in prison without parole if convicted. Gene Smart and Ted Danson are among the stars being inducted into the TV Hall of Fame.
25: The ceremony was held to honor individuals who made extraordinary contributions to American TV. Also inducted were South Park creators Trey Parker and Matt Stone, former 60 Minutes correspondent Ed Bradley, Netflix co-CEO Ted Sarandos, and documentary filmmaker Sheila Nevins. In Los Angeles, I'm Michael Kastner.
4: That's entertainment. I'm Jennifer Polsoni.
16: 24/7 News on iHeartRadio. Your full update next.
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6: Tropical storm Lala is expected to become a hurricane as it passes Hawaii this weekend. Hurricane warnings remain in effect for the Big Island. NBC's Maggie Vespa reports heavy rain, damaging winds, and dangerous surf are expected statewide through Sunday.
10: Hawaii bracing for what could be the first hurricane to make landfall on the Big Island, with tropical storm Lala still strengthening as it approaches. A week of violent weather leaving devastation in its wake.
6: Governor Josh Green's declared a statewide emergency. Luigi Mangione has admitted to the 2024 killing of UnitedHealthcare CEO Brian Thompson. Entering a guilty plea to federal stalking charges in New York today, he faces life in prison now and is set to be sentenced December 18th. In court today, Mangione said he traveled to New York with the intent of killing Thompson. Mangione entered his guilty plea without a plea deal in place with the federal government. He still faces state murder charges. A new aircraft carrier is headed to the Middle East after reports of mental health concerns for the crew of 5,000 Marines and sailors aboard the USS Abraham Lincoln, which has been at sea for a record-breaking nearly 9 months.
10: Most recently carrying out strikes against Iran. Two U.S. officials tell NBC News there have been growing complaints from service members and their families about deteriorating conditions.
6: That's NBC's Alice Barr, who reports the USS George Washington left Vietnam last week and will be replacing the Lincoln, which left San Diego in late November. For the first time in 3 months, American consumer sentiment is lower. A preliminary index for August from the University of Michigan shows it fell to 51, down from a final reading in July of 55.2. It shows consumers expect prices to go higher by 4.3% over the next year. The director of the survey says there were notable large drops in

0: million dollars by convincing retirees and families to pour their life savings into phony real estate deals. In rural Berkeley County, South Carolina, more than 40 dogs have been rescued from a suspected dog fighting ring. Deputies say they found the pets tethered to heavy chains across the property. Some of the dogs' puppies, most of the dogs had injuries they say consistent with organized dog fighting. They're now being treated. Authorities have not said what led to the warrant or who owns the property. I'm Scott Carr.
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2: The Midwest remains the main storm focus as strong thunderstorms are expected from the Central Plains through the Midwest and Ohio Valley. With damaging wind and hail, the primary threats. Temperatures will be in the upper 80s to the low 90s. The Northeast will be hot and humid with highs in the 80s. Scattered thunderstorms are possible, especially from the mid-Atlantic into New England with locally heavy rain. Across the Southeast, look for highs in the 90s, with scattered afternoon storms bringing heavy downpours and frequent lightning. The plains remain hot as the mercury tops 105 degrees in Dallas. Isolated thunderstorms could become strong, especially across the Central Plains. The Southwest continues to be the nation's hot spot, with triple-digit temperatures in many places topped by 114 degrees in Phoenix. Warm and dry throughout the Northwest. Seattle can expect a high of 78, 91 in Spokane. Wildfire concerns remain elevated throughout the region. And mostly sunny and dry throughout all of California, with the beaches in the 60s and 70s. Plenty of inland temperatures breaking triple digits. That's your national forecast. I'm Tammy Trujillo.
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3: After a successful night last night, Major League Baseball will return to the Field of Dreams next year.
4: Hey, is this heaven?
5: No.
4: It's Iowa.
6: The league announced Friday that the Boston Red Sox and Kansas City Royals will face off in Dyersville, Iowa on August 12th of 2027. It'll be the fourth time MLB has staged a game at the filming site of the classic baseball movie. The Philadelphia Phillies beat the Minnesota Twins in this year's game on Thursday.
3: That's correspondent Matt Mattinson. Discipline day in the NFL. The Falcons' James Pierce Jr. suspended 8 games and the Commanders' Dorrance Armstrong suspended 1 game for violating the personal conduct policy and for violating the substance abuse policy, a 3-game ban for Buffalo's Fedarian Mathis. The Cavaliers sending Dennis Schroeder and cash to Charlotte in return for Trey Mann. That's sports. I'm Frank Aaron.
7: Alex Cooper, host of the popular podcast Call Her Daddy, will end her Unwell Beverage business. That's according to a report from Bloomberg, which says Cooper's Unwell Beverage company will cease operations following the sale of Halloween-themed beverages this fall. The owner of the surveillance cameras used by law enforcement is introducing changes as concerns grow over mass surveillance.
8: Flock says it will protect privacy by purging the camera data after 7 days instead of monthly. It will also launch automatic audits for abnormal activity, which comes after several law enforcement officers were arrested for abusing the system. In addition, Flock will require police to submit a reason for each search of their camera platform. I'm Eva Basinger.
7: The producer price index, a key gauge of inflation, held steady in July after a revised 0.1% decline in June. Mark Mayfield with more.
9: Markets had expected the index, which measures prices received by producers for goods and services, would increase by 0.2%. Numbers released Thursday by the Bureau of Labor Statistics show that food prices fell nearly 1%, while a 3.1% drop in energy prices was offset by increases in the costs of construction and services.
7: And if you've been on Insta lately, you may have noticed a bit of a new look.
6: The social media app unveiled its first new logo in a decade on Thursday. In a post, Instagram head Adam Mosseri said the new logo is cleaner and more modern, with references to the original and the simplicity and craft that's always made it Instagram. Some users criticized the new woodmark by saying the R in Instagram looks more like a Z. Other commenters told Mosseri the platform should deal with other issues like AI-generated content and bots rather than a new logo. I'm at Mattinson.
7: And the New York City Council is approving a measure to make outdoor dining year-round. Under regulations adopted under former Mayor Eric Adams, roadside structures were only allowed up from April until November. Now restaurants will be able to keep those sidewalk sheds open all year. I'm Monica Nelson with your consumer and business news.
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6: President Trump is going to the U.S. Supreme Court to try to keep his White House ballroom project on track. Jennifer Kuiper has more.
7: His administration filed an emergency request Friday asking for a stay of the injunction issued by a lower court. Rulings from lower courts have said the president needs Congress's approval for the project before starting it. Trump has argued the ballroom project is a matter of national security and has cited threats on his life. Last week, an appeals court ordered construction to be stopped until approval was given, but gave the administration 2 weeks to appeal. I'm Jennifer Kuiper.
6: Luigi Mangione has admitted to the 2024 killing of UnitedHealthcare CEO Brian Thompson. He entered his guilty plea to federal stalking charges in New York Friday morning. He faces life behind bars and will be sentenced December 18th. Speaking in court, Mangione said he traveled to New York with the intent of killing Thompson and knew what he was doing. Mangione entered his guilty plea without a plea deal with the federal government in place. That's politics. I'm Brad Steele.
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12: The health benefits of a good night's sleep are well established, but work-related sleep disruption is a growing problem for many Americans. Executive coach Neil Shore says the problem is very common and unfortunately very unhealthy.
13: Something happened in a meeting or a conversation, and we just replay the loop over and over and over again.
12: A survey from the American Academy of Sleep Medicine reveals that nearly 3/4 of Americans report experiencing disrupted sleep due to these types of stresses. Shore calls these work-related sleep disruptions swirling and talks about dealing with them.
13: When we can fix that and we can manage ourselves from a place of composure and leading ourselves, managing ourselves, it releases the pressure. And we sleep better, our stress load reduces.
12: In his new book, The 25th Hour, Shore discusses how to head off the swirls by managing ourselves and our emotional reactions to work situations in real time. Health update, I'm Jennifer Polsoni.
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14: The biggest swim meet of the year, the Pan Pacific Championships, got underway on Wednesday, and U.S. star Katie Ledecky opened the meet with a win in the 1500-meter race, continuing her 16-year win streak in the event. Aussie Lonnie Pallister touched the wall just 2.53 seconds after Ledecky, marking Ledecky's smallest margin of victory in the event since 2013. 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
10: Block is adding new security features to its surveillance system after multiple reports of police misusing the cameras. Flock CEO Garrett Langley says that while new guardrails are being put in place, the company still provides a valuable service.
11: You know, I've never met someone that doesn't want to be safer, but the question is, how do we get there? Now, I have a firm belief that there's a way we can get there responsibly, and some people disagree, and that's okay.
10: Flock uses AI to scan and collect data on license plates, which is shared by police departments across the U.S. Dozens of officers have been accused of using the system for personal use, including stalking former partners. Apple is sending out alerts about spyware that's infecting devices in over 100 nations. The company tells TechCrunch that it's seeing the type of spyware that's often made by governments. Apple says its lockdown mode can help protect most devices from attacks. And OpenAI is introducing a new AI mode called UltraFast. The company says it accelerates GPT 5.6 Sol. For now, it's only being released in preview mode to some customers. Tech Report, I'm at Mattinson.
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12: Spider-Man will be getting some competition this weekend from a new sci-fi movie, The End of Oak Street, starring Anne Hathaway and Ewan McGregor in a fantasy about a suburban neighborhood that gets transported back to the age of dinosaurs.
16: Grab anything you can use as a weapon.
12: The movie's been getting good reviews and is expected to make $25 million in its debut weekend. It won't be enough, however, to beat Spider-Man Brand New Day, expected to make another $70 million in its third weekend. The latest Tom Holland Spider-Man movie is already the highest grossing film of the year.
17: That's the way it is. Come on.
12: Opening statements Monday in the Tupac Shakur murder trial in Las Vegas. Jury selection wrapping with a panel of 12 seated along with four alternates. The defendant, Dwayne Davis, is accused of orchestrating the rapper's 1996 murder, facing life in prison without parole if convicted. Gene Smart and Ted Danson are among the stars being inducted into the TV Hall of Fame.
18: The ceremony was held to honor individuals who made extraordinary contributions to American TV. Also inducted were South Park creators Trey Parker and Matt Stone, former 60 Minutes correspondent Ed Bradley, Netflix co-CEO Ted Sarandos, and documentary filmmaker Sheila Nevins. In Los Angeles, I'm Michael Kastner.
12: That's entertainment. I'm Jennifer Polsoni.
15: 24/7 News on iHeartRadio. 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
19: President Trump says he will soon declare the Strait of Hormuz as a territory of the United States. Speaking in New York today, Trump said Iran has been decimated and addressed higher gas prices, saying the cost is necessary if it means Iran won't have a nuclear weapon. Trump said he'll never apologize for the war because he believes he did the right thing. Tropical storm Lala is moving towards Hawaii and set to bring hurricane conditions to the islands this weekend. Hurricane warnings remain in effect for the Big Island, while Maui County is under a tropical storm watch. Forecasters expect Lala will strengthen into a hurricane as it approaches the island early Saturday. Questions continue to surround the conditions aboard the American aircraft carrier USS Abraham Lincoln. Senator from Connecticut Richard Blumenthal says he's now pressing Navy leaders for answers.
20: There is a powerful truth here that cannot be denied, and the military's attempt to dismiss it or conceal it simply will not be accepted.
17: Blumenthal says he wants details about crew conditions, morale, safety, and the impact of the carrier's extended deployment, now extended over 8 months, setting a new record.
20: This kind of obligation, duty, trust by the Pentagon must be fulfilled. We're going to have hearings. I'm going to enlist my colleagues, and we want to hear from you.
17: He says he wants a full account of any serious incidents involving the crew, after reports at least one crew member tried to jump overboard. In a New York courtroom today, Luigi Mangione admitted to the 2024 killing of UnitedHealthcare CEO Brian Thompson, entering a guilty plea to federal stalking charges. He faces life in prison now and is set to be sentenced December 18th. Speaking in court, Mangione said he traveled to New York with the intent of killing Thompson. He entered a guilty plea without a plea deal in place. He still faces state murder charges. I'm Scott Carr. A manhunt's underway for three people from Indianapolis whom police say have been robbing graves across nine states, breaking into mausoleums and taking family heirlooms. One of the states is Florida. Orange County Corporal Cole Brazzi says Drake Milan and his girlfriend Portia Bancroft and her mother Angela Garrett are responsible for the theft of about $35,000 in stolen goods.
21: These people went on a tour of the eastern half of the United States. So in Florida, we're investigating approximately 20 cases from Orlando to Winter Park down to the Tampa area.
17: He advises those who may be affected to check grave sites to make sure their family heirlooms are safe.
21: There could be a significant amount of individuals that have been victimized that just don't know it yet.
17: Jury selections wrapped up in Las Vegas for the Tupac Shakur murder trial. Here's Jennifer Kuiper.
22: A jury of 12 was seated on Thursday along with four alternates. The defendant, Dwayne Davis, is accused of orchestrating the rapper's 1996 murder and faces life in prison without parole if convicted. The trial will get underway next week with opening statements starting on Monday. I'm Jennifer Kuiper.
17: The mastermind behind what prosecutors say was likely Georgia's largest Ponzi scheme ever is going to prison for 20 years. 45-year-old Todd Burkhalter, the founder of Drive Planning, was sentenced Friday. Burkhalter ran a four-year scheme defrauding thousands of everyday investors out of $380 million. By convincing retirees and families to pour their life savings into phony real estate deals. In rural Berkeley County, South Carolina, more than 40 dogs have been rescued from a suspected dog-fighting ring. Deputies say they found the pets tethered to heavy chains across the property. Some of the dogs' puppies, most of the dogs had injuries they say consistent with organized dog fighting. They're now being treated. Authorities have not said what led to the warrant or who owns the property. I'm Scott Carr.
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23: The Midwest remains the main storm focus as strong thunderstorms are expected from the Central Plains through the Midwest and Ohio Valley. With damaging wind and hail, the primary threats. Temperatures will be in the upper 80s to the low 90s. The Northeast will be hot and humid with highs in the 80s. Scattered thunderstorms are possible, especially from the mid-Atlantic into New England with locally heavy rain. Across the Southeast, look for highs in the 90s, with scattered afternoon storms bringing heavy downpours and frequent lightning. The plains remain hot as the mercury tops 105 degrees in Dallas. Isolated thunderstorms could become strong, especially across the Central Plains. The Southwest continues to be the nation's hot spot, with triple-digit temperatures in many places topped by 114 degrees in Phoenix. Warm and dry throughout the Northwest. Seattle can expect a high of 78, 91 in Spokane. Wildfire concerns remain elevated throughout the region. And mostly sunny and dry throughout all of California, with the beaches in the 60s and 70s. Plenty of inland temperatures breaking triple digits. That's your national forecast. I'm Tammy Trujillo.
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24: After a successful night last night, Major League Baseball will return to the Field of Dreams next year.
25: Hey, is this heaven?
26: No. It's Iowa.
10: The league announced Friday that the Boston Red Sox and Kansas City Royals will face off in Dyersville, Iowa on August 12th of 2027. It'll be the fourth time MLB has staged a game at the filming site of the classic baseball movie. The Philadelphia Phillies beat the Minnesota Twins in this year's game on Thursday.
24: That's correspondent Matt Mattinson. Discipline day in the NFL. The Falcons' James Pierce Jr. suspended 8 games and the Commanders' Dorrance Armstrong suspended 1 game for violating the personal conduct policy and for for violating the substance abuse policy, a three-game ban for Buffalo's Fedarian Mathis. The Cavaliers sending Dennis Schroeder and cash to Charlotte in return for Trey Mann. That's sports. I'm Frank Aaron.
12: Alex Cooper, host of the popular podcast Call Her Daddy, will end her Unwell Beverage business. That's according to a report from Bloomberg, which says Cooper's Unwell Beverage company will cease operations following the sale of Halloween-themed beverages this fall. The owner of the surveillance cameras used by law enforcement is introducing changes as concerns grow over mass surveillance.
2: Flock says it will protect privacy by purging the camera data after 7 days instead of monthly. It will also launch automatic audits for abnormal activity, which comes after several law enforcement officers were arrested for abusing the system. In addition, Flock will require police to submit a reason for each search of their camera platform. I'm Eva Basinger.
12: The producer price index, a key gauge of inflation, held steady in July after a revised 0.1% decline in June. Mark Mayfield with more.
6: Markets had expected the index, which measures prices received by producers for goods and services, would increase by 0.2%. Numbers released Thursday by the Bureau of Labor Statistics show that food prices fell nearly 1%, while a 3.1% drop in energy prices was offset by increases in the costs of construction and services.
12: And if you've been on Insta lately, you may have noticed a bit of a new look.
10: The social media app unveiled its first new logo in a decade on Thursday. In a post, Instagram head Adam Mosseri said the new logo is cleaner and more modern, with references to the original and the simplicity and craft that's always made it Instagram. Some users criticized the new woodmark by saying the R in Instagram looks more like a Z. Other commenters told Mosseri the platform should deal with other issues like AI-generated content and bots rather than a new logo. I'm at Mattinson.
12: And the New York City Council is approving a measure to make outdoor dining year-round. Under regulations adopted under former Mayor Eric Adams, roadside structures were only allowed up from April until November. Now restaurants will be able to keep those sidewalk sheds open all year. I'm Monica Nelson with your consumer and business news.
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27: President Trump is going to the U.S. Supreme Court to try to keep his White House ballroom project on track. Jennifer Kuiper has more.
28: His administration filed an emergency request Friday asking for a stay of the injunction issued by a lower court. Rulings from lower courts have said the president needs Congress's approval for the project before starting it. Trump has argued the ballroom project is a matter of national security and has cited threats on his life. Last week, an appeals court ordered construction to be stopped until approval was given, but gave the administration 2 weeks to appeal. I'm Jennifer Kuiper.
27: Luigi Mangione has admitted to the 2024 killing of UnitedHealthcare CEO Brian Thompson. He entered his guilty plea to federal stalking charges in New York Friday morning. He faces life behind bars and will be sentenced December 18th. Speaking in court, Mangione said he traveled to New York with the intent of killing Thompson and knew what he was doing. Mangione entered his guilty plea without a plea deal with the federal government in place. That's politics. I'm Brad C.
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12: The health benefits of a good night's sleep are well established, but work-related sleep disruption is a growing problem for many Americans. Executive coach Neil Shore says the problem is very common and unfortunately very unhealthy.
0: Something happened in a meeting or a conversation, and we just replay the loop over and over and over again.
12: A survey from the American Academy of Sleep Medicine reveals that nearly three-fourths of Americans report experiencing disrupted sleep due to these types of stresses. Shore calls these work-related sleep disruptions swirling and talks about dealing with them.
0: When we can fix that and we can manage ourselves from a place of composure and leading ourselves, managing ourselves, it releases the pressure. And we sleep better, our stress load reduces.
12: In his new book, The 25th Hour, Shore discusses how to head off the swirls by managing ourselves and our emotional reactions to work situations in real time. Health update, I'm Jennifer Polsoni.
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1: The biggest swim meet of the year, the Pan Pacific Championships, got underway on Wednesday, and U.S. star Katie Ledecky opened the meet with a win in the 1500-meter race, continuing her 16-year win streak in the event. Aussie Lonnie Pallister touched the wall just 2.53 seconds after Ledecky, marking Ledecky's smallest margin of victory in the event since 2013. 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
2: Block is adding new security features to its surveillance system after multiple reports of police misusing the cameras. Flock CEO Garrett Langley says that while new guardrails are being put in place, the company still provides a valuable service.
3: You know, I've never met someone that doesn't want to be safer. But the question is, how do we get there? Now, I have a firm belief that there's a way we can get there responsibly, and some people disagree, and that's okay.
2: Flock uses AI to scan and collect data on license plates, which is shared by police departments across the U.S. Dozens of officers have been accused of using the system for personal use, including stalking former partners. Apple is sending out alerts about spyware that's infecting devices in over 100 nations. The company tells TechCrunch that it's seeing the type of spyware that's often made by governments. Apple says its lockdown mode can help protect most devices from attacks. And OpenAI is introducing a new AI mode called UltraFast. The company says it accelerates GPT 5.6 Sol. For now, it's only being released in preview mode to some customers. Tech Report, I'm Matt Mattinson.
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4: Spider-Man will be getting some competition this weekend from a new sci-fi movie, The End of Oak Street, starring Anne Hathaway and Ewan McGregor in a fantasy about a suburban neighborhood that gets transported back to the age of dinosaurs.
5: Grab anything you can use as a weapon.
4: The movie's been getting good reviews and is expected to make $25 million in its debut weekend. It won't be enough, however, to beat Spider-Man Brand New Day, expected to make another $70 million in its third weekend. The latest Tom Holland Spider-Man movie is already the highest grossing film of the year.
6: That's the way it is.
4: Opening statements Monday in the Tupac Shakur murder trial in Las Vegas. Jury selection wrapping with a panel of 12 seated along with four alternates. The defendant, Dwayne Davis, is accused of orchestrating the rapper's 1996 murder, facing life in prison without parole if convicted. Gene Smart and Ted Danson are among the stars being inducted into the TV Hall of Fame.
7: The ceremony was held to honor individuals who made extraordinary contributions to American TV. Also inducted were South Park creators Trey Parker and Matt Stone, former 60 Minutes correspondent Ed Bradley, Netflix co-CEO Ted Sarandos, and documentary filmmaker Sheila Nevins. In Los Angeles, I'm Michael Kastner.
4: That's entertainment. I'm Jennifer Polsoni.
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14: President Trump says he will soon declare the Strait of Hormuz as a territory of the United States. Speaking in New York today, Trump said Iran has been decimated and addressed higher gas prices, saying the cost is necessary if it means Iran won't have a nuclear weapon. Trump said he'll never apologize for the war because he believes he did the right thing. Tropical storm Lala is moving towards Hawaii and set to bring hurricane conditions to the islands this weekend. Hurricane warnings remain in effect for the Big Island, while Maui County is under a tropical storm watch. Forecasters expect Lala will strengthen into a hurricane as it approaches the island early Saturday. Questions continue to surround the conditions aboard the American aircraft carrier USS Abraham Lincoln. Senator from Connecticut Richard Blumenthal says he's now pressing Navy leaders for answers.
6: There is a powerful truth here that cannot be denied, and the military's attempt to dismiss it or conceal it simply will not be accepted.
14: Blumenthal says he wants details about crew conditions, morale, safety, and the impact of the carrier's extended deployment, now extended over 8 months, setting a new record.
6: This kind of obligation, duty, trust by the Pentagon must be fulfilled. We're going to have hearings. I'm going to enlist my colleagues, and we want to hear from you.
14: He says he wants a full account of any serious incidents involving the crew, after reports at least one crew member tried to jump overboard. In a New York courtroom today, Luigi Mangione admitted to the 2024 killing of UnitedHealthcare CEO Brian Thompson, entering a guilty plea to federal stalking charges. He faces life in prison now and is set to be sentenced December 18th. Speaking in court, Mangione said he traveled to New York with the intent of killing Thompson. He entered a guilty plea without a plea deal in place. He still faces state murder charges. I'm Scott Carr. Democratic Congressman Mike Levin from San Diego's North County is demanding answers after he says sailors aboard the USS Abraham Lincoln are living in horrific and dire conditions. This comes after reports of the families of sailors saying some were jumping overboard during a record-shattering 9-month deployment supporting combat operations in the Middle East.
9: You have these sailors and Marines, many from San Diego. They've been at sea more than 8 months. We're talking about 260 plus days, over 200 without a real break, which is a modern record. And the families have just conveyed what they're hearing from our Marines and sailors, which is conditions that are not acceptable.
14: Levin says he has received word the carrier will be replaced by the USS George Washington, but there's no word on when that might happen. President Trump wants the Supreme Court to revive his White House ballroom construction project. The administration's filed an emergency application to stay the injunction issued by a lower court. Rulings from lower courts have said the president needs congressional approval for the project before starting it. Major League Baseball says it's coming back to the Field of Dreams in Iowa next year.
11: Hey, is this heaven?
15: No, it's Iowa.
2: The league announced Friday that the Boston Red Sox and Kansas City Royals will face off in Dyersville, Iowa on August 12th of 2027. It'll be the fourth time MLB has staged a game at the filming site of the classic baseball movie. The Philadelphia Phillies beat the Minnesota Twins in this year's game on Thursday. I'm at Mattinson.
14: A Kentucky woman suspected of vandalizing the World War II memorial in Washington, D.C. with spray paint has been arrested and charged with two felonies. U.S. Attorney in the district Janine Pirro says on X, two felony charges have been filed against Melissa Ferris. Clean hands, dirty money were found painted on the monument Thursday, and the monument's been under guard since. She now faces up to 10 years in prison. I'm Scott Carr.
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16: The Midwest remains the main storm focus as strong thunderstorms are expected from the Central Plains through the Midwest and Ohio Valley. With damaging wind and hail, the primary threats. Temperatures will be in the upper 80s to the low 90s. The Northeast will be hot and humid with highs in the 80s. Scattered thunderstorms are possible, especially from the mid-Atlantic into New England with locally heavy rain. Across the Southeast, look for highs in the 90s with scattered afternoon storms bringing heavy downpours and frequent lightning. The plains remain hot as the mercury tops 105 degrees in Dallas. Isolated thunderstorms could become strong, especially across the Central Plains. The Southwest continues to be the nation's hot spot with triple-digit temperatures in many places topped by 114 degrees in Phoenix. Warm and dry throughout the Northwest. Seattle can expect a high of 78, 91 in Spokane. Wildfire concerns remain elevated throughout the region. And mostly sunny and dry throughout all of California, with the beaches in the 60s and 70s. Plenty of inland temperatures breaking triple digits. That's your national forecast. I'm Tammy Trujillo.
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17: Seahawks defensive end and Super Bowl champ DeMarcus Lawrence will reportedly retire following this, his 13th NFL season. He spent his first 11 seasons in Dallas. Facing an 8-game suspension for a violation of the NFL's personal conduct policy, Falcons edge rusher James Pierce Jr. He had been arrested on domestic violence charges back in February. Entering year two as head coach of the Saints, Kellen Moore is seeing more and more why this team has a connection to their local community.
18: No doubt. I think this is a special place, and I think all of us realize that. The way they rally around our football team and how close-knit this community is and how tied in together it is, it makes it a special place. And I think, you know, credit to last year when we were playing at the end of the year and people are showing up at the Dome and there's energy and there's juice.
17: Last year, the Saints were 6-11. They'll open the preseason tomorrow against the Jaguars. Rookie wideout Jordan Tyson, their first-round pick, is going to be sidelined indefinitely by a hamstring injury. That's sports. I'm Frank Arrington.
4: Alex Cooper, host of the popular podcast Call Her Daddy, will end her Unwell Beverage business. That's according to a report from Bloomberg, which says Cooper's Unwell Beverage company will cease operations following the sale of Halloween-themed beverages this fall. The owner of the surveillance cameras used by law enforcement is introducing changes as concerns grow over mass surveillance.
19: Flock says it will protect privacy by purging the camera data after 7 days instead of monthly. It will also launch automatic audits for abnormal activity, which comes after several law enforcement officers were arrested for abusing the system. In addition, Flock will require police to submit a reason for each search of their camera platform. I'm Eva Basinger.
4: The producer price index, a key gauge of inflation, held steady in July after a revised 0.1% decline in June. Mark Mayfield with more.
20: Markets had expected the index, which measures prices received by producers for goods and services, would increase by 0.2%. Numbers released Thursday by the Bureau of Labor Statistics show that food prices fell nearly 1%, while a 3.1% drop in energy prices was offset by increases in the costs of construction and services.
4: And if you've been on Insta lately, you may have noticed a bit of a new look.
2: The social media app unveiled its first new logo in a decade on Thursday. In a post, Instagram head Adam Mosseri said the new logo is cleaner and more modern, with references to the original and the simplicity and craft that's always made it Instagram. Some users criticized the new woodmark by saying the R in Instagram looks more like a Z. Other commenters told Mosseri the platform should deal with other issues like AI-generated content and bots rather than a new logo. I'm at Mattinson.
4: And the New York City Council is approving a measure to make outdoor dining year-round. Under regulations adopted under former Mayor Eric Adams, roadside structures were only allowed up from April until November. Now restaurants will be able to keep those sidewalk sheds open all year. I'm Monica Nelson with your consumer and business news.
1: 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Come together. Deep cuts. And stories from the road and the studio. From Love Me Do.
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27: President Trump is going to the U.S. Supreme Court to try to keep his White House ballroom project on track. Jennifer Kuiper has more.
28: His administration filed an emergency request Friday asking for a stay of the injunction issued by a lower court. Rulings from lower courts have said the president needs Congress's approval for the project before starting it. Trump has argued the ballroom project is a matter of national security and has cited threats on his life. Last week, an appeals court ordered construction to be stopped until approval was given, but gave the administration 2 weeks to appeal. I'm Jennifer Kuiper.
27: Luigi Mangione has admitted to the 2024 killing of UnitedHealthcare CEO Brian Thompson. He entered his guilty plea to federal stalking charges in New York Friday morning. He faces life behind bars and will be sentenced December 18th. Speaking in court, Mangione said he traveled to New York with the intent of killing Thompson and knew what he was doing. Mangione entered his guilty plea without a plea deal, with the federal government in place. That's politics. I'm Brad Siegel.
0: Here's what's happening.
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4: The health benefits of a good night's sleep are well established, but work-related sleep disruption is a growing problem for many Americans. Executive coach Neil Shore says the problem is very common and unfortunately very unhealthy.
8: Something happened in a meeting or a conversation, and we just replay the loop over and over and over again.
4: A survey from the American Academy of Sleep Medicine reveals that nearly three-fourths of Americans report experiencing disrupted sleep due to these types of stresses. Shore calls these work-related sleep disruptions swirling and talks about dealing with them.
8: When we can fix that and we can manage ourselves from a place of composure and leading ourselves, managing ourselves, it releases the pressure. And we sleep better, our stress load reduces.
4: In his new book, The 25th Hour, Shore discusses how to head off the swirls by managing ourselves and our emotional reactions to work situations in real time. Health update, I'm Jennifer Bolsoni.
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21: The biggest swim meet of the year, the Pan Pacific Championships, got underway on Wednesday, and U.S. star Katie Ledecky opened the meet with a win in the 1500-meter race, continuing her 16-year win streak in the event. Aussie Lonnie Pallister touched the wall just 2.53 seconds after Ledecky, marking Ledecky's smallest margin of victory in the event since 2013. For more women's sports stories, subscribe to Good Game with Sarah Spain on iHeart Podcasts.
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2: Block is adding new security features to its surveillance system after multiple reports of police misusing the cameras. Flock CEO Garrett Langley says that while new guardrails are being put in place, the company still provides a valuable service.
25: You know, I've never met someone that doesn't want to be safer. But the question is, how do we get there? Now, I have a firm belief that there's a way we can get there responsibly, and some people disagree, and that's okay.
2: Flock uses AI to scan and collect data on license plates, which is shared by police departments across the U.S. Dozens of officers have been accused of using the system for personal use, including stalking former partners. Apple is sending out alerts about spyware that's infecting devices in over 100 nations. The company tells TechCrunch that it's seeing the type of spyware that's often made by governments. Apple says its lockdown mode can help protect most devices from attacks. And OpenAI is introducing a new AI mode called UltraFast. The company says it accelerates GPT 5.6 Sol.